9 a.m. The surf forecast for Maui. North facing shores 0 to 2 feet through Friday. West facing shores 4 to 6 feet this morning, then 5 to 7 feet this afternoon. 4 to 6 feet Friday. South facing shores 7 to 10 feet this morning, then 8 to 12 feet this afternoon. 7 to 10 feet Friday morning, then 6 to 8 feet during the afternoon. East facing shores 4 to 6 feet through Friday. At 11 a.m., Oregon, 2100 UTC, the center of Hurricane Fausto was located near latitude 18.2 north, longitude 126.9 west. About 21 miles east of Honolulu. About 1842 miles east of Iloilo. Fausto is moving toward the west near 14 miles per hour, and this general motion is expected to continue over the next few days. Maximum sustained winds have increased to near 85 miles per hour with higher gusts. Small intensity fluctuations are possible today, followed by slow weakening through the weekend. Hurricane force winds extend outward up to 45 miles from the center, and tropical storm force winds extend outward up to 185 miles. The estimated minimum central pressure is 980 millibars, 28.94 inches. 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The current time is 2:05 p.m. Hawaii Aleutian Standard Time. Breezy to locally windy trades are expected today, then moderate to breezy trades will persist through the rest of the week and deliver periodic showers to windward and mountain areas. Tropical cyclone Fausto or its remnants may impact the state towards the middle of next week, but it's too early to determine potential impacts. Here's your Maui community forecast. High surf advisory for Molokai, Lanai, Kahoolawe, and Maui. Issued Thursday at 3:18 a.m. Today, windward, partly sunny, scattered showers. Leeward, sunny, scattered showers in the morning. Breezy. Highs 81 to 86 and 70 to 76 upcountry. East winds 15 to 25 miles per hour. Tonight, windward, mostly cloudy, scattered showers. Leeward, mostly clear. Breezy. Lows 70 to 76 and 54 to 60 upcountry. East winds 15 to 25 miles per hour. Friday, partly cloudy. Scattered showers windward. Isolated showers leeward. Breezy. Highs 80 to 85, lows 70 to 76. Upcountry, highs 70 to 76, lows 54 to 60. Northeast winds 15 to 25 miles per hour. Saturday through Monday, partly cloudy. Numerous showers windward. Scattered showers leeward. Breezy. Highs 80 to 86, lows 71 to 77. Upcountry, highs 71 to 77, lows 55 to 61. Northeast winds 15 to 20 miles per hour. Here are the forecast high and low temperatures for selected locations. Kahului, high 86, low 73. Hana, high 83, low 72. Haleakala Ranger Station, high 62, low 51. Kapalua, high 83, low 73. Molokai Airport, high 85, low 73. Lanai City, high 76, low 68. Here's the forecast for Haleakala Summit. Issued at 3:19 a.m. Today, mostly sunny with scattered showers. Highs around 62 at the visitor center to around 74 at the summit. East winds up to 15 miles per hour. Chance of rain 50%. Tonight, breezy. Partly cloudy with scattered showers. Lows 48 to 60. East winds up to 20 miles per hour. Chance of rain 50%. Friday, breezy. Mostly sunny with scattered showers. Highs around 62 at the visitor center to around 75.

At the summit, east winds up to 20 miles per hour. Chance of rain 50%. Friday night, breezy. Partly cloudy with scattered showers. Lows 47 to 60. East winds 10 to 20 miles per hour. Chance of rain 50%. Sunrise this morning at Haleakala Summit, 5:50 a.m. Here's the forecast for the following county, Big Island, Hawaii. Today, windward, partly sunny, scattered showers. Leeward, mostly sunny, isolated showers in the afternoon. Highs 84 to 89. Northeast winds 15 to 20 miles per hour. Tonight, mostly cloudy windward. Partly cloudy leeward. Scattered showers. Lows 71 to 76. Northeast winds 15 to 20 miles per hour. Friday, partly cloudy. Leeward, isolated showers during the day. Windward, scattered showers. Highs 85 to 90. Lows 71 to 76. Northeast winds 15 to 20 miles per hour. Saturday, partly cloudy. Leeward, isolated showers during the day. Windward, scattered showers during the day, then numerous showers at night. Highs 85 to 90. Lows 71 to 76. Northeast winds, around 15 miles per hour. Sunday, partly cloudy. Leeward, isolated showers during the day. Windward, scattered showers during the day, then numerous showers at night. Highs 85 to 90. Lows 72 to 77. Northeast winds, around 15 miles per hour. Monday, partly cloudy. Windward, scattered showers. Highs 86 to 91. Lows 72 to 77. Northeast winds, around 15 miles per hour. When a hurricane threatens, monitor your radio or television for the latest National Weather Service advisories, as well as any special instructions from emergency managers. Hurricanes can cause power failures and cut off or contaminate water supplies. Store a 7-day supply of water you can use for drinking, cooking, and bathing. Check battery-powered equipment such as radios and flashlights. In case the banks and ATM devices fail, you should keep cash and coins on hand. Stores and pharmacies may not be open during an emergency when you need supplies like special medication or other essential items. Stocking extra of these items will ensure they are available when you need them. Now is the time to stock your disaster supply kit and review your family disaster plan. Do not wait until a tropical cyclone forms. 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The current time is 2:12 p.m. Hawaii Aleutian Standard Time. Breezy to locally windy trades are expected today, then moderate to breezy trades will persist through the rest of the week and deliver periodic showers to windward and mountain areas. Tropical cyclone Fausto or its remnants may impact the state towards the middle of next week, but it's too early to determine potential impacts. Here's your Maui community forecast. High surf advisory for Molokapi, Lanai, Kahoolawe, and Maui. Issued Thursday at 3:18 a.m. Today, windward, partly sunny, scattered showers. Leeward, sunny, scattered showers in the morning. Breezy. Highs 81 to 86 and 70 to 76 upcountry. East winds 15 to 25 miles per hour. Tonight, windward, mostly cloudy, scattered showers. Leeward, mostly clear. Breezy. Lows 70 to 76 and 54 to 60 upcountry. East winds 15 to 25 miles per hour. Friday, partly cloudy. Scattered showers windward. Isolated showers leeward. Breezy. Highs 80 to 85, lows 70 to 76. Upcountry, highs 70 to 76, lows 54.

to 60. Northeast winds 15 to 25 miles per hour. Saturday through Monday, partly cloudy. Numerous showers windward. Scattered showers leeward. Breezy. Highs 80 to 86, lows 71 to 77. Upcountry, highs 71 to 77, lows 55 to 61. Northeast winds 15 to 20 miles per hour. Here are the forecast high and low temperatures for selected locations. Kahului, high 86, low 73. Hana, high 83, low 72. Haleakala Ranger Station, high 62, low 51. Kapalua, high 83, low 73. Molokati Airport, high 85, low 73. Lanari City, high 76, low 68. Here's the forecast for Haleakala Summit. Issued at 3:19 a.m. Today, mostly sunny with scattered showers. Highs around 62 at the visitor center to around 74 at the summit. East winds up to 15 miles per hour. Chance of rain 50%. Tonight, breezy. Partly cloudy with scattered showers. Lows 48 to 60. East winds up to 20 miles per hour. Chance of rain 50%. Friday, breezy. Mostly sunny with scattered showers. Highs around 62 at the visitor center to around 75 at the summit. East winds up to 20 miles per hour. Chance of rain 50%. Friday night, breezy. Partly cloudy with scattered showers. Lows 47 to 60. East winds 10 to 20 miles per hour. Chance of rain 50%. Sunrise this morning at Haleakala Summit, 5:50 a.m. Here's the forecast for the following county, Big Island, Hawaii. Today, windward, partly sunny, scattered showers. Leeward, mostly sunny, isolated showers in the afternoon. Highs 84 to 89. Northeast winds 15 to 20 miles per hour. Tonight, mostly cloudy windward. Partly cloudy leeward. Scattered showers. Lows 71 to 76. Northeast winds 15 to 20 miles per hour. Friday, partly cloudy. Leeward, isolated showers during the day. Windward, scattered showers. Highs 85 to 90. Lows 71 to 76. Northeast winds 15 to 20 miles per hour. Saturday, partly cloudy. Leeward, isolated showers during the day. Windward, scattered showers during the day, then numerous showers at night. Highs 85 to 90. Lows 71 to 76. Northeast winds, around 15 miles per hour. Sunday, partly cloudy. Leeward, isolated showers during the day. Windward, scattered showers during the day, then numerous showers at night. Highs 85 to 90. Lows 72 to 77. Northeast winds, around 15 miles per hour. Monday, partly cloudy. Windward, scattered showers. Highs 86 to 91. Lows 72 to 77. Northeast winds, around 15 miles per hour. The ultraviolet index for noon July 24th in Honolulu is 13. This corresponds to a very high exposure level. At 2 p.m., at Kahului, it was mostly sunny, with a temperature of 85 degrees. The relative humidity was 51%, and the dew point was 65 degrees. The wind was northeast, at 22 miles an hour, gusting to 37. The barometric pressure was 29.96 inches, or 1,014.5 millibars, and falling. At Lanari City, cloudy, and 77 degrees. At Kapalua, under a mostly sunny sky, the temperature was 82. At Hilo, under a cloudy sky, the temperature was 82. At Kona, mostly sunny, and 88 degrees. At Bradshaw, under a mostly sunny

sky, the temperature was 76. At Honolulu, mostly sunny, and 88 degrees. At Lihue, it was cloudy, with a temperature of 83. Here are the buoy reports at 2 p.m. Wind speeds are in knots. Buoy 51101, wind east at 17. Buoy 51000, northeast at 16, 7 feet, 7 seconds. Buoy 2, east at 17, 7 feet, 19 seconds. Buoy 4, east at 17, 7 feet, 19 seconds. Kahului Harbor, northeast at 19. Puvela Buoy, 7 feet, 7 seconds. Buoy data provided by the National Weather Service and the Pacific Islands Ocean Observing System. Here are some wind observations at 1 p.m. Wind speeds are in knots. Kahului northeast at 20, gusting to 32. Kahului Harbor northeast at 15. Makapulapai east at 16, gusting to 25. Kona south at 13. Liholo east at 13. High surf advisory for the following counties in Hawaii: Molokai, Lanai, Kahoolawe, and Maui. What? Large breaking waves of 8 to 12 feet. Where? South-facing shores of all Hawaiian islands. When? From 6 a.m. this morning to 6 a.m. Friday. Impacts? Moderate. Strong breaking waves and strong currents will make swimming dangerous. Heed all advice from ocean safety officials. When in doubt, don't go out. Issued at 8:39 a.m. The surf forecast for Maui. North-facing shores 0 to 2 feet through Friday. West-facing shores 4 to 6 feet this morning, then 5 to 7 feet this afternoon. 4 to 6 feet Friday. South-facing shores 7 to 10 feet this morning, then 8 to 12 feet this afternoon. 7 to 10 feet Friday morning, then 6 to 8 feet during the afternoon. East-facing shores 4 to 6 feet through Friday. At 11 a.m., Oregon, 2100 UTC, the center of Hurricane Fausto was located near latitude 18.2 north, longitude 126.9 west. About 21 miles east of Honolulu. About 1842 miles east of Iloilo. Fausto is moving toward the west near 14 miles per hour, and this general motion is expected to continue over the next few days. Maximum sustained winds have increased to near 85 miles per hour with higher gusts. Small intensity fluctuations are possible today, followed by slow weakening through the weekend. Hurricane force winds extend outward up to 45 miles from the center, and tropical storm force winds extend outward up to 185 miles. The estimated minimum central pressure is 980 millibars, 28.94 inches. 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The current time is 2:22 p.m. Hawaii Aleutian Standard Time. Breezy to locally windy trades are expected today, then moderate to breezy trades will persist through the rest of the week and deliver periodic showers to windward and mountain areas. Tropical cyclone Fausto or its remnants may impact the state towards the middle of next week, but it's too early to determine potential impacts. Here's your Maui community forecast. High surf advisory for Molokai, Lanai, Kahoolawe, and Maui. Issued Thursday at 3:18 a.m. Today, windward, partly sunny, scattered showers. Leeward, sunny, scattered showers in the morning. Breezy. Highs 81 to 86 and 70 to 76 upcountry. East winds 15 to 25 miles per hour. Tonight, windward, mostly cloudy, scattered showers. Leeward, mostly clear. Breezy. Lows 70 to 76 and 54 to 60 upcountry. East winds 15 to 25 miles per hour. Friday, partly cloudy. Scattered showers windward. Isolated showers leeward,

breezy. Highs 80 to 85, lows 70 to 76. Upcountry, highs 70 to 76, lows 54 to 60. Northeast winds 15 to 25 miles per hour. Saturday through Monday, partly cloudy. Numerous showers windward. Scattered showers leeward. Breezy. Highs 80 to 86, lows 71 to 77. Upcountry, highs 71 to 77, lows 55 to 61. Northeast winds 15 to 20 miles per hour. Here are the forecast high and low temperatures for selected locations. Kahului, high 86, low 73. Hana, high 83, low 72. Haleakala Ranger Station, high 62, low 51. Kapalua, high 83, low 73. Molokati Airport, high 85, low 73. Lanari City, high 76, low 68. Here's the forecast for Haleakala Summit. Issued at 3:19 a.m. Today, mostly sunny with scattered showers. Highs around 62 at the visitor center to around 74 at the summit. East winds up to 15 miles per hour. Chance of rain 50%. Tonight, breezy. Partly cloudy with scattered showers. Lows 48 to 60. East winds up to 20 miles per hour. Chance of rain 50%. Friday, breezy. Mostly sunny with scattered showers. Highs around 62 at the visitor center to around 75 at the summit. East winds up to 20 miles per hour. Chance of rain 50%. Friday night, breezy. Partly cloudy with scattered showers. Lows 47 to 60. East winds 10 to 20 miles per hour. Chance of rain 50%. Sunrise this morning at Haleakala Summit, 5:50 a.m. Here's the forecast for the following county, Big Island, Hawaii. Today, windward, partly sunny, scattered showers. Leeward, mostly sunny, isolated showers in the afternoon. Highs 84 to 89. Northeast winds 15 to 20 miles per hour. Tonight, mostly cloudy windward. Partly cloudy leeward. Scattered showers. Lows 71 to 76. Northeast winds 15 to 20 miles per hour. Friday, partly cloudy. Leeward, isolated showers during the day. Windward, scattered showers. Highs 85 to 90. Lows 71 to 76. Northeast winds 15 to 20 miles per hour. Saturday, partly cloudy. Leeward, isolated showers during the day. Windward, scattered showers during the day, then numerous showers at night. Highs 85 to 90. Lows 71 to 76. Northeast winds, around 15 miles per hour. Sunday, partly cloudy. Leeward, isolated showers during the day. Windward, scattered showers during the day, then numerous showers at night. Highs 85 to 90. Lows 72 to 77. Northeast winds, around 15 miles per hour. Monday, partly cloudy. Windward, scattered showers. Highs 86 to 91. Lows 72 to 77. Northeast winds, around 15 miles per hour. The ultraviolet index for noon July 24th in Honolulu is 13. This corresponds to a very high exposure level. At 2 p.m., at Kahului, it was mostly sunny, with a temperature of 85 degrees. The relative humidity was 51%, and the dew point was 65 degrees. The wind was northeast, at 22 miles an hour, gusting to 37. The barometric pressure was 29.96 inches, or 1,014.5 millibars, and falling. At Lanari City, cloudy, and 77 degrees. At Kapalua, under a mostly sunny sky, the temperature was 82. At Hilo,

cloudy sky. The temperature was 82. At Kona, mostly sunny, and 88 degrees. At Bradshaw, under a mostly sunny sky, the temperature was 76. At Honolulu, mostly sunny, and 88 degrees. At Lihue, it was cloudy, with a temperature of 83. Here are the buoy reports at 2 p.m. Wind speeds are in knots. Buoy 51101, wind east at 17. Buoy 51000, northeast at 16, 7 feet, 7 seconds. Buoy 2, east at 17, 7 feet, 19 seconds. Buoy 4, east at 17, 7 feet, 19 seconds. Kahului Harbor, northeast at 19. Puvala Buoy, 7 feet, 7 seconds. Buoy data provided by the National Weather Service and the Pacific Islands Ocean Observing System. When a hurricane or tropical storm threatens, secure loose outdoor objects that might be blown away by high winds and become flying debris. Boats should be moored securely or moved to a designated safe area well before the storm arrives. Windows should be boarded up. Larger windows may be broken by wind pressure, while smaller windows are mainly damaged by wind-driven debris. If evacuation is required, be sure to take your disaster supply kit when leaving for a designated shelter. Keep in mind that evacuation routes may become flooded or cut off, even before the full force of the tropical cyclone arrives. Take time now and be prepared. Here are some wind observations at 2 p.m. Wind speeds are in knots. Kahului northeast at 19, gusting to 32. Kahului Harbor northeast at 16. Makapulapai east at 16, gusting to 25. Kona south at 12. Lilo northeast at 10. High surf advisory for the following counties in Hawaii: Molokai, Lanai, Kahoolawe, and Maui. What? Large breaking waves of 8 to 12 feet. Where? South-facing shores of all Hawaiian islands. When? From 6 a.m. this morning to 6 a.m. Friday. Impacts? Moderate. Strong breaking waves and strong currents will make swimming dangerous. Heed all advice from ocean safety officials. When in doubt, don't go out. 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The current time is 2:32 p.m. Hawaii Aleutian Standard Time. Breezy to locally windy trades are expected today, then moderate to breezy trades will persist through the rest of the week and deliver periodic showers to windward and mountain areas. Tropical cyclone Fausto or its remnants may impact the state towards the middle of next week, but it's too early to determine potential impacts. Here's your Maui community forecast. High surf advisory for Molokai, Lanai, Kahoolawe, and Maui. Issued Thursday at 3:18 a.m. Today, windward, partly sunny, scattered showers. Leeward, sunny, scattered showers in the morning. Breezy. Highs 81 to 86 and 70 to 76 upcountry. East winds 15 to 25 miles per hour. Tonight, windward, mostly cloudy, scattered showers. Leeward, mostly clear. Breezy. Lows 70 to 76 and 54 to 60 upcountry. East winds 15 to 20 clear. Breezy. Lows 70 to 76 and 54 to 60 upcountry. East winds 15 to 25 miles per hour. Friday, partly cloudy. Scattered showers windward. Isolated showers leeward. Breezy. Highs 80 to 85, lows 70 to 76. Upcountry, highs 70 to 76, lows 54 to 60. Northeast winds 15 to 25 miles per hour. Saturday through Monday, partly cloudy. Numerous showers windward. Scattered showers leeward. Breezy. Highs 80 to 86.

lows 71 to 77. Upcountry, highs 71 to 77, lows 55 to 61. Northeast winds 15 to 20 miles per hour. Here are the forecast high and low temperatures for selected locations. Kahului, high 86, low 73. Hana, high 83, low 72. Haleakala Ranger Station, high 62, low 51. Kapalua, high 83, low 73. Molokati Airport, high 85, low 73. Lanari City, high 76, low 68. Here's the forecast for Haleakala Summit. Issued at 3:19 a.m. Today, mostly sunny with scattered showers. Highs around 62 at the visitor center to around 74 at the summit. East winds up to 15 miles per hour. Chance of rain 50%. Tonight, breezy. Partly cloudy with scattered showers. Lows 48 to 60. East winds up to 20 miles per hour. Chance of rain 50%. Friday, breezy. Mostly sunny with scattered showers. Highs around 62 at the visitor center to around 75 at the summit. East winds up to 20 miles per hour. Chance of rain 50%. Friday night, breezy. Partly cloudy with scattered showers. Lows 47 to 60. East winds 10 to 20 miles per hour. Chance of rain 50%. Sunrise this morning at Haleakala Summit, 5:50 a.m. Here's the forecast for the following county, Big Island, Hawaii. Today, windward, partly sunny, scattered showers. Leeward, mostly sunny, isolated showers in the afternoon. Highs 84 to 89. Northeast winds 15 to 20 miles per hour. Tonight, mostly cloudy windward. Partly cloudy leeward. Scattered showers. Lows 71 to 76. Northeast winds 15 to 20 miles per hour. Friday, partly cloudy. Leeward, isolated showers during the day. Windward, scattered showers. Highs 85 to 90. Lows 71 to 76. Northeast winds 15 to 20 miles per hour. Saturday, partly cloudy. Leeward, isolated showers during the day. Windward, scattered showers during the day, then numerous showers at night. Highs 85 to 90. Lows 71 to 76. Northeast winds, around 15 miles per hour. Sunday, partly cloudy. Leeward, isolated showers during the day. Windward, scattered showers during the day, then numerous showers at night. Highs 85 to 90. Lows 72 to 77. Northeast winds, around 15 miles per hour. Monday, partly cloudy. Windward, scattered showers. Highs 86 to 91. Lows 72 to 77. Northeast winds, around 15 miles per hour. The ultraviolet index for noon July 24th in Honolulu is 13. This corresponds to a very high exposure level. At 2 p.m., at Kahului, under a mostly sunny sky, the temperature was 85 degrees. The relative humidity was 51%, and the dew point was 65 degrees. The wind was northeast, at 22 miles an hour, gusting to 37. The barometric pressure was 1,014.5 millibars, or 29.96 inches, and falling. At Lanari City, under a cloudy sky, the temperature was 77. At Kapalua, it was mostly sunny, with a temperature of 82 degrees. At Hilo, it was cloudy, with a temperature of 82. At Kona, under a mostly sunny sky, the temperature was 88. At Bradshaw, it was mostly sunny, with a temperature of 75. At Honolulu, it was mostly sunny, with a temperature of 88. At Lihue, under a cloudy sky, the temperature was 83 degrees.
Here are the buoy reports at 2 p.m. Wind speeds are in knots. Buoy 51101, wind east at 17. Buoy 51000, wind northeast at 16. Buoy 2, wind east at 16. Buoy 4, wind northeast at 17. Kahului Harbor, east at 17. Fa'uvela buoy, 7 feet, 7 seconds. Buoy data provided by the National Weather Service and the Pacific Islands Ocean Observing System. Here are some wind observations at 2 p.m. Wind speeds are in knots. Kahului northeast at 19, gusting to 32. Kahului Harbor northeast at 16. Makapurlapai east at 16, gusting to 25. Kona south at 12. Hilo northeast at 10. High surf advisory for the following counties in Hawaii: Molokati, Lanai, Kahoolawe, and Maui. What? Large breaking waves of 8 to 12 feet. Where? South-facing shores of all Hawaiian islands. When? From 6 a.m. this morning to 6 a.m. Friday. Impacts? Moderate. Strong breaking waves and strong currents will make swimming dangerous. Heed all advice from ocean safety officials. When in doubt, don't go out. Issued at 8:39 a.m. The surf forecast for Maui. North-facing shores 0 to 2 feet through Friday. West-facing shores 4 to 6 feet this morning, then 5 to 7 feet this afternoon. 4 to 6 feet Friday. South-facing shores 7 to 10 feet this morning, then 8 to 12 feet this afternoon. 7 to 10 feet Friday morning, then 6 to 8 feet during the afternoon. East-facing shores 4 to 6 feet through Friday. At 11 a.m., Oregon, 2100 UTC, the center of Hurricane Fausto was located near latitude 18.2 north, longitude 126.9 west. About 21 miles east of Honolulu. About 1842 miles east of Hilo. Fausto is moving toward the west near 14 miles per hour, and this general motion is expected to continue over the next few days. Maximum sustained winds have increased to near 85 miles per hour with higher gusts. Small intensity fluctuations are possible today, followed by slow weakening through the weekend. Hurricane force winds extend outward up to 45 miles from the center, and tropical storm force winds extend outward up to 185 miles. The estimated minimum central pressure is 980 millibars, 28.94 inches. 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The current time is 2:42 p.m. Hawaii Aleutian Standard Time. Breezy to locally windy trades are expected today, then moderate to breezy trades will persist through the rest of the week and deliver periodic showers to windward and mountain areas. Tropical cyclone Fausto or its remnants may impact the state towards the middle of next week, but it's too early to determine potential impacts. Here's your Maui community forecast. High surf advisory for Molokati, Lanai, Kahoolawe, and Maui. Issued Thursday at 3:18 a.m. Today, windward, partly sunny, scattered showers. Leeward, sunny, scattered showers in the morning. Breezy. Highs 81 to 86 and 70 to 76 upcountry. East winds 15 to 25 miles per hour. Tonight, windward, mostly cloudy, scattered showers. Leeward, mostly clear. Breezy. Lows 70 to 76 and 54 to 60 upcountry. East winds 15 to 25 miles per hour. Friday, partly cloudy. Scattered showers windward. Isolated showers leeward. Breezy. Highs 80 to 85, lows 70 to 76. Upcountry, highs 70 to 76, lows 54 to 60. Northeast winds 15 to 25 miles per hour. Saturday through Monday, partly cloudy.
numerous showers.

windward, scattered showers leeward, breezy. Highs 80 to 86, lows 71 to 77. Upcountry, highs 71 to 77, lows 55 to 61. Northeast winds 15 to 20 miles per hour. Here are the forecast high and low temperatures for selected locations. Kahului, high 86, low 73. Hana, high 83, low 72. Haleakala Ranger Station, high 62, low 51. Kapalua, high 83, low 73. Molokati Airport, high 85, low 73. Lanari City, high 76, low 68. Here's the forecast for Haleakala Summit. Issued at 3:19 a.m. Today, mostly sunny with scattered showers. Highs around 62 at the visitor center to around 74 at the summit. East winds up to 15 miles per hour. Chance of rain 50%. Tonight, breezy. Partly cloudy with scattered showers. Lows 48 to 60. East winds up to 20 miles per hour. Chance of rain 50%. Friday, breezy. Mostly sunny with scattered showers. Highs around 62 at the visitor center to around 75 at the summit. East winds up to 20 miles per hour. Chance of rain 50%. Friday night, breezy. Partly cloudy with scattered showers. Lows 47 to 60. East winds 10 to 20 miles per hour. Chance of rain 50%. Sunrise this morning at Haleakala Summit, 5:50 a.m. Here's the forecast for the following county, Big Island, Hawaii. Today, windward, partly sunny, scattered showers. Leeward, mostly sunny, isolated showers in the afternoon. Highs 84 to 89. Northeast winds 15 to 20 miles per hour. Tonight, mostly cloudy windward. Partly cloudy leeward. Scattered showers. Lows 71 to 76. Northeast winds 15 to 20 miles per hour. Friday, partly cloudy. Leeward, isolated showers during the day. Windward, scattered showers. Highs 85 to 90. Lows 71 to 76. Northeast winds 15 to 20 miles per hour. Saturday, partly cloudy. Leeward, isolated showers during the day. Windward, scattered showers during the day, then numerous showers at night. Highs 85 to 90. Lows 71 to 76. Northeast winds, around 15 miles per hour. Sunday, partly cloudy. Leeward, isolated showers during the day. Windward, scattered showers during the day, then numerous showers at night. Highs 85 to 90. Lows 72 to 77. Northeast winds, around 15 miles per hour. Monday, partly cloudy. Windward, scattered showers. Highs 86 to 91. Lows 72 to 77. Northeast winds, around 15 miles per hour. The ultraviolet index for noon July 24th in Honolulu is 13. This corresponds to a very high exposure level. At 2 p.m., at Kahului, under a mostly sunny sky, the temperature was 85 degrees. The relative humidity was 51%, and the dew point was 65 degrees. The wind was northeast, at 22 miles an hour, gusting to 37. The barometric pressure was 1,014.5 millibars, or 29.96 inches, and falling. At Lanari City, under a cloudy sky, the temperature was 77. At Kapalua, it was mostly sunny, with a temperature of 82 degrees. At Hilo, it was cloudy, with a temperature of 82. At Kona, under a mostly sunny sky, the temperature was 88. At Bradshaw, it was mostly sunny, with a temperature of 75. At Honolulu, it was mostly sunny, with a temperature of 88.
Hue, under a cloudy sky, the temperature was 83 degrees. Here are the buoy reports at 2 p.m. Wind speeds are in knots. Buoy 51101, wind east at 17. Buoy 51000, wind northeast at 16. Buoy 2, wind east at 16. Buoy 4, wind northeast at 17. Kahului Harbor, east at 17. Puvela Buoy, 7 feet, 7 seconds. Buoy data provided by the National Weather Service and the Pacific Islands Ocean Observing System. Here are some wind observations at 2 p.m. Wind speeds are in knots. Kahului northeast at 19, gusting to 32. Kahului Harbor northeast at 16. Makapurlapai east at 16, gusting to 25. Kona south at 12. Lilo northeast at 10. High surf advisory for the following counties in Hawaii: Molokai, Lanai, Kahoolawe, and Maui. What? Large breaking waves of 8 to 12 feet. Where? South-facing shores of all Hawaiian islands. When? From 6 a.m. this morning to 6 a.m. Friday. Impacts? Moderate. Strong breaking waves and strong currents will make swimming dangerous. Heed all advice from ocean safety officials. When in doubt, don't go out. Issued at 8:39 a.m. The surf forecast for Maui. North-facing shores 0 to 2 feet through Friday. West-facing shores 4 to 6 feet this morning, then 5 to 7 feet this afternoon. 4 to 6 feet Friday. South-facing shores 7 to 10 feet this morning, then 8 to 12 feet this afternoon. 7 to 10 feet Friday morning, then 6 to 8 feet during the afternoon. East-facing shores 4 to 6 feet through Friday. At 11 a.m., Oregon, 2100 UTC, the center of Hurricane Fausto was located near latitude 18.2 north, longitude 126.9 west, about 20-21 miles east of Honolulu, about 18-42 miles east of Iloilo. Fausto is moving toward the west near 14 miles per hour, and this general motion is expected to continue over the next few days. Maximum sustained winds have increased to near 85 miles per hour with higher gusts. Small intensity fluctuations are possible today, followed by slow weakening through the weekend. Hurricane force winds extend outward up to 45 miles from the center, and tropical storm force winds extend outward up to 185 miles. The estimated minimum central pressure is 980 millibars, 28.94 inches. 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The current time is 2:52 p.m. Hawaii Aleutian Standard Time. Breezy to locally windy trades are expected today, then moderate to breezy trades will persist through the rest of the week and deliver periodic showers to windward and mountain areas. Tropical cyclone Fausto or its remnants may impact the state towards the middle of next week, but it's too early to determine potential impacts. Here's your Maui community forecast. High surf advisory for Molokai, Lanai, Kahoolawe, and Maui. Issued Thursday at 3:18 a.m. Today, windward, partly sunny, scattered showers. Leeward, sunny, scattered showers in the morning. Breezy. Highs 81 to 86 and 70 to 76 upcountry. East winds 15 to 25 miles per hour. Tonight, windward, mostly cloudy, scattered showers. Leeward, mostly clear. Breezy. Lows 70 to 76 and 54 to 60 upcountry. East winds 15 to 25 miles per hour. Friday, partly cloudy. Scattered showers windward. Isolated showers leeward. Breezy. Highs 80 to 85, lows 70 to 76. Upcountry, highs 70 to 76, lows 54 to 60. Northeast winds 15.

Molokati Airport, high 85, low 73. Lanati City, high 76, low 68. Here's the forecast for Haleakala Summit. Issued at 3:19 a.m. Today, mostly sunny with scattered showers. Highs around 62 at the visitor center to around 74 at the summit. East winds up to 15 miles per hour. Chance of rain 50%. Tonight, breezy. Partly cloudy with scattered showers. Lows 48 to 60. East winds up to 20 miles per hour. Chance of rain 50%. Friday, breezy. Mostly sunny with scattered showers. Highs around 62 at the visitor center to around 75 at the summit. East winds up to 20 miles per hour. Chance of rain 50%. Friday night, breezy. Partly cloudy with scattered showers. Lows 47 to 60. East winds 10 to 20 miles per hour. Chance of rain 50%. Sunrise this morning at Haleakala Summit, 5:50 a.m. Here's the forecast for the following county, Big Island, Hawaii. Today, windward, partly sunny, scattered showers. Leeward, mostly sunny, isolated showers in the afternoon. Highs 84 to 89. Northeast winds 15 to 20 miles per hour. Tonight, mostly cloudy windward. Partly cloudy leeward. Scattered showers. Lows 71 to 76. Northeast winds 15 to 20 miles per hour. Friday, partly cloudy. Leeward, isolated showers during the day. Windward, scattered showers. Highs 85 to 90. Lows 71 to 76. Northeast winds 15 to 20 miles per hour. Saturday, partly cloudy. Leeward, isolated showers during the day. Windward, scattered showers during the day, then numerous showers at night. Highs 85 to 90. Lows 71 to 76. Northeast winds, around 15 miles per hour. Sunday, partly cloudy. Leeward, isolated showers during the day. Windward, scattered showers during the day, then numerous showers at night. Highs 85 to 90. Lows 72 to 77. Northeast winds, around 15 miles per hour. Monday, partly cloudy. Windward, scattered showers. Highs 86 to 91. Lows 72 to 77. Northeast winds, around 15 miles per hour. The ultraviolet index for noon July 24th in Honolulu is 13. This corresponds to a very high exposure level. At 2 p.m., at Kahului, under a mostly sunny sky, the temperature was 85 degrees. The relative humidity was 51%, and the dew point was 65 degrees. The wind was northeast, at 22 miles an hour, gusting to 37. The barometric pressure was 1,014.5 millibars, or 29.96 inches, and falling. At Lanati City, under a cloudy sky, the temperature was 77. At Kapalua, it was mostly sunny, with a temperature of 82 degrees. At Hilo, it was cloudy, with a temperature of 82. At Kona, under a mostly sunny sky, the temperature was 88. At Bradshaw, it was mostly sunny, with a temperature of 75. At Honolulu, it was mostly sunny, with a temperature of 88. At Lihue, under a cloudy sky, the temperature was 83 degrees. Here are the buoy reports at 2 p.m. Wind speeds are in knots. Buoy 51101, wind east at 17. Buoy 51000, wind northeast at 16. Buoy 2, wind east at 16. Buoy 4, wind northeast at 17. Kahului Harbor, east at 17. Pauvela Buoy, 7 feet, 7 seconds. Buoy data provided by the National Weather Service and the Pacific Islands Ocean Observing System.

Here are some wind observations at 2 p.m. Wind speeds are in knots. Kahului northeast at 19, gusting to 32. Kahului Harbor northeast at 16. Makapulapai east at 16, gusting to 25. Kona south at 12. Hilo northeast at 10. High surf advisory for the following counties in Hawaii: Molokai, Lanai, Kahoolawe, and Maui. What? Large breaking waves of 8 to 12 feet. Where? South-facing shores of all Hawaiian islands. When? From 6 a.m. this morning to 6 a.m. Friday. Impacts? Moderate. Strong breaking waves and strong currents will make swimming dangerous. Heed all advice from ocean safety officials. When in doubt, don't go out. Issued at 8:39 a.m. The surf forecast for Maui. North-facing shores 0 to 2 feet through Friday. West-facing shores 4 to 6 feet this morning, then 5 to 7 feet this afternoon. 4 to 6 feet Friday. South-facing shores 7 to 10 feet this morning, then 8 to 12 feet this afternoon. 7 to 10 feet Friday morning, then 6 to 8 feet during the afternoon. East-facing shores 4 to 6 feet through Friday. At 11 a.m., Oregon, 2100 UTC, the center of Hurricane Fausto was located near latitude 18.2 north, longitude 126.9 west. About 21 miles east of Honolulu. About 1842 miles east of Iloilo. Fausto is moving toward the west near 14 miles per hour, and this general motion is expected to continue over the next few days. Maximum sustained winds have increased to near 85 miles per hour with higher gusts. Small intensity fluctuations are possible today, followed by slow weakening through the weekend. Hurricane force winds extend outward up to 45 miles from the center, and tropical storm force winds extend outward up to 185 miles. The estimated minimum central pressure is 980 millibars, 28.94 inches. 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The current time is 3:02 p.m. Hawaii Aleutian Standard Time. Breezy to locally windy trades are expected today, then moderate to breezy trades will persist through the rest of the week and deliver periodic showers to windward and mountain areas. Tropical cyclone Fausto or its remnants may impact the state towards the middle of next week, but it's too early to determine potential impacts. Here's your Maui community forecast. High surf advisory for Molokai, Lanai, Kahoolawe, and Maui. Issued Thursday at 3:18 a.m. Today, windward, partly sunny, scattered showers. Leeward, sunny, scattered showers in the morning. Breezy. Highs 81 to 86 and 70 to 76 upcountry. East winds 15 to 25 miles per hour. Tonight, windward, mostly cloudy, scattered showers. Leeward, mostly clear. Breezy. Lows 70 to 76 and 54 to 60 upcountry. East winds 15 to 25 miles per hour. Friday, partly cloudy. Scattered showers windward. Isolated showers leeward. Breezy. Highs 80 to 85, lows 70 to 76. Upcountry, highs 70 to 76, lows 54 to 60. Northeast winds 15 to 25 miles per hour. Saturday through Monday, partly cloudy. Numerous showers windward. Scattered showers leeward. Breezy. Highs 80 to 86, lows 71 to 77. Upcountry, highs 71 to 77, lows 55 to 61. Northeast winds 15 to 20 miles per hour. Here are the forecast high and low temperatures for selected locations. Kahului, high 86, low 73. Hana, high 83, low 72. Haleakala.

Your station, high 62, low 51. Kapalua, high 83, low 73. Molokaʻi Airport, high 85, low 73. Lanai City, high 76, low 68. Here's the forecast for Haleakala Summit. Issued at 3:19 a.m. Today, mostly sunny with scattered showers. Highs around 62 at the visitor center to around 74 at the summit. East winds up to 15 miles per hour. Chance of rain 50%. Tonight, breezy. Partly cloudy with scattered showers. Lows 48 to 60. East winds up to 20 miles per hour. Chance of rain 50%. Friday, breezy. Mostly sunny with scattered showers. Highs around 62 at the visitor center to around 75 at the summit. East winds up to 20 miles per hour. Chance of rain 50%. Friday night, breezy. Partly cloudy with scattered showers. Lows 47 to 60. East winds 10 to 20 miles per hour. Chance of rain 50%. Sunrise this morning at Haleakala Summit, 5:50 a.m. Here's the forecast for the following county, Big Island, Hawaii. Today, windward, partly sunny, scattered showers. Leeward, mostly sunny, isolated showers in the afternoon. Highs 84 to 89. Northeast winds 15 to 20 miles per hour. Tonight, mostly cloudy windward. Partly cloudy leeward. Scattered showers. Lows 71 to 76. Northeast winds 15 to 20 miles per hour. Friday, partly cloudy. Leeward, isolated showers during the day. Windward, scattered showers. Highs 85 to 90. Lows 71 to 76. Northeast winds 15 to 20 miles per hour. Saturday, partly cloudy. Leeward, isolated showers during the day. Windward, scattered showers during the day, then numerous showers at night. Highs 85 to 90. Lows 71 to 76. Northeast winds, around 15 miles per hour. Sunday, partly cloudy. Leeward, isolated showers during the day. Windward, scattered showers during the day, then numerous showers at night. Highs 85 to 90. Lows 72 to 77. Northeast winds, around 15 miles per hour. Monday, partly cloudy. Windward, scattered showers. Highs 86 to 91. Lows 72 to 77. Northeast winds, around 15 miles per hour. The ultraviolet index for noon July 24th in Honolulu is 13. This corresponds to a very high exposure level. At 2 p.m., at Kahului, under a mostly sunny sky, the temperature was 85 degrees. The relative humidity was 51% and the dew point was 65 degrees. The wind was northeast at 22 miles an hour, gusting to 37. The barometric pressure was 1,014.5 millibars, or 29.96 inches, and falling. At Lanai City, under a cloudy sky, the temperature was 77. At Kapalua, it was mostly sunny, with a temperature of 82 degrees. At Hilo, it was cloudy, with a temperature of 82. At Kona, under a mostly sunny sky, the temperature was 88. At Bradshaw, it was mostly sunny, with a temperature of 75. At Honolulu, it was mostly sunny, with a temperature of 88. At Lihue, under a cloudy sky, the temperature was 83 degrees. Here are the buoy reports at 2 p.m. Wind speeds are in knots. Buoy 51101, wind east at 17. Buoy 51000, wind northeast at 16. Buoy 2, wind east at 16. Buoy 4, wind northeast at 17. Kahului Harbor, east at 17. Kauvala Buoy, 7 feet, 7 seconds.

conditions. Buoy data provided by the National Weather Service and the Pacific Islands Ocean Observing System. Here are some wind observations at 2 p.m. Wind speeds are in knots. Kahului northeast at 19, gusting to 32. Kahului Harbor northeast at 16. Makapulapai east at 16, gusting to 25. Kona south at 12. Hilo northeast at 10. When a hurricane threatens, monitor your radio or television for the latest National Weather Service advisories, as well as any special instructions from emergency managers. Hurricanes can cause power failures and cut off or contaminate water supplies. Store a 7-day supply of water you can use for drinking, cooking, and bathing. Check battery-powered equipment such as radios and flashlights. In case the banks and ATM devices fail, you should keep cash and coins on hand. Stores and pharmacies may not be open during an emergency when you need supplies like special medication or other essential items. Stocking extra of these items will ensure they are available when you need them. Now is the time to stock your disaster supply kit and review your family disaster plan. Do not wait until a tropical cyclone forms. High surf advisory for the following counties in Hawaii: Molokati, Lanai, Kahoolawe, and Maui. What? Large breaking waves of 8 to 12 feet. Where? South-facing shores of all Hawaiian islands. When? From 6 a.m. this morning to 6 a.m. Friday. Impacts? Moderate. Strong breaking waves and strong currents will make swimming dangerous. Heed all advice from ocean safety officials. When in doubt, don't go out. Issued at 8:39 a.m. The surf forecast for Maui. North-facing shores 0 to 2 feet through Friday. West-facing shores 4 to 6 feet this morning, then 5 to 7 feet this afternoon. 4 to 6 feet Friday. South-facing shores 7 to 10 feet this morning, then 8 to 12 feet this afternoon. 7 to 10 feet Friday morning, then 6 to 8 feet during the afternoon. East-facing shores 4 to 6 feet through Friday. 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The current time is 3:12 p.m. Hawaii Aleutian Standard Time. Breezy to locally windy trades are expected today, then moderate to breezy trades will persist through the rest of the week and deliver periodic showers to windward and mountain areas. Tropical cyclone Fausto or its remnants may impact the state towards the middle of next week, but it's too early to determine potential impacts. Here's your Maui community forecast. High surf advisory for Molokati, Lanai, Kahoolawe, and Maui. Issued Thursday at 3:08 p.m. Tonight, windward, mostly cloudy, scattered showers. Leeward, mostly clear. Breezy. Lows 70 to 76 and 54 to 60 upcountry. East winds 15 to 25 miles per hour. Friday, windward, partly sunny, scattered showers. Leeward, sunny, isolated showers in the morning. Breezy. Highs 80 to 85 and 70 to 76 upcountry. East winds 15 to 25 miles per hour. Friday night, windward, mostly cloudy, scattered showers. Leeward, mostly clear, isolated showers. Breezy. Lows 70 to 76 and 54 to 60 upcountry. Northeast winds 15 to 25 miles per hour. Saturday, windward, mostly cloudy, scattered showers. Leeward, mostly clear, isolated showers. Breezy. Highs 81 to 86, lows 70 to 76. Upcountry, highs 71 to 77, lows 54 to 60. Northeast winds 15 to 20 miles per hour. Sunday through Monday, partly cloudy. Numerous showers windward. Scattered showers leeward. Breezy. Highs 80 to 86.

Lows 71 to 77. Up country, highs 71 to 77, lows 55 to 61. Northeast winds 15 to 20 miles per hour. Tuesday, mostly cloudy. Numerous showers windward. Scattered showers leeward. Windy. Highs 82 to 87, lows 72 to 78. Up country, highs 72 to 78, lows 57 to 63. East winds 20 to 35 miles per hour. Here are the forecast high and low temperatures for selected locations. Kahului, low 73, high 86. Hana, low 72, high 83. Haleakala Law Ranger Station, low 51, high 62. Kapalua, low 73, high 83. Molokati Airport, low 73, high 84. Lanari City, low 68, high 76. Here's the forecast for Haleakala Summit. Issued at 3:07 p.m. Tonight, breezy. Partly cloudy with scattered showers. Lows 48 to 60. East winds up to 20 miles per hour. Chance of rain 50%. Friday, breezy. Mostly sunny with scattered showers. Highs around 62 at the visitor center to around 75 at the summit. East winds up to 20 miles per hour. Chance of rain 50%. Friday night, breezy. Partly cloudy with scattered showers. Lows 47 to 60. East winds 10 to 20 miles per hour. Chance of rain 50%. Saturday, mostly sunny with scattered showers. High 60 to 77. East winds 10 to 15 miles per hour. Chance of rain 50%. Sunrise Friday at Haleakala Summit, 5:50 a.m. Here's the forecast for the following county, Big Island, Hawaii. Today, windward, partly sunny, scattered showers. Leeward, mostly sunny, isolated showers in the afternoon. Highs 84 to 89. Northeast winds 15 to 20 miles per hour. Tonight, mostly cloudy windward. Partly cloudy leeward. Scattered showers. Lows 71 to 76. Northeast winds 15 to 20 miles per hour. Friday, partly cloudy. Leeward, isolated showers during the day. Windward, scattered showers. Highs 85 to 90. Lows 71 to 76. Northeast winds 15 to 20 miles per hour. Saturday, partly cloudy. Leeward, isolated showers during the day. Windward, scattered showers during the day, then numerous showers at night. Highs 85 to 90. Lows 71 to 76. Northeast winds, around 15 miles per hour. Sunday, partly cloudy. Leeward, isolated showers during the day. Windward, scattered showers during the day, then numerous showers at night. Highs 85 to 90. Lows 72 to 77. Northeast winds, around 15 miles per hour. Monday, partly cloudy. Windward, scattered showers. Highs 86 to 91. Lows 72 to 77. Northeast winds, around 15 miles per hour. The ultraviolet index for noon July 24th in Honolulu is 13. This corresponds to a very high exposure level. At 3 p.m., at Kahului, under a mostly sunny sky, the temperature was 88 degrees. The relative humidity was 44%, and the dew point was 64 degrees. The wind was northeast, at 25 miles an hour, gusting to 36. The barometric pressure was 1,014.2 millibars, or 29.95 inches, and falling. At Lanari City, under a cloudy sky, the temperature was 75. At Kapalua, it was sunny, with a temperature of 84 degrees. At Hilo, it was mostly sunny, with a temperature of 82. At Kona,

under a mostly sunny sky, the temperature was 85. At Bradshaw, it was sunny, with a temperature of 76. At Honolulu, it was mostly sunny, with a temperature of 87. At Lihue, under a mostly sunny sky, the temperature was 84 degrees. Here are the buoy reports at 3 p.m. Wind speeds are in knots. Buoy 51101, wind east at 17. Buoy 51000, northeast at 19, 7 feet, 6 seconds. Buoy 2, east at 17, 8 feet, 19 seconds. Buoy 4, northeast at 16, 8 feet, 19 seconds. Kahului Harbor, east at 20. Kahuvela Buoy, 7 feet, 7 seconds. Buoy data provided by the National Weather Service and the Pacific Islands Ocean Observing System. Here are some wind observations at 2 p.m. Wind speeds are in knots. Kahului northeast at 19, gusting to 32. Kahului Harbor northeast at 16. Makapulapai east at 16, gusting to 25. Kona south at 12. Hilo northeast at 10. High surf advisory for the following counties in Hawaii: Molokati, Lanai, Kahoolawe, and Maui. What? Large breaking waves of 8 to 12 feet. Where? South-facing shores of all Hawaiian islands. When? From 6 a.m. this morning to 6 a.m. Friday. Impacts? Moderate. Strong breaking waves and strong currents will make swimming dangerous. Heed all advice from ocean safety officials. When in doubt, don't go out. Issued at 8:39 a.m. The surf forecast for Maui. North-facing shores 0 to 2 feet through Friday. West-facing shores 4 to 6 feet this morning, then 5 to 7 feet this afternoon. 4 to 6 feet Friday. South-facing shores 7 to 10 feet this morning, then 8 to 12 feet this afternoon. 7 to 10 feet Friday morning, then 6 to 8 feet during the afternoon. East-facing shores 4 to 6 feet through Friday. At 11 a.m., Oregon, 2100 UTC, the center of Hurricane Fausto was located near latitude 18.2 north, longitude 126.9 west. About 21 miles east of Honolulu. About 1842 miles east of Ilo. Fausto is moving toward the west near 14 miles per hour, and this general motion is expected to continue over the next few days. Maximum sustained winds have increased to near 85 miles per hour with higher gusts. Small intensity fluctuations are possible today, followed by slow weakening through the weekend. Hurricane force winds extend outward up to 45 miles from the center, and tropical storm force winds extend outward up to 185 miles. The estimated minimum central pressure is 980 millibars, 28.94 inches. 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The current time is 3:23 p.m. Hawaii Aleutian Standard Time. Breezy to locally windy trades are expected today, then moderate to breezy trades will persist through the rest of the week and deliver periodic showers to windward and mountain areas. Tropical cyclone Fausto or its remnants may impact the state towards the middle of next week, but it's too early to determine potential impacts. Here's your Maui community forecast. High surf advisory for Molokati, Lanai, Kahoolawe, and Maui. Issued Thursday at 3:08 p.m. Tonight, windward, mostly cloudy, scattered showers. Leeward, mostly clear. Breezy. Lows 70 to 76 and 54 to 60 upcountry. East winds 15 to 25 miles per hour. Friday, windward, partly sunny, scattered showers. Leeward, sunny, isolated showers in the morning. Breezy. Highs 80 to 85 and 70 to 76 upcountry. East winds 15 to 25 miles per hour.

Friday night, windward, mostly cloudy, scattered showers. Leeward, mostly clear, isolated showers. Breezy. Lows 70 to 76 and 54 to 60 upcountry. Northeast winds 15 to 25 miles per hour. Saturday, windward, mostly cloudy, scattered showers. Leeward, mostly clear, isolated showers. Breezy. Highs 81 to 86, lows 70 to 76. Upcountry, highs 71 to 77, lows 54 to 60. Northeast winds 15 to 20 miles per hour. Sunday through Monday, partly cloudy. Numerous showers windward. Scattered showers leeward. Breezy. Highs 80 to 86, lows 71 to 77. Upcountry, highs 71 to 77, lows 55 to 61. Northeast winds 15 to 20 miles per hour. Tuesday, mostly cloudy. Numerous showers windward. Scattered showers leeward. Windy. Highs 82 to 87, lows 72 to 78. Upcountry, highs 72 to 78, lows 57 to 63. East winds 20 to 35 miles per hour. Here are the forecast high and low temperatures for selected locations. Kahului, low 73, high 86. Hana, low 72, high 83. Palanca Law Ranger Station, low 51, high 62. Kapalua, low 73, high 83. Molokati Airport, low 73, high 84. Lanari City, low 68, high 76. Here's the forecast for Haleakala Law Summit. Issued at 3:07 p.m. Tonight, breezy. Partly cloudy with scattered showers. Lows 48 to 60. East winds up to 20 miles per hour. Chance of rain 50%. Friday, breezy. Mostly sunny with scattered showers. Highs around 62 at the visitor center to around 75 at the summit. East winds up to 20 miles per hour. Chance of rain 50%. Friday night, breezy. Partly cloudy with scattered showers. Lows 47 to 60. East winds 10 to 20 miles per hour. Chance of rain 50%. Saturday, mostly sunny with scattered showers. High 60 to 77. East winds 10 to 15 miles per hour. Chance of rain 50%. Sunrise Friday at Haleakala Law Summit, 5:50 a.m. Here's the forecast for the following county, Big Island, Hawaii. Today, windward, partly sunny, scattered showers. Leeward, mostly sunny, isolated showers in the afternoon. Highs 84 to 89. Northeast winds 15 to 20 miles per hour. Tonight, mostly cloudy windward. Partly cloudy leeward. Scattered showers. Lows 71 to 76. Northeast winds 15 to 20 miles per hour. Friday, partly cloudy. Leeward, isolated showers during the day. Windward, scattered showers. Highs 85 to 90. Lows 71 to 76. Northeast winds 15 to 20 miles per hour. Saturday, partly cloudy. Leeward, isolated showers during the day. Windward, scattered showers during the day, then numerous showers at night. Highs 85 to 90. Lows 71 to 76. Northeast winds, around 15 miles per hour. Sunday, partly cloudy. Leeward, isolated showers during the day. Windward, scattered showers during the day, then numerous showers at night. Highs 85 to 90. Lows 72 to 77. Northeast winds, around 15 miles per hour. Monday, partly cloudy. Windward, scattered showers. Highs 86 to 91. Lows 72 to 77. Northeast winds.

around 15 miles per hour. The ultraviolet index for noon July 24th in Honolulu is 13. This corresponds to a very high exposure level. At 3 p.m., at Kahului, under a mostly sunny sky, the temperature was 88 degrees. The relative humidity was 44%, and the dew point was 64 degrees. The wind was northeast, at 25 miles an hour, gusting to 36. The barometric pressure was 1,014.2 millibars, or 29.95 inches, and falling. At Lanari City, under a cloudy sky, the temperature was 75. At Kapalua, it was sunny, with a temperature of 84 degrees. At Hilo, it was mostly sunny, with a temperature of 82. At Kona, under a mostly sunny sky, the temperature was 85. At Bradshaw, it was sunny, with a temperature of 76. At Honolulu, it was mostly sunny, with a temperature of 87. At Lihue, under a mostly sunny sky, the temperature was 84 degrees. Here are the buoy reports at 3 p.m. Wind speeds are in knots. Buoy 51101, wind east at 17. Buoy 51000, northeast at 19, 7 feet, 6 seconds. Buoy 2, east at 17, 8 feet, 19 seconds. Buoy 4, northeast at 16, 8 feet, 19 seconds. Kahului Harbor, east at 20. Puvela Buoy, 7 feet, 7 seconds. Buoy data provided by the National Weather Service and the Pacific Islands Ocean Observing System. When a hurricane or tropical storm threatens, secure loose outdoor objects that might be blown away by high winds and become flying debris. Boats should be moored securely or moved to a designated safe area well before the storm arrives. Windows should be boarded up. Larger windows may be broken by wind pressure, while smaller windows are mainly damaged by wind-driven debris. If evacuation is required, be sure to take your disaster supply kit when leaving for a designated shelter. Keep in mind that evacuation routes may become flooded or cut off, even before the full force of the tropical cyclone arrives. Take time now and be prepared. 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The current time is 3:32 p.m. Hawaii Aleutian Standard Time. Breezy to locally windy trades are expected today, then moderate to breezy trades will persist through the rest of the week and deliver periodic showers to windward and mountain areas. Tropical cyclone Fausto or its remnants may impact the state towards the middle of next week, but it's too early to determine potential impacts. Here's your Maui community forecast. High surf advisory for Molokati, Lanari, Kahoolawe, and Maui. Issued Thursday at 3:08 p.m. Tonight, windward, mostly cloudy, scattered for Molokati, Lanari, Kahoolawe, and Maui. Issued Thursday at 3:08 p.m. Tonight, windward, mostly cloudy, scattered showers. Leeward, mostly clear. Breezy. Lows 70 to 76, and 54 to 60 upcountry. East winds 15 to 25 miles per hour. Friday, windward, partly sunny, scattered showers. Leeward, sunny, isolated showers in the morning. Breezy. Highs 80 to 85, and 70 to 76 upcountry. East winds 15 to 25 miles per hour. Friday night, windward, mostly cloudy, scattered showers. Leeward, mostly clear, isolated showers. Breezy. Lows 70 to 76, and 54 to 60 upcountry. Northeast winds 15 to 25 miles per hour. Saturday, windward, mostly cloudy, scattered showers. Leeward, mostly clear, isolated showers. Breezy. Highs 81 to 86, lows 70 to 76. Upcountry, highs 71 to 77, lows 54 to

60. Northeast winds 15 to 20 miles per hour. Sunday through Monday, partly cloudy. Numerous showers windward. Scattered showers leeward. Breezy. Highs 80 to 86, lows 71 to 77. Upcountry, highs 71 to 77, lows 55 to 61. Northeast winds 15 to 20 miles per hour. Tuesday, mostly cloudy. Numerous showers windward. Scattered showers leeward. Windy. Highs 82 to 87, lows 72 to 78. Upcountry, highs 72 to 78, lows 57 to 63. East winds 20 to 35 miles per hour. Here are the forecast high and low temperatures for selected locations. Kahului, low 73, high 86. Pana, low 72, high 83. Palaiokala Ranger Station, low 51, high 62. Kapalua, low 73, high 83. Molokati Airport, low 73, high 84. Lanari City, low 68, high 76. Here's the forecast for Haleakala Summit. Issued at 3:07 p.m. Tonight, breezy. Partly cloudy with scattered showers. Lows 48 to 60. East winds up to 20 miles per hour. Chance of rain 50%. Friday, breezy. Mostly sunny with scattered showers. Highs around 62 at the visitor center to around 75 at the summit. East winds up to 20 miles per hour. Chance of rain 50%. Friday night, breezy. Partly cloudy with scattered showers. Lows 47 to 60. East winds 10 to 20 miles per hour. Chance of rain 50%. Saturday, mostly sunny with scattered showers. High 60 to 77. East winds 10 to 15 miles per hour. Chance of rain 50%. Sunrise Friday at Haleakala Summit, 5:50 a.m. Here's the forecast for the following county, Big Island, Hawaii. Today, windward, partly sunny, scattered showers. Leeward, mostly sunny, isolated showers in the afternoon. Highs 84 to 89. Northeast winds 15 to 20 miles per hour. Tonight, mostly cloudy windward. Partly cloudy leeward. Scattered showers. Lows 71 to 76. Northeast winds 15 to 20 miles per hour. Friday, partly cloudy. Leeward, isolated showers during the day. Windward, scattered showers. Highs 85 to 90. Lows 71 to 76. Northeast winds 15 to 20 miles per hour. Saturday, partly cloudy. Leeward, isolated showers during the day. Windward, scattered showers during the day, then numerous showers at night. Highs 85 to 90. Lows 71 to 76. Northeast winds, around 15 miles per hour. Sunday, partly cloudy. Leeward, isolated showers during the day. Windward, scattered showers during the day, then numerous showers at night. Highs 85 to 90. Lows 72 to 77. Northeast winds, around 15 miles per hour. Monday, partly cloudy. Windward, scattered showers. Highs 86 to 91. Lows 72 to 77. Northeast winds, around 15 miles per hour. Here's the forecast for the following county, Big Island, Hawaii. Tonight, windward, mostly cloudy, numerous showers. Leeward, mostly clear, isolated showers in the evening. Lows 71 to 76. Northeast winds 15 to 20 miles per hour. Friday, windward, partly sunny, scattered showers. Leeward, mostly sunny, isolated showers in the afternoon. Highs 85 to 90. Northeast winds 15 to 20 miles per hour.
Friday night, mostly cloudy windward. Mostly clear leeward. Scattered showers. Lows 71 to 76. Northeast winds 15 to 20 miles per hour. Saturday, mostly cloudy with scattered showers windward. Mostly clear leeward. Highs 85 to 90. Lows 71 to 76. Northeast winds 15 to 20 miles per hour. Sunday, mostly cloudy windward with scattered showers. Partly cloudy leeward. Highs 85 to 90. Lows 72 to 77. Northeast winds, around 15 miles per hour. Monday, partly cloudy. Windward, scattered showers during the day, then isolated showers at night. Highs 86 to 91. Lows 72 to 77. Northeast winds, around 15 miles per hour. Tuesday, partly cloudy. Windward, isolated showers during the day, then scattered showers at night. Leeward, isolated showers at night. Highs 87 to 92. Lows 73 to 78. East winds, around 15 miles per hour. The ultraviolet index for noon July 24th in Honolulu is 13. This corresponds to a very high exposure level. At 3 p.m., at Kahului, under a mostly sunny sky, the temperature was 88 degrees. The relative humidity was 44%, and the dew point was 64 degrees. The wind was northeast, at 25 miles an hour, gusting to 36. The barometric pressure was 1,014.2 millibars, or 29.95 inches, and falling. At Lanai City, under a cloudy sky, the temperature was 75. At Kapalua, it was sunny, with a temperature of 84 degrees. At Hilo, it was mostly sunny, with a temperature of 82. At Kona, under a mostly sunny sky, the temperature was 85. At Bradshaw, it was sunny, with a temperature of 76. At Honolulu, it was mostly sunny, with a temperature of 87. At Lihue, under a mostly sunny sky, the temperature was 84 degrees. Here are the buoy reports at 3 p.m. Wind speeds are in knots. Buoy 51101, wind east at 17. Buoy 51000, wind northeast at 19. Buoy 2, wind east at 17. Buoy 4, wind east at 17. Kahului Harbor, northeast at 16. Pauvela buoy, 7 feet, 7 seconds. Buoy data provided by the National Weather Service and the Pacific Islands Ocean Observing System. Here are some wind observations at 3 p.m. Wind speeds are in knots. Kahului northeast at 22, gusting to 31. Kahului Harbor east at 16. Makapurlapai east at 18, gusting to 28. Kona southwest at 12. Hilo northeast at 11. High surf advisory for the following counties in Hawaii, Molokati, Lanai, Kahoolawe, and Maui. What? Surf 8 to 12 feet. Where? South-facing shores of all Hawaiian islands. When? Until 6 p.m. Friday. Impacts? Moderate. Strong breaking waves and strong currents will make swimming dangerous. Heed all advice from ocean safety officials. When in doubt, don't go out. Issued at 3:43 p.m. The surf forecast for Maui. North-facing shores 0 to 2 feet through Friday. West-facing shores 5 to 7 feet this evening, then 4 to 6 feet in the early morning hours. 4 to 6 feet Friday. South-facing shores 8 to 12 feet this evening, then 7 to 10 feet in the early morning hours. 7 to 10 feet Friday morning, then 6 to 8 feet during the afternoon. East-facing shores 4 to 6 feet through Friday. At 11 a.m., Oregon, 2100 UTC, the center of Hurricane Fausto was located near latitude 18.2 north, longitude 126.9 west.

about 20-21 miles east of Honolulu, about 18-42 miles east of Ilo. Foster was moving toward the west near 14 miles per hour, and this general motion is expected to continue over the next few days. Maximum sustained winds have increased to near 85 miles per hour with higher gusts. Small intensity fluctuations are possible today, followed by slow weakening through the weekend. Hurricane force winds extend outward up to 45 miles from the center, and tropical storm force winds extend outward up to 185 miles. The estimated minimum central pressure is 980 millibars, 28.94 inches. 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The current time is 3:45 p.m. Hawaii Aleutian Standard Time. Breezy to locally windy trades are expected today, then moderate to breezy trades will persist through the rest of the week and deliver periodic showers to windward and mountain areas. Tropical cyclone Foster or its remnants may impact the state towards the middle of next week, but it's too early to determine potential impacts. Here's your Maui community forecast. High surf advisory for Molokati, Lanai, Kahoolawe, and Maui. Issued Thursday at 3:08 p.m. Tonight, windward, mostly cloudy, scattered showers. Leeward, mostly clear. Breezy. Lows 70 to 76 and 54 to 60 upcountry. East winds 15 to 25 miles per hour. Friday, windward, partly sunny, scattered showers. Leeward, sunny, isolated showers in the morning. Breezy. Highs 80 to 85 and 70 to 76 upcountry. East winds 15 to 25 miles per hour. Friday night, windward, mostly cloudy, scattered showers. Leeward, mostly clear, isolated showers. Breezy. Lows 70 to 76 and 54 to 60 upcountry. Northeast winds 15 to 25 miles per hour. Saturday, windward, mostly cloudy, scattered showers. Leeward, mostly clear, isolated showers. Breezy. Highs 81 to 86, lows 70 to 76. Upcountry, highs 71 to 77, lows 54 to 60. Northeast winds 15 to 20 miles per hour. Sunday through Monday, partly cloudy. Numerous showers windward. Scattered showers leeward. Breezy. Highs 80 to 86, lows 71 to 77. Upcountry, highs 71 to 77, lows 55 to 61. Northeast winds 15 to 20 miles per hour. Tuesday, mostly cloudy. Numerous showers windward. Scattered showers leeward. Windy. Highs 82 to 87, lows 72 to 78. Upcountry, highs 72 to 78, lows 57 to 63. East winds 20 to 35 miles per hour. Here are the forecast high and low temperatures for selected locations. Kahului, low 73, high 86. Hana, low 72, high 83. Haleakala Ranger Station, low 51, high 62. Kapalua, low 73, high 83. Molokati Airport, low 73, high 84. Lanai City, low 68, high 76. Here's the forecast for Haleakala Summit. Issued at 3:07 p.m. Tonight, breezy. Partly cloudy with scattered showers. Lows 48 to 60. East winds up to 20 miles per hour. Chance of rain 50%. Friday, breezy. Mostly sunny with scattered showers. Highs around 62 at the visitor center to around 75 at the summit. East winds up to 20 miles per hour. Chance of rain 50%. Friday night, breezy. Partly cloudy with scattered showers. Lows 47 to 60.
winds 10 to 20 miles per hour. Chance of rain 50%. Saturday, mostly sunny with scattered showers. High 60 to 77. East winds 10 to 15 miles per hour. Chance of rain 50%. Sunrise Friday at Haleakala Summit, 5:50 a.m. Here's the forecast for the following county, Big Island, Hawaii. Tonight, windward, mostly cloudy, numerous showers. Leeward, mostly clear, isolated showers in the evening. Lows 71 to 76. Northeast winds 15 to 20 miles per hour. Friday, windward, partly sunny, scattered showers. Leeward, mostly sunny, isolated showers in the afternoon. Highs 85 to 90. Northeast winds 15 to 20 miles per hour. Friday night, mostly cloudy windward. Mostly clear leeward. Scattered showers. Lows 71 to 76. Northeast winds 15 to 20 miles per hour. Saturday, mostly cloudy with scattered showers windward. Mostly clear leeward. Highs 85 to 90. Lows 71 to 76. Northeast winds 15 to 20 miles per hour. Sunday, mostly cloudy windward with scattered showers. Partly cloudy leeward. Highs 85 to 90. Lows 72 to 77. Northeast winds around 15 miles per hour. Monday, partly cloudy. Windward, scattered showers during the day, then isolated showers at night. Highs 86 to 91. Lows 72 to 77. Northeast winds around 15 miles per hour. Tuesday, partly cloudy. Windward, isolated showers during the day, then scattered showers at night. Leeward, isolated showers at night. Highs 87 to 92. Lows 73 to 78. East winds around 15 miles per hour. The ultraviolet index for noon July 24th in Honolulu is 13. This corresponds to a very high exposure level. At 3 p.m. at Kahului, under a mostly sunny sky, the temperature was 88 degrees. The relative humidity was 44% and the dew point was 64 degrees. The wind was northeast at 25 miles an hour, gusting to 36. The barometric pressure was 1,014.2 millibars, or 29.95 inches, and falling. At Lanai City, under a cloudy sky, the temperature was 75. At Kapalua, it was sunny, with a temperature of 84 degrees. At Hilo, it was mostly sunny, with a temperature of 82. At Kona, under a mostly sunny sky, the temperature was 85. At Bradshaw, it was sunny, with a temperature of 76. At Honolulu, it was mostly sunny, with a temperature of 87. At Lihue, under a mostly sunny sky, the temperature was 84 degrees. Here are the buoy reports at 3 p.m. Wind speeds are in knots. Buoy 51101, wind east at 17. Buoy 51000, wind northeast at 19. Buoy 2, wind east at 17. Buoy 4, wind east at 17. Kahului Harbor, northeast at 16. Pauvela Buoy, 7 feet, 7 seconds. Buoy data provided by the National Weather Service and the Pacific Islands Ocean Observing System. Here are some wind observations at 3 p.m. Wind speeds are in knots. Kahului northeast at 22, gusting to 31. Kahului Harbor east at 16. Makapulapai east at 18, gusting to 28. Kona southwest at 12. Lilo northeast at 11. Small craft advisory. The synopsis for Hawaiian coastal waters. High pressure far to the northeast of Hawaii will gradually move southwest and strengthen through Friday. Over the weekend, the high will move westward and gradually weaken. The forecast for Hawaiian waters with

scattered showers. Saturday, east northeast winds 15 to 20 knots. Sea 6 to 8 feet. Wave detail, east northeast 5 feet at 6 seconds, south southwest 4 feet at 19 seconds and east 3 feet at 12 seconds. Scattered showers. Saturday night through Sunday night, east northeast winds 15 to 20 knots. Seas 6 to 9 feet. Scattered showers. Monday, east northeast winds 15 to 20 knots. Seas 6 to 8 feet. Isolated showers through the night. Scattered showers through the day. Tuesday, northeast winds 25 to 30 knots. Seas 6 to 9 feet. Scattered showers. More detailed information is available on our webpage at weather.gov/Hawaii. High surf advisory for the following counties in Hawaii: Molokai, Lanai, Kahoolawe, and Maui. What? Surf 8 to 12 feet. Where? South-facing shores of all Hawaiian islands. When? Until 6 p.m. Friday. Impacts: moderate. Strong breaking waves and strong currents will make swimming dangerous. Heed all advice from ocean safety officials. When in doubt, don't go out. Issued at 3:43 p.m. The surf forecast for Maui. North-facing shores 0 to 2 feet through Friday. West-facing shores 5 to 7 feet this evening, then 4 to 6 feet in the early morning hours. 4 to 6 feet Friday. South-facing shores 8 to 12 feet this evening, then 7 to 10 feet in the early morning hours. 7 to 10 feet Friday morning, then 6 to 8 feet during the afternoon. East-facing shores 4 to 6 feet through Friday. Issued at 3:51 p.m. Tides for Kahului. Low tide at 4:28 a.m. of 0.2 feet. High tide at 1:05 p.m. of 2.3 feet. Tides for Kihei and Ma'alaya Bay. Low tide at 5:47 a.m. of 0.1 foot. High tide at 2:57 p.m. of 2.1 feet. Tides for Kona. Low tide at 5:40 a.m. of 0.1 foot. High tide at 1:55 p.m. of 1.9 feet. Sunset Thursday at Kahului, 7:08 p.m. Sunrise Friday, 5:57 a.m. Sunrise Friday at Haleakala Summit, 5:50 a.m. Sunset Thursday at Kona, 7:04 p.m. Sunrise Friday, 5:58 a.m. At 11 a.m., Oregon, 2100 UTC, the center of Hurricane Fausto was located near latitude 18.2 north, longitude 126.9 west. About 20-21 miles east of Honolulu. About 18-42 miles east of Ilo. Fausto is moving toward the west near 14 miles per hour, and this general motion is expected to continue over the next few days. Maximum sustained winds have increased to near 85 miles per hour with higher gusts. Small intensity fluctuations are possible today, followed by slow weakening through the weekend. Hurricane force winds extend outward up to 45 miles from the center, and tropical storm force winds extend outward up to 185 miles. The estimated minimum central pressure is 980 millibars, 28.94 inches. 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The current time is 3:59 p.m. Hawaii Aleutian Standard Time. Breezy to locally windy trades are expected today, then moderate to breezy trades will persist through the rest of the week and deliver periodic showers to windward and mountain areas. Tropical cyclone Fausto or its remnants may impact the state towards the middle of next week, but it's too early to determine potential impacts. Here's your Maui community forecast. High surf advisory for Molokai, Lanai, Kahoolawe, and Maui. Issued Thursday at 3:08 p.m. Tonight, windward, mostly cloudy, scattered showers. Leeward, mostly cloudy.

Near. Breezy. Lows 70 to 76 and 54 to 60 upcountry. East winds 15 to 25 miles per hour. Friday, windward, partly sunny, scattered showers. Leeward, sunny, isolated showers in the morning. Breezy. Highs 80 to 85 and 70 to 76 upcountry. East winds 15 to 25 miles per hour. Friday night, windward, mostly cloudy, scattered showers. Leeward, mostly clear, isolated showers. Breezy. Lows 70 to 76 and 54 to 60 upcountry. Northeast winds 15 to 25 miles per hour. Saturday, windward, mostly cloudy, scattered showers. Leeward, mostly clear, isolated showers. Breezy. Highs 81 to 86, lows 70 to 76. Upcountry, highs 71 to 77, lows 54 to 60. Northeast winds 15 to 20 miles per hour. Sunday through Monday, partly cloudy. Numerous showers windward. Scattered showers leeward. Breezy. Highs 80 to 86, lows 71 to 77. Upcountry, highs 71 to 77, lows 55 to 61. Northeast winds 15 to 20 miles per hour. Tuesday, mostly cloudy. Numerous showers windward. Scattered showers leeward. Windy. Highs 82 to 87, lows 72 to 78. Upcountry, highs 72 to 78, lows 57 to 63. East winds 20 to 35 miles per hour. Here are the forecast high and low temperatures for selected locations. Kahului, low 73, high 86. Hana, low 72, high 83. Haleakala Ranger Station, low 51, high 62. Kapalua, low 73, high 83. Molokati Airport, low 73, high 84. Lanari City, low 68, high 76. Here's the forecast for Haleakala Summit. Issued at 3:07 p.m. Tonight, breezy. Partly cloudy with scattered showers. Lows 48 to 60. East winds up to 20 miles per hour. Chance of rain 50%. Friday, breezy. Mostly sunny with scattered showers. Highs around 62 at the visitor center to around 75 at the summit. East winds up to 20 miles per hour. Chance of rain 50%. Friday night, breezy. Partly cloudy with scattered showers. Lows 47 to 60. East winds 10 to 20 miles per hour. Chance of rain 50%. Saturday, mostly sunny with scattered showers. High 60 to 77. East winds 10 to 15 miles per hour. Chance of rain 50%. Sunrise Friday at Haleakala Summit, 5:50 a.m. Here's the forecast for the following county, Big Island, Hawaii. Tonight, windward, mostly cloudy, numerous showers. Leeward, mostly clear, isolated showers in the evening. Lows 71 to 76. Northeast winds 15 to 20 miles per hour. Friday, windward, partly sunny, scattered showers. Leeward, mostly sunny, isolated showers in the afternoon. Highs 85 to 90. Northeast winds 15 to 20 miles per hour. Friday night, mostly cloudy windward. Mostly clear leeward. Scattered showers. Lows 71 to 76. Northeast winds 15 to 20 miles per hour. Saturday, mostly cloudy with scattered showers windward. Mostly clear leeward. Highs 85 to 90. Lows 71 to 76. Northeast winds 15 to 20 miles per hour. Sunday, mostly cloudy windward with scattered showers. Partly cloudy leeward. Highs 85 to 90. Lows 72 to 77.

northeast winds, around 15 miles per hour. Monday, partly cloudy. Windward, scattered showers during the day, then isolated showers at night. Highs 86 to 91. Lows 72 to 77. Northeast winds, around 15 miles per hour. Tuesday, partly cloudy. Windward, isolated showers during the day, then scattered showers at night. Leeward, isolated showers at night. Highs 87 to 92. Lows 73 to 78. East winds, around 15 miles per hour. The ultraviolet index for noon July 24th in Honolulu is 13. This corresponds to a very high exposure level. At 3 p.m., at Kahului, under a mostly sunny sky, the temperature was 88 degrees. The relative humidity was 44%, and the dew point was 64 degrees. The wind was northeast, at 25 miles an hour, gusting to 36. The barometric pressure was 1,014.2 millibars, or 29.95 inches, and falling. At Lanari City, under a cloudy sky, the temperature was 75. At Kapalua, it was sunny, with a temperature of 84 degrees. At Hilo, it was mostly sunny, with a temperature of 82. At Kona, under a mostly sunny sky, the temperature was 85. At Bradshaw, it was sunny, with a temperature of 76. At Honolulu, it was mostly sunny, with a temperature of 87. At Lihue, under a mostly sunny sky, the temperature was 84 degrees. Here are the buoy reports at 3 p.m. Wind speeds are in knots. Buoy 51101, wind east at 17. Buoy 51000, wind northeast at 19. Buoy 2, wind east at 17. Buoy 4, wind east at 17. Kahului Harbor, northeast at 16. Pa'uvela buoy, 7 feet, 7 seconds. Buoy data provided by the National Weather Service and the Pacific Islands Ocean Observing System. Here are some wind observations at 3 p.m. Wind speeds are in knots. Kahului northeast at 22, gusting to 31. Kahului Harbor east at 16. Makapulapai east at 18, gusting to 28. Kona southwest at 12. Lilo northeast at 11. Small craft advisory. The synopsis for Hawaiian coastal waters. High pressure far to the northeast of Hawaii will gradually move southwest and strengthen through Friday. Over the weekend, the high will move westward and gradually weaken. The forecast for Hawaiian waters within 40 nautical miles, including the channels. Tonight, east-northeast winds 20 to 25 knots. Sea 7 to 9 feet. Wave detail, east-northeast 6 feet at 6 seconds and south-southwest 4 feet at 18 seconds. Scattered showers. Friday, east-northeast winds 20 to 25 knots. Sea 7 to 9 feet. Wave detail, east-northeast 6 feet at 6 seconds and south-southwest 4 feet at 17 seconds. Scattered showers. Friday night, east-northeast winds 20 to 25 knots. Sea 6 to 8 feet. Wave detail, east-northeast 6 feet at 6 seconds and south-southwest 4 feet at 16 seconds. Scattered showers. Saturday, east-northeast winds 15 to 20 knots. Sea 6 to 8 feet. Wave detail, east-northeast 5 feet at 6 seconds, south-southwest 4 feet at 19 seconds and east 3 feet at 12 seconds. Scattered showers. Saturday night through Sunday night, east-northeast winds 15 to 20 knots. Sea 6 to 9 feet. Scattered showers. Monday, east-northeast winds 15 to 20 knots. Sea 6 to 8 feet. Isolated showers through the night. Scattered showers through the day. Tuesday, northeast winds 25 to 30 knots. Sea 6 to 9 feet. Scattered showers. More detailed information is available on our webpage.

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Hurricanes can cause power failures and cut off or contaminate water supplies. Store a 7-day supply of water you can use for drinking, cooking, and bathing. Check battery-powered equipment such as radios and flashlights. In case the banks and ATM devices fail, you should keep cash and coins on hand. Stores and pharmacies may not be open during an emergency when you need supplies like special medication or other essential items. Stocking extra of these items will ensure they are available when you need them. Now is the time to stock your disaster supply kit and review your family disaster plan. Do not wait until a tropical cyclone forms. High surf advisory for the following counties in Hawaii: Molokaʻi, Lanai, Kahoʻolawe, and Maui. What? Surf 8 to 12 feet. Where? South-facing shores of all Hawaiian islands. When? Until 6 p.m. Friday. Impacts: moderate. Strong breaking waves and strong currents will make swimming dangerous. Heed all advice from ocean safety officials. When in doubt, don't go out. 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The current time is 4:12 p.m. Hawaii Aleutian Standard Time. Breezy to locally windy trades are expected through Friday, then moderate to breezy trades will persist through the weekend and deliver periodic showers to windward and mountain areas. Tropical cyclone Fausto or its remnants may impact the state towards the middle of next week, but it's too early to determine potential impacts. Here's your Maui community forecast. High surf advisory for Molokaʻi, Lanai, Kahoʻolawe, and Maui. Issued Thursday at 3:08 p.m. Tonight, windward, mostly cloudy, scattered showers. Leeward, mostly clear, breezy. Lows 70 to 76 and 54 to 60 upcountry. East winds 15 to 25 miles per hour. Friday, windward, partly sunny, scattered showers. Leeward, sunny, isolated showers in the morning. Breezy. Highs 80 to 85 and 70 to 76 upcountry. East winds 15 to 25 miles per hour. Friday night, windward, mostly cloudy, scattered showers. Leeward, mostly clear, isolated showers. Breezy. Lows 70 to 76 and 54 to 60 upcountry. Northeast winds 15 to 25 miles per hour. Saturday, windward, mostly cloudy, scattered showers. Leeward, mostly clear, isolated showers. Breezy. Highs 81 to 86, lows 70 to 76. Upcountry, highs 71 to 77, lows 54 to 60. Northeast winds 15 to 20 miles per hour. Sunday through Monday, partly cloudy. Numerous showers windward. Scattered showers leeward. Breezy. Highs 80 to 86, lows 71 to 77. Upcountry, highs 71 to 77, lows 55 to 61. Northeast winds 15 to 20 miles per hour. Tuesday, mostly cloudy. Numerous showers windward. Scattered showers leeward. Windy. Highs 82 to 87, lows 72 to 78. Upcountry, highs 72 to 78, lows 57 to 63. East winds 20 to 35 miles per hour. Here are the forecast high and low temperatures for selected locations. Kahului, low 73, high 86. Hana, low 72, high 83. Haleakala Ranger Station, low 51, high 62. Kapalua, low 73, high 83. Molokaʻi Airport, low 73, high 84.
Lanati Sea, low 68, high 76. Here's the forecast for Haleakala Summit. Issued at 3:07 p.m. Tonight, breezy. Partly cloudy with scattered showers. Lows 48 to 60. East winds up to 20 miles per hour. Chance of rain 50%. Friday, breezy. Mostly sunny with scattered showers. Highs around 62 at the visitor center to around 75 at the summit. East winds up to 20 miles per hour. Chance of rain 50%. Friday night, breezy. Partly cloudy with scattered showers. Lows 47 to 60. East winds 10 to 20 miles per hour. Chance of rain 50%. Saturday, mostly sunny with scattered showers. High 60 to 77. East winds 10 to 15 miles per hour. Chance of rain 50%. Sunrise Friday at Haleakala Summit, 5:50 a.m. Here's the forecast for the following county, Big Island, Hawaii. Tonight, windward, mostly cloudy, numerous showers. Leeward, mostly clear, isolated showers in the evening. Lows 71 to 76. Northeast winds 15 to 20 miles per hour. Friday, windward, partly sunny, scattered showers. Leeward, mostly sunny, isolated showers in the afternoon. Highs 85 to 90. Northeast winds 15 to 20 miles per hour. Friday night, mostly cloudy windward. Mostly clear leeward. Scattered showers. Lows 71 to 76. Northeast winds 15 to 20 miles per hour. Saturday, mostly cloudy with scattered showers windward. Mostly clear leeward. Highs 85 to 90. Lows 71 to 76. Northeast winds 15 to 20 miles per hour. Sunday, mostly cloudy windward with scattered showers. Partly cloudy leeward. Highs 85 to 90. Lows 72 to 77. Northeast winds, around 15 miles per hour. Monday, partly cloudy. Windward, scattered showers during the day, then isolated showers at night. Highs 86 to 91. Lows 72 to 77. Northeast winds, around 15 miles per hour. Tuesday, partly cloudy. Windward, isolated showers during the day, then scattered showers at night. Leeward, isolated showers at night. Highs 87 to 92. Lows 73 to 78. East winds, around 15 miles per hour. The ultraviolet index for noon July 24th in Honolulu is 13. This corresponds to a very high exposure level. At 4 p.m., at Kahului, mostly sunny, and 85 degrees. Relative humidity 54%, dew point 67 degrees. Wind northeast, 22 miles an hour, gusting to 37. The barometric pressure 29.95 inches, or 1,014.2 millibars, and steady. Lanati City, cloudy, 77. Kapalua, sunny, 84. Northeast wind gusting to 33 miles an hour. Hilo, mostly sunny, 83. Kona, partly sunny, 85. Bradshaw, sunny, 73. Honolulu, mostly sunny, 83. Lihue, mostly sunny, 82. Here are the buoy reports at 4 p.m. Wind speeds are in knots. Buoy 51101, wind east at 19. Buoy 51000, northeast at 17, 8 feet, 7 seconds. Buoy 2, east at 19, 8 feet, 19 seconds. Buoy 4, east at 17, 8 feet, 21 seconds. Kahului Harbor, northeast at 18. Puvela Buoy, 7 feet, 7 seconds. Buoy data provided by the National Weather Service and the Pacific Islands Ocean Observing System.
here are some wind observations.

Stations at 3 p.m. Wind speeds are in knots. Kahului Northeast at 22, gusting to 31. Kahului Harbor East at 16. Makapurlapai East at 18, gusting to 28. Kona Southwest at 12. Hilo Northeast at 11. Small craft advisory. The synopsis for Hawaiian coastal waters. High pressure far to the northeast of Hawaii will gradually move southwest and strengthen through Friday. Over the weekend, the high will move westward and gradually weaken. The forecast for Hawaiian waters within 40 nautical miles, including the channels. Tonight, east-northeast winds 20 to 25 knots. Sea 7 to 9 feet. Wave detail, east-northeast 6 feet at 6 seconds and south-southwest 4 feet at 18 seconds. Scattered showers. Friday, east-northeast winds 20 to 25 knots. Sea 7 to 9 feet. Wave detail, east-northeast 6 feet at 6 seconds and south-southwest 4 feet at 17 seconds. Scattered showers. Friday night, east-northeast winds 20 to 25 knots. Sea 6 to 8 feet. Wave detail, east-northeast 6 feet at 6 seconds and south-southwest 4 feet at 16 seconds. Scattered showers. Saturday, east-northeast winds 15 to 20 knots. Sea 6 to 8 feet. Wave detail, east-northeast 5 feet at 6 seconds, south-southwest 4 feet at 19 seconds and east 3 feet at 12 seconds. Scattered showers. Saturday night through Sunday night, east-northeast winds 15 to 20 knots. Sea 6 to 9 feet. Scattered showers. Monday, east-northeast winds 15 to 20 knots. Sea 6 to 8 feet. Isolated showers through the night. Scattered showers through the day. Tuesday, northeast winds 25 to 30 knots. Sea 6 to 9 feet. Scattered showers. More detailed information is available on our webpage at weather.gov/Hawaii. Issued at 3:51 p.m. Tides for Kahului. Low tide at 4:28 a.m. of 0.2 feet. High tide at 1:05 p.m. of 2.3 feet. Tides for Kihei and Ma'alaya Bay. Low tide at 5:47 a.m. of 0.1 foot. High tide at 2:57 p.m. of 2.1 feet. 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Sunset Thursday at Kahului, 7:08 p.m. Sunrise Friday, 5:57 a.m. Sunrise Friday at Haleakala Summit, 5:50 a.m. Sunset Thursday at Kona, 7:04 p.m. Sunrise Friday, 5:58 a.m. High surf advisory for the following counties in Hawaii: Molokati, Lanai, Kahoʻolawe, and Maui. What? Surf 8 to 12 feet. Where? South-facing shores of all Hawaiian islands. When? Until 6 p.m. Friday. Impacts? Moderate. Strong breaking waves and strong currents will make swimming dangerous. Heed all advice from ocean safety officials. When in doubt, don't go out. Issued at 3:43 p.m. The surf forecast for Maui. North-facing shores 0 to 2 feet through Friday. West-facing shores 5 to 7 feet this evening, then 4 to 6 feet in the early morning hours. 4 to 6 feet Friday. South-facing shores 8 to 12 feet this evening, then 7 to 10 feet in the early morning hours. 7 to 10 feet Friday morning, then 6 to 8 feet during the afternoon. East-facing shores 4 to 6 feet through Friday. At 11 a.m., Oregon, 2100 UTC, the center of Hurricane Fausto was located near latitude 18.2 north, longitude 126.9 west, about 20-21 miles east of Honolulu, about 18-42 miles east of Hilo. Fausto is moving toward the west near 14 miles per hour, and this general motion

is expected to continue over the next few days. Maximum sustained winds have increased to near 85 miles per hour with higher gusts. Small intensity fluctuations are possible today, followed by slow weakening through the weekend. Hurricane force winds extend outward up to 45 miles from the center, and tropical storm force winds extend outward up to 185 miles. The estimated minimum central pressure is 980 millibars, 28.94 inches. 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The current time is 4:26 p.m. Hawaii Aleutian Standard Time. Breezy to locally windy trades are expected through Friday, then moderate to breezy trades will persist through the weekend and deliver periodic showers to windward and mountain areas. Tropical cyclone Fausto or its remnants may impact the state towards the middle of next week, but it's too early to determine potential impacts. Here's your Maui community forecast. High surf advisory for Molokai, Lanai, Kahoolawe, and Maui. Issued Thursday at 3:08 p.m. Tonight, windward, mostly cloudy, scattered showers. Leeward, mostly clear. Breezy. Lows 70 to 76 and 54 to 60 upcountry. East winds 15 to 25 miles per hour. Friday, windward, partly sunny, scattered showers. Leeward, sunny, isolated showers in the morning. Breezy. Highs 80 to 85 and 70 to 76 upcountry. East winds 15 to 25 miles per hour. Friday night, windward, mostly cloudy, scattered showers. Leeward, mostly clear, isolated showers. Breezy. Lows 70 to 76 and 54 to 60 upcountry. Northeast winds 15 to 25 miles per hour. Saturday, windward, mostly cloudy, scattered showers. Leeward, mostly clear, isolated showers. Breezy. Highs 81 to 86, lows 70 to 76. Upcountry, highs 71 to 77, lows 54 to 60. Northeast winds 15 to 20 miles per hour. Sunday through Monday, partly cloudy. Numerous showers windward. Scattered showers leeward. Breezy. Highs 80 to 86, lows 71 to 77. Upcountry, highs 71 to 77, lows 55 to 61. Northeast winds 15 to 20 miles per hour. Tuesday, mostly cloudy. Numerous showers windward. Scattered showers leeward. Windy. Highs 82 to 87, lows 72 to 78. Upcountry, highs 72 to 78, lows 57 to 63. East winds 20 to 35 miles per hour. Here are the forecast high and low temperatures for selected locations. Kahului, low 73, high 86. Hana, low 72, high 83. Haleakala Ranger Station, low 51, high 62. Kapalua, low 73, high 83. Molokai Airport, low 73, high 84. Lanai City, low 68, high 76. Here's the forecast for Haleakala Summit. Issued at 3:07 p.m. Tonight, breezy. Partly cloudy with scattered showers. Lows 48 to 60. East winds up to 20 miles per hour. Chance of rain 50%. Friday, breezy. Mostly sunny with scattered showers. Highs around 62 at the visitor center to around 75 at the summit. East winds up to 20 miles per hour. Chance of rain 50%. Friday night, breezy. Partly cloudy with scattered showers. Lows 47 to 60. East winds 10 to 20 miles per hour. Chance of rain 50%. Saturday, mostly sunny with scattered showers. High 60 to 70.

7. East winds 10 to 15 miles per hour. Chance of rain 50%. Sunrise Friday at Haleakala Summit, 5:50 a.m. When a hurricane or tropical storm threatens, secure loose outdoor objects that might be blown away by high winds and become flying debris. Boats should be moored securely or moved to a designated safe area well before the storm arrives. Windows should be boarded up. Larger windows may be broken by wind pressure, while smaller windows are mainly damaged by wind-driven debris. If evacuation is required, be sure to take your disaster supply kit when leaving for a designated shelter. Keep in mind that evacuation routes may become flooded or cut off, even before the full force of the tropical cyclone arrives. Take time now and be prepared. Here's the forecast for the following county, Big Island, Hawaii. Tonight, windward, mostly cloudy, numerous showers. Leeward, mostly clear, isolated showers in the evening. Lows 71 to 76. Northeast winds 15 to 20 miles per hour. Friday, windward, partly sunny, scattered showers. Leeward, mostly sunny, isolated showers in the afternoon. Highs 85 to 90. Northeast winds 15 to 20 miles per hour. Friday night, mostly cloudy windward. Mostly clear leeward. Scattered showers. Lows 71 to 76. Northeast winds 15 to 20 miles per hour. Saturday, mostly cloudy with scattered showers windward. Mostly clear leeward. Highs 85 to 90. Lows 71 to 76. Northeast winds 15 to 20 miles per hour. Sunday, mostly cloudy windward with scattered showers. Partly cloudy leeward. Highs 85 to 90. Lows 72 to 77. Northeast winds around 15 miles per hour. Monday, partly cloudy. Windward, scattered showers during the day, then isolated showers at night. Highs 86 to 91. Lows 72 to 77. Northeast winds, around 15 miles per hour. Tuesday, partly cloudy. Windward, isolated showers during the day, then scattered showers at night. Leeward, isolated showers at night. Highs 87 to 92. Lows 73 to 78. East winds, around 15 miles per hour. The isolated showers at night. Highs 87 to 92. Lows 73 to 78. East winds, around 15 miles per hour. The ultraviolet index for noon July 24th in Honolulu is 13. This corresponds to a very high exposure level. At 4 p.m. at Kahului, mostly sunny and 85 degrees. Relative humidity 54%, dew point 67 degrees. Wind northeast, 22 miles an hour, gusting to 37. The barometric pressure 29.95 inches or 1014.2 millibars and steady. Lanai City, cloudy, 77. Kapalua, sunny, 84. Northeast wind gusting to 33 miles an hour. Hilo, mostly sunny, 83. Kona, partly sunny, 85. Bradshaw, sunny, 73. Honolulu, mostly sunny, 83. Lihue, mostly sunny, 82. Here are the buoy reports at 4 p.m. Wind speeds are in knots. Buoy 51101, wind east at 19. Buoy 51000, northeast at 17, 8 feet, 7 seconds. Buoy 2, east at 19, 8 feet, 19 seconds. Buoy 4, east at 17, 8 feet, 21 seconds. Kahului Harbor, northeast at 18. Puvela Buoy, 7 feet, 7 seconds. Buoy data provided by the National Weather Service and the Pacific Islands Ocean Observing System. Here are some wind observations at 4 p.m.

Wind speeds are in knots. Car Hulihi Northeast at 19, gusting to 32. Car Hulihi Harbor Northeast at 16. Makapurlapai East at 16, gusting to 29. Kona Southwest at 11. Lilo Northeast at 7. Small craft advisory. The synopsis for Hawaiian coastal waters. High pressure far to the northeast of Hawaii will gradually move southwest and strengthen through Friday. Over the weekend, the high will move westward and gradually weaken. The forecast for Hawaiian waters within 40 nautical miles, including the channels. Tonight, east-northeast winds 20 to 25 knots. Sea 7 to 9 feet. Wave detail, east-northeast 6 feet at 6 seconds and south-southwest 4 feet at 18 seconds. Scattered showers. Friday, east-northeast winds 20 to 25 knots. Sea 7 to 9 feet. Wave detail, east-northeast 6 feet at 6 seconds and south-southwest 4 feet at 17 seconds. Scattered showers. Friday night, east-northeast winds 20 to 25 knots. Sea 6 to 8 feet. Wave detail, east-northeast 6 feet at 6 seconds and south-southwest 4 feet at 16 seconds. Scattered showers. Saturday, east-northeast winds 15 to 20 knots. Sea 6 to 8 feet. Wave detail, east-northeast 5 feet at 6 seconds, south-southwest 4 feet at 19 seconds and east 3 feet at 12 seconds. Scattered showers. Saturday night through Sunday night, east-northeast winds 15 to 20 knots. Sea 6 to 9 feet. Scattered showers. Monday, east-northeast winds 15 to 20 knots. Sea 6 to 8 feet. Isolated showers through the night. Scattered showers through the day. Tuesday, northeast winds 25 to 30 knots. Sea 6 to 9 feet. Scattered showers. More detailed information is available on our webpage at weather.gov/Hawaii. This is NOAA Weather Radio Station WWG-75 on Mount Haleakala, serving Maui County, and broadcasting from the National Weather Service Forecast Office in Honolulu. The current time is 4:37 p.m. Hawaii Aleutian Standard Time. Breezy to locally windy trades are expected through Friday, then moderate to breezy trades will persist through the weekend and deliver periodic showers to windward and mountain areas. Tropical Cyclone Fausto or its remnants may impact the state towards the middle of next week, but it's too early to determine potential impacts. Here's your Maui community forecast. High surf advisory for Molokai, Lanai, Kahoolawe, and Maui. Issued Thursday at 3:08 p.m. Tonight, windward, mostly cloudy, scattered showers. Leeward, mostly clear. Breezy. Lows 70 to 76 and 54 to 60 upcountry. East winds 15 to 25 miles per hour. Friday, windward, partly sunny, scattered showers. Leeward, sunny, isolated showers in the morning. Breezy. Highs 80 to 85 and 70 to 76 upcountry. East winds 15 to 25 miles per hour. Friday night, windward, mostly cloudy, scattered showers. Leeward, mostly clear, isolated showers. Breezy. Lows 70 to 76 and 54 to 60 upcountry. Northeast winds 15 to 25 miles per hour. Saturday, windward, mostly cloudy, scattered showers. Leeward, mostly clear, isolated showers. Breezy. Highs 81 to 86, lows 70 to 76. Upcountry, highs 71 to 77, lows 54 to 60. Northeast winds 15 to 20 miles per hour. Sunday through Monday, partly cloudy. Numerous showers windward. Scattered showers leeward. Breezy. Highs 80 to 86, lows 71 to 77. Upcountry, highs 71 to 77, lows 55 to 61.
northeast winds 15 to 20 miles per hour. Tuesday, mostly cloudy. Numerous showers windward. Scattered showers leeward. Windy. Highs 82 to 87, lows 72 to 78. Upcountry, highs 72 to 78, lows 57 to 63. East winds 20 to 35 miles per hour. Here are the forecast high and low temperatures for selected locations. Kahului, low 73, high 86. Hana, low 72, high 83. Palaunkala Ranger Station, low 51, high 62. Kapalua, low 73, high 83. Molokati Airport, low 73, high 84. Lanari City, low 68, high 76. Here's the forecast for Haleakala Summit. Issued at 3.07 p.m. Tonight, breezy. Partly cloudy with scattered showers. Lows 48 to 60. East winds up to 20 miles per hour. Chance of rain 50%. Friday, breezy. Mostly sunny with scattered showers. Highs around 62 at the visitor center to around 75 at the summit. East winds up to 20 miles per hour. Chance of rain 50%. Friday night, breezy. Partly cloudy with scattered showers. Lows 47 to 60. East winds 10 to 20 miles per hour. Chance of rain 50%. Saturday, mostly sunny with scattered showers. High 60 to 77. East winds 10 to 15 miles per hour. Chance of rain 50%. Sunrise Friday at Haleakala Summit, 5:50 a.m. Here's the forecast for the following county, Big Island, Hawaii. Tonight, windward, mostly cloudy, numerous showers. Leeward, mostly clear, isolated showers in the evening. Lows 71 to 76. Northeast winds 15 to 20 miles per hour. Friday, windward, partly sunny, scattered showers. Leeward, mostly sunny, isolated showers in the afternoon. Highs 85 to 90. Northeast winds 15 to 20 miles per hour. Friday night, mostly cloudy windward. Mostly clear leeward. Scattered showers. Lows 71 to 76. Northeast winds 15 to 20 miles per hour. Saturday, mostly cloudy with scattered showers windward. Mostly clear leeward. Highs 85 to 90. Lows 71 to 76. Northeast winds 15 to 20 miles per hour. Sunday, mostly cloudy windward with scattered showers. Partly cloudy leeward. Highs 85 to 90. Lows 72 to 77. Northeast winds, around 15 miles per hour. Monday, partly cloudy. Windward, scattered showers during the day, then isolated showers at night. Highs 86 to 91. Lows 72 to 77. Northeast winds, around 15 miles per hour. Tuesday, partly cloudy. Windward, isolated showers during the day, then scattered showers at night. Leeward, isolated showers at night. Highs 87 to 92. Lows 73 to 78. East winds, around 15 miles per hour. The ultraviolet index for noon July 24th in Honolulu is 13. This corresponds to a very high exposure level. At 4 p.m., at Kahului, the sky was mostly sunny, with a temperature of 85 degrees. The relative humidity was 54%, and the dew point was 67 degrees. The wind was northeast, at 22 miles an hour, gusting to 37. The barometric pressure was 29.95 inches, or 1,014.2 millibars, and steady. On Lanari, at Lanari City, the sky was cloudy, and the temperature was 77. Elsewhere on Maui, Kapalua, the sky was sunny, and the temperature was 84. Northeast

winds were gusting to 33 miles an hour. Finally, on the big island, Iola was mostly sunny and 83 degrees. At Kona, it was partly sunny with a temperature of 85. Finally, on the big island, Bradshaw was sunny and 73 degrees. On Oahu, at Honolulu, the sky was mostly sunny and the temperature was 83. On Kauai, Lihue was mostly sunny and the temperature was 82. Here are the buoy reports at 4 p.m. Wind speeds are in knots. Buoy data provided by the National Weather Service and the Pacific Islands Ocean Observing System. Here are some wind observations at 4 p.m. Wind speeds are in knots. Kahului northeast at 19, gusting to 32. Kahului Harbor northeast at 16. Makapulapai east at 16, gusting to 29. Kona southwest at 11. Hilo northeast at 7. Small craft advisory. The synopsis for Hawaiian coastal waters. High pressure far to the northeast of Hawaii will gradually move southwest and strengthen through Friday. Over the weekend, the high will move westward and gradually weaken. The forecast for Hawaiian waters within 40 nautical miles, including the channels. Tonight, east-northeast winds 20 to 25 knots. Sea 7 to 9 feet. Wave detail, east-northeast 6 feet at 6 seconds and south-southwest 4 feet at 18 seconds. Scattered showers. Friday, east-northeast winds 20 to 25 knots. Sea 7 to 9 feet. Wave detail, east-northeast 6 feet at 6 seconds and south-southwest 4 feet at 17 seconds. Scattered showers. Friday night, east-northeast winds 20 to 25 knots. Sea 6 to 8 feet. Wave detail, east-northeast 6 feet at 6 seconds and south-southwest 4 feet at 16 seconds. Scattered showers. Saturday, east-northeast winds 15 to 20 knots. Sea 6 to 8 feet. Wave detail, east-northeast 5 feet at 6 seconds, south-southwest 4 feet at 19 seconds and east 3 feet at 12 seconds. Scattered showers. Saturday night through Sunday night, east-northeast winds 15 to 20 knots. Sea 6 to 9 feet. Scattered showers. Monday, east-northeast winds 15 to 20 knots. Sea 6 to 8 feet. Isolated showers through the night. Scattered showers through the day. Tuesday, northeast winds 25 to 30 knots. Sea 6 to 9 feet. Scattered showers. More detailed information is available on our webpage at weather.gov/Hawaii. High surf advisory for the following counties in Hawaii: Molokati, Lanai, Kahoolawe, and Maui. What? Surf 8 to 12 feet. Where? South-facing shores of all Hawaiian islands. When? Until 6 p.m. Friday. Impacts? Moderate. Strong breaking waves and strong currents will make swimming dangerous. Heed all advice from ocean safety officials. When in doubt, don't go out. Issued at 3:43 p.m. The surf forecast for Maui. North-facing shores 0 to 2 feet through Friday. West-facing shores 5 to 7 feet this evening, then 4 to 6 feet in the early morning hours. 4 to 6 feet Friday. South-facing shores 8 to 12 feet this evening, then 7 to 10 feet in the early morning hours. 7 to 10 feet Friday morning, then 6 to 8 feet during the afternoon. East-facing shores 4 to 6 feet through Friday. At 11 a.m., Oregon, 2100 UTC, the center of Hurricane Fausto was located near latitude 18.2 north, longitude 126.9 west. About 21 miles east of Honolulu. About 1842 miles east of Iolo. Fausto is moving toward the west near 14 miles per hour, and this general motion is expected to continue over the next few days. Maximum sustained winds have increased to near 85 miles per hour with higher gusts.
Small intensity fluctuations are possible today, followed by slow weakening through the weekend. Hurricane force winds extend outward up to 45 miles from the center, and tropical storm force winds extend outward up to 185 miles. The estimated minimum central pressure is 980 millibars, 28.94 inches. 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The current time is 4:50 p.m. Hawaii Aleutian Standard Time. Breezy to locally windy trades are expected through Friday, then moderate to breezy trades will persist through the weekend and deliver periodic showers to windward and mountain areas. Tropical cyclone Fosta or its remnants may impact the state towards the middle of next week, but it's too early to determine potential impacts. Issued at 3:51 p.m. Tides for Kahului. Low tide at 4:28 a.m. of 0.2 feet. High tide at 1:05 p.m. of 2.3 feet. Tides for Kihei and Ma'alaya Bay. Low tide at 5:47 a.m. of 0.1 foot. High tide at 2:57 p.m. of 2.1 feet. Tides for Kona. Low tide at 5:40 a.m. of 0.1 foot. High tide at 1:55 p.m. of 1.9 feet. Sunset Thursday at Kahului, 7:08 p.m. Sunrise Friday, 5:57 a.m. Sunrise Friday at Haleakala Summit, 5:50 a.m. Sunset Thursday at Kona, 7:04 p.m. Sunrise Friday, 5:58 a.m. At 11 a.m., Oregon, 2100 UTC, the center of Hurricane Fosta was located near latitude 18.2 north, longitude 126.9 west. About 20-21 miles east of Honolulu. About 18-42 miles east of Ilo. Fosta is moving toward the west near 14 miles per hour, and this general motion is expected to continue over the next few days. Maximum sustained winds have increased to near 85 miles per hour with higher gusts. Small intensity fluctuations are possible today, followed by slow weakening through the weekend. Hurricane force winds extend outward up to 45 miles from the center, and tropical storm force winds extend outward up to 185 miles. The estimated minimum central pressure is 980 millibars, 28.94 inches. 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The current time is 4:53 p.m. Hawaii Aleutian Standard Time. Breezy to locally windy trades are expected through Friday, then moderate to breezy trades will persist through the weekend and deliver periodic showers to windward and mountain areas. Tropical cyclone Fosta or its remnants may impact the state towards the middle of next week, but it's too early to determine potential impacts. Here's your Maui community forecast. High surf advisory for Molokapi, Lanai, Kahoolawe, and Maui. Issued Thursday at 3:08 p.m. Tonight, windward, mostly cloudy, scattered showers. Leeward, mostly clear. Breezy. Lows 70 to 76 and 54 to 60 upcountry. East winds 15 to 25 miles per hour. Friday, windward, partly sunny, scattered showers. Leeward, sunny, isolated showers in the morning. Breezy. Highs 80 to 85 and 70 to 76 upcountry. East winds 15 to 25 miles per hour. Friday night, windward, mostly cloudy, scattered showers. Leeward, mostly clear, isolated showers. Breezy. Lows 70 to 76 and 54 to 60 upcountry. Northeast winds 15 to 25 miles per hour. Saturday, windward, mostly cloudy, scattered showers. Leeward, mostly clear, isolated showers. Breezy.
highs 81 to 86, lows 70 to 76.

lows 57 to 63. East winds 20 to 35 miles per hour. Here are the forecast high and low temperatures for selected locations. Kahului, low 73, high 86. Hana, low 72, high 83. Palaukala Ranger Station, low 51, high 62. Kapalua, low 73, high 83. Molokati Airport, low 73, high 84. Lanari City, low 68, high 76. Here's the forecast for Haleakala Summit. Issued at 3:07 p.m. Tonight, breezy. Partly cloudy with scattered showers. Lows 48 to 60. East winds up to 20 miles per hour. Chance of rain 50%. Friday, breezy. Mostly sunny with scattered showers. Highs around 62 at the visitor center to around 75 at the summit. East winds up to 20 miles per hour. Chance of rain 50%. Friday night, breezy. Partly cloudy with scattered showers. Lows 47 to 60. East winds 10 to 20 miles per hour. Chance of rain 50%. Saturday, mostly sunny with scattered showers. High 60 to 77. East winds 10 to 15 miles per hour. Chance of rain 50%. Sunrise Friday at Haleakala Summit, 5:50 a.m. Here's the forecast for the following county, Big Island, Hawaii. Tonight, windward, mostly cloudy, numerous showers. Leeward, mostly clear, isolated showers in the evening. Lows 71 to 76. Northeast winds 15 to 20 miles per hour. Friday, windward, partly sunny, scattered showers. Leeward, mostly sunny, isolated showers in the afternoon. Highs 85 to 90. Northeast winds 15 to 20 miles per hour. Friday night, mostly cloudy windward. Mostly clear leeward. Scattered showers. Lows 71 to 76. Northeast winds 15 to 20 miles per hour. Saturday, mostly cloudy with scattered showers windward. Mostly clear leeward. Highs 85 to 90. Lows 71 to 76. Northeast winds 15 to 20 miles per hour. Sunday, mostly cloudy windward with scattered showers. Partly cloudy leeward. Highs 85 to 90. Lows 72 to 77. Northeast winds, around 15 miles per hour. Monday, partly cloudy. Windward, scattered showers during the day, then isolated showers at night. Highs 86 to 91. Lows 72 to 77. Northeast winds, around 15 miles per hour. Tuesday, partly cloudy. Windward, isolated showers during the day, then scattered showers at night. Leeward, isolated showers at night. Highs 87 to 92. Lows 73 to 78. East winds, around 15 miles per hour. The ultraviolet index for noon July 24th in Honolulu is 13. This corresponds to a very high exposure level. At 4 p.m., at Kahului, the sky was mostly sunny, with a temperature of 85 degrees. The relative humidity was 54%, and the dew point was 67 degrees. The wind was northeast, at 22 miles an hour, gusting to 37. The barometric pressure was 29.95 inches, or 1,014.2 millibars, and steady. On Lanari, at Lanari City, the sky was cloudy, and the temperature was 77. Elsewhere on Maui, Kapalua, the sky was sunny, and the temperature was 84. Northeast winds were gusting to 33 miles an hour. Finally, on the Big Island, Hilo was mostly sunny, and 83 degrees. At Kona, it was partly sunny, with a temperature of 85. Finally, on the Big Island, Bradshaw was sunny, and 73 degrees. On

At Honolulu, the sky was mostly sunny, and the temperature was 83. On Kauai, Lihue was mostly sunny, and the temperature was 82. Here are the buoy reports at 4 p.m. Wind speeds are in knots. Buoy data provided by the National Weather Service and the Pacific Islands Ocean Observing System. Here are some wind observations at 4 p.m. Wind speeds are in knots. Kahului northeast at 19, gusting to 32. Kahului Harbor northeast at 16. Makapulapai east at 16, gusting to 29. Kona southwest at 11. Hilo northeast at 7. Small craft advisory. The synopsis for Hawaiian coastal waters. High pressure far to the northeast of Hawaii will gradually move southwest and strengthen through Friday. Over the weekend, the high will move westward and gradually weaken. The forecast for Hawaiian waters within 40 nautical miles, including the channels. Tonight, east-northeast winds 20 to 25 knots. Sea 7 to 9 feet. Wave detail, east-northeast 6 feet at 6 seconds and south-southwest 4 feet at 18 seconds. Scattered showers. Friday, east-northeast winds 20 to 25 knots. Sea 7 to 9 feet. Wave detail, east-northeast 6 feet at 6 seconds and south-southwest 4 feet at 17 seconds. Scattered showers. Friday night, east-northeast winds 20 to 25 knots. Sea 6 to 8 feet. Wave detail, east-northeast 6 feet at 6 seconds and south-southwest 4 feet at 16 seconds. Scattered showers. Saturday, east-northeast winds 15 to 20 knots. Sea 6 to 8 feet. Wave detail, east-northeast 5 feet at 6 seconds, south-southwest 4 feet at 19 seconds and east 3 feet at 12 seconds. Scattered showers. Saturday night through Sunday night, east-northeast winds 15 to 20 knots. Sea 6 to 9 feet. Scattered showers. Monday, east-northeast winds 15 to 20 knots. Sea 6 to 8 feet. Isolated showers through the night. Scattered showers through the day. Tuesday, northeast winds 25 to 30 knots. Sea 6 to 9 feet. Scattered showers. More detailed information is available on our webpage at weather.gov/Hawaii. High surf advisory for the following counties in Hawaii: Molokati, Lanai, Kahoolawe, and Maui. What? Surf 8 to 12 feet. Where? South-facing shores of all Hawaiian islands. When? Until 6 p.m. Friday. Impacts? Moderate. Strong breaking waves and strong currents will make swimming dangerous. Heed all advice from ocean safety officials. When in doubt, don't go out. Issued at 3:43 p.m. The surf forecast for Maui. North-facing shores 0 to 2 feet through Friday. West-facing shores 5 to 7 feet this evening, then 4 to 6 feet in the early morning hours. 4 to 6 feet Friday. South-facing shores 8 to 12 feet this evening, then 7 to 10 feet in the early morning hours. 7 to 10 feet Friday morning, then 6 to 8 feet during the afternoon. East-facing shores 4 to 6 feet through Friday. At 5 p.m., or 0300 UTC, the center of Hurricane Fausto was located near latitude 18.3 north, longitude 128.4 west, about 1923 miles east of Honolulu, about 1744 miles east of Ilo. Fausto is moving toward the west near 15 miles per hour, and this motion is expected to continue over the next few days. Maximum sustained winds have increased to near 90 miles per hour with higher gusts. Little change in intensity is forecast through tonight, followed by steady weakening through the weekend. Hurricane force winds extend outward up to 45 miles from the center, and tropical storm force winds extend outward up to 185 miles. The estimated minimum central pressure is 976 millibars, 28.82 inches.

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The current time is 5:06 p.m. Hawaii Aleutian Standard Time. Breezy to locally windy trades are expected through Friday, then moderate to breezy trades will persist through the weekend and deliver periodic showers to windward and mountain areas. Tropical Cyclone Fausto or its remnants may impact the state towards the middle of next week, but it's too early to determine potential impacts. Here's your Maui community forecast. High surf advisory for Molokapi, Lanai, Kahoolawe, and Maui. Issued Thursday at 3:08 p.m. Tonight, windward, mostly cloudy, scattered showers. Leeward, mostly clear. Breezy. Lows 70 to 76 and 54 to 60 upcountry. East winds 15 to 25 miles per hour. Friday, windward, partly sunny, scattered showers. Leeward, sunny, isolated showers in the morning. Breezy. Highs 80 to 85 and 70 to 76 upcountry. East winds 15 to 25 miles per hour. Friday night, windward, mostly cloudy, scattered showers. Leeward, mostly clear, isolated showers. Breezy. Lows 70 to 76 and 54 to 60 upcountry. Northeast winds 15 to 25 miles per hour. Saturday, windward, mostly cloudy, scattered showers. Leeward, mostly clear, isolated showers. Breezy. Highs 81 to 86, lows 70 to 76. Upcountry, highs 71 to 77, lows 54 to 60. Northeast winds 15 to 20 miles per hour. Sunday through Monday, partly cloudy. Numerous showers windward. Scattered showers leeward. Breezy. Highs 80 to 86, lows 71 to 77. Upcountry, highs 71 to 77, lows 55 to 61. Northeast winds 15 to 20 miles per hour. Tuesday, mostly cloudy. Numerous showers windward. Scattered showers leeward. Windy. Highs 82 to 87, lows 72 to 78. Upcountry, highs 72 to 78, lows 57 to 63. East winds 20 to 35 miles per hour. Here are the forecast high and low temperatures for selected locations. Kahului, low 73, high 86. Hana, low 72, high 83. Haleakala Ranger Station, low 51, high 62. Kapalua, low 73, high 83. Molokati Airport, low 73, high 84. Lanai City, low 68, high 76. Here's the forecast for Haleakala Summit. Issued at 3:07 p.m. Tonight, breezy. Partly cloudy with scattered showers. Lows 48 to 60. East winds up to 20 miles per hour. Chance of rain 50%. Friday, breezy. Mostly sunny with scattered showers. Highs around 62 at the visitor center to around 75 at the summit. East winds up to 20 miles per hour. Chance of rain 50%. Friday night, breezy. Partly cloudy with scattered showers. Lows 47 to 60. East winds 10 to 20 miles per hour. Chance of rain 50%. Saturday, mostly sunny with scattered showers. High 60 to 77. East winds 10 to 15 miles per hour. Chance of rain 50%. Sunrise Friday at Haleakala Summit, 5:50 a.m. When a hurricane threatens, monitor your radio or television for the latest National Weather Service advisories, as well as any special instructions from emergency managers. Hurricanes can cause power failures and cut off, or contaminate water supplies. Store a 7-day supply of water you can use for

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Check battery-powered equipment such as radios and flashlights. In case the banks and ATM devices fail, you should keep cash and coins on hand. Stores and pharmacies may not be open during an emergency when you need supplies like special medication or other essential items. Stocking extra of these items will ensure they are available when you need them. Now is the time to stock your disaster supply kit and review your family disaster plan. Do not wait until a tropical cyclone forms. Here's the forecast for the following county, Big Island, Hawaii. Tonight, windward, mostly cloudy, numerous showers. Leeward, mostly clear, isolated showers in the evening. Lows 71 to 76. Northeast winds 15 to 20 miles per hour. Friday, windward, partly sunny, scattered showers. Leeward, mostly sunny, isolated showers in the afternoon. Highs 85 to 90. Northeast winds 15 to 20 miles per hour. Friday night, mostly cloudy windward. Mostly clear leeward. Scattered showers. Lows 71 to 76. Northeast winds 15 to 20 miles per hour. Saturday, mostly cloudy with scattered showers windward. Mostly clear leeward. Highs 85 to 90. Lows 71 to 76. Northeast winds 15 to 20 miles per hour. Sunday, mostly cloudy windward with scattered showers. Partly cloudy leeward. Highs 85 to 90. Lows 72 to 77. Northeast winds, around 15 miles per hour. Monday, partly cloudy. Windward, scattered showers during the day, then isolated showers at night. Highs 86 to 91. Lows 72 to 77. Northeast winds, around 15 miles per hour. Tuesday, partly cloudy. Windward, isolated showers during the day, then scattered showers at night. Leeward, isolated showers at night. Highs 87 to 92. Lows 73 to 78. East winds, around 15 miles per hour. 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The current time is 5:13 p.m. Hawaii Aleutian Standard Time. 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Breezy to locally windy trades are expected through Friday, then moderate to breezy trades will persist through the weekend and deliver periodic showers to windward and mountain areas. Tropical cyclone Fausto or its remnants may impact the state towards the middle of next week, but it's too early to determine potential impacts. Here's your Maui community forecast. High surf advisory for Molokapi, Lanai, Kahoolawe, and Maui. Issued Thursday at 3:08 p.m. Tonight, windward, mostly cloudy, scattered showers. Leeward, mostly clear. Breezy. Lows 70 to 76 and 54 to 60 upcountry. East winds 15 to 25 miles per hour. Friday, windward, partly sunny, scattered showers. Leeward, sunny, isolated showers in the morning. Breezy. Highs 80 to 85 and 70 to 76 upcountry. East winds 15 to 25 miles per hour. Friday night, windward, mostly cloudy, scattered showers. Leeward, mostly clear, isolated showers. Breezy. Lows 70 to 76 and 54 to 60 upcountry. Northeast winds 15 to 25 miles per hour. Saturday, windward, mostly cloudy, scattered showers. Leeward, mostly clear, isolated showers.

Pleasy. Highs 81 to 86, lows 70 to 76. Upcountry, highs 71 to 77, lows 54 to 60. Northeast winds 15 to 20 miles per hour. Sunday through Monday, partly cloudy. Numerous showers windward. Scattered showers leeward. Breezy. Highs 80 to 86, lows 71 to 77. Upcountry, highs 71 to 77, lows 55 to 61. Northeast winds 15 to 20 miles per hour. Tuesday, mostly cloudy. Numerous showers windward. Scattered showers leeward. Windy. Highs 82 to 87, lows 72 to 78. Upcountry, highs 72 to 78, lows 57 to 63. East winds 20 to 35 miles per hour. Here are the forecast high and low temperatures for selected locations. Kahului, low 73, high 86. Hana, low 72, high 83. Palaukala Ranger Station, low 51, high 62. Kapalua, low 73, high 83. Molokati Airport, low 73, high 84. Lanari City, low 68, high 76. Here's the forecast for Haleakala Summit. Issued at 3:07 p.m. Tonight, breezy. Partly cloudy with scattered showers. Lows 48 to 60. East winds up to 20 miles per hour. Chance of rain 50%. Friday, breezy. Mostly sunny with scattered showers. Highs around 62 at the visitor center to around 75 at the summit. East winds up to 20 miles per hour. Chance of rain 50%. Friday night, breezy. Partly cloudy with scattered showers. Lows 47 to 60. East winds 10 to 20 miles per hour. Chance of rain 50%. Saturday, mostly sunny with scattered showers. High 60 to 77. East winds 10 to 15 miles per hour. Chance of rain 50%. Sunrise Friday at Haleakala Summit, 5:50 a.m. Here's the forecast for the following county, Big Island, Hawaii. Tonight, windward, mostly cloudy, numerous showers. Leeward, mostly clear, isolated showers in the evening. Lows 71 to 76. Northeast winds 15 to 20 miles per hour. Friday, windward, partly sunny, scattered showers. Leeward, mostly sunny, isolated showers in the afternoon. Highs 85 to 90. Northeast winds 15 to 20 miles per hour. Friday night, mostly cloudy windward. Mostly clear leeward. Scattered showers. Lows 71 to 76. Northeast winds 15 to 20 miles per hour. Saturday, mostly cloudy with scattered showers windward. Mostly clear leeward. Highs 85 to 90. Lows 71 to 76. Northeast winds 15 to 20 miles per hour. Sunday, mostly cloudy windward with scattered showers. Partly cloudy leeward. Highs 85 to 90. Lows 72 to 77. Northeast winds, around 15 miles per hour. Monday, partly cloudy. Windward, scattered showers during the day, then isolated showers at night. Highs 86 to 91. Lows 72 to 77. Northeast winds, around 15 miles per hour. Tuesday, partly cloudy. Windward, isolated showers during the day, then scattered showers at night. Leeward, isolated showers at night. Highs 87 to 92. Lows 73 to 78. East winds, around 15 miles per hour. The ultraviolet index for noon July 24th in Honolulu is 13. This corresponds to a very high exposure level. At 5 p.m., at Kahului, it was mostly

Sunny with a temperature of 85 degrees. The relative humidity was 54% and the dew point was 67 degrees. The wind was northeast at 22 miles an hour, gusting to 36. The barometric pressure was 29.94 inches, or 1,013.8 millibars, and falling. At Lanadi City, partly sunny, and 78 degrees. At Kapalua, under a sunny sky, the temperature was 82. At Hilo, under a sunny sky, the temperature was 82. At Kona, partly sunny, and 83 degrees. At Bradshaw, under a sunny sky, the temperature was 71. At Honolulu, light rain, and 84 degrees. At Lihue, it was mostly sunny, with a temperature of 82. Here are the buoy reports at 5 p.m. Wind speeds are in knots. Buoy 51101, wind east at 17. Buoy 51000, east at 17, 7 feet, 7 seconds. Buoy 2, east at 19, 8 feet, 19 seconds. Buoy 4, east at 17, 8 feet, 8 seconds. Kahului Harbor, east at 21. Puvela Buoy, 6 feet, 7 seconds. Buoy data provided by the National Weather Service and the Pacific Islands Ocean Observing System. Here are some wind observations at 4 p.m. Wind speeds are in knots. Kahului northeast at 19, gusting to 32. Kahului Harbor northeast at 16. Makapulapai east at 16, gusting to 29. Kona southwest at 11. Lilo northeast at 7. Issued at 3:51 p.m. Tides for Kahului. Low tide at 4:28 a.m. of 0.2 feet. High tide at 1:05 p.m. of 2.3 feet. Tides for Kihei and Maialae Bay. Low tide at 5:47 a.m. of 0.1 foot. High tide at 2:57 p.m. of 2.1 feet. Tides for Kona. Low tide at 5:40 a.m. of 0.1 foot. High tide at 1:55 p.m. of 1.9 feet. Sunset Thursday at Kahului, 7:08 p.m. Sunrise Friday, 5:57 a.m. Sunrise Friday at Haleakala Summit, 5:50 a.m. Sunset Thursday at Kona, 7:04 p.m. Sunrise Friday, 5:58 a.m. Small craft advisory. The synopsis for Hawaiian coastal waters. High pressure far to the northeast of Hawaii will gradually move southwest and strengthen through Friday. Over the weekend, the high will move westward and gradually weaken. The forecast for Hawaiian waters within 40 nautical miles, including the channels. Tonight, east-northeast winds 20 to 25 knots. Sea 7 to 9 feet. Wave detail, east-northeast 6 feet at 6 seconds and south-southwest 4 feet at 18 seconds. Scattered showers. Friday, east-northeast winds 20 to 25 knots. Sea 7 to 9 feet. Wave detail, east-northeast 6 feet at 6 seconds and south-southwest 4 feet at 17 seconds. Scattered showers. Friday night, east-northeast winds 20 to 25 knots. Sea 6 to 8 feet. Wave detail, east-northeast 6 feet at 6 seconds and south-southwest 4 feet at 16 seconds. Scattered showers. Saturday, east-northeast winds 15 to 20 knots. Sea 6 to 8 feet. Wave detail, east-northeast 5 feet at 6 seconds, south-southwest 4 feet at 19 seconds and east 3 feet at 12 seconds. Scattered showers. Saturday night through Sunday night, east-northeast winds 15 to 20 knots. Sea 6 to 9 feet. Scattered showers. Monday, east-northeast winds 15 to 20 knots. Sea 6 to 8 feet. Isolated showers through the night. Scattered showers through the day. Tuesday, northeast winds 25 to 30 knots. Sea 6 to 9 feet. Scattered showers.

More detailed information is available on our webpage at weather.gov/Hawaii. High surf advisory for the following counties in Hawaii: Molokai, Lanai, Kahoolawe, and Maui. What? Surf 8 to 12 feet. Where? South-facing shores of all Hawaiian islands. When? Until 6 p.m. Friday. Impacts: moderate. Strong breaking waves and strong currents will make swimming dangerous. Heed all advice from ocean safety officials. When in doubt, don't go out. At 5 p.m., 0300 UTC, the center of Hurricane Fausto was located near latitude 18.3 north, longitude 128.4 west, about 1923 miles east of Honolulu, about 1744 miles east of Ilo. Fausto is moving toward the west near 15 miles per hour, and this motion is expected to continue over the next few days. Maximum sustained winds have increased to near 90 miles per hour with higher gusts. Little change in intensity is forecast through tonight, followed by steady weakening through the weekend. Hurricane force winds extend outward up to 45 miles from the center, and tropical storm force winds extend outward up to 185 miles. The estimated minimum central pressure is 976 millibars, 28.82 inches. 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The current time is 5:27 p.m. Hawaii Aleutian Standard Time. 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Breezy to locally windy trades are expected through Friday, then moderate to breezy trades will persist through the weekend and deliver periodic showers to windward and mountain areas. Tropical cyclone Fausto or its remnants may impact the state towards the middle of next week, but it's too early to determine potential impacts. Here's your Maui community forecast. High surf advisory for Molokai, Lanai, Kahoolawe, and Maui. Issued Thursday at 3:08 p.m. Tonight, windward, mostly cloudy, scattered showers. Leeward, mostly clear. Breezy. Lows 70 to 76 and 54 to 60 upcountry. East winds 15 to 25 miles per hour. Friday, windward, partly sunny, scattered showers. Leeward, sunny, isolated showers in the morning. Breezy. Highs 80 to 85 and 70 to 76 upcountry. East winds 15 to 25 miles per hour. Friday night, windward, mostly cloudy, scattered showers. Leeward, mostly clear, isolated showers. Breezy. Lows 70 to 76 and 54 to 60 upcountry. Northeast winds 15 to 25 miles per hour. Saturday, windward, mostly cloudy, scattered showers. Leeward, mostly clear, isolated showers. Breezy. Highs 81 to 86, lows 70 to 76. Upcountry, highs 71 to 77, lows 54 to 60. Northeast winds 15 to 20 miles per hour. Sunday through Monday, partly cloudy. Numerous showers windward. Scattered showers leeward. Breezy. Highs 80 to 86, lows 71 to 77. Upcountry, highs 71 to 77, lows 55 to 61. Northeast winds 15 to 20 miles per hour. Tuesday, mostly cloudy. Numerous showers windward. Scattered showers leeward. Windy. Highs 82 to 87, lows 72 to 78. Upcountry, highs 72 to 78, lows 57 to 63. East winds 20.

35 miles per hour. Here are the forecast high and low temperatures for selected locations. Kahului, low 73, high 86. Pana, low 72, high 83. Haleakala Ranger Station, low 51, high 62. Kapalua, low 73, high 83. Molokati Airport, low 73, high 84. Lanari City, low 68, high 76. When a hurricane or tropical storm threatens, secure loose outdoor objects that might be blown away by high winds and become flying debris. Boats should be moored securely or moved to a designated safe area well before the storm arrives. Windows should be boarded up. Larger windows may be broken by wind pressure, while smaller windows are mainly damaged by wind-driven debris. If evacuation is required, be sure to take your disaster supply kit when leaving for a designated shelter. Keep in mind that evacuation routes may become flooded or cut off, even before the full force of the tropical cyclone arrives. Take time now and be prepared. 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The current time is 5:32 p.m. Hawaii Aleutian Standard Time. 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Breezy to locally windy trades are expected through Friday, then moderate to breezy trades will persist through the weekend and deliver periodic showers to windward and mountain areas. Tropical cyclone Fausto or its remnants may impact the state towards the middle of next week, but it's too early to determine potential impacts. Here's your Maui community forecast. High surf advisory for Molokati, Lanari, Kahoolawe, and Maui. Issued Thursday at 3:08 p.m. Tonight, windward, mostly cloudy, scattered showers. Leeward, mostly clear. Breezy. Lows 70 to 76 and 54 to 60 upcountry. East winds 15 to 25 miles per hour. Friday, windward, partly sunny, scattered showers. Leeward, sunny, isolated showers in the morning. Breezy. Highs 80 to 85 and 70 to 76 upcountry. East winds 15 to 25 miles per hour. Friday night, windward, mostly cloudy, scattered showers. Leeward, mostly clear, isolated showers. Breezy. Lows 70 to 76 and 54 to 60 upcountry. Northeast winds 15 to 25 miles per hour. Saturday, windward, mostly cloudy, scattered showers. Leeward, mostly clear, isolated showers. Breezy. Highs 81 to 86, lows 70 to 76. Upcountry, highs 71 to 77, lows 54 to 60. Northeast winds 15 to 20 miles per hour. Sunday through Monday, partly cloudy. Numerous showers windward. Scattered showers leeward. Breezy. Highs 80 to 86, lows 71 to 77. Upcountry, highs 71 to 77, lows 55 to 61. Northeast winds 15 to 20 miles per hour. Tuesday, mostly cloudy. Numerous showers windward. Scattered showers leeward. Windy. Highs 82 to 87, lows 72 to 78. Upcountry, highs 72 to 78, lows 57 to 63. East winds 20 to 35 miles per hour. Here are the forecast high and low temperatures for selected locations. Kahului.

0: 73, high 86. Pana, low 72, high 83. Palancala Ranger Station, low 51, high 62. Kapalua, low 73, high 83. Molokati Airport, low 73, high 84. Lanati City, low 68, high 76. Here's the forecast for Haleakala Summit. Issued at 3:07 p.m. Tonight, breezy. Partly cloudy with scattered showers. Lows 48 to 60. East winds up to 20 miles per hour. Chance of rain 50%. Friday, breezy. Mostly sunny with scattered showers. Highs around 62 at the visitor center to around 75 at the summit. East winds up to 20 miles per hour. Chance of rain 50%. Friday night, breezy. Partly cloudy with scattered showers. Lows 47 to 60. East winds 10 to 20 miles per hour. Chance of rain 50%. Saturday, mostly sunny with scattered showers. High 60 to 77. East winds 10 to 15 miles per hour. Chance of rain 50%. Sunrise Friday at Haleakala Summit, 5:50 a.m. Here's the forecast for the following county, Big Island, Hawaii. Tonight, windward, mostly cloudy, numerous showers. Leeward, mostly clear, isolated showers in the evening. Lows 71 to 76. Northeast winds 15 to 20 miles per hour. Friday, windward, partly sunny, scattered showers. Leeward, mostly sunny, isolated showers in the afternoon. Highs 85 to 90. Northeast winds 15 to 20 miles per hour. Friday night, mostly cloudy windward. Mostly clear leeward. Scattered showers. Lows 71 to 76. Northeast winds 15 to 20 miles per hour. Saturday, mostly cloudy with scattered showers windward. Mostly clear leeward. Highs 85 to 90. Lows 71 to 76. Northeast winds 15 to 20 miles per hour. Sunday, mostly cloudy windward with scattered showers. Partly cloudy leeward. Highs 85 to 90. Lows 72 to 77. Northeast winds, around 15 miles per hour. Monday, partly cloudy. Windward, scattered showers during the day, then isolated showers at night. Highs 86 to 91. Lows 72 to 77. Northeast winds, around 15 miles per hour. Tuesday, partly cloudy. Windward, isolated showers during the day, then scattered showers at night. Leeward, isolated showers at night. Highs 87 to 92. Lows 73 to 78. East winds, around 15 miles per hour. The ultraviolet index for noon July 24th in Honolulu is 13. This corresponds to a very high exposure level. At 5 p.m., at Kahului, it was mostly sunny, with a temperature of 85 degrees. The relative humidity was 54%, and the dew point was 67 degrees. The wind was northeast, at 22 miles an hour, gusting to 36. The barometric pressure was 29.94 inches, or 1,013.8 millibars, and falling. At Lanati City, partly sunny, and 78 degrees. At Kapalua, under a sunny sky, the temperature was 82. At Hilo, under a sunny sky, the temperature was 82. At Kona, partly sunny, and 83 degrees. At Bradshaw, under a sunny sky, the temperature was 71. At Honolulu, light rain, and 84 degrees. At Lihue, it was mostly sunny, with a temperature of 82. Here are the buoy reports at 5 p.m. Wind speeds are in knots. Buoy 51101, wind east at 19. Buoy 51000, wind east at 17.
1: 15. Buoy 2, wind east at 19. Buoy 4, wind east at 19. Kahului Harbor, northeast at 17. Luvela Buoy, 6 feet, 7 seconds. Buoy data provided by the National Weather Service and the Pacific Islands Ocean Observing System. Here are some wind observations at 5 p.m. Wind speeds are in knots. Kahului northeast at 19, gusting to 31. Kahului Harbor east at 13. Makapulapai east at 19, gusting to 26. Kona southwest at 9. Lilo northeast at 8. Small craft advisory. The synopsis for Hawaiian coastal waters. High pressure far to the northeast of Hawaii will gradually move southwest and strengthen through Friday. Over the weekend, the high will move westward and gradually weaken. The forecast for Hawaiian waters within 40 nautical miles, including the channels. Tonight, east-northeast winds 20 to 25 knots. Seas 7 to 9 feet. Wave detail, east-northeast 6 feet at 6 seconds and south-southwest 4 feet at 18 seconds. Scattered showers. Friday, east-northeast winds 20 to 25 knots. Seas 7 to 9 feet. Wave detail, east-northeast 6 feet at 6 seconds and south-southwest 4 feet at 17 seconds. Scattered showers. Friday night, east-northeast winds 20 to 25 knots. Seas 6 to 8 feet. Wave detail, east-northeast 6 feet at 6 seconds and south-southwest 4 feet at 16 seconds. Scattered showers. Saturday, east-northeast winds 15 to 20 knots. Seas 6 to 8 feet. Wave detail, east-northeast 5 feet at 6 seconds, south-southwest 4 feet at 19 seconds and east 3 feet at 12 seconds. Scattered showers. Saturday night through Sunday night, east-northeast winds 15 to 20 knots. Seas 6 to 9 feet. Scattered showers. Monday, east-northeast winds 15 to 20 knots. Seas 6 to 8 feet. Isolated showers through the night. Scattered showers through the day. Tuesday, northeast winds 25 to 30 knots. Seas 6 to 9 feet. Scattered showers. More detailed information is available on our webpage at weather.gov/Hawaii. High surf advisory for the following counties in Hawaii: Molokaʻi, Lanai, Kahoʻolawe, and Maui. What? Surf 8 to 12 feet. Where? South-facing shores of all Hawaiian islands. When? Until 6 p.m. Friday. Impacts? Moderate. Strong breaking waves and strong currents will make swimming dangerous. Heed all advice from ocean safety officials. When in doubt, don't go out. Issued at 3:43 p.m. The surf forecast for Maui. North-facing shores 0 to 2 feet through Friday. West-facing shores 5 to 7 feet this evening, then 4 to 6 feet in the early morning hours. 4 to 6 feet Friday. South-facing shores 8 to 12 feet this evening, then 7 to 10 feet in the early morning hours. 7 to 10 feet Friday morning, then 6 to 8 feet during the afternoon. East-facing shores 4 to 6 feet through Friday. At 5 p.m., 0300 UTC, the center of Hurricane Fausto was located near latitude 18.3 north, longitude 128.4 west, about 1923 miles east of Honolulu, about 1744 miles east of Ilo. Fausto is moving toward the west near 15 miles per hour, and this motion is expected to continue over the next few days. Maximum sustained winds have increased to near 90 miles per hour with higher gusts. Little change in intensity is forecast through tonight, followed by steady weakening through the weekend. Hurricane force winds extend outward up to 45 miles from the center, and tropical storm force winds extend outward up to 185 miles. The estimated minimum central pressure is 976 millibars, 28.82 inches. 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

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Breezy to locally windy trades are expected through Friday, then moderate to breezy trades will persist through the weekend and deliver periodic showers to windward and mountain areas. Tropical cyclone Fausto or its remnants may impact the state towards the middle of next week, but it's too early to determine potential impacts. Here's your Maui community forecast. High surf advisory for Molokapi, Lanai, Kahoolawe, and Maui. Issued Thursday at 3:08 p.m. Tonight, windward, mostly cloudy, scattered showers. Leeward, mostly clear. Breezy. Lows 70 to 76 and 54 to 60 upcountry. East winds 15 to 25 miles per hour. Friday, windward, partly sunny, scattered showers. Leeward, sunny, isolated showers in the morning. Breezy. Highs 80 to 85 and 70 to 76 upcountry. East winds 15 to 25 miles per hour. Friday night, windward, mostly cloudy, scattered showers. Leeward, mostly clear, isolated showers. Breezy. Lows 70 to 76 and 54 to 60 upcountry. Northeast winds 15 to 25 miles per hour. Saturday, windward, mostly cloudy, scattered showers. Leeward, mostly clear, isolated showers. Breezy. Highs 81 to 86, lows 70 to 76. Upcountry, highs 71 to 77, lows 54 to 60. Northeast winds 15 to 20 miles per hour. Sunday through Monday, partly cloudy. Numerous showers windward. Scattered showers leeward. Breezy. Highs 80 to 86, lows 71 to 77. Upcountry, highs 71 to 77, lows 55 to 61. Northeast winds 15 to 20 miles per hour. Tuesday, mostly cloudy. Numerous showers windward. Scattered showers leeward. Windy. Highs 82 to 87, lows 72 to 78. Upcountry, highs 72 to 78, lows 57 to 63. East winds 20 to 35 miles per hour. Here are the forecast high and low temperatures for selected locations. Kahului, low 73, high 86. Hana, low 72, high 83. Haleakala Ranger Station, low 51, high 62. Kapalua, low 73, high 83. Molokati Airport, low 73, high 84. Lanai City, low 68, high 76. Here's the forecast for Haleakala Summit. Issued at 3:07 p.m. Tonight, breezy. Partly cloudy with scattered showers. Lows 48 to 60. East winds up to 20 miles per hour. Chance of rain 50%. Friday, breezy. Mostly sunny with scattered showers. Highs around 62 at the visitor center to around 75 at the summit. East winds up to 20 miles per hour. Chance of rain 50%. Friday night, breezy. Partly cloudy with scattered showers. Lows 47 to 60. East winds 10 to 20 miles per hour. Chance of rain 50%. Saturday, mostly sunny with scattered showers. High 60 to 77. East winds 10 to 15 miles per hour. Chance of rain 50%. Sunrise Friday at Haleakala.

at 5:50 a.m. Here's the forecast for the following county, Big Island, Hawaii. Tonight, windward, mostly cloudy, numerous showers. Leeward, mostly clear, isolated showers in the evening. Lows 71 to 76. Northeast winds 15 to 20 miles per hour. Friday, windward, partly sunny, scattered showers. Leeward, mostly sunny, isolated showers in the afternoon. Highs 85 to 90. Northeast winds 15 to 20 miles per hour. Friday night, mostly cloudy windward. Mostly clear leeward. Scattered showers. Lows 71 to 76. Northeast winds 15 to 20 miles per hour. Saturday, mostly cloudy with scattered showers windward. Mostly clear leeward. Highs 85 to 90. Lows 71 to 76. Northeast winds 15 to 20 miles per hour. Sunday, mostly cloudy windward with scattered showers. Partly cloudy leeward. Highs 85 to 90. Lows 72 to 77. Northeast winds around 15 miles per hour. Monday, partly cloudy. Windward, scattered showers during the day, then isolated showers at night. Highs 86 to 91. Lows 72 to 77. Northeast winds around 15 miles per hour. Tuesday, partly cloudy. Windward, isolated showers during the day, then scattered showers at night. Leeward, isolated showers at night. Highs 87 to 92. Lows 73 to 78. East winds around 15 miles per hour. Issued at 3:51 p.m. Tides for Kahului. Low tide at 4:28 a.m. of 0.2 feet. High tide at 1:05 p.m. of 2.3 feet. Tides for Kihei and Maunalea Bay. Low tide at 5:47 a.m. of 0.1 foot. High tide at 2:57 p.m. of 2.1 feet. Tides for Kona. Low tide at 5:40 a.m. of 0.1 foot. High tide at 1:55 p.m. of 1.9 feet. Sunset Thursday at Kahului, 7:08 p.m. Sunrise Friday, 5:57 a.m. Sunrise Friday at Haleakala Summit, 5:50 a.m. Sunset Thursday at Kona, 7:04 p.m. Sunrise Friday, 5:58 a.m. The ultraviolet index for noon July 24th in Honolulu is 13. This corresponds to a very high exposure level. At 5 p.m., at Kahului, it was mostly sunny, with a temperature of 85 degrees. The relative humidity was 54%, and the dew point was 67 degrees. The wind was northeast, at 22 miles an hour, gusting to 36. The barometric pressure was 29.94 inches, or 1,013.8 millibars, and falling. At Lanai City, partly sunny, and 78 degrees. At Kapalua, under a sunny sky, the temperature was 82. At Hilo, under a sunny sky, the temperature was 82. At Kona, partly sunny, and 83 degrees. At Bradshaw, under a sunny sky, the temperature was 71. At Honolulu, light rain, and 84 degrees. At Lihue, it was mostly sunny, with a temperature of 82. Here are the buoy reports at 5 p.m. Wind speeds are in knots. Buoy 51101, wind east at 19. Buoy 51000, wind east at 17. Buoy 2, wind east at 19. Buoy 4, wind east at 19. Kahului Harbor, northeast at 17. Pu'uvela buoy, 6 feet, 7 seconds. Buoy data provided by the National Weather Service and the Pacific Islands Ocean Observing System. Here are some wind observations at 5 p.m. Wind speeds are in knots. Kahului northeast at 19, gusting to 31.

east-northeast 6 feet at 6 seconds and south-southwest 4 feet at 18 seconds. Scattered showers. Friday, east-northeast winds 20 to 25 knots. Sea 7 to 9 feet. Wave detail, east-northeast 6 feet at 6 seconds and south-southwest 4 feet at 17 seconds. Scattered showers. Friday night, east-northeast winds 20 to 25 knots. Seas 6 to 8 feet. Wave detail, east-northeast 6 feet at 6 seconds and south-southwest 4 feet at 16 seconds. Scattered showers. Saturday, east-northeast winds 15 to 20 knots. Seas 6 to 8 feet. Wave detail, east-northeast 5 feet at 6 seconds, south-southwest 4 feet at 19 seconds and east 3 feet at 12 seconds. Scattered showers. Saturday night through Sunday night, east-northeast winds 15 to 20 knots. Seas 6 to 9 feet. Scattered showers. Monday, east-northeast winds 15 to 20 knots. Seas 6 to 8 feet. Isolated showers through the night. Scattered showers through the day. Tuesday, northeast winds 25 to 30 knots. Seas 6 to 9 feet. Scattered showers. More detailed information is available on our webpage at weather.gov/Hawaii. High surf advisory for the following counties in Hawaii: Molokai, Lanai, Kahoolawe, and Maui. What? Surf 8 to 12 feet. Where? South-facing shores of all Hawaiian islands. When? Until 6 p.m. Friday. Impacts: moderate. Strong breaking waves and strong currents will make swimming dangerous. Heed all advice from ocean safety officials. When in doubt, don't go out. Issued at 3:43 p.m. The surf forecast for Maui. North-facing shores 0 to 2 feet through Friday. West-facing shores 5 to 7 feet this evening, then 4 to 6 feet in the early morning hours. 4 to 6 feet Friday. South-facing shores 8 to 12 feet this evening, then 7 to 10 feet in the early morning hours. 7 to 10 feet Friday morning, then 6 to 8 feet during the afternoon. East-facing shores 4 to 6 feet through Friday. At 5 p.m., or 0300 UTC, the center of Hurricane Fausto was located near latitude 18.3 north, longitude 128.4 west, about 1923 miles east of Honolulu, about 1744 miles east of Iloilo. Fausto is moving toward the west near 15 miles per hour, and this motion is expected to continue over the next few days. Maximum sustained winds have increased to near 90 miles per hour with higher gusts. Little change in intensity is forecast through tonight, followed by steady weakening through the weekend. Hurricane force winds extend outward up to 45 miles from the center, and tropical storm force winds extend outward up to 185 miles. The estimated minimum central pressure is 976 millibars, 28.82 inches. 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The current time is 6 p.m. Hawaii Aleutian Standard Time. 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Breezy to locally windy trades are expected through Friday, then moderate to breezy trades will persist through the weekend and deliver periodic showers to windward and mountain areas. Tropical cyclone Fausto or its remnants may impact the state towards the middle of next week, but it's too early to determine potential impacts. Here's your Maui community forecast. High surf advisory for Molokai, Lanai, Kahoolawe, and Maui. Issued Thursday at 3:08 p.m. Tonight, windward,

mostly cloudy, scattered showers. Leeward, mostly clear, breezy. Lows 70 to 76 and 54 to 60 upcountry. East winds 15 to 25 miles per hour. Friday, windward, partly sunny, scattered showers. Leeward, sunny, isolated showers in the morning. Breezy. Highs 80 to 85 and 70 to 76 upcountry. East winds 15 to 25 miles per hour. Friday night, windward, mostly cloudy, scattered showers. Leeward, mostly clear, isolated showers. Breezy. Lows 70 to 76 and 54 to 60 upcountry. Northeast winds 15 to 25 miles per hour. Saturday, windward, mostly cloudy, scattered showers. Leeward, mostly clear, isolated showers. Breezy. Highs 81 to 86, lows 70 to 76. Upcountry, highs 71 to 77, lows 54 to 60. Northeast winds 15 to 20 miles per hour. Sunday through Monday, partly cloudy. Numerous showers windward. Scattered showers leeward. Breezy. Highs 80 to 86, lows 71 to 77. Upcountry, highs 71 to 77, lows 55 to 61. Northeast winds 15 to 20 miles per hour. Tuesday, mostly cloudy. Numerous showers windward. Scattered showers leeward. Windy. Highs 82 to 87, lows 72 to 78. Upcountry, highs 72 to 78, lows 57 to 63. East winds 20 to 35 miles per hour. Here are the forecast high and low temperatures for selected locations. Kahului, low 73, high 86. Hana, low 72, high 83. Haleakala Ranger Station, low 51, high 62. Kapalua, low 73, high 83. Molokati Airport, low 73, high 84. Lanari City, low 68, high 76. Here's the forecast for Haleakala Summit. Issued at 3:07 p.m. Tonight, breezy. Partly cloudy with scattered showers. Lows 48 to 60. East winds up to 20 miles per hour. Chance of rain 50%. Friday, breezy. Mostly sunny with scattered showers. Highs around 62 at the visitor center to around 75 at the summit. East winds up to 20 miles per hour. Chance of rain 50%. Friday night, breezy. Partly cloudy with scattered showers. Lows 47 to 60. East winds 10 to 20 miles per hour. Chance of rain 50%. Saturday, mostly sunny with scattered showers. High 60 to 77. East winds 10 to 15 miles per hour. Chance of rain 50%. Sunrise Friday at Haleakala Summit, 5:50 a.m. Here's the forecast for the following county, Big Island, Hawaii. Tonight, windward, mostly cloudy, numerous showers. Leeward, mostly clear, isolated showers in the evening. Lows 71 to 76. Northeast winds 15 to 20 miles per hour. Friday. Leeward, mostly sunny, isolated showers in the afternoon. Highs 85 to 90. Northeast winds 15 to 20 miles per hour. Friday night, mostly cloudy windward. Mostly clear leeward. Scattered showers. Lows 71 to 76. Northeast winds 15 to 20 miles per hour. Saturday, mostly cloudy with scattered showers windward. Mostly clear leeward. Highs 85 to 90. Lows 71 to 76. Northeast winds 15 to 20 miles per hour. Sunday, mostly cloudy windward with scattered showers. Partly cloudy leeward.

Highs 85 to 90. Lows 72 to 77. Northeast winds, around 15 miles per hour. Monday, partly cloudy. Windward, scattered showers during the day, then isolated showers at night. Highs 86 to 91. Lows 72 to 77. Northeast winds, around 15 miles per hour. Tuesday, partly cloudy. Windward, isolated showers during the day, then scattered showers at night. Leeward, isolated showers at night. Highs 87 to 92. Lows 73 to 78. East winds, around 15 miles per hour. The ultraviolet index for noon July 24th in Honolulu is 13. This corresponds to a very high exposure level. At 5 p.m., at Kahului, it was mostly sunny, with a temperature of 85 degrees. The relative humidity was 54%, and the dew point was 67 degrees. The wind was northeast, at 22 miles an hour, gusting to 36. The barometric pressure was 29.94 inches, or 1,013.8 millibars, and falling. At Lanai City, partly sunny, and 78 degrees. At Kapalua, under a sunny sky, the temperature was 82. At Hilo, under a sunny sky, the temperature was 82. At Kona, partly sunny, and 83 degrees. At Bradshaw, under a sunny sky, the temperature was 71. At Honolulu, light rain, and 84 degrees. At Lihue, it was mostly sunny, with a temperature of 82. Here are the buoy reports at 5 p.m. Wind speeds are in knots. Buoy 51101, wind east at 19. Buoy 51000, wind east at 17. Buoy 2, wind east at 19. Buoy 4, wind east at 19. Kahului Harbor, northeast at 17. Uvala buoy, 6 feet, 7 seconds. Buoy data provided by the National Weather Service and the Pacific Islands Ocean Observing System. Here are some wind observations at 5 p.m. Wind speeds are in knots. Kahului northeast at 19, gusting to 31. Kahului Harbor east at 13. Makapulapai east at 19, gusting to 26. Kona southwest at 9. Hilo northeast at 8. Small craft advisory. The synopsis for Hawaii and coastal waters. High pressure far to the northeast of Hawaii will gradually move southwest and strengthen through Friday. Over the weekend, the high will move westward and gradually weaken. The forecast for Hawaiian waters within 40 nautical miles, including the channels. Tonight, east-northeast winds 20 to 25 knots. Sea 7 to 9 feet. Wave detail, east-northeast 6 feet at 6 seconds and south-southwest 4 feet at 18 seconds. Scattered showers. Friday, east-northeast winds 20 to 25 knots. Sea 7 to 9 feet. Wave detail, east-northeast 6 feet at 6 seconds and south-southwest 4 feet at 17 seconds. Scattered showers. Friday night, east-northeast winds 20 to 25 knots. Sea 6 to 8 feet. Wave detail, east-northeast 6 feet at 6 seconds and south-southwest 4 feet at 16 seconds. Scattered showers. Saturday, east-northeast winds 15 to 20 knots. Sea 6 to 8 feet. Wave detail, east-northeast 5 feet at 6 seconds, south-southwest 4 feet at 19 seconds and east 3 feet at 12 seconds. Scattered showers. Saturday night through Sunday night, east-northeast winds 15 to 20 knots. Sea 6 to 9 feet. Scattered showers. Monday, east-northeast winds 15 to 20 knots. Sea 6 to 8 feet. Isolated showers through the night. Scattered showers through the day. Tuesday, northeast winds 25 to 30 knots. Sea 6 to 9 feet. Scattered showers. More detailed information is available.

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Hurricanes can cause power failures and cut off or contaminate water supplies. Store a 7-day supply of water you can use for drinking, cooking, and bathing. Check battery-powered equipment such as radios and flashlights. In case the banks and ATM devices fail, you should keep cash and coins on hand. Stores and pharmacies may not be open during an emergency when you need supplies like special medication or other essential items. Stocking extra of these items will ensure they are available when you need them. Now is the time to stock your disaster supply kit and review your family disaster plan. Do not wait until a tropical cyclone forms. 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The current time is 6:12 p.m. Hawaii Aleutian Standard Time. Breezy to locally windy trades are expected through Friday, then moderate to breezy trades will persist through the weekend and deliver periodic showers to windward and mountain areas. Tropical cyclone Fausto or its remnants may impact the state towards the middle of next week, but it's too early to determine potential impacts. Here's your Maui community forecast. High surf advisory for Molokati, Lanai, Kahoolawe, and Maui. Issued Thursday at 3:08 p.m. Tonight, windward, mostly cloudy, scattered showers. Leeward, mostly clear. Breezy. Lows 70 to 76 and 54 to 60 upcountry. East winds 15 to 25 miles per hour. Friday, windward, partly sunny, scattered showers. Leeward, sunny, isolated showers in the morning. Breezy. Highs 80 to 85 and 70 to 76 upcountry. East winds 15 to 25 miles per hour. Friday night, windward, mostly cloudy, scattered showers. Leeward, mostly clear, isolated showers. Breezy. Lows 70 to 76 and 54 to 60 upcountry. Northeast winds 15 to 25 miles per hour. Saturday, windward, mostly cloudy, scattered showers. Leeward, mostly clear, isolated showers. Breezy. Highs 81 to 86, lows 70 to 76. Upcountry, highs 71 to 77, lows 54 to 60. Northeast winds 15 to 20 miles per hour. Sunday through Monday, partly cloudy. Numerous showers windward. Scattered showers leeward. Breezy. Highs 80 to 86, lows 71 to 77. Upcountry, highs 71 to 77, lows 55 to 61. Northeast winds 15 to 20 miles per hour. Tuesday, mostly cloudy. Numerous showers windward. Scattered showers leeward. Windy. Highs 82 to 87, lows 72 to 78. Upcountry, highs 72 to 78, lows 57 to 63. East winds 20 to 35 miles per hour. Here are the forecast high and low temperatures for selected locations. Kahului, low 73, high 86. Hana, low 72, high 83. Haleakala Ranger Station, low 51, high 62. Kapalua, low 73, high 83. Molokati Airport, low 73, high 84. Lanai City, low 68, high 76. Here's the forecast for Haleakala Summit. Issued at 3:07 p.m. Tonight, breezy. Partly cloudy with scattered showers. Lows 48 to 60. East winds up to 20 miles per hour. Chance of rain 50%. Friday, breezy. Mostly sunny with scattered showers. Highs around 62 at the visitor center to

around 75 at the summit. East winds up to 20 miles per hour. Chance of rain 50%. Friday night, breezy. Partly cloudy with scattered showers. Lows 47 to 60. East winds 10 to 20 miles per hour. Chance of rain 50%. Saturday, mostly sunny with scattered showers. High 60 to 77. East winds 10 to 15 miles per hour. Chance of rain 50%. Sunrise Friday at Haleakala Summit, 5:50 a.m. Here's the forecast for the following county, Big Island, Hawaii. Tonight, windward, mostly cloudy, numerous showers. Leeward, mostly clear, isolated showers in the evening. Lows 71 to 76. Northeast winds 15 to 20 miles per hour. Friday, windward, partly sunny, scattered showers. Leeward, mostly sunny, isolated showers in the afternoon. Highs 85 to 90. Northeast winds 15 to 20 miles per hour. Friday night, mostly cloudy windward. Mostly clear leeward. Scattered showers. Lows 71 to 76. Northeast winds 15 to 20 miles per hour. Saturday, mostly cloudy with scattered showers windward. Mostly clear leeward. Highs 85 to 90. Lows 71 to 76. Northeast winds 15 to 20 miles per hour. Sunday, mostly cloudy windward with scattered showers. Partly cloudy leeward. Highs 85 to 90. Lows 72 to 77. Northeast winds, around 15 miles per hour. Monday, partly cloudy. Windward, scattered showers during the day, then isolated showers at night. Highs 86 to 91. Lows 72 to 77. Northeast winds, around 15 miles per hour. Tuesday, partly cloudy. Windward, isolated showers during the day, then scattered showers at night. Leeward, isolated showers at night. Highs 87 to 92. Lows 73 to 78. East winds, around 15 miles per hour. The ultraviolet index for noon July 24th in Honolulu is 13. This corresponds to a very high exposure level. At 6 p.m., at Kahului, the sky was fair, with a temperature of 81 degrees. The relative humidity was 62%, and the dew point was 67 degrees. The wind was northeast, at 23 miles an hour, gusting to 38. The barometric pressure was 29.96 inches, or 1,014.5 millibars, and rising. At Lanai City, cloudy, and 77 degrees. At Kapalua, the sky was mostly sunny, and the temperature was 81. At Hilo, the sky was cloudy, and the temperature was 78. At Kona, cloudy, and 82 degrees. At Honolulu, partly sunny, and 81 degrees. At Lihue, it was fair, with a temperature of 80. Here are the buoy reports at 6 p.m. Wind speeds are in knots. Buoy 51101, wind east at 17. Buoy 51000, wind east at 16. Buoy 2, wind east at 16. Buoy 4, wind east at 19. Kahului Harbor, northeast at 20. Pu'uvela buoy, 6 feet, 8 seconds. Buoy data provided by the National Weather Service and the Pacific Islands Ocean Observing System. Here are some wind observations at 5 p.m. Wind speeds are in knots. Kahului northeast at 19, gusting to 31. Kahului Harbor east at 13. Makapulapai east at 19, gusting to 26. Kona southwest at 9. Lilo northeast at 8. Small craft advisory. The synopsis for Hawaiian coastal waters. High pressure far to the northeast of Hawaii will gradually move southwest and strengthen through Friday. Over the weekend, the high will move westward.

and gradually weaken. The forecast for Hawaiian waters within 40 nautical miles, including the channels. Tonight, east-northeast winds 20 to 25 knots. Sea 7 to 9 feet. Wave detail, east-northeast 6 feet at 6 seconds and south-southwest 4 feet at 18 seconds. Scattered showers. Friday, east-northeast winds 20 to 25 knots. Sea 7 to 9 feet. Wave detail, east-northeast 6 feet at 6 seconds and south-southwest 4 feet at 17 seconds. Scattered showers. Friday night, east-northeast winds 20 to 25 knots. Sea 6 to 8 feet. Wave detail, east-northeast 6 feet at 6 seconds and south-southwest 4 feet at 16 seconds. Scattered showers. Saturday, east-northeast winds 15 to 20 knots. Sea 6 to 8 feet. Wave detail, east-northeast 5 feet at 6 seconds, south-southwest 4 feet at 19 seconds and east 3 feet at 12 seconds. Scattered showers. Saturday night through Sunday night, east-northeast winds 15 to 20 knots. Sea 6 to 9 feet. Scattered showers. Monday, east-northeast winds 15 to 20 knots. Sea 6 to 8 feet. Isolated showers through the night. Scattered showers through the day. Tuesday, northeast winds 25 to 30 knots. Sea 6 to 9 feet. Scattered showers. More detailed information is available on our webpage at weather.gov/Hawaii. Issued at 3:51 p.m. Tides for Kahului. Low tide at 4:28 a.m. of 0.2 feet. High tide at 1:05 p.m. of 2.3 feet. Tides for Kihei and Maunalea Bay. Low tide at 5:47 a.m. of 0.1 foot. High tide at 2:57 p.m. of 2.1 feet. Tides for Kona. Low tide at 5:40 a.m. of 0.1 foot. High tide at 1:55 p.m. of 1.9 feet. Sunset Thursday at Kahului, 7:08 p.m. Sunrise Friday, 5:57 a.m. Sunrise Friday at Haleakala Summit, 5:50 a.m. Sunset Thursday at Kona, 7:04 p.m. Sunrise Friday, 5:58 a.m. High surf advisory for the following counties in Hawaii: Molokati, Lanai, Kahoolawe, and Maui. What? Surf 8 to 12 feet. Where? South-facing shores of all Hawaiian islands. When? Until 6 p.m. Friday. Impacts? Moderate. Strong breaking waves and strong currents will make swimming dangerous. Heed all advice from ocean safety officials. When in doubt, don't go out. Issued at 3:43 p.m. The surf forecast for Maui. North-facing shores 0 to 2 feet through Friday. West-facing shores 5 to 7 feet this evening, then 4 to 6 feet in the early morning hours. 4 to 6 feet Friday. South-facing shores 8 to 12 feet this evening, then 7 to 10 feet in the early morning hours. 7 to 10 feet Friday morning, then 6 to 8 feet during the afternoon. East-facing shores 4 to 6 feet through Friday. At 5 p.m., or 0300 UTC, the center of Hurricane Fausto was located near latitude 18.3 north, longitude 128.4 west, about 1923 miles east of Honolulu, about 1744 miles east of Ailo. Fausto is moving toward the west near 15 miles per hour, and this motion is expected to continue over the next few days. Maximum sustained winds have increased to near 90 miles per hour with higher gusts. Little change in intensity is forecast through tonight, followed by steady weakening through the weekend. Hurricane force winds extend outward up to 45 miles from the center, and tropical storm force winds extend outward up to 185 miles. The estimated minimum central pressure is 976 millibars, 28.82 inches. 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

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The current time is 6:26 p.m. Hawaii Aleutian Standard Time. Breezy to locally windy trades are expected through Friday, then moderate to breezy trades will persist through the weekend and deliver periodic showers to windward and mountain areas. Tropical Cyclone Fausto or its remnants may impact the state towards the middle of next week, but it's too early to determine potential impacts. Here's your Maui community forecast. High surf advisory for Molokati, Lanai, Kahoolawe, and Maui. Issued Thursday at 3:08 p.m. Tonight, windward, mostly cloudy, scattered showers. Leeward, mostly clear. Breezy. Lows 70 to 76, and 54 to 60 upcountry. East winds 15 to 25 miles per hour. Friday, windward, partly sunny, scattered showers. Leeward, sunny, isolated showers in the morning. Breezy. Highs 80 to 85, and 70 to 76 upcountry. East winds 15 to 25 miles per hour. Friday night, windward, mostly cloudy, scattered showers. Leeward, mostly clear, isolated showers. Breezy. Lows 70 to 76, and 54 to 60 upcountry. Northeast winds 15 to 25 miles per hour. Saturday, windward, mostly cloudy, scattered showers. Leeward, mostly clear, isolated showers. Breezy. Highs 81 to 86, lows 70 to 76. Upcountry, highs 71 to 77, lows 54 to 60. Northeast winds 15 to 20 miles per hour. Sunday through Monday, partly cloudy. Numerous showers windward. Scattered showers leeward. Breezy. Highs 80 to 86, lows 71 to 77. Upcountry, highs 71 to 77, lows 55 to 61. Northeast winds 15 to 20 miles per hour. Tuesday, mostly cloudy. Numerous showers windward. Scattered showers leeward. Windy. Highs 82 to 87, lows 72 to 78. Upcountry, highs 72 to 78, lows 57 to 63. East winds 20 to 35 miles per hour. Here are the forecast high and low temperatures for selected locations. Kahului, low 73, high 86. Hana, low 72, high 83. Haleakala Ranger Station, low 51, high 62. Kapalua, low 73, high 83. Molokati Airport, low 73, high 84. Lanai City, low 68, high 76. Here's the forecast for Haleakala Summit. Issued at 3:07 p.m. Tonight, breezy. Partly cloudy with scattered showers. Lows 48 to 60. East winds up to 20 miles per hour. Chance of rain 50%. Friday, breezy. Mostly sunny with scattered showers. Highs around 62 at the visitor center to around 75 at the summit. East winds up to 20 miles per hour. Chance of rain 50%. Friday night, breezy. Partly cloudy with scattered showers. Lows 47 to 60. East winds 10 to 20 miles per hour. Chance of rain 50%. Saturday, mostly sunny with scattered showers. High 60 to 77. East winds 10 to 15 miles per hour. Chance of rain 50%. Sunrise Friday at Haleakala Summit, 5:50 a.m. When a hurricane or tropical storm threatens, secure loose outdoor objects that might be blown away by high winds and become flying debris. Boats should be moored securely or moved to a designated safe area well before the storm arrives. Windows should be boarded up. Larger windows may be broken by wind pressure, while smaller windows are mainly damaged by wind-driven debris.

3. If evacuation is required, be sure to take your disaster supply kit when leaving for a designated shelter. Keep in mind that evacuation routes may become flooded or cut off, even before the full force of the tropical cyclone arrives. Take time now and be prepared. 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The current time is 6:32 p.m. Hawaii Aleutian Standard Time. Breezy to locally windy trades are expected through Friday, then moderate to breezy trades will persist through the weekend and deliver periodic showers to windward and mountain areas. Tropical cyclone Fausto or its remnants may impact the state towards the middle of next week, but it's too early to determine potential impacts. Here's your Maui community forecast. High surf advisory for Molokai, Lanai, Kahoolawe, and Maui. Issued Thursday at 3:08 p.m. Tonight, windward, mostly cloudy, scattered showers. Leeward, mostly clear. Breezy. Lows 70 to 76, and 54 to 60 upcountry. East winds 15 to 25 miles per hour. Friday, windward, partly sunny, scattered showers. Leeward, sunny, isolated showers in the morning. Breezy. Highs 80 to 85, and 70 to 76 upcountry. East winds 15 to 25 miles per hour. Country. East winds 15 to 25 miles per hour. Friday night, windward, mostly cloudy, scattered showers. Leeward, mostly clear, isolated showers. Breezy. Lows 70 to 76, and 54 to 60 upcountry. Northeast winds 15 to 25 miles per hour. Saturday, windward, mostly cloudy, scattered showers. Leeward, mostly clear, isolated showers. Breezy. Highs 81 to 86, lows 70 to 76. Upcountry, highs 71 to 77, lows 54 to 60. Northeast winds 15 to 20 miles per hour. Sunday through Monday, partly cloudy. Numerous showers windward. Scattered showers leeward. Breezy. Highs 80 to 86, lows 71 to 77. Upcountry, highs 71 to 77, lows 55 to 61. Northeast winds 15 to 20 miles per hour. Tuesday, mostly cloudy. Numerous showers windward. Scattered showers leeward. Windy. Highs 82 to 87, lows 72 to 78. Upcountry, highs 72 to 78, lows 57 to 63. East winds 20 to 35 miles per hour. Here are the forecast high and low temperatures for selected locations. Kahului, low 73, high 86. Hana, low 72, high 83. Haleakala Ranger Station, low 51, high 62. Kapalua, low 73, high 83. Molokai Airport, low 73, high 84. Lanai City, low 68, high 76. Here's the forecast for Haleakala Summit. Issued at 3:07 p.m. Tonight, breezy. Partly cloudy with scattered showers. Lows 48 to 60. East winds up to 20 miles per hour. Chance of rain 50%. Friday, breezy. Mostly sunny with scattered showers. Highs around 62 at the visitor center to around 75 at the summit. East winds up to 20 miles per hour. Chance of rain 50%. Friday night, breezy. Partly cloudy with scattered showers. Lows 47 to 60. East winds 10 to 20 miles per hour. Chance of rain 50%. Saturday, mostly sunny with scattered showers. High 60 to 77. East winds 10 to 15 miles per hour. Chance of rain 50%. Sunrise Friday at Haleakala.

Summit, 5:50 a.m. Here's the forecast for the following county, Big Island, Hawaii. Tonight, windward, mostly cloudy, numerous showers. Leeward, mostly clear, isolated showers in the evening. Lows 71 to 76. Northeast winds 15 to 20 miles per hour. Friday, windward, partly sunny, scattered showers. Leeward, mostly sunny, isolated showers in the afternoon. Highs 85 to 90. Northeast winds 15 to 20 miles per hour. Friday night, mostly cloudy windward. Mostly clear leeward. Scattered showers. Lows 71 to 76. Northeast winds 15 to 20 miles per hour. Saturday, mostly cloudy with scattered showers windward. Mostly clear leeward. Highs 85 to 90. Lows 71 to 76. Northeast winds 15 to 20 miles per hour. Sunday, mostly cloudy windward with scattered showers. Partly cloudy leeward. Highs 85 to 90. Lows 72 to 77. Northeast winds, around 15 miles per hour. Monday, partly cloudy. Windward, scattered showers during the day, then isolated showers at night. Highs 86 to 91. Lows 72 to 77. Northeast winds, around 15 miles per hour. Tuesday, partly cloudy. Windward, isolated showers during the day, then scattered showers at night. Leeward, isolated showers at night. Highs 87 to 92. Lows 73 to 78. East winds, around 15 miles per hour. The ultraviolet index for noon July 24th in Honolulu is 13. This corresponds to a very high exposure level. At 6 p.m., at Kahului, under a mostly sunny sky, the temperature was 81 degrees. The relative humidity was 62%, and the dew point was 67 degrees. The wind was northeast, at 23 miles an hour, gusting to 38. The barometric pressure was 1,014.5 millibars, or 29.96 inches, and rising. At Lanai City, under a cloudy sky, the temperature was 77. At Kapalua, it was mostly sunny, with a temperature of 81 degrees. At Hilo, it was cloudy, with a temperature of 78. At Kona, under a cloudy sky, the temperature was 82. At Bradshaw, it was cloudy, with a temperature of 65. At Honolulu, it was partly sunny, with a temperature of 81. At Lihue, under a mostly sunny sky, the temperature was 80 degrees. Here are the buoy reports at 6 p.m. Wind speeds are in knots. Buoy 51101, wind east at 17. Buoy 51000, wind east at 16. Buoy 2, wind east at 17. Buoy 4, wind northeast at 19. Kahului Harbor, east at 20. Pauvela buoy, 6 feet, 7 seconds. Buoy data provided by the National Weather Service and the Pacific Islands Ocean Observing System. Here are some wind observations at 6 p.m. Wind speeds are in knots. Kahului northeast at 20, gusting to 33. Kahului Harbor northeast at 14. Makapulapai east at 17, gusting to 29. Kona southwest at 7. Lilo northeast at 3. Small craft advisory. The synopsis for Hawaiian coastal waters. High pressure far to the northeast of Hawaii will gradually move southwest and strengthen through Friday. Over the weekend, the high will move westward and gradually weaken. The forecast for Hawaiian waters within 40 nautical miles, including the channels. Tonight, east-northeast winds 20 to 25 knots. Sea 7 to 9 feet. Wave detail, east-northeast 6 feet at 6 seconds and south-southwest 4 feet at 18 seconds. Scattered showers. Friday, east-northeast winds 20 to 25 knots.
sea 7 to 9 feet. Wave detail, east-northeast 6 feet at 6 seconds and south-southwest 4 feet at 17 seconds. Scattered showers. Friday night, east-northeast winds 20 to 25 knots. Sea 6 to 8 feet. Wave detail, east-northeast 6 feet at 6 seconds and south-southwest 4 feet at 16 seconds. Scattered showers. Saturday, east-northeast winds 15 to 20 knots. Sea 6 to 8 feet. Wave detail, east-northeast 5 feet at 6 seconds, south-southwest 4 feet at 19 seconds and east 3 feet at 12 seconds. Scattered showers. Saturday night through Sunday night, east-northeast winds 15 to 20 knots. Sea 6 to 9 feet. Scattered showers. Monday, east-northeast winds 15 to 20 knots. Sea 6 to 8 feet. Isolated showers through the night. Scattered showers through the day. Tuesday, northeast winds 25 to 30 knots. Sea 6 to 9 feet. Scattered showers. More detailed information is available on our webpage at weather.gov/Hawaii. High surf advisory for the following counties in Hawaii: Molokai, Lanai, Kahoolawe, and Maui. What? Surf 8 to 12 feet. Where? South-facing shores of all Hawaiian islands. When? Until 6 p.m. Friday. Impacts? Moderate. Strong breaking waves and strong currents will make swimming dangerous. Heed all advice from ocean safety officials. When in doubt, don't go out. Issued at 3:43 p.m. The surf forecast for Maui. North-facing shores 0 to 2 feet through Friday. West-facing shores 5 to 7 feet this evening, then 4 to 6 feet in the early morning hours. 4 to 6 feet Friday. South-facing shores 8 to 12 feet this evening, then 7 to 10 feet in the early morning hours. 7 to 10 feet Friday morning, then 6 to 8 feet during the afternoon. East-facing shores 4 to 6 feet through Friday. At 5 p.m., or 0300 UTC, the center of Hurricane Fausto was located near latitude 18.3 north, longitude 128.4 west, about 1923 miles east of Honolulu, about 1744 miles east of Ailo. Fausto is moving toward the west near 15 miles per hour, and this motion is expected to continue over the next few days. Maximum sustained winds have increased to near 90 miles per hour with higher gusts. Little change in intensity is forecast through tonight, followed by steady weakening through the weekend. Hurricane force winds extend outward up to 45 miles from the center, and tropical storm force winds extend outward up to 185 miles. The estimated minimum central pressure is 976 millibars, 28.82 inches. 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The current time is 6:45 p.m. Hawaii Aleutian Standard Time. Breezy to locally windy trades are expected through Friday, then moderate to breezy trades will persist through the weekend and deliver periodic showers to windward and mountain areas. Tropical cyclone Fausto or its remnants may impact the state towards the middle of next week, but it's too early to determine potential impacts. Here's your Maui community forecast. High surf advisory for Molokai, Lanai, Kahoolawe, and Maui. Issued Thursday at 3:08 p.m. Tonight, windward, mostly cloudy, scattered showers. Leeward, mostly clear. Breezy. Lows 70 to 76, and 54 to 60 upcountry. East winds 15 to 25 miles per hour. Friday, windward, partly sunny, scattered showers. Leeward, sunny, isolated showers in the morning. Breezy. Highs 80 to 85, and 70 to 76 upcountry. East winds 15 to 25 miles per hour. Friday night, windward.

mostly cloudy, scattered showers. Leeward, mostly clear, isolated showers. Breezy. Lows 70 to 76 and 54 to 60 upcountry. Northeast winds 15 to 25 miles per hour. Saturday, windward, mostly cloudy, scattered showers. Leeward, mostly clear, isolated showers. Breezy. Highs 81 to 86, lows 70 to 76. Upcountry, highs 71 to 77, lows 54 to 60. Northeast winds 15 to 20 miles per hour. Sunday through Monday, partly cloudy. Numerous showers windward. Scattered showers leeward. Breezy. Highs 80 to 86, lows 71 to 77. Upcountry, highs 71 to 77, lows 55 to 61. Northeast winds 15 to 20 miles per hour. Tuesday, mostly cloudy. Numerous showers windward. Scattered showers leeward. Windy. Highs 82 to 87, lows 72 to 78. Upcountry, highs 72 to 78, lows 57 to 63. East winds 20 to 35 miles per hour. Here are the forecast high and low temperatures for selected locations. Kahului, low 73, high 86. Hana, low 72, high 83. Haleakala Ranger Station, low 51, high 62. Kapalua, low 73, high 83. Molokati Airport, low 73, high 84. Lanari City, low 68, high 76. Here's the forecast for Haleakala Summit. Issued at 3:07 p.m. Tonight, breezy. Partly cloudy with scattered showers. Lows 48 to 60. East winds up to 20 miles per hour. Chance of rain 50%. Friday, breezy. Mostly sunny with scattered showers. Highs around 62 at the visitor center to around 75 at the summit. East winds up to 20 miles per hour. Chance of rain 50%. Friday night, breezy. Partly cloudy with scattered showers. Lows 47 to 60. East winds 10 to 20 miles per hour. Chance of rain 50%. Saturday, mostly sunny with scattered showers. High 60 to 77. East winds 10 to 15 miles per hour. Chance of rain 50%. Sunrise Friday at Haleakala Summit, 5:50 a.m. Here's the forecast for the following county, Big Island, Hawaii. Tonight, windward, mostly cloudy, numerous showers. Leeward, mostly clear, isolated showers in the evening. Lows 71 to 76. Northeast winds 15 to 20 miles per hour. Friday, windward, partly sunny, scattered showers. Leeward, mostly sunny, isolated showers in the afternoon. Highs 85 to 90. Northeast winds 15 to 20 miles per hour. Friday night, mostly cloudy windward. Mostly clear leeward. Scattered showers. Lows 71 to 76. Northeast winds 15 to 20 miles per hour. Saturday, mostly cloudy with scattered showers windward. Mostly clear leeward. Highs 85 to 90. Lows 71 to 76. Northeast winds 15 to 20 miles per hour. Sunday, mostly cloudy windward with scattered showers. Partly cloudy leeward. Highs 85 to 90. Lows 72 to 77. Northeast winds around 15 miles per hour. Monday, partly cloudy. Windward, scattered showers during the day, then isolated showers at night. Highs 86 to 91. Lows 72 to 77. Northeast winds around 15 miles per hour. Tuesday, partly cloudy. Windward, isolated showers during the day, then scattered showers at night. Leeward,

isolated showers at night. Highs 87 to 92. Lows 73 to 78. East winds around 15 miles per hour. Issued at 3:51 p.m. Tides for Kahului. Low tide at 4:28 a.m. of 0.2 feet. High tide at 1:05 p.m. of 2.3 feet. Tides for Kihei and Maui Bay. Low tide at 5:47 a.m. of 0.1 foot. High tide at 2:57 p.m. of 2.1 feet. Tides for Kona. Low tide at 5:40 a.m. of 0.1 foot. High tide at 1:55 p.m. of 1.9 feet. Sunset Thursday at Kahului, 7:08 p.m. Sunrise Friday, 5:57 a.m. Sunrise Friday at Haleakala Summit, 5:50 a.m. Sunset Thursday at Kona, 7:04 p.m. Sunrise Friday, 5:58 a.m. The ultraviolet index for noon July 24th in Honolulu is 13. This corresponds to a very high exposure level. At 6 p.m., at Kahului, under a mostly sunny sky, the temperature was 81 degrees. The relative humidity was 62%, and the dew point was 67 degrees. The wind was northeast, at 23 miles an hour, gusting to 38. The barometric pressure was 1,014.5 millibars, or 29.96 inches, and rising. At Lanai City, under a cloudy sky, the temperature was 77. At Kapalua, it was mostly sunny, with a temperature of 81 degrees. At Hilo, it was cloudy, with a temperature of 78. At Kona, under a cloudy sky, the temperature was 82. At Bradshaw, it was cloudy, with a temperature of 65. At Honolulu, it was partly sunny, with a temperature of 81. At Lihue, under a mostly sunny sky, the temperature was 80 degrees. Here are the buoy reports at 6 p.m. Wind speeds are in knots. Buoy 51101, wind east at 17. Buoy 51000, wind east at 16. Buoy 2, wind east at 17. Buoy 4, wind northeast at 19. Kahului Harbor, east at 20. Uvala Buoy, 6 feet, 7 seconds. Buoy data provided by the National Weather Service and the Pacific Islands Ocean Observing System. Here are some wind observations at 6 p.m. Wind speeds are in knots. Kahului northeast at 20, gusting to 33. Kahului Harbor northeast at 14. Makapulapai east at 17, gusting to 29. Kona southwest at 7. Hilo northeast at 3. Small craft advisory. The synopsis for Hawaiian coastal waters. High pressure far to the northeast of Hawaii will gradually move southwest and strengthen through Friday. Over the weekend, the high will move westward and gradually weaken. The forecast for Hawaiian waters within 40 nautical miles, including the channels. Tonight, east-northeast winds 20 to 25 knots. Sea 7 to 9 feet. Wave detail, east-northeast 6 feet at 6 seconds and south-southwest 4 feet at 18 seconds. Scattered showers. Friday, east-northeast winds 20 to 25 knots. Sea 7 to 9 feet. Wave detail, east-northeast 6 feet at 6 seconds and south-southwest 4 feet at 17 seconds. Scattered showers. Friday night, east-northeast winds 20 to 25 knots. Seas 6 to 8 feet. Wave detail, east-northeast 6 feet at 6 seconds and south-southwest 4 feet at 16 seconds. Scattered showers. Saturday, east-northeast winds 15 to 20 knots. Seas 6 to 8 feet. Wave detail, east-northeast 5 feet at 6 seconds, south-southwest 4 feet at 19 seconds and east 3 feet at 12 seconds. Scattered showers. Saturday night through Sunday night, east-northeast winds 15 to 20 knots. Seas 6 to 9 feet. Scattered showers.

south-facing shores of all Hawaiian islands. When, until 6 p.m. Friday. Impacts, moderate. Strong breaking waves and strong currents will make swimming dangerous. Heed all advice from ocean safety officials. When in doubt, don't go out. Issued at 3:43 p.m. The surf forecast for Maui. North-facing shores 0 to 2 feet through Friday. West-facing shores 5 to 7 feet this evening, then 4 to 6 feet in the early morning hours. 4 to 6 feet Friday. South-facing shores 8 to 12 feet this evening, then 7 to 10 feet in the early morning hours. 7 to 10 feet Friday morning, then 6 to 8 feet during the afternoon. East-facing shores 4 to 6 feet through Friday. At 5 p.m., 0300 UTC, the center of Hurricane Fausto was located near latitude 18.3 north, longitude 128.4 west, about 1923 miles east of Honolulu, about 1744 miles east of Ilo. Fausto is moving toward the west near 15 miles per hour, and this motion is expected to continue over the next few days. Maximum sustained winds have increased to near 90 miles per hour with higher gusts. Little change in intensity is forecast through tonight, followed by steady weakening through the weekend. Hurricane force winds extend outward up to 45 miles from the center, and tropical storm force winds extend outward up to 185 miles. The estimated minimum central pressure is 976 millibars, 28.82 inches. 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The current time is 6:59 p.m. Hawaii Aleutian Standard Time. Breezy to locally windy trades are expected through Friday, then moderate to breezy trades will persist through the weekend and deliver periodic showers to windward and mountain areas. Tropical cyclone Fausto or its remnants may impact the state towards the middle of next week, but it's too early to determine potential impacts. Here's your Maui community forecast. High surf advisory for Molokai, Lanai, Kahoolawe, and Maui. Issued Thursday at 3:08 p.m. Tonight, windward, mostly cloudy, scattered showers. Leeward, mostly clear. Breezy. Lows 70 to 76, and 54 to 60 upcountry. East winds 15 to 25 miles per hour. Friday, windward, partly sunny, scattered showers. Leeward, sunny, isolated showers in the morning. Breezy. Highs 80 to 85, and 70 to 76 upcountry. East winds 15 to 25 miles per hour. Friday night, windward, mostly cloudy, scattered showers. Leeward, mostly clear, isolated showers. Breezy. Lows 70 to 76, and 54 to 60 upcountry. Northeast winds 15 to 25 miles per hour. Saturday, windward, mostly cloudy, scattered showers. Leeward, mostly clear, isolated showers. Breezy. Highs 81 to 86, lows 70 to 76. Upcountry, highs 71 to 77, lows 54 to 60. Northeast winds 15 to 20 miles per hour. Sunday through Monday, partly cloudy. Numerous showers windward. Scattered showers leeward. Breezy. Highs 80 to 86, lows 71 to 77. Upcountry, highs 71 to 77, lows 55 to 61. Northeast winds 15 to 20 miles per hour. Tuesday, mostly cloudy. Numerous showers windward. Scattered showers leeward. Windy. Highs 82 to 87, lows 72 to 78. Upcountry, highs 72 to 78, lows 57 to 63. East winds 20 to 35 miles per hour. Here are the forecast high and low temperatures for selected locations. Kahului, low

73, high 86. Pana, low 72, high 83. Palanca Law Ranger Station, low 51, high 62. Kapalua, low 73, high 83. Molokati Airport, low 73, high 84. Lanari City, low 68, high 76. Here's the forecast for Halanka Law Summit. Issued at 3:07 p.m. Tonight, breezy. Partly cloudy with scattered showers. Lows 48 to 60. East winds up to 20 miles per hour. Chance of rain 50%. Friday, breezy. Mostly sunny with scattered showers. Highs around 62 at the visitor center to around 75 at the summit. East winds up to 20 miles per hour. Chance of rain 50%. Friday night, breezy. Partly cloudy with scattered showers. Lows 47 to 60. East winds 10 to 20 miles per hour. Chance of rain 50%. Saturday, mostly sunny with scattered showers. High 60 to 77. East winds 10 to 15 miles per hour. Chance of rain 50%. Sunrise Friday at Halanka Law Summit, 5:50 a.m. Here's the forecast for the following county, Big Island, Hawaii. Tonight, windward, mostly cloudy, numerous showers. Leeward, mostly clear, isolated showers in the evening. Lows 71 to 76. Northeast winds 15 to 20 miles per hour. Friday, windward, partly sunny, scattered showers. Leeward, mostly sunny, isolated showers in the afternoon. Highs 85 to 90. Northeast winds 15 to 20 miles per hour. Friday night, mostly cloudy windward. Mostly clear leeward. Scattered showers. Lows 71 to 76. Northeast winds 15 to 20 miles per hour. Saturday, mostly cloudy with scattered showers windward. Mostly clear leeward. Highs 85 to 90. Lows 71 to 76. Northeast winds 15 to 20 miles per hour. Sunday, mostly cloudy windward with scattered showers. Partly cloudy leeward. Highs 85 to 90. Lows 72 to 77. Northeast winds, around 15 miles per hour. Monday, partly cloudy. Windward, scattered showers during the day, then isolated showers at night. Highs 86 to 91. Lows 72 to 77. Northeast winds, around 15 miles per hour. Tuesday, partly cloudy. Windward, isolated showers during the day, then scattered showers at night. Leeward, isolated showers at night. Highs 87 to 92. Lows 73 to 78. East winds, around 15 miles per hour. The ultraviolet index for noon July 24th in Honolulu is 13. This corresponds to a very high exposure level. At 6 p.m., at Kahului, under a mostly sunny sky, the temperature was 81 degrees. The relative humidity was 62%, and the dew point was 67 degrees. The wind was northeast, at 23 miles an hour, gusting to 38. The barometric pressure was 1,014.5 millibars, or 29.96 inches, and rising. At Lanari City, under a cloudy sky, the temperature was 77. At Kapalua, it was mostly sunny, with a temperature of 81 degrees. At Hilo, it was cloudy, with a temperature of 78. At Tona, under a cloudy sky, the temperature was 82. At Bradshaw, it was cloudy, with a temperature of 65. At Honolulu, it was partly sunny, with a temperature of 81. At Lihue, under a mostly sunny sky, the temperature was 80 degrees. Here are the buoy reports at 6 p.m. Wind speeds are in knots. Buoy 51101, wind east at 17. Buoy 51000.

Win East at 16. Bowie 2, Win East at 17. Bowie 4, Wind Northeast at 19. Kahului Harbor, East at 20. Pu'uvela Buoy, 6 feet, 7 seconds. Buoy data provided by the National Weather Service and the Pacific Islands Ocean Observing System. Here are some wind observations at 6 p.m. Wind speeds are in knots. Kahului Northeast at 20, gusting to 33. Kahului Harbor Northeast at 14. Makapu'ulapai East at 17, gusting to 29. Kona Southwest at 7. Hilo Northeast at 3. Small Craft Advisory. The synopsis for Hawaiian coastal waters. High pressure far to the northeast of Hawaii will gradually move southwest and strengthen through Friday. Over the weekend, the high will move westward and gradually weaken. The forecast for Hawaiian waters within 40 nautical miles, including the channels. Tonight, east-northeast winds 20 to 25 knots. Sea 7 to 9 feet. Wave detail, east-northeast 6 feet at 6 seconds and south-southwest 4 feet at 18 seconds. Scattered showers. Friday, east-northeast winds 20 to 25 knots. Sea 7 to 9 feet. Wave detail, east-northeast 6 feet at 6 seconds and south-southwest 4 feet at 17 seconds. Scattered showers. Friday night, east-northeast winds 20 to 25 knots. Sea 6 to 8 feet. Wave detail, east-northeast 6 feet at 6 seconds and south-southwest 4 feet at 16 seconds. Scattered showers. Saturday, east-northeast winds 15 to 20 knots. Sea 6 to 8 feet. Wave detail, east-northeast 5 feet at 6 seconds, south-southwest 4 feet at 19 seconds and east 3 feet at 12 seconds. Scattered showers. Saturday night through Sunday night, east-northeast winds 15 to 20 knots. Sea 6 to 9 feet. Scattered showers. Monday, east-northeast winds 15 to 20 knots. Sea 6 to 8 feet. Isolated showers through the night. Scattered showers through the day. Tuesday, northeast winds 25 to 30 knots. Sea 6 to 9 feet. Scattered showers. More detailed information is available on our webpage at weather.gov/Hawaii. High surf advisory for the following counties in Hawaii: Molokati, Lanai, Kahoʻolawe, and Maui. What? Surf 8 to 12 feet. Where? South-facing shores of all Hawaiian islands. When? Until 6 p.m. Friday. Impacts: moderate. Strong breaking waves and strong currents will make swimming dangerous. Heed all advice from ocean safety officials. When in doubt, don't go out. When a hurricane threatens, monitor your radio or television for the latest National Weather Service advisories, as well as any special instructions from emergency managers. Hurricanes can cause power failures and cut off or contaminate water supplies. Store a 7-day supply of water you can use for drinking, cooking, and bathing. Check battery-powered equipment such as radios and flashlights. In case the banks and ATM devices fail, you should keep cash and coins on hand. Stores and pharmacies may not be open during an emergency when you need supplies like special medication or other essential items. Stocking extra of these items will ensure they are available when you need them. Now is the time to stock your disaster supply kit and review your family disaster plan. Do not wait until a tropical cyclone forms. Issued at 3:43 p.m. The surf forecast for Maui. North-facing shores 0 to 2 feet through Friday. West-facing shores 5 to 7 feet this evening, then 4 to 6 feet in the early morning hours. 4 to 6 feet Friday. South-facing shores 8 to 12 feet this evening, then 7 to 10 feet in the early morning hours. 7 to 10 feet Friday morning, then 6 to 8 feet during the afternoon. East-facing shores 4 to 6 feet through Friday.

p.m., 0300 UTC. The center of Hurricane Fausto was located near latitude 18.3 north, longitude 128.4 west, about 1923 miles east of Honolulu, about 1744 miles east of Ilo. Fausto is moving toward the west near 15 miles per hour, and this motion is expected to continue over the next few days. Maximum sustained winds have increased to near 90 miles per hour with higher gusts. Little change in intensity is forecast through tonight, followed by steady weakening through the weekend. Hurricane force winds extend outward up to 45 miles from the center, and tropical storm force winds extend outward up to 185 miles. The estimated minimum central pressure is 976 millibars, 28.82 inches. 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The current time is 7:13 p.m. Hawaii Aleutian Standard Time. Breezy to locally windy trades are expected through Friday, then moderate to breezy trades will persist through the weekend and deliver periodic showers to windward and mountain areas. Tropical cyclone Fausto or its remnants may impact the state towards the middle of next week, but it's too early to determine potential impacts. Here's your Maui community forecast. High surf advisory for Molokai, Lanai, Kahoolawe, and Maui. Issued Thursday at 3:08 p.m. Tonight, windward, mostly cloudy, scattered showers. Leeward, mostly clear. Breezy. Lows 70 to 76 and 54 to 60 upcountry. East winds 15 to 25 miles per hour. Friday, windward, partly sunny, scattered showers. Leeward, sunny, isolated showers in the morning. Breezy. Highs 80 to 85 and 70 to 76 upcountry. East winds 15 to 25 miles per hour. Friday night, windward, mostly cloudy, scattered showers. Leeward, mostly clear, isolated showers. Breezy. Lows 70 to 76 and 54 to 60 upcountry. Northeast winds 15 to 25 miles per hour. Saturday, windward, mostly cloudy, scattered showers. Leeward, mostly clear, isolated showers. Breezy. Highs 81 to 86, lows 70 to 76. Upcountry, highs 71 to 77, lows 54 to 60. Northeast winds 15 to 20 miles per hour. Sunday through Monday, partly cloudy. Numerous showers windward. Scattered showers leeward. Breezy. Highs 80 to 86, lows 71 to 77. Upcountry, highs 71 to 77, lows 55 to 61. Northeast winds 15 to 20 miles per hour. Tuesday, mostly cloudy. Numerous showers windward. Scattered showers leeward. Windy. Highs 82 to 87, lows 72 to 78. Upcountry, highs 72 to 78, lows 57 to 63. East winds 20 to 35 miles per hour. Here are the forecast high and low temperatures for selected locations. Kahului, low 73, high 86. Hana, low 72, high 83. Haleakala Ranger Station, low 51, high 62. Kapalua, low 73, high 83. Molokai Airport, low 73, high 84. Lanai City, low 68, high 76. Here's the forecast for Haleakala Summit. Issued at 3:07 p.m. Tonight, breezy. Partly cloudy with scattered showers. Lows 48 to 60. East winds up to 20 miles per hour. Chance of rain 50%. Friday, breezy. Mostly sunny with scattered showers. Highs around 62 at the visitor center to around 75 at the summit.
east winds up to 20 miles per hour. Chance of rain 50%. Friday night, breezy. Partly cloudy with scattered showers. Lows 47 to 60. East winds 10 to 20 miles per hour. Chance of rain 50%. Saturday, mostly sunny with scattered showers. High 60 to 77. East winds 10 to 15 miles per hour. Chance of rain 50%. Sunrise Friday at Haleakala Summit, 5:50 a.m. Here's the forecast for the following county, Big Island, Hawaii. Tonight, windward, mostly cloudy, numerous showers. Leeward, mostly clear, isolated showers in the evening. Lows 71 to 76. Northeast winds 15 to 20 miles per hour. Friday, windward, partly sunny, scattered showers. Leeward, mostly sunny, isolated showers in the afternoon. Highs 85 to 90. Northeast winds 15 to 20 miles per hour. Friday night, mostly cloudy windward. Mostly clear leeward. Scattered showers. Lows 71 to 76. Northeast winds 15 to 20 miles per hour. Saturday, mostly cloudy with scattered showers windward. Mostly clear leeward. Highs 85 to 90. Lows 71 to 76. Northeast winds 15 to 20 miles per hour. Sunday, mostly cloudy windward with scattered showers. Partly cloudy leeward. Highs 85 to 90. Lows 72 to 77. Northeast winds, around 15 miles per hour. Monday, partly cloudy. Windward, scattered showers during the day, then isolated showers at night. Highs 86 to 91. Lows 72 to 77. Northeast winds, around 15 miles per hour. Tuesday, partly cloudy. Windward, isolated showers during the day, then scattered showers at night. Leeward, isolated showers at night. Highs 87 to 92. Lows 73 to 78. East winds, around 15 miles per hour. The ultraviolet index for noon July 24th in Honolulu is 13. This corresponds to a very high exposure level. Here are some wind observations at 6 p.m. Wind speeds are in knots. Kahului northeast at 20, gusting to 33. Kahului harbor northeast at 14. Makapulapai east at 17, gusting to 29. Kona southwest at 7. Lilo northeast at 3. Small craft advisory. The synopsis for Hawaii and coastal waters. High pressure far to the northeast of Hawaii will gradually move southwest and strengthen through Friday. Over the weekend, the high will move westward and gradually weaken. The forecast for Hawaiian waters within 40 nautical miles, including the channels. Tonight, east-northeast winds 20 to 25 knots. Sea 7 to 9 feet. Wave detail, east-northeast 6 feet at 6 seconds and south-southwest 4 feet at 18 seconds. Scattered showers. Friday, east-northeast winds 20 to 25 knots. Sea 7 to 9 feet. Wave detail, east-northeast 6 feet at 6 seconds and south-southwest 4 feet at 17 seconds. Scattered showers. Friday night, east-northeast winds 20 to 25 knots. Sea 6 to 8 feet. Wave detail, east-northeast 6 feet at 6 seconds and south-southwest 4 feet at 16 seconds. Scattered showers. Saturday, east-northeast winds 15 to 20 knots. Sea 6 to 8 feet. Wave detail, east-northeast 5 feet at 6 seconds, south-southwest 4 feet at 19 seconds and east 3 feet at 12 seconds. Scattered showers. Saturday night through Sunday night, east-northeast winds 15 to 20 knots. Sea 6 to 9 feet. Scattered showers. Monday, east-northeast winds 15 to 20 knots. Sea 6 to 8 feet.
isolated shower.

night. Scattered showers through the day. Tuesday, northeast winds 25 to 30 knots. Seas 6 to 9 feet. Scattered showers. More detailed information is available on our webpage at weather.gov/Hawaii. Issued at 3:51 p.m. Tides for Kahului. Low tide at 4:28 a.m. of 0.2 feet. High tide at 1:05 p.m. of 2.3 feet. Tides for Kihei and Maui'i Bay. Low tide at 5:47 a.m. of 0.1 foot. High tide at 2:57 p.m. of 2.1 feet. Tides for Kona. Low tide at 5:40 a.m. of 0.1 foot. High tide at 1:55 p.m. of 1.9 feet. Sunset Thursday at Kahului, 7:08 p.m. Sunrise Friday, 5:57 a.m. Sunrise Friday at Haleakala Summit, 5:50 a.m. Sunset Thursday at Kona, 7:04 p.m. Sunrise Friday, 5:58 a.m. High surf advisory for the following counties in Hawaii: Molokaʻi, Lanai, Kahoʻolawe, and Maui. What? Surf 8 to 12 feet. Where? South-facing shores of all Hawaiian islands. When? Until 6 p.m. Friday. Impacts? Moderate. Strong breaking waves and strong currents will make swimming dangerous. Heed all advice from ocean safety officials. When in doubt, don't go out. Issued at 3:43 p.m. The surf forecast for Maui. North-facing shores 0 to 2 feet through Friday. West-facing shores 5 to 7 feet this evening, then 4 to 6 feet in the early morning hours. 4 to 6 feet Friday. South-facing shores 8 to 12 feet this evening, then 7 to 10 feet in the early morning hours. 7 to 10 feet Friday morning, then 6 to 8 feet during the afternoon. East-facing shores 4 to 6 feet through Friday. At 5 p.m., 0300 UTC, the center of Hurricane Fausto was located near latitude 18.3 north, longitude 128.4 west, about 1923 miles east of Honolulu, about 1744 miles east of Ilo. Fausto is moving toward the west near 15 miles per hour, and this motion is expected to continue over the next few days. Maximum sustained winds have increased to near 90 miles per hour with higher gusts. Little change in intensity is forecast through tonight, followed by steady weakening through the weekend. Hurricane force winds extend outward up to 45 miles from the center, and tropical storm force winds extend outward up to 185 miles. The estimated minimum central pressure is 976 millibars, 28.82 inches. 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The current time is 7:25 p.m. Hawaii Aleutian Standard Time. Breezy to locally windy trades are expected through Friday, then moderate to breezy trades will persist through the weekend and deliver periodic showers to windward and mountain areas. Tropical cyclone Fausto or its remnants may impact the state towards the middle of next week, but it's too early to determine potential impacts. Here's your Maui community forecast. High surf advisory for Molokaʻi, Lanai, Kahoʻolawe, and Maui. Issued Thursday at 3:08 p.m. Tonight, windward, mostly cloudy, scattered showers. Leeward, mostly clear. Breezy. Lows 70 to 76 and 54 to 60 upcountry. East winds 15 to 25 miles per hour. Friday, windward, partly sunny, scattered showers. Leeward, sunny, isolated showers in the morning. Breezy. Highs 80 to 85 and 70 to 76 upcountry. East winds 15 to 25 miles per hour. Friday night, windward, mostly cloudy, scattered showers. Leeward, mostly clear, isolated showers.

breezy. Lows 70 to 76 and 54 to 60 upcountry. Northeast winds 15 to 25 miles per hour. Saturday, windward, mostly cloudy, scattered showers. Leeward, mostly clear, isolated showers. Breezy. Highs 81 to 86, lows 70 to 76. Upcountry, highs 71 to 77, lows 54 to 60. Northeast winds 15 to 20 miles per hour. Sunday through Monday, partly cloudy. Numerous showers windward. Scattered showers leeward. Breezy. Highs 80 to 86, lows 71 to 77. Upcountry, highs 71 to 77, lows 55 to 61. Northeast winds 15 to 20 miles per hour. Tuesday, mostly cloudy. Numerous showers windward. Scattered showers leeward. Windy. Highs 82 to 87, lows 72 to 78. Upcountry, highs 72 to 78, lows 57 to 63. East winds 20 to 35 miles per hour. Here are the forecast high and low temperatures for selected locations. Kahului, low 73, high 86. Hana, low 72, high 83. Haleakala Ranger Station, low 51, high 62. Kapalua, low 73, high 83. Molokati Airport, low 73, high 84. Lanari City, low 68, high 76. Here's the forecast for Haleakala Summit. Issued at 3:07 p.m. Tonight, breezy. Partly cloudy with scattered showers. Lows 48 to 60. East winds up to 20 miles per hour. Chance of rain 50%. Friday, breezy. Mostly sunny with scattered showers. Highs around 62 at the visitor center to around 75 at the summit. East winds up to 20 miles per hour. Chance of rain 50%. Friday night, breezy. Partly cloudy with scattered showers. Lows 47 to 60. East winds 10 to 20 miles per hour. Chance of rain 50%. Saturday, mostly sunny with scattered showers. High 60 to 77. East winds 10 to 15 miles per hour. Chance of rain 50%. Sunrise Friday at Haleakala Summit, 5:50 a.m. When a hurricane or tropical storm threatens, secure loose outdoor objects that might be blown away by high winds and become flying debris. Boats should be moored securely or moved to a designated safe area well before the storm arrives. Windows should be boarded up. Larger windows may be broken by wind pressure, while smaller windows are mainly damaged by wind-driven debris. If evacuation is required, be sure to take your disaster supply kit when leaving for a designated shelter. Keep in mind that evacuation routes may become flooded or cut off, even before the full force of the tropical cyclone arrives. Take time now and be prepared. Here's the forecast for the following county, Big Island, Hawaii. Tonight, windward, mostly cloudy, numerous showers. Leeward, mostly clear, isolated showers in the evening. Lows 71 to 76. Northeast winds 15 to 20 miles per hour. Friday, windward, partly sunny, scattered showers. Leeward, mostly sunny, isolated showers in the afternoon. Highs 85 to 90. Northeast winds 15 to 20 miles per hour. Friday night, mostly cloudy windward. Mostly clear leeward. Scattered showers. Lows 71 to 76. Northeast winds 15 to 20 miles per hour. Saturday, mostly cloudy with scattered showers windward. Mostly clear leeward. Highs 85 to 90. Lows 71 to 76. Northeast winds 15 to 20 miles per hour. Sunday, mostly cloudy windward with scattered showers.

cloudy leeward. Highs 85 to 90. Lows 72 to 77. Northeast winds, around 15 miles per hour. Monday, partly cloudy. Windward, scattered showers during the day, then isolated showers at night. Highs 86 to 91. Lows 72 to 77. Northeast winds, around 15 miles per hour. Tuesday, partly cloudy. Windward, isolated showers during the day, then scattered showers at night. Leeward, isolated showers at night. Highs 87 to 92. Lows 73 to 78. East winds, around 15 miles per hour. 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The current time is 7:33 p.m. Hawaii Aleutian Standard Time. Breezy to locally windy trades are expected through Friday, then moderate to breezy trade Honolulu. The current time is 7:33 p.m. Hawaii Aleutian Standard Time. Breezy to locally windy trades are expected through Friday, then moderate to breezy trades will persist through the weekend and deliver periodic showers to windward and mountain areas. Tropical Cyclone Fausto or its remnants may impact the state towards the middle of next week, but it's too early to determine potential impacts. Here's your Maui community forecast. High surf advisory for Molokati, Lanai, Kahoolawe, and Maui. Issued Thursday at 3:08 p.m. Tonight, windward, mostly cloudy, scattered showers. Leeward, mostly clear. Breezy. Lows 70 to 76 and 54 to 60 upcountry. East winds 15 to 25 miles per hour. Friday, windward, partly sunny, scattered showers. Leeward, sunny, isolated showers in the morning. Breezy. Highs 80 to 85 and 70 to 76 upcountry. East winds 15 to 25 miles per hour. Friday night, windward, mostly cloudy, scattered showers. Leeward, mostly clear, isolated showers. Breezy. Lows 70 to 76 and 54 to 60 upcountry. Northeast winds 15 to 25 miles per hour. Saturday, windward, mostly cloudy, scattered showers. Leeward, mostly clear, isolated showers. Breezy. Highs 81 to 86, lows 70 to 76. Upcountry, highs 71 to 77, lows 54 to 60. Northeast winds 15 to 20 miles per hour. Sunday through Monday, partly cloudy. Numerous showers windward. Scattered showers leeward. Breezy. Highs 80 to 86, lows 71 to 77. Upcountry, highs 71 to 77, lows 55 to 61. Northeast winds 15 to 20 miles per hour. Tuesday, mostly cloudy. Numerous showers windward. Scattered showers leeward. Windy. Highs 82 to 87, lows 72 to 78. Upcountry, highs 72 to 78, lows 57 to 63. East winds 20 to 35 miles per hour. Here are the forecast high and low temperatures for selected locations. Kahului, low 73, high 86. Hana, low 72, high 83. Haleakala Ranger Station, low 51, high 62. Kapalua, low 73, high 83. Molokati Airport, low 73, high 84. Lanai City, low 68, high 76. Here's the forecast for Haleakala Summit. Issued at 3:07 p.m. Tonight, breezy. Partly cloudy with scattered showers. Lows 48 to 60. East winds up to 20 miles per hour. Chance of rain 50%. Friday, breezy. Mostly sunny with scattered showers.

rise around 62 at the visitor center to around 75 at the summit. East winds up to 20 miles per hour. Chance of rain 50%. Friday night, breezy. Partly cloudy with scattered showers. Lows 47 to 60. East winds 10 to 20 miles per hour. Chance of rain 50%. Saturday, mostly sunny with scattered showers. High 60 to 77. East winds 10 to 15 miles per hour. Chance of rain 50%. Sunrise Friday at Haleakala Summit, 5:50 a.m. Here's the forecast for the following county, Big Island, Hawaii. Tonight, windward, mostly cloudy, numerous showers. Leeward, mostly clear, isolated showers in the evening. Lows 71 to 76. Northeast winds 15 to 20 miles per hour. Friday, windward, partly sunny, scattered showers. Leeward, mostly sunny, isolated showers in the afternoon. Highs 85 to 90. Northeast winds 15 to 20 miles per hour. Friday night, mostly cloudy windward. Mostly clear leeward. Scattered showers. Lows 71 to 76. Northeast winds 15 to 20 miles per hour. Saturday, mostly cloudy with scattered showers windward. Mostly clear leeward. Highs 85 to 90. Lows 71 to 76. Northeast winds 15 to 20 miles per hour. Sunday, mostly cloudy windward with scattered showers. Partly cloudy leeward. Highs 85 to 90. Lows 72 to 77. Northeast winds around 15 miles per hour. Monday, partly cloudy. Windward, scattered showers during the day, then isolated showers at night. Highs 86 to 91. Lows 72 to 77. Northeast winds, around 15 miles per hour. Tuesday, partly cloudy. Windward, isolated showers during the day, then scattered showers at night. Leeward, isolated showers at night. Highs 87 to 92. Lows 73 to 78. East winds, around 15 miles per hour. The ultraviolet index for noon July 24th in Honolulu is 13. This corresponds to a very high exposure level. At 7 p.m. at Kahului, it was partly cloudy, with a temperature of 79 degrees. The relative humidity was 66%, and the dew point was 67 degrees. The wind was northeast at 17 miles an hour, gusting to 31. The barometric pressure was 29.99 inches, or 1,015.5 millibars, and rising. At Lanai City, cloudy, and 73 degrees. At Kapalua, under a clear sky, the temperature was 79. At Hilo, under a cloudy sky, the temperature was 79. At Kona, cloudy, and 82 degrees. At Honolulu, mostly cloudy, and 81 degrees. At Lihue, it was partly cloudy, with a temperature of 79. Here are the buoy reports at 7 p.m. Wind speeds are in knots. Buoy 51101, wind northeast at 17. Buoy 51000, wind east at 16. Buoy 2, wind east at 17. Buoy 4, wind northeast at 17. Kahului Harbor, east at 18. Uvala Buoy, 6 feet, 8 seconds. Buoy data provided by the National Weather Service and the Pacific Islands Ocean Observing System. Here are some wind observations at 7 p.m. Wind speeds are in knots. Kahului northeast at 15, gusting to 27. Kahului Harbor east at 15. Makapulapai east at 18, gusting to 25. Kona south at 9. Hilo calm. Small craft advisory. The synopsis for Hawaiian coastal waters. High pressure far to the northeast of Hawaii will gradually move southwest and

through Friday. Over the weekend, the high will move westward and gradually weaken. The forecast for Hawaiian waters within 40 nautical miles, including the channels. Tonight, east-northeast winds 20 to 25 knots. Sea 7 to 9 feet. Wave detail, east-northeast 6 feet at 6 seconds and south-southwest 4 feet at 18 seconds. Scattered showers. Friday, east-northeast winds 20 to 25 knots. Sea 7 to 9 feet. Wave detail, east-northeast 6 feet at 6 seconds and south-southwest 4 feet at 17 seconds. Scattered showers. Friday night, east-northeast winds 20 to 25 knots. Sea 6 to 8 feet. Wave detail, east-northeast 6 feet at 6 seconds and south-southwest 4 feet at 16 seconds. Scattered showers. Saturday, east-northeast winds 15 to 20 knots. Sea 6 to 8 feet. Wave detail, east-northeast 5 feet at 6 seconds, south-southwest 4 feet at 19 seconds and east 3 feet at 12 seconds. Scattered showers. Saturday night through Sunday night, east-northeast winds 15 to 20 knots. Sea 6 to 9 feet. Scattered showers. Monday, east-northeast winds 15 to 20 knots. Sea 6 to 8 feet. Isolated showers through the night. Scattered showers through the day. Tuesday, northeast winds 25 to 30 knots. Sea 6 to 9 feet. Scattered showers. More detailed information is available on our webpage at weather.gov/Hawaii. High surf advisory for the following counties in Hawaii: Molokaʻi, Lanai, Kahoʻolawe, and Maui. What? Surf 8 to 12 feet. Where? South-facing shores of all Hawaiian islands. When? Until 6 p.m. Friday. Impacts? Moderate. Strong breaking waves and strong currents will make swimming dangerous. Heed all advice from ocean safety officials. When in doubt, don't go out. Issued at 3:43 p.m. The surf forecast for Maui. North-facing shores 0 to 2 feet through Friday. West-facing shores 5 to 7 feet this evening, then 4 to 6 feet in the early morning hours. 4 to 6 feet Friday. South-facing shores 8 to 12 feet this evening, then 7 to 10 feet in the early morning hours. 7 to 10 feet Friday morning, then 6 to 8 feet during the afternoon. East-facing shores 4 to 6 feet through Friday. At 5 p.m., or 0300 UTC, the center of Hurricane Fausto was located near latitude 18.3 north, longitude 128.4 west, about 1923 miles east of Honolulu, about 1744 miles east of Ilo. Fausto is moving toward the west near 15 miles per hour, and this motion is expected to continue over the next few days. Maximum sustained winds have increased to near 90 miles per hour with higher gusts. Little change in intensity is forecast through tonight, followed by steady weakening through the weekend. Hurricane force winds extend outward up to 45 miles from the center, and tropical storm force winds extend outward up to 185 miles. The estimated minimum central pressure is 976 millibars, 28.82 inches. 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The current time is 7:46 p.m. Hawaii Aleutian Standard Time. Breezy to locally windy trades are expected through Friday, then moderate to breezy trades will persist through the weekend and deliver periodic showers to windward and mountain areas. Tropical cyclone Fausto or its remnants may impact the state towards the middle of next week, but it's too early to determine potential impacts. Here's your Maui community forecast. High surf advisory for Molokaʻi, Lanai, Kahoʻolawe, and Maui. Issued Thursday at 3:08 p.m. Tonight, windward, mostly cloudy, scattered showers. Leeward.

mostly clear, breezy. Lows 70 to 76 and 54 to 60 upcountry. East winds 15 to 25 miles per hour. Friday, windward, partly sunny, scattered showers. Leeward, sunny, isolated showers in the morning. Breezy. Highs 80 to 85 and 70 to 76 upcountry. East winds 15 to 25 miles per hour. Friday night, windward, mostly cloudy, scattered showers. Leeward, mostly clear, isolated showers. Breezy. Lows 70 to 76 and 54 to 60 upcountry. Northeast winds 15 to 25 miles per hour. Saturday, windward, mostly cloudy, scattered showers. Leeward, mostly clear, isolated showers. Breezy. Highs 81 to 86, lows 70 to 76. Upcountry, highs 71 to 77, lows 54 to 60. Northeast winds 15 to 20 miles per hour. Sunday through Monday, partly cloudy. Numerous showers windward. Scattered showers leeward. Breezy. Highs 80 to 86, lows 71 to 77. Upcountry, highs 71 to 77, lows 55 to 61. Northeast winds 15 to 20 miles per hour. Tuesday, mostly cloudy. Numerous showers windward. Scattered showers leeward. Windy. Highs 82 to 87, lows 72 to 78. Upcountry, highs 72 to 78, lows 57 to 63. East winds 20 to 35 miles per hour. Here are the forecast high and low temperatures for selected locations. Kahului, low 73, high 86. Hana, low 72, high 83. Halakala Ranger Station, low 51, high 62. Kapalua, low 73, high 83. Molokati Airport, low 73, high 84. Lanari City, low 68, high 76. Here's the forecast for Haleakala Summit. Issued at 3.07 p.m. Tonight, breezy. Partly cloudy with scattered showers. Lows 48 to 60. East winds up to 20 miles per hour. Chance of rain 50%. Friday, breezy. Mostly sunny with scattered showers. Highs around 62 at the visitor center to around 75 at the summit. East winds up to 20 miles per hour. Chance of rain 50%. Friday night, breezy. Partly cloudy with scattered showers. Lows 47 to 60. East winds 10 to 20 miles per hour. Chance of rain 50%. Saturday, mostly sunny with scattered showers. High 60 to 77. East winds 10 to 15 miles per hour. Chance of rain 50%. Sunrise Friday at Haleakala Summit, 5:50 a.m. Here's the forecast for the following county, Big Island, Hawaii. Tonight, windward, mostly cloudy, numerous showers. Leeward, mostly clear, isolated showers in the evening. Lows 71 to 76. Northeast winds 15 to 20 miles per hour. Friday, windward, partly sunny, scattered showers. Leeward, mostly sunny, isolated showers in the afternoon. Highs 85 to 90. Northeast winds 15 to 20 miles per hour. Friday night, mostly cloudy windward. Mostly clear leeward. Scattered showers. Lows 71 to 76. Northeast winds 15 to 20 miles per hour. Saturday, mostly cloudy with scattered showers windward. Mostly clear leeward. Highs 85 to 90. Lows 71 to 76. Northeast winds 15 to 20 miles per hour. Sunday, mostly cloudy windward with scattered showers. Partly cloudy leeward. Highs 85 to 90. Lows 72 to 76.

7. Northeast winds, around 15 miles per hour. Monday, partly cloudy. Windward, scattered showers during the day, then isolated showers at night. Highs 86 to 91. Lows 72 to 77. Northeast winds, around 15 miles per hour. Tuesday, partly cloudy. Windward, isolated showers during the day, then scattered showers at night. Leeward, isolated showers at night. Highs 87 to 92. Lows 73 to 78. East winds, around 15 miles per hour. Issued at 3:51 p.m. Tides for Kahului. Low tide at 4:28 a.m. of 0.2 feet. High tide at 1:05 p.m. of 2.3 feet. Tides for Kihei and Ma'awai Bay. Low tide at 5:47 a.m. of 0.1 foot. High tide at 2:57 p.m. of 2.1 feet. Tides for Kona. Low tide at 5:40 a.m. of 0.1 foot. High tide at 1:55 p.m. of 1.9 feet. Sunset Thursday at Kahului, 7:08 p.m. Sunrise Friday, 5:57 a.m. Sunrise Friday at Haleakala Summit, 5:50 a.m. Sunset Thursday at Kona, 7:04 p.m. Sunrise Friday, 5:58 a.m. The ultraviolet index for noon July 24th in Honolulu is 13. This corresponds to a very high exposure level. At 7 p.m., at Kahului, it was partly cloudy, with a temperature of 79 degrees. The relative humidity was 66%, and the dew point was 67 degrees. The wind was northeast, at 17 miles an hour, gusting to 31. The barometric pressure was 29.99 inches, or 1,015.5 millibars, and rising. At Lanai City, cloudy, and 73 degrees. At Kapalua, under a clear sky, the temperature was 79. At Hilo, under a cloudy sky, the temperature was 79. At Kona, cloudy, and 82 degrees. At Honolulu, mostly cloudy, and 81 degrees. At Lihue, it was partly cloudy, with a temperature of 79. Here are the buoy reports at 7 p.m. Wind speeds are in knots. Buoy 51101, wind northeast at 17. Buoy 51000, wind east at 16. Buoy 2, wind east at 17. Buoy 4, wind northeast at 17. Kahului Harbor, east at 18. Puvela Buoy, 6 feet, 8 seconds. Buoy data provided by the National Weather Service and the Pacific Islands Ocean Observing System. Here are some wind observations at 7 p.m. Wind speeds are in knots. Kahului northeast at 15, gusting to 27. Kahului Harbor east at 15. Makapulapai east at 18, gusting to 25. Kona south at 9. Lilo calm. Small craft advisory. The synopsis for Hawaiian coastal waters. High pressure far to the northeast of Hawaii will gradually move southwest and strengthen through Friday. Over the weekend, the high will move westward and gradually weaken. The forecast for Hawaiian waters within 40 nautical miles, including the channels. Tonight, east-northeast winds 20 to 25 knots. Sea 7 to 9 feet. Wave detail, east-northeast 6 feet at 6 seconds and south-southwest 4 feet at 18 seconds. Scattered showers. Friday, east-northeast winds 20 to 25 knots. Sea 7 to 9 feet. Wave detail, east-northeast 6 feet at 6 seconds and south-southwest 4 feet at 17 seconds. Scattered showers. Friday night, east-northeast winds 20 to 25 knots. Sea 6 to 8 feet. Wave detail, east-northeast 6 feet at 6 seconds and south-southwest 4 feet at 16 seconds. Scattered showers. Saturday, east-northeast winds 15.

/ Hawaii. High surf advisory for the following counties in Hawaii: Molokai, Lanai, Kahoolawe, and Maui. What? Surf 8 to 12 feet. Where? South-facing shores of all Hawaiian islands. When? Until 6 p.m. Friday. Impacts: moderate. Strong breaking waves and strong currents will make swimming dangerous. Heed all advice from ocean safety officials. When in doubt, don't go out. Issued at 3:43 p.m. The surf forecast for Maui. North-facing shores 0 to 2 feet through Friday. West-facing shores 5 to 7 feet this evening, then 4 to 6 feet in the early morning hours. 4 to 6 feet Friday. South-facing shores 8 to 12 feet this evening, then 7 to 10 feet in the early morning hours. 7 to 10 feet Friday morning, then 6 to 8 feet during the afternoon. East-facing shores 4 to 6 feet through Friday. At 5 p.m., or 0300 UTC, the center of Hurricane Fausto was located near latitude 18.3 north, longitude 128.4 west, about 1923 miles east of Honolulu, about 1744 miles east of Iloilo. Fausto is moving toward the west near 15 miles per hour, and this motion is expected to continue over the next few days. Maximum sustained winds have increased to near 90 miles per hour with higher gusts. Little change in intensity is forecast through tonight, followed by steady weakening through the weekend. Hurricane force winds extend outward up to 45 miles from the center, and tropical storm force winds extend outward up to 185 miles. The estimated minimum central pressure is 976 millibars, 28.82 inches. 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The current time is 8 p.m. Hawaii Aleutian Standard Time. Breezy to locally windy trades are expected through Friday, then moderate to breezy trades will persist through the weekend and deliver periodic showers to windward and mountain areas. Tropical cyclone Fausto or its remnants may impact the state towards the middle of next week, but it's too early to determine potential impacts. Here's your Maui community forecast. High surf advisory for Molokai, Lanai, Kahoolawe, and Maui. Issued Thursday at 3:08 p.m. Tonight, windward, mostly cloudy, scattered showers. Leeward, mostly clear. Breezy. Lows 70 to 76 and 54 to 60 upcountry. East winds 15 to 25 miles per hour. Friday, windward, partly sunny, scattered showers. Leeward, sunny, isolated showers in the morning. Breezy. Highs 80 to 85 and 70 to 76 upcountry. East winds 15 to 25 miles per hour. Friday night, windward, mostly cloudy, scattered showers. Leeward, mostly clear, isolated showers. Breezy. Lows 70 to 76 and 54 to 60 upcountry. Northeast winds 15 to 25 miles per hour. Saturday, windward, mostly cloudy, scattered showers. Leeward, mostly clear, isolated showers. Breezy. Highs 81 to 86, lows 70 to 76. Upcountry, highs 71 to 77, lows 54 to 60. Northeast winds 15 to 20 miles per hour. Sunday through Monday, partly cloudy. Numerous showers windward. Scattered showers leeward. Breezy. Highs 80 to 86, lows 71 to 77. Upcountry, highs 71 to 77, lows 55 to 61. Northeast winds 15 to 20 miles per hour. Tuesday, mostly cloudy. Numerous showers windward. Scattered showers leeward. Windy. Highs 82 to 87, lows 72 to 78. Upcountry, highs 72 to 78.

lows 57 to 63. East winds 20 to 35 miles per hour. Here are the forecast high and low temperatures for selected locations. Kahului, low 73, high 86. Hana, low 72, high 83. Haleakala Ranger Station, low 51, high 62. Kapalua, low 73, high 83. Molokai Airport, low 73, high 84. Lanai City, low 68, high 76. Here's the forecast for Haleakala Summit. Issued at 3:07 p.m. Tonight, breezy. Partly cloudy with scattered showers. Lows 48 to 60. East winds up to 20 miles per hour. Chance of rain 50%. Friday, breezy. Mostly sunny with scattered showers. Highs around 62 at the visitor center to around 75 at the summit. East winds up to 20 miles per hour. Chance of rain 50%. Friday night, breezy. Partly cloudy with scattered showers. Lows 47 to 60. East winds 10 to 20 miles per hour. Chance of rain 50%. Saturday, mostly sunny with scattered showers. High 60 to 77. East winds 10 to 15 miles per hour. Chance of rain 50%. Sunrise Friday at Haleakala Summit, 5:50 a.m. Here's the forecast for the following county, Big Island, Hawaii. Tonight, windward, mostly cloudy, numerous showers. Leeward, mostly clear, isolated showers in the evening. Lows 71 to 76. Northeast winds 15 to 20 miles per hour. Friday, windward, partly sunny, scattered showers. Leeward, mostly sunny, isolated showers in the afternoon. Highs 85 to 90. Northeast winds 15 to 20 miles per hour. Friday night, mostly cloudy windward. Mostly clear leeward. Scattered showers. Lows 71 to 76. Northeast winds 15 to 20 miles per hour. Saturday, mostly cloudy with scattered showers windward. Mostly clear leeward. Highs 85 to 90. Lows 71 to 76. Northeast winds 15 to 20 miles per hour. Sunday, mostly cloudy windward with scattered showers. Partly cloudy leeward. Highs 85 to 90. Lows 72 to 77. Northeast winds, around 15 miles per hour. Monday, partly cloudy. Windward, scattered showers during the day, then isolated showers at night. Highs 86 to 91. Lows 72 to 77. Northeast winds, around 15 miles per hour. Tuesday, partly cloudy. Windward, isolated showers during the day, then scattered showers at night. Leeward, isolated showers at night. Highs 87 to 92. Lows 73 to 78. East winds, around 15 miles per hour. The ultraviolet index for noon July 24th in Honolulu is 13. This corresponds to a very high exposure level. At 7 p.m. at Kahului, it was partly cloudy, with a temperature of 79 degrees. The relative humidity was 66%, and the dew point was 67 degrees. The wind was northeast, at 17 miles an hour, gusting to 31. The barometric pressure was 29.99 inches, or 1,015.5 millibars, and rising. At Lanai City, cloudy, and 73 degrees. At Kapalua, under a clear sky, the temperature was 79. At Hilo, under a cloudy sky, the temperature was 79. At Kona, cloudy, and 82 degrees. At Honolulu, mostly cloudy, and 81 degrees. At Lihue, it was partly cloudy, with a temperature of 79. Here are the buoy reports at 7 p.m. Wind speeds are in knots,

51101, wind northeast at 17. Buoy 51000, wind east at 16. Buoy 2, wind east at 17. Buoy 4, wind northeast at 17. Kahului Harbor, east at 18. Pu'uvela Buoy, 6 feet, 8 seconds. Buoy data provided by the National Weather Service and the Pacific Islands Ocean Observing System. Here are some wind observations at 7 p.m. Wind speeds are in knots. Kahului northeast at 15, gusting to 27. Kahului Harbor east at 15. Makapulapai east at 18, gusting to 25. Kona south at 9. Lilo calm. Small craft advisory. The synopsis for Hawaiian coastal waters. High pressure far to the northeast of Hawaii will gradually move southwest and strengthen through Friday. Over the weekend, the high will move westward and gradually weaken. The forecast for Hawaiian waters within 40 nautical miles, including the channels. Tonight, east-northeast winds 20 to 25 knots. Sea 7 to 9 feet. Wave detail, east-northeast 6 feet at 6 seconds and south-southwest 4 feet at 18 seconds. Scattered showers. Friday, east-northeast winds 20 to 25 knots. Sea 7 to 9 feet. Wave detail, east-northeast 6 feet at 6 seconds and south-southwest 4 feet at 17 seconds. Scattered showers. Friday night, east-northeast winds 20 to 25 knots. Sea 6 to 8 feet. Wave detail, east-northeast 6 feet at 6 seconds and south-southwest 4 feet at 16 seconds. Scattered showers. Saturday, east-northeast winds 15 to 20 knots. Sea 6 to 8 feet. Wave detail, east-northeast 5 feet at 6 seconds, south-southwest 4 feet at 19 seconds and east 3 feet at 12 seconds. Scattered showers. Saturday night through Sunday night, east-northeast winds 15 to 20 knots. Sea 6 to 9 feet. Scattered showers. Monday, east-northeast winds 15 to 20 knots. Sea 6 to 8 feet. Isolated showers through the night. Scattered showers through the day. Tuesday, northeast winds 25 to 30 knots. Sea 6 to 9 feet. Scattered showers. 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When a hurricane threatens, monitor your radio or television for the latest National Weather Service advisories, as well as any special instructions from emergency managers. Hurricanes can cause power failures and cut off or contaminate water supplies. Store a 7-day supply of water you can use for drinking, cooking, and bathing. Check battery-powered equipment such as radios and flashlights. In case the banks and ATM devices fail, you should keep cash and coins on hand. Stores and pharmacies may not be open during an emergency when you need supplies like special medication or other essential items. Stocking extra of these items will ensure they are available when you need them. Now is the time to stock your disaster supply kit and review your family disaster plan. Do not wait until a tropical cyclone forms. 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The current time is 8:11 p.m. Hawaii Aleutian Standard Time. Breezy to locally windy trades are expected through Friday, then moderate to breezy trades will persist through the weekend and deliver periodic showers to windward and mountain areas. Tropical cyclone Fausto or its remnants may impact the state towards the middle of next week, but it's too early to determine potential impacts. Here's your Maui community forecast. High surf advisory for Molokati, Lanai, Kahoolawe, and Maui. Issued Thursday at 3:08 p.m. Tonight, windward, mostly cloudy, scattered showers. Leeward, mostly clear. Breezy. Lows 70 to 76 and 54 to

60 upcountry. East winds 15 to 25 miles per hour. Friday, windward, partly sunny, scattered showers. Leeward, sunny, isolated showers in the morning. Breezy. Highs 80 to 85 and 70 to 76 upcountry. East winds 15 to 25 miles per hour. Friday night, windward, mostly cloudy, scattered showers. Leeward, mostly clear, isolated showers. Breezy. Lows 70 to 76 and 54 to 60 upcountry. Northeast winds 15 to 25 miles per hour. Saturday, windward, mostly cloudy, scattered showers. Leeward, mostly clear, isolated showers. Breezy. Highs 81 to 86, lows 70 to 76. Upcountry, highs 71 to 77, lows 54 to 60. Northeast winds 15 to 20 miles per hour. Sunday through Monday, partly cloudy. Numerous showers windward. Scattered showers leeward. Breezy. Highs 80 to 86, lows 71 to 77. Upcountry, highs 71 to 77, lows 55 to 61. Northeast winds 15 to 20 miles per hour. Tuesday, mostly cloudy. Numerous showers windward. Scattered showers leeward. Windy. Highs 82 to 87, lows 72 to 78. Upcountry, highs 72 to 78, lows 57 to 63. East winds 20 to 35 miles per hour. Here are the forecast high and low temperatures for selected locations. Kahului, low 73, high 86. Hana, low 72, high 83. Haleakala Ranger Station, low 51, high 62. Kapalua, low 73, high 83. Molokati Airport, low 73, high 84. Lanari City, low 68, high 76. Here's the forecast for Haleakala Summit. Issued at 3:07 p.m. Tonight, breezy. Partly cloudy with scattered showers. Lows 48 to 60. East winds up to 20 miles per hour. Chance of rain 50%. Friday, breezy. Mostly sunny with scattered showers. Highs around 62 at the visitor center to around 75 at the summit. East winds up to 20 miles per hour. Chance of rain 50%. Friday night, breezy. Partly cloudy with scattered showers. Lows 47 to 60. East winds 10 to 20 miles per hour. Chance of rain 50%. Saturday, mostly sunny with scattered showers. High 60 to 77. East winds 10 to 15 miles per hour. Chance of rain 50%. Sunrise Friday at Haleakala Summit, 5:50 a.m. Here's the forecast for the following county, Big Island, Hawaii. Tonight, windward, mostly cloudy, numerous showers. Leeward, mostly clear, isolated showers in the evening. Lows 71 to 76. Northeast winds 15 to 20 miles per hour. Friday, windward, partly sunny, scattered showers. Leeward, mostly sunny, isolated showers in the afternoon. Highs 85 to 90. Northeast winds 15 to 20 miles per hour. Friday night, mostly cloudy windward. Mostly clear leeward. Scattered showers. Lows 71 to 76. Northeast winds 15 to 20 miles per hour. Saturday, mostly cloudy with scattered showers windward. Mostly clear leeward. Highs 85 to 90. Lows 71 to 76. Northeast winds 15 to 20 miles per hour. Sunday, mostly cloudy windward with scattered showers. Partly cloudy leeward. Highs 85 to 90. Lows 72 to 77. Northeast winds, around 15 miles per hour. Monday,

partly cloudy. Windward, scattered showers during the day, then isolated showers at night. Highs 86 to 91. Lows 72 to 77. Northeast winds, around 15 miles per hour. Tuesday, partly cloudy. Windward, isolated showers during the day, then scattered showers at night. Leeward, isolated showers at night. Highs 87 to 92. Lows 73 to 78. East winds, around 15 miles per hour. The ultraviolet index for noon July 24th in Honolulu is 13. This corresponds to a very high exposure level. At 8 p.m., at Kahului, it was partly cloudy, with a temperature of 78 degrees. The relative humidity was 68%, and the dew point was 67 degrees. The wind was northeast, at 15 miles an hour. The barometric pressure 1,016.5 millibars, or 30.02 inches, and rising. At Lanai City, it was partly cloudy, with a temperature of 71 degrees. At Kapalua, under a clear sky, the temperature was 77. At Hilo, under a cloudy sky, the temperature was 77. At Kona, it was cloudy, with a temperature of 82 degrees. At Bradshaw, under a cloudy sky, the temperature was 59. At Honolulu, under a partly cloudy sky, the temperature was 79 degrees. At Lihue, light rain was reported, with a temperature of 78. Here are the buoy reports at 8 p.m. Wind speeds are in knots. Buoy 51101, wind east at 19. Buoy 51000, east at 17, 7 feet, 7 seconds. Buoy 2, east at 17, 7 feet, 19 seconds. Buoy 4, northeast at 17, 8 feet, 7 seconds. Kahului Harbor, northeast at 15. Puʻuvela Buoy, 6 feet, 7 seconds. Buoy data provided by the National Weather Service and the Pacific Islands Ocean Observing System. Here are some wind observations at 7 p.m. Wind speeds are in knots. Kahului northeast at 15, gusting to 27. Kahului Harbor east at 15. Makapulapai east at 18, gusting to 25. Kona south at 9. Lilo calm. Small craft advisory. The synopsis for Hawaiian coastal waters. High pressure far to the northeast of Hawaii will gradually move southwest and strengthen through Friday. Over the weekend, the high will move westward and gradually weaken. The forecast for Hawaiian waters within 40 nautical miles, including the channels. Tonight, east-northeast winds 20 to 25 knots. Sea 7 to 9 feet. Wave detail, east-northeast 6 feet at 6 seconds and south-southwest 4 feet at 18 seconds. Scattered showers. Friday, east-northeast winds 20 to 25 knots. Sea 7 to 9 feet. Wave detail, east-northeast 6 feet at 6 seconds and south-southwest 4 feet at 17 seconds. Scattered showers. Friday night, east-northeast winds 20 to 25 knots. Sea 6 to 8 feet. Wave detail, east-northeast 6 feet at 6 seconds and south-southwest 4 feet at 16 seconds. Scattered showers. Saturday, east-northeast winds 15 to 20 knots. Sea 6 to 8 feet. Wave detail, east-northeast 5 feet at 6 seconds, south-southwest 4 feet at 19 seconds and east 3 feet at 12 seconds. Scattered showers. Saturday night through Sunday night, east-northeast winds 15 to 20 knots. Sea 6 to 9 feet. Scattered showers. Monday, east-northeast winds 15 to 20 knots. Sea 6 to 8 feet. Isolated showers through the night. Scattered showers through the day. Tuesday, northeast winds 25 to 30 knots. Sea 6 to 9 feet. Scattered showers. More detailed information is available on our webpage at weather.gov/Hawaii.

issued at 3:51 p.m. Tides for Kahului. Low tide at 4:28 a.m. of 0.2 feet. High tide at 1:05 p.m. of 2.3 feet. Tides for Kihei and Ma'awaya Bay. Low tide at 5:47 a.m. of 0.1 foot. High tide at 2:57 p.m. of 2.1 feet. Tides for Kona. Low tide at 5:40 a.m. of 0.1 foot. High tide at 1:55 p.m. of 1.9 feet. Sunset Thursday at Kahului, 7:08 p.m. Sunrise Friday, 5:57 a.m. Sunrise Friday at Haleakala Summit, 5:50 a.m. Sunset Thursday at Kona, 7:04 p.m. Sunrise Friday, 5:58 a.m. High surf advisory for the following counties in Hawaii: Molokai, Lanai, Kahoolawe, and Maui. What? Surf 8 to 12 feet. Where? South-facing shores of all Hawaiian islands. When? Until 6 p.m. Friday. Impacts? Moderate. Strong breaking waves and strong currents will make swimming dangerous. Heed all advice from ocean safety officials. When in doubt, don't go out. Issued at 3:43 p.m. The surf forecast for Maui. North-facing shores 0 to 2 feet through Friday. West-facing shores 5 to 7 feet this evening, then 4 to 6 feet in the early morning hours. 4 to 6 feet Friday. South-facing shores 8 to 12 feet this evening, then 7 to 10 feet in the early morning hours. 7 to 10 feet Friday morning, then 6 to 8 feet during the afternoon. East-facing shores 4 to 6 feet through Friday. At 5 p.m., 0300 UTC, the center of Hurricane Fausto was located near latitude 18.3 north, longitude 128.4 west, about 1923 miles east of Honolulu, about 1744 miles east of Ilo. Fausto is moving toward the west near 15 miles per hour, and this motion is expected to continue over the next few days. Maximum sustained winds have increased to near 90 miles per hour with higher gusts. Little change in intensity is forecast through tonight, followed by steady weakening through the weekend. Hurricane force winds extend outward up to 45 miles from the center, and tropical storm force winds extend outward up to 185 miles. The estimated minimum central pressure is 976 millibars, 28.82 inches. When a hurricane or tropical storm threatens, secure loose outdoor objects that might be blown away by high winds and become flying debris. Boats should be moored securely or moved to a designated safe area well before the storm arrives. Windows should be boarded up. Larger windows may be broken by wind pressure, while smaller windows are mainly damaged by wind-driven debris. If evacuation is required, be sure to take your disaster supply kit when leaving for a designated shelter. Keep in mind that evacuation routes may become flooded or cut off, even before the full force of the tropical cyclone arrives. Take time now and be prepared. 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The current time is 8:26 p.m. Hawaii Aleutian Standard Time. Breezy to locally windy trades are expected through Friday, then moderate to breezy trades will persist through the weekend and deliver periodic showers to windward and mountain areas. Tropical cyclone Fausto or its remnants may impact the state towards the middle of next week, but it's too early to determine potential impacts. Here's your Maui community forecast. High surf advisory for Molokai, Lanai, Kahoolawe, and Maui. Issued Thursday at 3:08 p.m. Tonight, windward, mostly cloudy, scattered showers. Leeward, mostly clear. Breezy. Lows 70 to 76 and 54 to 60 upcountry. East winds 15 to 25 miles per hour.

Windward, partly sunny, scattered showers. Leeward, sunny, isolated showers in the morning. Breezy. Highs 80 to 85 and 70 to 76 upcountry. East winds 15 to 25 miles per hour. Friday night, windward, mostly cloudy, scattered showers. Leeward, mostly clear, isolated showers. Breezy. Lows 70 to 76 and 54 to 60 upcountry. Northeast winds 15 to 25 miles per hour. Saturday, windward, mostly cloudy, scattered showers. Leeward, mostly clear, isolated showers. Breezy. Highs 81 to 86, lows 70 to 76. Upcountry, highs 71 to 77, lows 54 to 60. Northeast winds 15 to 20 miles per hour. Sunday through Monday, partly cloudy. Numerous showers windward. Scattered showers leeward. Breezy. Highs 80 to 86, lows 71 to 77. Upcountry, highs 71 to 77, lows 55 to 61. Northeast winds 15 to 20 miles per hour. Tuesday, mostly cloudy. Numerous showers windward. Scattered showers leeward. Windy. Highs 82 to 87, lows 72 to 78. Upcountry, highs 72 to 78, lows 57 to 63. East winds 20 to 35 miles per hour. Here are the forecast high and low temperatures for selected locations. Kahului, low 73, high 86. Hana, low 72, high 83. Haleakala Ranger Station, low 51, high 62. Kapalua, low 73, high 83. Molokai Airport, low 73, high 84. Lanari City, low 68, high 76. When a hurricane or tropical storm threatens, secure loose outdoor objects that might be blown away by high winds and become flying debris. Boats should be moored securely or moved to a designated safe area well before the storm arrives. Windows should be boarded up. Larger windows may be broken by wind pressure, while smaller windows are mainly damaged by wind-driven debris. If evacuation is required, be sure to take your disaster supply kit when leaving for a designated shelter. Keep in mind that evacuation routes may become flooded or cut off, even before the full force of the tropical cyclone arrives. Take time now and be prepared. 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The current time is 8:31 p.m. Hawaii Aleutian Standard Time. Breezy to locally windy trades are expected through Friday, then moderate to breezy trades will persist through the weekend and deliver periodic showers to windward and mountain areas. Tropical cyclone Fausto or its remnants may impact the state towards the middle of next week, but it's too early to determine potential impacts. Here's your Maui community forecast. High surf advisory for Molokai, Lanai, Kahoolawe, and Maui. Issued Thursday at 3:08 p.m. Tonight, windward, mostly cloudy, scattered showers. Leeward, mostly clear. Breezy. Lows 70 to 76 and 54 to 60 upcountry. East winds 15 to 25 miles per hour. Friday, windward, partly sunny, scattered showers. Leeward, sunny, isolated showers in the morning. Breezy. Highs 80 to 85 and 70 to 76 upcountry. East winds 15 to 25 miles per hour. Friday night, windward, mostly cloudy, scattered showers. Leeward, mostly clear, isolated showers. Breezy. Lows 70 to 76 and 54 to 60 upcountry. Northeast winds 15 to 25 miles per hour. Saturday, windward, mostly cloudy, scattered showers. Leeward, mostly clear.

Here, isolated showers. Freezy. Highs 81 to 86, lows 70 to 76. Upcountry, highs 71 to 77, lows 54 to 60. Northeast winds 15 to 20 miles per hour. Sunday through Monday, partly cloudy. Numerous showers windward. Scattered showers leeward. Breezy. Highs 80 to 86, lows 71 to 77. Upcountry, highs 71 to 77, lows 55 to 61, hours leeward. Breezy. Highs 80 to 86, lows 71 to 77. Upcountry, highs 71 to 77, lows 55 to 61. Northeast winds 15 to 20 miles per hour. Tuesday, mostly cloudy. Numerous showers windward. Scattered showers leeward. Windy. Highs 82 to 87, lows 72 to 78. Upcountry, highs 72 to 78, lows 57 to 63. East winds 20 to 35 miles per hour. Here are the forecast high and low temperatures for selected locations. Kahului, low 73, high 86. Hana, low 72, high 83. Haleakala Ranger Station, low 51, high 62. Kapalua, low 73, high 83. Molokati Airport, low 73, high 84. Lanari City, low 68, high 76. Here's the forecast for Haleakala Summit. Issued at 3:07 p.m. Tonight, breezy. Partly cloudy with scattered showers. Lows 48 to 60. East winds up to 20 miles per hour. Chance of rain 50%. Friday, breezy. Mostly sunny with scattered showers. Highs around 62 at the visitor center to around 75 at the summit. East winds up to 20 miles per hour. Chance of rain 50%. Friday night, breezy. Partly cloudy with scattered showers. Lows 47 to 60. East winds 10 to 20 miles per hour. Chance of rain 50%. Saturday, mostly sunny with scattered showers. High 60 to 77. East winds 10 to 15 miles per hour. Chance of rain 50%. Sunrise Friday at Haleakala Summit, 5:50 a.m. Here's the forecast for the following county, Big Island, Hawaii. Tonight, windward, mostly cloudy, numerous showers. Leeward, mostly clear, isolated showers in the evening. Lows 71 to 76. Northeast winds 15 to 20 miles per hour. Friday, windward, partly sunny, scattered showers. Leeward, mostly sunny, isolated showers in the afternoon. Highs 85 to 90. Northeast winds 15 to 20 miles per hour. Friday night, mostly cloudy windward. Mostly clear leeward. Scattered showers. Lows 71 to 76. Northeast winds 15 to 20 miles per hour. Saturday, mostly cloudy with scattered showers windward. Mostly clear leeward. Highs 85 to 90. Lows 71 to 76. Northeast winds 15 to 20 miles per hour. Sunday, mostly cloudy windward with scattered showers. Partly cloudy leeward. Highs 85 to 90. Lows 72 to 77. Northeast winds, around 15 miles per hour. Monday, partly cloudy. Windward, scattered showers during the day, then isolated showers at night. Highs 86 to 91. Lows 72 to 77. Northeast winds, around 15 miles per hour. Tuesday, partly cloudy. Windward, isolated showers during the day, then scattered showers at night. Leeward, isolated showers at night. Highs 87 to 92. Lows 73 to 78. East winds, around 15 miles per hour.

The ultraviolet index for noon July 24th in Honolulu is 13. This corresponds to a very high exposure level. At 8 p.m., at Kahului, the sky was partly cloudy, with a temperature of 78 degrees. The relative humidity was 68%, and the dew point was 67 degrees. The wind was northeast, at 15 miles an hour. The barometric pressure was 30.02 inches, or 1,016.5 millibars, and rising. On Lanai, at Lanai City, the sky was partly cloudy, and the temperature was 71. Elsewhere on Maui, Kapalua, the sky was clear, and the temperature was 77. Finally, on the Big Island, Liloa was cloudy, and 76 degrees. At Kona, it was cloudy, with a temperature of 82. Finally, on the Big Island, Bradshaw was cloudy, and 59 degrees. On Oahu, at Honolulu, the sky was partly cloudy, and the temperature was 79. On Kauai, Lihue had light rain, and the temperature was 78. Here are the buoy reports at 8 p.m. Wind speeds are in knots. Buoy 51101, wind east at 17. Buoy 51000, wind east at 17. Buoy 2, wind east at 17. Buoy 4, wind northeast at 19. Kahului Harbor, northeast at 14. Puvela buoy, 6 feet, 7 seconds. Buoy data provided by the National Weather Service and the Pacific Islands Ocean Observing System. Here are some wind observations at 8 p.m. Wind speeds are in knots. Kahului northeast at 13, gusting to 22. Kahului Harbor east at 15. Makapulapai east at 16, gusting to 25. Kona east at 10. Liloa variable at 3. Small craft advisory. The synopsis for Hawaiian coastal waters. High pressure far to the northeast of Hawaii will gradually move southwest and strengthen through Friday. Over the weekend, the high will move westward and gradually weaken. The forecast for Hawaiian waters within 40 nautical miles, including the channels. Tonight, east-northeast winds 20 to 25 knots. Sea 7 to 9 feet. Wave detail, east-northeast 6 feet at 6 seconds and south-southwest 4 feet at 18 seconds. Scattered showers. Friday, east-northeast winds 20 to 25 knots. Sea 7 to 9 feet. Wave detail, east-northeast 6 feet at 6 seconds and south-southwest 4 feet at 17 seconds. Scattered showers. Friday night, east-northeast winds 20 to 25 knots. Sea 6 to 8 feet. Wave detail, east-northeast 6 feet at 6 seconds and south-southwest 4 feet at 16 seconds. Scattered showers. Saturday, east-northeast winds 15 to 20 knots. Sea 6 to 8 feet. Wave detail, east-northeast 5 feet at 6 seconds, south-southwest 4 feet at 19 seconds and east 3 feet at 12 seconds. Scattered showers. Saturday night through Sunday night, east-northeast winds 15 to 20 knots. Sea 6 to 9 feet. Scattered showers. Monday, east-northeast winds 15 to 20 knots. Sea 6 to 8 feet. Isolated showers through the night. Scattered showers through the day. Tuesday, northeast winds 25 to 30 knots. Sea 6 to 9 feet. Scattered showers. More detailed information is available on our webpage at weather.gov/Hawaii. High surf advisory for the following counties in Hawaii: Molokati, Lanai, Kahoolawe, and Maui. What? Surf 8 to 12 feet. Where? South-facing shores of all Hawaiian islands. When? Until 6 p.m. Friday. Impacts? Moderate. Strong breaking waves and strong currents will make swimming dangerous. Heed all advice from ocean safety officials. When in doubt, don't go out. Issued at 3:43 p.m. The surf

Forecast for Maui. North facing shores 0 to 2 feet through Friday. West facing shores 5 to 7 feet this evening, then 4 to 6 feet in the early morning hours. 4 to 6 feet Friday. South facing shores 8 to 12 feet this evening, then 7 to 10 feet in the early morning hours. 7 to 10 feet Friday morning, then 6 to 8 feet during the afternoon. East facing shores 4 to 6 feet through Friday. At 5 p.m., or 0300 UTC, the center of Hurricane Fausto was located near latitude 18.3 north, longitude 128.4 west, about 1923 miles east of Honolulu, about 1744 miles east of Ailo. Fausto is moving toward the west near 15 miles per hour, and this motion is expected to continue over the next few days. Maximum sustained winds have increased to near 90 miles per hour with higher gusts. Little change in intensity is forecast through tonight, followed by steady weakening through the weekend. Hurricane force winds extend outward up to 45 miles from the center, and tropical storm force winds extend outward up to 185 miles. The estimated minimum central pressure is 976 millibars, 28.82 inches. During a hurricane or tropical storm event, if you live inland away from the beach and away from low-lying areas, and your home is well constructed, stay at home. Once a hurricane or tropical storm arrives in your area, remain indoors in an interior room. Blowing debris can be deadly. Travel should be avoided. Form a disaster plan now and have a disaster supply kit on hand. Emergency preparedness, the responsibility of each individual. Take time now and be prepared. 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The current time is 8:44 p.m. Hawaii Aleutian Standard Time. Breezy to locally windy trades are expected through Friday, then moderate to breezy trades will persist through the weekend and deliver periodic showers to windward and mountain areas. Tropical cyclone Fausto or its remnants may impact the state towards the middle of next week, but it's too early to determine potential impacts. Here's your Maui community forecast. High surf advisory for Molokapi, Lanai, Kahoolawe, and Maui. Issued Thursday at 3:08 p.m. Tonight, windward, mostly cloudy, scattered showers. Leeward, mostly clear. Breezy. Lows 70 to 76 and 54 to 60 upcountry. East winds 15 to 25 miles per hour. Friday, windward, partly sunny, scattered showers. Leeward, sunny, isolated showers in the morning. Breezy. Highs 80 to 85 and 70 to 76 upcountry. East winds 15 to 25 miles per hour. Friday night, windward, mostly cloudy, scattered showers. Leeward, mostly clear, isolated showers. Breezy. Lows 70 to 76 and 54 to 60 upcountry. Northeast winds 15 to 25 miles per hour. Saturday, windward, mostly cloudy, scattered showers. Leeward, mostly clear, isolated showers. Breezy. Highs 81 to 86, lows 70 to 76. Upcountry, highs 71 to 77, lows 54 to 60. Northeast winds 15 to 20 miles per hour. Sunday through Monday, partly cloudy. Numerous showers windward. Scattered showers leeward. Breezy. Highs 80 to 86, lows 71 to 77. Upcountry, highs 71 to 77, lows 55 to 61. Northeast winds 15 to 20 miles per hour. Tuesday, mostly cloudy. Numerous showers windward. Scattered showers leeward. Windy. Highs 82 to 87, lows 72 to 78. Upcountry, highs 72 to 78, lows 57 to 63. East wind.

20 to 35 miles per hour. Here are the forecast high and low temperatures for selected locations. Kahului, low 73, high 86. Pana, low 72, high 83. Palaiokala Ranger Station, low 51, high 62. Kapalua, low 73, high 83. Molokati Airport, low 73, high 84. Lanari City, low 68, high 76. Here's the forecast for Haleakala Summit. Issued at 3:07 p.m. Tonight, breezy. Partly cloudy with scattered showers. Lows 48 to 60. East winds up to 20 miles per hour. Chance of rain 50%. Friday, breezy. Mostly sunny with scattered showers. Highs around 62 at the visitor center to around 75 at the summit. East winds up to 20 miles per hour. Chance of rain 50%. Friday night, breezy. Partly cloudy with scattered showers. Lows 47 to 60. East winds 10 to 20 miles per hour. Chance of rain 50%. Saturday, mostly sunny with scattered showers. High 60 to 77. East winds 10 to 15 miles per hour. Chance of rain 50%. Sunrise Friday at Haleakala Summit, 5:50 a.m. Here's the forecast for the following county, Big Island, Hawaii. Tonight, windward, mostly cloudy, numerous showers. Leeward, mostly clear, isolated showers in the evening. Lows 71 to 76. Northeast winds 15 to 20 miles per hour. Friday, windward, partly sunny, scattered showers. Leeward, mostly sunny, isolated showers in the afternoon. Highs 85 to 90. Northeast winds 15 to 20 miles per hour. Friday night, mostly cloudy windward. Mostly clear leeward. Scattered showers. Lows 71 to 76. Northeast winds 15 to 20 miles per hour. Saturday, mostly cloudy with scattered showers windward. Mostly clear leeward. Highs 85 to 90. Lows 71 to 76. Northeast winds 15 to 20 miles per hour. Sunday, mostly cloudy windward with scattered showers. Partly cloudy leeward. Highs 85 to 90. Lows 72 to 77. Northeast winds, around 15 miles per hour. Monday, partly cloudy. Windward, scattered showers during the day, then isolated showers at night. Highs 86 to 91. Lows 72 to 77. Northeast winds, around 15 miles per hour. Tuesday, partly cloudy. Windward, isolated showers during the day, then scattered showers at night. Leeward, isolated showers at night. Highs 87 to 92. Lows 73 to 78. East winds, around 15 miles per hour. Issued at 3:51 p.m. Tides for Kahului. Low tide at 4:28 a.m. of 0.2 feet. High tide at 1:05 p.m. of 2.3 feet. Tides for Kihei and Ma'alaya Bay. Low tide at 5:47 a.m. of 0.1 foot. High tide at 2:57 p.m. of 2.1 feet. Tides for Kona. Low tide at 5:40 a.m. of 0.1 foot. High tide at 1:55 p.m. of 1.9 feet. Sunset Thursday at Kahului, 7:08 p.m. Sunrise Friday, 5:57 a.m. Sunrise Friday at Haleakala Summit, 5:50 a.m. Sunset Thursday at Kona, 7:04 p.m. Sunrise Friday, 5:58 a.m. The ultraviolet index for noon July 24th in Honolulu is 13. This corresponds to a very high exposure level. At 8 p.m. at Kahului, the sky was partly cloudy, with a temperature of 78 degrees.

The relative humidity was 68%, and the dew point was 67 degrees. The wind was northeast, at 15 miles an hour. The barometric pressure was 30.02 inches, or 1,016.5 millibars, and rising. On Lanati, at Lanati City, the sky was partly cloudy, and the temperature was 71. Elsewhere on Maui, Kapalua, the sky was clear, and the temperature was 77. Finally, on the Big Island, Iola was cloudy, and 76 degrees. At Kona, it was cloudy, with a temperature of 82. Finally, on the Big Island, Bradshaw was cloudy, and 59 degrees. On Oahu, at Honolulu, the sky was partly cloudy, and the temperature was 79. On Kauai, Lihue had light rain, and the temperature was 78. Here are the buoy reports at 8 p.m. Wind speeds are in knots. Buoy 51101, wind east at 17. Buoy 51000, wind east at 17. Buoy 2, wind east at 17. Buoy 4, wind northeast at 19. Kahului Harbor, northeast at 14. Puʻuvela buoy, 6 feet, 7 seconds. Buoy data provided by the National Weather Service and the Pacific Islands Ocean Observing System. Here are some wind observations at 8 p.m. Wind speeds are in knots. Kahului northeast at 13, gusting to 22. Kahului Harbor east at 15. Makapulapai east at 16, gusting to 25. Kona east at 10. Iola variable at 3. Small craft advisory. The synopsis for Hawaiian coastal waters. High pressure far to the northeast of Hawaii will gradually move southwest and strengthen through Friday. Over the weekend, the high will move westward and gradually weaken. The forecast for Hawaiian waters within 40 nautical miles, including the channels. Tonight, east-northeast winds 20 to 25 knots. Sea 7 to 9 feet. Wave detail, east-northeast 6 feet at 6 seconds and south-southwest 4 feet at 18 seconds. Scattered showers. Friday, east-northeast winds 20 to 25 knots. Sea 7 to 9 feet. Wave detail, east-northeast 6 feet at 6 seconds and south-southwest 4 feet at 17 seconds. Scattered showers. Friday night, east-northeast winds 20 to 25 knots. Sea 6 to 8 feet. Wave detail, east-northeast 6 feet at 6 seconds and south-southwest 4 feet at 16 seconds. Scattered showers. Saturday, east-northeast winds 15 to 20 knots. Sea 6 to 8 feet. Wave detail, east-northeast 5 feet at 6 seconds, south-southwest 4 feet at 19 seconds and east 3 feet at 12 seconds. Scattered showers. Saturday night through Sunday night, east-northeast winds 15 to 20 knots. Seas 6 to 9 feet. Scattered showers. Monday, east-northeast winds 15 to 20 knots. Seas 6 to 8 feet. Isolated showers through the night. Scattered showers through the day. Tuesday, northeast winds 25 to 30 knots. Seas 6 to 9 feet. Scattered showers. More detailed information is available on our webpage at weather.gov/Hawaii. High surf advisory for the following counties in Hawaii: Molokai, Lanai, Kahoʻolawe, and Maui. What? Surf 8 to 12 feet. Where? South-facing shores of all Hawaiian islands. When? Until 6 p.m. Friday. Impacts? Moderate. Strong breaking waves and strong currents will make swimming dangerous. Heed all advice from ocean safety officials. When in doubt, don't go out. Issued at 3:43 p.m. The surf forecast for Maui. North facing shores 0 to 2 feet through Friday. West facing shores 5 to 7 feet this evening, then 4 to 6 feet in the early morning hours. 4 to 6 feet Friday. South facing shores 8 to 12.

followed by steady weakening through the weekend. Hurricane force winds extend outward up to 45 miles from the center, and tropical storm force winds extend outward up to 185 miles. The estimated minimum central pressure is 976 millibars, 28.82 inches. This is NOAA Weather Radio Station WWG-75 on Mount Haleakala, serving Maui County, and broadcasting from the National Weather Service Forecast Office in Honolulu. The current time is 8:58 p.m. Hawaii Aleutian Standard Time. Breezy to locally windy trades are expected through Friday, then moderate to breezy trades will persist through the weekend and deliver periodic showers to windward and mountain areas. Tropical cyclone Fausto or its remnants may impact the state towards the middle of next week, but it's too early to determine potential impacts. Here's your Maui community forecast. High surf advisory for Molokati, Lanai, Kahoolawe, and Maui. Issued Thursday at 3:08 p.m. Tonight, windward, mostly cloudy, scattered showers. Leeward, mostly clear. Breezy. Lows 70 to 76 and 54 to 60 upcountry. East winds 15 to 25 miles per hour. Friday, windward, partly sunny, scattered showers. Leeward, sunny, isolated showers in the morning. Breezy. Highs 80 to 85 and 70 to 76 upcountry. East winds 15 to 25 miles per hour. Friday night, windward, mostly cloudy, scattered showers. Leeward, mostly clear, isolated showers. Breezy. Lows 70 to 76 and 54 to 60 upcountry. Northeast winds 15 to 25 miles per hour. Saturday, windward, mostly cloudy, scattered showers. Leeward, mostly clear, isolated showers. Breezy. Highs 81 to 86, lows 70 to 76. Upcountry, highs 71 to 77, lows 54 to 60. Northeast winds 15 to 20 miles per hour. Sunday through Monday, partly cloudy. Numerous showers windward. Scattered showers leeward. Breezy. Highs 80 to 86, lows 71 to 77. Upcountry, highs 71 to 77, lows 55 to 61. Northeast winds 15 to 20 miles per hour. Tuesday, mostly cloudy. Numerous showers windward. Scattered showers leeward. Windy. Highs 82 to 87, lows 72 to 78. Upcountry, highs 72 to 78, lows 57 to 63. East winds 20 to 35 miles per hour. Here are the forecast high and low temperatures for selected locations. Kahului, low 73, high 86. Hana, low 72, high 83. Haleakala Ranger Station, low 51, high 62. Kapalua, low 73, high 83. Molokati Airport, low 73, high 84. Lanai City, low 68, high 76. Here's the forecast for Haleakala Summit. Issued at 3:07 p.m. Tonight, breezy. Partly cloudy with scattered showers. Lows 48 to 60. East winds up to 20 miles per hour. Chance of rain 50%. Friday, breezy. Mostly sunny with scattered showers. Highs around 62 at the visitor center to around 75 at the summit. East winds up to 20 miles per hour. Chance of rain 50%. Friday night, breezy. Partly cloudy with scattered showers. Lows 47 to 60. East winds 10 to 20 miles per hour. Chance of rain 50%. Saturday, mostly sunny with scattered showers. High 60 to 77. East winds 10 to 15 miles per hour. Chance of rain 50%. Sunrise Friday at Haleakala Summit, 5:50 a.m.

a forecast for the following county, Big Island, Hawaii. Tonight, windward, mostly cloudy, numerous showers. Leeward, mostly clear, isolated showers in the evening. Lows 71 to 76. Northeast winds 15 to 20 miles per hour. Friday, windward, partly sunny, scattered showers. Leeward, mostly sunny, isolated showers in the afternoon. Highs 85 to 90. Northeast winds 15 to 20 miles per hour. Friday night, mostly cloudy windward. Mostly clear leeward. Scattered showers. Lows 71 to 76. Northeast winds 15 to 20 miles per hour. Saturday, mostly cloudy with scattered showers windward. Mostly clear leeward. Highs 85 to 90. Lows 71 to 76. Northeast winds 15 to 20 miles per hour. Sunday, mostly cloudy windward with scattered showers. Partly cloudy leeward. Highs 85 to 90. Lows 72 to 77. Northeast winds, around 15 miles per hour. Monday, partly cloudy. Windward, scattered showers during the day, then isolated showers at night. Highs 86 to 91. Lows 72 to 77. Northeast winds, around 15 miles per hour. Tuesday, partly cloudy. Windward, isolated showers during the day, then scattered showers at night. Leeward, isolated showers at night. Highs 87 to 92. Lows 73 to 78. East winds, around 15 miles per hour. The ultraviolet index for noon July 24th in Honolulu is 13. This corresponds to a very high exposure level. At 8 p.m. at Kahului, the sky was partly cloudy, with a temperature of 78 degrees. The relative humidity was 68%, and the dew point was 67 degrees. The wind was northeast, at 15 miles an hour. The barometric pressure was 30.02 inches, or 1,016.5 millibars, and rising. On Lanai, at Lanai City, the sky was partly cloudy, and the temperature was 71. Elsewhere on Maui, Kapalua, the sky was clear, and the temperature was 77. Finally, on the Big Island, Iola was cloudy, and 76 degrees. At Kona, it was cloudy, with a temperature of 82. Finally, on the Big Island, Bradshaw was cloudy, and 59 degrees. On Oahu, at Honolulu, the sky was partly cloudy, and the temperature was 79. On Kauai, Lihue had light rain, and the temperature was 78. Here are the buoy reports at 8 p.m. Wind speeds are in knots. Buoy 51101, wind east at 17. Buoy 51000, wind east at 17. Buoy 2, wind east at 17. Buoy 4, wind northeast at 19. Kahului Harbor, northeast at 14. Pauvela Buoy, 6 feet, 7 seconds. Buoy data provided by the National Weather Service and the Pacific Islands Ocean Observing System. Here are some wind observations at 8 p.m. Wind speeds are in knots. Kahului northeast at 13, gusting to 22. Kahului Harbor east at 15. Makapulapai east at 16, gusting to 25. Kona east at 10. Iola variable at 3. Small craft advisory. The synopsis for Hawaiian coastal waters. High pressure far to the northeast of Hawaii will gradually move southwest and strengthen through Friday. Over the weekend, the high will move westward and gradually weaken. The forecast for Hawaiian waters within 40 nautical miles, including the channels. Tonight, east-northeast winds 20 to 25 knots. Sea 7 to 9 feet. Wave detail, east-northeast 6 feet at 6 seconds and south-southwest 4 feet at 18 seconds. Scattered showers. Friday, east-northeast winds 20 to 25.

knots. Sea 7 to 9 feet. Wave detail, east northeast 6 feet at 6 seconds and south southwest 4 feet at 17 seconds. Scattered showers. Friday night, east northeast winds 20 to 25 knots. Sea 6 to 8 feet. Wave detail, east northeast 6 feet at 6 seconds and south southwest 4 feet at 16 seconds. Scattered showers. Saturday, east northeast winds 15 to 20 knots. Sea 6 to 8 feet. Wave detail, east northeast 5 feet at 6 seconds, south southwest 4 feet at 19 seconds and east 3 feet at 12 seconds. Scattered showers. Saturday night through Sunday night, east northeast winds 15 to 20 knots. Sea 6 to 9 feet. Scattered showers. Monday, east northeast winds 15 to 20 knots. Sea 6 to 8 feet. Isolated showers through the night. Scattered showers through the day. Tuesday, northeast winds 25 to 30 knots. Sea 6 to 9 feet. Scattered showers. More detailed information is available on our webpage at weather.gov/Hawaii. High surf advisory for the following counties in Hawaii: Molokaʻi, Lanai, Kahoʻolawe, and Maui. What? Surf 8 to 12 feet. Where? South-facing shores of all Hawaiian islands. When? Until 6 p.m. Friday. Impacts? Moderate. Strong breaking waves and strong currents will make swimming dangerous. Heed all advice from ocean safety officials. When in doubt, don't go out. Issued at 3:43 p.m. The surf forecast for Maui. North-facing shores 0 to 2 feet through Friday. West-facing shores 5 to 7 feet this evening, then 4 to 6 feet in the early morning hours. 4 to 6 feet Friday. South-facing shores 8 to 12 feet this evening, then 7 to 10 feet in the early morning hours. 7 to 10 feet Friday morning, then 6 to 8 feet during the afternoon. East-facing shores 4 to 6 feet through Friday. At 5 p.m., 0300 UTC, the center of Hurricane Fausto was located near latitude 18.3 north, longitude 128.4 west, about 1923 miles east of Honolulu, about 1744 miles east of Ilo. Fausto is moving toward the west near 15 miles per hour, and this motion is expected to continue over the next few days. Maximum sustained winds have increased to near 90 miles per hour with higher gusts. Little change in intensity is forecast through tonight, followed by steady weakening through the weekend. Hurricane force winds extend outward up to 45 miles from the center, and tropical storm force winds extend outward up to 185 miles. The estimated minimum central pressure is 976 millibars, 28.82 inches. When a hurricane or tropical storm threatens, secure loose outdoor objects that might be blown away by high winds and become flying debris. Boats should be moored securely or moved to a designated safe area well before the storm arrives. Windows should be boarded up. Larger windows may be broken by wind pressure, while smaller windows are mainly damaged by wind-driven debris. If evacuation is required, be sure to take your disaster supply kit when leaving for a designated shelter. Keep in mind that evacuation routes may become flooded or cut off, even before the full force of the tropical cyclone arrives. Take time now and be prepared. 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The current time is 9:12 p.m. Hawaii Aleutian Standard Time. Breezy to locally windy trades are expected through Friday, then moderate to breezy trades will persist through the weekend and deliver periodic showers to windward and mountain areas. Tropical cyclone Fausto or its remnants may impact the state towards the middle of next week, but it's too early to determine potential impacts. Here's your Maui community forecast. High surf advisory.

Harry from Molokati, Lanati, Kahoolawe, and Maui. Featured Thursday at 3:08 p.m. Tonight, windward, mostly cloudy, scattered showers. Leeward, mostly clear. Breezy. Lows 70 to 76, and 54 to 60 upcountry. East winds 15 to 25 miles per hour. Friday, windward, partly sunny, scattered showers. Leeward, sunny, isolated showers in the morning. Breezy. Highs 80 to 85, and 70 to 76 upcountry. East winds 15 to 25 miles per hour. Friday night, windward, mostly cloudy, scattered showers. Leeward, mostly clear, isolated showers. Breezy. Lows 70 to 76, and 54 to 60 upcountry. Northeast winds 15 to 25 miles per hour. Saturday, windward, mostly cloudy, scattered showers. Leeward, mostly clear, isolated showers. Breezy. Highs 81 to 86, lows 70 to 76. Upcountry, highs 71 to 77, lows 54 to 60. Northeast winds 15 to 20 miles per hour. Sunday through Monday, partly cloudy. Numerous showers windward. Scattered showers leeward. Breezy. Highs 80 to 86, lows 71 to 77. Upcountry, highs 71 to 77, lows 55 to 61. Northeast winds 15 to 20 miles per hour. Tuesday, mostly cloudy. Numerous showers windward. Scattered showers leeward. Windy. Highs 82 to 87, lows 72 to 78. Upcountry, highs 72 to 78, lows 57 to 63. East winds 20 to 35 miles per hour. Here are the forecast high and low temperatures for selected locations. Kahului, low 73, high 86. Hana, low 72, high 83. Haleakala Ranger Station, low 51, high 62. Kapalua, low 73, high 83. Molokati Airport, low 73, high 84. Lanati City, low 68, high 76. Here's the forecast for Haleakala Summit. Issued at 3:07 p.m. Tonight, breezy. Partly cloudy with scattered showers. Lows 48 to 60. East winds up to 20 miles per hour. Chance of rain 50%. Friday, breezy. Mostly sunny with scattered showers. Highs around 62 at the visitor center to around 75 at the summit. East winds up to 20 miles per hour. Chance of rain 50%. Friday night, breezy. Partly cloudy with scattered showers. Lows 47 to 60. East winds 10 to 20 miles per hour. Chance of rain 50%. Saturday, mostly sunny with scattered showers. High 60 to 77. East winds 10 to 15 miles per hour. Chance of rain 50%. Sunrise Friday at Haleakala Summit, 5:50 a.m. Here's the forecast for the following county, Big Island, Hawaii. Tonight, windward, mostly cloudy, numerous showers. Leeward, mostly clear, isolated showers in the evening. Lows 71 to 76. Northeast winds 15 to 20 miles per hour. Friday, windward, partly sunny, scattered showers. Leeward, mostly sunny, isolated showers in the afternoon. Highs 85 to 90. Northeast winds 15 to 20 miles per hour. Friday night, mostly cloudy windward. Mostly clear leeward. Scattered showers. Lows 71 to 76. Northeast winds 15 to 20 miles per hour. Saturday, mostly cloudy with scattered showers windward. Mostly clear leeward. Highs 85 to 90. Lows 71 to 76.
Northeast winds 15 to 20 miles per hour. Sunday, mostly cloudy windward with scattered showers. Partly cloudy leeward. Highs 85 to 90. Lows 72 to 77. Northeast winds, around 15 miles per hour. Monday, partly cloudy. Windward, scattered showers during the day, then isolated showers at night. Highs 86 to 91. Lows 72 to 77. Northeast winds, around 15 miles per hour. Tuesday, partly cloudy. Windward, isolated showers during the day, then scattered showers at night. Leeward, isolated showers at night. Highs 87 to 92. Lows 73 to 78. East winds, around 15 miles per hour. The ultraviolet index for noon July 24th in Honolulu is 13. This corresponds to a very high exposure level. At 9 p.m., at Kahului, it was clear, with a temperature of 77 degrees. The relative humidity was 68%, and the dew point was 66 degrees. The wind was northeast, at 16 miles an hour. The barometric pressure was 30.03 inches, or 1,016.9 millibars, and rising. At Lanari City, partly cloudy, and 70 degrees. At Kapalua, under a partly cloudy sky, the temperature was 75. At Hilo, under a mostly cloudy sky, the temperature was 76. At Kona, cloudy, and 82 degrees. At Bradshaw, under a cloudy sky, the temperature was 59. At Honolulu, partly cloudy, and 78 degrees. At Lihue, it was partly cloudy, with a temperature of 77. Here are the buoy reports at 9 p.m. Wind speeds are in knots. Buoy 51101, wind east at 21. Buoy 51000, wind east at 17. Buoy 2, wind east at 19. Buoy 4, wind northeast at 17. Kahului Harbor, northeast at 14. Puvela buoy, 6 feet, 7 seconds. Buoy data provided by the National Weather Service and the Pacific Islands Ocean Observing System. Issued at 3:51 p.m. Tides for Kahului. Low tide at 4:28 a.m. of 0.2 feet. High tide at 1:05 p.m. of 2.3 feet. Tides for Kihei and Ma'awaya Bay. Low tide at 5:47 a.m. of 0.1 foot. High tide at 2:57 p.m. of 2.1 feet. Tides for Kona. Low tide at 5:40 a.m. of 0.1 foot. High tide at 1:55 p.m. of 1.9 feet. Sunset Thursday at Kahului, 7:08 p.m. Sunrise Friday, 5:57 a.m. Sunrise Friday at Haleakala Summit, 5:50 a.m. Sunset Thursday at Kona, 7:04 p.m. Sunrise Friday, 5:58 a.m. Here are some wind observations at 8 p.m. Wind speeds are in knots. Kahului northeast at 13, gusting to 22. Kahului Harbor east at 15. Makapulapai east at 16, gusting to 25. Kona east at 10. Lila variable at 3. Small craft advisory. The synopsis for Hawaiian coastal waters. High pressure far to the northeast of Hawaii will gradually move southwest and strengthen through Friday. Over the weekend, the high will move westward and gradually weaken. The forecast for Hawaiian waters within 40 nautical miles, including the channels. Tonight, east-northeast winds 20 to 25 knots. Sea 7 to 9 feet. Wave detail, east-northeast 6 feet at 6 seconds and south-southwest 4 feet at 18 seconds. Scattered showers. Friday, east-northeast winds 20 to 25 knots. Sea 7 to 9 feet. Wave detail, east-northeast 6 feet at 6 seconds and south-southwest 4 feet at 17 seconds. Scattered showers.
Friday night.

Northeast winds 20 to 25 knots. Sea 6 to 8 feet. Wave detail, east-northeast 6 feet at 6 seconds and south-southwest 4 feet at 16 seconds. Scattered showers. Saturday, east-northeast winds 15 to 20 knots. Sea 6 to 8 feet. Wave detail, east-northeast 5 feet at 6 seconds, south-southwest 4 feet at 19 seconds and east 3 feet at 12 seconds. Scattered showers. Saturday night through Sunday night, east-northeast winds 15 to 20 knots. Sea 6 to 9 feet. Scattered showers. Monday, east-northeast winds 15 to 20 knots. Sea 6 to 8 feet. Isolated showers through the night. Scattered showers through the day. Tuesday, northeast winds 25 to 30 knots. Sea 6 to 9 feet. Scattered showers. More detailed information is available on our webpage at weather.gov/Hawaii. High surf advisory for the following counties in Hawaii: Molokai, Lanai, Kahoolawe, and Maui. What? Surf 8 to 12 feet. Where? South-facing shores of all Hawaiian islands. When? Until 6 p.m. Friday. Impacts: moderate. Strong breaking waves and strong currents will make swimming dangerous. Heed all advice from ocean safety officials. When in doubt, don't go out. Issued at 3:43 p.m. The surf forecast for Maui. North-facing shores 0 to 2 feet through Friday. West-facing shores 5 to 7 feet this evening, then 4 to 6 feet in the early morning hours. 4 to 6 feet Friday. South-facing shores 8 to 12 feet this evening, then 7 to 10 feet in the early morning hours. 7 to 10 feet Friday morning, then 6 to 8 feet during the afternoon. East-facing shores 4 to 6 feet through Friday. At 5 p.m., or 0300 UTC, the center of Hurricane Fausto was located near latitude 18.3 north, longitude 128.4 west, about 1923 miles east of Honolulu, about 1744 miles east of Iloa. Fausto is moving toward the west near 15 miles per hour, and this motion is expected to continue over the next few days. Maximum sustained winds have increased to near 90 miles per hour with higher gusts. Little change in intensity is forecast through tonight, followed by steady weakening through the weekend. Hurricane force winds extend outward up to 45 miles from the center, and tropical storm force winds extend outward up to 185 miles. The estimated minimum central pressure is 976 millibars, 28.82 inches. 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The current time is 9:26 p.m. Hawaii Aleutian Standard Time. Breezy to locally windy trades are expected through Friday, then moderate to breezy trades will persist through the weekend and deliver periodic showers to windward and mountain areas. Tropical cyclone Fausto or its remnants may impact the state towards the middle of next week, but it's too early to determine potential impacts. Here's your Maui community forecast. High surf advisory for Molokai, Lanai, Kahoolawe, and Maui. Issued Thursday at 3:08 p.m. Tonight, windward, mostly cloudy, scattered showers. Leeward, mostly clear. Breezy. Lows 70 to 76 and 54 to 60 upcountry. East winds 15 to 25 miles per hour. Friday, windward, partly sunny, scattered showers. Leeward, sunny, isolated showers in the morning. Breezy. Highs 80 to 85 and 70 to 76 upcountry. East winds 15 to 25 miles per hour. Friday night, windward, mostly cloudy, scattered showers. Leeward, mostly clear, isolated showers. Breezy. Lows 70 to 76 and 54 to 60 upcountry.

northeast winds 15 to 25 miles per hour. Saturday, windward, mostly cloudy, scattered showers. Leeward, mostly clear, isolated showers. Breezy. Highs 81 to 86, lows 70 to 76. Upcountry, highs 71 to 77, lows 54 to 60. Northeast winds 15 to 20 miles per hour. Sunday through Monday, partly cloudy. Numerous showers windward. Scattered showers leeward. Breezy. Highs 80 to 86, lows 71 to 77. Upcountry, highs 71 to 77, lows 55 to 61. Northeast winds 15 to 20 miles per hour. Tuesday, mostly cloudy. Numerous showers windward. Scattered showers leeward. Windy. Highs 82 to 87, lows 72 to 78. Upcountry, highs 72 to 78, lows 57 to 63. East winds 20 to 35 miles per hour. Here are the forecast high and low temperatures for selected locations. Kahului, low 73, high 86. Hana, low 72, high 83. Haleakala Ranger Station, low 51, high 62. Kapalua, low 73, high 83. Molokati Airport, low 73, high 84. Lanari City, low 68, high 76. Here's the forecast for Haleakala Summit. Issued at 3:07 p.m. Tonight, breezy. Partly cloudy with scattered showers. Lows 48 to 60. East winds up to 20 miles per hour. Chance of rain 50%. Friday, breezy. Mostly sunny with scattered showers. Highs around 62 at the visitor center to around 75 at the summit. East winds up to 20 miles per hour. Chance of rain 50%. Friday night, breezy. Partly cloudy with scattered showers. Lows 47 to 60. East winds 10 to 20 miles per hour. Chance of rain 50%. Saturday, mostly sunny with scattered showers. High 60 to 77. East winds 10 to 15 miles per hour. Chance of rain 50%. Sunrise Friday at Haleakala Summit, 5:50 a.m. During hurricane or tropical storm event, if you live inland away from the beach and away from low-lying areas, and your home is well constructed, stay at home. Once a hurricane or tropical storm arrives in your area, remain indoors in an interior room. Blowing debris can be deadly. Travel should be avoided. Form a disaster plan now and have a disaster supply kit on hand. Emergency preparedness, the responsibility of each individual. Take time now and be prepared. 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The current time is 9:32 p.m. Hawaii Aleutian Standard Time. Breezy to locally windy trades are expected through Friday, then moderate to breezy trades will persist through the weekend and deliver periodic showers to windward and mountain areas. Tropical Cyclone Fausto or its remnants may impact the state towards the middle of next week, but it's too early to determine potential impacts. Here's your Maui community forecast. High surf advisory for Molokati, Lanari, Kahoolawe, and Maui. Issued Thursday at 3:08 p.m. Tonight, windward, mostly cloudy, scattered showers. Leeward, mostly clear. Breezy. Lows 70 to 76 and 54 to 60 upcountry. East winds 15 to 25 miles per hour. Friday, windward, partly sunny, scattered showers. Leeward, sunny, isolated showers in the morning. Breezy. Highs 80 to 85 and 70 to 76 upcountry. Isolated showers in the morning. Breezy. Highs 80 to 85 and 70 to

76 upcountry. East winds 15 to 25 miles per hour. Friday night, windward, mostly cloudy, scattered showers. Leeward, mostly clear, isolated showers. Breezy. Lows 70 to 76 and 54 to 60 upcountry. Northeast winds 15 to 25 miles per hour. Saturday, windward, mostly cloudy, scattered showers. Leeward, mostly clear, isolated showers. Breezy. Highs 81 to 86, lows 70 to 76. Upcountry, highs 71 to 77, lows 54 to 60. Northeast winds 15 to 20 miles per hour. Sunday through Monday, partly cloudy. Numerous showers windward. Scattered showers leeward. Breezy. Highs 80 to 86, lows 71 to 77. Upcountry, highs 71 to 77, lows 55 to 61. Northeast winds 15 to 20 miles per hour. Tuesday, mostly cloudy. Numerous showers windward. Scattered showers leeward. Windy. Highs 82 to 87, lows 72 to 78. Upcountry, highs 72 to 78, lows 57 to 63. East winds 20 to 35 miles per hour. Here are the forecast high and low temperatures for selected locations. Kahului, low 73, high 86. Hana, low 72, high 83. Haleakala Ranger Station, low 51, high 62. Kapalua, low 73, high 83. Molokati Airport, low 73, high 84. Lanari City, low 68, high 76. Here's the forecast for Haleakala Summit. Issued at 3:07 p.m. Tonight, breezy. Partly cloudy with scattered showers. Lows 48 to 60. East winds up to 20 miles per hour. Chance of rain 50%. Friday, breezy. Mostly sunny with scattered showers. Highs around 62 at the visitor center to around 75 at the summit. East winds up to 20 miles per hour. Chance of rain 50%. Friday night, breezy. Partly cloudy with scattered showers. Lows 47 to 60. East winds 10 to 20 miles per hour. Chance of rain 50%. Saturday, mostly sunny with scattered showers. High 60 to 77. East winds 10 to 15 miles per hour. Chance of rain 50%. Sunrise Friday at Haleakala Summit, 5:50 a.m. Here's the forecast for the following county, Big Island, Hawaii. Tonight, windward, mostly cloudy, numerous showers. Leeward, mostly clear, isolated showers in the evening. Lows 71 to 76. Northeast winds 15 to 20 miles per hour. Friday, windward, partly sunny, scattered showers. Leeward, mostly sunny, isolated showers in the afternoon. Highs 85 to 90. Northeast winds 15 to 20 miles per hour. Friday night, mostly cloudy windward. Mostly clear leeward. Scattered showers. Lows 71 to 76. Northeast winds 15 to 20 miles per hour. Saturday, mostly cloudy with scattered showers windward. Mostly clear leeward. Highs 85 to 90. Lows 71 to 76. Northeast winds 15 to 20 miles per hour. Sunday, mostly cloudy windward with scattered showers. Partly cloudy leeward. Highs 85 to 90. Lows 72 to 77. Northeast winds around 15 miles per hour. Monday, partly cloudy. Windward, scattered showers during the day, then isolated showers at night. Highs 86 to 91. Lows 72 to 77. Northeast winds around 15 miles per hour. Tuesday, partly cloudy.

cloudy. Windward, isolated showers during the day, then scattered showers at night. Leeward, isolated showers at night. Highs 87 to 92. Lows 73 to 78. East winds, around 15 miles per hour. The ultraviolet index for noon July 24th in Honolulu is 13. This corresponds to a very high exposure level. At 9 p.m. at Kahului, clear, and 77 degrees. Relative humidity 68%, dew point 66 degrees. Wind northeast, 16 miles an hour. The barometric pressure 30.03 inches, or 1,016.9 millibars, and rising. Lanai City, partly cloudy, 70. Kapalua, partly cloudy, 75. Lilo, mostly cloudy, 76. Kona, cloudy, 82. Bradshaw, cloudy, 59. Honolulu, partly cloudy, 78. Lihue, partly cloudy, 77. Here are the buoy reports at 9 p.m. Wind speeds are in knots. Buoy 51101, wind northeast at 21. Buoy 51000, wind east at 17. Buoy 2, wind east at 17. Buoy 4, wind northeast at 17. Kahului Harbor, northeast at 13. Puʻuvela buoy, 6 feet, 7 seconds. Buoy data provided by the National Weather Service and the Pacific Islands Ocean Observing System. Here are some wind observations at 9 p.m. Wind speeds are in knots. Kahului northeast at 14, gusting to 21. Kahului Harbor east at 17. Makapulapai east at 16, gusting to 26. Kona variable at 5. Lilo calm. Small craft advisory through Friday afternoon. The synopsis for Hawaiian coastal waters. High pressure far north of Hawaii will drift westward over the next several days, leading to a slight decline in trade winds during the weekend. Hurricane Fausto is forecast to weaken into a tropical storm before it nears the islands Tuesday. The forecast for Hawaiian waters within 40 nautical miles, including the channels. West of tonight, east-northeast winds 20 to 25 knots. Sea 7 to 9 feet. Wave detail, east-northeast 6 feet at 6 seconds and south-southwest 4 feet at 19 seconds. Scattered showers. Friday, east-northeast winds 20 to 25 knots. Sea 7 to 9 feet. Wave detail, east-northeast 6 feet at 6 seconds and south-southwest 4 feet at 17 seconds. Scattered showers. Friday night and Saturday, east-northeast winds 15 to 25 knots. Sea 6 to 8 feet. Wave detail, east-northeast 5 to 6 feet at 6 seconds and south-southwest 4 feet at 16 to 19 seconds. Scattered showers. Saturday night through Monday, east-northeast winds 15 to 25 knots. Sea 6 to 8 feet. Scattered showers. Tuesday, tropical storm conditions possible. Sea 6 to 9 feet. Scattered to numerous showers. More detailed information is available on our webpage at weather.gov/Hawaii. High surf advisory for the following counties in Hawaii, Molokaʻi, Lanai, Kahoʻolawe, and Maui. What? Surf 8 to 12 feet. Where? South-facing shores of all Hawaiian islands. When? Until 6 p.m. Friday. Impacts? Moderate. Strong breaking waves and strong currents will make swimming dangerous. Heed all advice from ocean safety officials. When in doubt, don't go out. Issued at 3:43 p.m. The surf forecast for Maui. North-facing shores 0 to 2 feet through Friday. West-facing shores 5 to 7 feet this evening, then 4 to 6 feet in the early morning hours. 4 to 6 feet Friday. South-facing shores 8 to 12 feet this evening, then 7 to 10 feet in the early morning hours.

7 to 10 feet Friday morning, then 6 to 8 feet during the afternoon. East facing shores 4 to 6 feet through Friday. Issued at 9:32 p.m. Tides for Kahului. Low tide at 4:28 a.m. of 0.2 feet. High tide at 1:05 p.m. of 2.3 feet. Tides for Kihei and Mauna Bay. Low tide at 5:47 a.m. of 0.1 foot. High tide at 2:57 p.m. of 2.1 feet. Tides for Kona. Low tide at 5:40 a.m. of 0.1 foot. High tide at 1:55 p.m. of 1.9 feet. Sunrise Friday at Kahului, 5:57 a.m. Sunset Friday, 7:08 p.m. Sunrise Friday at Haleakala Summit, 5:50 a.m. Sunrise Friday at Kona, 5:58 a.m. Sunset Friday, 7:04 p.m. At 5 p.m., or 0300 UTC, the center of Hurricane Fausto was located near latitude 18.3 north, longitude 128.4 west, about 1923 miles east of Honolulu, about 1744 miles east of Iloilo. Fausto is moving toward the west near 15 miles per hour, and this motion is expected to continue over the next few days. Maximum sustained winds have increased to near 90 miles per hour with higher gusts. Little change in intensity is forecast through tonight, followed by steady weakening through the weekend. Hurricane force winds extend outward up to 45 miles from the center, and tropical storm force winds extend outward up to 185 miles. The estimated minimum central pressure is 976 millibars, 28.82 inches. 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The current time is 9:45 p.m. Hawaii Aleutian Standard Time. Breezy to locally windy trades are expected through Friday, then moderate to breezy trades will persist through the weekend and deliver periodic showers to windward and mountain areas. Tropical cyclone Fausto or its remnants may impact the state towards the middle of next week, but it's too early to determine potential impacts. Here's your Maui community forecast. High surf advisory for Molokapi, Lanai, Kahoolawe, and Maui. Issued Thursday at 3:08 p.m. Tonight, windward, mostly cloudy, scattered showers. Leeward, mostly clear. Breezy. Lows 70 to 76 and 54 to 60 upcountry. East winds 15 to 25 miles per hour. Friday, windward, partly sunny, scattered showers. Leeward, sunny, isolated showers in the morning. Breezy. Highs 80 to 85 and 70 to 76 upcountry. East winds 15 to 25 miles per hour. Friday night, windward, mostly cloudy, scattered showers. Leeward, mostly clear, isolated showers. Breezy. Lows 70 to 76 and 54 to 60 upcountry. Northeast winds 15 to 25 miles per hour. Saturday, windward, mostly cloudy, scattered showers. Leeward, mostly clear, isolated showers. Breezy. Highs 81 to 86, lows 70 to 76. Upcountry, highs 71 to 77, lows 54 to 60. Northeast winds 15 to 20 miles per hour. Sunday through Monday, partly cloudy. Numerous showers windward. Scattered showers leeward. Breezy. Highs 80 to 86, lows 71 to 77. Upcountry, highs 71 to 77, lows 55 to 61. Northeast winds 15 to 20 miles per hour. Tuesday, mostly cloudy. Numerous showers windward. Scattered showers leeward. Windy. Highs 82 to 87, lows 72 to 78. Upcountry, highs 72 to 78, lows 57 to 63.

east winds 20 to 35 miles per hour. Here are the forecast high and low temperatures for selected locations. Kahului, low 73, high 86. Pana, low 72, high 83. Palaukala Ranger Station, low 51, high 62. Kapalua, low 73, high 83. Molokati Airport, low 73, high 84. Lanari City, low 68, high 76. Here's the forecast for Haleakala Summit. Issued at 3:07 p.m. Tonight, breezy. Partly cloudy with scattered showers. Lows 48 to 60. East winds up to 20 miles per hour. Chance of rain 50%. Friday, breezy. Mostly sunny with scattered showers. Highs around 62 at the visitor center to around 75 at the summit. East winds up to 20 miles per hour. Chance of rain 50%. Friday night, breezy. Partly cloudy with scattered showers. Lows 47 to 60. East winds 10 to 20 miles per hour. Chance of rain 50%. Saturday, mostly sunny with scattered showers. High 60 to 77. East winds 10 to 15 miles per hour. Chance of rain 50%. Sunrise Friday at Haleakala Summit, 5:50 a.m. Here's the forecast for the following county, Big Island, Hawaii. Tonight, windward, mostly cloudy, numerous showers. Leeward, mostly clear, isolated showers in the evening. Lows 71 to 76. Northeast winds 15 to 20 miles per hour. Friday, windward, partly sunny, scattered showers. Leeward, mostly sunny, isolated showers in the afternoon. Highs 85 to 90. Northeast winds 15 to 20 miles per hour. Friday night, mostly cloudy windward. Mostly clear leeward. Scattered showers. Lows 71 to 76. Northeast winds 15 to 20 miles per hour. Saturday, mostly cloudy with scattered showers windward. Mostly clear leeward. Highs 85 to 90. Lows 71 to 76. Northeast winds 15 to 20 miles per hour. Sunday, mostly cloudy windward with scattered showers. Partly cloudy leeward. Highs 85 to 90. Lows 72 to 77. Northeast winds, around 15 miles per hour. Monday, partly cloudy. Windward, scattered showers during the day, then isolated showers at night. Highs 86 to 91. Lows 72 to 77. Northeast winds, around 15 miles per hour. Tuesday, partly cloudy. Windward, isolated showers during the day, then scattered showers at night. Leeward, isolated showers at night. Highs 87 to 92. Lows 73 to 78. East winds, around 15 miles per hour. The ultraviolet index for noon July 24th in Honolulu is 13. This corresponds to a very high exposure level. At 9 p.m., at Kahului, clear, and 77 degrees. Relative humidity 68%, dew point 66 degrees. Wind northeast, 16 miles an hour. The barometric pressure 30.03 inches, or 1,016.9 millibars, and rising. Lanari City, partly cloudy, 70. Kapalua, partly cloudy, 75. Lilo, mostly cloudy, 76. Kona, cloudy, 82. Bradshaw, cloudy, 59. Honolulu, partly cloudy, 78. Lihue, partly cloudy, 77. Here are the buoy reports at 9 p.m. Wind speeds are in knots. Buoy 51101, wind northeast at 21. Buoy 51000, wind east at 17. Buoy 2,

Wind east at 17. Buoy 4, wind northeast at 17. Kahului Harbor, northeast at 13. Fa'uvela buoy, 6 feet, 7 seconds. Buoy data provided by the National Weather Service and the Pacific Islands Ocean Observing System. Here are some wind observations at 9 p.m. Wind speeds are in knots. Kahului northeast at 14, gusting to 21. Kahului Harbor east at 17. Makapulapai east at 16, gusting to 26. Kona variable at 5. Lilo calm. Small craft advisory through Friday afternoon. The synopsis for Hawaiian coastal waters. High pressure far north of Hawaii will drift westward over the next several days, leading to a slight decline in trade winds during the weekend. Hurricane Foster is forecast to weaken into a tropical storm before it nears the islands Tuesday. The forecast for Hawaiian waters within 40 nautical miles, including the channels. West of tonight, east-northeast winds 20 to 25 knots. Sea 7 to 9 feet. Wave detail, east-northeast 6 feet at 6 seconds and south-southwest 4 feet at 19 seconds. Scattered showers. Friday, east-northeast winds 20 to 25 knots. Sea 7 to 9 feet. Wave detail, east-northeast 6 feet at 6 seconds and south-southwest 4 feet at 17 seconds. Scattered showers. Friday night and Saturday, east-northeast winds 15 to 25 knots. Sea 6 to 8 feet. Wave detail, east-northeast 5 to 6 feet at 6 seconds and south-southwest 4 feet at 16 to 19 seconds. Scattered showers. Saturday night through Monday, east-northeast winds 15 to 25 knots. Sea 6 to 8 feet. Scattered showers. Tuesday, tropical storm conditions possible. Sea 6 to 9 feet. Scattered to numerous showers. More detailed information is available on our webpage at weather.gov/Hawaii. High surf advisory for the following counties in Hawaii: Molokaʻi, Lanai, Kahoʻolawe, and Maui. What? Surf 8 to 12 feet. Where? South-facing shores of all Hawaiian islands. When? Until 6 p.m. Friday. Impacts? Moderate. Strong breaking waves and strong currents will make swimming dangerous. Heed all advice from ocean safety officials. When in doubt, don't go out. Issued at 3:43 p.m. The surf forecast for Maui. North-facing shores 0 to 2 feet through Friday. West-facing shores 5 to 7 feet this evening, then 4 to 6 feet in the early morning hours. 4 to 6 feet Friday. South-facing shores 8 to 12 feet this evening, then 7 to 10 feet in the early morning hours. 7 to 10 feet Friday morning, then 6 to 8 feet during the afternoon. East-facing shores 4 to 6 feet through Friday. At 5 p.m., or 0300 UTC, the center of Hurricane Foster was located near latitude 18.3 north, longitude 128.4 west, about 1923 miles east of Honolulu, about 1744 miles east of Iolo. Foster was moving toward the west near 15 miles per hour, and this motion is expected to continue over the next few days. Maximum sustained winds have increased to near 90 miles per hour with higher gusts. Little change in intensity is forecast through tonight, followed by steady weakening through the weekend. Hurricane force winds extend outward up to 45 miles from the center, and tropical storm force winds extend outward up to 185 miles. The estimated minimum central pressure is 976 millibars, 28.82 inches. 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The current time is 9:57 p.m. Hawaii Aleutian Standard Time. Breezy to locally windy trades are expected through Friday, then moderate to breezy trades will persist through the weekend.

Friday, windward, partly sunny, scattered showers. Leeward, sunny, isolated showers in the morning. Breezy. Highs 80 to 85 and 70 to 76 upcountry. East winds 15 to 25 miles per hour. Friday night, windward, mostly cloudy, scattered showers. Leeward, mostly clear, isolated showers. Breezy. Lows 70 to 76 and 54 to 60 upcountry. Northeast winds 15 to 25 miles per hour. Saturday, windward, mostly cloudy, scattered showers. Leeward, mostly clear, isolated showers. Breezy. Highs 81 to 86, lows 70 to 76. Upcountry, highs 71 to 77, lows 54 to 60. Northeast winds 15 to 20 miles per hour. Sunday through Monday, partly cloudy. Numerous showers windward. Scattered showers leeward. Breezy. Highs 80 to 86, lows 71 to 77. Upcountry, highs 71 to 77, lows 55 to 61. Northeast winds 15 to 20 miles per hour. Tuesday, mostly cloudy. Numerous showers windward. Scattered showers leeward. Windy. Highs 82 to 87, lows 72 to 78. Upcountry, highs 72 to 78, lows 57 to 63. East winds 20 to 35 miles per hour. Here are the forecast high and low temperatures for selected locations. Kahului, low 73, high 86. Hana, low 72, high 83. Haleakala Ranger Station, low 51, high 62. Kapalua, low 73, high 83. Molokati Airport, low 73, high 84. Lanari City, low 68, high 76. Issued at 9:32 p.m. Tides for Kahului. Low tide at 4:28 a.m. of 0.2 feet. High tide at 1:05 p.m. of 2.3 feet. Tides for Kihei and Ma'awaya Bay. Low tide at 5:47 a.m. of 0.1 foot. High tide at 2:57 p.m. of 2.1 feet. Tides for Kona. Low tide at 5:40 a.m. of 0.1 foot. High tide at 1:55 p.m. of 1.9 feet. Sunrise Friday at Kahului, 5:57 a.m. Sunset Friday, 7:08 p.m. Sunrise Friday at Haleakala Summit, 5:50 a.m. Sunrise Friday at Kona, 5:58 a.m. Sunset Friday, 7:04 p.m. Here's the forecast for Haleakala Summit. Issued at 3:07 p.m. Tonight, breezy. Partly cloudy with scattered showers. Lows 48 to 60. East winds up to 20 miles per hour. Chance of rain 50%. Friday, breezy. Mostly sunny with scattered showers. Highs around 62 at the visitor center to around 75 at the summit. East winds up to 20 miles per hour. Chance of rain 50%. Friday night, breezy. Partly cloudy with scattered showers. Lows 47 to 60. East winds 10 to 20 miles per hour. Chance of rain 50%. Saturday, mostly sunny with scattered showers. High 60 to 77. East winds 10 to 15 miles per hour. Chance of rain 50%. Sunrise Friday at Haleakala Summit, 5:50 a.m. Here's the forecast for the following county, Big Island, Hawaii. Tonight, windward, mostly cloudy, numerous showers. Leeward, mostly clear, isolated showers in the evening. Lows 71 to 76. Northeast winds 15 to 20 miles per hour. Friday, windward, partly sunny, scattered showers. Leeward, mostly sunny, isolated showers in the afternoon. Highs 85 to 90.

Northeast winds 15 to 20 miles per hour. Friday night, mostly cloudy windward. Mostly clear leeward. Scattered showers. Lows 71 to 76. Northeast winds 15 to 20 miles per hour. Saturday, mostly cloudy with scattered showers windward. Mostly clear leeward. Highs 85 to 90. Lows 71 to 76. Northeast winds 15 to 20 miles per hour. Sunday, mostly cloudy windward with scattered showers. Partly cloudy leeward. Highs 85 to 90. Lows 72 to 77. Northeast winds, around 15 miles per hour. Monday, partly cloudy. Windward, scattered showers during the day, then isolated showers at night. Highs 86 to 91. Lows 72 to 77. Northeast winds, around 15 miles per hour. Tuesday, partly cloudy. Windward, isolated showers during the day, then scattered showers at night. Leeward, isolated showers at night. Highs 87 to 92. Lows 73 to 78. East winds, around 15 miles per hour. The ultraviolet index for noon July 24th in Honolulu is 13. This corresponds to a very high exposure level. At 9 p.m., at Kahului, clear, and 77 degrees. Relative humidity 68%, dew point 66 degrees. Wind northeast, 16 miles an hour. The barometric pressure 30.03 inches, or 1016.9 millibars, and rising. Lanai City, partly cloudy, 70. Kapalua, partly cloudy, 75. Lilo, mostly cloudy, 76. Kona, cloudy, 82. Bradshaw, cloudy, 59. Honolulu, partly cloudy, 78. Lihue, partly cloudy, 77. Here are the buoy reports at 9 p.m. Wind speeds are in knots. Buoy 51101, wind northeast at 21. Buoy 51000, wind east at 17. Buoy 2, wind east at 17. Buoy 4, wind northeast at 17. Kahului Harbor, northeast at 13. Uvala Buoy, 6 feet, 7 seconds. Buoy data provided by the National Weather Service and the Pacific Islands Ocean Observing System. Here are some wind observations at 9 p.m. Wind speeds are in knots. Kahului northeast at 14, gusting to 21. Kahului Harbor east at 17. Makapulapai east at 16, gusting to 26. Kona variable at 5. Lilo calm. Small craft advisory through Friday afternoon. The synopsis for Hawaiian coastal waters. High pressure far north of Hawaii will drift westward over the next several days, leading to a slight decline in trade winds during the weekend. Hurricane Fausto is forecast to weaken into a tropical storm before it nears the islands Tuesday. The forecast for Hawaiian waters within 40 nautical miles, including the channels. West of tonight, east-northeast winds 20 to 25 knots. Sea 7 to 9 feet. Wave detail, east-northeast 6 feet at 6 seconds and south-southwest 4 feet at 19 seconds. Scattered showers. Friday, east-northeast winds 20 to 25 knots. Sea 7 to 9 feet. Wave detail, east-northeast 6 feet at 6 seconds and south-southwest 4 feet at 17 seconds. Scattered showers. Friday night and Saturday, east-northeast winds 15 to 25 knots. Sea 6 to 8 feet. Wave detail, east-northeast 5 to 6 feet at 6 seconds and south-southwest 4 feet at 16 to 19 seconds. Scattered showers. Saturday night through Monday, east-northeast winds 15 to 25 knots. Sea 6 to 8 feet. Scattered showers. Tuesday, tropical storm conditions possible.

sea 6 to 9 feet, scattered to numerous showers. 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High surf advisory for the following counties in Hawaii: Molokai, Lanai, Kahoolawe, and Maui. What? Surf 8 to 12 feet. Where? South-facing shores of all Hawaiian islands. When? Until 6 p.m. Friday. Impacts? Moderate. Strong breaking waves and strong currents will make swimming dangerous. Heed all advice from ocean safety officials. When in doubt, don't go out. Issued at 3:43 p.m. The surf forecast for Maui: north-facing shores 0 to 2 feet through Friday. West-facing shores 5 to 7 feet this evening, then 4 to 6 feet in the early morning hours. 4 to 6 feet Friday. South-facing shores 8 to 12 feet this evening, then 7 to 10 feet in the early morning hours. 7 to 10 feet Friday morning, then 6 to 8 feet during the afternoon. East-facing shores 4 to 6 feet through Friday. At 5 p.m., 0300 UTC, the center of Hurricane Fausto was located near latitude 18.3 north, longitude 128.4 west, about 1923 miles east of Honolulu, about 1744 miles east of Ilo. Fausto is moving toward the west near 15 miles per hour, and this motion is expected to continue over the next few days. Maximum sustained winds have increased to near 90 miles per hour with higher gusts. Little change in intensity is forecast through tonight, followed by steady weakening through the weekend. Hurricane force winds extend outward up to 45 miles from the center, and tropical storm force winds extend outward up to 185 miles. The estimated minimum central pressure is 976 millibars, 28.82 inches. When a hurricane or tropical storm threatens, secure loose outdoor objects that might be blown away by high winds and become flying debris. Boats should be moored securely or moved to a designated safe area well before the storm arrives. Windows should be boarded up. Larger windows may be broken by wind pressure, while smaller windows are mainly damaged by wind-driven debris. If evacuation is required, be sure to take your disaster supply kit when leaving for a designated shelter. Keep in mind that evacuation routes may become flooded or cut off, even before the full force of the tropical cyclone arrives. Take time now and be prepared. 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The current time is 10:12 p.m. Hawaii Aleutian Standard Time. Breezy to locally windy trades are expected through Friday, then moderate to breezy trades will persist through the weekend and deliver periodic showers to windward and mountain areas. Tropical cyclone Fausto or its remnants may impact the state towards the middle of next week, but it's too early to determine potential impacts. Here's your Maui community forecast. High surf advisory for Molokai, Lanai, Kahoolawe, and Maui. Issued Thursday at 3:08 p.m. Tonight, windward, mostly cloudy, scattered showers. Leeward, mostly clear. Breezy. Lows 70 to 76 and 54 to 60 upcountry. East winds 15 to 25 miles per hour. Friday, windward, partly sunny, scattered showers. Leeward, sunny, isolated showers in the morning. Breezy. Highs 80 to 85 and 70 to 76 upcountry. East winds 15 to 25 miles per hour. Friday night, windward, mostly cloudy, scattered showers. Leeward, mostly clear, isolated showers. Breezy. Lows 70 to 76 and 54 to 60 upcountry. Northeast winds 15 to 25 miles per hour. Saturday, windward, mostly cloudy, scattered showers. Leeward, mostly clear, isolated showers. Breezy.

Highs 81 to 86, lows 70 to 76. Upcountry, highs 71 to 77, lows 54 to 60. Northeast winds 15 to 20 miles per hour. Sunday through Monday, partly cloudy. Numerous showers windward. Scattered showers leeward. Breezy. Highs 80 to 86, lows 71 to 77. Upcountry, highs 71 to 77, lows 55 to 61. Northeast winds 15 to 20 miles per hour. Tuesday, mostly cloudy. Numerous showers windward. Scattered showers leeward. Windy. Highs 82 to 87, lows 72 to 78. Upcountry, highs 72 to 78, lows 57 to 63. East winds 20 to 35 miles per hour. Here are the forecast high and low temperatures for selected locations. Kahului, low 73, high 86. Hana, low 72, high 83. Haleakala Ranger Station, low 51, high 62. Kapalua, low 73, high 83. Molokati Airport, low 73, high 84. Lanari City, low 68, high 76. Here's the forecast for Haleakala Summit. Issued at 3:07 p.m. Tonight, breezy. Partly cloudy with scattered showers. Lows 48 to 60. East winds up to 20 miles per hour. Chance of rain 50%. Friday, breezy. Mostly sunny with scattered showers. Highs around 62 at the visitor center to around 75 at the summit. East winds up to 20 miles per hour. Chance of rain 50%. Friday night, breezy. Partly cloudy with scattered showers. Lows 47 to 60. East winds 10 to 20 miles per hour. Chance of rain 50%. Saturday, mostly sunny with scattered showers. High 60 to 77. East winds 10 to 15 miles per hour. Chance of rain 50%. Sunrise Friday at Haleakala Summit, 5:50 a.m. Here's the forecast for the following county, Big Island, Hawaii. Tonight, windward, mostly cloudy, numerous showers. Leeward, mostly clear, isolated showers in the evening. Lows 71 to 76. Northeast winds 15 to 20 miles per hour. Friday, windward, partly sunny, scattered showers. Leeward, mostly sunny, isolated showers in the afternoon. Highs 85 to 90. Northeast winds 15 to 20 miles per hour. Friday night, mostly cloudy windward. Mostly clear leeward. Scattered showers. Lows 71 to 76. Northeast winds 15 to 20 miles per hour. Saturday, mostly cloudy with scattered showers windward. Mostly clear leeward. Highs 85 to 90. Lows 71 to 76. Northeast winds 15 to 20 miles per hour. Sunday, mostly cloudy windward with scattered showers. Partly cloudy leeward. Highs 85 to 90. Lows 72 to 77. Northeast winds, around 15 miles per hour. Monday, partly cloudy. Windward, scattered showers during the day, then isolated showers at night. Highs 86 to 91. Lows 72 to 77. Northeast winds, around 15 miles per hour. Tuesday, partly cloudy. Windward, isolated showers during the day, then scattered showers at night. Leeward, isolated showers at night. Highs 87 to 92. Lows 73 to 78. East winds, around 15 miles per hour. The ultraviolet index for noon July 24th in Honolulu is 13. This corresponds to a very high exposure level. At 10 p.m., at Kahului, it was partly cloudy, with a temperature of 78 degrees.

The relative humidity was 68%, and the dew point was 67 degrees. The wind was northeast, at 15 miles an hour. The barometric pressure 1,017.6 millibars, or 30.05 inches, and rising. At Lanati City, it was partly cloudy, with a temperature of 71 degrees. At Kapalua, under a clear sky, the temperature was 75. At Hilo, under a mostly cloudy sky, the temperature was 74. At Kona, it was mostly cloudy, with a temperature of 81 degrees. At Bradshaw, under a partly cloudy sky, the temperature was 54. At Honolulu, there was light rain, and the temperature was 78 degrees. At Lihue, it was mostly cloudy, with a temperature of 77. Here are the buoy reports at 10 p.m. Wind speeds are in knots. Buoy 51101, wind east at 16. Buoy 51000, wind northeast at 17. Buoy 2, wind east at 17. Buoy 4, northeast at 17, 8 feet, 19 seconds. Kahului Harbor, northeast at 16. Pu'uvela Buoy, 6 feet, 7 seconds. Buoy data provided by the National Weather Service and the Pacific Islands Ocean Observing System. Here are some wind observations at 9 p.m. Wind speeds are in knots. Kahului northeast at 14, gusting to 21. Kahului Harbor east at 17. Makapulapai east at 16, gusting to 26. Kona variable at 5. Lilo calm. Small craft advisory through Friday afternoon. The synopsis for Hawaiian coastal waters. High pressure far north of Hawaii will drift westward over the next several days, leading to a slight decline in trade winds during the weekend. Hurricane Fausto is forecast to weaken into a tropical storm before it nears the islands Tuesday. The forecast for Hawaiian waters within 40 nautical miles, including the channels. West of tonight, east-northeast winds 20 to 25 knots. Sea 7 to 9 feet. Wave detail, east-northeast 6 feet at 6 seconds and south-southwest 4 feet at 19 seconds. Scattered showers. Friday, east-northeast winds 20 to 25 knots. Sea 7 to 9 feet. Wave detail, east-northeast 6 feet at 6 seconds and south-southwest 4 feet at 17 seconds. Scattered showers. Friday night and Saturday, east-northeast winds 15 to 25 knots. Sea 6 to 8 feet. Wave detail, east-northeast 5 to 6 feet at 6 seconds and south-southwest 4 feet at 16 to 19 seconds. Scattered showers. Saturday night through Monday, east-northeast winds 15 to 25 knots. Sea 6 to 8 feet. Scattered showers. Tuesday, tropical storm conditions possible. Sea 6 to 9 feet. Scattered to numerous showers. More detailed information is available on our webpage at weather.gov/Hawaii. High surf advisory for the following counties in Hawaii: Molokaʻi, Lanai, Kahoʻolawe, and Maui. What? Surf 8 to 12 feet. Where? South-facing shores of all Hawaiian islands. When? Until 6 p.m. Friday. Impacts? Moderate. Strong breaking waves and strong currents will make swimming dangerous. Heed all advice from ocean safety officials. When in doubt, don't go out. Issued at 3:43 p.m. The surf forecast for Maui. North-facing shores 0 to 2 feet through Friday. West-facing shores 5 to 7 feet this evening, then 4 to 6 feet in the early morning hours. 4 to 6 feet Friday. South-facing shores 8 to 12 feet this evening, then 7 to 10 feet in the early morning hours. 7 to 10 feet Friday morning, then 6 to 8 feet during the afternoon. East-facing shores 4 to 6 feet through Friday. At 5 p.m., or 0300 UTC, the center of Hurricane Fausto was located near latitude 18.3 north, longitude

128.4 west, about 1923 miles east of Honolulu, about 1744 miles east of Ilo. Foster was moving toward the west near 15 miles per hour, and this motion is expected to continue over the next few days. Maximum sustained winds have increased to near 90 miles per hour with higher gusts. Little change in intensity is forecast through tonight, followed by steady weakening through the weekend. Hurricane force winds extend outward up to 45 miles from the center, and tropical storm force winds extend outward up to 185 miles. The estimated minimum central pressure is 976 millibars, 28.82 inches. 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The current time is 10:24 p.m. Hawaii Aleutian Standard Time. Breezy to locally windy trades are expected through Friday, then moderate to breezy trades will persist through the weekend and deliver periodic showers to windward and mountain areas. Tropical cyclone Foster or its remnants may impact the state towards the middle of next week, but it's too early to determine potential impacts. Here's your Maui community forecast. High surf advisory for Molokapi, Lanai, Kahoolawe, and Maui. Issued Thursday at 3:08 p.m. Tonight, windward, mostly cloudy, scattered showers. Leeward, mostly clear. Breezy. Lows 70 to 76 and 54 to 60 upcountry. East winds 15 to 25 miles per hour. Friday, windward, partly sunny, scattered showers. Leeward, sunny, isolated showers in the morning. Breezy. Highs 80 to 85 and 70 to 76 upcountry. East winds 15 to 25 miles per hour. Friday night, windward, mostly cloudy, scattered showers. Leeward, mostly clear, isolated showers. Breezy. Lows 70 to 76 and 54 to 60 upcountry. Northeast winds 15 to 25 miles per hour. Saturday, windward, mostly cloudy, scattered showers. Leeward, mostly clear, isolated showers. Breezy. Highs 81 to 86, lows 70 to 76. Upcountry, highs 71 to 77, lows 54 to 60. Northeast winds 15 to 20 miles per hour. Sunday through Monday, partly cloudy. Numerous showers windward. Scattered showers leeward. Breezy. Highs 80 to 86, lows 71 to 77. Upcountry, highs 71 to 77, lows 55 to 61. Northeast winds 15 to 20 miles per hour. Tuesday, mostly cloudy. Numerous showers windward. Scattered showers leeward. Windy. Highs 82 to 87, lows 72 to 78. Upcountry, highs 72 to 78, lows 57 to 63. East winds 20 to 35 miles per hour. Here are the forecast high and low temperatures for selected locations. Kahului, low 73, high 86. Hana, low 72, high 83. Haleakala Ranger Station, low 51, high 62. Kapalua, low 73, high 83. Molokati Airport, low 73, high 84. Lanai City, low 68, high 76. Here's the forecast for Haleakala Summit. Issued at 3:07 p.m. Tonight, breezy. Partly cloudy with scattered showers. Lows 48 to 60. East winds up to 20 miles per hour. Chance of rain 50%. Friday, breezy. Mostly sunny with scattered showers. Highs around 62 at the visitor center to around 75 at the summit. East winds up to 20 miles per hour. Chance of rain 50%. Friday night, breezy. Partly cloudy with scattered

showers. Lows 47 to 60. East winds 10 to 20 miles per hour. Chance of rain 50%. Saturday, mostly sunny with scattered showers. High 60 to 77. East winds 10 to 15 miles per hour. Chance of rain 50%. Sunrise Friday at Haleakala Summit, 5:50 a.m. Here's the forecast for the following county, Big Island, Hawaii. Tonight, windward, mostly cloudy, numerous showers. Leeward, mostly clear, isolated showers in the evening. Lows 71 to 76. Northeast winds 15 to 20 miles per hour. Friday, windward, partly sunny, scattered showers. Leeward, mostly sunny, isolated showers in the afternoon. Highs 85 to 90. Northeast winds 15 to 20 miles per hour. Friday night, mostly cloudy windward. Mostly clear leeward. Scattered showers. Lows 71 to 76. Northeast winds 15 to 20 miles per hour. Saturday, mostly cloudy with scattered showers windward. Mostly clear leeward. Highs 85 to 90. Lows 71 to 76. Northeast winds 15 to 20 miles per hour. Sunday, mostly cloudy windward with scattered showers. Partly cloudy leeward. Highs 85 to 90. Lows 72 to 77. Northeast winds, around 15 miles per hour. Monday, partly cloudy. Windward, scattered showers during the day, then isolated showers at night. Highs 86 to 91. Lows 72 to 77. Northeast winds, around 15 miles per hour. Tuesday, partly cloudy. Windward, isolated showers during the day, then scattered showers at night. Leeward, isolated showers at night. Highs 87 to 92. Lows 73 to 78. East winds, around 15 miles per hour. Issued at 9:32 p.m. Tides for Kahului. Low tide at 4:28 a.m. of 0.2 feet. High tide at 1:05 p.m. of 2.3 feet. Tides for Kihei and Ma'awaya Bay. Low tide at 5:47 a.m. of 0.1 foot. High tide at 2:57 p.m. of 2.1 feet. Tides for Kona. Low tide at 5:40 a.m. of 0.1 foot. High tide at 1:55 p.m. of 1.9 feet. Sunrise Friday at Kahului, 5:57 a.m. Sunset Friday, 7:08 p.m. Sunrise Friday at Haleakala Summit, 5:50 a.m. Sunrise Friday at Kona, 5:58 a.m. Sunset Friday, 7:04 p.m. During hurricane or tropical storm event, if you live inland away from the beach and away from low-lying areas, and your home is well constructed, stay at home. Once a hurricane or tropical storm arrives in your area, remain indoors in an interior room. Blowing debris can be deadly. Travel should be avoided. Form a disaster plan now and have a disaster supply kit on hand. Emergency preparedness, the responsibility of each individual. Take time now and be prepared. At 5 p.m., 0300 UTC, the center of Hurricane Fausto was located near latitude 18.3 north, longitude 128.4 west, about 1923 miles east of Honolulu, about 1744 miles east of Ilo. Fausto is moving toward the west near about 1923 miles east of Honolulu. About 1744 miles east of Ilo. Fausto is moving toward the west near 15 miles per hour, and this motion is expected to continue over the next few days. Maximum sustained winds have increased to near 90 miles per hour with higher gusts. Little change in intensity is forecast through tonight, followed by steady weakening through the weekend. Hurricane force winds extend outward up to 45 miles from the center, and tropical storm force winds extend

and outward up to 185 miles. The estimated minimum central pressure is 976 millibars, 28.82 inches. 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The current time is 10:34 p.m. Hawaii Aleutian Standard Time. Breezy to locally windy trades are expected through Friday, then moderate to breezy trades will persist through the weekend and deliver periodic showers to windward and mountain areas. Tropical Cyclone Fausto or its remnants may impact the state towards the middle of next week, but it's too early to determine potential impacts. Here's your Maui community forecast. High surf advisory for Molokapi, Lanai, Kahoolawe, and Maui. Issued Thursday at 3:08 p.m. Tonight, windward, mostly cloudy, scattered showers. Leeward, mostly clear. Breezy. Lows 70 to 76 and 54 to 60 upcountry. East winds 15 to 25 miles per hour. Friday, windward, partly sunny, scattered showers. Leeward, sunny, isolated showers in the morning. Breezy. Highs 80 to 85 and 70 to 76 upcountry. East winds 15 to 25 miles per hour. Friday night, windward, mostly cloudy, scattered showers. Leeward, mostly clear, isolated showers. Breezy. Lows 70 to 76 and 54 to 60 upcountry. Northeast winds 15 to 25 miles per hour. Saturday, windward, mostly cloudy, scattered showers. Leeward, mostly clear, isolated showers. Breezy. Highs 81 to 86, lows 70 to 76. Upcountry, highs 71 to 77, lows 54 to 60. Northeast winds 15 to 20 miles per hour. Sunday through Monday, partly cloudy. Numerous showers windward. Scattered showers leeward. Breezy. Highs 80 to 86, lows 71 to 77. Upcountry, highs 71 to 77, lows 55 to 61. Northeast winds 15 to 20 miles per hour. Tuesday, mostly cloudy. Numerous showers windward. Scattered showers leeward. Windy. Highs 82 to 87, lows 72 to 78. Upcountry, highs 72 to 78, lows 57 to 63. East winds 20 to 35 miles per hour. Here are the forecast high and low temperatures for selected locations. Kahului, low 73, high 86. Low 72, high 83. Haleakala Ranger Station, low 51, high 62. Kapalua, low 73, high 83. Molokati Airport, low 73, high 84. Lanai City, low 68, high 76. Here's the forecast for Haleakala Summit. Issued at 3:07 p.m. Tonight, breezy. Partly cloudy with scattered showers. Lows 48 to 60. East winds up to 20 miles per hour. Chance of rain 50%. Friday, breezy. Mostly sunny with scattered showers. Highs around 62 at the visitor center to around 75 at the summit. East winds up to 20 miles per hour. Chance of rain 50%. Friday night, breezy. Partly cloudy with scattered showers. Lows 47 to 60. East winds 10 to 20 miles per hour. Chance of rain 50%. Saturday, mostly sunny with scattered showers. High 60 to 77. East winds 10 to 15 miles per hour. Chance of rain 50%. Sunrise Friday at Haleakala Summit, 5:50 a.m. Here's the forecast for the following county, Big Island, Hawaii. Tonight, windward, mostly cloudy, numerous showers.

Leeward, mostly clear. Isolated showers in the evening. Lows 71 to 76. Northeast winds 15 to 20 miles per hour. Friday, windward, partly sunny, scattered showers. Leeward, mostly sunny, isolated showers in the afternoon. Highs 85 to 90. Northeast winds 15 to 20 miles per hour. Friday night, mostly cloudy windward. Mostly clear leeward. Scattered showers. Lows 71 to 76. Northeast winds 15 to 20 miles per hour. Saturday, mostly cloudy with scattered showers windward. Mostly clear leeward. Highs 85 to 90. Lows 71 to 76. Northeast winds 15 to 20 miles per hour. Sunday, mostly cloudy windward with scattered showers. Partly cloudy leeward. Highs 85 to 90. Lows 72 to 77. Northeast winds, around 15 miles per hour. Monday, partly cloudy. Windward, scattered showers during the day, then isolated showers at night. Highs 86 to 91. Lows 72 to 77. Northeast winds, around 15 miles per hour. Tuesday, partly cloudy. Windward, isolated showers during the day, then scattered showers at night. Leeward, isolated showers at night. Highs 87 to 92. Lows 73 to 78. East winds, around 15 miles per hour. The ultraviolet index for noon July 24th in Honolulu is 13. This corresponds to a very high exposure level. At 10 p.m., at Kahului, the sky was partly cloudy, with a temperature of 78 degrees. The relative humidity was 68%, and the dew point was 67 degrees. The wind was northeast, at 15 miles an hour. The barometric pressure was 30.05 inches, or 1,017.6 millibars, and rising. At Lanai City, partly cloudy, and 71 degrees. At Kapalua, the sky was clear, and the temperature was 75. At Hilo, the sky was mostly cloudy, and the temperature was 74. At Kona, mostly cloudy, and 81 degrees. At Bradshaw, the sky was partly cloudy, and the temperature was 54. At Honolulu, light rain, and 78 degrees. At Lihue, it was mostly cloudy, with a temperature of 77. Here are the buoy reports at 10 p.m. Wind speeds are in knots. Buoy 51101, wind east at 17. Buoy 51000, wind east at 17. Buoy 2, wind east at 16. Buoy 4, wind northeast at 19. Kahului Harbor, northeast at 14. Puvela buoy, 6 feet, 7 seconds. Buoy data provided by the National Weather Service and the Pacific Islands Ocean Observing System. Here are some wind observations at 10 p.m. Wind speeds are in knots. Kahului northeast at 13, gusting to 23. Kahului Harbor east at 16. Makapulapai east at 17, gusting to 28. Kona southeast at 6. Hilo southwest at 5. Small craft advisory through Friday afternoon. The synopsis for Hawaiian coastal waters. High pressure far north of Hawaii will drift westward over the next several days, leading to a slight decline in trade winds during the weekend. Hurricane Fausto is forecast to weaken into a tropical storm before it nears the islands Tuesday. The forecast for Hawaiian waters within 40 nautical miles, including the channels. West of tonight, east-northeast winds 20 to 25 knots. Sea 7 to 9 feet. Wave detail, east-northeast 6 feet at 6 seconds and south-southwest 4 feet at 19 seconds. Scattered showers. Friday, east-northeast winds 20 to 25 knots. Sea 7 to 9 feet. Wave detail, east-northeast 6 feet at 6 seconds and south-southwest 4 feet at
17 seconds. Scattered showers. Friday night and Saturday, east northeast winds 15 to 25 knots. Seas 6 to 8 feet. Wave detail, east northeast 5 to 6 feet at 6 seconds and south southwest 4 feet at 16 to 19 seconds. Scattered showers. Saturday night through Monday, east northeast winds 15 to 25 knots. Seas 6 to 8 feet. Scattered showers. Tuesday, tropical storm conditions possible. Seas 6 to 9 feet. Scattered to numerous showers. More detailed information is available on our webpage at weather.gov/Hawaii. High surf advisory for the following counties in Hawaii: Molokaʻi, Lanai, Kahoʻolawe, and Maui. What? Surf 8 to 12 feet. Where? South-facing shores of all Hawaiian islands. When? Until 6 p.m. Friday. Impacts: moderate. Strong breaking waves and strong currents will make swimming dangerous. Heed all advice from ocean safety officials. When in doubt, don't go out. Issued at 3:43 p.m. The surf forecast for Maui: north-facing shores 0 to 2 feet through Friday. West-facing shores 5 to 7 feet this evening, then 4 to 6 feet in the early morning hours. 4 to 6 feet Friday. South-facing shores 8 to 12 feet this evening, then 7 to 10 feet in the early morning hours. 7 to 10 feet Friday morning, then 6 to 8 feet during the afternoon. East-facing shores 4 to 6 feet through Friday. At 5 p.m., or 0300 UTC, the center of Hurricane Fausto was located near latitude 18.3 north, longitude 128.4 west, about 1923 miles east of Honolulu, about 1744 miles east of Ilo. Fausto is moving toward the west near 15 miles per hour, and this motion is expected to continue over the next few days. Maximum sustained winds have increased to near 90 miles per hour with higher gusts. Little change in intensity is forecast through tonight, followed by steady weakening through the weekend. Hurricane force winds extend outward up to 45 miles from the center, and tropical storm force winds extend outward up to 185 miles. The estimated minimum central pressure is 976 millibars, 28.82 inches. 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The current time is 10:46 p.m. Hawaii Aleutian Standard Time. Breezy to locally windy trades are expected through Friday, then moderate to breezy trades will persist through the weekend and deliver periodic showers to windward and mountain areas. Tropical cyclone Fausto or its remnants may impact the state towards the middle of next week, but it's too early to determine potential impacts. Here's your Maui community forecast. High surf advisory for Molokaʻi, Lanai, Kahoʻolawe, and Maui. Issued Thursday at 3:08 p.m. Tonight, windward, mostly cloudy, scattered showers. Leeward, mostly clear. Breezy. Lows 70 to 76 and 54 to 60 upcountry. East winds 15 to 25 miles per hour. Friday, windward, partly sunny, scattered showers. Leeward, sunny, isolated showers in the morning. Breezy. Highs 80 to 85 and 70 to 76 upcountry. East winds 15 to 25 miles per hour. Friday night, windward, mostly cloudy, scattered showers. Leeward, mostly clear, isolated showers. Breezy. Lows 70 to 76 and 54 to 60 upcountry. Northeast winds 15 to 25 miles per hour. Saturday, windward, mostly cloudy, scattered showers. Leeward, mostly clear, isolated showers. Breezy. Highs 81 to 86, lows 70 to 76. Upcountry, highs 71 to 77, lows 54 to

60. Northeast winds 15 to 20 miles per hour. Sunday through Monday, partly cloudy. Numerous showers windward. Scattered showers leeward. Breezy. Highs 80 to 86, lows 71 to 77. Upcountry, highs 71 to 77, lows 55 to 61. Northeast winds 15 to 20 miles per hour. Tuesday, mostly cloudy. Numerous showers windward. Scattered showers leeward. Windy. Highs 82 to 87, lows 72 to 78. Upcountry, highs 72 to 78, lows 57 to 63. East winds 20 to 35 miles per hour. Here are the forecast high and low temperatures for selected locations. Kahului, low 73, high 86. Hana, low 72, high 83. Haleakala Ranger Station, low 51, high 62. Kapalua, low 73, high 83. Molokati Airport, low 73, high 84. Lanari City, low 68, high 76. Here's the forecast for Haleakala Summit. Issued at 3:07 p.m. Tonight, breezy. Partly cloudy with scattered showers. Lows 48 to 60. East winds up to 20 miles per hour. Chance of rain 50%. Friday, breezy. Mostly sunny with scattered showers. Highs around 62 at the visitor center to around 75 at the summit. East winds up to 20 miles per hour. Chance of rain 50%. Friday night, breezy. Partly cloudy with scattered showers. Lows 47 to 60. East winds 10 to 20 miles per hour. Chance of rain 50%. Saturday, mostly sunny with scattered showers. High 60 to 77. East winds 10 to 15 miles per hour. Chance of rain 50%. Sunrise Friday at Haleakala Summit, 5:50 a.m. Here's the forecast for the following county, Big Island, Hawaii. Tonight, windward, mostly cloudy, numerous showers. Leeward, mostly clear, isolated showers in the evening. Lows 71 to 76. Northeast winds 15 to 20 miles per hour. Friday, windward, partly sunny, scattered showers. Leeward, mostly sunny, isolated showers in the afternoon. Highs 85 to 90. Northeast winds 15 to 20 miles per hour. Friday night, mostly cloudy windward. Mostly clear leeward. Scattered showers. Lows 71 to 76. Northeast winds 15 to 20 miles per hour. Saturday, mostly cloudy with scattered showers windward. Mostly clear leeward. Highs 85 to 90. Lows 71 to 76. Northeast winds 15 to 20 miles per hour. Sunday, mostly cloudy windward with scattered showers. Partly cloudy leeward. Highs 85 to 90. Lows 72 to 77. Northeast winds, around 15 miles per hour. Monday, partly cloudy. Windward, scattered showers during the day, then isolated showers at night. Highs 86 to 91. Lows 72 to 77. Northeast winds, around 15 miles per hour. Tuesday, partly cloudy. Windward, isolated showers during the day, then scattered showers at night. Leeward, isolated showers at night. Highs 87 to 92. Lows 73 to 78. East winds, around 15 miles per hour. The ultraviolet index for noon July 24th in Honolulu is 13. This corresponds to a very high exposure level. At 10 p.m., at Kahului, the sky was partly cloudy, with a temperature of 78 degrees. The relative humidity was 68%, and the dew point was 67 degrees. The wind was northeast, at 15.

miles an hour. The barometric pressure was 30.05 inches for 1,017.6 millibars and rising. At Lanari City, partly cloudy and 71 degrees. At Kapalua, the sky was clear and the temperature was 75. At Hilo, the sky was mostly cloudy and the temperature was 74. At Kona, mostly cloudy and 81 degrees. At Bradshaw, the sky was partly cloudy and the temperature was 54. At Honolulu, light rain and 78 degrees. At Lihue, it was mostly cloudy with a temperature of 77. Here are the buoy reports at 10 p.m. Wind speeds are in knots. Buoy 51101, wind east at 17. Buoy 51000, wind east at 17. Buoy 2, wind east at 16. Buoy 4, wind northeast at 19. Kahului Harbor, northeast at 14. Fa'uvela buoy, 6 feet, 7 seconds. Buoy data provided by the National Weather Service and the Pacific Islands Ocean Observing System. Here are some wind observations at 10 p.m. Wind speeds are in knots. Kahului northeast at 13, gusting to 23. Kahului Harbor east at 16. Makapulapai east at 17, gusting to 28. Kona southeast at 6. Hilo southwest at 5. Small craft advisory through Friday afternoon. The synopsis for Hawaiian coastal waters. High pressure far north of Hawaii will drift westward over the next several days, leading to a slight decline in trade winds during the weekend. Hurricane Fausto is forecast to weaken into a tropical storm before it nears the islands Tuesday. The forecast for Hawaiian waters within 40 nautical miles, including the channels. West of tonight, east-northeast winds 20 to 25 knots. Sea 7 to 9 feet. Wave detail, east-northeast 6 feet at 6 seconds and south-southwest 4 feet at 19 seconds. Scattered showers. Friday, east-northeast winds 20 to 25 knots. Sea 7 to 9 feet. Wave detail, east-northeast 6 feet at 6 seconds and south-southwest 4 feet at 17 seconds. Scattered showers. Friday night and Saturday, east-northeast winds 15 to 25 knots. Sea 6 to 8 feet. Wave detail, east-northeast 5 to 6 feet at 6 seconds and south-southwest 4 feet at 16 to 19 seconds. Scattered showers. Saturday night through Monday, east-northeast winds 15 to 25 knots. Sea 6 to 8 feet. Scattered showers. Tuesday, tropical storm conditions possible. Sea 6 to 9 feet. Scattered to numerous showers. More detailed information is available on our webpage at weather.gov/Hawaii. High surf advisory for the following counties in Hawaii: Molokati, Lanai, Kahoolawe, and Maui. What? Surf 8 to 12 feet. Where? South-facing shores of all Hawaiian islands. When? Until 6 p.m. Friday. Impacts: moderate. Strong breaking waves and strong currents will make swimming dangerous. Heed all advice from ocean safety officials. When in doubt, don't go out. Issued at 3:43 p.m. The surf forecast for Maui. North-facing shores 0 to 2 feet through Friday. West-facing shores 5 to 7 feet this evening, then 4 to 6 feet in the early morning hours. 4 to 6 feet Friday. South-facing shores 8 to 12 feet this evening, then 7 to 10 feet in the early morning hours. 7 to 10 feet Friday morning, then 6 to 8 feet during the afternoon. East-facing shores 4 to 6 feet through Friday. At 5 p.m., or 0300 UTC, the center of Hurricane Fausto was located near latitude 18.3 north, longitude 128.4 west, about 1923 miles east of Honolulu, about 1744 miles east of Hilo. Fausto is moving toward the west near 15.

Honolulu. The current time is 10:59 p.m. Hawaii Aleutian Standard Time. Breezy to locally windy trades are expected through Friday. Then moderate to breezy trades will persist through the weekend and deliver periodic showers to windward and mountain areas. Tropical cyclone Fausto or its remnants may impact the state towards the middle of next week, but it's too early to determine potential impacts. Here's your Maui community forecast. High surf advisory for Molokai, Lanai, Kahoolawe, and Maui. Issued Thursday at 3:08 p.m. Tonight, windward, mostly cloudy, scattered showers. Leeward, mostly clear. Breezy. Lows 70 to 76 and 54 to 60 upcountry. East winds 15 to 25 miles per hour. Friday, windward, partly sunny, scattered showers. Leeward, sunny, isolated showers in the morning. Breezy. Highs 80 to 85 and 70 to 76 upcountry. East winds 15 to 25 miles per hour. Friday night, windward, mostly cloudy, scattered showers. Leeward, mostly clear, isolated showers. Breezy. Lows 70 to 76 and 54 to 60 upcountry. Northeast winds 15 to 25 miles per hour. Saturday, windward, mostly cloudy, scattered showers. Leeward, mostly clear, isolated showers. Breezy. Highs 81 to 86, lows 70 to 76. Upcountry, highs 71 to 77, lows 54 to 60. Northeast winds 15 to 20 miles per hour. Sunday through Monday, partly cloudy. Numerous showers windward. Scattered showers leeward. Breezy. Highs 80 to 86, lows 71 to 77. Upcountry, highs 71 to 77, lows 55 to 61. Northeast winds 15 to 20 miles per hour. Tuesday, mostly cloudy. Numerous showers windward. Scattered showers leeward. Windy. Highs 82 to 87, lows 72 to 78. Upcountry, highs 72 to 78, lows 57 to 63. East winds 20 to 35 miles per hour. Here are the forecast high and low temperatures for selected locations. Kahului, low 73, high 86. Hana, low 72, high 83. Palaakala Ranger Station, low 51, high 62. Kapalua, low 73, high 83. Molokai Airport, low 73, high 84. Lanai City, low 68, high 76. Issued at 9:32 p.m. Tides for Kahului. Low tide at 4:28 a.m. of 0.2 feet. High tide at 1:05 p.m. of 2.3 feet. Tides for Kihei and Maui Bay. Low tide at 5:47 a.m. of 0.1 foot. High tide at 2:57 p.m. of 2.1 feet. Tides for Kona. Low tide at 5:40 a.m. of 0.1 foot. High tide at 1:55 p.m. of 1.9 feet. Sunrise Friday at Kahului, 5:57 a.m. Sunset Friday, 7:08 p.m. Sunrise Friday at Haleakala Summit, 5:50 a.m. Sunrise Friday at Kona, 5:58 a.m. Sunset Friday, 7:04 p.m. Here's the forecast for Haleakala Summit. Issued at 3:07 p.m. Tonight, breezy. Partly cloudy with scattered showers. Lows 48 to 60. East winds up to 20 miles per hour. Chance of rain 50%. Friday, breezy. Mostly sunny with scattered showers. Highs around 62 at the visitor center to around 75 at the summit. East winds up to 20 miles per hour. Chance of rain 50%. Friday night, breezy. Partly cloudy with scattered showers.

47 to 60. East winds 10 to 20 miles per hour. Chance of rain 50%. Saturday, mostly sunny with scattered showers. High 60 to 77. East winds 10 to 15 miles per hour. Chance of rain 50%. Sunrise Friday at Haleakala Summit, 5:50 a.m. Here's the forecast for the following county, Big Island, Hawaii. Tonight, windward, mostly cloudy, numerous showers. Leeward, mostly clear, isolated showers in the evening. Lows 71 to 76. Northeast winds 15 to 20 miles per hour. Friday, windward, partly sunny, scattered showers. Leeward, mostly sunny, isolated showers in the afternoon. Highs 85 to 90. Northeast winds 15 to 20 miles per hour. Friday night, mostly cloudy windward. Mostly clear leeward. Scattered showers. Lows 71 to 76. Northeast winds 15 to 20 miles per hour. Saturday, mostly cloudy with scattered showers windward. Mostly clear leeward. Highs 85 to 90. Lows 71 to 76. Northeast winds 15 to 20 miles per hour. Sunday, mostly cloudy windward with scattered showers. Partly cloudy leeward. Highs 85 to 90. Lows 72 to 77. Northeast winds, around 15 miles per hour. Monday, partly cloudy. Windward, scattered showers during the day, then isolated showers at night. Highs 86 to 91. Lows 72 to 77. Northeast winds, around 15 miles per hour. Tuesday, partly cloudy. Windward, isolated showers during the day, then scattered showers at night. Leeward, isolated showers at night. Highs 87 to 92. Lows 73 to 78. East winds, around 15 miles per hour. The ultraviolet index for noon July 24th in Honolulu is 13. This corresponds to a very high exposure level. At 10 p.m. at Kahului, the sky was partly cloudy, with a temperature of 78 degrees. The relative humidity was 68%, and the dew point was 67 degrees. The wind was northeast, at 15 miles an hour. The barometric pressure was 30.05 inches, or 1,017.6 millibars, and rising. At Lanai City, partly cloudy, and 71 degrees. At Kapalua, the sky was clear, and the temperature was 75. At Hilo, the sky was mostly cloudy, and the temperature was 74. At Kona, mostly cloudy, and 81 degrees. At Bradshaw, the sky was partly cloudy, and the temperature was 54. At Honolulu, light rain, and 78 degrees. At Lihue, it was mostly cloudy, with a temperature of 77. Here are the buoy reports at 10 p.m. Wind speeds are in knots. Buoy 51101, wind east at 17. Buoy 51000, wind east at 17. Buoy 2, wind east at 16. Buoy 4, wind northeast at 19. Kahului Harbor, northeast at 14. Puvela buoy, 6 feet, 7 seconds. Buoy data provided by the National Weather Service and the Pacific Islands Ocean Observing System. Here are some wind observations at 10 p.m. Wind speeds are in knots. Kahului northeast at 13, gusting to 23. Kahului Harbor east at 16. Makapulapai east at 17, gusting to 28. Kona southeast at 6. Hilo southwest at 5. Small craft advisory through Friday afternoon. The synopsis for Hawaiian coastal waters. High pressure far north of Hawaii will drift westward over the next several days, leading to a slight decline in trade winds during the weekend. Hurricane Fausto is forecast to weaken into a tropical storm before it nears the islands Tuesday.

The forecast for Hawaiian waters within 40 nautical miles, including the channels. West of tonight, east-northeast winds 20 to 25 knots. Sea 7 to 9 feet. Wave detail, east-northeast 6 feet at 6 seconds and south-southwest 4 feet at 19 seconds. Scattered showers. Friday, east-northeast winds 20 to 25 knots. Sea 7 to 9 feet. Wave detail, east-northeast 6 feet at 6 seconds and south-southwest 4 feet at 17 seconds. Scattered showers. Friday night and Saturday, east-northeast winds 15 to 25 knots. Sea 6 to 8 feet. Wave detail, east-northeast 5 to 6 feet at 6 seconds and south-southwest 4 feet at 16 to 19 seconds. Scattered showers. Saturday night through Monday, east-northeast winds 15 to 25 knots. Sea 6 to 8 feet. Scattered showers. Tuesday, tropical storm conditions possible. Sea 6 to 9 feet. Scattered to numerous showers. More detailed information is available on our webpage at weather.gov/Hawaii. High surf advisory for the following counties in Hawaii: Molokati, Lanai, Kahoolawe, and Maui. What? Surf 8 to 12 feet. Where? South-facing shores of all Hawaiian islands. When? Until 6 p.m. Friday. Impacts: moderate. Strong breaking waves and strong currents will make swimming dangerous. Heed all advice from ocean safety officials. When in doubt, don't go out. When a hurricane or tropical storm threatens, secure loose outdoor objects that might be blown away by high winds and become flying debris. Boats should be moored securely or moved to a designated safe area well before the storm arrives. Windows should be boarded up. Larger windows may be broken by wind pressure, while smaller windows are mainly damaged by wind-driven debris. If evacuation is required, be sure to take your disaster supply kit when leaving for a designated shelter. Keep in mind that evacuation routes may become flooded or cut off, even before the full force of the tropical cyclone arrives. Take time now and be prepared. Issued at 3:43 p.m. The surf forecast for Maui. North-facing shores 0 to 2 feet through Friday. West-facing shores 5 to 7 feet this evening, then 4 to 6 feet in the early morning hours. 4 to 6 feet Friday. South-facing shores 8 to 12 feet this evening, then 7 to 10 feet in the early morning hours. 7 to 10 feet Friday morning, then 6 to 8 feet during the afternoon. East-facing shores 4 to 6 feet through Friday. At 11 p.m., or 0900 UTC, the center of Hurricane Fausto was located near latitude 18.5 north, longitude 129.9 west, about 1824 miles east of Honolulu, about 1645 miles east of Ilo. Fausto is moving toward the west near 15 miles per hour, and this motion is expected to continue over the next few days. Maximum sustained winds have increased to near 100 miles per hour with higher gusts. Little change in intensity is forecast through tonight, followed by steady weakening through the weekend. Hurricane force winds extend outward up to 45 miles from the center, and tropical storm force winds extend outward up to 185 miles. The estimated minimum central pressure is 973 millibars, 28.74 inches. 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The current time is 11:13 p.m. Hawaii Aleutian Standard Time. Breezy to locally windy trades are expected through Friday, then moderate to breezy trades will persist through the weekend and deliver periodic showers to windward and mountain areas. Tropical cyclone Fausto or its remnants may impact the state towards the middle of next week, but it's too early to determine potential impacts. Here's your Maui community forecast. High surf advisory for Molokati.

Naughty, Kaho Olave, and Maui. Featured Thursday at 3:08 p.m. Tonight, windward, mostly cloudy, scattered showers. Leeward, mostly clear. Breezy. Lows 70 to 76, and 54 to 60 upcountry. East winds 15 to 25 miles per hour. Friday, windward, partly sunny, scattered showers. Leeward, sunny, isolated showers in the morning. Breezy. Highs 80 to 85, and 70 to 76 upcountry. East winds 15 to 25 miles per hour. Friday night, windward, mostly cloudy, scattered showers. Leeward, mostly clear, isolated showers. Breezy. Lows 70 to 76, and 54 to 60 upcountry. Northeast winds 15 to 25 miles per hour. Saturday, windward, mostly cloudy, scattered showers. Leeward, mostly clear, isolated showers. Breezy. Highs 81 to 86, lows 70 to 76. Upcountry, highs 71 to 77, lows 54 to 60. Northeast winds 15 to 20 miles per hour. Sunday through Monday, partly cloudy. Numerous showers windward. Scattered showers leeward. Breezy. Highs 80 to 86, lows 71 to 77. Upcountry, highs 71 to 77, lows 55 to 61. Northeast winds 15 to 20 miles per hour. Tuesday, mostly cloudy. Numerous showers windward. Scattered showers leeward. Windy. Highs 82 to 87, lows 72 to 78. Upcountry, highs 72 to 78, lows 57 to 63. East winds 20 to 35 miles per hour. Here are the forecast high and low temperatures for selected locations. Kahului, low 73, high 86. Hana, low 72, high 83. Haleakala Ranger Station, low 51, high 62. Kapalua, low 73, high 83. Molokati Airport, low 73, high 84. Lanati City, low 68, high 76. Here's the forecast for Haleakala Summit. Issued at 3:07 p.m. Tonight, breezy. Partly cloudy with scattered showers. Lows 48 to 60. East winds up to 20 miles per hour. Chance of rain 50%. Friday, breezy. Mostly sunny with scattered showers. Highs around 62 at the visitor center to around 75 at the summit. East winds up to 20 miles per hour. Chance of rain 50%. Friday night, breezy. Partly cloudy with scattered showers. Lows 47 to 60. East winds 10 to 20 miles per hour. Chance of rain 50%. Saturday, mostly sunny with scattered showers. High 60 to 77. East winds 10 to 15 miles per hour. Chance of rain 50%. Sunrise Friday at Haleakala Summit, 5:50 a.m. Here's the forecast for the following county, Big Island, Hawaii. Tonight, windward, mostly cloudy, numerous showers. Leeward, mostly clear, isolated showers in the evening. Lows 71 to 76. Northeast winds 15 to 20 miles per hour. Friday, windward, partly sunny, scattered showers. Leeward, mostly sunny, isolated showers in the afternoon. Highs 85 to 90. Northeast winds 15 to 20 miles per hour. Friday night, mostly cloudy windward. Mostly clear leeward. Scattered showers. Lows 71 to 76. Northeast winds 15 to 20 miles per hour. Saturday, mostly cloudy with scattered showers windward. Mostly clear leeward. Highs 85 to 90. Lows 71 to 76. Northeast winds 15 to 20 miles per hour.

Sunday, mostly cloudy windward with scattered showers. Partly cloudy leeward. Highs 85 to 90. Lows 72 to 77. Northeast winds, around 15 miles per hour. Monday, partly cloudy. Windward, scattered showers during the day, then isolated showers at night. Highs 86 to 91. Lows 72 to 77. Northeast winds, around 15 miles per hour. Tuesday, partly cloudy. Windward, isolated showers during the day, then scattered showers at night. Leeward, isolated showers at night. Highs 87 to 92. Lows 73 to 78. East winds, around 15 miles per hour. The ultraviolet index for noon July 24th in Honolulu is 13. This corresponds to a very high exposure level. At 11 p.m., at Kahului, under a partly cloudy sky, the temperature was 77 degrees. The relative humidity was 73%, and the dew point was 68 degrees. The wind was northeast, at 20 miles an hour. The barometric pressure was 1,017.9 millibars, or 30.06 inches, and rising. At Lanari City, under a clear sky, the temperature was 71. At Kapalua, it was mostly cloudy, with a temperature of 75 degrees. At Hilo, it was cloudy, with a temperature of 73. At Kona, under a partly cloudy sky, the temperature was 81. At Bradshaw, it was mostly cloudy, with a temperature of 54. At Honolulu, it was mostly cloudy, with a temperature of 78. At Lihue, there was light rain, and the temperature was 78 degrees. Here are the buoy reports at 11 p.m. Wind speeds are in knots. Buoy 51101, wind east at 16. Buoy 51000, east at 19, 7 feet, 8 seconds. Buoy 2, east at 19, 7 feet, 19 seconds. Buoy 4, northeast at 17, 8 feet, 7 seconds. Kahului Harbor, east at 17. Puvela Buoy, 6 feet, 7 seconds. Buoy data provided by the National Weather Service and the Pacific Islands Ocean Observing System. Here are some wind observations at 10 p.m. Wind speeds are in knots. Kahului northeast at 13, gusting to 23. Kahului Harbor east at 16. Makapulapai east at 17, gusting to 28. Kona southeast at 6. Hilo southwest at 5. Small craft advisory through Friday afternoon. The synopsis for Hawaiian coastal waters. High pressure far north of Hawaii will drift westward over the next several days, leading to a slight decline in trade winds during the weekend. Hurricane Fausto is forecast to weaken into a tropical storm before it nears the islands Tuesday. The forecast for Hawaiian waters within 40 nautical miles, including the channels. West of tonight, east-northeast winds 20 to 25 knots. Sea 7 to 9 feet. Wave detail, east-northeast 6 feet at 6 seconds and south-southwest 4 feet at 19 seconds. Scattered showers. Friday, east-northeast winds 20 to 25 knots. Sea 7 to 9 feet. Wave detail, east-northeast 6 feet at 6 seconds and south-southwest 4 feet at 17 seconds. Scattered showers. Friday night and Saturday, east-northeast winds 15 to 25 knots. Sea 6 to 8 feet. Wave detail, east-northeast 5 to 6 feet at 6 seconds and south-southwest 4 feet at 16 to 19 seconds. Scattered showers. Saturday night through Monday, east-northeast winds 15 to 25 knots. Sea 6 to 8 feet. Scattered showers. Tuesday, tropical storm conditions possible. Seas 6 to 9 feet. Scattered to numerous showers. More detailed information is available on our webpage at weather.gov/Hawaii. 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

for the following counties in Hawaii: Molokati, Lanai, Kahoolawe, and Maui. What? Surf 8 to 12 feet. Where? South-facing shores of all Hawaiian islands. When? Until 6 p.m. Friday. Impacts: moderate. Strong breaking waves and strong currents will make swimming dangerous. Heed all advice from ocean safety officials. When in doubt, don't go out. Issued at 3:43 p.m. The surf forecast for Maui: north-facing shores 0 to 2 feet through Friday. West-facing shores 5 to 7 feet this evening, then 4 to 6 feet in the early morning hours. 4 to 6 feet Friday. South-facing shores 8 to 12 feet this evening, then 7 to 10 feet in the early morning hours. 7 to 10 feet Friday morning, then 6 to 8 feet during the afternoon. East-facing shores 4 to 6 feet through Friday. At 11 p.m., or 0900 UTC, the center of Hurricane Fausto was located near latitude 18.5 north, longitude 129.9 west, about 1824 miles east of Honolulu, about 1645 miles east of Iloilo. Fausto is moving toward the west near 15 miles per hour, and this motion is expected to continue over the next few days. Maximum sustained winds have increased to near 100 miles per hour with higher gusts. Little change in intensity is forecast through tonight, followed by steady weakening through the weekend. Hurricane force winds extend outward up to 45 miles from the center, and tropical storm force winds extend outward up to 185 miles. The estimated minimum central pressure is 973 millibars, 28.74 inches. 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The current time is 11:26 p.m. Hawaii Aleutian Standard Time. Breezy to locally windy trades are expected through Friday, then moderate to breezy trades will persist through the weekend and deliver periodic showers to windward and mountain areas. Tropical cyclone Fausto or its remnants may impact the state towards the middle of next week, but it's too early to determine potential impacts. Here's your Maui community forecast. High surf advisory for Molokati, Lanai, Kahoolawe, and Maui. Issued Thursday at 3:08 p.m. Tonight, windward, mostly cloudy, scattered showers. Leeward, mostly clear. Breezy. Lows 70 to 76 and 54 to 60 upcountry. East winds 15 to 25 miles per hour. Friday, windward, partly sunny, scattered showers. Leeward, sunny, isolated showers in the morning. Breezy. Highs 80 to 85 and 70 to 76 upcountry. East winds 15 to 25 miles per hour. Friday night, windward, mostly cloudy, scattered showers. Leeward, mostly clear, isolated showers. Breezy. Lows 70 to 76 and 54 to 60 upcountry. Northeast winds 15 to 25 miles per hour. Saturday, windward, mostly cloudy, scattered showers. Leeward, mostly clear, isolated showers. Breezy. Highs 81 to 86, lows 70 to 76. Upcountry, highs 71 to 77, lows 54 to 60. Northeast winds 15 to 20 miles per hour. Sunday through Monday, partly cloudy. Numerous showers windward. Scattered showers leeward. Breezy. Highs 80 to 86, lows 71 to 77. Upcountry, highs 71 to 77, lows 55 to 61. Northeast winds 15 to 20 miles per hour. Tuesday, mostly cloudy. Numerous showers windward. Scattered showers leeward. Windy. Highs 82 to 87, lows 72 to 78. Upcountry, highs 72 to 78, lows 57 to 63.

east winds 20 to 35 miles per hour. Here are the forecast high and low temperatures for selected locations. Kahului, low 73, high 86. Hana, low 72, high 83. Palanca Law Ranger Station, low 51, high 62. Kapalua, low 73, high 83. Molokati Airport, low 73, high 84. Lanari City, low 68, high 76. Here's the forecast for Halanka Law Summit. Issued at 3:07 p.m. Tonight, breezy. Partly cloudy with scattered showers. Lows 48 to 60. East winds up to 20 miles per hour. Chance of rain 50%. Friday, breezy. Mostly sunny with scattered showers. Highs around 62 at the visitor center to around 75 at the summit. East winds up to 20 miles per hour. Chance of rain 50%. Friday night, breezy. Partly cloudy with scattered showers. Lows 47 to 60. East winds 10 to 20 miles per hour. Chance of rain 50%. Saturday, mostly sunny with scattered showers. High 60 to 77. East winds 10 to 15 miles per hour. Chance of rain 50%. Sunrise Friday at Halanka Law Summit, 5:50 a.m. Issued at 9:32 p.m. Tides for Kahului. Low tide at 4:28 a.m. of 0.2 feet. High tide at 1:05 p.m. of 2.3 feet. Tides for Kihei and Ma'alaya Bay. Low tide at 5:47 a.m. of 0.1 foot. High tide at 2:57 p.m. of 2.1 feet. Tides for Kona. Low tide at 5:40 a.m. of 0.1 foot. High tide at 1:55 p.m. of 1.9 feet. Sunrise Friday at Kahului, 5:57 a.m. Sunset Friday, 7:08 p.m. Sunrise Friday at Halanka Law Summit, 5:50 a.m. Sunrise Friday at Kona, 5:58 a.m. Sunset Friday, 7:04 p.m. During hurricane or tropical storm event, if you live inland away from the beach and away from low-lying areas, and your home is well constructed, stay at home. Once a hurricane or tropical storm arrives in your area, remain indoors in an interior room. Blowing debris can be deadly. Travel should be avoided. Form a disaster plan now and have a disaster supply kit on hand. Emergency preparedness, the responsibility of each individual. Take time now and be prepared. At 11 p.m., or 0900 UTC, the center of Hurricane Fausto was located near latitude 18.5 north, longitude 129.9 west. About 1824 miles east of Honolulu. About 1645 miles east of Iloilo. Fausto is moving toward the west near 15 miles per hour, and this motion is expected to continue over the next few days. Maximum sustained winds have increased to near 100 miles per hour, moving toward the west near 15 miles per hour, and this motion is expected to continue over the next few days. Maximum sustained winds have increased to near 100 miles per hour with higher gusts. Little change in intensity is forecast through tonight, followed by steady weakening through the weekend. Hurricane force winds extend outward up to 45 miles from the center, and tropical storm force winds extend outward up to 185 miles. The estimated minimum central pressure is 973 millibars, 28.74 inches. 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The current time is 11:33 p.m. Hawaii Aleutian Standard Time. Breezy to locally windy trades are expected through Friday, then moderate to breezy trades will persist through the weekend and deliver periodic showers to windward and mountain areas. Tropical cyclone Fausto or its remnants may impact the state towards the middle of next

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Here's your Maui community forecast. High surf advisory for Molokati, Lanai, Kahoolawe, and Maui. Issued Thursday at 3:08 p.m. Tonight, windward, mostly cloudy, scattered showers. Leeward, mostly clear. Breezy. Lows 70 to 76 and 54 to 60 upcountry. East winds 15 to 25 miles per hour. Friday, windward, partly sunny, scattered showers. Leeward, sunny, isolated showers in the morning. Breezy. Highs 80 to 85 and 70 to 76 upcountry. East winds 15 to 25 miles per hour. Friday night, windward, mostly cloudy, scattered showers. Leeward, mostly clear, isolated showers. Breezy. Lows 70 to 76 and 54 to 60 upcountry. Northeast winds 15 to 25 miles per hour. Saturday, windward, mostly cloudy, scattered showers. Leeward, mostly clear, isolated showers. Breezy. Highs 81 to 86, lows 70 to 76. Upcountry, highs 71 to 77, lows 54 to 60. Northeast winds 15 to 20 miles per hour. Sunday through Monday, partly cloudy. Numerous showers windward. Scattered showers leeward. Breezy. Highs 80 to 86, lows 71 to 77. Upcountry, highs 71 to 77, lows 55 to 61. Northeast winds 15 to 20 miles per hour. Tuesday, mostly cloudy. Numerous showers windward. Scattered showers leeward. Windy. Highs 82 to 87, lows 72 to 78. Upcountry, highs 72 to 78, lows 57 to 63. East winds 20 to 35 miles per hour. Here are the forecast high and low temperatures for selected locations. Kahului, low 73, high 86. Hana, low 72, high 83. Haleakala Ranger Station, low 51, high 62. Kapalua, low 73, high 83. Molokati Airport, low 73, high 84. Lanai City, low 68, high 76. Here's the forecast for Haleakala Summit. Issued at 3:07 p.m. Tonight, breezy. Partly cloudy with scattered showers. Lows 48 to 60. East winds up to 20 miles per hour. Chance of rain 50%. Friday, breezy. Mostly sunny with scattered showers. Highs around 62 at the visitor center to around 75 at the summit. East winds up to 20 miles per hour. Chance of rain 50%. Friday night, breezy. Partly cloudy with scattered showers. Lows 47 to 60. East winds 10 to 20 miles per hour. Chance of rain 50%. Saturday, mostly sunny with scattered showers. High 60 to 77. East winds 10 to 15 miles per hour. Chance of rain 50%. Sunrise Friday at Haleakala Summit, 5:50 a.m. Here's the forecast for the following county, Big Island, Hawaii. Tonight, windward, mostly cloudy, numerous showers. Leeward, mostly clear, isolated showers in the evening. Lows 71 to 76. Northeast winds 15 to 20 miles per hour. Friday, windward, partly sunny, scattered showers. Leeward, mostly sunny, isolated showers in the afternoon. Highs 85 to 90. Northeast winds 15 to 20 miles per hour. Friday night, mostly cloudy windward. Mostly clear leeward. Scattered showers. Lows 71 to 76. Northeast winds 15 to 20 miles per hour. Saturday, mostly cloudy with scattered showers windward.

mostly clear leeward. Highs 85 to 90. Lows 71 to 76. Northeast winds 15 to 20 miles per hour. Sunday, mostly cloudy windward with scattered showers. Partly cloudy leeward. Highs 85 to 90. Lows 72 to 77. Northeast winds around 15 miles per hour. Monday, partly cloudy. Windward, scattered showers during the day, then isolated showers at night. Highs 86 to 91. Lows 72 to 77. Northeast winds around 15 miles per hour. Tuesday, partly cloudy. Windward, isolated showers during the day, then scattered showers at night. Leeward, isolated showers at night. Highs 87 to 92. Lows 73 to 78. East winds around 15 miles per hour. The ultraviolet index for noon July 24th in Honolulu is 13. This corresponds to a very high exposure level. At 11 p.m. at Kahului, it was partly cloudy, with a temperature of 77 degrees. The relative humidity was 73%, and the dew point was 68 degrees. The wind was northeast, at 20 miles an hour. The barometric pressure was 30.06 inches, or 1,017.9 millibars, and rising. At Lanai City, under a clear sky, the temperature was 71 degrees. At Kapalua, under a mostly cloudy sky, the temperature was 75 degrees. At Hilo, it was cloudy, with a temperature of 73 degrees. At Kona, it was partly cloudy, with a temperature of 81 degrees. At Bradshaw, under a mostly cloudy sky, the temperature was 54 degrees. At Honolulu, it was mostly cloudy, with a temperature of 78 degrees. At Lihue, there was light rain, and the temperature was 78 degrees. Here are the buoy reports at 11 p.m. Wind speeds are in knots. Buoy 51101, wind east at 14. Buoy 51000, wind east at 16. Buoy 2, wind east at 19. Buoy 4, wind east at 16. Kahului Harbor, east at 15. Uvala buoy, 6 feet, 7 seconds. Buoy data provided by the National Weather Service and the Pacific Islands Ocean Observing System. Here are some wind observations at 11 p.m. Wind speeds are in knots. Kahului northeast at 17, gusting to 23. Kahului Harbor east at 16. Makapulapai east at 16, gusting to 25. Kona northwest at 4. Liloa west at 5. Here are some wind observations at 11 p.m. Wind speeds are in knots. Kahului northeast at 17, gusting to 23. Kahului Harbor east at 16. Makapulapai east at 16, gusting to 25. Kona northwest at 4. Liloa west at 5. Small craft advisory through Friday afternoon. The synopsis for Hawaiian coastal waters. High pressure far north of Hawaii will drift westward over the next several days, leading to a slight decline in trade winds during the weekend. Hurricane Fausto is forecast to weaken into a tropical storm before it nears the islands Tuesday. The forecast for Hawaiian waters within 40 nautical miles, including the channels. West of tonight, east-northeast winds 20 to 25 knots. Sea 7 to 9 feet. Wave detail, east-northeast 6 feet at 6 seconds and south-southwest 4 feet at 19 seconds. Scattered showers. Friday, east-northeast winds 20 to 25 knots. Sea 7 to 9 feet. Wave detail, east-northeast 6 feet at 6 seconds and south-southwest 4 feet at 17 seconds. Scattered showers. Friday night and Saturday, east-northeast winds 15 to 25 knots. Sea 6 to 8 feet. Wave detail, east-northeast 5 to 6 feet at 6 seconds and south-southwest 4 feet at 16 to 19.

15 seconds. Scattered showers. Saturday night through Monday, east-northeast winds 15 to 25 knots. Seas 6 to 8 feet. Scattered showers. Tuesday, tropical storm conditions possible. Seas 6 to 9 feet. Scattered to numerous showers. More detailed information is available on our webpage at weather.gov/Hawaii. High surf advisory for the following counties in Hawaii: Molokaʻi, Lanai, Kahoʻolawe, and Maui. What? Surf 8 to 12 feet. Where? South-facing shores of all Hawaiian islands. When? Until 6 p.m. Friday. Impacts? Moderate. Strong breaking waves and strong currents will make swimming dangerous. Heed all advice from ocean safety officials. When in doubt, don't go out. Issued at 3:43 p.m. The surf forecast for Maui. North-facing shores 0 to 2 feet through Friday. West-facing shores 5 to 7 feet this evening, then 4 to 6 feet in the early morning hours. 4 to 6 feet Friday. South-facing shores 8 to 12 feet this evening, then 7 to 10 feet in the early morning hours. 7 to 10 feet Friday morning, then 6 to 8 feet during the afternoon. East-facing shores 4 to 6 feet through Friday. At 11 p.m., or 0900 UTC, the center of Hurricane Fausto was located near latitude 18.5 north, longitude 129.9 west, about 1824 miles east of Honolulu, about 1645 miles east of Iolo. Fausto is moving toward the west near 15 miles per hour, and this motion is expected to continue over the next few days. Maximum sustained winds have increased to near 100 miles per hour with higher gusts. Little change in intensity is forecast through tonight, followed by steady weakening through the weekend. Hurricane force winds extend outward up to 45 miles from the center, and tropical storm force winds extend outward up to 185 miles. The estimated minimum central pressure is 973 millibars, 28.74 inches. 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The current time is 11:47 p.m. Hawaii Aleutian Standard Time. Breezy to locally windy trades are expected through Friday, then moderate to breezy trades will persist through the weekend and deliver periodic showers to windward and mountain areas. Tropical cyclone Fausto or its remnants may impact the state towards the middle of next week, but it's too early to determine potential impacts. Here's your Maui community forecast. High surf advisory for Molokaʻi, Lanai, Kahoʻolawe, and Maui. Issued Thursday at 3:08 p.m. Tonight, windward, mostly cloudy, scattered showers. Leeward, mostly clear. Breezy. Lows 70 to 76 and 54 to 60 upcountry. East winds 15 to 25 miles per hour. Friday, windward, partly sunny, scattered showers. Leeward, sunny, isolated showers in the morning. Breezy. Highs 80 to 85 and 70 to 76 upcountry. East winds 15 to 25 miles per hour. Friday night, windward, mostly cloudy, scattered showers. Leeward, mostly clear, isolated showers. Breezy. Lows 70 to 76 and 54 to 60 upcountry. Northeast winds 15 to 25 miles per hour. Saturday, windward, mostly cloudy, scattered showers. Leeward, mostly clear, isolated showers. Breezy. Highs 81 to 86, lows 70 to 76. Upcountry, highs 71 to 77, lows 54 to 60. Northeast winds 15 to 20 miles per hour. Sunday through Monday, partly cloudy. Numerous showers windward. Scattered showers leeward. Breezy. Highs 80 to 86, lows 71 to 76.

7. Up country, highs 71 to 77, lows 55 to 61. Northeast winds 15 to 20 miles per hour. Tuesday, mostly cloudy. Numerous showers windward. Scattered showers leeward. Windy. Highs 82 to 87, lows 72 to 78. Up country, highs 72 to 78, lows 57 to 63. East winds 20 to 35 miles per hour. Here are the forecast high and low temperatures for selected locations. Kahului, low 73, high 86. Hana, low 72, high 83. Haleakala Ranger Station, low 51, high 62. Kapalua, low 73, high 83. Molokati Airport, low 73, high 84. Lanari City, low 68, high 76. Here's the forecast for Haleakala Summit. Issued at 3:07 p.m. Tonight, breezy. Partly cloudy with scattered showers. Lows 48 to 60. East winds up to 20 miles per hour. Chance of rain 50%. Friday, breezy. Mostly sunny with scattered showers. Highs around 62 at the visitor center to around 75 at the summit. East winds up to 20 miles per hour. Chance of rain 50%. Friday night, breezy. Partly cloudy with scattered showers. Lows 47 to 60. East winds 10 to 20 miles per hour. Chance of rain 50%. Saturday, mostly sunny with scattered showers. High 60 to 77. East winds 10 to 15 miles per hour. Chance of rain 50%. Sunrise Friday at Haleakala Summit, 5:50 a.m. Here's the forecast for the following county, Big Island, Hawaii. Tonight, windward, mostly cloudy, numerous showers. Leeward, mostly clear, isolated showers in the evening. Lows 71 to 76. Northeast winds 15 to 20 miles per hour. Friday, windward, partly sunny, scattered showers. Leeward, mostly sunny, isolated showers in the afternoon. Highs 85 to 90. Northeast winds 15 to 20 miles per hour. Friday night, mostly cloudy windward. Mostly clear leeward. Scattered showers. Lows 71 to 76. Northeast winds 15 to 20 miles per hour. Saturday, mostly cloudy with scattered showers windward. Mostly clear leeward. Highs 85 to 90. Lows 71 to 76. Northeast winds 15 to 20 miles per hour. Sunday, mostly cloudy windward with scattered showers. Partly cloudy leeward. Highs 85 to 90. Lows 72 to 77. Northeast winds, around 15 miles per hour. Monday, partly cloudy. Windward, scattered showers during the day, then isolated showers at night. Highs 86 to 91. Lows 72 to 77. Northeast winds, around 15 miles per hour. Tuesday, partly cloudy. Windward, isolated showers during the day, then scattered showers at night. Leeward, isolated showers at night. Highs 87 to 92. Lows 73 to 78. East winds, around 15 miles per hour. The ultraviolet index for noon July 24th in Honolulu is 13. This corresponds to a very high exposure level. At 11 p.m., at Kahului, it was partly cloudy, with a temperature of 77 degrees. The relative humidity was 73%, and the dew point was 68 degrees. The wind was northeast, at 20 miles an hour. The barometric pressure was 30.06 inches, or 1,017.9 millibars, and rising. At Lanari City, under a clear sky, the temperature was 71 degrees. At Kapalua, under a mostly cloudy

sky, the temperature was 75 degrees. At Hilo, it was cloudy, with a temperature of 73 degrees. At Kona, it was partly cloudy, with a temperature of 81 degrees. At Bradshaw, under a mostly cloudy sky, the temperature was 54 degrees. At Honolulu, it was mostly cloudy, with a temperature of 78 degrees. At Lihue, there was light rain, and the temperature was 78 degrees. Here are the buoy reports at 11 p.m. Wind speeds are in knots. Buoy 51101, wind east at 14. Buoy 51000, wind east at 16. Buoy 2, wind east at 19. Buoy 4, wind east at 16. Kahului Harbor, east at 15. Pu'uvela buoy, 6 feet, 7 seconds. Buoy data provided by the National Weather Service and the Pacific Islands Ocean Observing System. Here are some wind observations at 11 p.m. Wind speeds are in knots. Kahului northeast at 17, gusting to 23. Kahului Harbor east at 16. Makapurlapai east at 16, gusting to 25. Kona northwest at 4. Hilo west at 5. Small craft advisory through Friday afternoon. The synopsis for Hawaiian coastal waters. High pressure far north of Hawaii will drift westward over the next several days, leading to a slight decline in trade winds during the weekend. Hurricane Fausto is forecast to weaken into a tropical storm before it nears the islands Tuesday. The forecast for Hawaiian waters within 40 nautical miles, including the channels. West of tonight, east-northeast winds 20 to 25 knots. Sea 7 to 9 feet. Wave detail, east-northeast 6 feet at 6 seconds and south-southwest 4 feet at 19 seconds. Scattered showers. Friday, east-northeast winds 20 to 25 knots. Sea 7 to 9 feet. Wave detail, east-northeast 6 feet at 6 seconds and south-southwest 4 feet at 17 seconds. Scattered showers. Friday night and Saturday, east-northeast winds 15 to 25 knots. Sea 6 to 8 feet. Wave detail, east-northeast 5 to 6 feet at 6 seconds and south-southwest 4 feet at 16 to 19 seconds. Scattered showers. Saturday night through Monday, east-northeast winds 15 to 25 knots. Sea 6 to 8 feet. Scattered showers. Tuesday, tropical storm conditions possible. Seas 6 to 9 feet. Scattered to numerous showers. More detailed information is available on our webpage at weather.gov/Hawaii. High surf advisory for the following counties in Hawaii: Molokai, Lanai, Kahoolawe, and Maui. What? Surf 8 to 12 feet. Where? South-facing shores of all Hawaiian islands. When? Until 6 p.m. Friday. Impacts: moderate. Strong breaking waves and strong currents will make swimming dangerous. Heed all advice from ocean safety officials. When in doubt, don't go out. Issued at 3:43 p.m. The surf forecast for Maui. North-facing shores 0 to 2 feet through Friday. West-facing shores 5 to 7 feet this evening, then 4 to 6 feet in the early morning hours. 4 to 6 feet Friday. South-facing shores 8 to 12 feet this evening, then 7 to 10 feet in the early morning hours. 7 to 10 feet Friday morning, then 6 to 8 feet during the afternoon. East-facing shores 4 to 6 feet through Friday. At 11 p.m., or 0900 UTC, the center of Hurricane Fausto was located near latitude 18.5 north, longitude 129.9 west, about 1824 miles east of Honolulu, about 1645 miles east of Hilo. Fausto is moving toward the west near 15 miles per hour, and this motion is expected to continue over the next few days. Maximum sustained winds have increased to near 100 miles per hour with higher gusts. Little change in intensity is forecast.

winds will persist through the weekend and deliver periodic showers to windward and mountain areas. Tropical cyclone Fausto or its remnants may impact the state towards the middle of next week, but it's too early to determine potential impacts. Here's your Maui community forecast. High surf advisory for Molokati, Lanai, Kahoolawe, and Maui. Issued Thursday at 3:08 p.m. Tonight, windward, mostly cloudy, scattered showers. Leeward, mostly clear, breezy. Lows 70 to 76 and 54 to 60 upcountry. East winds 15 to 25 miles per hour. Friday, windward, partly sunny, scattered showers. Leeward, sunny, isolated showers in the morning. Breezy. Highs 80 to 85 and 70 to 76 upcountry. East winds 15 to 25 miles per hour. Friday night, windward, mostly cloudy, scattered showers. Leeward, mostly clear, isolated showers. Breezy. Lows 70 to 76 and 54 to 60 upcountry. Northeast winds 15 to 25 miles per hour. Saturday, windward, mostly cloudy, scattered showers. Leeward, mostly clear, isolated showers. Breezy. Highs 81 to 86, lows 70 to 76. Upcountry, highs 71 to 77, lows 54 to 60. Northeast winds 15 to 20 miles per hour. Sunday through Monday, partly cloudy. Numerous showers windward. Scattered showers leeward. Breezy. Highs 80 to 86, lows 71 to 77. Upcountry, highs 71 to 77, lows 55 to 61. Northeast winds 15 to 20 miles per hour. Tuesday, mostly cloudy. Numerous showers windward. Scattered showers leeward. Windy. Highs 82 to 87, lows 72 to 78. Upcountry, highs 72 to 78, lows 57 to 63. East winds 20 to 35 miles per hour. Here are the forecast high and low temperatures for selected locations. Kahului, low 73, high 86. Hana, low 72, high 83. Haleakala Ranger Station, low 51, high 62. Kapalua, low 73, high 83. Molokati Airport, low 73, high 84. Lanai City, low 68, high 76. Issued at 9:32 p.m. Tides for Kahului. Low tide at 4:28 a.m. of 0.2 feet. High tide at 1:05 p.m. of 2.3 feet. Tides for Kihei and Ma'awai Bay. Low tide at 5:47 a.m. of 0.1 foot. High tide at 2:57 p.m. of 2.1 feet. Tides for Kona. Low tide at 5:40 a.m. of 0.1 foot. High tide at 1:55 p.m. of 1.9 feet. Sunrise Friday at Kahului, 5:57 a.m. Sunset Friday, 7:08 p.m. Sunrise Friday at Haleakala Summit, 5:50 a.m. Sunrise Friday at Kona, 5:58 a.m. Sunset Friday, 7:04 p.m. Here's the forecast for Haleakala Summit. Issued at 3:07 p.m. Tonight, breezy. Partly cloudy with scattered showers. Lows 48 to 60. East winds up to 20 miles per hour. Chance of rain 50%. Friday, breezy. Mostly sunny with scattered showers. Highs around 62 at the visitor center to around 75 at the summit. East winds up to 20 miles per hour. Chance of rain 50%. Friday night, breezy. Partly cloudy with scattered showers. Lows 47 to 60. East winds 10 to 20 miles per hour. Chance of rain 50%. Saturday, mostly sunny with scattered showers. High 60 to 70.

11. East winds 10 to 15 miles per hour. Chance of rain 50%. Sunrise Friday at Haleakala Summit, 5:50 a.m. Here's the forecast for the following county, Big Island, Hawaii. Tonight, windward, mostly cloudy, numerous showers. Leeward, mostly clear, isolated showers in the evening. Lows 71 to 76. Northeast winds 15 to 20 miles per hour. Friday, windward, partly sunny, scattered showers. Leeward, mostly sunny, isolated showers in the afternoon. Highs 85 to 90. Northeast winds 15 to 20 miles per hour. Friday night, mostly cloudy windward. Mostly clear leeward. Scattered showers. Lows 71 to 76. Northeast winds 15 to 20 miles per hour. Saturday, mostly cloudy with scattered showers windward. Mostly clear leeward. Highs 85 to 90. Lows 71 to 76. Northeast winds 15 to 20 miles per hour. Sunday, mostly cloudy windward with scattered showers. Partly cloudy leeward. Highs 85 to 90. Lows 72 to 77. Northeast winds, around 15 miles per hour. Monday, partly cloudy. Windward, scattered showers during the day, then isolated showers at night. Highs 86 to 91. Lows 72 to 77. Northeast winds, around 15 miles per hour. Tuesday, partly cloudy. Windward, isolated showers during the day, then scattered showers at night. Leeward, isolated showers at night. Highs 87 to 92. Lows 73 to 78. East winds, around 15 miles per hour. The ultraviolet index for noon July 24th in Honolulu is 13. This corresponds to a very high exposure level. At 11 p.m., at Kahului, it was partly cloudy, with a temperature of 77 degrees. The relative humidity was 73%, and the dew point was 68 degrees. The wind was northeast, at 20 miles an hour. The barometric pressure was 30.06 inches, or 1,017.9 millibars, and rising. At Lanai City, under a clear sky, the temperature was 71 degrees. At Kapalua, under a mostly cloudy sky, the temperature was 75 degrees. At Hilo, it was cloudy, with a temperature of 73 degrees. At Kona, it was partly cloudy, with a temperature of 81 degrees. At Bradshaw, under a mostly cloudy sky, the temperature was 54 degrees. At Honolulu, it was mostly cloudy, with a temperature of 78 degrees. At Lihue, there was light rain, and the temperature was 78 degrees. Here are the buoy reports at 11 p.m. Wind speeds are in knots. Buoy 51101, wind east at 14. Buoy 51000, wind east at 16. Buoy 2, wind east at 19. Buoy 4, wind east at 16. Kahului Harbor, east at 15. Uvala buoy, 6 feet, 7 seconds. Buoy data provided by the National Weather Service and the Pacific Islands Ocean Observing System. Here are some wind observations at 11 p.m. Wind speeds are in knots. Kahului northeast at 17, gusting to 23. Kahului Harbor east at 16. Makapulapai east at 16, gusting to 25. Kona northwest at 4. Hilo west at 5. Small craft advisory through Friday afternoon. The synopsis for Hawaiian coastal waters. High pressure far north of Hawaii will drift westward over the next several days, leading to a slight decline in trade winds during the weekend. Hurricane Fausto is forecast to weaken into a tropical storm before it nears the islands Tuesday. The forecast for Hawaiian waters within 40 nautical miles, including the channels. West of tonight, east-northeast winds 20.

25 knots. Sea 7 to 9 feet. Wave detail, east-northeast 6 feet at 6 seconds and south-southwest 4 feet at 19 seconds. Scattered showers. Friday, east-northeast winds 20 to 25 knots. Sea 7 to 9 feet. Wave detail, east-northeast 6 feet at 6 seconds and south-southwest 4 feet at 17 seconds. Scattered showers. Friday night and Saturday, east-northeast winds 15 to 25 knots. Sea 6 to 8 feet. Wave detail, east-northeast 5 to 6 feet at 6 seconds and south-southwest 4 feet at 16 to 19 seconds. Scattered showers. Saturday night through Monday, east-northeast winds 15 to 25 knots. Sea 6 to 8 feet. Scattered showers. Tuesday, tropical storm conditions possible. Sea 6 to 9 feet. Scattered to numerous showers. More detailed information is available on our webpage at weather.gov/Hawaii. When a hurricane or tropical storm threatens, secure loose outdoor objects that might be blown away by high winds and become flying debris. Boats should be moored securely or moved to a designated safe area well before the storm arrives. Windows should be boarded up. Larger windows may be broken by wind pressure, while smaller windows are mainly damaged by wind-driven debris. If evacuation is required, be sure to take your disaster supply kit when leaving for a designated shelter. Keep in mind that evacuation routes may become flooded or cut off, even before the full force of the tropical cyclone arrives. Take time now and be prepared. 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The current time is 12:12 a.m. Hawaii Aleutian Standard Time. Breezy to locally windy trades are expected through Friday, then moderate to breezy trades will persist through the weekend and deliver periodic showers to windward and mountain areas. Tropical cyclone Fausto or its remnants may impact the state towards the middle of next week, but it's too early to determine potential impacts. Here's your Maui community forecast. High surf advisory for Molokati, Lanai, Kahoolawe, and Maui. Issued Thursday at 3:08 p.m. Tonight, windward, mostly cloudy, scattered showers. Leeward, mostly clear. Breezy. Lows 70 to 76 and 54 to 60 upcountry. East winds 15 to 25 miles per hour. Friday, windward, partly sunny, scattered showers. Leeward, sunny, isolated showers in the morning. Breezy. Highs 80 to 85 and 70 to 76 upcountry. East winds 15 to 25 miles per hour. Friday night, windward, mostly cloudy, scattered showers. Leeward, mostly clear, isolated showers. Breezy. Lows 70 to 76 and 54 to 60 upcountry. Northeast winds 15 to 25 miles per hour. Saturday, windward, mostly cloudy, scattered showers. Leeward, mostly clear, isolated showers. Breezy. Highs 81 to 86, lows 70 to 76. Upcountry, highs 71 to 77, lows 54 to 60. Northeast winds 15 to 20 miles per hour. Sunday through Monday, partly cloudy. Numerous showers windward. Scattered showers leeward. Breezy. Highs 80 to 86, lows 71 to 77. Upcountry, highs 71 to 77, lows 55 to 61. Northeast winds 15 to 20 miles per hour. Tuesday, mostly cloudy. Numerous showers windward. Scattered showers leeward. Windy. Highs 82 to 87, lows 72 to 78. Upcountry, highs 72 to 78, lows 57 to 63. East winds 20 to 35 miles per hour. Here are the forecast high and low temperatures for selected

Locations. Carl Louis, low 73, high 86. Hana, low 72, high 83. Palanca Law Ranger Station, low 51, high 62. Kapalua, low 73, high 83. Molokati Airport, low 73, high 84. Lanari City, low 68, high 76. Here's the forecast for Halaunka Law Summit. Issued at 3:07 p.m. Tonight, breezy. Partly cloudy with scattered showers. Lows 48 to 60. East winds up to 20 miles per hour. Chance of rain 50%. Friday, breezy. Mostly sunny with scattered showers. Highs around 62 at the visitor center to around 75 at the summit. East winds up to 20 miles per hour. Chance of rain 50%. Friday night, breezy. Partly cloudy with scattered showers. Lows 47 to 60. East winds 10 to 20 miles per hour. Chance of rain 50%. Saturday, mostly sunny with scattered showers. High 60 to 77. East winds 10 to 15 miles per hour. Chance of rain 50%. Sunrise Friday at Halaunka Law Summit, 5:50 a.m. Here's the forecast for the following county, Big Island, Hawaii. Tonight, windward, mostly cloudy, numerous showers. Leeward, mostly clear, isolated showers in the evening. Lows 71 to 76. Northeast winds 15 to 20 miles per hour. Friday, windward, partly sunny, scattered showers. Leeward, mostly sunny, isolated showers in the afternoon. Highs 85 to 90. Northeast winds 15 to 20 miles per hour. Friday night, mostly cloudy windward. Mostly clear leeward. Scattered showers. Lows 71 to 76. Northeast winds 15 to 20 miles per hour. Saturday, mostly cloudy with scattered showers windward. Mostly clear leeward. Highs 85 to 90. Lows 71 to 76. Northeast winds 15 to 20 miles per hour. Sunday, mostly cloudy windward with scattered showers. Partly cloudy leeward. Highs 85 to 90. Lows 72 to 77. Northeast winds, around 15 miles per hour. Monday, partly cloudy. Windward, scattered showers during the day, then isolated showers at night. Highs 86 to 91. Lows 72 to 77. Northeast winds, around 15 miles per hour. Tuesday, partly cloudy. Windward, isolated showers during the day, then scattered showers at night. Leeward, isolated showers at night. Highs 87 to 92. Lows 73 to 78. East winds, around 15 miles per hour. The ultraviolet index for noon July 24th in Honolulu is 13. This corresponds to a very high exposure level. At midnight, at Kahului, the sky was cloudy, with a temperature of 76 degrees. The relative humidity was 76%, and the dew point was 68 degrees. The wind was northeast, at 21 miles an hour. The barometric pressure was 30.06 inches, or 1,017.9 millibars, and steady. On Lanari, at Lanari City, the sky was clear, and the temperature was 68. Elsewhere on Maui, Kapalua, the sky was mostly cloudy, and the temperature was 73. Finally, on the Big Island, Liloa was mostly cloudy, and 73 degrees. At Kona, it was cloudy, with a temperature of 81. On Oahu, at Honolulu, the sky was mostly cloudy, and the temperature was 77. On Kauai, Lihue had light rain, and the temperature was 77. Here are the buoy reports at midnight. Wind speeds are in knots. Buoy 51101, wind east at 19.

Buoy 51000, east at 19, 7 feet, 7 seconds. Buoy 2, wind east at 19. Buoy 4, northeast at 17, 9 feet, 8 seconds. Kahului Harbor, east at 13. Puvela Buoy, 6 feet, 7 seconds. Buoy data provided by the National Weather Service and the Pacific Islands Ocean Observing System. Here are some wind observations at 11 p.m. Wind speeds are in knots. Kahului northeast at 17, gusting to 23. Kahului Harbor east at 16. Makapurlapai east at 16, gusting to 25. Kona northwest at 4. Hilo west at 5. Small craft advisory through Friday afternoon. The synopsis for Hawaiian coastal waters. High pressure far north of Hawaii will drift westward over the next several days, leading to a slight decline in trade winds during the weekend. Hurricane Fausto is forecast to weaken into a tropical storm before it nears the islands Tuesday. The forecast for Hawaiian waters within 40 nautical miles, including the channels. West of tonight, east-northeast winds 20 to 25 knots. Sea 7 to 9 feet. Wave detail, east-northeast 6 feet at 6 seconds and south-southwest 4 feet at 19 seconds. Scattered showers. Friday, east-northeast winds 20 to 25 knots. Sea 7 to 9 feet. Wave detail, east-northeast 6 feet at 6 seconds and south-southwest 4 feet at 17 seconds. Scattered showers. Friday night and Saturday, east-northeast winds 15 to 25 knots. Sea 6 to 8 feet. Wave detail, east-northeast 5 to 6 feet at 6 seconds and south-southwest 4 feet at 16 to 19 seconds. Scattered showers. Saturday night through Monday, east-northeast winds 15 to 25 knots. Sea 6 to 8 feet. Scattered showers. Tuesday, tropical storm conditions possible. Sea 6 to 9 feet. Scattered to numerous showers. More detailed information is available on our webpage at weather.gov/Hawaii. High surf advisory for the following counties in Hawaii: Molokati, Lanai, Kahoolawe, and Maui. What? Surf 8 to 12 feet. Where? South-facing shores of all Hawaiian islands. When? Until 6 p.m. Friday. Impacts? Moderate. Strong breaking waves and strong currents will make swimming dangerous. Heed all advice from ocean safety officials. When in doubt, don't go out. Issued at 3:43 p.m. The surf forecast for Maui. North-facing shores 0 to 2 feet through Friday. West-facing shores 5 to 7 feet this evening, then 4 to 6 feet in the early morning hours. 4 to 6 feet Friday. South-facing shores 8 to 12 feet this evening, then 7 to 10 feet in the early morning hours. 7 to 10 feet Friday morning, then 6 to 8 feet during the afternoon. East-facing shores 4 to 6 feet through Friday. At 11 p.m., or 0900 UTC, the center of Hurricane Fausto was located near latitude 18.5 north, longitude 129.9 west. About 1824 miles east of Honolulu. About 1645 miles east of Ilo. Fausto is moving toward the west near 15 miles per hour, and this motion is expected to continue over the next few days. Maximum sustained winds have increased to near 100 miles per hour with higher gusts. Little change in intensity is forecast through tonight, followed by steady weakening through the weekend. Hurricane force winds extend outward up to 45 miles from the center, and tropical storm force winds extend outward up to 185 miles. The estimated minimum central pressure is 973 millibars, 28.74 inches. 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The current time is 12:25 a.m.

Hawaii Aleutian Standard Time. Preheat to locally windy trades are expected through Friday. Then moderate to breezy trades will persist through the weekend and deliver periodic showers to windward and mountain areas. Tropical cyclone Fausto or its remnants may impact the state towards the middle of next week, but it's too early to determine potential impacts. Here's your Maui community forecast. High surf advisory for Molokapi, Lanai, Kahoolawe, and Maui. Issued Thursday at 3:08 p.m. Tonight, windward, mostly cloudy, scattered showers. Leeward, mostly clear, breezy. Lows 70 to 76 and 54 to 60 upcountry. East winds 15 to 25 miles per hour. Friday, windward, partly sunny, scattered showers. Leeward, sunny, isolated showers in the morning. Breezy. Highs 80 to 85 and 70 to 76 upcountry. East winds 15 to 25 miles per hour. Friday night, windward, mostly cloudy, scattered showers. Leeward, mostly clear, isolated showers. Breezy. Lows 70 to 76 and 54 to 60 upcountry. Northeast winds 15 to 25 miles per hour. Saturday, windward, mostly cloudy, scattered showers. Leeward, mostly clear, isolated showers. Breezy. Highs 81 to 86, lows 70 to 76. Upcountry, highs 71 to 77, lows 54 to 60. Northeast winds 15 to 20 miles per hour. Sunday through Monday, partly cloudy. Numerous showers windward. Scattered showers leeward. Breezy. Highs 80 to 86, lows 71 to 77. Upcountry, highs 71 to 77, lows 55 to 61. Northeast winds 15 to 20 miles per hour. Tuesday, mostly cloudy. Numerous showers windward. Scattered showers leeward. Windy. Highs 82 to 87, lows 72 to 78. Upcountry, highs 72 to 78, lows 57 to 63. East winds 20 to 35 miles per hour. Here are the forecast high and low temperatures for selected locations. Kahului, low 73, high 86. Hana, low 72, high 83. Haleakala Ranger Station, low 51, high 62. Kapalua, low 73, high 83. Molokati Airport, low 73, high 84. Lanai City, low 68, high 76. Here's the forecast for Haleakala Summit. Issued at 3:07 p.m. Tonight, breezy. Partly cloudy with scattered showers. Lows 48 to 60. East winds up to 20 miles per hour. Chance of rain 50%. Friday, breezy. Mostly sunny with scattered showers. Highs around 62 at the visitor center to around 75 at the summit. East winds up to 20 miles per hour. Chance of rain 50%. Friday night, breezy. Partly cloudy with scattered showers. Lows 47 to 60. East winds 10 to 20 miles per hour. Chance of rain 50%. Saturday, mostly sunny with scattered showers. High 60 to 77. East winds 10 to 15 miles per hour. Chance of rain 50%. Sunrise Friday at Haleakala Summit, 5:50 a.m. Here's the forecast for the following county, Big Island, Hawaii. Tonight, windward, mostly cloudy, numerous showers. Leeward, mostly clear, isolated showers in the evening. Lows 71 to 76. Northeast winds 15 to 20 miles per hour. Friday, windward, partly sunny, scattered showers. Leeward, mostly sunny, isolated showers in the afternoon. Highs 85 to 90. Northeast winds 15 to 20 miles per hour.

Friday night, mostly cloudy windward. Mostly clear leeward. Scattered showers. Lows 71 to 76. Northeast winds 15 to 20 miles per hour. Saturday, mostly cloudy with scattered showers windward. Mostly clear leeward. Highs 85 to 90. Lows 71 to 76. Northeast winds 15 to 20 miles per hour. Sunday, mostly cloudy windward with scattered showers. Partly cloudy leeward. Highs 85 to 90. Lows 72 to 77. Northeast winds, around 15 miles per hour. Monday, partly cloudy. Windward, scattered showers during the day, then isolated showers at night. Highs 86 to 91. Lows 72 to 77. Northeast winds, around 15 miles per hour. Tuesday, partly cloudy. Windward, isolated showers during the day, then scattered showers at night. Leeward, isolated showers at night. Highs 87 to 92. Lows 73 to 78. East winds, around 15 miles per hour. Issued at 9:32 p.m. Tides for Kahului. Low tide at 4:28 a.m. of 0.2 feet. High tide at 1:05 p.m. of 2.3 feet. Tides for Kihei and Ma'alai Bay. Low tide at 5:47 a.m. of 0.1 foot. High tide at 2:57 p.m. of 2.1 feet. Tides for Kona. Low tide at 5:40 a.m. of 0.1 foot. High tide at 1:55 p.m. of 1.9 feet. Sunrise Friday at Kahului, 5:57 a.m. Sunset Friday, 7:08 p.m. Sunrise Friday at Haleakala Summit, 5:50 a.m. Sunrise Friday at Kona, 5:58 a.m. Sunset Friday, 7:04 p.m. During hurricane or tropical storm event, if you live inland away from the beach and away from low-lying areas, and your home is well constructed, stay at home. Once a hurricane or tropical storm arrives in your area, remain indoors in an interior room. Blowing debris can be deadly. Travel should be avoided. Form a disaster plan now and have a disaster supply kit on hand. Emergency preparedness, the responsibility of each individual. Take time now and be prepared. The ultraviolet index for noon July 24th in Honolulu is 13. This corresponds to a very high exposure level. At midnight, at Kahului, the sky was Kahului is 13. This corresponds to a very high exposure level. At midnight, at Kahului, the sky was cloudy, with a temperature of 76 degrees. The relative humidity was 76%, and the dew point was 68 degrees. The wind was northeast, at 21 miles an hour. The barometric pressure was 30.06 inches, or 1,017.9 millibars, and steady. On Lanai, at Lanai City, the sky was clear, and the temperature was 68. Elsewhere on Maui, Kapalua, the sky was mostly cloudy, and the temperature was 73. Finally, on the Big Island, Iola was mostly cloudy, and 73 degrees. At Kona, it was cloudy, with a temperature of 81. On Oahu, at Honolulu, the sky was mostly cloudy, and the temperature was 77. On Kauai, Lihue had light rain, and the temperature was 77. Here are the buoy reports at midnight. Wind speeds are in knots. Buoy 51101, wind east at 19. Buoy 51000, east at 19, 7 feet, 7 seconds. Buoy 2, wind east at 19. Buoy 4, northeast at 17, 9 feet, 8 seconds. Kahului Harbor, east at 13. Puvela buoy, 6 feet, 7 seconds. 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

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The current time is 12:35 a.m. Hawaii Aleutian Standard Time. Breezy to locally windy trades are expected through Friday, then moderate to breezy trades will persist through the weekend and deliver periodic showers to windward and mountain areas. Tropical cyclone Fausto or its remnants may impact the state towards the middle of next week, but it's too early to determine potential impacts. Here's your Maui community forecast. High surf advisory for Molokai, Lanai, Kahoolawe, and Maui. Issued Thursday at 3:08 p.m. Tonight, windward, mostly cloudy, scattered showers. Leeward, mostly clear. Breezy. Lows 70 to 76 and 54 to 60 upcountry. East winds 15 to 25 miles per hour. Friday, windward, partly sunny, scattered showers. Leeward, sunny, isolated showers in the morning. Breezy. Highs 80 to 85 and 70 to 76 upcountry. East winds 15 to 25 miles per hour. Friday night, windward, mostly cloudy, scattered showers. Leeward, mostly clear, isolated showers. Breezy. Lows 70 to 76 and 54 to 60 upcountry. Northeast winds 15 to 25 miles per hour. Saturday, windward, mostly cloudy, scattered showers. Leeward, mostly clear, isolated showers. Breezy. Highs 81 to 86, lows 70 to 76. Upcountry, highs 71 to 77, lows 54 to 60. Northeast winds 15 to 20 miles per hour. Sunday through Monday, partly cloudy. Numerous showers windward. Scattered showers leeward. Breezy. Highs 80 to 86, lows 71 to 77. Upcountry, highs 71 to 77, lows 55 to 61. Northeast winds 15 to 20 miles per hour. Tuesday, mostly cloudy. Numerous showers windward. Scattered showers leeward. Windy. Highs 82 to 87, lows 72 to 78. Upcountry, highs 72 to 78, lows 57 to 63. East winds 20 to 35 miles per hour. Here are the forecast high and low temperatures for selected locations. Kahului, low 73, high 86. Hana, low 72, high 83. Haleakalā Ranger Station, low 51, high 62. Kapalua, low 73, high 83. Molokai Airport, low 73, high 84. Lanai City, low 68, high 76. Here's the forecast for Haleakalā Summit. Issued at 3:07 p.m. Tonight, breezy. Partly cloudy with scattered showers. Lows 48 to 60. East winds up to 20 miles per hour. Chance of rain 50%. Friday, breezy. Mostly sunny with scattered showers. Highs around 62 at the visitor center to around 75 at the summit. East winds up to 20 miles per hour. Chance of rain 50%. Friday night, breezy. Partly cloudy with scattered showers. Lows 47 to 60. East winds 10 to 20 miles per hour. Chance of rain 50%. Saturday, mostly sunny with scattered showers. High 60 to 77. East winds 10 to 15 miles per hour. Chance of rain 50%. Sunrise Friday at Haleakalā Summit, 5:50 a.m. Here's the forecast for the following county, Big Island, Hawaii. Tonight, windward, mostly cloudy, numerous showers. Leeward, mostly clear, isolated showers in the evening. Lows 71 to 76. Northeast winds 15 to 20 miles per hour. Friday, windward, partly sunny.

scattered showers. Leeward, mostly sunny. Isolated showers in the afternoon. Highs 85 to 90. Northeast winds 15 to 20 miles per hour. Friday night, mostly cloudy windward. Mostly clear leeward. Scattered showers. Lows 71 to 76. Northeast winds 15 to 20 miles per hour. Saturday, mostly cloudy with scattered showers windward. Mostly clear leeward. Highs 85 to 90. Lows 71 to 76. Northeast winds 15 to 20 miles per hour. Sunday, mostly cloudy windward with scattered showers. Partly cloudy leeward. Highs 85 to 90. Lows 72 to 77. Northeast winds, around 15 miles per hour. Monday, partly cloudy. Windward, scattered showers during the day, then isolated showers at night. Highs 86 to 91. Lows 72 to 77. Northeast winds, around 15 miles per hour. Tuesday, partly cloudy. Windward, isolated showers during the day, then scattered showers at night. Leeward, isolated showers at night. Highs 87 to 92. Lows 73 to 78. East winds, around 15 miles per hour. The ultraviolet index for noon July 24th in Honolulu is 13. This corresponds to a very high exposure level. At midnight, at Kahului, it was cloudy, with a temperature of 76 degrees. The relative humidity was 76%, and the dew point was 68 degrees. The wind was northeast, at 21 miles an hour. The barometric pressure 1,017.9 millibars, or 30.06 inches, and steady. At Lanai City, it was clear, with a temperature of 68 degrees. At Kapalua, under a mostly cloudy sky, the temperature was 73. At Hilo, under a mostly cloudy sky, the temperature was 73. At Kona, it was cloudy, with a temperature of 81 degrees. At Honolulu, under a mostly cloudy sky, the temperature was 77 degrees. At Lihue, light rain was reported, with a temperature of 77. Here are the buoy reports at midnight. Wind speeds are in knots. Buoy data provided by the National Weather Service and the Pacific Islands Ocean Observing System. Here are some wind observations at midnight. Wind speeds are in knots. Kahului northeast at 18, gusting to 25. Kahului harbor east at 18. Makapulapai east at 17, gusting to 27. Kona south at 5. Lilo southwest at 5. Small craft advisory through Friday afternoon. The synopsis for Hawaii and coastal waters. High pressure far north of Hawaii will drift westward over the next several days, leading to a slight decline in trade winds during the weekend. Hurricane Fausto is forecast to weaken into a tropical storm before it nears the islands Tuesday. The forecast for Hawaiian waters within 40 nautical miles, including the channels. West of tonight, east-northeast winds 20 to 25 knots. Sea 7 to 9 feet. Wave detail, east-northeast 6 feet at 6 seconds and south-southwest 4 feet at 19 seconds. Scattered showers. Friday, east-northeast winds 20 to 25 knots. Sea 7 to 9 feet. Wave detail, east-northeast 6 feet at 6 seconds and south-southwest 4 feet at 17 seconds. Scattered showers. Friday night and Saturday, east-northeast winds 15 to 25 knots. Sea 6 to 8 feet. Wave detail, east-northeast 5 to 6 feet at 6 seconds and south-southwest 4 feet at 16 to 19 seconds. Scattered showers. Saturday night through Monday, east-northeast winds 15 to 25 knots. Sea 6 to 8 feet. Scattered showers. Tuesday, tropical storm conditions possible. Sea 6 to 9 feet. Scattered to numerous showers. More detailed information.

available on our webpage at weather.gov/Hawaii. High surf advisory for the following counties in Hawaii: Molokapi, Lanai, Kahoolawe, and Maui. What? Surf 8 to 12 feet. Where? South-facing shores of all Hawaiian islands. When? Until 6 p.m. Friday. Impacts: moderate. Strong breaking waves and strong currents will make swimming dangerous. Heed all advice from ocean safety officials. When in doubt, don't go out. Issued at 3:43 p.m. The surf forecast for Maui: north-facing shores 0 to 2 feet through Friday. West-facing shores 5 to 7 feet this evening, then 4 to 6 feet in the early morning hours. 4 to 6 feet Friday. South-facing shores 8 to 12 feet this evening, then 7 to 10 feet in the early morning hours. 7 to 10 feet Friday morning, then 6 to 8 feet during the afternoon. East-facing shores 4 to 6 feet through Friday. At 11 p.m., or 0900 UTC, the center of Hurricane Fausto was located near latitude 18.5 north, longitude 129.9 west, about 1824 miles east of Honolulu, about 1645 miles east of Ilo. Fausto is moving toward the west near 15 miles per hour, and this motion is expected to continue over the next few days. Maximum sustained winds have increased to near 100 miles per hour with higher gusts. Little change in intensity is forecast through tonight, followed by steady weakening through the weekend. Hurricane force winds extend outward up to 45 miles from the center, and tropical storm force winds extend outward up to 185 miles. The estimated minimum central pressure is 973 millibars, 28.74 inches. 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The current time is 12:47 a.m. Hawaii Aleutian Standard Time. Breezy to locally windy trades are expected through Friday, then moderate to breezy trades will persist through the weekend and deliver periodic showers to windward and mountain areas. Tropical cyclone Fausto or its remnants may impact the state towards the middle of next week, but it's too early to determine potential impacts. Here's your Maui community forecast. High surf advisory for Molokapi, Lanai, Kahoolawe, and Maui. Issued Thursday at 3:08 p.m. Tonight, windward, mostly cloudy, scattered showers. Leeward, mostly clear. Breezy. Lows 70 to 76 and 54 to 60 upcountry. East winds 15 to 25 miles per hour. Friday, windward, partly sunny, scattered showers. Leeward, sunny, isolated showers in the morning. Breezy. Highs 80 to 85 and 70 to 76 upcountry. East winds 15 to 25 miles per hour. Friday night, windward, mostly cloudy, scattered showers. Leeward, mostly clear, isolated showers. Breezy. Lows 70 to 76 and 54 to 60 upcountry. Northeast winds 15 to 25 miles per hour. Saturday, windward, mostly cloudy, scattered showers. Leeward, mostly clear, isolated showers. Breezy. Highs 81 to 86, lows 70 to 76. Upcountry, highs 71 to 77, lows 54 to 60. Northeast winds 15 to 20 miles per hour. Sunday through Monday, partly cloudy. Numerous showers windward. Scattered showers leeward. Breezy. Highs 80 to 86, lows 71 to 77. Upcountry, highs 71 to 77, lows 55 to 61. Northeast winds 15 to 20 miles per hour. Tuesday, mostly cloudy. Numerous showers windward. Scattered showers leeward. Windy. Highs 82 to 87, lows 72 to 70.

up country, highs 72 to 78, lows 57 to 63. East winds 20 to 35 miles per hour. Here are the forecast high and low temperatures for selected locations. Kahului, low 73, high 86. Pana, low 72, high 83. Palaukala Ranger Station, low 51, high 62. Kapalua, low 73, high 83. Molokati Airport, low 73, high 84. Lanari City, low 68, high 76. Here's the forecast for Haleakala Summit. Issued at 3:07 p.m. Tonight, breezy. Partly cloudy with scattered showers. Lows 48 to 60. East winds up to 20 miles per hour. Chance of rain 50%. Friday, breezy. Mostly sunny with scattered showers. Highs around 62 at the visitor center to around 75 at the summit. East winds up to 20 miles per hour. Chance of rain 50%. Friday night, breezy. Partly cloudy with scattered showers. Lows 47 to 60. East winds 10 to 20 miles per hour. Chance of rain 50%. Saturday, mostly sunny with scattered showers. High 60 to 77. East winds 10 to 15 miles per hour. Chance of rain 50%. Sunrise Friday at Haleakala Summit, 5:50 a.m. Here's the forecast for the following county, Big Island, Hawaii. Tonight, windward, mostly cloudy, numerous showers. Leeward, mostly clear, isolated showers in the evening. Lows 71 to 76. Northeast winds 15 to 20 miles per hour. Friday, windward, partly sunny, scattered showers. Leeward, mostly sunny, isolated showers in the afternoon. Highs 85 to 90. Northeast winds 15 to 20 miles per hour. Friday night, mostly cloudy windward. Mostly clear leeward. Scattered showers. Lows 71 to 76. Northeast winds 15 to 20 miles per hour. Saturday, mostly cloudy with scattered showers windward. Mostly clear leeward. Highs 85 to 90. Lows 71 to 76. Northeast winds 15 to 20 miles per hour. Sunday, mostly cloudy windward with scattered showers. Partly cloudy leeward. Highs 85 to 90. Lows 72 to 77. Northeast winds, around 15 miles per hour. Monday, partly cloudy. Windward, scattered showers during the day, then isolated showers at night. Highs 86 to 91. Lows 72 to 77. Northeast winds, around 15 miles per hour. Tuesday, partly cloudy. Windward, isolated showers during the day, then scattered showers at night. Leeward, isolated showers at night. Highs 87 to 92. Lows 73 to 78. East winds, around 15 miles per hour. The ultraviolet index for noon July 24th in Honolulu is 13. This corresponds to a very high exposure level. At midnight, at Kahului, it was cloudy, with a temperature of 76 degrees. The relative humidity was 76%, and the dew point was 68 degrees. The wind was northeast, at 21 miles an hour. The barometric pressure 1,017.9 millibars, or 30.06 inches, and steady. At Lanari City, it was clear, with a temperature of 68 degrees. At Kapalua, under a mostly cloudy sky, the temperature was 73. At Hilo, under a mostly cloudy sky, the temperature was 73. At Kona, it was cloudy, with a temperature of 81 degrees. At Honolulu, under a mostly cloudy sky, the temperature was 77 degrees. At Lihue, light rain was reported, with a temperature of 77.

the buoy reports at midnight. Wind speeds are in knots. Buoy data provided by the National Weather Service and the Pacific Islands Ocean Observing System. Here are some wind observations at midnight. Wind speeds are in knots. Kahului Northeast at 18, gusting to 25. Kahului Harbor East at 18. Makapulapai East at 17, gusting to 27. Kona South at 5. Lilo Southwest at 5. Small craft advisory through Friday afternoon. The synopsis for Hawaiian coastal waters. High pressure far north of Hawaii will drift westward over the next several days, leading to a slight decline in trade winds during the weekend. Hurricane Fausto is forecast to weaken into a tropical storm before it nears the islands Tuesday. The forecast for Hawaiian waters within 40 nautical miles, including the channels. West of tonight, east-northeast winds 20 to 25 knots. Sea 7 to 9 feet. Wave detail, east-northeast 6 feet at 6 seconds and south-southwest 4 feet at 19 seconds. Scattered showers. Friday, east-northeast winds 20 to 25 knots. Sea 7 to 9 feet. Wave detail, east-northeast 6 feet at 6 seconds and south-southwest 4 feet at 17 seconds. Scattered showers. Friday night and Saturday, east-northeast winds 15 to 25 knots. Sea 6 to 8 feet. Wave detail, east-northeast 5 to 6 feet at 6 seconds and south-southwest 4 feet at 16 to 19 seconds. Scattered showers. Saturday night through Monday, east-northeast winds 15 to 25 knots. Sea 6 to 8 feet. Scattered showers. Tuesday, tropical storm conditions possible. Sea 6 to 9 feet. Scattered to numerous showers. More detailed information is available on our webpage at weather.gov/Hawaii. High surf advisory for the following counties in Hawaii: Molokaʻi, Lanai, Kahoʻolawe, and Maui. What? Surf 8 to 12 feet. Where? South-facing shores of all Hawaiian islands. When? Until 6 p.m. Friday. Impacts? Moderate. Strong breaking waves and strong currents will make swimming dangerous. Heed all advice from ocean safety officials. When in doubt, don't go out. Issued at 3:43 p.m. The surf forecast for Maui. North-facing shores 0 to 2 feet through Friday. West-facing shores 5 to 7 feet this evening, then 4 to 6 feet in the early morning hours. 4 to 6 feet Friday. South-facing shores 8 to 12 feet this evening, then 7 to 10 feet in the early morning hours. 7 to 10 feet Friday morning, then 6 to 8 feet during the afternoon. East-facing shores 4 to 6 feet through Friday. At 11 p.m., or 0900 UTC, the center of Hurricane Fausto was located near latitude 18.5 north, longitude 129.9 west, about 1824 miles east of Honolulu, about 1645 miles east of Ilo. Fausto is moving toward the west near 15 miles per hour, and this motion is expected to continue over the next few days. Maximum sustained winds have increased to near 100 miles per hour with higher gusts. Little change in intensity is forecast through tonight, followed by steady weakening through the weekend. Hurricane force winds extend outward up to 45 miles from the center, and tropical storm force winds extend outward up to 185 miles. The estimated minimum central pressure is 973 millibars, 28.74 inches. 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The current time is 12:59 a.m. Hawaii Aleutian Standard Time. Breezy to locally windy trades are expected through Friday, then moderate to breezy trades will persist through the weekend and deliver periodic showers to windward and mountain areas. Tropical cyclone Fausto or its remnants may impact the state.

70 to 76 upcountry. East winds 15 to 25 miles per hour. Friday night, windward, mostly cloudy, scattered showers. Leeward, mostly clear, isolated showers. Breezy. Lows 70 to 76 and 54 to 60 upcountry. Northeast winds 15 to 25 miles per hour. Saturday, windward, mostly cloudy, scattered showers. Leeward, mostly clear, isolated showers. Breezy. Highs 81 to 86, lows 70 to 76. Upcountry, highs 71 to 77, lows 54 to 60. Northeast winds 15 to 20 miles per hour. Sunday through Monday, partly cloudy. Numerous showers windward. Scattered showers leeward. Breezy. Highs 80 to 86, lows 71 to 77. Upcountry, highs 71 to 77, lows 55 to 61. Northeast winds 15 to 20 miles per hour. Tuesday, mostly cloudy. Numerous showers windward. Scattered showers leeward. Windy. Highs 82 to 87, lows 72 to 78. Upcountry, highs 72 to 78, lows 57 to 63. East winds 20 to 35 miles per hour. Here are the forecast high and low temperatures for selected locations. Kahului, low 73, high 86. Hana, low 72, high 83. Haleakala Ranger Station, low 51, high 62. Kapalua, low 73, high 83. Molokati Airport, low 73, high 84. Lanari City, low 68, high 76. Issued at 9:32 p.m. Tides for Kahului. Low tide at 4:28 a.m. of 0.2 feet. High tide at 1:05 p.m. of 2.3 feet. Tides for Kihei and Ma'awai Bay. Low tide at 5:47 a.m. of 0.1 foot. High tide at 2:57 p.m. of 2.1 feet. Tides for Kona. Low tide at 5:40 a.m. of 0.1 foot. High tide at 1:55 p.m. of 1.9 feet. Sunrise Friday at Kahului, 5:57 a.m. Sunset Friday, 7:08 p.m. Sunrise Friday at Haleakala Summit, 5:50 a.m. Sunrise Friday at Kona, 5:58 a.m. Sunset Friday, 7:04 p.m. Here's the forecast for Haleakala Summit. Issued at 3:07 p.m. Tonight, breezy. Partly cloudy with scattered showers. Lows 48 to 60. East winds up to 20 miles per hour. Chance of rain 50%. Friday, breezy. Mostly sunny with scattered showers. Highs around 62 at the visitor center to around 75 at the summit. East winds up to 20 miles per hour. Chance of rain 50%. Friday night, breezy. Partly cloudy with scattered showers. Lows 47 to 60. East winds 10 to 20 miles per hour. Chance of rain 50%. Saturday, mostly sunny with scattered showers. High 60 to 77. East winds 10 to 15 miles per hour. Chance of rain 50%. Sunrise Friday at Haleakala Summit, 5:50 a.m. Here's the forecast for the following county, Big Island, Hawaii. Tonight, windward, mostly cloudy, numerous showers. Leeward, mostly clear, isolated showers in the evening. Lows 71 to 76. Northeast winds 15 to 20 miles per hour. Friday, windward, partly sunny, scattered showers. Leeward, mostly sunny, isolated showers in the afternoon. Highs 85 to 90. Northeast winds 15 to 20 miles per hour. Friday night, mostly cloudy windward. Mostly clear leeward. Scattered showers.

lows 71 to 76. Northeast winds 15 to 20 miles per hour. Saturday, mostly cloudy with scattered showers windward. Mostly clear leeward. Highs 85 to 90. Lows 71 to 76. Northeast winds 15 to 20 miles per hour. Sunday, mostly cloudy windward with scattered showers. Partly cloudy leeward. Highs 85 to 90. Lows 72 to 77. Northeast winds, around 15 miles per hour. Monday, partly cloudy. Windward, scattered showers during the day, then isolated showers at night. Highs 86 to 91. Lows 72 to 77. Northeast winds, around 15 miles per hour. Tuesday, partly cloudy. Windward, isolated showers during the day, then scattered showers at night. Leeward, isolated showers at night. Highs 87 to 92. Lows 73 to 78. East winds, around 15 miles per hour. The ultraviolet index for noon July 24th in Honolulu is 13. This corresponds to a very high exposure level. At midnight, at Kahului, it was cloudy, with a temperature of 76 degrees. The relative humidity was 76%, and the dew point was 68 degrees. The wind was northeast, at 21 miles an hour. The barometric pressure 1,017.9 millibars, or 30.06 inches, and steady. At Lanai City, it was clear, with a temperature of 68 degrees. At Kapalua, under a mostly cloudy sky, the temperature was 73. At Hilo, under a mostly cloudy sky, the temperature was 73. At Kona, it was cloudy, with a temperature of 81 degrees. At Honolulu, under a mostly cloudy sky, the temperature was 77 degrees. At Lihue, light rain was reported, with a temperature of 77. Here are the buoy reports at midnight. Wind speeds are in knots. Buoy data provided by the National Weather Service and the Pacific Islands Ocean Observing System. Here are some wind observations at midnight. Wind speeds are in knots. Kahului northeast at 18, gusting to 25. Kahului Harbor east at 18. Makapulapai east at 17, gusting to 27. Kona south at 5. Lilo southwest at 5. Small craft advisory through Friday afternoon. The synopsis for Hawaiian coastal waters. High pressure far north of Hawaii will drift westward over the next several days, leading to a slight decline in trade winds during the weekend. Hurricane Fausto is forecast to weaken into a tropical storm before it nears the islands Tuesday. The forecast for Hawaiian waters within 40 nautical miles, including the channels. West of tonight, east-northeast winds 20 to 25 knots. Sea 7 to 9 feet. Wave detail, east-northeast 6 feet at 6 seconds and south-southwest 4 feet at 19 seconds. Scattered showers. Friday, east-northeast winds 20 to 25 knots. Sea 7 to 9 feet. Wave detail, east-northeast 6 feet at 6 seconds and south-southwest 4 feet at 17 seconds. Scattered showers. Friday night and Saturday, east-northeast winds 15 to 25 knots. Sea 6 to 8 feet. Wave detail, east-northeast 5 to 6 feet at 6 seconds and south-southwest 4 feet at 16 to 19 seconds. Scattered showers. Saturday night through Monday, east-northeast winds 15 to 25 knots. Sea 6 to 8 feet. Scattered showers. Tuesday, tropical storm conditions possible. Sea 6 to 9 feet. Scattered to numerous showers. More detailed information is available on our webpage at weather.gov/Hawaii. High surf advisory for the following counties in Hawaii: Molokaʻi, Lanai, Kahoʻolawe, and Maui. What? Surf 8 to 12 feet. Where? South-facing shores of all Hawaiian islands.

10 until 6 p.m. Friday. Impacts, moderate. Strong breaking waves and strong currents will make swimming dangerous. Heed all advice from ocean safety officials. When in doubt, don't go out. Issued at 3:43 p.m. The surf forecast for Maui. North-facing shores 0 to 2 feet through Friday. West-facing shores 5 to 7 feet this evening, then 4 to 6 feet in the early morning hours. 4 to 6 feet Friday. South-facing shores 8 to 12 feet this evening, then 7 to 10 feet in the early morning hours. 7 to 10 feet Friday morning, then 6 to 8 feet during the afternoon. East-facing shores 4 to 6 feet through Friday. When a hurricane or tropical storm threatens, secure loose outdoor objects that might be blown away by high winds and become flying debris. Boats should be moored securely or moved to a designated safe area well before the storm arrives. Windows should be boarded up. Larger windows may be broken by wind pressure, while smaller windows are mainly damaged by wind-driven debris. If evacuation is required, be sure to take your disaster supply kit when leaving for a designated shelter. Keep in mind that evacuation routes may become flooded or cut off, even before the full force of the tropical cyclone arrives. Take time now and be prepared. At 11 p.m., or 0900 UTC, the center of Hurricane Fausto was located near latitude 18.5 north, longitude 129.9 west. About 1824 miles east of Honolulu. About 1645 miles east of Ilo. Fausto is moving toward the west near 15 miles per hour, and this motion is expected to continue over the next few days. Maximum sustained winds have increased to near 100 miles per hour with higher gusts. Little change in intensity is forecast through tonight, followed by steady weakening through the weekend. Hurricane force winds extend outward up to 45 miles from the center, and tropical storm force winds extend outward up to 185 miles. The estimated minimum central pressure is 973 millibars, 28.74 inches. 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The current time is 1:13 a.m. Hawaii Aleutian Standard Time. Breezy to locally windy trades are expected through Friday, then moderate to breezy trades will persist through the weekend and deliver periodic showers to windward and mountain areas. Tropical cyclone Fausto or its remnants may impact the state towards the middle of next week, but it's too early to determine potential impacts. Here's your Maui community forecast. High surf advisory for Molokai, Lanai, Kahoolawe, and Maui. Issued Thursday at 3:08 p.m. Tonight, windward, mostly cloudy, scattered showers. Leeward, mostly clear. Breezy. Lows 70 to 76 and 54 to 60 upcountry. East winds 15 to 25 miles per hour. Friday, windward, partly sunny, scattered showers. Leeward, sunny, isolated showers in the morning. Breezy. Highs 80 to 85 and 70 to 76 upcountry. East winds 15 to 25 miles per hour. Friday night, windward, mostly cloudy, scattered showers. Leeward, mostly clear, isolated showers. Breezy. Lows 70 to 76 and 54 to 60 upcountry. Northeast winds 15 to 25 miles per hour. Saturday, windward, mostly cloudy, scattered showers. Leeward, mostly clear, isolated showers. Breezy. Highs 81 to 86, lows 70 to 76. Upcountry, highs 71 to 77, lows 54 to 60. Northeast winds 15 to 20 miles per hour. Sunday through Monday, partly cloudy. Numerous showers windward. Scattered showers leeward. Breezy. Highs 80 to 86, lows 71 to

77. Up country, highs 71 to 77, lows 55 to 61. Northeast winds 15 to 20 miles per hour. Tuesday, mostly cloudy. Numerous showers windward. Scattered showers leeward. Windy. Highs 82 to 87, lows 72 to 78. Up country, highs 72 to 78, lows 57 to 63. East winds 20 to 35 miles per hour. Here are the forecast high and low temperatures for selected locations. Kahului, low 73, high 86. Hana, low 72, high 83. Haleakala Ranger Station, low 51, high 62. Kapalua, low 73, high 83. Molokati Airport, low 73, high 84. Lanari City, low 68, high 76. Here's the forecast for Haleakala Summit. Issued at 3:07 p.m. Tonight, breezy. Partly cloudy with scattered showers. Lows 48 to 60. East winds up to 20 miles per hour. Chance of rain 50%. Friday, breezy. Mostly sunny with scattered showers. Highs around 62 at the visitor center to around 75 at the summit. East winds up to 20 miles per hour. Chance of rain 50%. Friday night, breezy. Partly cloudy with scattered showers. Lows 47 to 60. East winds 10 to 20 miles per hour. Chance of rain 50%. Saturday, mostly sunny with scattered showers. High 60 to 77. East winds 10 to 15 miles per hour. Chance of rain 50%. Sunrise Friday at Haleakala Summit, 5:50 a.m. Here's the forecast for the following county, Big Island, Hawaii. Tonight, windward, mostly cloudy, numerous showers. Leeward, mostly clear, isolated showers in the evening. Lows 71 to 76. Northeast winds 15 to 20 miles per hour. Friday, windward, partly sunny, scattered showers. Leeward, mostly sunny, isolated showers in the afternoon. Highs 85 to 90. Northeast winds 15 to 20 miles per hour. Friday night, mostly cloudy windward. Mostly clear leeward. Scattered showers. Lows 71 to 76. Northeast winds 15 to 20 miles per hour. Saturday, mostly cloudy with scattered showers windward. Mostly clear leeward. Highs 85 to 90. Lows 71 to 76. Northeast winds 15 to 20 miles per hour. Sunday, mostly cloudy windward with scattered showers. Partly cloudy leeward. Highs 85 to 90. Lows 72 to 77. Northeast winds around 15 miles per hour. Monday, partly cloudy. Windward, scattered showers during the day, then isolated showers at night. Highs 86 to 91. Lows 72 to 77. Northeast winds around 15 miles per hour. Tuesday, partly cloudy. Windward, isolated showers during the day, then scattered showers at night. Leeward, isolated showers at night. Highs 87 to 92. Lows 73 to 78. East winds around 15 miles per hour. The ultraviolet index for noon July 24th in Honolulu is 13. This corresponds to a very high exposure level. At 1 a.m., at Kahului, the sky was mostly cloudy, with a temperature of 75 degrees. The relative humidity was 81%, and the dew point was 69 degrees. The wind was northeast, at 14 miles an hour. The barometric pressure was 30.04 inches, or 1,017.2 millibars, and falling. On Lanari, at Lanari City, the sky was clear, and the temperature was 69. Elsewhere on Maui.

Kapalua, the sky was mostly cloudy, and the temperature was 73. Finally, on the big island, Liloa was cloudy and 72 degrees. At Kona, it was partly cloudy, with a temperature of 80. On Oahu, at Honolulu, with light rain, the temperature was 75. On Kauai, Lihue had light rain, and the temperature was 77. Here are the buoy reports at 1 a.m. Wind speeds are in knots. Buoy 51101, wind east at 21. Buoy 51000, east at 12, 8 feet, 21 seconds. Buoy 2, east at 19, 7 feet, 7 seconds. Buoy 4, wind northeast at 17. Kahului Harbor, east at 15. Puvela Buoy, 6 feet, 7 seconds. Buoy data provided by the National Weather Service and the Pacific Islands Ocean Observing System. Here are some wind observations at midnight. Wind speeds are in knots. Kahului northeast at 18, gusting to 25. Kahului Harbor east at 18. Makapulapai east at 17, gusting to 27. Kona south at 5. Liloa southwest at 5. Small craft advisory through Friday afternoon. The synopsis for Hawaiian coastal waters. High pressure far north of Hawaii will drift westward over the next several days, leading to a slight decline in trade winds during the weekend. Hurricane Fausto is forecast to weaken into a tropical storm before it nears the islands Tuesday. The forecast for Hawaiian waters within 40 nautical miles, including the channels. West of tonight, east-northeast winds 20 to 25 knots. Sea 7 to 9 feet. Wave detail, east-northeast 6 feet at 6 seconds and south-southwest 4 feet at 19 seconds. Scattered showers. Friday, east-northeast winds 20 to 25 knots. Sea 7 to 9 feet. Wave detail, east-northeast 6 feet at 6 seconds and south-southwest 4 feet at 17 seconds. Scattered showers. Friday night and Saturday, east-northeast winds 15 to 25 knots. Sea 6 to 8 feet. Wave detail, east-northeast 5 to 6 feet at 6 seconds and south-southwest 4 feet at 16 to 19 seconds. Scattered showers. Saturday night through Monday, east-northeast winds 15 to 25 knots. Sea 6 to 8 feet. Scattered showers. Tuesday, tropical storm conditions possible. Seas 6 to 9 feet. Scattered to numerous showers. More detailed information is available on our webpage at weather.gov/Hawaii. High surf advisory for the following counties in Hawaii: Molokaʻi, Lanai, Kahoʻolawe, and Maui. What? Surf 8 to 12 feet. Where? South-facing shores of all Hawaiian islands. When? Until 6 p.m. Friday. Impacts: moderate. Strong breaking waves and strong currents will make swimming dangerous. Heed all advice from ocean safety officials. When in doubt, don't go out. Issued at 3:43 p.m. The surf forecast for Maui. North-facing shores 0 to 2 feet through Friday. West-facing shores 5 to 7 feet this evening, then 4 to 6 feet in the early morning hours. 4 to 6 feet Friday. South-facing shores 8 to 12 feet this evening, then 7 to 10 feet in the early morning hours. 7 to 10 feet Friday morning, then 6 to 8 feet during the afternoon. East-facing shores 4 to 6 feet through Friday. At 11 p.m., or 0900 UTC, the center of Hurricane Fausto was located near latitude 18.5 north, longitude 129.9 west, about 1824 miles east of Honolulu, about 1645 miles east of Iloa. Fausto is moving toward the west near 15 miles per hour, and this motion is expected to continue over the next few days. Maximum sustained winds have increased to near 100 miles per hour with higher gusts. Little change in intensity is forecast through tonight.

followed by steady weakening through the weekend. Hurricane force winds extend outward up to 45 miles from the center, and tropical storm force winds extend outward up to 185 miles. The estimated minimum central pressure is 973 millibars, 28.74 inches. This is NOAA Weather Radio Station WWG 75 on Mount Haleakala, serving Maui County, and broadcasting from the National Weather Service Forecast Office in Honolulu. The current time is 1:26 a.m. Hawaii Aleutian Standard Time. Breezy to locally windy trades are expected through Friday, then moderate to breezy trades will persist through the weekend and deliver periodic showers to windward and mountain areas. Tropical cyclone Fausto or its remnants may impact the state towards the middle of next week, but it's too early to determine potential impacts. Here's your Maui community forecast. High surf advisory for Molokai, Lanai, Kahoolawe, and Maui. Issued Thursday at 3:08 p.m. Tonight, windward, mostly cloudy, scattered showers. Leeward, mostly clear. Breezy. Lows 70 to 76 and 54 to 60 upcountry. East winds 15 to 25 miles per hour. Friday, windward, partly sunny, scattered showers. Leeward, sunny, isolated showers in the morning. Breezy. Highs 80 to 85 and 70 to 76 upcountry. East winds 15 to 25 miles per hour. Friday night, windward, mostly cloudy, scattered showers. Leeward, mostly clear, isolated showers. Breezy. Lows 70 to 76 and 54 to 60 upcountry. Northeast winds 15 to 25 miles per hour. Saturday, windward, mostly cloudy, scattered showers. Leeward, mostly clear, isolated showers. Breezy. Highs 81 to 86, lows 70 to 76. Upcountry, highs 71 to 77, lows 54 to 60. Northeast winds 15 to 20 miles per hour. Sunday through Monday, partly cloudy. Numerous showers windward. Scattered showers leeward. Breezy. Highs 80 to 86, lows 71 to 77. Upcountry, highs 71 to 77, lows 55 to 61. Northeast winds 15 to 20 miles per hour. Tuesday, mostly cloudy. Numerous showers windward. Scattered showers leeward. Windy. Highs 82 to 87, lows 72 to 78. Upcountry, highs 72 to 78, lows 57 to 63. East winds 20 to 35 miles per hour. Here are the forecast high and low temperatures for selected locations. Kahului, low 73, high 86. Hana, low 72, high 83. Haleakala Ranger Station, low 51, high 62. Kapalua, low 73, high 83. Molokai Airport, low 73, high 84. Lanai City, low 68, high 76. Here's the forecast for Haleakala Summit. Issued at 3:07 p.m. Tonight, breezy. Partly cloudy with scattered showers. Lows 48 to 60. East winds up to 20 miles per hour. Chance of rain 50%. Friday, breezy. Mostly sunny with scattered showers. Highs around 62 at the visitor center to around 75 at the summit. East winds up to 20 miles per hour. Chance of rain 50%. Friday night, breezy. Partly cloudy with scattered showers. Lows 47 to 60. East winds 10 to 20 miles per hour. Chance of rain 50%. Saturday, mostly sunny with scattered showers. High 60 to 77. East winds 10 to 15 miles per hour. Chance of rain 50%. Sunrise Friday at Haleakala Summit, 5:50 a.m.

The forecast for the following county, Big Island, Hawaii. Tonight, windward, mostly cloudy, numerous showers. Leeward, mostly clear, isolated showers in the evening. Lows 71 to 76. Northeast winds 15 to 20 miles per hour. Friday, windward, partly sunny, scattered showers. Leeward, mostly sunny, isolated showers in the afternoon. Highs 85 to 90. Northeast winds 15 to 20 miles per hour. Friday night, mostly cloudy windward. Mostly clear leeward. Scattered showers. Lows 71 to 76. Northeast winds 15 to 20 miles per hour. Saturday, mostly cloudy with scattered showers windward. Mostly clear leeward. Highs 85 to 90. Lows 71 to 76. Northeast winds 15 to 20 miles per hour. Sunday, mostly cloudy windward with scattered showers. Partly cloudy leeward. Highs 85 to 90. Lows 72 to 77. Northeast winds around 15 miles per hour. Monday, partly cloudy. Windward, scattered showers during the day, then isolated showers at night. Highs 86 to 91. Lows 72 to 77. Northeast winds, around 15 miles per hour. Tuesday, partly cloudy. Windward, isolated showers during the day, then scattered showers at night. Leeward, isolated showers at night. Highs 87 to 92. Lows 73 to 78. East winds, around 15 miles per hour. Issued at 9:32 p.m. Tides for Kahului. Low tide at 4:28 a.m. of 0.2 feet. High tide at 1:05 p.m. of 2.3 feet. Tides for Kihei and Mauai Bay. Low tide at 5:47 a.m. of 0.1 foot. High tide at 2:57 p.m. of 2.1 feet. Tides for Kona. Low tide at 5:40 a.m. of 0.1 foot. High tide at 2:57 p.m. of 2.1 feet. Tides for Kona. Low tide at 5:40 a.m. of 0.1 foot. High tide at 1:55 p.m. of 1.9 feet. Sunrise Friday at Kahului, 5:57 a.m. Sunset Friday, 7:08 p.m. Sunrise Friday at Haleakala Summit, 5:50 a.m. Sunrise Friday at Kona, 5:58 a.m. Sunset Friday, 7:04 p.m. During hurricane or tropical storm event, if you live inland away from the beach and away from low-lying areas, and your home is well constructed, stay at home. Once a hurricane or tropical storm arrives in your area, remain indoors in an interior room. Blowing debris can be deadly. Travel should be avoided. Form a disaster plan now and have a disaster supply kit on hand. Emergency preparedness, the responsibility of each individual. Take time now and be prepared. The ultraviolet index for noon July 24th in Honolulu is 13. This corresponds to a very high exposure level. At 1 a.m., at Kahului, it was mostly cloudy, with a temperature of 75 degrees. The relative humidity was 81%, and the dew point was 69 degrees. The wind was northeast, at 14 miles an hour. The barometric pressure was 30.04 inches, or 1,017.2 millibars, and falling. At Lanai City, under a clear sky, the temperature was 69 degrees. At Kapalua, under a mostly cloudy sky, the temperature was 73 degrees. At Hilo, it was cloudy, with a temperature of 72 degrees. At Kona, it was partly cloudy, with a temperature of 80 degrees. At Honolulu, light rain was falling, with a temperature of 75 degrees. At Lihue, there was light rain, and the temperature was 77 degrees. Here are the buoy reports at 1 a.m. Wind speeds are in knots.

51101, wind east at 17. Buoy 51000, wind east at 12. Buoy 2, wind east at 21. Buoy 4, wind northeast at 16. Kahului Harbor, northeast at 11. Uvala Buoy, 6 feet, 7 seconds. Buoy data provided by the National Weather Service and the Pacific Islands Ocean Observing System. Here are some wind observations at 1 a.m. Wind speeds are in knots. Kahului northeast at 12. Kahului Harbor east at 15. Makapurlapai east at 14, gusting to 25. Kona south at 7. Hilo northwest at 7. Small craft advisory through Friday afternoon. The synopsis for Hawaiian coastal waters. High pressure far north of Hawaii will drift westward over the next several days, leading to a slight decline in trade winds during the weekend. Hurricane Fausto is forecast to weaken into a tropical storm before it nears the islands Tuesday. The forecast for Hawaiian waters within 40 nautical miles, including the channels. West of tonight, east-northeast winds 20 to 25 knots. Sea 7 to 9 feet. Wave detail, east-northeast 6 feet at 6 seconds and south-southwest 4 feet at 19 seconds. Scattered showers. Friday, east-northeast winds 20 to 25 knots. Sea 7 to 9 feet. Wave detail, east-northeast 6 feet at 6 seconds and south-southwest 4 feet at 17 seconds. Scattered showers. Friday night and Saturday, east-northeast winds 15 to 25 knots. Sea 6 to 8 feet. Wave detail, east-northeast 5 to 6 feet at 6 seconds and south-southwest 4 feet at 16 to 19 seconds. Scattered showers. Saturday night through Monday, east-northeast winds 15 to 25 knots. Sea 6 to 8 feet. Scattered showers. Tuesday, tropical storm conditions possible. Sea 6 to 9 feet. Scattered to numerous showers. More detailed information is available on our webpage at weather.gov/Hawaii. High surf advisory for the following counties in Hawaii: Molokaʻi, Lanai, Kahoʻolawe, and Maui. What? Surf 8 to 12 feet. Where? South-facing shores of all Hawaiian islands. When? Until 6 p.m. Friday. Impacts? Moderate. Strong breaking waves and strong currents will make swimming dangerous. Heed all advice from ocean safety officials. When in doubt, don't go out. Issued at 3:43 p.m. The surf forecast for Maui. North-facing shores 0 to 2 feet through Friday. West-facing shores 5 to 7 feet this evening, then 4 to 6 feet in the early morning hours. 4 to 6 feet Friday. South-facing shores 8 to 12 feet this evening, then 7 to 10 feet in the early morning hours. 7 to 10 feet Friday morning, then 6 to 8 feet during the afternoon. East-facing shores 4 to 6 feet through Friday. At 11 p.m., or 0900 UTC, the center of Hurricane Fausto was located near latitude 18.5 north, longitude 129.9 west, about 1824 miles east of Honolulu, about 1645 miles east of Ilo. Fausto is moving toward the west near 15 miles per hour, and this motion is expected to continue over the next few days. Maximum sustained winds have increased to near 100 miles per hour with higher gusts. Little change in intensity is forecast through tonight, followed by steady weakening through the weekend. Hurricane force winds extend outward up to 45 miles from the center, and tropical storm force winds extend outward up to 185 miles. The estimated minimum central pressure is 973 millibars, 28.74 inches. 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The current time is 1:40 a.m. Hawaii Aleutian Standard Time.

breezy to locally windy trades are expected through Friday. Then moderate to breezy trades will persist through the weekend and deliver periodic showers to windward and mountain areas. Tropical cyclone Fausto or its remnants may impact the state towards the middle of next week, but it's too early to determine potential impacts. Here's your Maui community forecast. High surf advisory for Molokai, Lanai, Kahoolawe, and Maui. Issued Thursday at 3:08 p.m. Tonight, windward, mostly cloudy, scattered showers. Leeward, mostly clear, breezy. Lows 70 to 76 and 54 to 60 upcountry. East winds 15 to 25 miles per hour. Friday, windward, partly sunny, scattered showers. Leeward, sunny, isolated showers in the morning. Breezy. Highs 80 to 85 and 70 to 76 upcountry. East winds 15 to 25 miles per hour. Friday night, windward, mostly cloudy, scattered showers. Leeward, mostly clear, isolated showers. Breezy. Lows 70 to 76 and 54 to 60 upcountry. Northeast winds 15 to 25 miles per hour. Saturday, windward, mostly cloudy, scattered showers. Leeward, mostly clear, isolated showers. Breezy. Highs 81 to 86, lows 70 to 76. Upcountry, highs 71 to 77, lows 54 to 60. Northeast winds 15 to 20 miles per hour. Sunday through Monday, partly cloudy. Numerous showers windward. Scattered showers leeward. Breezy. Highs 80 to 86, lows 71 to 77. Upcountry, highs 71 to 77, lows 55 to 61. Northeast winds 15 to 20 miles per hour. Tuesday, mostly cloudy. Numerous showers windward. Scattered showers leeward. Windy. Highs 82 to 87, lows 72 to 78. Upcountry, highs 72 to 78, lows 57 to 63. East winds 20 to 35 miles per hour. Here are the forecast high and low temperatures for selected locations. Kahului, low 73, high 86. Hana, low 72, high 83. Haleakala Ranger Station, low 51, high 62. Kapalua, low 73, high 83. Molokai Airport, low 73, high 84. Lanai City, low 68, high 76. Here's the forecast for Haleakala Summit. Issued at 3:07 p.m. Tonight, breezy. Partly cloudy with scattered showers. Lows 48 to 60. East winds up to 20 miles per hour. Chance of rain 50%. Friday, breezy. Mostly sunny with scattered showers. Highs around 62 at the visitor center to around 75 at the summit. East winds up to 20 miles per hour. Chance of rain 50%. Friday night, breezy. Partly cloudy with scattered showers. Lows 47 to 60. East winds 10 to 20 miles per hour. Chance of rain 50%. Saturday, mostly sunny with scattered showers. High 60 to 77. East winds 10 to 15 miles per hour. Chance of rain 50%. Sunrise Friday at Haleakala Summit, 5:50 a.m. Here's the forecast for the following county, Big Island, Hawaii. Tonight, windward, mostly cloudy, numerous showers. Leeward, mostly clear, isolated showers in the evening. Lows 71 to 76. Northeast winds 15 to 20 miles per hour. Friday, windward, partly sunny, scattered showers. Leeward, mostly sunny, isolated showers in the afternoon. Highs 85 to 90. Northeast winds 15 to 20 miles per hour. Friday night, mostly cloudy.

windward, mostly clear leeward, scattered showers, lows 71 to 76, northeast winds 15 to 20 miles per hour. Saturday, mostly cloudy with scattered showers windward, mostly clear leeward, highs 85 to 90, lows 71 to 76, northeast winds 15 to 20 miles per hour. Sunday, mostly cloudy windward with scattered showers, partly cloudy leeward, highs 85 to 90, lows 72 to 77, northeast winds around 15 miles per hour. Monday, partly cloudy windward, scattered showers during the day, then isolated showers at night. Highs 86 to 91, lows 72 to 77, northeast winds around 15 miles per hour. Tuesday, partly cloudy windward, isolated showers during the day, then scattered showers at night. Leeward, isolated showers at night. Highs 87 to 92. Lows 73 to 78. East winds, around 15 miles per hour. The ultraviolet index for noon July 24th in Honolulu is 13. This corresponds to a very high exposure level. At 1 a.m., at Kahului, it was mostly cloudy, with a temperature of 75 degrees. The relative humidity was 81%, and the dew point was 69 degrees. The wind was northeast, at 14 miles an hour. The barometric pressure was 30.04 inches, or 1,017.2 millibars, and falling. At Lanai City, under a clear sky, the temperature was 69 degrees. At Kapalua, under a mostly cloudy sky, the temperature was 73 degrees. At Hilo, it was cloudy, with a temperature of 72 degrees. At Kona, it was partly cloudy, with a temperature of 80 degrees. At Honolulu, light rain was falling, with a temperature of 75 degrees. At Lihue, there was light rain, and the temperature was 77 degrees. Here are the buoy reports at 1 a.m. Wind speeds are in knots. Buoy 51101, wind east at 17. Buoy 51000, wind east at 12. Buoy 2, wind east at 21. Buoy 4, wind northeast at 16. Kahului Harbor, northeast at 11. Puʻuvela buoy, 6 feet, 7 seconds. Buoy data provided by the National Weather Service and the Pacific Islands Ocean Observing System. Here are some wind observations at 1 a.m. Wind speeds are in knots. Kahului northeast at 12. Kahului Harbor east at 18, gusting to 24. Makapulapai east at 14, gusting to 25. Kona south at 7. Lilo northwest at 7. Small craft advisory through Friday afternoon. The synopsis for Hawaiian coastal waters. High pressure far north of Hawaii will drift westward over the next several days, leading to a slight decline in trade winds during the weekend. Hurricane Fausto is forecast to weaken into a tropical storm before it nears the islands Tuesday. The forecast for Hawaiian waters within 40 nautical miles, including the channels. West of tonight, east-northeast winds 20 to 25 knots. Sea 7 to 9 feet. Wave detail, east-northeast 6 feet at 6 seconds and south-southwest 4 feet at 19 seconds. Scattered showers. Friday, east-northeast winds 20 to 25 knots. Sea 7 to 9 feet. Wave detail, east-northeast 6 feet at 6 seconds and south-southwest 4 feet at 17 seconds. Scattered showers. Friday night and Saturday, east-northeast winds 15 to 25 knots. Sea 6 to 8 feet. Wave detail, east-northeast 5 to 6 feet at 6 seconds and south-southwest 4 feet at 16 to 19 seconds. Scattered showers. Saturday night through Monday, east-northeast winds 15 to 25 knots. Sea 6 to 8 feet. Scattered showers. Tuesday,

tropical storm conditions possible. Seas 6 to 9 feet. 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High surf advisory for the following counties in Hawaii: Molokaʻi, Lanai, Kahoʻolawe, and Maui. What? Surf 8 to 12 feet. Where? South-facing shores of all Hawaiian islands. When? Until 6 p.m. Friday. Impacts: moderate. Strong breaking waves and strong currents will make swimming dangerous. Heed all advice from ocean safety officials. When in doubt, don't go out. Issued at 3:43 p.m. The surf forecast for Maui: north-facing shores 0 to 2 feet through Friday. West-facing shores 5 to 7 feet this evening, then 4 to 6 feet in the early morning hours. 4 to 6 feet Friday. South-facing shores 8 to 12 feet this evening, then 7 to 10 feet in the early morning hours. 7 to 10 feet Friday morning, then 6 to 8 feet during the afternoon. East-facing shores 4 to 6 feet through Friday. At 11 p.m., or 0900 UTC, the center of Hurricane Fausto was located near latitude 18.5 north, longitude 129.9 west, about 1824 miles east of Honolulu, about 1645 miles east of Ailo. Fausto is moving toward the west near 15 miles per hour, and this motion is expected to continue over the next few days. Maximum sustained winds have increased to near 100 miles per hour with higher gusts. Little change in intensity is forecast through tonight, followed by steady weakening through the weekend. Hurricane force winds extend outward up to 45 miles from the center, and tropical storm force winds extend outward up to 185 miles. The estimated minimum central pressure is 973 millibars, 28.74 inches. 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The current time is 1:53 a.m. Hawaii Aleutian Standard Time. Breezy to locally windy trades are expected through Friday, then moderate to breezy trades will persist through the weekend and deliver periodic showers to windward and mountain areas. Tropical cyclone Fausto or its remnants may impact the state towards the middle of next week, but it's too early to determine potential impacts. Here's your Maui community forecast. High surf advisory for Molokaʻi, Lanai, Kahoʻolawe, and Maui. Issued Thursday at 3:08 p.m. Tonight, windward, mostly cloudy, scattered showers. Leeward, mostly clear. Breezy. Lows 70 to 76 and 54 to 60 upcountry. East winds 15 to 25 miles per hour. Friday, windward, partly sunny, scattered showers. Leeward, sunny, isolated showers in the morning. Breezy. Highs 80 to 85 and 70 to 76 upcountry. East winds 15 to 25 miles per hour. Friday night, windward, mostly cloudy, scattered showers. Leeward, mostly clear, isolated showers. Breezy. Lows 70 to 76 and 54 to 60 upcountry. Northeast winds 15 to 25 miles per hour. Saturday, windward, mostly cloudy, scattered showers. Leeward, mostly clear, isolated showers. Breezy. Highs 81 to 86, lows 70 to 76. Upcountry, highs 71 to 77, lows 54 to 60. Northeast winds 15 to 20 miles per hour. Sunday through Monday, partly cloudy. Numerous showers windward. Scattered showers leeward. Breezy. Highs 80 to 86, lows 71 to 77. Upcountry, highs 71 to 77, lows 55 to 61. Northeast winds 15 to 20 miles per hour. Tuesday, mostly cloudy. Numerous showers.
showers windward. Scattered showers leeward. Windy. Highs 82 to 87, lows 72 to 78. Upcountry, highs 72 to 78, lows 57 to 63. East winds 20 to 35 miles per hour. Here are the forecast high and low temperatures for selected locations. Kahului, low 73, high 86. Hana, low 72, high 83. Haleakala Ranger Station, low 51, high 62. Kapalua, low 73, high 83. Molokati Airport, low 73, high 84. Lanati City, low 68, high 76. Here's the forecast for Haleakala Summit. Issued at 3:07 p.m. Tonight, breezy. Partly cloudy with scattered showers. Lows 48 to 60. East winds up to 20 miles per hour. Chance of rain 50%. Friday, breezy. Mostly sunny with scattered showers. Highs around 62 at the visitor center to around 75 at the summit. East winds up to 20 miles per hour. Chance of rain 50%. Friday night, breezy. Partly cloudy with scattered showers. Lows 47 to 60. East winds 10 to 20 miles per hour. Chance of rain 50%. Saturday, mostly sunny with scattered showers. High 60 to 77. East winds 10 to 15 miles per hour. Chance of rain 50%. Sunrise Friday at Haleakala Summit, 5:50 a.m. Here's the forecast for the following county, Big Island, Hawaii. Tonight, windward, mostly cloudy, numerous showers. Leeward, mostly clear, isolated showers in the evening. Lows 71 to 76. Northeast winds 15 to 20 miles per hour. Friday, windward, partly sunny, scattered showers. Leeward, mostly sunny, isolated showers in the afternoon. Highs 85 to 90. Northeast winds 15 to 20 miles per hour. Friday night, mostly cloudy windward. Mostly clear leeward. Scattered showers. Lows 71 to 76. Northeast winds 15 to 20 miles per hour. Saturday, mostly cloudy with scattered showers windward. Mostly clear leeward. Highs 85 to 90. Lows 71 to 76. Northeast winds 15 to 20 miles per hour. Sunday, mostly cloudy windward with scattered showers. Partly cloudy leeward. Highs 85 to 90. Lows 72 to 77. Northeast winds, around 15 miles per hour. Monday, partly cloudy. Windward, scattered showers during the day, then isolated showers at night. Highs 86 to 91. Lows 72 to 77. Northeast winds, around 15 miles per hour. Tuesday, partly cloudy. Windward, isolated showers during the day, then scattered showers at night. Leeward, isolated showers at night. Highs 87 to 92. Lows 73 to 78. East winds, around 15 miles per hour. The ultraviolet index for noon July 24th in Honolulu is 13. This corresponds to a very high exposure level. At 1 a.m., at Kahului, it was mostly cloudy, with a temperature of 75 degrees. The relative humidity was 81%, and the dew point was 69 degrees. The wind was northeast, at 14 miles an hour. The barometric pressure was 30.04 inches, or 1,017.2 millibars, and falling. At Lanati City, under a clear sky, the temperature was 69 degrees. At Kapalua, under a mostly cloudy sky, the temperature was 73 degrees. At Hilo, it was cloudy, with a temperature of 72 degrees. At Kona, it was partly cloudy, with a temperature of 80 degrees. At Honolulu,

28 a.m. of 0.2 feet. High tide at 1:05 p.m. of 2.3 feet. Tides for Kihei and Maunalea Bay. Low tide at 5:47 a.m. of 0.1 foot. High tide at 2:57 p.m. of 2.1 feet. Tides for Kona. Low tide at 5:40 a.m. of 0.1 foot. High tide at 1:55 p.m. of 1.9 feet. Sunrise Friday at Kahului, 5:57 a.m. Sunset Friday, 7:08 p.m. Sunrise Friday at Haleakala Summit, 5:50 a.m. Sunrise Friday at Kona, 5:58 a.m. Sunset Friday, 7:04 p.m. Here are some wind observations at 1 a.m. Wind speeds are in knots. Kahului northeast at 12. Kahului Harbor east at 18, gusting to 24. Makapulapai east at 14, gusting to 25. Kona south at 7. Lilo northwest at 7. Small craft advisory through Friday afternoon. The synopsis for Hawaiian coastal waters. High pressure far north of Hawaii will drift westward over the next several days, leading to a slight decline in trade winds during the weekend. Hurricane Fausto is forecast to weaken into a tropical storm before it nears the islands Tuesday. The forecast for Hawaiian waters within 40 nautical miles, including the channels. West of tonight, east-northeast winds 20 to 25 knots. Sea 7 to 9 feet. Wave detail, east-northeast 6 feet at 6 seconds and south-southwest 4 feet at 19 seconds. Scattered showers. Friday, east-northeast winds 20 to 25 knots. Sea 7 to 9 feet. Wave detail, east-northeast 6 feet at 6 seconds and south-southwest 4 feet at 17 seconds. Scattered showers. Friday night and Saturday, east-northeast winds 15 to 25 knots. Sea 6 to 8 feet. Wave detail, east-northeast 5 to 6 feet at 6 seconds and south-southwest 4 feet at 16 to 19 seconds. Scattered showers. Saturday night through Monday, east-northeast winds 15 to 25 knots. Sea 6 to 8 feet. Scattered showers. Tuesday, tropical storm conditions possible. Sea 6 to 9 feet. Scattered to numerous showers. More detailed information is available on our webpage at weather.gov/Hawaii. High surf advisory for the following counties in Hawaii: Molokaʻi, Lanai, Kahoʻolawe, and Maui. What? Surf 8 to 12 feet. Where? South-facing shores of all Hawaiian islands. When? Until 6 p.m. Friday. Impacts: moderate. Strong breaking waves and strong currents will make swimming dangerous. Heed all advice from ocean safety officials. When in doubt, don't go out. Issued at 3:43 p.m. The surf forecast for Maui. North-facing shores 0 to 2 feet through Friday. West-facing shores 5 to 7 feet this evening, then 4 to 6 feet in the early morning hours. 4 to 6 feet Friday. South-facing shores 8 to 12 feet this evening, then 7 to 10 feet in the early morning hours. 7 to 10 feet Friday morning, then 6 to 8 feet during the afternoon. East-facing shores 4 to 6 feet through Friday. At 11 p.m., or 0900 UTC, the center of Hurricane Fausto was located near latitude 18.5 north, longitude 129.9 west, about 1824 miles east of Honolulu, about 1645 miles east of Iloilo. Fausto is moving toward the west near 15 miles per hour, and this motion is expected to continue over the next few days. Maximum sustained winds have increased to near 100 miles per hour with higher gusts. Little change in intensity is forecast through tonight, followed by steady weakening through the weekend. Hurricane force winds extend outward up to 45 miles from the center, and tropical storm force winds extend outward up to 185 miles. The estimated minimum central pressure is 900.

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This is NOAA Weather Radio Station WWG75 on Mount Haleakala, serving Maui County, and broadcasting from the National Weather Service Forecast Office in Honolulu. The current time is 2:06 a.m. Hawaii Aleutian Standard Time. Breezy to locally windy trades are expected through Friday, then moderate to breezy trades will persist through the weekend and deliver periodic showers to windward and mountain areas. Tropical cyclone Fausto or its remnants may impact the state towards the middle of next week, but it's too early to determine potential impacts. Here's your Maui community forecast. High surf advisory for Molokapi, Lanai, Kahoolawe, and Maui. Issued Thursday at 3:08 p.m. Tonight, windward, mostly cloudy, scattered showers. Leeward, mostly clear. Breezy. Lows 70 to 76 and 54 to 60 upcountry. East winds 15 to 25 miles per hour. Friday, windward, partly sunny, scattered showers. Leeward, sunny, isolated showers in the morning. Breezy. Highs 80 to 85 and 70 to 76 upcountry. East winds 15 to 25 miles per hour. Friday night, windward, mostly cloudy, scattered showers. Leeward, mostly clear, isolated showers. Breezy. Lows 70 to 76 and 54 to 60 upcountry. Northeast winds 15 to 25 miles per hour. Saturday, windward, mostly cloudy, scattered showers. Leeward, mostly clear, isolated showers. Breezy. Highs 81 to 86, lows 70 to 76. Upcountry, highs 71 to 77, lows 54 to 60. Northeast winds 15 to 20 miles per hour. Sunday through Monday, partly cloudy. Numerous showers windward. Scattered showers leeward. Breezy. Highs 80 to 86, lows 71 to 77. Upcountry, highs 71 to 77, lows 55 to 61. Northeast winds 15 to 20 miles per hour. Tuesday, mostly cloudy. Numerous showers windward. Scattered showers leeward. Windy. Highs 82 to 87, lows 72 to 78. Upcountry, highs 72 to 78, lows 57 to 63. East winds 20 to 35 miles per hour. Here are the forecast high and low temperatures for selected locations. Kahului, low 73, high 86. Hana, low 72, high 83. Haleakala Ranger Station, low 51, high 62. Kapalua, low 73, high 83. Molokati Airport, low 73, high 84. Lanai City, low 68, high 76. Here's the forecast for Haleakala Summit. Issued at 3:07 p.m. Tonight, breezy. Partly cloudy with scattered showers. Lows 48 to 60. East winds up to 20 miles per hour. Chance of rain 50%. Friday, breezy. Mostly sunny with scattered showers. Highs around 62 at the visitor center to around 75 at the summit. East winds up to 20 miles per hour. Chance of rain 50%. Friday night, breezy. Partly cloudy with scattered showers. Lows 47 to 60. East winds 10 to 20 miles per hour. Chance of rain 50%. Saturday, mostly sunny with scattered showers. Highs 60 to 77. East winds 10 to 15 miles per hour. Chance of rain 50%. Sunrise Friday at Haleakala Summit, 5:50 a.m. When a hurricane or tropical storm threatens, secure loose outdoor objects that might be blown away by high winds and become flying debris. Boats should be moored securely or moved to a designated safe area well before the storm arrives.

should be boarded up. Larger windows may be broken by wind pressure, while smaller windows are mainly damaged by wind-driven debris. If evacuation is required, be sure to take your disaster supply kit when leaving for a designated shelter. Keep in mind that evacuation routes may become flooded or cut off, even before the full force of the tropical cyclone arrives. Take time now and be prepared. 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The current time is 2:12 a.m. Hawaii Aleutian Standard Time. Breezy to locally windy trades are expected through Friday, then moderate to breezy trades will persist through the weekend and deliver periodic showers to windward and mountain areas. Tropical cyclone Fausto or its remnants may impact the state towards the middle of next week, but it's too early to determine potential impacts. Here's your Maui community forecast. High surf advisory for Molokapi, Lanai, Kahoolawe, and Maui. Issued Thursday at 3:08 p.m. Tonight, windward, mostly cloudy, scattered showers. Leeward, mostly clear. Breezy. Lows 70 to 76 and 54 to 60 upcountry. East winds 15 to 25 miles per hour. Friday, windward, partly sunny, scattered showers. Leeward, sunny, isolated showers in the morning. Breezy. Highs 80 to 85 and 70 to 76 upcountry. East winds 15 to 25 miles per hour. Friday night, windward, mostly cloudy, scattered showers. Leeward, mostly clear, isolated showers. Breezy. Lows 70 to 76 and 54 to 60 upcountry. Northeast winds 15 to 25 miles per hour. Saturday, windward, mostly cloudy, scattered showers. Leeward, mostly clear, isolated showers. Breezy. Highs 81 to 86, lows 70 to 76. Upcountry, highs 71 to 77, lows 54 to 60. Northeast winds 15 to 20 miles per hour. Sunday through Monday, partly cloudy. Numerous showers windward. Scattered showers leeward. Breezy. Highs 80 to 86, lows 71 to 77. Upcountry, highs 71 to 77, lows 55 to 61. Northeast winds 15 to 20 miles per hour. Tuesday, mostly cloudy. Numerous showers windward. Scattered showers leeward. Windy. Highs 82 to 87, lows 72 to 78. Upcountry, highs 72 to 78, lows 57 to 63. East winds 20 to 35 miles per hour. Here are the forecast high and low temperatures for selected locations. Kahului, low 73, high 86. Hana, low 72, high 83. Haleakala Ranger Station, low 51, high 62. Kapalua, low 73, high 83. Molokati Airport, low 73, high 84. Lanai City, low 68, high 76. Here's the forecast for Haleakala Summit. Issued at 3:07 p.m. Tonight, breezy. Partly cloudy with scattered showers. Lows 48 to 60. East winds up to 20 miles per hour. Chance of rain 50%. Friday, breezy. Mostly sunny with scattered showers. Highs around 62 at the visitor center to around 75 at the summit. East winds up to 20 miles per hour. Chance of rain 50%. Friday night, breezy. Partly cloudy with scattered showers. Lows 47 to 60. East winds 10 to 20 miles per hour. Chance of rain 50%. Saturday, mostly sunny with scattered showers. High 60 to 77. East winds 10 to 15 miles per hour. Chance of rain 50%.

Set. Sunrise Friday at Haleakala Summit, 5:50 a.m. Here's the forecast for the following county, Big Island, Hawaii. Tonight, windward, mostly cloudy, numerous showers. Leeward, mostly clear, isolated showers in the evening. Lows 71 to 76. Northeast winds 15 to 20 miles per hour. Friday, windward, partly sunny, scattered showers. Leeward, mostly sunny, isolated showers in the afternoon. Highs 85 to 90. Northeast winds 15 to 20 miles per hour. Friday night, mostly cloudy windward. Mostly clear leeward. Scattered showers. Lows 71 to 76. Northeast winds 15 to 20 miles per hour. Saturday, mostly cloudy with scattered showers windward. Mostly clear leeward. Highs 85 to 90. Lows 71 to 76. Northeast winds 15 to 20 miles per hour. Sunday, mostly cloudy windward with scattered showers. Partly cloudy leeward. Highs 85 to 90. Lows 72 to 77. Northeast winds, around 15 miles per hour. Monday, partly cloudy. Windward, scattered showers during the day, then isolated showers at night. Highs 86 to 91. Lows 72 to 77. Northeast winds, around 15 miles per hour. Tuesday, partly cloudy. Windward, isolated showers during the day, then scattered showers at night. Leeward, isolated showers at night. Highs 87 to 92. Lows 73 to 78. East winds, around 15 miles per hour. The ultraviolet index for noon July 24th in Honolulu is 13. This corresponds to a very high exposure level. At 2 a.m., at Kahului, it was cloudy, with a temperature of 75 degrees. The relative humidity was 78%, and the dew point was 68 degrees. The wind was northeast, at 9 miles an hour. The barometric pressure 1,016.9 millibars, or 30.03 inches, and falling. At Lanai City, it was clear, with a temperature of 69 degrees. At Kapalua, under a mostly cloudy sky, the temperature was 72. At Hilo, under a cloudy sky, the temperature was 72. At Kona, it was clear, with a temperature of 79 degrees. At Honolulu, under a mostly cloudy sky, the temperature was 76 degrees. At Lihue, it was mostly cloudy, with a temperature of 78. Here are the buoy reports at 2 a.m. Wind speeds are in knots. Buoy 51101, wind east at 17. Buoy 51000, east at 16, 8 feet, 21 seconds. Buoy 2, east at 21, 8 feet, 7 seconds. Buoy 4, northeast at 17, 7 feet, 8 seconds. Kahului Harbor, east at 12. Puvela Buoy, 6 feet, 7 seconds. Buoy data provided by the National Weather Service and the Pacific Islands Ocean Observing System. Here are some wind observations at 1 a.m. Wind speeds are in knots. Kahului northeast at 12. Kahului Harbor east at 18, gusting to 24. Makapulapai east at 14, gusting to 25. Kona south at 7. Hilo northwest at 7. Small craft advisory through Friday afternoon. The synopsis for Hawaiian coastal waters. High pressure far north of Hawaii will drift westward over the next several days, leading to a slight decline in trade winds during the weekend. Hurricane Fausto is forecast to weaken into a tropical storm before it nears the islands Tuesday. The forecast for Hawaiian waters within 40 nautical miles, including the channels. West of tonight, east-northeast winds 20 to 25 knots. Sea 7 to 9 feet. Wave detail, east-northeast 6 feet at 6 seconds and south-southwest 4 feet at

19 seconds. Scattered showers. Friday, east-northeast winds 20 to 25 knots. Sea 7 to 9 feet. Wave detail, east-northeast 6 feet at 6 seconds and south-southwest 4 feet at 17 seconds. Scattered showers. Friday night and Saturday, east-northeast winds 15 to 25 knots. Sea 6 to 8 feet. Wave detail, east-northeast 5 to 6 feet at 6 seconds and south-southwest 4 feet at 16 to 19 seconds. Scattered showers. Saturday night through Monday, east-northeast winds 15 to 25 knots. Sea 6 to 8 feet. Scattered showers. Tuesday, tropical storm conditions possible. Sea 6 to 9 feet. Scattered to numerous showers. More detailed information is available on our webpage at weather.gov/Hawaii. High surf advisory for the following counties in Hawaii: Molokaʻi, Lanai, Kahoʻolawe, and Maui. What? Surf 8 to 12 feet. Where? South-facing shores of all Hawaiian islands. When? Until 6 p.m. Friday. Impacts? Moderate. Strong breaking waves and strong currents will make swimming dangerous. Heed all advice from ocean safety officials. When in doubt, don't go out. Issued at 3:43 p.m. The surf forecast for Maui. North-facing shores 0 to 2 feet through Friday. West-facing shores 5 to 7 feet this evening, then 4 to 6 feet in the early morning hours. 4 to 6 feet Friday. South-facing shores 8 to 12 feet this evening, then 7 to 10 feet in the early morning hours. 7 to 10 feet Friday morning, then 6 to 8 feet during the afternoon. East-facing shores 4 to 6 feet through Friday. At 11 p.m., or 0900 UTC, the center of Hurricane Fausto was located near latitude 18.5 north, longitude 129.9 west. About 1824 miles east of Honolulu. About 1645 miles east of Ilo. Fausto is moving toward the west near 15 miles per hour, and this motion is expected to continue over the next few days. Maximum sustained winds have increased to near 100 miles per hour with higher gusts. Little change in intensity is forecast through tonight, followed by steady weakening through the weekend. Hurricane force winds extend outward up to 45 miles from the center, and tropical storm force winds extend outward up to 185 miles. The estimated minimum central pressure is 973 millibars, 28.74 inches. 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The current time is 2:24 a.m. Hawaii Aleutian Standard Time. Breezy to locally windy trades are expected through Friday, then moderate to breezy trades will persist through the weekend and deliver periodic showers to windward and mountain areas. Tropical cyclone Fausto or its remnants may impact the state towards the middle of next week, but it's too early to determine potential impacts. Here's your Maui community forecast. High surf advisory for Molokaʻi, Lanai, Kahoʻolawe, and Maui. Issued Thursday at 3:08 p.m. Tonight, windward, mostly cloudy, scattered showers. Leeward, mostly clear. Breezy. Lows 70 to 76 and 54 to 60 upcountry. East winds 15 to 25 miles per hour. Friday, windward, partly sunny, scattered showers. Leeward, sunny, isolated showers in the morning. Breezy. Highs 80 to 85 and 70 to 76 upcountry. East winds 15 to 25 miles per hour. Friday night, windward, mostly cloudy, scattered showers. Leeward, mostly clear, isolated showers. Breezy. Lows 70 to 76 and 54 to 60 upcountry. Northeast winds 15 to 25 miles per hour. Saturday, windward, mostly cloudy.

Shared showers. Leeward, mostly clear. Isolated showers. Breezy. Highs 81 to 86, lows 70 to 76. Upcountry, highs 71 to 77, lows 54 to 60. Northeast winds 15 to 20 miles per hour. Sunday through Monday, partly cloudy. Numerous showers windward. Scattered showers leeward. Breezy. Highs 80 to 86, lows 71 to 77. Upcountry, highs 71 to 77, lows 55 to 61. Northeast winds 15 to 20 miles per hour. Tuesday, mostly cloudy. Numerous showers windward. Scattered showers leeward. Windy. Highs 82 to 87, lows 72 to 78. Upcountry, highs 72 to 78, lows 57 to 63. East winds 20 to 35 miles per hour. Here are the forecast high and low temperatures for selected locations. Kahului, low 73, high 86. Pana, low 72, high 83. Palaiokala Ranger Station, low 51, high 62. Kapalua, low 73, high 83. Molokati Airport, low 73, high 84. Lanari City, low 68, high 76. Here's the forecast for Haleakala Summit. Issued at 3:07 p.m. Tonight, breezy. Partly cloudy with scattered showers. Lows 48 to 60. East winds up to 20 miles per hour. Chance of rain 50%. Friday, breezy. Mostly sunny with scattered showers. Highs around 62 at the visitor center to around 75 at the summit. East winds up to 20 miles per hour. Chance of rain 50%. Friday night, breezy. Partly cloudy with scattered showers. Lows 47 to 60. East winds 10 to 20 miles per hour. Chance of rain 50%. Saturday, mostly sunny with scattered showers. High 60 to 77. East winds 10 to 15 miles per hour. Chance of rain 50%. Sunrise Friday at Haleakala Summit, 5:50 a.m. Here's the forecast for the following county, Big Island, Hawaii. Tonight, windward, mostly cloudy, numerous showers. Leeward, mostly clear, isolated showers in the evening. Lows 71 to 76. Northeast winds 15 to 20 miles per hour. Friday, windward, partly sunny, scattered showers. Leeward, mostly sunny, isolated showers in the afternoon. Highs 85 to 90. Northeast winds 15 to 20 miles per hour. Friday night, mostly cloudy windward. Mostly clear leeward. Scattered showers. Lows 71 to 76. Northeast winds 15 to 20 miles per hour. Saturday, mostly cloudy with scattered showers windward. Mostly clear leeward. Highs 85 to 90. Lows 71 to 76. Northeast winds 15 to 20 miles per hour. Sunday, mostly cloudy windward with scattered showers. Partly cloudy leeward. Highs 85 to 90. Lows 72 to 77. Northeast winds, around 15 miles per hour. Monday, partly cloudy. Windward, scattered showers during the day, then isolated showers at night. Highs 86 to 91. Lows 72 to 77. Northeast winds, around 15 miles per hour. Tuesday, partly cloudy. Windward, isolated showers during the day, then scattered showers at night. Leeward, isolated showers at night. Highs 87 to 92. Lows 73 to 78. East winds, around 15 miles per hour. Issued at 9:32 p.m. Tides for Kahului. Low tide at 4:28 a.m. of 0.

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High tide at 1.05 p.m. of 2.3 feet. Tides for Kihei and Maui Bay. Low tide at 5.47 a.m. of 0.1 foot. High tide at 2.57 p.m. of 2.1 feet. Tides for Kona. Low tide at 5.40 a.m. of 0.1 foot. High tide at 1.55 p.m. of 1.9 feet. Sunrise Friday at Kahului, 5.57 a.m. Sunset Friday 7.08 p.m. Sunrise Friday at Haleakala Summit, 5.50 a.m. Sunrise Friday at Kona, 5.58 a.m. Sunset Friday 7.04 p.m. During hurricane or tropical storm event, if you live inland away from the beach and away from low-lying areas, and your home is well constructed, stay at home. Once a hurricane or tropical storm arrives in your area, remain indoors in an interior room. Blowing debris can be deadly. Travel should be avoided. Form a disaster plan now and have a disaster supply kit on hand. Emergency preparedness, the responsibility of each individual. Take time now and be prepared. The ultraviolet index for noon July 24th in Honolulu is 13. This corresponds to a very high exposure level. At 2 a.m., at Kahului, it was cloudy, with a temperature of 75 degrees. The relative humidity was 78%, and the dew point was 68 degrees. The wind was northeast, at 9 miles an hour. The barometric pressure 1,016.9 millibars degrees. The wind was northeast, at 9 miles an hour. The barometric pressure 1,016.9 millibars, or 30.03 inches, and falling. At Lanai City, it was clear, with a temperature of 69 degrees. At Kapalua, under a mostly cloudy sky, the temperature was 72. At Hilo, under a cloudy sky, the temperature was 72. At Kona, it was clear, with a temperature of 79 degrees. At Honolulu, under a mostly cloudy sky, the temperature was 76 degrees. At Lihue, it was mostly cloudy, with a temperature of 78. Here are the buoy reports at 2 a.m. Wind speeds are in knots. Buoy 51101, wind east at 17. Buoy 51000, east at 16, 8 feet, 21 seconds. Buoy 2, east at 21, 8 feet, 7 seconds. Buoy 4, northeast at 17, 7 feet, 8 seconds. Kahului Harbor, east at 12. Tu'uvela Buoy, 6 feet, 7 seconds. 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The current time is 2:34 a.m. Hawaii Aleutian Standard Time. Breezy to locally windy trades are expected through Friday, then moderate to breezy trades will persist through the weekend and deliver periodic showers to windward and mountain areas. Tropical cyclone Fausto or its remnants may impact the state towards the middle of next week, but it's too early to determine potential impacts. Here's your Maui community forecast. High surf advisory for Molokati, Lanai, Kahoolawe, and Maui. Issued Thursday at 3.08 p.m. Tonight, windward, mostly cloudy, scattered showers. Leeward, mostly clear. Breezy. Lows 70 to 76 and 54 to 60 upcountry. East winds 15 to 25 miles per hour. Friday, windward, partly sunny, scattered showers. Leeward, sunny, isolated showers in the morning. Breezy. Highs 80 to 85 and 70 to 76 upcountry. East winds 15 to 25 miles per hour. Friday night, windward, mostly cloudy, scattered showers. Leeward, mostly clear, isolated showers. Breezy. Lows 70 to 76

54 to 60 upcountry. Northeast winds 15 to 25 miles per hour. Saturday, windward, mostly cloudy, scattered showers. Leeward, mostly clear, isolated showers. Breezy. Highs 81 to 86, lows 70 to 76. Upcountry, highs 71 to 77, lows 54 to 60. Northeast winds 15 to 20 miles per hour. Sunday through Monday, partly cloudy. Numerous showers windward. Scattered showers leeward. Breezy. Highs 80 to 86, lows 71 to 77. Upcountry, highs 71 to 77, lows 55 to 61. Northeast winds 15 to 20 miles per hour. Tuesday, mostly cloudy. Numerous showers windward. Scattered showers leeward. Windy. Highs 82 to 87, lows 72 to 78. Upcountry, highs 72 to 78, lows 57 to 63. East winds 20 to 35 miles per hour. Here are the forecast high and low temperatures for selected locations. Kahului, low 73, high 86. Hana, low 72, high 83. Palaiakala Ranger Station, low 51, high 62. Kapalua, low 73, high 83. Molokati Airport, low 73, high 84. Lanari City, low 68, high 76. Here's the forecast for Haleakala Summit. Issued at 3:07 p.m. Tonight, breezy. Partly cloudy with scattered showers. Lows 48 to 60. East winds up to 20 miles per hour. Chance of rain 50%. Friday, breezy. Mostly sunny with scattered showers. Highs around 62 at the visitor center to around 75 at the summit. East winds up to 20 miles per hour. Chance of rain 50%. Friday night, breezy. Partly cloudy with scattered showers. Lows 47 to 60. East winds 10 to 20 miles per hour. Chance of rain 50%. Saturday, mostly sunny with scattered showers. High 60 to 77. East winds 10 to 15 miles per hour. Chance of rain 50%. Sunrise Friday at Haleakala Summit, 5:50 a.m. Here's the forecast for the following county, Big Island, Hawaii. Tonight, windward, mostly cloudy, numerous showers. Leeward, mostly clear, isolated showers in the evening. Lows 71 to 76. Northeast winds 15 to 20 miles per hour. Friday, windward, partly sunny, scattered showers. Leeward, mostly sunny, isolated showers in the afternoon. Highs 85 to 90. Northeast winds 15 to 20 miles per hour. Friday night, mostly cloudy windward. Mostly clear leeward. Scattered showers. Lows 71 to 76. Northeast winds 15 to 20 miles per hour. Saturday, mostly cloudy with scattered showers windward. Mostly clear leeward. Highs 85 to 90. Lows 71 to 76. Northeast winds 15 to 20 miles per hour. Sunday, mostly cloudy windward with scattered showers. Partly cloudy leeward. Highs 85 to 90. Lows 72 to 77. Northeast winds, around 15 miles per hour. Monday, partly cloudy. Windward, scattered showers during the day, then isolated showers at night. Highs 86 to 91. Lows 72 to 77. Northeast winds, around 15 miles per hour. Tuesday, partly cloudy. Windward, isolated showers during the day, then scattered showers at night. Leeward, isolated showers at night. Highs 87 to 92. Lows 73 to 78. East winds, around 15 miles per hour.

The ultraviolet index for noon July 24th in Honolulu is 13. This corresponds to a very high exposure level. At 2 a.m., at Kahului, it was cloudy, with a temperature of 75 degrees. The relative humidity was 78%, and the dew point was 68 degrees. The wind was northeast, at 9 miles an hour. The barometric pressure was 30.03 inches, or 1,016.9 millibars, and falling. At Lanati City, clear, and 69 degrees. At Kapalua, under a mostly cloudy sky, the temperature was 72. At Hilo, under a cloudy sky, the temperature was 72. At Kona, clear, and 79 degrees. At Honolulu, mostly cloudy, and 76 degrees. At Lihue, it was mostly cloudy, with a temperature of 78. Here are the buoy reports at 2 a.m. Wind speeds are in knots. Buoy data provided by the National Weather Service and the Pacific Islands Ocean Observing System. Here are some wind observations at 2 a.m. Wind speeds are in knots. Kahului northeast at 8. Kahului Harbor east at 17. Makapulapai east at 13, gusting to 23. Kona south at 7. Lila west at 6. Small craft advisory through Friday afternoon. The synopsis for Hawaiian coastal waters. High pressure far north of Hawaii will drift westward over the next several days, leading to a slight decline in trade winds during the weekend. Hurricane Foster is forecast to weaken into a tropical storm before it nears the islands Tuesday. The forecast for Hawaiian waters within 40 nautical miles, including the channels. West of tonight, east-northeast winds 20 to 25 knots. Sea 7 to 9 feet. Wave detail, east-northeast 6 feet at 6 seconds and south-southwest 4 feet at 19 seconds. Scattered showers. Friday, east-northeast winds 20 to 25 knots. Sea 7 to 9 feet. Wave detail, east-northeast 6 feet at 6 seconds and south-southwest 4 feet at 17 seconds. Scattered showers. Friday night and Saturday, east-northeast winds 15 to 25 knots. Sea 6 to 8 feet. Wave detail, east-northeast 5 to 6 feet at 6 seconds and south-southwest 4 feet at 16 to 19 seconds. Scattered showers. Saturday night through Monday, east-northeast winds 15 to 25 knots. Sea 6 to 8 feet. Scattered showers. Tuesday, tropical storm conditions possible. Sea 6 to 9 feet. Scattered to numerous showers. More detailed information is available on our webpage at weather.gov/Hawaii. High surf advisory for the following counties in Hawaii: Molokapi, Lanai, Kahoolawe, and Maui. What? Surf 8 to 12 feet. Where? South-facing shores of all Hawaiian islands. When? Until 6 p.m. Friday. Impacts: moderate. Strong breaking waves and strong currents will make swimming dangerous. Heed all advice from ocean safety officials. When in doubt, don't go out. Issued at 3:43 p.m. The surf forecast for Maui. North-facing shores 0 to 2 feet through Friday. West-facing shores 5 to 7 feet this evening, then 4 to 6 feet in the early morning hours. 4 to 6 feet Friday. South-facing shores 8 to 12 feet this evening, then 7 to 10 feet in the early morning hours. 7 to 10 feet Friday morning, then 6 to 8 feet during the afternoon. East-facing shores 4 to 6 feet through Friday. At 11 p.m., or 0900 UTC, the center of Hurricane Foster was located near latitude 18.5 north, longitude 129.9 west, about 1824 miles east of Honolulu, about 1645 miles east of Hilo. Foster was moving toward the west near 15 miles per hour, and this motion is expected to continue over the next few days. Maximum sustained winds have

increase to near 100 miles per hour with higher gusts. Little change in intensity is forecast through tonight, followed by steady weakening through the weekend. Hurricane force winds extend outward up to 45 miles from the center, and tropical storm force winds extend outward up to 185 miles. The estimated minimum central pressure is 973 millibars, 28.74 inches. 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The current time is 2:46 a.m. Hawaii Aleutian Standard Time. Breezy to locally windy trades are expected through Friday, then moderate to breezy trades will persist through the weekend and deliver periodic showers to windward and mountain areas. Tropical cyclone Fausto or its remnants may impact the state towards the middle of next week, but it's too early to determine potential impacts. Here's your Maui community forecast. High surf advisory for Molokapi, Lanai, Kahoolawe, and Maui. Issued Thursday at 3:08 p.m. Tonight, windward, mostly cloudy, scattered showers. Leeward, mostly clear. Breezy. Lows 70 to 76, and 54 to 60 upcountry. East winds 15 to 25 miles per hour. Friday, windward, partly sunny, scattered showers. Leeward, sunny, isolated showers in the morning. Breezy. Highs 80 to 85, and 70 to 76 upcountry. East winds 15 to 25 miles per hour. Friday night, windward, mostly cloudy, scattered showers. Leeward, mostly clear, isolated showers. Breezy. Lows 70 to 76, and 54 to 60 upcountry. Northeast winds 15 to 25 miles per hour. Saturday, windward, mostly cloudy, scattered showers. Leeward, mostly clear, isolated showers. Breezy. Highs 81 to 86, lows 70 to 76. Upcountry, highs 71 to 77, lows 54 to 60. Northeast winds 15 to 20 miles per hour. Sunday through Monday, partly cloudy. Numerous showers windward. Scattered showers leeward. Breezy. Highs 80 to 86, lows 71 to 77. Upcountry, highs 71 to 77, lows 55 to 61. Northeast winds 15 to 20 miles per hour. Tuesday, mostly cloudy. Numerous showers windward. Scattered showers leeward. Windy. Highs 82 to 87, lows 72 to 78. Upcountry, highs 72 to 78, lows 57 to 63. East winds 20 to 35 miles per hour. Here are the forecast high and low temperatures for selected locations. Kahului, low 73, high 86. Hana, low 72, high 83. Haleakala Ranger Station, low 51, high 62. Kapalua, low 73, high 83. Molokati Airport, low 73, high 84. Lanai City, low 68, high 76. Here's the forecast for Haleakala Summit. Issued at 3:07 p.m. Tonight, breezy. Partly cloudy with scattered showers. Lows 48 to 60. East winds up to 20 miles per hour. Chance of rain 50%. Friday, breezy. Mostly sunny with scattered showers. Highs around 62 at the visitor center to around 75 at the summit. East winds up to 20 miles per hour. Chance of rain 50%. Friday night, breezy. Partly cloudy with scattered showers. Lows 47 to 60. East winds 10 to 20 miles per hour. Chance of rain 50%. Saturday, mostly sunny with scattered showers. High 60 to 77. East winds 10 to 15 miles per hour. Chance of

50%. Sunrise Friday at Halaunka Law Summit, 5:50 a.m. Here's the forecast for the following county, Big Island, Hawaii. Tonight, windward, mostly cloudy, numerous showers. Leeward, mostly clear, isolated showers in the evening. Lows 71 to 76. Northeast winds 15 to 20 miles per hour. Friday, windward, partly sunny, scattered showers. Leeward, mostly sunny, isolated showers in the afternoon. Highs 85 to 90. Northeast winds 15 to 20 miles per hour. Friday night, mostly cloudy windward. Mostly clear leeward. Scattered showers. Lows 71 to 76. Northeast winds 15 to 20 miles per hour. Saturday, mostly cloudy with scattered showers windward. Mostly clear leeward. Highs 85 to 90. Lows 71 to 76. Northeast winds 15 to 20 miles per hour. Sunday, mostly cloudy windward with scattered showers. Partly cloudy leeward. Highs 85 to 90. Lows 72 to 77. Northeast winds, around 15 miles per hour. Monday, partly cloudy. Windward, scattered showers during the day, then isolated showers at night. Highs 86 to 91. Lows 72 to 77. Northeast winds, around 15 miles per hour. Tuesday, partly cloudy. Windward, isolated showers during the day, then scattered showers at night. Leeward, isolated showers at night. Highs 87 to 92. Lows 73 to 78. East winds, around 15 miles per hour. The ultraviolet index for noon July 24th in Honolulu is 13. This corresponds to a very high exposure level. At 2 a.m., at Kahului, it was cloudy, with a temperature of 75 degrees. The relative humidity was 78%, and the dew point was 68 degrees. The wind was northeast, at 9 miles an hour. The barometric pressure was 30.03 inches, or 1,016.9 millibars, and falling. At Lanai City, clear, and 69 degrees. At Kapalua, under a mostly cloudy sky, the temperature was 72. At Hilo, under a cloudy sky, the temperature was 72. At Kona, clear, and 79 degrees. At Honolulu, mostly cloudy, and 76 degrees. At Lihue, it was mostly cloudy, with a temperature of 78. Here are the buoy reports at 2 a.m. Wind speeds are in knots. Buoy data provided by the National Weather Service and the Pacific Islands Ocean Observing System. Here are some wind observations at 2 a.m. Wind speeds are in knots. Kahului northeast at 8. Kahului Harbor east at 17. Makapulapai east at 13, gusting to 23. Kona south at 7. Hilo west at 6. Small craft advisory through Friday afternoon. The synopsis for Hawaiian coastal waters. High pressure far north of Hawaii will drift westward over the next several days, leading to a slight decline in trade winds during the weekend. Hurricane Fausto is forecast to weaken into a tropical storm before it nears the islands Tuesday. The forecast for Hawaiian waters within 40 nautical miles, including the channels. West of tonight, east-northeast winds 20 to 25 knots. Sea 7 to 9 feet. Wave detail, east-northeast 6 feet at 6 seconds and south-southwest 4 feet at 19 seconds. Scattered showers. Friday, east-northeast winds 20 to 25 knots. Sea 7 to 9 feet. Wave detail, east-northeast 6 feet at 6 seconds and south-southwest 4 feet at 17 seconds. Scattered showers. Friday night and Saturday, east-northeast winds 15 to 25 knots. Sea 6 to 8 feet. Wave detail, east-northeast 5 to 6 feet at 6 seconds and south-south.

Just 4 feet at 16 to 19 seconds. Scattered showers. Saturday night through Monday, east-northeast winds 15 to 25 knots. Seas 6 to 8 feet. Scattered showers. Tuesday, tropical storm conditions possible. Seas 6 to 9 feet. Scattered to numerous showers. More detailed information is available on our webpage at weather.gov/Hawaii. High surf advisory for the following counties in Hawaii: Molokai, Lanai, Kahoolawe, and Maui. What? Surf 8 to 12 feet. Where? South-facing shores of all Hawaiian islands. When? Until 6 p.m. Friday. Impacts? Moderate. Strong breaking waves and strong currents will make swimming dangerous. Heed all advice from ocean safety officials. When in doubt, don't go out. Issued at 3:43 p.m. The surf forecast for Maui. North-facing shores 0 to 2 feet through Friday. West-facing shores 5 to 7 feet this evening, then 4 to 6 feet in the early morning hours. 4 to 6 feet Friday. South-facing shores 8 to 12 feet this evening, then 7 to 10 feet in the early morning hours. 7 to 10 feet Friday morning, then 6 to 8 feet during the afternoon. East-facing shores 4 to 6 feet through Friday. At 11 p.m., or 0900 UTC, the center of Hurricane Fausto was located near latitude 18.5 north, longitude 129.9 west. About 1824 miles east of Honolulu. About 1645 miles east of Iloa. Fausto is moving toward the west near 15 miles per hour, and this motion is expected to continue over the next few days. Maximum sustained winds have increased to near 100 miles per hour with higher gusts. Little change in intensity is forecast through tonight, followed by steady weakening through the weekend. Hurricane force winds extend outward up to 45 miles from the center, and tropical storm force winds extend outward up to 185 miles. The estimated minimum central pressure is 973 millibars, 28.74 inches. 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The current time is 2:59 a.m. Hawaii Aleutian Standard Time. Breezy to locally windy trades are expected through Friday, then moderate to breezy trades will persist through the weekend and deliver periodic showers to windward and mountain areas. Tropical cyclone Fausto or its remnants may impact the state towards the middle of next week, but it's too early to determine potential impacts. Here's your Maui community forecast. High surf advisory for Molokai, Lanai, Kahoolawe, and Maui. Issued Thursday at 3:08 p.m. Tonight, windward, mostly cloudy, scattered showers. Leeward, mostly clear. Breezy. Lows 70 to 76 and 54 to 60 upcountry. East winds 15 to 25 miles per hour. Friday, windward, partly sunny, scattered showers. Leeward, sunny, isolated showers in the morning. Breezy. Highs 80 to 85 and 70 to 76 upcountry. East winds 15 to 25 miles per hour. Friday night, windward, mostly cloudy, scattered showers. Leeward, mostly clear, isolated showers. Breezy. Lows 70 to 76 and 54 to 60 upcountry. Northeast winds 15 to 25 miles per hour. Saturday, windward, mostly cloudy, scattered showers. Leeward, mostly clear, isolated showers. Breezy. Highs 81 to 86, lows 70 to 76. Upcountry, highs 71 to 77, lows 54 to 60. Northeast winds 15 to 20 miles per hour. Sunday through Monday, partly cloudy. Numerous showers windward. Scattered showers leeward. Breezy. Highs 80 to 86.

high 83. Palaokala Ranger Station, low 51, high 62. Kapalua, low 73, high 83. Molokati Airport, low 73, high 84. Lanati City, low 68, high 76. Issued at 9:32 p.m. Tides for Kahului. Low tide at 4:28 a.m. of 0.2 feet. High tide at 1:05 p.m. of 2.3 feet. Tides for Kihei and Ma'alaya Bay. Low tide at 5:47 a.m. of 0.1 foot. High tide at 2:57 p.m. of 2.1 feet. Tides for Kona. Low tide at 5:40 a.m. of 0.1 foot. High tide at 1:55 p.m. of 1.9 feet. Sunrise Friday at Kahului, 5:57 a.m. Sunset Friday, 7:08 p.m. Sunrise Friday at Haleakala Summit, 5:50 a.m. Sunrise Friday at Kona, 5:58 a.m. Sunset Friday, 7:04 p.m. At 11 p.m., or 0900 UTC, the center of Hurricane Fausto was located near latitude 18.5 north, longitude 129.9 west, about 1824 miles east of Honolulu, about 1645 miles east of Ilo. Fausto is moving toward the west near 15 miles per hour, and this motion is expected to continue over the next few days. Maximum sustained winds have increased to near 100 miles per hour with higher gusts. Little change in intensity is forecast through tonight, followed by steady weakening through the weekend. Hurricane force winds extend outward up to 45 miles from the center, and tropical storm force winds extend outward up to 185 miles. The estimated minimum central pressure is 973 millibars, 28.74 inches. 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The current time is 3:04 a.m. Hawaii Aleutian Standard Time. Breezy to locally windy trades are expected through Friday, then moderate to breezy trades will persist through the weekend and deliver periodic showers to windward and mountain areas. Tropical cyclone Fausto or its remnants may impact the state towards the middle of next week, but it's too early to determine potential impacts. Here's your Maui community forecast. High surf advisory for Molokati, Lanati, Kahoolawe, and Maui. Issued Friday at 3:01 a.m. Today, windward, partly sunny, scattered showers. Leeward, sunny, isolated showers. Breezy. Highs 81 to 86 and 71 to 77 upcountry. East winds 15 to 25 miles per hour. Tonight, windward, mostly cloudy, scattered showers. Leeward, mostly clear, isolated showers. Breezy. Lows 70 to 76 and 51 to 57 upcountry. East winds 15 to 25 miles per hour. Saturday, partly cloudy. Scattered showers windward. Isolated showers leeward. Breezy. Highs 81 to 86, lows 70 to 76. Upcountry, highs 70 to 76, lows 51 to 57. Northeast winds 15 to 25 miles per hour. Sunday through Monday, windward, mostly cloudy, numerous showers. Leeward, partly cloudy, scattered showers. Breezy. Highs 80 to 86, lows 71 to 77. Upcountry, highs 72 to 78, lows 53 to 59. Northeast winds 15 to 25 miles per hour. Tuesday, mostly cloudy. Numerous showers. Breezy. Highs 82 to 87, lows 72 to 78. Upcountry, highs 73 to 79, lows 56 to 62. East winds 15 to 25 miles per hour. Here are the forecast high and low temperatures for selected locations.

Carly Louie, high 87, low 73. Hana, high 83, low 71. Palanca Law Ranger Station, high 63, low 50. Kapalua, high 83, low 74. Molokati Airport, high 84, low 73. Lanati City, high 76, low 68. Here's the forecast for Palanca Law Summit. Issued at 3:02 a.m. Today, mostly sunny with scattered showers. Highs around 63 at the visitor center to around 75 at the summit. East winds 10 to 15 miles per hour. Chance of rain 50%. Tonight, partly cloudy with scattered showers. Lows around 50 at the visitor center to around 52 at the summit. East winds 10 to 15 miles per hour. Chance of rain 50%. Saturday, mostly sunny. Scattered showers in the morning, then isolated showers in the afternoon. Highs around 62 at the visitor center to around 65 at the summit. East winds up to 15 miles per hour. Chance of rain 50%. Saturday night, partly cloudy with scattered showers. Lows 46 to 57. East winds 10 to 15 miles per hour. Chance of rain 50%. Sunrise this morning at Halaunka Law Summit, 5:50 a.m. Here's the forecast for the following county, Big Island, Hawaii. Tonight, windward, mostly cloudy, numerous showers. Leeward, mostly clear, isolated showers in the evening. Lows 71 to 76. Northeast winds 15 to 20 miles per hour. Friday, windward, partly sunny, scattered showers. Leeward, mostly sunny, isolated showers in the afternoon. Highs 85 to 90. Northeast winds 15 to 20 miles per hour. Friday night, mostly cloudy windward. Mostly clear leeward. Scattered showers. Lows 71 to 76. Northeast winds 15 to 20 miles per hour. Saturday, mostly cloudy with scattered showers windward. Mostly clear leeward. Highs 85 to 90. Lows 71 to 76. Northeast winds 15 to 20 miles per hour. Sunday, mostly cloudy windward with scattered showers. Partly cloudy leeward. Highs 85 to 90. Lows 72 to 77. Northeast winds, around 15 miles per hour. Monday, partly cloudy. Windward, scattered showers during the day, then isolated showers at night. Highs 86 to 91. Lows 72 to 77. Northeast winds, around 15 miles per hour. Tuesday, partly cloudy. Windward, isolated showers during the day, then scattered showers at night. Leeward, isolated showers at night. Highs 87 to 92. Lows 73 to 78. East winds, around 15 miles per hour. Here's the forecast for the following county, Big Island, Hawaii. Today, windward, partly sunny, scattered showers. Leeward, sunny, isolated showers in the afternoon. Highs 87 to 92. Trades 15 to 20 miles per hour. Tonight, windward, mostly cloudy, numerous showers. Leeward, partly cloudy, isolated showers in the evening. Lows 71 to 76. Trades 15 to 20 miles per hour. Saturday, mostly cloudy windward. Mostly clear leeward. Scattered showers windward. Highs 84 to 89. Lows 71 to 76. Trades 15 to 20 miles per hour. Sunday, mostly cloudy windward. Mostly clear leeward. Scattered showers windward. Highs 85 to 90. Lows 72 to 77. Trades around 15 miles per hour. Monday, mostly cloudy windward. Mostly clear leeward. Scattered showers windward.

Highs 87 to 92. Lows 72 to 77. Trades around 15 miles per hour. Tuesday, windward, mostly cloudy, scattered showers during the day, then numerous showers and isolated thunderstorms at night. Leeward, partly cloudy, isolated showers during the day, then scattered showers at night. Highs 88 to 93. Lows 74 to 79. Trades around 15 miles per hour. When a hurricane or tropical storm threatens, secure loose outdoor objects that might be blown away by high winds and become flying debris. Boats should be moored securely or moved to a designated safe area well before the storm arrives. Windows should be boarded up. Larger windows may be broken by wind pressure, while smaller windows are mainly damaged by wind-driven debris. If evacuation is required, be sure to take your disaster supply kit when leaving for a designated shelter. Keep in mind that evacuation routes may become flooded or cut off, even before the full force of the tropical cyclone arrives. Take time now and be prepared. The ultraviolet index for noon July 24th in Honolulu is 13. This corresponds to a very high exposure level. Here are some wind observations at 2 a.m. Wind speeds are in knots. Kahului northeast at 8. Kahului harbor east at 17. Makapulapai east at 13, gusting to 23. Kona south at 7. Lila west at 6. Small craft advisory. The synopsis for Hawaii and coastal waters. High pressure far north of Hawaii will drift westward over the next several days, leading to a slight decline in trade winds during the weekend. Hurricane Fausto is forecast to weaken into a tropical storm before it nears the islands Tuesday. The forecast for Hawaiian waters within 40 nautical miles, including the channels. Today, east-northeast winds 20 to 25 knots. Sea 7 to 9 feet. Wave detail, east-northeast 6 feet at 6 seconds and south-southwest 4 feet at 17 seconds. Scattered showers. Tonight and Saturday, east-northeast winds 15 to 25 knots. Sea 6 to 8 feet. Wave detail, east-northeast 5 to 6 feet at 6 seconds and south-southwest 4 feet at 16 to 19 seconds. Scattered showers. Saturday night through Monday, east-northeast winds 15 to 25 knots. Sea 6 to 8 feet. Scattered showers. Tuesday, tropical storm conditions possible. Sea 6 to 9 feet. Scattered to numerous showers. More detailed information is available on our webpage at weather.gov/Hawaii. 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The current time is 3:15 a.m. Hawaii Aleutian Standard Time. Breezy to locally windy trades are expected through Friday, then moderate to breezy trades will persist through the weekend and deliver periodic showers to windward and mountain areas. Tropical cyclone Fausto or its remnants may impact the state towards the middle of next week, but it's too early to determine potential impacts. Here's your Maui community forecast. High surf advisory for Molokati, Lanai, Kahoolawe, and Maui. Issued Friday at 3:01 a.m. Today, windward, partly sunny, scattered showers. Leeward, sunny, isolated showers. Breezy. Highs 81 to 86 and 71 to 77 upcountry. East winds 15 to 25 miles per hour. Tonight, windward, mostly cloudy, scattered showers. Leeward, mostly clear, isolated showers. Breezy. Lows 70 to 76 and 51 to 57 upcountry. East winds 15 to 25 miles per hour. Saturday, partly cloudy. Scattered showers windward. Isolated showers leeward. Breezy. Highs 81 to 86, lows 70 to 76. Upcountry.

Highs 70 to 76. Lows 51 to 57. Northeast winds 15 to 25 miles per hour. Sunday through Monday, windward, mostly cloudy, numerous showers. Leeward, partly cloudy, scattered showers. Breezy. Highs 80 to 86, lows 71 to 77. Upcountry, highs 72 to 78, lows 53 to 59. Northeast winds 15 to 25 miles per hour. Tuesday, mostly cloudy. Numerous showers. Breezy. Highs 82 to 87, lows 72 to 78. Upcountry, highs 73 to 79, lows 56 to 62. East winds 15 to 25 miles per hour. Here are the forecast high and low temperatures for selected locations. Kahului, high 87, low 73. Hana, high 83, low 71. Haleakala Ranger Station, high 63, low 50. Kapalua, high 83, low 74. Molokati Airport, high 84, low 73. Lanari City, high 76, low 68. Here's the forecast for Haleakala Summit. Issued at 3:02 a.m. Today, mostly sunny with scattered showers. Highs around 63 at the visitor center to around 75 at the summit. East winds 10 to 15 miles per hour. Chance of rain 50%. Tonight, partly cloudy with scattered showers. Lows around 50 at the visitor center to around 52 at the summit. East winds 10 to 15 miles per hour. Chance of rain 50%. Saturday, mostly sunny. Scattered showers in the morning, then isolated showers in the afternoon. Highs around 62 at the visitor center to around 65 at the summit. East winds up to 15 miles per hour. Chance of rain 50%. Saturday night, partly cloudy with scattered showers. Lows 46 to 57. East winds 10 to 15 miles per hour. Chance of rain 50%. Sunrise this morning at Haleakala Summit, 5:50 a.m. Here's the forecast for the following county, Big Island, Hawaii. Today, windward, partly sunny, scattered showers. Leeward, sunny, isolated showers in the afternoon. Highs 87 to 92. Trades 15 to 20 miles per hour. Tonight, windward, mostly cloudy, numerous showers. Leeward, partly cloudy, isolated showers in the evening. Lows 71 to 76. Trades 15 to 20 miles per hour. Saturday, mostly cloudy windward. Mostly clear leeward. Scattered showers windward. Highs 84 to 89. Lows 71 to 76. Trades 15 to 20 miles per hour. Sunday, mostly cloudy windward. Mostly clear leeward. Scattered showers windward. Highs 85 to 90. Lows 72 to 77. Trades around 15 miles per hour. Monday, mostly cloudy windward. Mostly clear leeward. Scattered showers windward. Highs 87 to 92. Lows 72 to 77. Trades around 15 miles per hour. Tuesday, windward, mostly cloudy, scattered showers during the day, then numerous showers and isolated thunderstorms at night. Leeward, partly cloudy, isolated showers during the day, then scattered showers at night. Highs 88 to 93. Lows 74 to 79. Trades around 15 miles per hour. The ultraviolet index for noon July 24th in Honolulu is 13. This corresponds to a very high exposure level. At 3 a.m., at Kahului, the sky was mostly cloudy, with a temperature of 74 degrees. The relative humidity was 78%, and the dew point was 67 degrees. The wind was northeast, at 13 miles an hour. The barometric pressure was 30.0.

2 inches or 1,016.5 millibars and falling. On Lanari, Lanari City was clear and 68 degrees. Elsewhere on the island of Maui, Kapalua, cloudy, 73. On the Big Island, Liloa was cloudy and 72 degrees. Kona, clear, 77. On Oahu, Honolulu was cloudy and 76 degrees. On Kauai, Lihue was cloudy and 77 degrees. Here are the buoy reports at 3 a.m. Wind speeds are in knots. Buoy 51101, wind east at 17. Buoy 51000, wind northeast at 17. Buoy 2, wind east at 19. Buoy 4, wind northeast at 17. Kahului Harbor, east at 10. Puvela Buoy, 6 feet, 7 seconds. Buoy data provided by the National Weather Service and the Pacific Islands Ocean Observing System. Here are some wind observations at 2 a.m. Wind speeds are in knots. Kahului northeast at 8. Kahului Harbor east at 17. Makapurlapai east at 13, gusting to 23. Kona south at 7. Liloa west at 6. Small craft advisory. The synopsis for Hawaiian coastal waters. High pressure far north of Hawaii will drift westward over the next several days, leading to a slight decline in trade winds during the weekend. Hurricane Fausto is forecast to weaken into a tropical storm before it nears the islands Tuesday. The forecast for Hawaiian waters within 40 nautical miles, including the channels. Today, east-northeast winds 20 to 25 knots. Sea 7 to 9 feet. Wave detail, east-northeast 6 feet at 6 seconds and south-southwest 4 feet at 17 seconds. Scattered showers. Tonight and Saturday, east-northeast winds 15 to 25 knots. Sea 6 to 8 feet. Wave detail, east-northeast 5 to 6 feet at 6 seconds and south-southwest 4 feet at 16 to 19 seconds. Scattered showers. Saturday night through Monday, east-northeast winds 15 to 25 knots. Sea 6 to 8 feet. Scattered showers. Tuesday, tropical storm conditions possible. Sea 6 to 9 feet. Scattered to numerous showers. More detailed information is available on our webpage at weather.gov/Hawaii. High surf advisory for the following counties in Hawaii: Molokati, Lanari, Kahoolawe, and Maui. What? Surf 8 to 12 feet this morning, decreasing to 7 to 10 feet in the afternoon. Where? South-facing shores of all Hawaiian islands. When? Until 6 p.m. Friday, though the advisory may need to be extended through the weekend. Impacts, moderate. Strong breaking waves and strong currents will make swimming dangerous. Heed all advice from ocean safety officials. When in doubt, don't go out. Issued at 3:06 a.m. The surf forecast for Maui. North-facing shores 0 to 2 feet through Saturday. West-facing shores 5 to 7 feet this morning, then 4 to 6 feet this afternoon. 4 to 6 feet Saturday morning, then 5 to 7 feet during the afternoon. South-facing shores 8 to 12 feet this morning, then 7 to 10 feet this afternoon. 7 to 10 feet Saturday morning, then 8 to 12 feet during the afternoon. East-facing shores 4 to 6 feet today. 4 to 6 feet Saturday morning, then 3 to 5 feet during the afternoon. Issued at 3:06 a.m. Tides for Kahului. Low tide at 4:28 a.m. of 0.2 feet. High tide at 1:05 p.m. of 2.3 feet. Tides for Kihei and Maui'i Bay. Low tide at 5:47 a.m. of 0.1 foot. High tide at 2:57 p.m. of 2.1 feet. Tides for Kona. Low tide at 5:40 a.m. of 0.1 foot. High tide at 1:55 p.m. of 1.9 feet. Sunrise this morning at Kahului, 5:57.

7:07 a.m. Sunset Friday, 7:08 p.m. Sunrise this morning at Haleakala Summit, 5:50 a.m. Sunrise this morning at Kona, 5:58 a.m. Sunset Friday, 7:04 p.m. At 11 p.m., or 0900 UTC, the center of Hurricane Fausto was located near latitude 18.5 north, longitude 129.9 west, about 1824 miles east of Honolulu, about 1645 miles east of Iloilo. Fausto is moving toward the west near 15 miles per hour, and this motion is expected to continue over the next few days. Maximum sustained winds have increased to near 100 miles per hour with higher gusts. Little change in intensity is forecast through tonight, followed by steady weakening through the weekend. Hurricane force winds extend outward up to 45 miles from the center, and tropical storm force winds extend outward up to 185 miles. The estimated minimum central pressure is 973 millibars, 28.74 inches. 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The current time is 3:28 a.m. Hawaii Aleutian Standard Time. Breezy to locally windy conditions will persist through Saturday. Widely scattered showers will advance and on the trade winds and primarily focus along windward exposures, upslope mountain and within higher terrain. Hurricane Fausto will travel west and weaken as he approaches the islands Tuesday. Tropical storm Fausto or the remnants of Fausto is forecast to skirt north across the western half of the island chain mid next week. Here's your Maui community forecast. High surf advisory for Molokapi, Lanai, Kahoolawe, and Maui. Issued Friday at 3:01 a.m. Today, windward, partly sunny, scattered showers. Leeward, sunny, isolated showers. Breezy. Highs 81 to 86 and 71 to 77 upcountry. East winds 15 to 25 miles per hour. Tonight, windward, mostly cloudy, scattered showers. Leeward, mostly clear, isolated showers. Breezy. Lows 70 to 76 and 51 to 57 upcountry. East winds 15 to 25 miles per hour. Saturday, partly cloudy. Scattered showers windward. Isolated showers leeward. Breezy. Highs 81 to 86, lows 70 to 76. Upcountry, highs 70 to 76, lows 51 to 57. Northeast winds 15 to 25 miles per hour. Sunday through Monday, windward, mostly cloudy, numerous showers. Leeward, partly cloudy, scattered showers. Breezy. Highs 80 to 86, lows 71 to 77. Upcountry, highs 72 to 78, lows 53 to 59. Northeast winds 15 to 25 miles per hour. Tuesday, mostly cloudy. Numerous showers. Breezy. Highs 82 to 87, lows 72 to 78. Upcountry, highs 73 to 79, lows 56 to 62. East winds 15 to 25 miles per hour. Here are the forecast high and low temperatures for selected locations. Kahului, high 87, low 73. Hana, high 83, low 71. Haleakala Ranger Station, high 63, low 50. Kapalua, high 83, low 74. Molokai Airport, high 84, low 73. Lanai City, high 76, low 68. During hurricane or tropical storm event, if you live inland away from the beach and away from low-lying areas, and your home is well constructed, stay at home. Once a hurricane or tropical storm arrives in your area, remain indoors in an interior room. Blowing debris can be deadly. Travel should be avoided. 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

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The current time is 3:32 a.m. Hawaii Aleutian Standard Time. Breezy to locally windy conditions will persist through Saturday. Widely scattered showers will advance and on the trade winds and primarily focus along windward exposures, upslope mountain and within higher terrain. Hurricane Foster will travel west and weaken as he approaches the islands Tuesday. Tropical Storm Foster or the remnants of Foster is forecast to skirt north across the western half of the island chain mid-next week. Here's your Maui community forecast. High surf advisory for Molokati, Lanai, Kahoolawe, and Maui. Issued Friday at 3:01 a.m. Today, windward, partly sunny, scattered showers. Leeward, sunny, isolated showers. Breezy. High. Today, windward, partly sunny, scattered showers. Leeward, sunny, isolated showers. Breezy. Highs 81 to 86 and 71 to 77 upcountry. East winds 15 to 25 miles per hour. Tonight, windward, mostly cloudy, scattered showers. Leeward, mostly clear, isolated showers. Breezy. Lows 70 to 76 and 51 to 57 upcountry. East winds 15 to 25 miles per hour. Saturday, partly cloudy. Scattered showers windward. Isolated showers leeward. Breezy. Highs 81 to 86, lows 70 to 76. Upcountry, highs 70 to 76, lows 51 to 57. Northeast winds 15 to 25 miles per hour. Sunday through Monday, windward, mostly cloudy, numerous showers. Leeward, partly cloudy, scattered showers. Breezy. Highs 80 to 86, lows 71 to 77. Upcountry, highs 72 to 78, lows 53 to 59. Northeast winds 15 to 25 miles per hour. Tuesday, mostly cloudy. Numerous showers. Breezy. Highs 82 to 87, lows 72 to 78. Upcountry, highs 73 to 79, lows 56 to 62. East winds 15 to 25 miles per hour. Here are the forecast high and low temperatures for selected locations. Kahului, high 87, low 73. Hana, high 83, low 71. Haleakala Ranger Station, high 63, low 50. Kapalua, high 83, low 74. Molokati Airport, high 84, low 73. Lanai City, high 76, low 68. Here's the forecast for Haleakala Summit. Issued at 3:02 a.m. Today, mostly sunny with scattered showers. Highs around 63 at the visitor center to around 75 at the summit. East winds 10 to 15 miles per hour. Chance of rain 50%. Tonight, partly cloudy with scattered showers. Lows around 50 at the visitor center to around 52 at the summit. East winds 10 to 15 miles per hour. Chance of rain 50%. Saturday, mostly sunny. Scattered showers in the morning, then isolated showers in the afternoon. Highs around 62 at the visitor center to around 65 at the summit. East winds up to 15 miles per hour. Chance of rain 50%. Saturday night, partly cloudy with scattered showers. Lows 46 to 57. East winds 10 to 15 miles per hour. Chance of rain 50%. Sunrise this morning at Haleakala Summit, 5:50 a.m. Issued at 3:06 a.m. Tides for Kahului. Low tide at 4:28 a.m. of 0.2 feet. High tide at 1:05 p.m.

2.3 feet. Tides for Kihei and Mount Elia Bay. Low tide at 5:47 a.m. of 0.1 foot. High tide at 2:57 p.m. of 2.1 feet. Tides for Kona. Low tide at 5:40 a.m. of 0.1 foot. High tide at 1:55 p.m. of 1.9 feet. Sunrise this morning at Kahului, 5:57 a.m. Sunset Friday, 7:08 p.m. Sunrise this morning at Haleakala Summit, 5:50 a.m. Sunrise this morning at Kona, 5:58 a.m. Sunset Friday, 7:04 p.m. Here's the forecast for the following county, Big Island, Hawaii. Today, windward, partly sunny, scattered showers. Leeward, sunny, isolated showers in the afternoon. Highs 87 to 92. Trades 15 to 20 miles per hour. Tonight, windward, mostly cloudy, numerous showers. Leeward, partly cloudy, isolated showers in the evening. Lows 71 to 76. Trades 15 to 20 miles per hour. Saturday, mostly cloudy windward. Mostly clear leeward. Scattered showers windward. Highs 84 to 89. Lows 71 to 76. Trades 15 to 20 miles per hour. Sunday, mostly cloudy windward. Mostly clear leeward. Scattered showers windward. Highs 85 to 90. Lows 72 to 77. Trades around 15 miles per hour. Monday, mostly cloudy windward. Mostly clear leeward. Scattered showers windward. Highs 87 to 92. Lows 72 to 77. Trades around 15 miles per hour. Tuesday, windward, mostly cloudy, scattered showers during the day, then numerous showers and isolated thunderstorms at night. Leeward, partly cloudy, isolated showers during the day, then scattered showers at night. Highs 88 to 93. Lows 74 to 79. Trades around 15 miles per hour. The ultraviolet index for noon July 24th in Honolulu is 13. This corresponds to a very high exposure level. At 3 a.m., at Kahului, under a mostly cloudy sky, the temperature was 74 degrees. The relative humidity was 78%, and the dew point was 67 degrees. The wind was northeast, at 13 miles an hour. The barometric pressure was 1,016.5 millibars, or 30.02 inches, and falling. At Lanai City, under a clear sky, the temperature was 68. At Kapalua, it was cloudy, with a temperature of 73 degrees. At Hilo, it was mostly cloudy, with a temperature of 72. At Kona, under a clear sky, the temperature was 77. At Bradshaw, it was clear, with a temperature of 47. At Honolulu, it was cloudy, with a temperature of 76. At Lihue, under a cloudy sky, the temperature was 77 degrees. Here are the buoy reports at 3 a.m. Wind speeds are in knots. Buoy 51101, wind east at 16. Buoy 51000, wind northeast at 17. Buoy 2, wind east at 19. Buoy 4, wind northeast at 17. Kahului Harbor, east at 7. Pauvela Buoy, 6 feet, 7 seconds. Buoy data provided by the National Weather Service and the Pacific Islands Ocean Observing System. At 11 p.m., or 0900 UTC, the center of Hurricane Fausto was located near latitude 18.5 north, longitude 129.9 west, about 1824 miles east of Honolulu, about 1645 miles east of Hilo. Fausto is moving toward the west near 15 miles per hour, and this motion is expected to continue over the next few days. Maximum sustained winds have increased to near 100 miles per hour with higher gusts. Little change in intensity is

forecast through tonight, followed by steady weakening through the weekend. Hurricane force winds extend outward up to 45 miles from the center, and tropical storm force winds extend outward up to 185 miles. The estimated minimum central pressure is 973 millibars, 28.74 inches. 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The current time is 3:42 a.m. Hawaii Aleutian Standard Time. Breezy to locally windy conditions will persist through Saturday. Widely scattered showers will advance, and on the trade winds and primarily focus along windward exposures, upslope mountain and within higher terrain. Hurricane Foster will travel west and weaken as he approaches the islands Tuesday. Tropical Storm Foster, or the remnants of Foster, is forecast to skirt north across the western half of the island chain mid-next week. Here's your Maui community forecast. High surf advisory for Molokati, Lanai, Kahoolawe, and Maui. Issued Friday at 3:01 a.m. Today, windward, partly sunny, scattered showers. Leeward, sunny, isolated showers. Breezy. Highs 81 to 86 and 71 to 77 upcountry. East winds 15 to 25 miles per hour. Tonight, windward, mostly cloudy, scattered showers. Leeward, mostly clear, isolated showers. Breezy. Lows 70 to 76 and 51 to 57 upcountry. East winds 15 to 25 miles per hour. Saturday, partly cloudy. Scattered showers windward. Isolated showers leeward. Breezy. Highs 81 to 86, lows 70 to 76. Upcountry, highs 70 to 76, lows 51 to 57. Northeast winds 15 to 25 miles per hour. Sunday through Monday, windward, mostly cloudy, numerous showers. Leeward, partly cloudy, scattered showers. Breezy. Highs 80 to 86, lows 71 to 77. Upcountry, highs 72 to 78, lows 53 to 59. Northeast winds 15 to 25 miles per hour. Tuesday, mostly cloudy. Numerous showers. Breezy. Highs 82 to 87, lows 72 to 78. Upcountry, highs 73 to 79, lows 56 to 62. East winds 15 to 25 miles per hour. Here are the forecast high and low temperatures for selected locations. Kahului, high 87, low 73. Hana, high 83, low 71. Haleakala Ranger Station, high 63, low 50. Kapalua, high 83, low 74. Molokati Airport, high 84, low 73. Lanai City, high 76, low 68. Here's the forecast for Haleakala Summit. Issued at 3:02 a.m. Today, mostly sunny with scattered showers. Highs around 63 at the visitor center to around 75 at the summit. East winds 10 to 15 miles per hour. Chance of rain 50%. Tonight, partly cloudy with scattered showers. Lows around 50 at the visitor center to around 52 at the summit. East winds 10 to 15 miles per hour. Chance of rain 50%. Saturday, mostly sunny. Scattered showers in the morning, then isolated showers in the afternoon. Highs around 62 at the visitor center to around 65 at the summit. East winds up to 15 miles per hour. Chance of rain 50%. Saturday night, partly cloudy with scattered showers. Lows 46 to 57. East winds 10 to 15 miles per hour. Chance of rain 50%. Sunrise this morning at Haleakala Summit, 5:50 a.m. Here's the forecast for the following county, Big Island, Hawaii. Today, windward, partly sunny.
scattered showers. Leeward, sunny, isolated showers in the afternoon. Highs 87 to 92. Trades 15 to 20 miles per hour. Tonight, windward, mostly cloudy, numerous showers. Leeward, partly cloudy, isolated showers in the evening. Lows 71 to 76. Trades 15 to 20 miles per hour. Saturday, mostly cloudy windward. Mostly clear leeward. Scattered showers windward. Highs 84 to 89. Lows 71 to 76. Trades 15 to 20 miles per hour. Sunday, mostly cloudy windward. Mostly clear leeward. Scattered showers windward. Highs 85 to 90. Lows 72 to 77. Trades around 15 miles per hour. Monday, mostly cloudy windward. Mostly clear leeward. Scattered showers windward. Highs 87 to 92. Lows 72 to 77. Trades around 15 miles per hour. Tuesday, windward, mostly cloudy, scattered showers during the day, then numerous showers and isolated thunderstorms at night. Leeward, partly cloudy, isolated showers during the day, then scattered showers at night. Highs 88 to 93. Lows 74 to 79. Trades around 15 miles per hour. The ultraviolet index for noon July 24th in Honolulu is 13. This corresponds to a very high exposure level. At 3 a.m., at Kahului, under a mostly cloudy sky, the temperature was 74 degrees. The relative humidity was 78%, and the dew point was 67 degrees. The wind was northeast, at 13 miles an hour. The barometric pressure was 1,016.5 millibars, or 30.02 inches, and falling. At Lanai City, under a clear sky, the temperature was 68. At Kapalua, it was cloudy, with a temperature of 73 degrees. At Hilo, it was mostly cloudy, with a temperature of 72. At Kona, under a clear sky, the temperature was 77. At Bradshaw, it was clear, with a temperature of 47. At Honolulu, it was cloudy, with a temperature of 76. At Lihue, under a cloudy sky, the temperature was 77 degrees. Here are the buoy reports at 3 a.m. Wind speeds are in knots. Buoy 51101, wind east at 16. Buoy 51000, wind northeast at 17. Buoy 2, wind east at 19. Buoy 4, wind northeast at 17. Kahului Harbor, east at 7. Uvala buoy, 6 feet, 7 seconds. Buoy data provided by the National Weather Service and the Pacific Islands Ocean Observing System. Here are some wind observations at 3 a.m. Wind speeds are in knots. Kahului northeast at 11, gusting to 18. Kahului Harbor east at 15. Makapulapai east at 16, gusting to 28. Kona southeast at 5. Hilo south at 3. Small craft advisory. The synopsis for Hawaiian coastal waters. High pressure far north of Hawaii will drift westward over the next several days, leading to a slight decline in trade winds during the weekend. Hurricane Fausto is forecast to weaken into a tropical storm before it nears the islands Tuesday. The forecast for Hawaiian waters within 40 nautical miles, including the channels. Today, east-northeast winds 20 to 25 knots. Sea 7 to 9 feet. Wave detail, east-northeast 6 feet at 6 seconds and south-southwest 4 feet at 17 seconds. Scattered showers. Tonight and Saturday, east-northeast winds 15 to 25 knots. Sea 6 to 8 feet. Wave detail, east-northeast 5 to 6 feet at 6 seconds and south-southwest 4 feet at 16 to 19 seconds. Scattered showers. Saturday night through Monday, east-northeast winds 15 to 25 knots.

sea 6 to 8 feet. Scattered showers. Tuesday, tropical storm conditions possible. Sea 6 to 9 feet. Scattered to numerous showers. More detailed information is available on our webpage at weather.gov/Hawaii. High surf advisory for the following counties in Hawaii: Molokaʻi, Lanai, Kahoʻolawe, and Maui. What? Surf 8 to 12 feet this morning, decreasing to 7 to 10 feet in the afternoon. Where? South-facing shores of all Hawaiian islands. When? Until 6 p.m. Friday, though the advisory may need to be extended through the weekend. Impacts: moderate. Strong breaking waves and strong currents will make swimming dangerous. Heed all advice from ocean safety officials. When in doubt, don't go out. Issued at 3:06 a.m. The surf forecast for Maui: north-facing shores 0 to 2 feet through Saturday. West-facing shores 5 to 7 feet this morning, then 4 to 6 feet this afternoon. 4 to 6 feet Saturday morning, then 5 to 7 feet during the afternoon. South-facing shores 8 to 12 feet this morning, then 7 to 10 feet this afternoon. 7 to 10 feet Saturday morning, then 8 to 12 feet during the afternoon. East-facing shores 4 to 6 feet today. 4 to 6 feet Saturday morning, then 3 to 5 feet during the afternoon. At 11 p.m., or 0900 UTC, the center of Hurricane Fausto was located near latitude 18.5 north, longitude 129.9 west, about 1824 miles east of Honolulu, about 1645 miles east of Ilo. Fausto is moving toward the west near 15 miles per hour, and this motion is expected to continue over the next few days. Maximum sustained winds have increased to near 100 miles per hour with higher gusts. Little change in intensity is forecast through tonight, followed by steady weakening through the weekend. Hurricane force winds extend outward up to 45 miles from the center, and tropical storm force winds extend outward up to 185 miles. The estimated minimum central pressure is 973 millibars, 28.74 inches. 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The current time is 3:54 a.m. Hawaii Aleutian Standard Time. Breezy to locally windy conditions will persist through Saturday. Widely scattered showers will advance in on the trade winds and primarily focus along windward exposures, upslope mountain and within higher terrain. Hurricane Fausto will travel west and weaken as he approaches the islands Tuesday. Tropical storm Fausto, or the remnants of Fausto, is forecast to skirt north across the western half of the island chain mid-next week. Here's your Maui community forecast. High surf advisory for Molokaʻi, Lanai, Kahoʻolawe, and Maui. Issued Friday at 3:01 a.m. Today, windward, partly sunny, scattered showers. Leeward, sunny, isolated showers. Breezy. Highs 81 to 86 and 71 to 77 upcountry. East winds 15 to 25 miles per hour. Tonight, windward, mostly cloudy, scattered showers. Leeward, mostly clear, isolated showers. Breezy. Lows 70 to 76 and 51 to 57 upcountry. East winds 15 to 25 miles per hour. Saturday, partly cloudy. Scattered showers windward. Isolated showers leeward. Breezy. Highs 81 to 86, lows 70 to 76. Upcountry, highs 70 to 76, lows 51 to 57. Northeast winds 15 to 25 miles per hour. Sunday through Monday, windward, mostly cloudy, numerous showers. Leeward, partly cloudy, scattered showers. Breezy. Highs 80 to 86, lows 71 to 77. Upcountry, highs 72 to 78, lows 53.
to 59. Northeast winds 15 to 25 miles per hour. Tuesday, mostly cloudy. Numerous showers. Breezy. Highs 82 to 87, lows 72 to 78. Upcountry, highs 73 to 79, lows 56 to 62. East winds 15 to 25 miles per hour. Here are the forecast high and low temperatures for selected locations. Kahului, high 87, low 73. Pana, high 83, low 71. Palaukala Ranger Station, high 63, low 50. Kapalua, high 83, low 74. Molokaʻi Airport, high 84, low 73. Lanari City, high 76, low 68. Here's the forecast for Haleakala Summit. Issued at 3:02 a.m. Today, mostly sunny with scattered showers. Highs around 63 at the visitor center to around 75 at the summit. East winds 10 to 15 miles per hour. Chance of rain 50%. Tonight, partly cloudy with scattered showers. Lows around 50 at the visitor center to around 52 at the summit. East winds 10 to 15 miles per hour. Chance of rain 50%. Saturday, mostly sunny. Scattered showers in the morning, then isolated showers in the afternoon. Highs around 62 at the visitor center to around 65 at the summit. East winds up to 15 miles per hour. Chance of rain 50%. Saturday night, partly cloudy with scattered showers. Lows 46 to 57. East winds 10 to 15 miles per hour. Chance of rain 50%. Sunrise this morning at Haleakala Summit, 5:50 a.m. Here's the forecast for the following county, Big Island, Hawaii. Today, windward, partly sunny, scattered showers. Leeward, sunny, isolated showers in the afternoon. Highs 87 to 92. Trades 15 to 20 miles per hour. Tonight, windward, mostly cloudy, numerous showers. Leeward, partly cloudy, isolated showers in the evening. Lows 71 to 76. Trades 15 to 20 miles per hour. Saturday, mostly cloudy windward. Mostly clear leeward. Scattered showers windward. Highs 84 to 89. Lows 71 to 76. Trades 15 to 20 miles per hour. Sunday, mostly cloudy windward. Mostly clear leeward. Scattered showers windward. Highs 85 to 90. Lows 72 to 77. Trades around 15 miles per hour. Monday, mostly cloudy windward. Mostly clear leeward. Scattered showers windward. Highs 87 to 92. Lows 72 to 77. Trades around 15 miles per hour. Tuesday, windward, mostly cloudy, scattered showers during the day, then numerous showers and isolated thunderstorms at night. Leeward, partly cloudy, isolated showers during the day, then scattered showers at night. Highs 88 to 93. Lows 74 to 79. Trades around 15 miles per hour. The ultraviolet index for noon July 24th in Honolulu is 13. This corresponds to a very high exposure level. At 3 a.m., at Kahului, under a mostly cloudy sky, the temperature was 74 degrees. The relative humidity was 78%, and the dew point was 67 degrees. The wind was northeast, at 13 miles an hour. The barometric pressure was 1,016.5 millibars, or 30.02 inches, and falling. At Lanari City, under a clear sky, the temperature was 68. At Kapalua, it was cloudy, with a temperature of 73 degrees. At Hilo, it was mostly cloudy, with a temperature of 72. At Kona, under a clear sky, the temperature was 77. At Bradshaw, it was clear.

Service and the Pacific Islands Ocean Observing System. Here are some wind observations at 3 a.m. Wind speeds are in knots. Kahului northeast at 11, gusting to 18. Kahului Harbor east at 15. Makapurlapai east at 16, gusting to 28. Kona southeast at 5. Hilo south at 3. Small craft advisory. The synopsis for Hawaii and coastal waters. High pressure far north of Hawaii will drift westward over the next several days, leading to a slight decline in trade winds during the weekend. Hurricane Fausto is forecast to weaken into a tropical storm before it nears the islands Tuesday. The forecast for Hawaiian waters within 40 nautical miles, including the channels. Today, east-northeast winds 20 to 25 knots. Sea 7 to 9 feet. Wave detail, east-northeast 6 feet at 6 seconds and south-southwest 4 feet at 17 seconds. Scattered showers. Tonight and Saturday, east-northeast winds 15 to 25 knots. Sea 6 to 8 feet. Wave detail, east-northeast 5 to 6 feet at 6 seconds and south-southwest 4 feet at 16 to 19 seconds. Scattered showers. Saturday night through Monday, east-northeast winds 15 to 25 knots. Sea 6 to 8 feet. Scattered showers. Tuesday, tropical storm conditions possible. Sea 6 to 9 feet. Scattered to numerous showers. More detailed information is available on our webpage at weather.gov/Hawaii. High surf advisory for the following counties in Hawaii: Molokaʻi, Lanai, Kahoʻolawe, and Maui. What? Surf 8 to 12 feet this morning, decreasing to 7 to 10 feet in the afternoon. Where? South-facing shores of all Hawaiian islands. When? Until 6 p.m. Friday, though the advisory may need to be extended through the weekend. Impacts: moderate. Strong breaking waves and strong currents will make swimming dangerous. Heed all advice from ocean safety officials. When in doubt, don't go out. Issued at 3:06 a.m. The surf forecast for Maui. North-facing shores 0 to 2 feet through Saturday. West-facing shores 5 to 7 feet this morning, then 4 to 6 feet this afternoon. 4 to 6 feet Saturday morning, then 5 to 7 feet during the afternoon. South-facing shores 8 to 12 feet this morning, then 7 to 10 feet this afternoon. 7 to 10 feet Saturday morning, then 8 to 12 feet during the afternoon. East-facing shores 4 to 6 feet today. 4 to 6 feet Saturday morning, then 3 to 5 feet during the afternoon. At 11 p.m., or 0900 UTC, the center of Hurricane Fausto was located near latitude 18.5 north, longitude 129.9 west, about 1824 miles east of Honolulu, about 1645 miles east of Ilo. Fausto is moving toward the west near 15 miles per hour, and this motion is expected to continue over the next few days. Maximum sustained winds have increased to near 100 miles per hour with higher gusts. Little change in intensity is forecast through tonight, followed by steady weakening through the weekend. Hurricane force winds extend outward up to 45 miles from the center, and tropical storm force winds extend outward up to 185 miles. The estimated minimum central pressure is 973 millibars, 28.74 inches. Issued at 3:06 a.m. Tides for Kahului. Low tide at 4:28 a.m. of 0.2 feet. High tide at 1:05 p.m. of 2.3 feet. Tides for Kihei and Maʻalai Bay. Low tide at 5:47 a.m. of 0.1 foot. High tide at 2:57 p.m. of 2.1 feet. Tides for Kona. Low tide at 5:40 a.m. of 0.1 foot. High tide at 1:55 p.m. of 1.9 feet. Sunrise this morning at Kahului, 5:57 a.m. Sunset Friday, 7:08 p.m. Sunrise this morning at

Down to Law Summit, 5:50 a.m. Sunrise this morning at Kona, 5:58 a.m. Sunset Friday, 7:04 p.m. This is NOAA Weather Radio Station WWG-75 on Mount Haleakala, serving Maui County, and broadcasting from the National Weather Service Forecast Office in Honolulu. The current time is 4:07 a.m. Hawaii Aleutian Standard Time. Breezy to locally windy conditions will persist through Saturday. Widely scattered showers will advance and on the trade winds and primarily focus along windward exposures, upslope mountain and within higher terrain. Hurricane Fosta will travel west and weaken as he approaches the islands Tuesday. Tropical Storm Fosta or the remnants of Fosta is forecast to skirt north across the western half of the island chain mid-next week. Here's your Maui community forecast. High surf advisory for Molokai, Lanai, Kahoolawe, and Maui. Issued Friday at 3:01 a.m. Today, windward, partly sunny, scattered showers. Leeward, sunny, isolated showers. Breezy. Highs 81 to 86 and 71 to 77 upcountry. East winds 15 to 25 miles per hour. Tonight, windward, mostly cloudy, scattered showers. Leeward, mostly clear, isolated showers. Breezy. Lows 70 to 76 and 51 to 57 upcountry. East winds 15 to 25 miles per hour. Saturday, partly cloudy. Scattered showers windward. Isolated showers leeward. Breezy. Highs 81 to 86, lows 70 to 76. Upcountry, highs 70 to 76, lows 51 to 57. Northeast winds 15 to 25 miles per hour. Sunday through Monday, windward, mostly cloudy, numerous showers. Leeward, partly cloudy, scattered showers. Breezy. Highs 80 to 86, lows 71 to 77. Upcountry, highs 72 to 78, lows 53 to 59. Northeast winds 15 to 25 miles per hour. Tuesday, mostly cloudy. Numerous showers. Breezy. Highs 82 to 87, lows 72 to 78. Upcountry, highs 73 to 79, lows 56 to 62. East winds 15 to 25 miles per hour. Here are the forecast high and low temperatures for selected locations. Kahului, high 87, low 73. Hana, high 83, low 71. Haleakala Ranger Station, high 63, low 50. Kapalua, high 83, low 74. Molokai Airport, high 84, low 73. Lanai City, high 76, low 68. When a hurricane or tropical storm threatens, secure loose outdoor objects that might be blown away by high winds and become flying debris. Boats should be moored securely or moved to a designated safe area well before the storm arrives. Windows should be boarded up. Larger windows may be broken by wind pressure, while smaller windows are mainly damaged by wind-driven debris. If evacuation is required, be sure to take your disaster supply kit when leaving for a designated shelter. Keep in mind that evacuation routes may become flooded or cut off, even before the full force of the tropical cyclone arrives. Take time now and be prepared. Here's the forecast for Haleakala Summit. Issued at 3:02 a.m. Today, mostly sunny with scattered showers. Highs around 63 at the visitor center to around 75 at the summit. East winds 10 to 15 miles per hour. Chance of rain 50%. Tonight, partly cloudy with scattered showers. Lows around 50 at the visitor center to around 52 at the summit. East winds 10 to 15 miles per hour. Chance of rain 50%. Saturday, mostly sunny. Scattered showers in the morning, then isolated showers in the afternoon. Highs around 62 at the visitor center to around 60.

5 at the summit. East winds up to 15 miles per hour. Chance of rain 50%. Saturday night, partly cloudy with scattered showers. Lows 46 to 57. East winds 10 to 15 miles per hour. Chance of rain 50%. Sunrise this morning at Haleakala Summit, 5:50 a.m. Here's the forecast for the following county, Big Island, Hawaii. Today, windward, partly sunny, scattered showers. Leeward, sunny, isolated showers in the afternoon. Highs 87 to 92. Trades 15 to 20 miles per hour. Tonight, windward, mostly cloudy, numerous showers. Leeward, partly cloudy, isolated showers in the evening. Lows 71 to 76. Trades 15 to 20 miles per hour. Saturday, mostly cloudy windward. Mostly clear leeward. Scattered showers windward. Highs 84 to 89. Lows 71 to 76. Trades 15 to 20 miles per hour. Sunday, mostly cloudy windward. Mostly clear leeward. Scattered showers windward. Highs 85 to 90. Lows 72 to 77. Trades around 15 miles per hour. Monday, mostly cloudy windward. Mostly clear leeward. Scattered showers windward. Highs 87 to 92. Lows 72 to 77. Trades around 15 miles per hour. Tuesday, windward, mostly cloudy, scattered showers during the day, then numerous showers and isolated thunderstorms at night. Leeward, partly cloudy, isolated showers during the day, then scattered showers at night. Highs 88 to 93. Lows 74 to 79. Trades around 15 miles per hour. The ultraviolet index for noon July 24th in Honolulu is 13. This corresponds to a very high exposure level. Here are some wind observations at 3 a.m. Wind speeds are in knots. Kahului northeast at 11, gusting to 18. Kahului harbor east at 15. Makapulapai east at 16, gusting to 28. Kona southeast at 5. Lilo south at 3. Small craft advisory. The synopsis for Hawaii and coastal waters. High pressure far north of Hawaii will drift westward over the next several days, leading to a slight decline in trade winds during the weekend. Hurricane Fausto is forecast to weaken into a tropical storm before it nears the islands Tuesday. The forecast for Hawaiian waters within 40 nautical miles, including the channels. Today, east-northeast winds 20 to 25 knots. Sea 7 to 9 feet. Wave detail, east-northeast 6 feet at 6 seconds and south-southwest 4 feet at 17 seconds. Scattered showers. Tonight and Saturday, east-northeast winds 15 to 25 knots. Sea 6 to 8 feet. Wave detail, east-northeast 5 to 6 feet at 6 seconds and south-southwest 4 feet at 16 to 19 seconds. Scattered showers. Saturday night through Monday, east-northeast winds 15 to 25 knots. Seas 6 to 8 feet. Scattered showers. Tuesday, tropical storm conditions possible. Seas 6 to 9 feet. Scattered to numerous showers. More detailed information is available on our webpage at weather.gov/Hawaii. High surf advisory for the following counties in Hawaii, Molokai, Lanai, Kahoolawe, and Maui. What? Surf 8 to 12 feet this morning, decreasing to 7 to 10 feet in the afternoon. Where? South-facing shores of all Hawaiian islands. When? Until 6 p.m. Friday, though the advisory may need to be extended through the weekend. Impacts, moderate. Strong breaking waves and strong currents will make swimming dangerous. Heed all advice from ocean safety officials. When in doubt, don't go out. Issued at 3:06 a.m. The surf forecast.

for Maui. North facing shores 0 to 2 feet through Saturday. West facing shores 5 to 7 feet this morning, then 4 to 6 feet this afternoon. 4 to 6 feet Saturday morning, then 5 to 7 feet during the afternoon. South facing shores 8 to 12 feet this morning, then 7 to 10 feet this afternoon. 7 to 10 feet Saturday morning, then 8 to 12 feet during the afternoon. East facing shores 4 to 6 feet today. 4 to 6 feet Saturday morning, then 3 to 5 feet during the afternoon. At 11 p.m., or 0900 UTC, the center of Hurricane Fausto was located near latitude 18.5 north, longitude 129.9 west, about 1824 miles east of Honolulu, about 1645 miles east of Iloilo. Fausto is moving toward the west near 15 miles per hour, and this motion is expected to continue over the next few days. Maximum sustained winds have increased to near 100 miles per hour with higher gusts. Little change in intensity is forecast through tonight, followed by steady weakening through the weekend. Hurricane force winds extend outward up to 45 miles from the center, and tropical storm force winds extend outward up to 185 miles. The estimated minimum central pressure is 973 millibars, 28.74 inches. 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The current time is 4:19 a.m. Hawaii Aleutian Standard Time. Breezy to locally windy conditions will persist through Saturday. Widely scattered showers will advance and on the trade winds and primarily focus along windward exposures, upslope mountain and within higher terrain. Hurricane Fausto will travel west and weaken as he approaches the islands Tuesday. Tropical storm Fausto or the remnants of Fausto is forecast to skirt north across the western half of the island chain mid-next week. Here's your Maui community forecast. High surf advisory for Molokai, Lanai, Kahoolawe, and Maui. Issued Friday at 3:01 a.m. Today, windward, partly sunny, scattered showers. Leeward, sunny, isolated showers. Breezy. Highs 81 to 86 and 71 to 77 upcountry. East winds 15 to 25 miles per hour. Tonight, windward, mostly cloudy, scattered showers. Leeward, mostly clear, isolated showers. Breezy. Lows 70 to 76 and 51 to 57 upcountry. East winds 15 to 25 miles per hour. Saturday, partly cloudy. Scattered showers windward. Isolated showers leeward. Breezy. Highs 81 to 86, lows 70 to 76. Upcountry, highs 70 to 76, lows 51 to 57. Northeast winds 15 to 25 miles per hour. Sunday through Monday, windward, mostly cloudy, numerous showers. Leeward, partly cloudy, scattered showers. Breezy. Highs 80 to 86, lows 71 to 77. Upcountry, highs 72 to 78, lows 53 to 59. Northeast winds 15 to 25 miles per hour. Tuesday, mostly cloudy. Numerous showers. Breezy. Highs 82 to 87, lows 72 to 78. Upcountry, highs 73 to 79, lows 56 to 62. East winds 15 to 25 miles per hour. Here are the forecast high and low temperatures for selected locations. Kahului, high 87, low 73. Hana, high 83, low 71. Haleakala Ranger Station, high 63, low 50. Kapalua, high 83, low 74. Molokai Airport, high 84, low 73. Lanai City, high 76, low 68. Here's the forecast for Haleakala Summit. Issued at 3:02 a.m.

today, mostly sunny with scattered showers. Highs around 63 at the visitor center to around 75 at the summit. East winds 10 to 15 miles per hour. Chance of rain 50%. Tonight, partly cloudy with scattered showers. Lows around 50 at the visitor center to around 52 at the summit. East winds 10 to 15 miles per hour. Chance of rain 50%. Saturday, mostly sunny. Scattered showers in the morning, then isolated showers in the afternoon. Highs around 62 at the visitor center to around 65 at the summit. East winds up to 15 miles per hour. Chance of rain 50%. Saturday night, partly cloudy with scattered showers. Lows 46 to 57. East winds 10 to 15 miles per hour. Chance of rain 50%. Sunrise this morning at Haleakala Summit, 5:50 a.m. Here's the forecast for the following county, Big Island, Hawaii. Today, windward, partly sunny, scattered showers. Leeward, sunny, isolated showers in the afternoon. Highs 87 to 92. Trades 15 to 20 miles per hour. Tonight, windward, mostly cloudy, numerous showers. Leeward, partly cloudy, isolated showers in the evening. Lows 71 to 76. Trades 15 to 20 miles per hour. Saturday, mostly cloudy windward. Mostly clear leeward. Scattered showers windward. Highs 84 to 89. Lows 71 to 76. Trades 15 to 20 miles per hour. Sunday, mostly cloudy windward. Mostly clear leeward. Scattered showers windward. Highs 85 to 90. Lows 72 to 77. Trades around 15 miles per hour. Monday, mostly cloudy windward. Mostly clear leeward. Scattered showers windward. Highs 87 to 92. Lows 72 to 77. Trades around 15 miles per hour. Tuesday, windward, mostly cloudy, scattered showers during the day, then numerous showers and isolated thunderstorms at night. Leeward, partly cloudy, isolated showers during the day, then scattered showers at night. Highs 88 to 93. Lows 74 to 79. Trades around 15 miles per hour. The ultraviolet index for noon July 24th in Honolulu is 13. This corresponds to a very high exposure level. Here are some wind observations at 3 a.m. Wind speeds are in knots. Kahului northeast at 11, gusting to 18. Kahului harbor east at 15. Makapulapai east at 16, gusting to 28. Kona southeast at 5. Hilo south at 3. Small craft advisory. The synopsis for Hawaiian coastal waters. High pressure far north of Hawaii will drift westward over the next several days, leading to a slight decline in trade winds during the weekend. Hurricane Fausto is forecast to weaken into a tropical storm before it nears the islands Tuesday. The forecast for Hawaiian waters within 40 nautical miles, including the channels. Today, east-northeast winds 20 to 25 knots. Sea 7 to 9 feet. Wave detail, east-northeast 6 feet at 6 seconds and south-southwest 4 feet at 17 seconds. Scattered showers. Tonight and Saturday, east-northeast winds 15 to 25 knots. Sea 6 to 8 feet. Wave detail, east-northeast 5 to 6 feet at 6 seconds and south-southwest 4 feet at 16 to 19 seconds. Scattered showers. Saturday night through Monday, east-northeast winds 15 to 25 knots. Sea 6 to 8 feet. Scattered showers. Tuesday, tropical storm conditions possible. Sea 6 to 9 feet. Scattered to numerous showers. More detailed information is available on our webpage at weather.gov/Hawaii. High surf advisory,

following counties in Hawaii: Molokapi, Lanai, Kahoolawe, and Maui. Wet, surf 8 to 12 feet this morning, decreasing to 7 to 10 feet in the afternoon. Where, south-facing shores of all Hawaiian islands. When, until 6 p.m. Friday, though the advisory may need to be extended through the weekend. Impacts, moderate. Strong breaking waves and strong currents will make swimming dangerous. Heed all advice from ocean safety officials. When in doubt, don't go out. Issued at 3:06 a.m. The surf forecast for Maui. North-facing shores 0 to 2 feet through Saturday. West-facing shores 5 to 7 feet this morning, then 4 to 6 feet this afternoon. 4 to 6 feet Saturday morning, then 5 to 7 feet during the afternoon. South-facing shores 8 to 12 feet this morning, then 7 to 10 feet this afternoon. 7 to 10 feet Saturday morning, then 8 to 12 feet during the afternoon. East-facing shores 4 to 6 feet today. 4 to 6 feet Saturday morning, then 3 to 5 feet during the afternoon. At 11 p.m., or 0900 UTC, the center of Hurricane Fausto was located near latitude 18.5 north, longitude 129.9 west. About 1824 miles east of Honolulu. About 1645 miles east of Ilo. Fausto is moving toward the west near 15 miles per hour, and this motion is expected to continue over the next few days. Maximum sustained winds have increased to near 100 miles per hour with higher gusts. Little change in intensity is forecast through tonight, followed by steady weakening through the weekend. Hurricane force winds extend outward up to 45 miles from the center, and tropical storm force winds extend outward up to 185 miles. The estimated minimum central pressure is 973 millibars, 28.74 inches. 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The current time is 4:30 a.m. Hawaii Aleutian Standard Time. Preheat to locally windy conditions will persist through Saturday. Widely scattered showers will advance and on the trade winds and primarily focus along windward exposures, upslope mountain and within higher terrain. Hurricane Fausto will travel west and weaken as he approaches the islands Tuesday. Tropical Storm Fausto or the remnants of Fausto is forecast to skirt north across the western half of the island chain mid-next week. Here's your Maui community forecast. High surf advisory for Molokapi, Lanai, Kahoolawe, and Maui. Issued Friday at 3:01 a.m. Today, windward, partly sunny, scattered showers. Leeward, sunny, isolated showers. Breezy. Highs 81 to 86 and 71 to 77 upcountry. East winds 15 to 25 miles per hour. Tonight, windward, mostly cloudy, scattered showers. Leeward, mostly clear, isolated showers. Breezy. Lows 70 to 76 and 51 to 57 upcountry. East winds 15 to 25 miles per hour. Saturday, partly cloudy. Scattered showers windward. Isolated showers leeward. Breezy. Highs 81 to 86, lows 70 to 76. Upcountry, highs 70 to 76, lows 51 to 57. Northeast winds 15 to 25 miles per hour. Sunday through Monday, windward, mostly cloudy, numerous showers. Leeward, partly cloudy, scattered showers. Breezy. Highs 80 to 86, lows 71 to 77. Upcountry, highs 72 to 78, lows 53 to 59. Northeast winds 15 to 25 miles per hour. Tuesday, mostly cloudy. Numerous showers. Breezy. Highs 82 to 87, lows 72 to 78. Upcountry, highs 73 to 79, lows 56 to 62.

northeast winds 15 to 25 miles per hour. Here are the forecast high and low temperatures for selected locations. Kahului, high 87, low 73. Pana, high 83, low 71. Palaiokala Ranger Station, high 63, low 50. Kapalua, high 83, low 74. Molokati Airport, high 84, low 73. Lanati City, high 76, low 68. During hurricane or tropical storm event, if you live inland away from the beach and away from low-lying areas, and your home is well in the city, high 76, low 68. During hurricane or tropical storm event, if you live inland away from the beach and away from low-lying areas, and your home is well constructed, stay at home. Once a hurricane or tropical storm arrives in your area, remain indoors in an interior room. Blowing debris can be deadly. Travel should be avoided. Form a disaster plan now and have a disaster supply kit on hand. Emergency preparedness, the responsibility of each individual. Take time now and be prepared. Here's the forecast for Haleakala Summit. Issued at 3:02 a.m. Today, mostly sunny with scattered showers. Highs around 63 at the visitor center to around 75 at the summit. East winds 10 to 15 miles per hour. Chance of rain 50%. Tonight, partly cloudy with scattered showers. Lows around 50 at the visitor center to around 52 at the summit. East winds 10 to 15 miles per hour. Chance of rain 50%. Saturday, mostly sunny. Scattered showers in the morning, then isolated showers in the afternoon. Highs around 62 at the visitor center to around 65 at the summit. East winds up to 15 miles per hour. Chance of rain 50%. Saturday night, partly cloudy with scattered showers. Lows 46 to 57. East winds 10 to 15 miles per hour. Chance of rain 50%. Sunrise this morning at Haleakala Summit, 5:50 a.m. This is NOAA Weather Radio Station WWG-75 on Mount Haleakala, serving Maui County, and broadcasting from the National Weather Service Forecast Office in Honolulu. The current time is 4:35 a.m. Hawaii Aleutian Standard Time. Breezy to locally windy conditions will persist through Saturday. Widely scattered showers will advance and on the trade winds and primarily focus along windward exposures, upslope mountain and within higher terrain. Hurricane Fausta will travel west and weaken as he approaches the islands Tuesday. Tropical Storm Fausta or the remnants of Fausta is forecast to skirt north across the western half of the island chain mid-next week. Here's your Maui community forecast. High surf advisory for Molokati, Lanati, Kahoolawe, and Maui. Issued Friday at 3:01 a.m. Today, windward, partly sunny, scattered showers. Leeward, sunny, isolated showers. Breezy. Highs 81 to 86 and 71 to 77 upcountry. East winds 15 to 25 miles per hour. Tonight, windward, mostly cloudy, scattered showers. Leeward, mostly clear, isolated showers. Breezy. Lows 70 to 76 and 51 to 57 upcountry. East winds 15 to 25 miles per hour. Saturday, partly cloudy. Scattered showers windward. Isolated showers leeward. Breezy. Highs 81 to 86, lows 70 to 76. Upcountry, highs 70 to 76, lows 51 to 57. Northeast winds 15 to 25 miles per hour. Sunday through Monday, windward, mostly cloudy, numerous showers. Leeward, partly cloudy, scattered showers. Breezy. Highs 80 to 86, lows 71 to 77. Upcountry, highs 72 to 78, lows 53 to 59. Northeast winds 15 to 25 miles per hour.

Thursday, mostly cloudy. Numerous showers. Breezy. Highs 82 to 87, lows 72 to 78. Upcountry, highs 73 to 79, lows 56 to 62. East winds 15 to 25 miles per hour. Here are the forecast high and low temperatures for selected locations. Kahului, high 87, low 73. Pana, high 83, low 71. Palaukala Ranger Station, high 63, low 50. Kapalua, high 83, low 74. Molokati Airport, high 84, low 73. Lanati City, high 76, low 68. Issued at 3:06 a.m. Tides for Kahului. Low tide at 4:28 a.m. of 0.2 feet. High tide at 1:05 p.m. of 2.3 feet. Tides for Kihei and Maualae Bay. Low tide at 5:47 a.m. of 0.1 foot. High tide at 2:57 p.m. of 2.1 feet. Tides for Kona. Low tide at 5:40 a.m. of 0.1 foot. High tide at 1:55 p.m. of 1.9 feet. Sunrise this morning at Kahului, 5:57 a.m. Sunset Friday, 7:08 p.m. Sunrise this morning at Haleakala Summit, 5:50 a.m. Sunrise this morning at Kona, 5:58 a.m. Sunset Friday, 7:04 p.m. Here's the forecast for Haleakala Summit. Issued at 3:02 a.m. Today, mostly sunny with scattered showers. Highs around 63 at the visitor center to around 75 at the summit. East winds 10 to 15 miles per hour. Chance of rain 50%. Tonight, partly cloudy with scattered showers. Lows around 50 at the visitor center to around 52 at the summit. East winds 10 to 15 miles per hour. Chance of rain 50%. Saturday, mostly sunny. Scattered showers in the morning, then isolated showers in the afternoon. Highs around 62 at the visitor center to around 65 at the summit. East winds up to 15 miles per hour. Chance of rain 50%. Saturday night, partly cloudy with scattered showers. Lows 46 to 57. East winds 10 to 15 miles per hour. Chance of rain 50%. Sunrise this morning at Haleakala Summit, 5:50 a.m. Here's the forecast for the following county, Big Island, Hawaii. Today, windward, partly sunny, scattered showers. Leeward, sunny, isolated showers in the afternoon. Highs 87 to 92. Trades 15 to 20 miles per hour. Tonight, windward, mostly cloudy, numerous showers. Leeward, partly cloudy, isolated showers in the evening. Lows 71 to 76. Trades 15 to 20 miles per hour. Saturday, mostly cloudy windward. Mostly clear leeward. Scattered showers windward. Highs 84 to 89. Lows 71 to 76. Trades 15 to 20 miles per hour. Sunday, mostly cloudy windward. Mostly clear leeward. Scattered showers windward. Highs 85 to 90. Lows 72 to 77. Trades around 15 miles per hour. Monday, mostly cloudy windward. Mostly clear leeward. Scattered showers windward. Highs 87 to 92. Lows 72 to 77. Trades around 15 miles per hour. Tuesday, windward, mostly cloudy, scattered showers during the day, then numerous showers and isolated thunderstorms at night. Leeward, partly cloudy, isolated showers during the day, then scattered showers at night. Highs 88 to 93. Lows 74 to 79. Trades around 15 miles per hour. At 11 p.m., or 0900 UTC, the center of Hurricane Fausta was located near

latitude 18.5 north, longitude 129.9 west. About 1824 miles east of Honolulu. About 1645 miles east of Ilo. Fosta is moving toward the west near 15 miles per hour, and this motion is expected to continue over the next few days. Maximum sustained winds have increased to near 100 miles per hour with higher gusts. Little change in intensity is forecast through tonight, followed by steady weakening through the weekend. Hurricane force winds extend outward up to 45 miles from the center, and tropical storm force winds extend outward up to 185 miles. The estimated minimum central pressure is 973 millibars, 28.74 inches. This is NOAA Weather Radio Station WWG-75 on Mount Haleakala, serving Maui County, and broadcasting from the National Weather Service Forecast Office in Honolulu. The current time is 4:43 a.m. Hawaii Aleutian Standard Time. Please heed to locally windy conditions will persist through Saturday. Widely scattered showers will advance and on the trade winds and primarily focus along windward exposures, upslope mountain and within higher terrain. Hurricane Fosta will travel west and weaken as he approaches the islands Tuesday. Tropical Storm Fosta or the remnants of Fosta is forecast to skirt north across the western half of the island chain mid-next week. Here's your Maui community forecast. High surf advisory for Molokati, Lanai, Kahoolawe, and Maui. Issued Friday at 3:01 a.m. Today, windward, partly sunny, scattered showers. Leeward, sunny, isolated showers. Breezy. Highs 81 to 86 and 71 to 77 upcountry. East winds 15 to 25 miles per hour. Tonight, windward, mostly cloudy, scattered showers. Leeward, mostly clear, isolated showers. Breezy. Lows 70 to 76 and 51 to 57 upcountry. East winds 15 to 25 miles per hour. Saturday, partly cloudy. Scattered showers windward. Isolated showers leeward. Breezy. Highs 81 to 86, lows 70 to 76. Upcountry, highs 70 to 76, lows 51 to 57. Northeast winds 15 to 25 miles per hour. Sunday through Monday, windward, mostly cloudy, numerous showers. Leeward, partly cloudy, scattered showers. Breezy. Highs 80 to 86, lows 71 to 77. Upcountry, highs 72 to 78, lows 53 to 59. Northeast winds 15 to 25 miles per hour. Tuesday, mostly cloudy. Numerous showers. Breezy. Highs 82 to 87, lows 72 to 78. Upcountry, highs 73 to 79, lows 56 to 62. East winds 15 to 25 miles per hour. Here are the forecast high and low temperatures for selected locations. Kahului, high 87, low 73. Hana, high 83, low 71. Haleakala Ranger Station, high 63, low 50. Kapalua, high 83, low 74. Molokati Airport, high 84, low 73. Lanai City, high 76, low 68. Here's the forecast for Haleakala Summit. Issued at 3:02 a.m. Today, mostly sunny with scattered showers. Highs around 63 at the visitor center to around 75 at the summit. East winds 10 to 15 miles per hour. Chance of rain 50%. Tonight, partly cloudy with scattered showers. Lows around 50 at the visitor center to around 52 at the summit. East winds 10 to 15 miles per hour. Chance of rain 50%. Saturday, mostly sunny. Scattered showers in the morning, then isolated showers in the afternoon. Highs around 62 at the visitor center to around 65 at the summit.
east winds up to 15 miles per hour. Chance of rain 50%. Saturday night, partly cloudy with scattered showers. Lows 46 to 57. East winds 10 to 15 miles per hour. Chance of rain 50%. Sunrise this morning at Haleakala Summit, 5:50 a.m. Here's the forecast for the following county, Big Island, Hawaii. Today, windward, partly sunny, scattered showers. Leeward, sunny, isolated showers in the afternoon. Highs 87 to 92. Trades 15 to 20 miles per hour. Tonight, windward, mostly cloudy, numerous showers. Leeward, partly cloudy, isolated showers in the evening. Lows 71 to 76. Trades 15 to 20 miles per hour. Saturday, mostly cloudy windward. Mostly clear leeward. Scattered showers windward. Highs 84 to 89. Lows 71 to 76. Trades 15 to 20 miles per hour. Sunday, mostly cloudy windward. Mostly clear leeward. Scattered showers windward. Highs 85 to 90. Lows 72 to 77. Trades around 15 miles per hour. Monday, mostly cloudy windward. Mostly clear leeward. Scattered showers windward. Highs 87 to 92. Lows 72 to 77. Trades around 15 miles per hour. Tuesday, windward, mostly cloudy, scattered showers during the day, then numerous showers and isolated thunderstorms at night. Leeward, partly cloudy, isolated showers during the day, then scattered showers at night. Highs 88 to 93. Lows 74 to 79. Trades around 15 miles per hour. The ultraviolet index for noon July 24th in Honolulu is 13. This corresponds to a very high exposure level. At 4 a.m., at Kahului, the sky was cloudy, with a temperature of 75 degrees. The relative humidity was 76%, and the dew point was 67 degrees. The wind was northeast, at 12 miles an hour. The barometric pressure was 30.01 inches, or 1,016.2 millibars, and falling. On Lanai, Lanai City was partly cloudy, and 70 degrees. Elsewhere on the island of Maui, Kapalua, clear, 73. On the Big Island, Liloa was mostly cloudy, and 72 degrees. Kona, partly cloudy, 77. Bradshaw was clear, and 45 degrees. On Oahu, Honolulu was mostly cloudy, and 77 degrees. On Kauai, Lihue had light rain, and 77 degrees. Here are the buoy reports at 4 a.m. Wind speeds are in knots. Buoy 51101, wind east at 17. Buoy 51000, wind east at 16. Buoy 2, wind east at 19. Buoy 4, wind northeast at 17. Kahului Harbor, northeast at 10. Uvala buoy, 6 feet, 7 seconds. Buoy data provided by the National Weather Service and the Pacific Islands Ocean Observing System. Here are some wind observations at 4 a.m. Wind speeds are in knots. Kahului northeast at 10. Kahului Harbor east at 15. Makapulapai east at 16, gusting to 28. Kona east at 4. Liloa west at 4. Small craft advisory. The synopsis for Hawaiian coastal waters. High pressure far north of Hawaii will drift westward over the next several days, leading to a slight decline in trade winds during the weekend. Hurricane Fausto is forecast to weaken into a tropical storm before it nears the islands Tuesday. The forecast for Hawaiian waters within 40 nautical miles, including the channels. Today, east-northeast winds 20 to 25 knots. Sea 7 to 9 feet. Wave detail,
east-northeast 6 feet at 6 seconds and south-southwest 4 feet at 17 seconds.

scattered showers. Tonight and Saturday, east-northeast winds 15 to 25 knots. Seas 6 to 8 feet. Wave detail, east-northeast 5 to 6 feet at 6 seconds and south-southwest 4 feet at 16 to 19 seconds. Scattered showers. Saturday night through Monday, east-northeast winds 15 to 25 knots. Seas 6 to 8 feet. Scattered showers. Tuesday, tropical storm conditions possible. Seas 6 to 9 feet. Scattered to numerous showers. More detailed information is available on our webpage at weather.gov/Hawaii. High surf advisory for the following counties in Hawaii: Molokai, Lanai, Kahoolawe, and Maui. What? Surf 8 to 12 feet this morning, decreasing to 7 to 10 feet in the afternoon. Where? South-facing shores of all Hawaiian islands. When? Until 6 p.m. Friday, though the advisory may need to be extended through the weekend. Impacts, moderate. Strong breaking waves and strong currents will make swimming dangerous. Heed all advice from ocean safety officials. When in doubt, don't go out. Issued at 3:06 a.m. The surf forecast for Maui. North-facing shores 0 to 2 feet through Saturday. West-facing shores 5 to 7 feet this morning, then 4 to 6 feet this afternoon. 4 to 6 feet Saturday morning, then 5 to 7 feet during the afternoon. South-facing shores 8 to 12 feet this morning, then 7 to 10 feet this afternoon. 7 to 10 feet Saturday morning, then 8 to 12 feet during the afternoon. East-facing shores 4 to 6 feet today. 4 to 6 feet Saturday morning, then 3 to 5 feet during the afternoon. At 11 p.m., or 0900 UTC, the center of Hurricane Fausto was located near latitude 18.5 north, longitude 129.9 west, about 1824 miles east of Honolulu, about 1645 miles east of Iloilo. Fausto is moving toward the west near 15 miles per hour, and this motion is expected to continue over the next few days. Maximum sustained winds have increased to near 100 miles per hour with higher gusts. Little change in intensity is forecast through tonight, followed by steady weakening through the weekend. Hurricane force winds extend outward up to 45 miles from the center, and tropical storm force winds extend outward up to 185 miles. The estimated minimum central pressure is 973 millibars, 28.74 inches. 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The current time is 4:55 a.m. Hawaii Aleutian Standard Time. Preview to locally windy conditions will persist through Saturday. Widely scattered showers will advance and on the trade winds and primarily focus along windward exposures, upslope mountain and within higher terrain. Hurricane Fausto will travel west and weaken as he approaches the islands Tuesday. Tropical storm Fausto or the remnants of Fausto is forecast to skirt north across the western half of the island chain mid next week. Here's your Maui community forecast. High surf advisory for Molokai, Lanai, Kahoolawe, and Maui. Issued Friday at 3:01 a.m. Today, windward, partly sunny, scattered showers. Leeward, sunny, isolated showers. Breezy. Highs 81 to 86 and 71 to 77 upcountry. East winds 15 to 25 miles per hour. Tonight, windward, mostly cloudy, scattered showers. Leeward, mostly clear, isolated showers. Breezy. Lows 70 to 76 and 51 to 57 upcountry. East winds 15 to 25 miles per hour. Saturday, partly cloudy. Scattered showers windward. Isolated showers leeward. Breezy. Highs 81 to 86, lows 70 to 76.
Upcountry, highs 70 to 76, lows 51 to 57. Northeast winds 15 to 25 miles per hour. Sunday through Monday, windward, mostly cloudy, numerous showers. Leeward, partly cloudy, scattered showers. Pleasy. Highs 80 to 86, lows 71 to 77. Upcountry, highs 72 to 78, lows 53 to 59. Northeast winds 15 to 25 miles per hour. Tuesday, mostly cloudy. Numerous showers. Breezy. Highs 82 to 87, lows 72 to 78. Upcountry, highs 73 to 79, lows 56 to 62. East winds 15 to 25 miles per hour. Here are the forecast high and low temperatures for selected locations. Kahului, high 87, low 73. Hana, high 83, low 71. Haleakala Ranger Station, high 63, low 50. Kapalua, high 83, low 74. Molokati Airport, high 84, low 73. Lanari City, high 76, low 68. Here's the forecast for Haleakala Summit. Issued at 3:02 a.m. Today, mostly sunny with scattered showers. Highs around 63 at the visitor center to around 75 at the summit. East winds 10 to 15 miles per hour. Chance of rain 50%. Tonight, partly cloudy with scattered showers. Lows around 50 at the visitor center to around 52 at the summit. East winds 10 to 15 miles per hour. Chance of rain 50%. Saturday, mostly sunny. Scattered showers in the morning, then isolated showers in the afternoon. Highs around 62 at the visitor center to around 65 at the summit. East winds up to 15 miles per hour. Chance of rain 50%. Saturday night, partly cloudy with scattered showers. Lows 46 to 57. East winds 10 to 15 miles per hour. Chance of rain 50%. Sunrise this morning at Haleakala Summit, 5:50 a.m. Here's the forecast for the following county, Big Island, Hawaii. Today, windward, partly sunny, scattered showers. Leeward, sunny, isolated showers in the afternoon. Highs 87 to 92. Trades 15 to 20 miles per hour. Tonight, windward, mostly cloudy, numerous showers. Leeward, partly cloudy, isolated showers in the evening. Lows 71 to 76. Trades 15 to 20 miles per hour. Saturday, mostly cloudy windward. Mostly clear leeward. Scattered showers windward. Highs 84 to 89. Lows 71 to 76. Trades 15 to 20 miles per hour. Sunday, mostly cloudy windward. Mostly clear leeward. Scattered showers windward. Highs 85 to 90. Lows 72 to 77. Trades around 15 miles per hour. Monday, mostly cloudy windward. Mostly clear leeward. Scattered showers windward. Highs 87 to 92. Lows 72 to 77. Trades around 15 miles per hour. Tuesday, windward, mostly cloudy, scattered showers during the day, then numerous showers and isolated thunderstorms at night. Leeward, partly cloudy, isolated showers during the day, then scattered showers at night. Highs 88 to 93. Lows 74 to 79. Trades around 15 miles per hour. The ultraviolet index for noon July 24th in Honolulu is 13. This corresponds to a very high exposure level. At 4 a.m. at Kahului, the sky was cloudy, with a temperature of 75 degrees. The relative humidity was 76%, and the dew point was 67 degrees. The wind was northeast, at 12 miles an hour.
The barometric pressure was 30.01 inches, or 1,016.2 millibars.

0-0-0, win East at 16. Buoy 2, win East at 19. Buoy 4, win Northeast at 17. Kahului Harbor, Northeast at 10. Fa'uvela Buoy, 6 feet, 7 seconds. Buoy data provided by the National Weather Service and the Pacific Islands Ocean Observing System. Here are some wind observations at 4 a.m. Wind speeds are in knots. Kahului Northeast at 10. Kahului Harbor East at 15. Makapulapai East at 16, gusting to 28. Kona East at 4. Hilo West at 4. Small craft advisory. The synopsis for Hawaiian coastal waters. High pressure far north of Hawaii will drift westward over the next several days, leading to a slight decline in trade winds during the weekend. Hurricane Fausto is forecast to weaken into a tropical storm before it nears the islands Tuesday. The forecast for Hawaiian waters within 40 nautical miles, including the channels. Today, east-northeast winds 20 to 25 knots. Sea 7 to 9 feet. Wave detail, east-northeast 6 feet at 6 seconds and south-southwest 4 feet at 17 seconds. Scattered showers. Tonight and Saturday, east-northeast winds 15 to 25 knots. Sea 6 to 8 feet. Wave detail, east-northeast 5 to 6 feet at 6 seconds and south-southwest 4 feet at 16 to 19 seconds. Scattered showers. Saturday night through Monday, east-northeast winds 15 to 25 knots. Sea 6 to 8 feet. Scattered showers. Tuesday, tropical storm conditions possible. Sea 6 to 9 feet. Scattered to numerous showers. More detailed information is available on our webpage at weather.gov/Hawaii. High surf advisory for the following counties in Hawaii: Molokai, Lanai, Kahoolawe, and Maui. What? Surf 8 to 12 feet this morning, decreasing to 7 to 10 feet in the afternoon. Where? South-facing shores of all Hawaiian islands. When? Until 6 p.m. Friday, though the advisory may need to be extended through the weekend. Impacts, moderate. Strong breaking waves and strong currents will make swimming dangerous. Heed all advice from ocean safety officials. When in doubt, don't go out. Issued at 3:06 a.m. Tides for Kahului. Low tide at 4:28 a.m. of 0.2 feet. High tide at 1:05 p.m. of 2.3 feet. Tides for Kihei and Ma'alaya Bay. Low tide at 5:47 a.m. of 0.1 foot. High tide at 2:57 p.m. of 2.1 feet. Tides for Kona. 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High tide at 1:55 p.m. of 1.9 feet. Sunrise this morning at Kahului, 5:57 a.m. Sunset Friday, 7:08 p.m. Sunrise this morning at Haleakala Summit, 5:50 a.m. Sunrise this morning at Kona, 5:58 a.m. Sunset Friday, 7:04 p.m. Issued at 3:06 a.m. The surf forecast for Maui. North-facing shores 0 to 2 feet through Saturday. West-facing shores 5 to 7 feet this morning, then 4 to 6 feet this afternoon. 4 to 6 feet Saturday morning, then 5 to 7 feet during the afternoon. South-facing shores 8 to 12 feet this morning, then 7 to 10 feet this afternoon. 7 to 10 feet Saturday morning, then 8 to 12 feet during the afternoon. East-facing shores 4 to 6 feet today. 4 to 6 feet Saturday morning, then 3 to 5 feet during the afternoon. At 5 a.m., Oregon, 1500 UTC, the center of Hurricane Fausto was located near latitude 18.6 north, longitude 131.2 west, about 1739 miles east of Honolulu, about 1559 miles east of Hilo. Fausto is moving toward the west near 16 miles per hour, and this motion is expected to continue over the next few days. Maximum

sustained winds are near 105 miles per hour with higher gusts. Gradual weakening is expected during the next several days. Hurricane force winds extend outward up to 45 miles from the center, and tropical storm force winds extend outward up to 185 miles. The estimated minimum central pressure is 967 millibars, 28.56 inches. 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The current time is 5:08 a.m. Hawaii Aleutian Standard Time. Breezy to locally windy conditions will persist through Saturday. Widely scattered showers will advance and on the trade winds and primarily focus along windward exposures, upslope mountain and within higher terrain. Hurricane Fausta will travel west and weaken as he approaches the islands Tuesday. Tropical Storm Fausta or the remnants of Fausta is forecast to skirt north across the western half of the island chain mid-next week. Here's your Maui community forecast. High surf advisory for Molokati, Lanai, Kahoolawe, and Maui. Issued Friday at 3:01 a.m. Today, windward, partly sunny, scattered showers. Leeward, sunny, isolated showers. Breezy. Highs 81 to 86 and 71 to 77 upcountry. East winds 15 to 25 miles per hour. Tonight, windward, mostly cloudy, scattered showers. Leeward, mostly clear, isolated showers. Breezy. Lows 70 to 76 and 51 to 57 upcountry. East winds 15 to 25 miles per hour. Saturday, partly cloudy. Scattered showers windward. Isolated showers leeward. Breezy. Highs 81 to 86, lows 70 to 76. Upcountry, highs 70 to 76, lows 51 to 57. Northeast winds 15 to 25 miles per hour. Sunday through Monday, windward, mostly cloudy, numerous showers. Leeward, partly cloudy, scattered showers. Breezy. Highs 80 to 86, lows 71 to 77. Upcountry, highs 72 to 78, lows 53 to 59. Northeast winds 15 to 25 miles per hour. Tuesday, mostly cloudy. Numerous showers. Breezy. Highs 82 to 87, lows 72 to 78. Upcountry, highs 73 to 79, lows 56 to 62. East winds 15 to 25 miles per hour. Here are the forecast high and low temperatures for selected locations. Kahului, high 87, low 73. Hana, high 83, low 71. Haleakala Ranger Station, high 63, low 50. Kapalua, high 83, low 74. Molokati Airport, high 84, low 73. Lanai City, high 76, low 68. When a hurricane or tropical storm threatens, secure loose outdoor objects that might be blown away by high winds and become flying debris. Boats should be moored securely or moved to a designated safe area well before the storm arrives. Windows should be boarded up. Larger windows may be broken by wind pressure, while smaller windows are mainly damaged by wind-driven debris. If evacuation is required, be sure to take your disaster supply kit when leaving for a designated shelter. Keep in mind that evacuation routes may become flooded or cut off, even before the full force of the tropical cyclone arrives. Take time now and be prepared. Here's the forecast for Haleakala Summit. Issued at 3:02 a.m. Today, mostly sunny with scattered showers. Highs around 63 at the visitor center to around 75 at the summit. East winds 10 to 15 miles per hour. Chance of rain 50%. Tonight, partly cloudy with scattered showers. Lows around 50 at the visitor center to around 52 at the summit. East winds 10 to 15 miles.

per hour. Chance of rain 50%. Saturday, mostly sunny. Scattered showers in the morning, then isolated showers in the afternoon. Highs around 62 at the visitor center to around 65 at the summit. East winds up to 15 miles per hour. Chance of rain 50%. Saturday night, partly cloudy with scattered showers. Lows 46 to 57. East winds 10 to 15 miles per hour. Chance of rain 50%. Sunrise this morning at Haleakala Summit, 5:50 a.m. Here's the forecast for the following county, Big Island, Hawaii. Today, windward, partly sunny, scattered showers. Leeward, sunny, isolated showers in the afternoon. Highs 87 to 92. Trades 15 to 20 miles per hour. Tonight, windward, mostly cloudy, numerous showers. Leeward, partly cloudy, isolated showers in the evening. Lows 71 to 76. Trades 15 to 20 miles per hour. Saturday, mostly cloudy windward. Mostly clear leeward. Scattered showers windward. Highs 84 to 89. Lows 71 to 76. Trades 15 to 20 miles per hour. Sunday, mostly cloudy windward. Mostly clear leeward. Scattered showers windward. Highs 85 to 90. Lows 72 to 77. Trades around 15 miles per hour. Monday, mostly cloudy windward. Mostly clear leeward. Scattered showers windward. Highs 87 to 92. Lows 72 to 77. Trades around 15 miles per hour. Tuesday, windward, mostly cloudy, scattered showers during the day, then numerous showers and isolated thunderstorms at night. Leeward, partly cloudy, isolated showers during the day, then scattered showers at night. Highs 88 to 93. Lows 74 to 79. Trades around 15 miles per hour. The ultraviolet index for noon July 24th in Honolulu is 13. This corresponds to a very high exposure level. At 5 a.m., at Kahului, light rain and fog were observed, and the temperature was 73 degrees. The relative humidity was 90%, and the dew point was 70 degrees. The wind was northeast, at 20 miles an hour. The barometric pressure was 1,016.5 millibars, or 30.02 inches, and rising. At Lanai City, under a clear sky, the temperature was 67. At Kapalua, drizzle was falling, with a temperature of 73 degrees. At Hilo, it was mostly cloudy, with a temperature of 72. At Kona, under a clear sky, the temperature was 76. At Bradshaw, it was clear, with a temperature of 46. At Honolulu, light rain was falling, with a temperature of 77. At Lihue, under a mostly cloudy sky, the temperature was 77 degrees. Here are the buoy reports at 5 a.m. Wind speeds are in knots. Buoy 51101, wind east at 17. Buoy 51000, east at 14, 8 feet, 7 seconds. Buoy 2, east at 19, 8 feet, 7 seconds. Buoy 4, northeast at 16, 8 feet, 8 seconds. Kahului Harbor, northeast at 11. Fa'uvela Buoy, 7 feet, 8 seconds. Buoy data provided by the National Weather Service and the Pacific Islands Ocean Observing System. Here are some wind observations at 4 a.m. Wind speeds are in knots. Kahului northeast at 10. Kahului Harbor east at 15. Makapulapai east at 16, gusting to 28. Kona east at 4. Hilo west at 4. Small craft advisory. The synopsis for Hawaiian coastal waters. High pressure far north of Hawaii will drift westward over the next several days, leading to a slight decline in trade winds.

during the weekend. Hurricane Fausto is forecast to weaken into a tropical storm before it nears the islands Tuesday. The forecast for Hawaiian waters within 40 nautical miles, including the channels. Today, east-northeast winds 20 to 25 knots. Sea 7 to 9 feet. Wave detail, east-northeast 6 feet at 6 seconds and south-southwest 4 feet at 17 seconds. Scattered showers. Tonight and Saturday, east-northeast winds 15 to 25 knots. Sea 6 to 8 feet. Wave detail, east-northeast 5 to 6 feet at 6 seconds and south-southwest 4 feet at 16 to 19 seconds. Scattered showers. Saturday night through Monday, east-northeast winds 15 to 25 knots. Sea 6 to 8 feet. Scattered showers. Tuesday, tropical storm conditions possible. Sea 6 to 9 feet. Scattered to numerous showers. More detailed information is available on our webpage at weather.gov/Hawaii. High surf advisory for the following counties in Hawaii: Molokaʻi, Lanai, Kahoʻolawe, and Maui. What? Surf 8 to 12 feet this morning, decreasing to 7 to 10 feet in the afternoon. Where? South-facing shores of all Hawaiian islands. When? Until 6 p.m. Friday, though the advisory may need to be extended through the weekend. Impacts, moderate. Strong breaking waves and strong currents will make swimming dangerous. Heed all advice from ocean safety officials. When in doubt, don't go out. Issued at 3:06 a.m. The surf forecast for Maui. North-facing shores 0 to 2 feet through Saturday. West-facing shores 5 to 7 feet this morning, then 4 to 6 feet this afternoon. 4 to 6 feet Saturday morning, then 5 to 7 feet during the afternoon. South-facing shores 8 to 12 feet this morning, then 7 to 10 feet this afternoon. 7 to 10 feet Saturday morning, then 8 to 12 feet during the afternoon. East-facing shores 4 to 6 feet today. 4 to 6 feet Saturday morning, then 3 to 5 feet during the afternoon. At 5 a.m., Oregon, 1500 UTC, the center of Hurricane Fausto was located near latitude 18.6 north, longitude 131.2 west, about 1739 miles east of Honolulu, about 1559 miles east of Iloilo. Fausto is moving toward the west near 16 miles per hour, and this motion is expected to continue over the next few days. Maximum sustained winds are near 105 miles per hour with higher gusts. Gradual weakening is expected during the next several days. Hurricane force winds extend outward up to 45 miles from the center, and tropical storm force winds extend outward up to 185 miles. The estimated minimum central pressure is 967 millibars, 28.56 inches. 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The current time is 5:21 a.m. Hawaii Aleutian Standard Time. Breezy to locally windy conditions will persist through Saturday. Widely scattered showers will advance, and on the trade winds and primarily focus along windward exposures, upslope mountain and within higher terrain. Hurricane Fausto will travel west and weaken as he approaches the islands Tuesday. Tropical storm Fausto, or the remnants of Fausto, is forecast to skirt north across the western half of the island chain mid next week. Here's your Maui community forecast. High surf advisory for Molokaʻi, Lanai, Kahoʻolawe, and Maui. Issued Friday at 3:01 a.m. Today, windward, partly sunny, scattered showers. Leeward, sunny, isolated showers. Breezy. Highs 81 to 86 and 71 to 77 upcountry. East winds 15 to 25 miles per hour. Tonight, windward, mostly cloudy, scattered showers. Leeward, mostly clear, isolated showers. Breezy. Lows 70 to 76

and 51 to 57 upcountry. East winds 15 to 25 miles per hour. Saturday, partly cloudy. Scattered showers windward. Isolated showers leeward. Breezy. Highs 81 to 86, lows 70 to 76. Upcountry, highs 70 to 76, lows 51 to 57. Northeast winds 15 to 25 miles per hour. Sunday through Monday, windward, mostly cloudy, numerous showers. Leeward, partly cloudy, scattered showers. Breezy. Highs 80 to 86, lows 71 to 77. Upcountry, highs 72 to 78, lows 53 to 59. Northeast winds 15 to 25 miles per hour. Tuesday, mostly cloudy. Numerous showers. Breezy. Highs 82 to 87, lows 72 to 78. Upcountry, highs 73 to 79, lows 56 to 62. East winds 15 to 25 miles per hour. Here are the forecast high and low temperatures for selected locations. Kahului, high 87, low 73. Hana, high 83, low 71. Palaiokala Ranger Station, high 63, low 50. Kapalua, high 83, low 74. Molokati Airport, high 84, low 73. Lanari City, high 76, low 68. Here's the forecast for Haleakala Summit. Issued at 3:02 a.m. Today, mostly sunny with scattered showers. Highs around 63 at the visitor center to around 75 at the summit. East winds 10 to 15 miles per hour. Chance of rain 50%. Tonight, partly cloudy with scattered showers. Lows around 50 at the visitor center to around 52 at the summit. East winds 10 to 15 miles per hour. Chance of rain 50%. Saturday, mostly sunny. Scattered showers in the morning, then isolated showers in the afternoon. Highs around 62 at the visitor center to around 65 at the summit. East winds up to 15 miles per hour. Chance of rain 50%. Saturday night, partly cloudy with scattered showers. Lows 46 to 57. East winds 10 to 15 miles per hour. Chance of rain 50%. Sunrise this morning at Haleakala Summit, 5:50 a.m. Here's the forecast for the following county, Big Island, Hawaii. Today, windward, partly sunny, scattered showers. Leeward, sunny, isolated showers in the afternoon. Highs 87 to 92. Trades 15 to 20 miles per hour. Tonight, windward, mostly cloudy, numerous showers. Leeward, partly cloudy, isolated showers in the evening. Lows 71 to 76. Trades 15 to 20 miles per hour. Saturday, mostly cloudy windward. Mostly clear leeward. Scattered showers windward. Highs 84 to 89. Lows 71 to 76. Trades 15 to 20 miles per hour. Sunday, mostly cloudy windward. Mostly clear leeward. Scattered showers windward. Highs 85 to 90. Lows 72 to 77. Trades around 15 miles per hour. Monday, mostly cloudy windward. Mostly clear leeward. Scattered showers windward. Highs 87 to 92. Lows 72 to 77. Trades around 15 miles per hour. Tuesday, windward, mostly cloudy, scattered showers during the day, then numerous showers and isolated thunderstorms at night. Leeward, partly cloudy, isolated showers during the day, then scattered showers at night. Highs 88 to 93. Lows 74 to 79. Trades around 15 miles per hour. The ultraviolet index for noon July 24th in Honolulu is 13. This corresponds to a very high

cruiser level. At 5 a.m., at Kahului, light rain and fog were observed, and the temperature was 73 degrees. The relative humidity was 90%, and the dew point was 70 degrees. The wind was northeast, at 20 miles an hour. The barometric pressure was 1,016.5 millibars, or 30.02 inches, and rising. At Lanari City, under a clear sky, the temperature was 67. At Kapalua, drizzle was falling, with a temperature of 73 degrees. At Hilo, it was mostly cloudy, with a temperature of 72. At Kona, under a clear sky, the temperature was 76. At Bradshaw, it was clear, with a temperature of 46. At Honolulu, light rain was falling, with a temperature of 77. At Lihue, under a mostly cloudy sky, the temperature was 77 degrees. Here are the buoy reports at 5 a.m. Wind speeds are in knots. Buoy 51101, wind east at 17. Buoy 51000, east at 14, 8 feet, 7 seconds. Buoy 2, east at 19, 8 feet, 7 seconds. Buoy 4, northeast at 16, 8 feet, 8 seconds. Kahului Harbor, northeast at 11. Puvela Buoy, 7 feet, 8 seconds. Buoy data provided by the National Weather Service and the Pacific Islands Ocean Observing System. Here are some wind observations at 5 a.m. Wind speeds are in knots. Kahului northeast at 17. Kahului Harbor east at 14. Makapulapai east at 17, gusting to 27. Kona northeast at 4. Lila west at 7. Small craft advisory. The synopsis for Hawaii and coastal waters. High pressure far north of Hawaii will drift westward over the next several days, leading to a slight decline in trade winds during the weekend. Hurricane Fausto is forecast to weaken into a tropical storm before it nears the islands Tuesday. The forecast for Hawaiian waters within 40 nautical miles, including the channels. Today, east-northeast winds 20 to 25 knots. Sea 7 to 9 feet. Wave detail, east-northeast 6 feet at 6 seconds and south-southwest 4 feet at 17 seconds. Scattered showers. Tonight and Saturday, east-northeast winds 15 to 25 knots. Sea 6 to 8 feet. Wave detail, east-northeast 5 to 6 feet at 6 seconds and south-southwest 4 feet at 16 to 19 seconds. Scattered showers. Saturday night through Monday, east-northeast winds 15 to 25 knots. Sea 6 to 8 feet. Scattered showers. Tuesday, tropical storm conditions possible. Sea 6 to 9 feet. Scattered to numerous showers. More detailed information is available on our webpage at weather.gov/Hawaii. During a hurricane or tropical storm event, if you live inland away from the beach and away from low-lying areas, and your home is well constructed, stay at home. Once a hurricane or tropical storm arrives in your area, remain indoors in an interior room. Blowing debris can be deadly. Travel should be avoided. Form a disaster plan now and have a disaster supply kit on hand. Emergency preparedness, the responsibility of each individual. Take time now and be prepared. High surf advisory for the following counties in Hawaii: Molokaʻi, Lanai, Kahoʻolawe, and Maui. What? Surf 8 to 12 feet this morning, decreasing to 7 to 10 feet in the afternoon. Where? South-facing shores of all Hawaiian islands. When? Until 6 p.m. Friday, though the advisory may need to be extended through the weekend. Impacts: moderate. Strong breaking waves and strong currents will make swimming dangerous. Heed all advice from ocean safety officials. When in doubt, don't go out. Issued at 3:06 a.m. The surf forecast for Maui. North-facing shores 0 to 2 feet through Saturday. West-facing shores 5 to 7 feet this morning.

4 to 6 feet this afternoon through Saturday. West-facing shores 5 to 7 feet this morning, then 4 to 6 feet this afternoon. 4 to 6 feet Saturday morning, then 5 to 7 feet during the afternoon. South-facing shores 8 to 12 feet this morning, then 7 to 10 feet this afternoon. 7 to 10 feet Saturday morning, then 8 to 12 feet during the afternoon. East-facing shores 4 to 6 feet today. 4 to 6 feet Saturday morning, then 3 to 5 feet during the afternoon. At 5 a.m., Oregon, 1500 UTC, the center of Hurricane Fausto was located near latitude 18.6 north, longitude 131.2 west, about 1739 miles east of Honolulu, about 1559 miles east of Iloilo. Fausto is moving toward the west near 16 miles per hour, and this motion is expected to continue over the next few days. Maximum sustained winds are near 105 miles per hour with higher gusts. Gradual weakening is expected during the next several days. Hurricane force winds extend outward up to 45 miles from the center, and tropical storm force winds extend outward up to 185 miles. The estimated minimum central pressure is 967 millibars, 28.56 inches. 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The current time is 5:34 a.m. Hawaii Aleutian Standard Time. Breezy to locally windy conditions will persist through Saturday. Widely scattered showers will advance and on the trade winds and primarily focus along windward exposures, upslope mountain and within higher terrain. Hurricane Fausto will travel west and weaken as he approaches the islands Tuesday. Tropical storm Fausto or the remnants of Fausto is forecast to skirt north across the western half of the island chain mid next week. Here's your Maui community forecast. High surf advisory for Molokati, Lanai, Kahoolawe, and Maui. Issued Friday at 3:01 a.m. Today, windward, partly sunny, scattered showers. Leeward, sunny, isolated showers. Breezy. Highs 81 to 86 and 71 to 77 upcountry. East winds 15 to 25 miles per hour. Tonight, windward, mostly cloudy, scattered showers. Leeward, mostly clear, isolated showers. Breezy. Lows 70 to 76 and 51 to 57 upcountry. East winds 15 to 25 miles per hour. Saturday, partly cloudy. Scattered showers windward. Isolated showers leeward. Breezy. Highs 81 to 86, lows 70 to 76. Upcountry, highs 70 to 76, lows 51 to 57. Northeast winds 15 to 25 miles per hour. Sunday through Monday, windward, mostly cloudy, numerous showers. Leeward, partly cloudy, scattered showers. Breezy. Highs 80 to 86, lows 71 to 77. Upcountry, highs 72 to 78, lows 53 to 59. Northeast winds 15 to 25 miles per hour. Tuesday, mostly cloudy. Numerous showers. Breezy. Highs 82 to 87, lows 72 to 78. Upcountry, highs 73 to 79, lows 56 to 62. East winds 15 to 25 miles per hour. Here are the forecast high and low temperatures for selected locations. Kahului, high 87, low 73. Hana, high 83, low 71. Haleakala Ranger Station, high 63, low 50. Kapalua, high 83, low 74. Molokati Airport, high 84, low 73. Lanai City, high 76, low 68. Issued at 3:06 a.m. Tides for Kahului. Low tide at 4:28 a.m. of 0.2 feet.

High tide at 1:05 p.m. of 2.3 feet. Tides for Kihei and Ma'awaya Bay. Low tide at 5:47 a.m. of 0.1 foot. High tide at 2:57 p.m. of 2.1 feet. Tides for Kona. Low tide at 5:40 a.m. of 0.1 foot. High tide at 1:55 p.m. of 1.9 feet. Sunrise this morning at Kahului, 5:57 a.m. Sunset Friday, 7:08 p.m. Sunrise this morning at Haleakala Summit, 5:50 a.m. Sunrise this morning at Kona, 5:58 a.m. Sunset Friday, 7:04 p.m. Here's the forecast for Haleakala Summit. Issued at 3:02 a.m. Today, mostly sunny with scattered showers. Highs around 63 at the visitor center to around 75 at the summit. East winds 10 to 15 miles per hour. Chance of rain 50%. Tonight, partly cloudy with scattered showers. Lows around 50 at the visitor center to around 52 at the summit. East winds 10 to 15 miles per hour. Chance of rain 50%. Saturday, mostly sunny. Scattered showers in the morning, then isolated showers in the afternoon. Highs around 62 at the visitor center to around 65 at the summit. East winds up to 15 miles per hour. Chance of rain 50%. Saturday night, partly cloudy with scattered showers. Lows 46 to 57. East winds 10 to 15 miles per hour. Chance of rain 50%. Sunrise this morning at Haleakala Summit, 5:50 a.m. Here's the forecast for the following county, Big Island, Hawaii. Today, windward, partly sunny, scattered showers. Leeward, sunny, isolated showers in the afternoon. Highs 87 to 92. Trades 15 to 20 miles per hour. Tonight, windward, mostly cloudy, numerous showers. Leeward, partly cloudy, isolated showers in the evening. Lows 71 to 76. Trades 15 to 20 miles per hour. Saturday, mostly cloudy windward. Mostly clear leeward. Scattered showers windward. Highs 84 to 89. Lows 71 to 76. Trades 15 to 20 miles per hour. Sunday, mostly cloudy windward. Mostly clear leeward. Scattered showers windward. Highs 85 to 90. Lows 72 to 77. Trades around 15 miles per hour. Monday, mostly cloudy windward. Mostly clear leeward. Scattered showers windward. Highs 87 to 92. Lows 72 to 77. Trades around 15 miles per hour. Tuesday, windward, mostly cloudy, scattered showers during the day, then numerous showers and isolated thunderstorms at night. Leeward, partly cloudy, isolated showers during the day, then scattered showers at night. Highs 88 to 93. Lows 74 to 79. Trades around 15 miles per hour. The ultraviolet index for noon July 24th in Honolulu is 13. This corresponds to a very high exposure level. At 5 a.m., at Kahului, light rain and fog were reported, with a temperature of 73 degrees. The relative humidity was 90%, and the dew point was 70 degrees. The wind was northeast, at 20 miles an hour. The barometric pressure was 30.02 inches, or 1,016.5 millibars, and rising. At Lanai City, under a clear sky, the temperature was 67 degrees. At Kapalua, there was drizzle, and the temperature was 73 degrees. At Hilo, it was cloudy, with a temperature of 72 degrees. At Kona, it was clear, with a temperature of 76 degrees. At Bradshaw, under a clear sky, the temperature was 46 degrees. At Honolulu, light rain was falling, with a temperature of 77 degrees.

gray. Under a mostly cloudy sky, the temperature was 77 degrees. Here are the buoy reports at 5 a.m. Wind speeds are in knots. Buoy 51101, wind east at 17. Buoy 51000, wind east at 10. Buoy 2, wind east at 19. Buoy 4, wind northeast at 17. Kahului Harbor, northeast at 13. Fa'uvela buoy, 7 feet, 8 seconds. Buoy data provided by the National Weather Service and the Pacific Islands Ocean Observing System. At 5 a.m., Oregon, 1500 UTC, the center of Hurricane Fausto was located near latitude 18.6 north, longitude 131.2 west, about 1739 miles east of Honolulu, about 1559 miles east of Iloilo. Fausto is moving toward the west near 16 miles per hour, and this motion is expected to continue over the next few days. Maximum sustained winds are near 105 miles per hour with higher gusts. Gradual weakening is expected during the next several days. Hurricane force winds extend outward up to 45 miles from the center, and tropical storm force winds extend outward up to 185 miles. The estimated minimum central pressure is 967 millibars, 28.56 inches. 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The current time is 5:44 a.m. Hawaii Aleutian Standard Time. Breezy to locally windy conditions will persist through Saturday. Widely scattered showers will advance and on the trade winds and primarily focus along windward exposures, upslope mountain and within higher terrain. Hurricane Fausto will travel west and weaken as he approaches the islands Tuesday. Tropical storm Fausto or the remnants of Fausto is forecast to skirt north across the western half of the island chain mid-next week. Here's your Maui community forecast. High surf advisory for Molokati, Lanai, Kahoolawe, and Maui. Issued Friday at 3:01 a.m. Today, windward, partly sunny, scattered showers. Leeward, sunny, isolated showers. Breezy. Highs 81 to 86 and 71 to 77 upcountry. East winds 15 to 25 miles per hour. Tonight, windward, mostly cloudy, scattered showers. Leeward, mostly clear, isolated showers. Breezy. Lows 70 to 76 and 51 to 57 upcountry. East winds 15 to 25 miles per hour. Saturday, partly cloudy. Scattered showers windward. Isolated showers leeward. Breezy. Highs 81 to 86, lows 70 to 76. Upcountry, highs 70 to 76, lows 51 to 57. Northeast winds 15 to 25 miles per hour. Sunday through Monday, windward, mostly cloudy, numerous showers. Leeward, partly cloudy, scattered showers. Breezy. Highs 80 to 86, lows 71 to 77. Upcountry, highs 72 to 78, lows 53 to 59. Northeast winds 15 to 25 miles per hour. Tuesday, mostly cloudy. Numerous showers. Breezy. Highs 82 to 87, lows 72 to 78. Upcountry, highs 73 to 79, lows 56 to 62. East winds 15 to 25 miles per hour. Here are the forecast high and low temperatures for selected locations. Kahului, high 87, low 73. Hana, high 83, low 71. Haleakala Ranger Station, high 63, low 50. Kapalua, high 83, low 74. Molokati Airport, high 84, low 73. Lanai City, high 76, low 68. Here's the forecast for Haleakala Summit. Issued at 3:02 a.m.
Today, mostly sunny with scattered showers. Highs around 63 at the visitor center to around 75 at the summit. East winds 10 to 15 miles per hour. Chance of rain 50%. Tonight, partly cloudy with scattered showers. Lows around 50 at the visitor center to around 52 at the summit. East winds 10 to 15 miles per hour. Chance of rain 50%. Saturday, mostly sunny. Scattered showers in the morning, then isolated showers in the afternoon. Highs around 62 at the visitor center to around 65 at the summit. East winds up to 15 miles per hour. Chance of rain 50%. Saturday night, partly cloudy with scattered showers. Lows 46 to 57. East winds 10 to 15 miles per hour. Chance of rain 50%. Sunrise this morning at Haleakala Summit, 5:50 a.m. Here's the forecast for the following county, Big Island, Hawaii. Today, windward, partly sunny, scattered showers. Leeward, sunny, isolated showers in the afternoon. Highs 87 to 92. Trades 15 to 20 miles per hour. Tonight, windward, mostly cloudy, numerous showers. Leeward, partly cloudy, isolated showers in the evening. Lows 71 to 76. Trades 15 to 20 miles per hour. Saturday, mostly cloudy windward. Mostly clear leeward. Scattered showers windward. Highs 84 to 89. Lows 71 to 76. Trades 15 to 20 miles per hour. Sunday, mostly cloudy windward. Mostly clear leeward. Scattered showers windward. Highs 85 to 90. Lows 72 to 77. Trades around 15 miles per hour. Monday, mostly cloudy windward. Mostly clear leeward. Scattered showers windward. Highs 87 to 92. Lows 72 to 77. Trades around 15 miles per hour. Tuesday, windward, mostly cloudy, scattered showers during the day, then numerous showers and isolated thunderstorms at night. Leeward, partly cloudy, isolated showers during the day, then scattered showers at night. Highs 88 to 93. Lows 74 to 79. Trades around 15 miles per hour. The ultraviolet index for noon July 24th in Honolulu is 13. This corresponds to a very high exposure level. At 5 a.m., at Kahului, light rain and fog were reported, with a temperature of 73 degrees. The relative humidity was 90%, and the dew point was 70 degrees. The wind was northeast, at 20 miles an hour. The barometric pressure was 30.02 inches, or 1,016.5 millibars, and rising. At Lanai City, under a clear sky, the temperature was 67 degrees. At Kapalua, there was drizzle, and the temperature was 73 degrees. At Hilo, it was cloudy, with a temperature of 72 degrees. At Kona, it was clear, with a temperature of 76 degrees. At Bradshaw, under a clear sky, the temperature was 46 degrees. At Honolulu, light rain was falling, with a temperature of 77 degrees. At Lihue, under a mostly cloudy sky, the temperature was 77 degrees. Here are the buoy reports at 5 a.m. Wind speeds are in knots. Buoy 51101, wind east at 17. Buoy 51000, wind east at 10. Buoy 2, wind east at 19. Buoy 4, wind northeast at 17. Kahului Harbor, northeast at 13. Puʻuvela Buoy, 7 feet, 8 seconds. Buoy data provided by the National Weather Service and the Pacific Islands Ocean Observing System. Here are some wind observations at 5 a.m. Wind speeds are in knots. Kahului northeast at 17. Kahului Harbor east at 14.

Makapulapai East at 17, gusting to 27. Kona Northeast at 4. Hilo West at 5. Small craft advisory. The synopsis for Hawaiian coastal waters. High pressure far north of Hawaii will drift westward over the next several days, leading to a slight decline in trade winds during the weekend. Hurricane Foster was forecast to weaken into a tropical storm before it nears the islands Tuesday. The forecast for Hawaiian waters within 40 nautical miles, including the channels. Today, east-northeast winds 20 to 25 knots. Sea 7 to 9 feet. Wave detail, east-northeast 6 feet at 6 seconds and south-southwest 4 feet at 17 seconds. Scattered showers. Tonight and Saturday, east-northeast winds 15 to 25 knots. Sea 6 to 8 feet. Wave detail, east-northeast 5 to 6 feet at 6 seconds and south-southwest 4 feet at 16 to 19 seconds. Scattered showers. Saturday night through Monday, east-northeast winds 15 to 25 knots. Sea 6 to 8 feet. Scattered showers. Tuesday, tropical storm conditions possible. Sea 6 to 9 feet. Scattered to numerous showers. More detailed information is available on our webpage at weather.gov/Hawaii. High surf advisory for the following counties in Hawaii: Molokaʻi, Lanai, Kahoʻolawe, and Maui. What? Surf 8 to 12 feet this morning, decreasing to 7 to 10 feet in the afternoon. Where? South-facing shores of all Hawaiian islands. When? Until 6 p.m. Friday, though the advisory may need to be extended through the weekend. Impacts, moderate. Strong breaking waves and strong currents will make swimming dangerous. Heed all advice from ocean safety officials. When in doubt, don't go out. Issued at 3:06 a.m. The surf forecast for Maui. North-facing shores 0 to 2 feet through Saturday. West-facing shores 5 to 7 feet this morning, then 4 to 6 feet this afternoon. 4 to 6 feet Saturday morning, then 5 to 7 feet during the afternoon. South-facing shores 8 to 12 feet this morning, then 7 to 10 feet this afternoon. 7 to 10 feet Saturday morning, then 8 to 12 feet during the afternoon. East-facing shores 4 to 6 feet today. 4 to 6 feet Saturday morning, then 3 to 5 feet during the afternoon. At 5 a.m., Oregon, 1500 UTC, the center of Hurricane Foster was located near latitude 18.6 north, longitude 131.2 west, about 1739 miles east of Honolulu, about 1559 miles east of Hilo. Foster is moving toward the west near 16 miles per hour, and this motion is expected to continue over the next few days. Maximum sustained winds are near 105 miles per hour with higher gusts. Gradual weakening is expected during the next several days. Hurricane force winds extend outward up to 45 miles from the center, and tropical storm force winds extend outward up to 185 miles. The estimated minimum central pressure is 967 millibars, 28.56 inches. 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The current time is 5:57 a.m. Hawaii Aleutian Standard Time. Breezy to locally windy conditions will persist through Saturday. Widely scattered showers will advance and on the trade winds and primarily focus along windward exposures, upslope mountain and within higher terrain. Hurricane Foster will travel west and weaken as he approaches the islands Tuesday. Tropical Storm Foster or the remnants of Foster is forecast to skirt north across the western half of the island chain mid-next week. Here's your Maui community forecast. High surf advisory for Molokaʻi, Lanai, Kahoʻolawe, and Maui. Issued Friday at 3:01 a.m. Today, windward, partly sunny, scattered showers. Leeward, sunny, isolated showers.
breezy. Highs 81 to 86 and 71 to 77 upcountry. East winds 15 to 25 miles per hour. Tonight, windward, mostly cloudy, scattered showers. Leeward, mostly clear, isolated showers. Breezy. Lows 70 to 76 and 51 to 57 upcountry. East winds 15 to 25 miles per hour. Saturday, partly cloudy. Scattered showers windward. Isolated showers leeward. Breezy. Highs 81 to 86, lows 70 to 76. Upcountry, highs 70 to 76, lows 51 to 57. Northeast winds 15 to 25 miles per hour. Sunday through Monday, windward, mostly cloudy, numerous showers. Leeward, partly cloudy, scattered showers. Breezy. Highs 80 to 86, lows 71 to 77. Upcountry, highs 72 to 78, lows 53 to 59. Northeast winds 15 to 25 miles per hour. Tuesday, mostly cloudy. Numerous showers. Breezy. Highs 82 to 87, lows 72 to 78. Upcountry, highs 73 to 79, lows 56 to 62. East winds 15 to 25 miles per hour. Here are the forecast high and low temperatures for selected locations. Kahului, high 87, low 73. Hana, high 83, low 71. Palaukala Ranger Station, high 63, low 50. Kapalua, high 83, low 74. Molokati Airport, high 84, low 73. Lanari City, high 76, low 68. Here's the forecast for Haleakala Summit. Issued at 3:02 a.m. Today, mostly sunny with scattered showers. Highs around 63 at the visitor center to around 75 at the summit. East winds 10 to 15 miles per hour. Chance of rain 50%. Tonight, partly cloudy with scattered showers. Lows around 50 at the visitor center to around 52 at the summit. East winds 10 to 15 miles per hour. Chance of rain 50%. Saturday, mostly sunny. Scattered showers in the morning, then isolated showers in the afternoon. Highs around 62 at the visitor center to around 65 at the summit. East winds up to 15 miles per hour. Chance of rain 50%. Saturday night, partly cloudy with scattered showers. Lows 46 to 57. East winds 10 to 15 miles per hour. Chance of rain 50%. Sunrise this morning at Haleakala Summit, 5:50 a.m. Here's the forecast for the following county, Big Island, Hawaii. Today, windward, partly sunny, scattered showers. Leeward, sunny, isolated showers in the afternoon. Highs 87 to 92. Trades 15 to 20 miles per hour. Tonight, windward, mostly cloudy, numerous showers. Leeward, partly cloudy, isolated showers in the evening. Lows 71 to 76. Trades 15 to 20 miles per hour. Saturday, mostly cloudy windward. Mostly clear leeward. Scattered showers windward. Highs 84 to 89. Lows 71 to 76. Trades 15 to 20 miles per hour. Sunday, mostly cloudy windward. Mostly clear leeward. Scattered showers windward. Highs 85 to 90. Lows 72 to 77. Trades around 15 miles per hour. Monday, mostly cloudy windward. Mostly clear leeward. Scattered showers windward. Highs 87 to 92. Lows 72 to 77. Trades around 15 miles per hour. Tuesday, windward, mostly cloudy, scattered showers during the day, then numerous showers and isolated thunderstorms at night. Leeward,

under a clear sky, the temperature was 67 degrees. At Kapalua, there was drizzle, and the temperature was 73 degrees. At Hilo, it was cloudy, with a temperature of 72 degrees. At Kona, it was clear, with a temperature of 76 degrees. At Bradshaw, under a clear sky, the temperature was 46 degrees. At Honolulu, light rain was falling, with a temperature of 77 degrees. At Lihue, under a mostly cloudy sky, the temperature was 77 degrees. Here are the buoy reports at 5 a.m. Wind speeds are in knots. Buoy 51101, wind east at 17. Buoy 51000, wind east at 10. Buoy 2, wind east at 19. Buoy 4, wind northeast at 17. Kahului Harbor, northeast at 13. Pu'uvela buoy, 7 feet, 8 seconds. Buoy data provided by the National Weather Service and the Pacific Islands Ocean Observing System. Here are some wind observations at 5 a.m. Wind speeds are in knots. Kahului northeast at 17. Kahului Harbor east at 14. Makapulapai east at 17, gusting to 27. Kona northeast at 4. Lila west at 5. Small craft advisory. The synopsis for Hawaiian coastal waters. High pressure far north of Hawaii will drift westward over the next several days, leading to a slight decline in trade winds during the weekend. Hurricane Fausto is forecast to weaken into a tropical storm before it nears the islands Tuesday. The forecast for Hawaiian waters within 40 nautical miles, including the channels. Today, east-northeast winds 20 to 25 knots. Sea 7 to 9 feet. Wave detail, east-northeast 6 feet at 6 seconds and south-southwest 4 feet at 17 seconds. Scattered showers. Tonight and Saturday, east-northeast winds 15 to 25 knots. Sea 6 to 8 feet. Wave detail, east-northeast 5 to 6 feet at 6 seconds and south-southwest 4 feet at 16 to 19 seconds. Scattered showers. Saturday night through Monday, east-northeast winds 15 to 25 knots. Sea 6 to 8 feet. Scattered showers. Tuesday, tropical storm conditions possible. Sea 6 to 9 feet. Scattered to numerous showers. More detailed information is available on our webpage at weather.gov/Hawaii. Issued at 3:06 a.m. Tides for Kahului. Low tide at 4:28 a.m. of 0.2 feet. High tide at 1:05 p.m. of 2.3 feet. Tides for Kihei and Ma'alai Bay. Low tide at 5:47 a.m. of 0.1 foot. High tide at 2:57 p.m. of 2.1 feet. Tides for Kona. 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High tide at 1:55 p.m. of 1.9 feet. Sunrise this morning at Kahului, 5:57 a.m. Sunset Friday, 7:08 p.m. Sunrise this morning at Haleakala Summit, 5:50 a.m. Sunrise this morning at Kona, 5:58 a.m. Sunset Friday, 7:04 p.m. High surf advisory for the following counties in Hawaii: Molokapi, Lanai, Kahoolawe, and Maui. What? Surf 8 to 12 feet this morning, decreasing to 7 to 10 feet in the afternoon. Where? South-facing shores of all Hawaiian islands. When? Until 6 p.m. Friday, though the advisory may need to be extended through the weekend. Impacts, moderate. Strong breaking waves and strong currents will make swimming dangerous. Heed all advice from ocean safety officials. When in doubt, don't go out. Issued at 3:06 a.m. The surf forecast for Maui. North-facing shores 0 to 2 feet through Saturday. West-facing shores 5 to 7 feet this morning, then 4 to 6 feet this afternoon. 4 to 6 feet Saturday morning, then 5 to 7 feet during the afternoon.

south-facing shores 8 to 12 feet this morning, then 7 to 10 feet this afternoon. 7 to 10 feet Saturday morning, then 8 to 12 feet during the afternoon. East-facing shores 4 to 6 feet today. 4 to 6 feet Saturday morning, then 3 to 5 feet during the afternoon. At 5 a.m., Oregon, 1500 UTC, the center of Hurricane Fausto was located near latitude 18.6 north, longitude 131.2 west, about 1739 miles east of Honolulu, about 1559 miles east of Hilo. Fausto is moving toward the west near 16 miles per hour, and this motion is expected to continue over the next few days. Maximum sustained winds are near 105 miles per hour with higher gusts. Gradual weakening is expected during the next several days. Hurricane force winds extend outward up to 45 miles from the center, and tropical storm force winds extend outward up to 185 miles. The estimated minimum central pressure is 967 millibars, 28.56 inches. 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The current time is 6:10 a.m. Hawaii Aleutian Standard Time. Breezy to locally windy conditions will persist through Saturday. Widely scattered showers will advance and on the trade winds and primarily focus along windward exposures, upslope mountain and within higher terrain. Hurricane Fausto will travel west and weaken as he approaches the islands Tuesday. Tropical Storm Fausto or the remnants of Fausto is forecast to skirt north across the western half of the island chain mid-next week. Here's your Maui community forecast. High surf advisory for Molokapi, Lanai, Kahoolawe, and Maui. Issued Friday at 3:01 a.m. Today, windward, partly sunny, scattered showers. Leeward, sunny, isolated showers. Breezy. Highs 81 to 86 and 71 to 77 upcountry. East winds 15 to 25 miles per hour. Tonight, windward, mostly cloudy, scattered showers. Leeward, mostly clear, isolated showers. Breezy. Lows 70 to 76 and 51 to 57 upcountry. East winds 15 to 25 miles per hour. Saturday, partly cloudy. Scattered showers windward. Isolated showers leeward. Breezy. Highs 81 to 86, lows 70 to 76. Upcountry, highs 70 to 76, lows 51 to 57. Northeast winds 15 to 25 miles per hour. Sunday through Monday, windward, mostly cloudy, numerous showers. Leeward, partly cloudy, scattered showers. Breezy. Highs 80 to 86, lows 71 to 77. Upcountry, highs 72 to 78, lows 53 to 59. Northeast winds 15 to 25 miles per hour. Tuesday, mostly cloudy. Numerous showers. Breezy. Highs 82 to 87, lows 72 to 78. Upcountry, highs 73 to 79, lows 56 to 62. East winds 15 to 25 miles per hour. Here are the forecast high and low temperatures for selected locations. Kahului, high 87, low 73. Hana, high 83, low 71. Haleakala Ranger Station, high 63, low 50. Kapalua, high 83, low 74. Molokai Airport, high 84, low 73. Lanai City, high 76, low 68. When a hurricane or tropical storm threatens, secure loose outdoor objects that might be blown away by high winds and become flying debris. Boats should be moored securely or moved to a designated safe area well before the storm arrives. Windows should be boarded up. Larger windows may be broken by wind pressure, while smaller windows are mainly damaged by wind-driven debris.

Evacuation is required. Be sure to take your disaster supply kit when leaving for a designated shelter. Keep in mind that evacuation routes may become flooded or cut off, even before the full force of the tropical cyclone arrives. Take time now and be prepared. Here's the forecast for Haleakala Summit. Issued at 3:02 a.m. Today, mostly sunny with scattered showers. Highs around 63 at the visitor center to around 75 at the summit. East winds 10 to 15 miles per hour. Chance of rain 50%. Tonight, partly cloudy with scattered showers. Lows around 50 at the visitor center to around 52 at the summit. East winds 10 to 15 miles per hour. Chance of rain 50%. Saturday, mostly sunny. Scattered showers in the morning, then isolated showers in the afternoon. Highs around 62 at the visitor center to around 65 at the summit. East winds up to 15 miles per hour. Chance of rain 50%. Saturday night, partly cloudy with scattered showers. Lows 46 to 57. East winds 10 to 15 miles per hour. Chance of rain 50%. Sunrise this morning at Haleakala Summit, 5:50 a.m. Here's the forecast for the following county, Big Island, Hawaii. Today, windward, partly sunny, scattered showers. Leeward, sunny, isolated showers in the afternoon. Highs 87 to 92. Trades 15 to 20 miles per hour. Tonight, windward, mostly cloudy, numerous showers. Leeward, partly cloudy, isolated showers in the evening. Lows 71 to 76. Trades 15 to 20 miles per hour. Saturday, mostly cloudy windward. Mostly clear leeward. Scattered showers windward. Highs 84 to 89. Lows 71 to 76. Trades 15 to 20 miles per hour. Sunday, mostly cloudy windward. Mostly clear leeward. Scattered showers windward. Highs 85 to 90. Lows 72 to 77. Trades around 15 miles per hour. Monday, mostly cloudy windward. Mostly clear leeward. Scattered showers windward. Highs 87 to 92. Lows 72 to 77. Trades around 15 miles per hour. Tuesday, windward, mostly cloudy, scattered showers during the day, then numerous showers and isolated thunderstorms at night. Leeward, partly cloudy, isolated showers during the day, then scattered showers at night. Highs 88 to 93. Lows 74 to 79. Trades around 15 miles per hour. The ultraviolet index for noon July 24th in Honolulu is 13. This corresponds to a very high exposure level. At 6 a.m., at Kahului, it was fair, with a temperature of 72 degrees. The relative humidity was 90%, and the dew point was 69 degrees. The wind was northeast, at 9 miles an hour. The barometric pressure was 30.02 inches, or 1,016.5 millibars, and steady. At Kapalua, fog was reported, and the temperature was 72 degrees. At Hilo, it was mostly cloudy, with a temperature of 72 degrees. At Kona, it was fair, with a temperature of 75 degrees. At Honolulu, it was fair, with a temperature of 77 degrees. At Lihue, there was light rain, and the temperature was 77 degrees. Here are the buoy reports at 6 a.m. Wind speeds are in knots. Buoy 51101, wind east at 17. Buoy 51000, wind east at 12. Buoy 2, wind east at 19. Buoy 4, wind northeast at 16. Kahului Harbor, northeast at 10. Uvala buoy, 7 feet, 7 seconds. Buoy data provided by the National Weather Service and the Pacific Islands Ocean Observing System.

Here are some wind observations at 5 a.m. Wind speeds are in knots. Kahului northeast at 17. Kahului Harbor east at 14. Makapulapai east at 17, gusting to 27. Kona northeast at 4. Hilo west at 5. Small craft advisory. The synopsis for Hawaiian coastal waters. High pressure far north of Hawaii will drift westward over the next several days, leading to a slight decline in trade winds during the weekend. Hurricane Fausto is forecast to weaken into a tropical storm before it nears the islands Tuesday. The forecast for Hawaiian waters within 40 nautical miles, including the channels. Today, east-northeast winds 20 to 25 knots. Sea 7 to 9 feet. Wave detail, east-northeast 6 feet at 6 seconds and south-southwest 4 feet at 17 seconds. Scattered showers. Tonight and Saturday, east-northeast winds 15 to 25 knots. Sea 6 to 8 feet. Wave detail, east-northeast 5 to 6 feet at 6 seconds and south-southwest 4 feet at 16 to 19 seconds. Scattered showers. Saturday night through Monday, east-northeast winds 15 to 25 knots. Sea 6 to 8 feet. Scattered showers. Tuesday, tropical storm conditions possible. Sea 6 to 9 feet. Scattered to numerous showers. More detailed information is available on our webpage at weather.gov/Hawaii. High surf advisory for the following counties in Hawaii: Molokai, Lanai, Kahoʻolawe, and Maui. What? Surf 8 to 12 feet this morning, decreasing to 7 to 10 feet in the afternoon. Where? South-facing shores of all Hawaiian islands. When? Until 6 p.m. Friday, though the advisory may need to be extended through the weekend. Impacts, moderate. Strong breaking waves and strong currents will make swimming dangerous. Heed all advice from ocean safety officials. When in doubt, don't go out. Issued at 3:06 a.m. The surf forecast for Maui. North-facing shores 0 to 2 feet through Saturday. West-facing shores 5 to 7 feet this morning, then 4 to 6 feet this afternoon. 4 to 6 feet Saturday morning, then 5 to 7 feet during the afternoon. South-facing shores 8 to 12 feet this morning, then 7 to 10 feet this afternoon. 7 to 10 feet Saturday morning, then 8 to 12 feet during the afternoon. East-facing shores 4 to 6 feet today. 4 to 6 feet Saturday morning, then 3 to 5 feet during the afternoon. At 5 a.m., Oregon, 1500 UTC, the center of Hurricane Fausto was located near latitude 18.6 north, longitude 131.2 west, about 1739 miles east of Honolulu, about 1559 miles east of Iloilo. Fausto is moving toward the west near 16 miles per hour, and this motion is expected to continue over the next few days. Maximum sustained winds are near 105 miles per hour with higher gusts. Gradual weakening is expected during the next several days. Hurricane force winds extend outward up to 45 miles from the center, and tropical storm force winds extend outward up to 185 miles. The estimated minimum central pressure is 967 millibars, 28.56 inches. 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The current time is 6:23 a.m. Hawaii Aleutian Standard Time. Preheat to locally windy conditions will persist through Saturday. Widely scattered showers will advance and on the trade winds and primarily focus along windward exposures, upslope mountain and within higher terrain. Hurricane Fausto will travel west and weaken as he approaches the islands Tuesday. Tropical storm Fausto or the remnants of Fausto is forecast to skirt north across the western half of the island chain mid next week. Here's your Maui community forecast. High surf advisory for Molokai, Lanai, Kahoʻolawe, and Maui.
altitude Friday at 3:01 a.m. Today, windward, partly sunny, scattered showers. Leeward, sunny, isolated showers. Breezy. Highs 81 to 86 and 71 to 77 upcountry. East winds 15 to 25 miles per hour. Tonight, windward, mostly cloudy, scattered showers. Leeward, mostly clear, isolated showers. Breezy. Lows 70 to 76 and 51 to 57 upcountry. East winds 15 to 25 miles per hour. Saturday, partly cloudy. Scattered showers windward. Isolated showers leeward. Breezy. Highs 81 to 86, lows 70 to 76. Upcountry, highs 70 to 76, lows 51 to 57. Northeast winds 15 to 25 miles per hour. Sunday through Monday, windward, mostly cloudy, numerous showers. Leeward, partly cloudy, scattered showers. Breezy. Highs 80 to 86, lows 71 to 77. Upcountry, highs 72 to 78, lows 53 to 59. Northeast winds 15 to 25 miles per hour. Tuesday, mostly cloudy. Numerous showers. Breezy. Highs 82 to 87, lows 72 to 78. Upcountry, highs 73 to 79, lows 56 to 62. East winds 15 to 25 miles per hour. Here are the forecast high and low temperatures for selected locations. Kahului, high 87, low 73. Hana, high 83, low 71. Palaiakala Ranger Station, high 63, low 50. Kapalua, high 83, low 74. Molokati Airport, high 84, low 73. Lanari City, high 76, low 68. Here's the forecast for Haleakala Summit. Issued at 3:02 a.m. Today, mostly sunny with scattered showers. Highs around 63 at the visitor center to around 75 at the summit. East winds 10 to 15 miles per hour. Chance of rain 50%. Tonight, partly cloudy with scattered showers. Lows around 50 at the visitor center to around 52 at the summit. East winds 10 to 15 miles per hour. Chance of rain 50%. Saturday, mostly sunny. Scattered showers in the morning, then isolated showers in the afternoon. Highs around 62 at the visitor center to around 65 at the summit. East winds up to 15 miles per hour. Chance of rain 50%. Saturday night, partly cloudy with scattered showers. Lows 46 to 57. East winds 10 to 15 miles per hour. Chance of rain 50%. Sunrise this morning at Haleakala Summit, 5:50 a.m. Here's the forecast for the following county, Big Island, Hawaii. Today, windward, partly sunny, scattered showers. Leeward, sunny, isolated showers in the afternoon. Highs 87 to 92. Trades 15 to 20 miles per hour. Tonight, windward, mostly cloudy, numerous showers. Leeward, partly cloudy, isolated showers in the evening. Lows 71 to 76. Trades 15 to 20 miles per hour. Saturday, mostly cloudy windward. Mostly clear leeward. Scattered showers windward. Highs 84 to 89. Lows 71 to 76. Trades 15 to 20 miles per hour. Sunday, mostly cloudy windward. Mostly clear leeward. Scattered showers windward. Highs 85 to 90. Lows 72 to 77. Trades around 15 miles per hour. Monday, mostly cloudy windward. Mostly clear leeward. Scattered showers windward. Highs 87 to 92. Lows 72 to 77. Trades around 50.

15 miles per hour. Tuesday, windward, mostly cloudy, scattered showers during the day, then numerous showers and isolated thunderstorms at night. Leeward, partly cloudy, isolated showers during the day, then scattered showers at night. Highs 88 to 93. Lows 74 to 79. Trades around 15 miles per hour. The ultraviolet index for noon July 24th in Honolulu is 13. This corresponds to a very high exposure level. At 6 a.m., at Kahului, it was fair, with a temperature of 72 degrees. The relative humidity was 90%, and the dew point was 69 degrees. The wind was northeast, at 9 miles an hour. The barometric pressure was 30.02 inches, or 1,016.5 millibars, and steady. At Kapalua, fog was reported, and the temperature was 72 degrees. At Hilo, it was mostly cloudy, with a temperature of 72 degrees. At Kona, it was fair, with a temperature of 75 degrees. At Honolulu, it was fair, with a temperature of 77 degrees. At Lihue, there was light rain, and the temperature was 77 degrees. Here are the buoy reports at 6 a.m. Wind speeds are in knots. Buoy 51101, wind east at 17. Buoy 51000, wind east at 12. Buoy 2, wind east at 19. Buoy 4, wind northeast at 16. Kahului Harbor, northeast at 10. Uvala buoy, 7 feet, 7 seconds. Buoy data provided by the National Weather Service and the Pacific Islands Ocean Observing System. Here are some wind observations at 6 a.m. Wind speeds are in knots. Kahului northeast at 8. Kahului Harbor east at 14, gusting to 24. Makapulapai east at 16, gusting to 24. Kona east at 4. Hilo west at 4. During hurricane or tropical storm event, if you live inland away from the beach and away from low-lying areas, and your home is well constructed, stay at home. Once a hurricane or tropical storm arrives in your area, remain indoors in an interior room. Blowing debris can be deadly. Travel should be avoided. Form a disaster plan now and have a disaster supply kit on hand. Emergency preparedness is the responsibility of each individual. Take time now and be prepared. Small craft advisory. The synopsis for Hawaiian coastal waters. High pressure far north of Hawaii will drift westward over the next several days, leading to a slight decline in trade winds during the weekend. Hurricane Fausto is forecast to weaken into a tropical storm before it nears the islands Tuesday. The forecast for Hawaiian waters within 40 nautical miles, including the channels. Today, east-northeast winds 20 to 25 knots. Sea 7 to 9 feet. Wave detail, east-northeast 6 feet at 6 seconds and south-southwest 4 feet at 17 seconds. Scattered showers. Tonight and Saturday, east-northeast winds 15 to 25 knots. Sea 6 to 8 feet. Wave detail, east-northeast 5 to 6 feet at 6 seconds and south-southwest 4 feet at 16 to 19 seconds. Scattered showers. Saturday night through Monday, east-northeast winds 15 to 25 knots. Sea 6 to 8 feet. Scattered showers. Tuesday, tropical storm conditions possible. Sea 6 to 9 feet. Scattered to numerous showers. More detailed information showers. Tuesday, tropical storm conditions possible. Sea 6 to 9 feet. Scattered to numerous showers. More detailed information is available on our webpage at weather.gov/Hawaii. High surf advisory for the following counties in Hawaii: Molokaʻi, Lanai, Kahoʻolawe, and Maui. What? Surf 8 to 12 feet this morning, decreasing to 7 to 10 feet in the afternoon. Where? South-facing shores of all Hawaiian islands. When? Until 6 p.m. Friday.

movie advisory may need to be extended through the weekend. Impacts, moderate. Strong breaking waves and strong currents will make swimming dangerous. Heed all advice from ocean safety officials. When in doubt, don't go out. 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The current time is 6:34 a.m. Hawaii Aleutian Standard Time. Breezy to locally windy conditions will persist through Saturday. Widely scattered showers will advance and on the trade winds and primarily focus along windward exposures, upslope mountain and within higher terrain. Hurricane Fausto will travel west and weaken as he approaches the islands Tuesday. Tropical Storm Fausto or the remnants of Fausto is forecast to skirt north across the western half of the island chain mid-next week. Here's your Maui community forecast. High surf advisory for Molokati, Lanai, Kahoolawe, and Maui. Issued Friday at 3:01 a.m. Today, windward, partly sunny, scattered showers. Leeward, sunny, isolated showers. Breezy. Highs 81 to 86 and 71 to 77 upcountry. East winds 15 to 25 miles per hour. Tonight, windward, mostly cloudy, scattered showers. Leeward, mostly clear, isolated showers. Breezy. Lows 70 to 76 and 51 to 57 upcountry. East winds 15 to 25 miles per hour. Saturday, partly cloudy. Scattered showers windward. Isolated showers leeward. Breezy. Highs 81 to 86, lows 70 to 76. Upcountry, highs 70 to 76, lows 51 to 57. Northeast winds 15 to 25 miles per hour. Sunday through Monday, windward, mostly cloudy, numerous showers. Leeward, partly cloudy, scattered showers. Breezy. Highs 80 to 86, lows 71 to 77. Upcountry, highs 72 to 78, lows 53 to 59. Northeast winds 15 to 25 miles per hour. Tuesday, mostly cloudy. Numerous showers. Breezy. Highs 82 to 87, lows 72 to 78. Upcountry, highs 73 to 79, lows 56 to 62. East winds 15 to 25 miles per hour. Here are the forecast high and low temperatures for selected locations. Kahului, high 87, low 73. Hana, high 83, low 71. Haleakala Ranger Station, high 63, low 50. Kapalua, high 83, low 74. Molokati Airport, high 84, low 73. Lanai City, high 76, low 68. Issued at 3:06 a.m. Tides for Kahului. Low tide at 4:28 a.m. of 0.2 feet. High tide at 1:05 p.m. of 2.3 feet. Tides for Kihei and Maialaea Bay. Low tide at 5:47 a.m. of 0.1 foot. High tide at 2:57 p.m. of 2.1 feet. Tides for Kona. Low tide at 5:40 a.m. of 0.1 foot. High tide at 1:55 p.m. of 1.9 feet. Sunrise this morning at Kahului, 5:57 a.m. Sunset Friday, 7:08 p.m. Sunrise this morning at Haleakala Summit, 5:50 a.m. Sunrise this morning at Kona, 5:58 a.m. Sunset Friday, 7:04 p.m. Here's the forecast for Haleakala Summit. Issued at 3:02 a.m. Today, mostly sunny with scattered showers. Highs around 63 at the visitor center to around 75 at the summit. East winds 10 to 15 miles per hour. Chance of rain 50%. Tonight, partly cloudy with scattered showers. Lows around 50 at the visitor center to around
52 at the summit. East winds 10 to 15 miles per hour. Chance of rain 50%. Saturday, mostly sunny. Scattered showers in the morning, then isolated showers in the afternoon. Highs around 62 at the visitor center to around 65 at the summit. East winds up to 15 miles per hour. Chance of rain 50%. Saturday night, partly cloudy with scattered showers. Lows 46 to 57. East winds 10 to 15 miles per hour. Chance of rain 50%. Sunrise this morning at Haleakala Summit, 5:50 a.m. Here's the forecast for the following county, Big Island, Hawaii. Today, windward, partly sunny, scattered showers. Leeward, sunny, isolated showers in the afternoon. Highs 87 to 92. Trades 15 to 20 miles per hour. Tonight, windward, mostly cloudy, numerous showers. Leeward, partly cloudy, isolated showers in the evening. Lows 71 to 76. Trades 15 to 20 miles per hour. Saturday, mostly cloudy windward. Mostly clear leeward. Scattered showers windward. Highs 84 to 89. Lows 71 to 76. Trades 15 to 20 miles per hour. Sunday, mostly cloudy windward. Mostly clear leeward. Scattered showers windward. Highs 85 to 90. Lows 72 to 77. Trades around 15 miles per hour. Monday, mostly cloudy windward. Mostly clear leeward. Scattered showers windward. Highs 87 to 92. Lows 72 to 77. Trades around 15 miles per hour. Tuesday, windward, mostly cloudy, scattered showers during the day, then numerous showers and isolated thunderstorms at night. Leeward, partly cloudy, isolated showers during the day, then scattered showers at night. Highs 88 to 93. Lows 74 to 79. Trades around 15 miles per hour. The ultraviolet index for noon July 24th in Honolulu is 13. This corresponds to a very high exposure level. At 6 a.m., at Kahului, under a partly cloudy sky, the temperature was 72 degrees. The relative humidity was 90%, and the dew point was 69 degrees. The wind was northeast, at 9 miles an hour. The barometric pressure was 1,016.5 millibars, or 30.02 inches, and steady. At Lanai City, under a mostly cloudy sky, the temperature was 69. At Kapalua, fog was reported, with a temperature of 72 degrees. At Hilo, it was mostly cloudy, with a temperature of 72. At Kona, under a clear sky, the temperature was 75. At Bradshaw, it was clear, with a temperature of 45. At Honolulu, it was partly cloudy, with a temperature of 77. At Lihue, there was light rain, and the temperature was 77 degrees. Here are the buoy reports at 6 a.m. Wind speeds are in knots. Buoy 51101, wind east at 19. Buoy 51000, wind east at 14. Buoy 2, wind east at 21. Buoy 4, wind northeast at 17. Kahului Harbor, northeast at 5. Pauvela Buoy, 7 feet, 8 seconds. Buoy data provided by the National Weather Service and the Pacific Islands Ocean Observing System. At 5 a.m., Oregon, 1500 UTC, the center of Hurricane Fausto was located near latitude 18.6 north, longitude 131.2 west, about 1739 miles east of Honolulu, about 1559 miles east of Ilo. Fausto is moving toward the west near 16 miles per hour, and this motion is expected to continue over the next few days. Maximum sustained winds are near 105 miles per hour with higher gusts. Gradual weakening is expected during

the next several days. Hurricane force winds extend outward up to 45 miles from the center, and tropical storm force winds extend outward up to 185 miles. The estimated minimum central pressure is 967 millibars, 28.56 inches. 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The current time is 6:44 a.m. Hawaii Aleutian Standard Time. Preheat to locally windy conditions will persist through Saturday. Widely scattered showers will advance and on the trade winds and primarily focus along windward exposures, upslope mountain and within higher terrain. Hurricane Fosta will travel west and weaken as he approaches the islands Tuesday. Tropical storm Fosta or the remnants of Fosta is forecast to skirt north across the western half of the island chain mid-next week. Here's your Maui community forecast. High surf advisory for Molokai, Lanai, Kahoolawe, and Maui. Issued Friday at 3:01 a.m. Today, windward, partly sunny, scattered showers. Leeward, sunny, isolated showers. Breezy. Highs 81 to 86 and 71 to 77 upcountry. East winds 15 to 25 miles per hour. Tonight, windward, mostly cloudy, scattered showers. Leeward, mostly clear, isolated showers. Breezy. Lows 70 to 76 and 51 to 57 upcountry. East winds 15 to 25 miles per hour. Saturday, partly cloudy. Scattered showers windward. Isolated showers leeward. Breezy. Highs 81 to 86, lows 70 to 76. Upcountry, highs 70 to 76, lows 51 to 57. Northeast winds 15 to 25 miles per hour. Sunday through Monday, windward, mostly cloudy, numerous showers. Leeward, partly cloudy, scattered showers. Breezy. Highs 80 to 86, lows 71 to 77. Upcountry, highs 72 to 78, lows 53 to 59. Northeast winds 15 to 25 miles per hour. Tuesday, mostly cloudy. Numerous showers. Breezy. Highs 82 to 87, lows 72 to 78. Upcountry, highs 73 to 79, lows 56 to 62. East winds 15 to 25 miles per hour. Here are the forecast high and low temperatures for selected locations. Kahului, high 87, low 73. Hana, high 83, low 71. Haleakala Ranger Station, high 63, low 50. Kapalua, high 83, low 74. Molokai Airport, high 84, low 73. Lanai City, high 76, low 68. Here's the forecast for Haleakala Summit. Issued at 3:02 a.m. Today, mostly sunny with scattered showers. Highs around 63 at the visitor center to around 75 at the summit. East winds 10 to 15 miles per hour. Chance of rain 50%. Tonight, partly cloudy with scattered showers. Lows around 50 at the visitor center to around 52 at the summit. East winds 10 to 15 miles per hour. Chance of rain 50%. Saturday, mostly sunny. Scattered showers in the morning, then isolated showers in the afternoon. Highs around 62 at the visitor center to around 65 at the summit. East winds up to 15 miles per hour. Chance of rain 50%. Saturday night, partly cloudy with scattered showers. Lows 46 to 57. East winds 10 to 15 miles per hour. Chance of rain 50%. Sunrise this morning at Haleakala Summit, 5:50 a.m. Here's the forecast for the following county, Big Island, Hawaii. Today, windward, partly sunny, scattered showers.
sunny. Isolated showers in the afternoon. Highs 87 to 92. Trades 15 to 20 miles per hour. Tonight, windward, mostly cloudy, numerous showers. Leeward, partly cloudy, isolated showers in the evening. Lows 71 to 76. Trades 15 to 20 miles per hour. Saturday, mostly cloudy windward. Mostly clear leeward. Scattered showers windward. Highs 84 to 89. Lows 71 to 76. Trades 15 to 20 miles per hour. Sunday, mostly cloudy windward. Mostly clear leeward. Scattered showers windward. Highs 85 to 90. Lows 72 to 77. Trades around 15 miles per hour. Monday, mostly cloudy windward. Mostly clear leeward. Scattered showers windward. Highs 87 to 92. Lows 72 to 77. Trades around 15 miles per hour. Tuesday, windward, mostly cloudy, scattered showers during the day, then numerous showers and isolated thunderstorms at night. Leeward, partly cloudy, isolated showers during the day, then scattered showers at night. Highs 88 to 93. Lows 74 to 79. Trades around 15 miles per hour. The ultraviolet index for noon July 24th in Honolulu is 13. This corresponds to a very high exposure level. At 6 a.m., at Kahului, under a partly cloudy sky, the temperature was 72 degrees. The relative humidity was 90%, and the dew point was 69 degrees. The wind was northeast, at 9 miles an hour. The barometric pressure was 1,016.5 millibars, or 30.02 inches, and steady. At Lanari City, under a mostly cloudy sky, the temperature was 69. At Kapalua, fog was reported, with a temperature of 72 degrees. At Hilo, it was mostly cloudy, with a temperature of 72. At Tona, under a clear sky, the temperature was 75. At Bradshaw, it was clear, with a temperature of 45. At Honolulu, it was partly cloudy, with a temperature of 77. At Lihue, there was light rain, and the temperature was 77 degrees. Here are the buoy reports at 6 a.m. Wind speeds are in knots. Buoy 51101, wind east at 19. Buoy 51000, wind east at 14. Buoy 2, wind east at 21. Buoy 4, wind northeast at 17. Kahului Harbor, northeast at 5. Pauvela Buoy, 7 feet, 8 seconds. Buoy data provided by the National Weather Service and the Pacific Islands Ocean Observing System. Here are some wind observations at 6 a.m. Wind speeds are in knots. Kahului northeast at 8. Kahului Harbor east at 14, gusting to 24. Makapulapai east at 16, gusting to 24. Kona east at 4. Hilo west at 4. Small craft advisory. The synopsis for Hawaiian coastal waters. High pressure far north of Hawaii will drift westward over the next several days, leading to a slight decline in trade winds during the weekend. Hurricane Fausto is forecast to weaken into a tropical storm before it nears the islands Tuesday. The forecast for Hawaiian waters within 40 nautical miles, including the channels. Today, east-northeast winds 20 to 25 knots. Sea 7 to 9 feet. Wave detail, east-northeast 6 feet at 6 seconds and south-southwest 4 feet at 17 seconds. Scattered showers. Tonight and Saturday, east-northeast winds 15 to 25 knots. Sea 6 to 8 feet. Wave detail, east-northeast 5 to 6 feet at 6 seconds and south-southwest 4 feet at 16 to 19 seconds. Scattered showers. Saturday night through Monday, east-northeast winds 15 to 25 knots. Sea 6 to 8 feet.

scattered showers. Tuesday, tropical storm conditions possible. Seas 6 to 9 feet. Scattered to numerous showers. More detailed information is available on our webpage at weather.gov/Hawaii. High surf advisory for the following counties in Hawaii: Molokaʻi, Lanai, Kahoʻolawe, and Maui. Wet, surf 8 to 12 feet this morning, decreasing to 7 to 10 feet in the afternoon. Where, south-facing shores of all Hawaiian islands. When, until 6 p.m. Friday, though the advisory may need to be extended through the weekend. Impacts, moderate. Strong breaking waves and strong currents will make swimming dangerous. Heed all advice from ocean safety officials. When in doubt, don't go out. Issued at 3.06 a.m. The surf forecast for Maui. North-facing shores 0 to 2 feet through Saturday. West-facing shores 5 to 7 feet this morning, then 4 to 6 feet this afternoon. 4 to 6 feet Saturday morning, then 5 to 7 feet during the afternoon. South-facing shores 8 to 12 feet this morning, then 7 to 10 feet this afternoon. 7 to 10 feet Saturday morning, then 8 to 12 feet during the afternoon. East-facing shores 4 to 6 feet today. 4 to 6 feet Saturday morning, then 3 to 5 feet during the afternoon. At 5 a.m., Oregon, 1500 UTC, the center of Hurricane Fausto was located near latitude 18.6 north, longitude 131.2 west, about 1739 miles east of Honolulu, about 1559 miles east of Ilo. Fausto is moving toward the west near 16 miles per hour, and this motion is expected to continue over the next few days. Maximum sustained winds are near 105 miles per hour with higher gusts. Gradual weakening is expected during the next several days. Hurricane force winds extend outward up to 45 miles from the center, and tropical storm force winds extend outward up to 185 miles. The estimated minimum central pressure is 967 millibars, 28.56 inches. 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The current time is 6:56 a.m. Hawaii Aleutian Standard Time. Breezy to locally windy conditions will persist through Saturday. Widely scattered showers will advance in on the trade winds and primarily focus along windward exposures, upslope mountain and within higher terrain. Hurricane Fausto will travel west and weaken as he approaches the islands Tuesday. Tropical storm Fausto or the remnants of Fausto is forecast to skirt north across the western half of the island chain mid-next week. Here's your Maui community forecast. High surf advisory for Molokaʻi, Lanai, Kahoʻolawe, and Maui. Issued Friday at 3.01 a.m. Today, windward, partly sunny, scattered showers. Leeward, sunny, isolated showers. Breezy. Highs 81 to 86 and 71 to 77 upcountry. East winds 15 to 25 miles per hour. Tonight, windward, mostly cloudy, scattered showers. Leeward, mostly clear, isolated showers. Breezy. Lows 70 to 76 and 51 to 57 upcountry. East winds 15 to 25 miles per hour. Saturday, partly cloudy. Scattered showers windward. Isolated showers leeward. Breezy. Highs 81 to 86, lows 70 to 76. Upcountry, highs 70 to 76, lows 51 to 57. Northeast winds 15 to 25 miles per hour. Sunday through Monday, windward, mostly cloudy, numerous showers. Leeward, partly cloudy, scattered showers. Breezy. Highs 80 to 86, lows 71 to 77. Upcountry, highs 72 to 78, lows 53 to 59. Northeast winds 15 to 25 miles per hour.
Tuesday, mostly cloudy. Numerous showers. Breezy. Highs 82 to 87, lows 72 to 78. Upcountry, highs 73 to 79, lows 56 to 62. East winds 15 to 25 miles per hour. Here are the forecast high and low temperatures for selected locations. Kahului, high 87, low 73. Pana, high 83, low 71. Palaiokala Ranger Station, high 63, low 50. Kapalua, high 83, low 74. Molokati Airport, high 84, low 73. Lanati City, high 76, low 68. Here's the forecast for Haleakala Summit. Issued at 3:02 a.m. Today, mostly sunny with scattered showers. Highs around 63 at the visitor center to around 75 at the summit. East winds 10 to 15 miles per hour. Chance of rain 50%. Tonight, partly cloudy with scattered showers. Lows around 50 at the visitor center to around 52 at the summit. East winds 10 to 15 miles per hour. Chance of rain 50%. Saturday, mostly sunny. Scattered showers in the morning, then isolated showers in the afternoon. Highs around 62 at the visitor center to around 65 at the summit. East winds up to 15 miles per hour. Chance of rain 50%. Saturday night, partly cloudy with scattered showers. Lows 46 to 57. East winds 10 to 15 miles per hour. Chance of rain 50%. Sunrise this morning at Haleakala Summit, 5:50 a.m. Here's the forecast for the following county, Big Island, Hawaii. Today, windward, partly sunny, scattered showers. Leeward, sunny, isolated showers in the afternoon. Highs 87 to 92. Trades 15 to 20 miles per hour. Tonight, windward, mostly cloudy, numerous showers. Leeward, partly cloudy, isolated showers in the evening. Lows 71 to 76. Trades 15 to 20 miles per hour. Saturday, mostly cloudy windward. Mostly clear leeward. Scattered showers windward. Highs 84 to 89. Lows 71 to 76. Trades 15 to 20 miles per hour. Sunday, mostly cloudy windward. Mostly clear leeward. Scattered showers windward. Highs 85 to 90. Lows 72 to 77. Trades around 15 miles per hour. Monday, mostly cloudy windward. Mostly clear leeward. Scattered showers windward. Highs 87 to 92. Lows 72 to 77. Trades around 15 miles per hour. Tuesday, windward, mostly cloudy, scattered showers during the day, then numerous showers and isolated thunderstorms at night. Leeward, partly cloudy, isolated showers during the day, then scattered showers at night. Highs 88 to 93. Lows 74 to 79. Trades around 15 miles per hour. The ultraviolet index for noon July 24th in Honolulu is 13. This corresponds to a very high exposure level. At 6 a.m., at Kahului, under a partly cloudy sky, the temperature was 72 degrees. The relative humidity was 90%, and the dew point was 69 degrees. The wind was northeast, at 9 miles an hour. The barometric pressure was 1,016.5 millibars, or 30.02 inches, and steady. At Lanati City, under a mostly cloudy sky, the temperature was 69. At Kapalua, fog was reported, with a temperature of 72 degrees. At Hilo, it was mostly cloudy, with a temperature of 72. At Kona, under a clear sky, the temperature was 75. At Bradshaw, it was clear, with a temperature of 45. At Honolulu, it was partly cloudy.

Here are some wind observations at 6 a.m. Wind speeds are in knots. Kahului northeast at 8. Kahului harbor east at 14, gusting to 24. Makapulapai east at 16, gusting to 24. Kona east at 4. Hilo west at 4. Small craft advisory. The synopsis for Hawaii and coastal waters. High pressure far north of Hawaii will drift westward over the next several days, leading to a slight decline in trade winds during the weekend. Hurricane Fausto is forecast to weaken into a tropical storm before it nears the islands Tuesday. The forecast for Hawaiian waters within 40 nautical miles, including the channels. Today, east-northeast winds 20 to 25 knots. Sea 7 to 9 feet. Wave detail, east-northeast 6 feet at 6 seconds and south-southwest 4 feet at 17 seconds. Scattered showers. Tonight and Saturday, east-northeast winds 15 to 25 knots. Sea 6 to 8 feet. Wave detail, east-northeast 5 to 6 feet at 6 seconds and south-southwest 4 feet at 16 to 19 seconds. Scattered showers. Saturday night through Monday, east-northeast winds 15 to 25 knots. Sea 6 to 8 feet. Scattered showers. Tuesday, tropical storm conditions possible. Sea 6 to 9 feet. Scattered to numerous showers. More detailed information is available on our webpage at weather.gov/Hawaii. Issued at 3:06 a.m. Tides for Kahului. Low tide at 4:28 a.m. of 0.2 feet. High tide at 1:05 p.m. of 2.3 feet. Tides for Kihei and Ma'awai Bay. Low tide at 5:47 a.m. of 0.1 foot. High tide at 2:57 p.m. of 2.1 feet. Tides for Kona. Low tide at 5:40 a.m. of 0.1 foot. High tide at 1:55 p.m. of 1.9 feet. Sunrise this morning at Kahului, 5:57 a.m. Sunset Friday, 7:08 p.m. Sunrise this morning at Haleakala Summit, 5:50 a.m. Sunrise this morning at Kona, 5:58 a.m. Sunset Friday, 7:04 p.m. High surf advisory for the following counties in Hawaii: Molokai, Lanai, Kahoʻolawe, and Maui. What? Surf 8 to 12 feet this morning, decreasing to 7 to 10 feet in the afternoon. Where? South-facing shores of all Hawaiian islands. When? Until 6 p.m. Friday, though the advisory may need to be extended through the weekend. Impacts: moderate. Strong breaking waves and strong currents will make swimming dangerous. Heed all advice from ocean safety officials. When in doubt, don't go out. Issued at 3:06 a.m. The surf forecast for Maui. North-facing shores 0 to 2 feet through Saturday. West-facing shores 5 to 7 feet this morning, then 4 to 6 feet this afternoon. 4 to 6 feet Saturday morning, then 5 to 7 feet during the afternoon. South-facing shores 8 to 12 feet this morning, then 7 to 10 feet this afternoon. 7 to 10 feet Saturday morning, then 8 to 12 feet during the afternoon. East-facing shores 4 to 6 feet today. 4 to 6 feet Saturday morning, then 3 to 5 feet during the afternoon. At 5 a.m., Oregon, 1500 UTC, the center of Hurricane Fausto was located near latitude 18.6 north, longitude 131.2 west, about 1739 miles east of Honolulu, about 1559 miles east of Iloilo. Fausto is moving toward the west near 16 miles per hour, and this motion is expected to continue over the next few days. Maximum sustained winds are near 105 miles per hour with higher gusts. Gradual weakening is expected during the next several days. Hurricane force winds extend outward up to 45 miles from the center, and tropical storm force winds extend outward up to 185 miles. The estimated minimum central pressure is 967.

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This is NOAA Weather Radio Station WWG75 on Mount Haleakala, serving Maui County, and broadcasting from the National Weather Service Forecast Office in Honolulu. The current time is 7:09 a.m. Hawaii Aleutian Standard Time. Preheat to locally windy conditions will persist through Saturday. Widely scattered showers will advance and on the trade winds and primarily focus along windward exposures, upslope mountain and within higher terrain. Hurricane Fausto will travel west and weaken as he approaches the islands Tuesday. Tropical Storm Fausto or the remnants of Fausto is forecast to skirt north across the western half of the island chain mid-next week. Here's your Maui community forecast. High surf advisory for Molokati, Lanai, Kahoolawe, and Maui. Issued Friday at 3:01 a.m. Today, windward, partly sunny, scattered showers. Leeward, sunny, isolated showers. Breezy. Highs 81 to 86 and 71 to 77 upcountry. East winds 15 to 25 miles per hour. Tonight, windward, mostly cloudy, scattered showers. Leeward, mostly clear, isolated showers. Breezy. Lows 70 to 76 and 51 to 57 upcountry. East winds 15 to 25 miles per hour. Saturday, partly cloudy. Scattered showers windward. Isolated showers leeward. Breezy. Highs 81 to 86, lows 70 to 76. Upcountry, highs 70 to 76, lows 51 to 57. Northeast winds 15 to 25 miles per hour. Sunday through Monday, windward, mostly cloudy, numerous showers. Leeward, partly cloudy, scattered showers. Breezy. Highs 80 to 86, lows 71 to 77. Upcountry, highs 72 to 78, lows 53 to 59. Northeast winds 15 to 25 miles per hour. Tuesday, mostly cloudy. Numerous showers. Breezy. Highs 82 to 87, lows 72 to 78. Upcountry, highs 73 to 79, lows 56 to 62. East winds 15 to 25 miles per hour. Here are the forecast high and low temperatures for selected locations. Kahului, high 87, low 73. Hana, high 83, low 71. Haleakala Ranger Station, high 63, low 50. Kapalua, high 83, low 74. Molokati Airport, high 84, low 73. Lanai City, high 76, low 68. When a hurricane or tropical storm threatens, secure loose outdoor objects that might be blown away by high winds and become flying debris. Boats should be moored securely or moved to a designated safe area well before the storm arrives. Windows should be boarded up. Larger windows may be broken by wind pressure, while smaller windows are mainly damaged by wind-driven debris. If evacuation is required, be sure to take your disaster supply kit when leaving for a designated shelter. Keep in mind that evacuation routes may become flooded or cut off, even before the full force of the tropical cyclone arrives. Take time now and be prepared. Here's the forecast for Haleakala Summit. Issued at 3:02 a.m. Today, mostly sunny with scattered showers. Highs around 63 at the visitor center to around 75 at the summit. East winds 10 to 15 miles per hour. Chance of rain 50%. Tonight, partly cloudy with scattered showers. Lows around 50 at the visitor center to around 52 at the summit. East winds 10 to 15 miles per hour. Chance of rain 50%. Saturday, mostly sunny. Scattered showers in the morning, then isolated showers in the afternoon. Highs around 62 at the visitor center to around 65 at the summit. East winds up to 15 miles per hour. Chance of rain 50%.

Saturday night, partly cloudy with scattered showers. Lows 46 to 57. East winds 10 to 15 miles per hour. Chance of rain 50%. Sunrise this morning at Haleakala Summit, 5:50 a.m. Here's the forecast for the following county, Big Island, Hawaii. Today, windward, partly sunny, scattered showers. Leeward, sunny, isolated showers in the afternoon. Highs 87 to 92. Trades 15 to 20 miles per hour. Tonight, windward, mostly cloudy, numerous showers. Leeward, partly cloudy, isolated showers in the evening. Lows 71 to 76. Trades 15 to 20 miles per hour. Saturday, mostly cloudy windward. Mostly clear leeward. Scattered showers windward. Highs 84 to 89. Lows 71 to 76. Trades 15 to 20 miles per hour. Sunday, mostly cloudy windward. Mostly clear leeward. Scattered showers windward. Highs 85 to 90. Lows 72 to 77. Trades around 15 miles per hour. Monday, mostly cloudy windward. Mostly clear leeward. Scattered showers windward. Highs 87 to 92. Lows 72 to 77. Trades around 15 miles per hour. Tuesday, windward, mostly cloudy, scattered showers during the day, then numerous showers and isolated thunderstorms at night. Leeward, partly cloudy, isolated showers during the day, then scattered showers at night. Highs 88 to 93. Lows 74 to 79. Trades around 15 miles per hour. The ultraviolet index for noon July 24th in Honolulu is 13. This corresponds to a very high exposure level. At 7 a.m., at Kahului, light rain was reported, with a temperature of 73 degrees. The relative humidity was 90%, and the dew point was 70 degrees. The wind was northeast, at 16 miles an hour. The barometric pressure was 30.04 inches, or 1,017.2 millibars, and rising. On Lanai, Lanai City was partly sunny, and 70 degrees. Elsewhere on the island of Maui, Kapalua, partly sunny, 73. On the Big Island, Liloa was mostly sunny, and 71 degrees. Kona, sunny, 78. On Oahu, Honolulu was mostly sunny, and 77 degrees. On Kauai, Lihue had light rain, and 78 degrees. Here are the buoy reports at 7 a.m. Wind speeds are in knots. Buoy 51101, wind east at 21. Buoy 51000, east at 16, 8 feet, 8 seconds. Buoy 2, east at 19, 8 feet, 6 seconds. Buoy 4, wind northeast at 17. Kahului Harbor, east at 8. Kauvala Buoy, 7 feet, 7 seconds. Buoy data provided by the National Weather Service and the Pacific Islands Ocean Observing System. Here are some wind observations at 6 a.m. Wind speeds are in knots. Kahului northeast at 8. Kahului Harbor east at 4. Pulapai east at 16, gusting to 24. Kona east at 4. Liloa west at 4. Small craft advisory. The synopsis for Hawaiian coastal waters. High pressure far north of Hawaii will drift westward over the next several days, leading to a slight decline in trade winds during the weekend. Hurricane Fausto is forecast to weaken into a tropical storm before it nears the islands Tuesday. The forecast for Hawaiian waters within 40 nautical miles, including the channels. Today, east-northeast winds 20 to 25 knots. Seas 7 to 9 feet. Wave detail, east-northeast 6 feet at 6 seconds and south-southwest 4 feet at 17 seconds. Scattered showers.

And Saturday, east northeast winds 15 to 25 knots. Sea 6 to 8 feet. Wave detail, east northeast 5 to 6 feet at 6 seconds and south southwest 4 feet at 16 to 19 seconds. Scattered showers. Saturday night through Monday, east northeast winds 15 to 25 knots. Sea 6 to 8 feet. Scattered showers. Tuesday, tropical storm conditions possible. Sea 6 to 9 feet. Scattered to numerous showers. More detailed information is available on our webpage at weather.gov/Hawaii. High surf advisory for the following counties in Hawaii: Molokai, Lanai, Kahoolawe, and Maui. What? Surf 8 to 12 feet this morning, decreasing to 7 to 10 feet in the afternoon. Where? South-facing shores of all Hawaiian islands. When? Until 6 p.m. Friday, though the advisory may need to be extended through the weekend. Impacts, moderate. Strong breaking waves and strong currents will make swimming dangerous. Heed all advice from ocean safety officials. When in doubt, don't go out. Issued at 3:06 a.m. The surf forecast for Maui. North-facing shores 0 to 2 feet through Saturday. West-facing shores 5 to 7 feet this morning, then 4 to 6 feet this afternoon. 4 to 6 feet Saturday morning, then 5 to 7 feet during the afternoon. South-facing shores 8 to 12 feet this morning, then 7 to 10 feet this afternoon. 7 to 10 feet Saturday morning, then 8 to 12 feet during the afternoon. East-facing shores 4 to 6 feet today. 4 to 6 feet Saturday morning, then 3 to 5 feet during the afternoon. At 5 a.m., Oregon, 1500 UTC, the center of Hurricane Fausto was located near latitude 18.6 north, longitude 131.2 west, about 1739 miles east of Honolulu, about 1559 miles east of Iloilo. Fausto is moving toward the west near 16 miles per hour, and this motion is expected to continue over the next few days. Maximum sustained winds are near 105 miles per hour with higher gusts. Gradual weakening is expected during the next several days. Hurricane force winds extend outward up to 45 miles from the center, and tropical storm force winds extend outward up to 185 miles. The estimated minimum central pressure is 967 millibars, 28.56 inches. 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The current time is 7:22 a.m. Hawaii Aleutian Standard Time. Breezy to locally windy conditions will persist through Saturday. Widely scattered showers will advance and on the trade winds and primarily focus along windward exposures, upslope mountain and within higher terrain. Hurricane Fausto will travel west and weaken as he approaches the islands Tuesday. Tropical storm Fausto or the remnants of Fausto is forecast to skirt north across the western half of the island chain mid-next week. Here's your Maui community forecast. High surf advisory for Molokai, Lanai, Kahoolawe, and Maui. Issued Friday at 3:01 a.m. Today, windward, partly sunny, scattered showers. Leeward, sunny, isolated showers. Breezy. Highs 81 to 86 and 71 to 77 upcountry. East winds 15 to 25 miles per hour. Tonight, windward, mostly cloudy, scattered showers. Leeward, mostly clear, isolated showers. Breezy. Lows 70 to 76 and 51 to 57 upcountry. East winds 15 to 25 miles per hour. Saturday, partly cloudy. Scattered showers windward. Isolated showers leeward. Breezy. Highs 81 to 86, lows 70 to 76. Upcountry, highs 70 to 76, lows 51 to 57. Northeast winds 15 to 25 miles per hour.

Through Monday, windward, mostly cloudy, numerous showers. Leeward, partly cloudy, scattered showers. Breezy. Highs 80 to 86, lows 71 to 77. Upcountry, highs 72 to 78, lows 53 to 59. Northeast winds 15 to 25 miles per hour. Tuesday, mostly cloudy. Numerous showers. Breezy. Highs 82 to 87, lows 72 to 78. Upcountry, highs 73 to 79, lows 56 to 62. East winds 15 to 25 miles per hour. Here are the forecast high and low temperatures for selected locations. Kahului, high 87, low 73. Hana, high 83, low 71. Haleakala Ranger Station, high 63, low 50. Kapalua, high 83, low 74. Molokati Airport, high 84, low 73. Lanari City, high 76, low 68. Here's the forecast for Haleakala Summit. Issued at 3:02 a.m. Today, mostly sunny with scattered showers. Highs around 63 at the visitor center to around 75 at the summit. East winds 10 to 15 miles per hour. Chance of rain 50%. Tonight, partly cloudy with scattered showers. Lows around 50 at the visitor center to around 52 at the summit. East winds 10 to 15 miles per hour. Chance of rain 50%. Saturday, mostly sunny. Scattered showers in the morning, then isolated showers in the afternoon. Highs around 62 at the visitor center to around 65 at the summit. East winds up to 15 miles per hour. Chance of rain 50%. Saturday night, partly cloudy with scattered showers. Lows 46 to 57. East winds 10 to 15 miles per hour. Chance of rain 50%. Sunrise this morning at Haleakala Summit, 5:50 a.m. Here's the forecast for the following county, Big Island, Hawaii. Today, windward, partly sunny, scattered showers. Leeward, sunny, isolated showers in the afternoon. Highs 87 to 92. Trades 15 to 20 miles per hour. Tonight, windward, mostly cloudy, numerous showers. Leeward, partly cloudy, isolated showers in the evening. Lows 71 to 76. Trades 15 to 20 miles per hour. Saturday, mostly cloudy windward. Mostly clear leeward. Scattered showers windward. Highs 84 to 89. Lows 71 to 76. Trades 15 to 20 miles per hour. Sunday, mostly cloudy windward. Mostly clear leeward. Scattered showers windward. Highs 85 to 90. Lows 72 to 77. Trades around 15 miles per hour. Monday, mostly cloudy windward. Mostly clear leeward. Scattered showers windward. Highs 87 to 92. Lows 72 to 77. Trades around 15 miles per hour. Tuesday, windward, mostly cloudy, scattered showers during the day, then numerous showers and isolated thunderstorms at night. Leeward, partly cloudy, isolated showers during the day, then scattered showers at night. Highs 88 to 93. Lows 74 to 79. Trades around 15 miles per hour. The ultraviolet index for noon July 24th in Honolulu is 13. This corresponds to a very high exposure level. At 7 a.m., at Kahului, light rain was reported with a temperature of 73 degrees. The relative humidity was 90% and the dew point was 70 degrees. The wind was northeast at 16 miles an hour. The barometric pressure was 30.04 inches, or 1,017.2 millibars, and rising. On Lanari, Lanari City was partly sunny, and 70 degrees.

Elsewhere on the island of Maui, Kapalua, partly sunny, 73. On the Big Island, Liloa was mostly sunny, and 71 degrees. Kona, sunny, 78. On Oahu, Honolulu was mostly sunny, and 77 degrees. On Kauai, Lihue had light rain, and 78 degrees. Here are the buoy reports at 7 a.m. Wind speeds are in knots. Buoy 51101, wind east at 21. Buoy 51000, east at 16, 8 feet, 8 seconds. Buoy 2, east at 19, 8 feet, 6 seconds. Buoy 4. Kahului Harbor, east at 8. Kauvela Buoy, 7 feet, 7 seconds. Buoy data provided by the National Weather Service and the Pacific Islands Ocean Observing System. Here are some wind observations at 7 a.m. Wind speeds are in knots. Kahului northeast at 14, gusting to 22. Kahului Harbor northeast at 16. Makapulapai east at 20, gusting to 30. Kona east at 6. Liloa southwest at 4. Small craft advisory. The synopsis for Hawaiian coastal waters. High pressure far north of Hawaii will drift westward over the next several days, leading to a slight decline in trade winds during the weekend. Hurricane Fausto is forecast to weaken into a tropical storm before it nears the islands Tuesday. The forecast for Hawaiian waters within 40 nautical miles, including the channels. Today, east-northeast winds 20 to 25 knots. Sea 7 to 9 feet. Wave detail, east-northeast 6 feet at 6 seconds and south-southwest 4 feet at 17 seconds. Scattered showers. Tonight and Saturday, east-northeast winds 15 to 25 knots. Sea 6 to 8 feet. Wave detail, east-northeast 5 to 6 feet at 6 seconds and south-southwest 4 feet at 16 to 19 seconds. Scattered showers. Saturday night through Monday, east-northeast winds 15 to 25 knots. Sea 6 to 8 feet. Scattered showers. Tuesday, tropical storm conditions possible. Sea 6 to 9 feet. Scattered to numerous showers. More detailed information is available on our webpage at weather.gov/Hawaii. During hurricane or tropical storm event, if you live inland away from the beach and away from low-lying areas and your home is well constructed, stay at home. Once a hurricane or tropical storm arrives in your area, remain indoors in an interior room. Blowing debris can be deadly. Travel should be avoided. Form a disaster plan now and have a disaster supply kit on hand. Emergency preparedness, the responsibility of each individual. Take time now and be prepared. High surf advisory for the following counties in Hawaii: Molokai, Lanai, Kahoolawe, and Maui. What? Surf 8 to 12 feet this morning, decreasing to 7 to 10 feet in the afternoon. Where? South-facing shores of all Hawaiian islands. When? Until 6 p.m. Friday, though the advisory may need to be extended through the weak islands. When? Until 6 p.m. Friday, though the advisory may need to be extended through the weekend. Impacts, moderate. Strong breaking waves and strong currents will make swimming dangerous. Heed all advice from ocean safety officials. When in doubt, don't go out. Issued at 3:06 a.m. The surf forecast for Maui. North-facing shores 0 to 2 feet through Saturday. West-facing shores 5 to 7 feet this morning, then 4 to 6 feet this afternoon. 4 to 6 feet Saturday morning, then 5 to 7 feet during the afternoon. South-facing shores 8 to 12 feet this morning, then 7 to 10 feet this afternoon. 7 to 10 feet Saturday morning, then 8 to 12 feet during the afternoon. East-facing shores 4 to 6 feet today. 4 to 6 feet Saturday morning, then 3 to 5 feet during the afternoon. At 5 a.m., Oregon, 15.

900 UTC. The center of Hurricane Fausto was located near latitude 18.6 north, longitude 131.2 west, about 1739 miles east of Honolulu, about 1559 miles east of Iloilo. Fausto is moving toward the west near 16 miles per hour, and this motion is expected to continue over the next few days. Maximum sustained winds are near 105 miles per hour with higher gusts. Gradual weakening is expected during the next several days. Hurricane force winds extend outward up to 45 miles from the center, and tropical storm force winds extend outward up to 185 miles. The estimated minimum central pressure is 967 millibars, 28.56 inches. 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The current time is 7:35 a.m. Hawaii Aleutian Standard Time. Breezy to locally windy conditions will persist through Saturday. Widely scattered showers will advance, and on the trade winds and primarily focus along windward exposures, upslope mountain and within higher terrain. Hurricane Fausto will travel west and weaken as he approaches the islands Tuesday. Tropical storm Fausto, or the remnants of Fausto, is forecast to skirt north across the western half of the island chain mid-next week. Here's your Maui community forecast. High surf advisory for Molokati, Lanai, Kahoolawe, and Maui. Issued Friday at 3:01 a.m. Today, windward, partly sunny, scattered showers. Leeward, sunny, isolated showers. Breezy. Highs 81 to 86 and 71 to 77 upcountry. East winds 15 to 25 miles per hour. Tonight, windward, mostly cloudy, scattered showers. Leeward, mostly clear, isolated showers. Breezy. Lows 70 to 76 and 51 to 57 upcountry. East winds 15 to 25 miles per hour. Saturday, partly cloudy. Scattered showers windward. Isolated showers leeward. Breezy. Highs 81 to 86, lows 70 to 76. Upcountry, highs 70 to 76, lows 51 to 57. Northeast winds 15 to 25 miles per hour. Sunday through Monday, windward, mostly cloudy, numerous showers. Leeward, partly cloudy, scattered showers. Breezy. Highs 80 to 86, lows 71 to 77. Upcountry, highs 72 to 78, lows 53 to 59. Northeast winds 15 to 25 miles per hour. Tuesday, mostly cloudy. Numerous showers. Breezy. Highs 82 to 87, lows 72 to 78. Upcountry, highs 73 to 79, lows 56 to 62. East winds 15 to 25 miles per hour. Here are the forecast high and low temperatures for selected locations. Kahului, high 87, low 73. Hana, high 83, low 71. Haleakala Ranger Station, high 63, low 50. Kapalua, high 83, low 74. Molokati Airport, high 84, low 73. Lanai City, high 76, low 68. Issued at 3:06 a.m. Tides for Kahului. Low tide at 4:28 a.m. of 0.2 feet. High tide at 1:05 p.m. of 2.3 feet. Tides for Kihei and Maui'i Bay. Low tide at 5:47 a.m. of 0.1 foot. High tide at 2:57 p.m. of 2.1 feet. Tides for Kona. Low tide at 5:40 a.m. of 0.1 foot. High tide at 1:55 p.m. of 1.9 feet. Sunrise this morning at Kahului, 5:57 a.m. Sunset Friday, 7:08 p.m. Sunrise this morning at Haleakala Summit, 5:50 a.m. Sunrise
this morning at Kona. 7.04 p.m. Here's the forecast for Haleakala Summit. Issued at 3.02 a.m. Today, mostly sunny with scattered showers. Highs around 63 at the visitor center to around 75 at the summit. East winds 10 to 15 miles per hour. Chance of rain 50%. Tonight, partly cloudy with scattered showers. Lows around 50 at the visitor center to around 52 at the summit. East winds 10 to 15 miles per hour. Chance of rain 50%. Saturday, mostly sunny. Scattered showers in the morning, then isolated showers in the afternoon. Highs around 62 at the visitor center to around 65 at the summit. East winds up to 15 miles per hour. Chance of rain 50%. Saturday night, partly cloudy with scattered showers. Lows 46 to 57. East winds 10 to 15 miles per hour. Chance of rain 50%. Sunrise this morning at Haleakala Summit, 5:50 a.m. Here's the forecast for the following county, Big Island, Hawaii. Today, windward, partly sunny, scattered showers. Leeward, sunny, isolated showers in the afternoon. Highs 87 to 92. Trades 15 to 20 miles per hour. Tonight, windward, mostly cloudy, numerous showers. Leeward, partly cloudy, isolated showers in the evening. Lows 71 to 76. Trades 15 to 20 miles per hour. Saturday, mostly cloudy windward. Mostly clear leeward. Scattered showers windward. Highs 84 to 89. Lows 71 to 76. Trades 15 to 20 miles per hour. Sunday, mostly cloudy windward. Mostly clear leeward. Scattered showers windward. Highs 85 to 90. Lows 72 to 77. Trades around 15 miles per hour. Monday, mostly cloudy windward. Mostly clear leeward. Scattered showers windward. Highs 87 to 92. Lows 72 to 77. Trades around 15 miles per hour. Tuesday, windward, mostly cloudy, scattered showers during the day, then numerous showers and isolated thunderstorms at night. Leeward, partly cloudy, isolated showers during the day, then scattered showers at night. Highs 88 to 93. Lows 74 to 79. Trades around 15 miles per hour. At 5 a.m., Oregon, 1500 UTC, the center of Hurricane Faust is located near latitude north, longitude 131.2 west, about 1739 miles east of Honolulu, about 1559 miles east of Iloilo. Faust is moving toward the west near 16 miles per hour, and this motion is expected to continue over the next few days. Maximum sustained winds are near 105 miles per hour with higher gusts. Gradual weakening is expected during the next several days. Hurricane force winds extend outward up to 45 miles from the center, and tropical storm force winds extend outward up to 185 miles. The estimated minimum central pressure is 967 millibars, 28.56 inches. This is NOAA Weather Radio Station WWG 75 on Mount Haleakala, serving Maui County, and broadcasting from the National Weather Service Forecast Office in Honolulu. The current time is 7:43 a.m. Hawaii Aleutian Standard Time. Breezy to locally windy conditions will persist through Saturday. Widely scattered showers will advance and on-the-trade winds and primarily focus along windward exposures, upslope mountain and within higher terrain. Hurricane Faust will travel west and weaken as he approaches the islands Tuesday. Tropical Storm Faust or the remnants of Faust is forecast to skirt north across the western half of the island chain mid-next week. Here's your Maui community forecast. High surf advisory for Molokai, Lanai.

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Issued Friday at 3:01 a.m. Today, windward, partly sunny, scattered showers. Leeward, sunny, isolated showers. Breezy. Highs 81 to 86 and 71 to 77 upcountry. East winds 15 to 25 miles per hour. Tonight, windward, mostly cloudy, scattered showers. Leeward, mostly clear, isolated showers. Breezy. Lows 70 to 76 and 51 to 57 upcountry. East winds 15 to 25 miles per hour. Saturday, partly cloudy. Scattered showers windward. Isolated showers leeward. Breezy. Highs 81 to 86, lows 70 to 76. Upcountry, highs 70 to 76, lows 51 to 57. Northeast winds 15 to 25 miles per hour. Sunday through Monday, windward, mostly cloudy, numerous showers. Leeward, partly cloudy, scattered showers. Breezy. Highs 80 to 86, lows 71 to 77. Upcountry, highs 72 to 78, lows 53 to 59. Northeast winds 15 to 25 miles per hour. Tuesday, mostly cloudy. Numerous showers. Breezy. Highs 82 to 87, lows 72 to 78. Upcountry, highs 73 to 79, lows 56 to 62. East winds 15 to 25 miles per hour. Here are the forecast high and low temperatures for selected locations. Kahului, high 87, low 73. Pana, high 83, low 71. Haleakala Ranger Station, high 63, low 50. Kapalua, high 83, low 74. Molokati Airport, high 84, low 73. Lanari City, high 76, low 68. Here's the forecast for Haleakala Summit. Issued at 3:02 a.m. Today, mostly sunny with scattered showers. Highs around 63 at the visitor center to around 75 at the summit. East winds 10 to 15 miles per hour. Chance of rain 50%. Tonight, partly cloudy with scattered showers. Lows around 50 at the visitor center to around 52 at the summit. East winds 10 to 15 miles per hour. Chance of rain 50%. Saturday, mostly sunny. Scattered showers in the morning, then isolated showers in the afternoon. Highs around 62 at the visitor center to around 65 at the summit. East winds up to 15 miles per hour. Chance of rain 50%. Saturday night, partly cloudy with scattered showers. Wind 10 to 15 miles per hour. Chance of rain 50%. Sunrise this morning at Haleakala Summit, 5:50 a.m. Here's the forecast for the following county, Big Island, Hawaii. Today, windward, partly sunny, scattered showers. Leeward, sunny, isolated showers in the afternoon. Highs 87 to 92. Trades 15 to 20 miles per hour. Tonight, windward, mostly cloudy, numerous showers. Leeward, partly cloudy, isolated showers in the evening. Lows 71 to 76. Trades 15 to 20 miles per hour. Saturday, mostly cloudy windward. Mostly clear leeward. Scattered showers windward. Highs 84 to 89. Lows 71 to 76. Trades 15 to 20 miles per hour. Sunday, mostly cloudy windward. Mostly clear leeward. Scattered showers windward. Highs 85 to 90. Lows 72 to 77. Trades around 15 miles per hour. Monday, mostly cloudy windward. Mostly clear leeward. Scattered showers windward. Highs 87 to 92. Lows 72 to 77.
trades around 15 miles per hour. Tuesday, windward, mostly cloudy, scattered showers during the day, then numerous showers and isolated thunderstorms at night. Leeward, partly cloudy, isolated showers during the day, then scattered showers at night. Highs 88 to 93. Lows 74 to 79. Trades around 15 miles per hour. The ultraviolet index for noon July 24th in Honolulu is 13. This corresponds to a very high exposure level. At 7 a.m., at Kahului, light rain was reported with a temperature of 73 degrees. The relative humidity was 90% and the dew point was 70 degrees. The wind was northeast at 16 miles an hour. The barometric pressure was 30.04 inches or 1,017.2 millibars and rising. On Lanai, at Lanai City, the sky was partly sunny and the temperature was 70. Elsewhere on Maui, Kapalua, the sky was partly sunny, and the temperature was 73. Finally, on the Big Island, Iola was mostly sunny, and 71 degrees. At Kona, it was sunny, with a temperature of 78. On Oahu, at Honolulu, the sky was mostly sunny, and the temperature was 77. On Kauai, Lihue had light rain, and the temperature was 78. Here are the buoy reports at 7 a.m. Wind speeds are in knots. Buoy 51101, wind east at 19. Buoy 51000, wind east at 16. Buoy 2, wind east at 21. Buoy 4, wind northeast at 16. Kahului Harbor, east at 14. Pu'uvela buoy, 7 feet, 7 seconds. Buoy data provided by the National Weather Service and the Pacific Islands Ocean Observing System. Here are some wind observations at 7 a.m. Wind speeds are in knots. Kahului northeast at 14, gusting to 22. Kahului Harbor northeast at 16. Makapulapai east at 20, gusting to 30. Kona east at 6. Hilo southwest at 4. Small craft advisory. The synopsis for Hawaiian coastal waters. High pressure far north of Hawaii will drift westward over the next several days, leading to a slight decline in trade winds during the weekend. Hurricane Fausto is forecast to weaken into a tropical storm before it nears the islands Tuesday. The forecast for Hawaiian waters within 40 nautical miles, including the channels. Today, east-northeast winds 20 to 25 knots. Sea 7 to 9 feet. Wave detail, east-northeast 6 feet at 6 seconds and south-southwest 4 feet at 17 seconds. Scattered showers. Tonight and Saturday, east-northeast winds 15 to 25 knots. Sea 6 to 8 feet. Wave detail, east-northeast 5 to 6 feet at 6 seconds and south-southwest 4 feet at 16 to 19 seconds. Scattered showers. Saturday night through Monday, east-northeast winds 15 to 25 knots. Sea 6 to 8 feet. Scattered showers. Tuesday, tropical storm conditions possible. Sea 6 to 9 feet. Scattered to numerous showers. More detailed information is available on our webpage at weather.gov/Hawaii. High surf advisory for the following counties in Hawaii: Molokapi, Lanai, Kahoolawe, and Maui. What? Surf 8 to 12 feet this morning, decreasing to 7 to 10 feet in the afternoon. Where? South-facing shores of all Hawaiian islands. When, until 6 p.m. Friday, though the advisory may need to be extended through the weekend. Impacts, moderate. Strong breaking waves and strong currents will make swimming dangerous. Heed all advice from ocean safety officials. When in doubt, don't go out. Issued at 3:06 a.m. The surf forecast for Maui. North-facing shores 0 to 2 feet through Saturday. West-facing shores 5 to 7 feet this morning, then 4 to 6 feet this afternoon. 4 to

feet Saturday morning, then 5 to 7 feet during the afternoon. South-facing shores 8 to 12 feet this morning, then 7 to 10 feet this afternoon. 7 to 10 feet Saturday morning, then 8 to 12 feet during the afternoon. East-facing shores 4 to 6 feet today. 4 to 6 feet Saturday morning, then 3 to 5 feet during the afternoon. At 5 a.m., Oregon, 1500 UTC, the center of Hurricane Fausto was located near latitude 18.6 north, longitude 131.2 west, about 1739 miles east of Honolulu, about 1559 miles east of Iloilo. Fausto is moving toward the west near 16 miles per hour, and this motion is expected to continue over the next few days. Maximum sustained winds are near 105 miles per hour with higher gusts. Gradual weakening is expected during the next several days. Hurricane force winds extend outward up to 45 miles from the center, and tropical storm force winds extend outward up to 185 miles. The estimated minimum central pressure is 967 millibars, 28.56 inches. 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The current time is 7:55 a.m. Hawaii Aleutian Standard Time. Breezy to locally windy conditions will persist through Saturday. Widely scattered showers will advance in on the trade winds and primarily focus along windward exposures, upslope mountain and within higher terrain. Hurricane Fausto will travel west and weaken as he approaches the islands Tuesday. Tropical storm Fausto or the remnants of Fausto is forecast to skirt north across the western half of the island chain mid next week. Here's your Maui community forecast. High surf advisory for Molokati, Lanai, Kahoolawe, and Maui. Issued Friday at 3:01 a.m. Today, windward, partly sunny, scattered showers. Leeward, sunny, isolated showers. Breezy. Highs 81 to 86 and 71 to 77 upcountry. East winds 15 to 25 miles per hour. Tonight, windward, mostly cloudy, scattered showers. Leeward, mostly clear, isolated showers. Breezy. Lows 70 to 76 and 51 to 57 upcountry. East winds 15 to 25 miles per hour. Saturday, partly cloudy. Scattered showers windward. Isolated showers leeward. Breezy. Highs 81 to 86, lows 70 to 76. Upcountry, highs 70 to 76, lows 51 to 57. Northeast winds 15 to 25 miles per hour. Sunday through Monday, windward, mostly cloudy, numerous showers. Leeward, partly cloudy, scattered showers. Breezy. Highs 80 to 86, lows 71 to 77. Upcountry, highs 72 to 78, lows 53 to 59. Northeast winds 15 to 25 miles per hour. Tuesday, mostly cloudy. Numerous showers. Breezy. Highs 82 to 87, lows 72 to 78. Upcountry, highs 73 to 79, lows 56 to 62. East winds 15 to 25 miles per hour. Here are the forecast high and low temperatures for selected locations. Kahului, high 87, low 73. Hana, high 83, low 71. Haleakala Ranger Station, high 63, low 50. Kapalua, high 83, low 74. Molokati Airport, high 84, low 73. Lanai City, high 76, low 68. Here's the forecast for Haleakala Summit. Issued at 3:02 a.m. Today, mostly sunny with scattered showers. Highs around 63 at the visitor center to around 75 at the summit. East winds 10 to 15 miles per hour. Chance of rain 50%.

partly cloudy with scattered showers. Lows around 50 at the visitor center to around 52 at the summit. East winds 10 to 15 miles per hour. Chance of rain 50%. Saturday, mostly sunny. Scattered showers in the morning, then isolated showers in the afternoon. Highs around 62 at the visitor center to around 65 at the summit. East winds up to 15 miles per hour. Chance of rain 50%. Saturday night, partly cloudy with scattered showers. Lows 46 to 57. East winds 10 to 15 miles per hour. Chance of rain 50%. Sunrise this morning at Haleakala Summit, 5:50 a.m. Here's the forecast for the following county, Big Island, Hawaii. Today, windward, partly sunny, scattered showers. Leeward, sunny, isolated showers in the afternoon. Highs 87 to 92. Trades 15 to 20 miles per hour. Tonight, windward, mostly cloudy, numerous showers. Leeward, partly cloudy, isolated showers in the evening. Lows 71 to 76. Trades 15 to 20 miles per hour. Saturday, mostly cloudy windward. Mostly clear leeward. Scattered showers windward. Highs 84 to 89. Lows 71 to 76. Trades 15 to 20 miles per hour. Sunday, mostly cloudy windward. Mostly clear leeward. Scattered showers windward. Highs 85 to 90. Lows 72 to 77. Trades around 15 miles per hour. Monday, mostly cloudy windward. Mostly clear leeward. Scattered showers windward. Highs 87 to 92. Lows 72 to 77. Trades around 15 miles per hour. Tuesday, windward, mostly cloudy, scattered showers during the day, then numerous showers and isolated thunderstorms at night. Leeward, partly cloudy, isolated showers during the day, then scattered showers at night. Highs 88 to 93. Lows 74 to 79. Trades around 15 miles per hour. The ultraviolet index for noon July 24th in Honolulu is 13. This corresponds to a very high exposure level. At 7 a.m., at Kahului, light rain was reported with a temperature of 73 degrees. The relative humidity was 90% and the dew point was 70 degrees. The wind was northeast at 16 miles an hour. The barometric pressure was 30.04 inches or 1,017.2 millibars and rising. On Lanai, at Lanai City, the sky was partly sunny and the temperature was 70. Elsewhere on Maui, Kapalua, the sky was partly sunny and the temperature was 73. Finally, on the Big Island, Liloa was mostly sunny and 71 degrees. At Kona, it was sunny with a temperature of 78. On Oahu, at Honolulu, the sky was mostly sunny and the temperature was 77. On Kauai, Lihu had light rain and the temperature was 78. Here are the buoy reports at 7 a.m. Wind speeds are in knots. Buoy 51101, wind east at 19. Buoy 51000, wind east at 16. Buoy 2, wind east at 21. Buoy 4, wind northeast at 16. Kahului Harbor, east at 14. Puvala buoy, 7 feet, 7 seconds. Buoy data provided by the National Weather Service and the Pacific Islands Ocean Observing System. Here are some wind observations at 7 a.m. Wind speeds are in knots. Kahului northeast at 14, gusting to 22. Kahului Harbor northeast at 16. Makapulapai east at 20, gusting to 30. Kona east at 6. Liloa southwest at 4. Small craft advisory. The synopsis for Hawaiian coastal waters. High pressure far north.

to 6 feet at 6 seconds and south-southwest 4 feet at 16 to 19 seconds. Scattered showers. Saturday night through Monday, east-northeast winds 15 to 25 knots. Seas 6 to 8 feet. Scattered showers. Tuesday, tropical storm conditions possible. Seas 6 to 9 feet. Scattered to numerous showers. More detailed information is available on our webpage at weather.gov/Hawaii. High surf advisory for the following counties in Hawaii: Molokati, Lanai, Kahoolawe, and Maui. What? Surf 8 to 12 feet this morning, decreasing to 7 to 10 feet in the afternoon. Where? South-facing shores of all Hawaiian islands. When? Until 6 p.m. Friday, though the advisory may need to be extended through the weekend. Impacts: moderate. Strong breaking waves and strong currents will make swimming dangerous. Heed all advice from ocean safety officials. When in doubt, don't go out. Issued at 3:06 a.m. Tides for Kahului. Low tide at 4:28 a.m. of 0.2 feet. High tide at 1:05 p.m. of 2.3 feet. Tides for Kihei and Ma'alai Bay. Low tide at 5:47 a.m. of 0.1 foot. High tide at 2:57 p.m. of 2.1 feet. Tides for Kona. Low tide at 5:40 a.m. of 0.1 foot. High tide at 1:55 p.m. of 1.9 feet. Sunrise this morning at Kahului, 5:57 a.m. Sunset Friday, 7:08 p.m. Sunrise this morning at Haleakala Summit, 5:50 a.m. At Kona, 5:58 a.m. Sunset Friday, 7:04 p.m. Issued at 3:06 a.m. The surf forecast for Maui. North-facing shores 0 to 2 feet through Saturday. West-facing shores 5 to 7 feet this morning, then 4 to 6 feet this afternoon. 4 to 6 feet Saturday morning, then 5 to 7 feet during the afternoon. South-facing shores 8 to 12 feet this morning, then 7 to 10 feet this afternoon. 7 to 10 feet Saturday morning, then 8 to 12 feet during the afternoon. East-facing shores 4 to 6 feet today. 4 to 6 feet Saturday morning, then 3 to 5 feet during the afternoon. At 5 a.m., Oregon, 1500 UTC, the center of Hurricane Fausto was located near latitude 18.6 north, longitude 131.2 west, about 1739 miles east of Honolulu, about 1559 miles east of Iloa. Fausto is moving toward the west near 16 miles per hour, and this motion is expected to continue over the next few days. Maximum sustained winds are near 105 miles per hour with higher gusts. Gradual weakening is expected during the next several days. Hurricane force winds extend outward up to 45 miles from the center, and tropical storm force winds extend outward up to 185 miles. The estimated minimum central pressure is 967 millibars, 28.56 inches. 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The current time is 8:09 a.m. Hawaii Aleutian Standard Time. Breezy to locally windy conditions will persist through Saturday. Widely scattered showers will advance in on the trade winds and primarily focus along windward exposures, upslope mountain and within higher terrain. Hurricane Fausto will travel west and weaken as he approaches the islands Tuesday. Tropical storm Fausto or the remnants of Fausto is forecast to skirt north across the western half of the island chain mid-next week. Here's your Maui community forecast. High surf advisory for Molokati, Lanai, Kahoolawe, and Maui. Issued Friday at 3:01 a.m. Today, windward, partly sunny, scattered showers. Leeward, sunny, isolated showers. Breezy. Highs 81 to 86 and 71 to 77 upcountry.

northeast winds 15 to 25 miles per hour. Tonight, windward, mostly cloudy, scattered showers. Leeward, mostly clear, isolated showers. Breezy. Lows 70 to 76 and 51 to 57 upcountry. East winds 15 to 25 miles per hour. Saturday, partly cloudy. Scattered showers windward. Isolated showers leeward. Breezy. Highs 81 to 86, lows 70 to 76. Upcountry, highs 70 to 76, lows 51 to 57. Northeast winds 15 to 25 miles per hour. Sunday through Monday, windward, mostly cloudy, numerous showers. Leeward, partly cloudy, scattered showers. Breezy. Highs 80 to 86, lows 71 to 77. Upcountry, highs 72 to 78, lows 53 to 59. Northeast winds 15 to 25 miles per hour. Tuesday, mostly cloudy. Numerous showers. Breezy. Highs 82 to 87, lows 72 to 78. Upcountry, highs 73 to 79, lows 56 to 62. East winds 15 to 25 miles per hour. Here are the forecast high and low temperatures for selected locations. Kahului, high 87, low 73. Hana, high 83, low 71. Haleakala Ranger Station, high 63, low 50. Kapalua, high 83, low 74. Molokati Airport, high 84, low 73. Lanari City, high 76, low 68. When a hurricane or tropical storm threatens, secure loose outdoor objects that might be blown away by high winds and become flying debris. Boats should be moored securely or moved to a designated safe area well before the storm arrives. Windows should be boarded up. Larger windows may be broken by wind pressure, while smaller windows are mainly damaged by wind-driven debris. If evacuation is required, be sure to take your disaster supply kit when leaving for a designated shelter. Keep in mind that evacuation routes may become flooded or cut off, even before the full force of the tropical cyclone arrives. Take time now and be prepared. Here's the forecast for Haleakala Summit. Issued at 3:02 a.m. Today, mostly sunny with scattered showers. Highs around 63 at the visitor center to around 75 at the summit. East winds 10 to 15 miles per hour. Chance of rain 50%. Tonight, partly cloudy with scattered showers. Lows around 50 at the visitor center to around 52 at the summit. East winds 10 to 15 miles per hour. Chance of rain 50%. Saturday, mostly sunny. Scattered showers in the morning, then isolated showers in the afternoon. Highs around 62 at the visitor center to around 65 at the summit. East winds up to 15 miles per hour. Chance of rain 50%. Saturday night, partly cloudy with scattered showers. Lows 46 to 57. East winds 10 to 15 miles per hour. Chance of rain 50%. Sunrise this morning at Haleakala Summit, 5:50 a.m. Here's the forecast for the following county, Big Island, Hawaii. Today, windward, partly sunny, scattered showers. Leeward, sunny, isolated showers in the afternoon. Highs 87 to 92. Trades 15 to 20 miles per hour. Tonight, windward, mostly cloudy, numerous showers. Leeward, partly cloudy, isolated showers in the evening. Lows 71 to 76. Trades 15 to 20 miles per hour. Saturday, mostly cloudy windward. Mostly clear leeward. Scattered showers windward. Highs 84 to 89. Lows 71 to 76. Trades 15 to 20 miles per hour. Sunday, mostly cloudy windward. Mostly clear leeward.

scattered showers windward. Highs 85 to 90. Lows 72 to 77. Trades around 15 miles per hour. Monday, mostly cloudy windward. Mostly clear leeward. Scattered showers windward. Highs 87 to 92. Lows 72 to 77. Trades around 15 miles per hour. Tuesday, windward, mostly cloudy, scattered showers during the day, then numerous showers and isolated thunderstorms at night. Leeward, partly cloudy, isolated showers during the day, then scattered showers at night. Highs 88 to 93. Lows 74 to 79. Trades around 15 miles per hour. The ultraviolet index for noon July 24th in Honolulu is 13. This corresponds to a very high exposure level. At 8 a.m., at Kahului, it was mostly sunny, with a temperature of 78 degrees. The relative humidity was 79%, and the dew point was 71 degrees. The wind was northeast, at 12 miles an hour. The barometric pressure 1,017.2 millibars, or 30.04 inches, and steady. At Lanari City, it was cloudy, with a temperature of 72 degrees. At Kapalua, there was drizzle, and the temperature was 73. At Hilo, under a partly sunny sky, the temperature was 75. At Kona, it was sunny, with a temperature of 81 degrees. At Honolulu, under a mostly sunny sky, the temperature was 80 degrees. East winds were gusting to 31 miles an hour. At Lihue, light rain was reported, with a temperature of 79. Here are the buoy reports at 8 a.m. Wind speeds are in knots. Buoy 51101, wind east at 16. Buoy 51000, northeast at 17, 8 feet, 7 seconds. Buoy 2, east at 21, 8 feet, 7 seconds. Buoy 4, northeast at 17, 7 feet, 19 seconds. Kahului Harbor, east at 14. Puvala Buoy, 7 feet, 8 seconds. Buoy data provided by the National Weather Service and the Pacific Islands Ocean Observing System. Here are some wind observations at 7 a.m. Wind speeds are in knots. Kahului northeast at 14, gusting to 22. Kahului Harbor northeast at 16. Makapulapai east at 20, gusting to 30. Kona east at 6. Lilo southwest at 4. Small craft advisory. The synopsis for Hawaiian coastal waters. High pressure far north of Hawaii will drift westward over the next several days, leading to a slight decline in trade winds during the weekend. Hurricane Fausto is forecast to weaken into a tropical storm before it nears the islands Tuesday. The forecast for Hawaiian waters within 40 nautical miles, including the channels. Today, east-northeast winds 20 to 25 knots. Sea 7 to 9 feet. Wave detail, east-northeast 6 feet at 6 seconds and south-southwest 4 feet at 17 seconds. Scattered showers. Tonight and Saturday, east-northeast winds 15 to 25 knots. Sea 6 to 8 feet. Wave detail, east-northeast 5 to 6 feet at 6 seconds and south-southwest 4 feet at 16 to 19 seconds. Scattered showers. Saturday night through Monday, east-northeast winds 15 to 25 knots. Sea 6 to 8 feet. Scattered showers. Tuesday, tropical storm conditions possible. Sea 6 to 9 feet. Scattered to numerous showers. More detailed information is available on our webpage at weather.gov/Hawaii. High surf advisory for the following counties in Hawaii: Molokati, Lanari, Kahoolawe, and Maui. What? Surf 8 to 12 feet this morning, decreasing to 7 to 10 feet in the afternoon. Where? South-facing shores of all Hawaiian islands. When? Until 6 p.m. Friday, though the advisory may need to be extended through the weekend.

impacts, moderate. Strong breaking waves and strong currents will make swimming dangerous. Heed all advice from ocean safety officials. When in doubt, don't go out. Issued at 3:06 a.m. The surf forecast for Maui. North facing shores 0 to 2 feet through Saturday. West facing shores 5 to 7 feet this morning, then 4 to 6 feet this afternoon. 4 to 6 feet Saturday morning, then 5 to 7 feet during the afternoon. South facing shores 8 to 12 feet this morning, then 7 to 10 feet this afternoon. 7 to 10 feet Saturday morning, then 8 to 12 feet during the afternoon. East facing shores 4 to 6 feet today. 4 to 6 feet Saturday morning, then 3 to 5 feet during the afternoon. At 5 a.m., Oregon, 1500 UTC, the center of Hurricane Fausto was located near latitude 18.6 north, longitude 131.2 west, about 1739 miles east of Honolulu, about 1559 miles east of Iloilo. Fausto is moving toward the west near 16 miles per hour, and this motion is expected to continue over the next few days. Maximum sustained winds are near 105 miles per hour with higher gusts. Gradual weakening is expected during the next several days. Hurricane force winds extend outward up to 45 miles from the center, and tropical storm force winds extend outward up to 185 miles. The estimated minimum central pressure is 967 millibars, 28.56 inches. 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The current time is 8:22 a.m. Hawaii Aleutian Standard Time. Breezy to locally windy conditions will persist through Saturday. Widely scattered showers will advance in on the trade winds and primarily focus along windward exposures, upslope mountain and within higher terrain. Hurricane Fausto will travel west and weaken as he approaches the islands Tuesday. Tropical storm Fausto or the remnants of Fausto is forecast to skirt north across the western half of the island chain mid-next week. Here's your Maui community forecast. High surf advisory for Molokati, Lanai, Kahoolawe, and Maui. Issued Friday at 3:01 a.m. Today, windward, partly sunny, scattered showers. Leeward, sunny, isolated showers. Breezy. Highs 81 to 86 and 71 to 77 upcountry. East winds 50 to 25 miles per hour. Windward, mostly cloudy, scattered showers. Leeward, mostly clear, isolated showers. Breezy. Lows 70 to 76 and 51 to 57 upcountry. East winds 15 to 25 miles per hour. Saturday, partly cloudy. Scattered showers windward. Isolated showers leeward. Breezy. Highs 81 to 86, lows 70 to 76. Upcountry, highs 70 to 76, lows 51 to 57. Northeast winds 15 to 25 miles per hour. Sunday through Monday, windward, mostly cloudy, numerous showers. Leeward, partly cloudy, scattered showers. Breezy. Highs 80 to 86, lows 71 to 77. Upcountry, highs 72 to 78, lows 53 to 59. Northeast winds 15 to 25 miles per hour. Tuesday, mostly cloudy. Numerous showers. Breezy. Highs 82 to 87, lows 72 to 78. Upcountry, highs 73 to 79, lows 56 to 62. East winds 15 to 25 miles per hour. Here are the forecast high and low temperatures for selected locations. Kahului, high 87, low 73. Hana, high 83, low 71. Haleakala Ranger Station, high 63, low 50. Kapalua, high 83, low 74. Molokati Airport.

high 84, low 73. Lanati City, high 76, low 68. Here's the forecast for Halaunkala Summit. Issued at 3:02 a.m. Today, mostly sunny with scattered showers. Highs around 63 at the visitor center to around 75 at the summit. East winds 10 to 15 miles per hour. Chance of rain 50%. Tonight, partly cloudy with scattered showers. Lows around 50 at the visitor center to around 52 at the summit. East winds 10 to 15 miles per hour. Chance of rain 50%. Saturday, mostly sunny. Scattered showers in the morning, then isolated showers in the afternoon. Highs around 62 at the visitor center to around 65 at the summit. East winds up to 15 miles per hour. Chance of rain 50%. Saturday night, partly cloudy with scattered showers. Lows 46 to 57. East winds 10 to 15 miles per hour. Chance of rain 50%. Sunrise this morning at Halaunkala Summit, 5:50 a.m. Here's the forecast for the following county, Big Island, Hawaii. Today, windward, partly sunny, scattered showers. Leeward, sunny, isolated showers in the afternoon. Highs 87 to 92. Trades 15 to 20 miles per hour. Tonight, windward, mostly cloudy, numerous showers. Leeward, partly cloudy, isolated showers in the evening. Lows 71 to 76. Trades 15 to 20 miles per hour. Saturday, mostly cloudy windward. Mostly clear leeward. Scattered showers windward. Highs 84 to 89. Lows 71 to 76. Trades 15 to 20 miles per hour. Sunday, mostly cloudy windward. Mostly clear leeward. Scattered showers windward. Highs 85 to 90. Lows 72 to 77. Trades around 15 miles per hour. Monday, mostly cloudy windward. Mostly clear leeward. Scattered showers windward. Highs 87 to 92. Lows 72 to 77. Trades around 15 miles per hour. Tuesday, windward, mostly cloudy, scattered showers during the day, then numerous showers and isolated thunderstorms at night. Leeward, partly cloudy, isolated showers during the day, then scattered showers at night. Highs 88 to 93. Lows 74 to 79. Trades around 15 miles per hour. The ultraviolet index for noon July 25th in Honolulu is 12. This corresponds to a very high exposure level. At 8 a.m. at Kahului, it was mostly sunny, with a temperature of 78 degrees. The relative humidity was 79%, and the dew point was 71 degrees. The wind was northeast, at 12 miles an hour. The barometric pressure 1,017.2 millibars, or 30.04 inches, and steady. At Lanati City, it was cloudy, with a temperature of 72 degrees. At Kapalua, there was drizzle, and the temperature was 73. At Hilo, under a partly sunny sky, the temperature was 75. At Kona, it was sunny, with a temperature of 81 degrees. At Honolulu, under a mostly sunny sky, the temperature was 80 degrees. East winds were gusting to 31 miles an hour. At Lihue, light rain was reported, with a temperature of 79. Here are the buoy reports at 8 a.m. Wind speeds are in knots. Buoy 51101, wind east at 16. Buoy 51000, northeast at 17, 8 feet, 7 seconds. Buoy 2, east at 21, 8 feet, 7 seconds. Buoy 4, northeast at 17, 7 feet, 19 seconds. Kahului Harbor, east at 14. Pu'uvela Buoy, 7 feet, 8 seconds. Buoy data provided by the National Weather Service and the

Pacific Islands Ocean Observing System. Here are some wind observations at 8 a.m. Wind speeds are in knots. Kahului northeast at 10. Kahului Harbor northeast at 17, gusting to 25. Makapurlapai east at 15, gusting to 30. Kona variable at 3. Liala west at 4. Small craft advisory. The synopsis for Hawaiian coastal waters. High pressure far north of Hawaii will drift westward over the next several days, leading to a slight decline in trade winds during the weekend. Hurricane Fausto is forecast to weaken into a tropical storm before it nears the islands Tuesday. The forecast for Hawaiian waters within 40 nautical miles, including the channels. Today, east-northeast winds 20 to 25 knots. Sea 7 to 9 feet. Wave detail, east-northeast 6 feet at 6 seconds and south-southwest 4 feet at 17 seconds. Scattered showers. Tonight and Saturday, east-northeast winds 15 to 25 knots. Sea 6 to 8 feet. Wave detail, east-northeast 5 to 6 feet at 6 seconds and south-southwest 4 feet at 16 to 19 seconds. Scattered showers. Saturday night through Monday, east-northeast winds 15 to 25 knots. Sea 6 to 8 feet. Scattered showers. Tuesday, tropical storm conditions possible. Sea 6 to 9 feet. Scattered to numerous showers. More detailed information is available on our webpage at weather.gov/Hawaii. During hurricane or tropical storm event, if you live inland away from the beach and away from low-lying areas, and your home is well constructed, stay at home. Once a hurricane or tropical storm arrives in your area, remain indoors in an interior room. Blowing debris can be deadly. Travel should be avoided. Form a disaster plan now and have a disaster supply kit on hand. Emergency preparedness, the responsibility of each individual. Take time now and be prepared. High surf advisory for the following counties in Hawaii: Molokai, Lanai, Kahoʻolawe, and Maui. What? Surf 8 to 12 feet this morning, decreasing to 7 to 10 feet in the afternoon. Where? South-facing shores of all Hawaiian islands. When? Until 6 p.m. Friday, though the advisory may need to be extended through the weekend. Impacts, moderate. Strong breaking waves and strong currents will make swimming dangerous. Heed all advice from ocean safety officials. When in doubt, don't go out. Issued at 3:06 a.m. The surf forecast for Maui. North. The surf forecast for Maui. North facing shores 0 to 2 feet through Saturday. West facing shores 5 to 7 feet this morning, then 4 to 6 feet this afternoon. 4 to 6 feet Saturday morning, then 5 to 7 feet during the afternoon. South facing shores 8 to 12 feet this morning, then 7 to 10 feet this afternoon. 7 to 10 feet Saturday morning, then 8 to 12 feet during the afternoon. East-facing shores 4 to 6 feet today. 4 to 6 feet Saturday morning, then 3 to 5 feet during the afternoon. At 5 a.m., Oregon, 1500 UTC, the center of Hurricane Fausto was located near latitude 18.6 north, longitude 131.2 west, about 1739 miles east of Honolulu, about 1559 miles east of Iolo. Fausto is moving toward the west near 16 miles per hour, and this motion is expected to continue over the next few days. Maximum sustained winds are near 105 miles per hour with higher gusts. Gradual weakening is expected during the next several days. Hurricane force winds extend outward up to 45 miles from the center, and tropical storm force winds extend outward up to 185 miles. The estimated minimum central pressure is 967 millibars, 28.56 inches. 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

0: The current time is 8:35 a.m. Hawaii Aleutian Standard Time. Preheat to locally windy conditions will persist through Saturday. Widely scattered showers will advance and on the trade winds and primarily focus along windward exposures, upslope mountain and within higher terrain. Hurricane Foster will travel west and weaken as he approaches the islands Tuesday. Tropical Storm Foster or the remnants of Foster is forecast to skirt north across the western half of the island chain mid-next week. Here's your Maui community forecast. High surf advisory for Molokai, Lanai, Kahoolawe, and Maui. Issued Friday at 3:01 a.m. Today, windward, partly sunny, scattered showers. Leeward, sunny, isolated showers. Breezy. Highs 81 to 86 and 71 to 77 upcountry. East winds 15 to 25 miles per hour. Tonight, windward, mostly cloudy, scattered showers. Leeward, mostly clear, isolated showers. Breezy. Lows 70 to 76 and 51 to 57 upcountry. East winds 15 to 25 miles per hour. Saturday, partly cloudy. Scattered showers windward. Isolated showers leeward. Breezy. Highs 81 to 86, lows 70 to 76. Upcountry, highs 70 to 76, lows 51 to 57. Northeast winds 15 to 25 miles per hour. Sunday through Monday, windward, mostly cloudy, numerous showers. Leeward, partly cloudy, scattered showers. Breezy. Highs 80 to 86, lows 71 to 77. Upcountry, highs 72 to 78, lows 53 to 59. Northeast winds 15 to 25 miles per hour. Tuesday, mostly cloudy. Numerous showers. Breezy. Highs 82 to 87, lows 72 to 78. Upcountry, highs 73 to 79, lows 56 to 62. East winds 15 to 25 miles per hour. Here are the forecast high and low temperatures for selected locations. Kahului, high 87, low 73. Hana, high 83, low 71. Haleakala Ranger Station, high 63, low 50. Kapalua, high 83, low 74. Molokai Airport, high 84, low 73. Lanai City, high 76, low 68. Issued at 3:06 a.m. Tides for Kahului. Low tide at 4:28 a.m. of 0.2 feet. High tide at 1:05 p.m. of 2.3 feet. Tides for Kihei and Maui Bay. Low tide at 5:47 a.m. of 0.1 foot. High tide at 2:57 p.m. of 2.1 feet. Tides for Kona. Low tide at 5:40 a.m. of 0.1 foot. High tide at 1:55 p.m. of 1.9 feet. Sunrise this morning at Kahului, 5:57 a.m. Sunset Friday, 7:08 p.m. Sunrise this morning at Haleakala Summit, 5:50 a.m. Sunrise this morning at Kona, 5:58 a.m. Sunset Friday, 7:04 p.m. Here's the forecast for Haleakala Summit. Issued at 3:02 a.m. Today, mostly sunny with scattered showers. Highs around 63 at the visitor center to around 75 at the summit. East winds 10 to 15 miles per hour. Chance of rain 50%. Tonight, partly cloudy with scattered showers. Lows around 50 at the visitor center to around 52 at the summit. East winds 10 to 15 miles per hour. Chance of rain 50%. Saturday, mostly sunny. Scattered showers in the morning, then isolated showers in the afternoon. Highs around 62 at the visitor center to around 65 at the summit. East winds up to 15 miles per hour. Chance of rain 50%. Saturday night, partly cloudy with scattered showers.
1: lows 46 to 57. East winds 10 to 15 miles per hour. Chance of rain 50%. Sunrise this morning at Haleakala Summit, 5:50 a.m. Here's the forecast for the following county, Big Island, Hawaii. Today, windward, partly sunny, scattered showers. Leeward, sunny, isolated showers in the afternoon. Highs 87 to 92. Trades 15 to 20 miles per hour. Tonight, windward, mostly cloudy, numerous showers. Leeward, partly cloudy, isolated showers in the evening. Lows 71 to 76. Trades 15 to 20 miles per hour. Saturday, mostly cloudy windward. Mostly clear leeward. Scattered showers windward. Highs 84 to 89. Lows 71 to 76. Trades 15 to 20 miles per hour. Sunday, mostly cloudy windward. Mostly clear leeward. Scattered showers windward. Highs 85 to 90. Lows 72 to 77. Trades around 15 miles per hour. Monday, mostly cloudy windward. Mostly clear leeward. Scattered showers windward. Highs 87 to 92. Lows 72 to 77. Trades around 15 miles per hour. Tuesday, windward, mostly cloudy, scattered showers during the day, then numerous showers and isolated thunderstorms at night. Leeward, partly cloudy, isolated showers during the day, then scattered showers at night. Highs 88 to 93. Lows 74 to 79. Trades around 15 miles per hour. The ultraviolet index for noon July 25th in Honolulu is 12. This corresponds to a very high exposure level. At 8 a.m. at Kahului, the sky was mostly sunny, with a temperature of 78 degrees. The relative humidity was 79%, and the dew point was 71 degrees. The wind was northeast, at 12 miles an hour. The barometric pressure was 30.04 inches, or 1,017.2 millibars, and steady. On Lanai, Lanai City was cloudy and 72 degrees. Elsewhere on the island of Maui, Kapalua, drizzle, 73. On the Big Island, Lilo was partly sunny and 75 degrees. Kona, sunny, 81. On Oahu, Honolulu was mostly sunny and 80 degrees. East winds were gusting to 31 miles an hour. On Kauai, Lihue had light rain and 79 degrees. Here are the buoy reports at 8 a.m. Wind speeds are in knots. Buoy 51101, wind east at 16. Buoy 51000, wind northeast at 17. Buoy 2, wind east at 21. Buoy 4, wind northeast at 17. Kahului Harbor, northeast at 13. Puvela buoy, 7 feet, 8 seconds. Buoy data provided by the National Weather Service and the Pacific Islands Ocean Observing System. At 5 a.m., Oregon, 1500 UTC, the center of Hurricane Fausto was located near latitude 18.6 north, longitude 131.2 west, about 1739 miles east of Honolulu, about 1559 miles east of Ilo. Fausto is moving toward the west near 16 miles per hour, and this motion is expected to continue over the next few days. Maximum sustained winds are near 105 miles per hour with higher gusts. Gradual weakening is expected during the next several days. Hurricane force winds extend outward up to 45 miles from the center, and tropical storm force winds extend outward up to 185 miles. The estimated minimum central pressure is 967 millibars, 28.56 inches. 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The current time is 8:44.

A.M. Hawaii Aleutian Standard Time. Preheat to locally windy conditions will persist through Saturday. Widely scattered showers will advance and on the trade winds and primarily folks within higher terrain. Hurricane Foster will travel west and weaken as he approaches the islands Tuesday. Tropical Storm Foster or the remnants of Foster is forecast to skirt north across the western half of the island chain mid-next week. Here's your Maui community forecast. High surf advisory for Molokati, Lanai, Kahoolawe, and Maui. Issued Friday at 3:01 a.m. Today, windward, partly sunny, scattered showers. Leeward, sunny, isolated showers. Breezy. Highs 81 to 86 and 71 to 77 upcountry. East winds 15 to 25 miles per hour. Tonight, windward, mostly cloudy, scattered showers. Leeward, mostly clear, isolated showers. Breezy. Lows 70 to 76 and 51 to 57 upcountry. East winds 15 to 25 miles per hour. Saturday, partly cloudy. Scattered showers windward. Isolated showers leeward. Breezy. Highs 81 to 86, lows 70 to 76. Upcountry, highs 70 to 76, lows 51 to 57. Northeast winds 15 to 25 miles per hour. Sunday through Monday, windward, mostly cloudy, numerous showers. Leeward, partly cloudy, scattered showers. Breezy. Highs 80 to 86, lows 71 to 77. Upcountry, highs 72 to 78, lows 53 to 59. Northeast winds 15 to 25 miles per hour. Tuesday, mostly cloudy. Numerous showers. Breezy. Highs 82 to 87, lows 72 to 78. Upcountry, highs 73 to 79, lows 56 to 62. East winds 15 to 25 miles per hour. Here are the forecast high and low temperatures for selected locations. Kahului, high 87, low 73. Hana, high 83, low 71. Haleakala Ranger Station, high 63, low 50. Kapalua, high 83, low 74. Molokati Airport, high 84, low 73. Lanai City, high 76, low 68. Here's the forecast for Haleakala Summit. Issued at 3:02 a.m. Today, mostly sunny with scattered showers. Highs around 63 at the visitor center to around 75 at the summit. East winds 10 to 15 miles per hour. Chance of rain 50%. Tonight, partly cloudy with scattered showers. Lows around 50 at the visitor center to around 52 at the summit. East winds 10 to 15 miles per hour. Chance of rain 50%. Saturday, mostly sunny. Scattered showers in the morning, then isolated showers in the afternoon. Highs around 62 at the visitor center to around 65 at the summit. East winds up to 15 miles per hour. Chance of rain 50%. Saturday night, partly cloudy with scattered showers. Lows 46 to 57. East winds 10 to 15 miles per hour. Chance of rain 50%. Sunrise this morning at Haleakala Summit, 5:50 a.m. Here's the forecast for the following county, Big Island, Hawaii. Today, windward, partly sunny, scattered showers. Leeward, sunny, isolated showers in the afternoon. Highs 87 to 92. Trades 15 to 20 miles per hour. Tonight, windward, mostly cloudy, numerous showers. Leeward, partly cloudy, isolated showers in the evening. Lows 71 to 76. Trades 15 to 20 miles per hour. Saturday, mostly cloudy windward. Mostly clear leeward. Scattered showerward. Highs 84 to 89.
Lows 71 to 76. Trades 15 to 20 miles per hour. Sunday, mostly cloudy windward. Mostly clear leeward. Scattered showers windward. Highs 85 to 90. Lows 72 to 77. Trades around 15 miles per hour. Monday, mostly cloudy windward. Mostly clear leeward. Scattered showers windward. Highs 87 to 92. Lows 72 to 77. Trades around 15 miles per hour. Tuesday, windward, mostly cloudy, scattered showers during the day, then numerous showers and isolated thunderstorms at night. Leeward, partly cloudy, isolated showers during the day, then scattered showers at night. Highs 88 to 93. Lows 74 to 79. Trades around 15 miles per hour. The ultraviolet index for noon July 25th in Honolulu is 12. This corresponds to a very high exposure level. At 8 a.m., at Kahului, the sky was mostly sunny, with a temperature of 78 degrees. The relative humidity was 79%, and the dew point was 71 degrees. The wind was northeast, at 12 miles an hour. The barometric pressure was 30.04 inches, or 1,017.2 millibars, and steady. On Lanai, Lanai City was cloudy, and 72 degrees. Elsewhere on the island of Maui, Kapalua, drizzle, 73. On the Big Island, Hilo was partly sunny, and 75 degrees. Kona, sunny, 81. On Oahu, Honolulu was mostly sunny, and 80 degrees. East winds were gusting to 31 miles an hour. On Kauai, Lihue had light rain, and 79 degrees. Here are the buoy reports at 8 a.m. Wind speeds are in knots. Buoy 51101, wind east at 16. Buoy 51000, wind northeast at 17. Buoy 2, wind east at 21. Buoy 4, wind northeast at 17. Kahului Harbor, northeast at 13. Puvala buoy, 7 feet, 8 seconds. Buoy data provided by the National Weather Service and the Pacific Islands Ocean Observing System. Here are some wind observations at 8 a.m. Wind speeds are in knots. Kahului northeast at 10. Kahului Harbor northeast at 17, gusting to 25. Makapurlapai east at 15, gusting to 30. Kona variable at 3. Hilo west at 4. Small craft advisory. The synopsis for Hawaiian coastal waters. High pressure far north of Hawaii will drift westward over the next several days, leading to a slight decline in trade winds during the weekend. Hurricane Fausto is forecast to weaken into a tropical storm before it nears the islands Tuesday. The forecast for Hawaiian waters within 40 nautical miles, including the channels. Today, east-northeast winds 20 to 25 knots. Sea 7 to 9 feet. Wave detail, east-northeast 6 feet at 6 seconds and south-southwest 4 feet at 17 seconds. Scattered showers. Tonight and Saturday, east-northeast winds 15 to 25 knots. Sea 6 to 8 feet. Wave detail, east-northeast 5 to 6 feet at 6 seconds and south-southwest 4 feet at 16 to 19 seconds. Scattered showers. Saturday night through Monday, east-northeast winds 15 to 25 knots. Sea 6 to 8 feet. Scattered showers. Tuesday, tropical storm conditions possible. Sea 6 to 9 feet. Scattered to numerous showers. More detailed information is available on our webpage at weather.gov/Hawaii. High surf advisory for the following counties in Hawaii: Molokati, Lanai, Kahoolawe, and Maui. What? Surf 8 to 12 feet this morning, decreasing to 7 to 10 feet in the afternoon. Where? South-facing shores of all Hawaiian islands. When? Until 6 p.m. Friday. Both

advisory may need to be extended through the weekend. Impacts, moderate. Strong breaking waves and strong currents will make swimming dangerous. Heed all advice from ocean safety officials. When in doubt, don't go out. Issued at 8:53 a.m. The surf forecast for Maui. North-facing shores 0 to 2 feet through Saturday. West-facing shores 5 to 7 feet this morning, then 4 to 6 feet this afternoon. 4 to 6 feet Saturday morning, then 5 to 7 feet during the afternoon. South-facing shores 8 to 12 feet this morning, then 7 to 10 feet this afternoon. 7 to 10 feet Saturday morning, then 8 to 12 feet during the afternoon. East-facing shores 4 to 6 feet through Saturday. At 5 a.m., Oregon, 1500 UTC, the center of Hurricane Fausto was located near latitude 18.6 north, longitude 131.2 west, about 1739 miles east of Honolulu, about 1559 miles east of Hilo. Fausto is moving toward the west near 16 miles per hour, and this motion is expected to continue over the next few days. Maximum sustained winds are near 105 miles per hour with higher gusts. Gradual weakening is expected during the next several days. Hurricane force winds extend outward up to 45 miles from the center, and tropical storm force winds extend outward up to 185 miles. The estimated minimum central pressure is 967 millibars, 28.56 inches. 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The current time is 8:57 a.m. Hawaii Aleutian Standard Time. Breezy to locally windy conditions will persist through Saturday. Widely scattered showers will advance and on the trade winds and primarily focus along windward exposures, upslope mountain and within higher terrain. Hurricane Fausto will travel west and weaken as he approaches the islands Tuesday. Tropical storm Fausto or the remnants of Fausto is forecast to skirt north across the western half of the island chain mid next week. Here's your Maui community forecast. High surf advisory for Molokati, Lanai, Kahoolawe, and Maui. Issued Friday at 3:01 a.m. Today, windward, partly sunny, scattered showers. Leeward, sunny, isolated showers. Breezy. Highs 81 to 86 and 71 to 77 upcountry. East winds 15 to 25 miles per hour. Tonight, windward, mostly cloudy, scattered showers. Leeward, mostly clear, isolated showers. Breezy. Lows 70 to 76 and 51 to 57 upcountry. East winds 15 to 25 miles per hour. Saturday, partly cloudy. Scattered showers windward. Isolated showers leeward. Breezy. Highs 81 to 86, lows 70 to 76. Upcountry, highs 70 to 76, lows 51 to 57. Northeast winds 15 to 25 miles per hour. Sunday through Monday, windward, mostly cloudy, numerous showers. Leeward, partly cloudy, scattered showers. Breezy. Highs 80 to 86, lows 71 to 77. Upcountry, highs 72 to 78, lows 53 to 59. Northeast winds 15 to 25 miles per hour. Tuesday, mostly cloudy. Numerous showers. Breezy. Highs 82 to 87, lows 72 to 78. Upcountry, highs 73 to 79, lows 56 to 62. East winds 15 to 25 miles per hour. Here are the forecast high and low temperatures for selected locations. Kahului, high 87, low 73. Hana, high 83, low 71. Haleakala Ranger Station, high 63, low 50. Kapalua, high 83, low 74. Molokati Airport, high

84, low 73. Lunati City, high 76, low 68. Here's the forecast for Halaunka Law Summit. Issued at 3:02 a.m. Today, mostly sunny with scattered showers. Highs around 63 at the visitor center to around 75 at the summit. East winds 10 to 15 miles per hour. Chance of rain 50%. Tonight, partly cloudy with scattered showers. Lows around 50 at the visitor center to around 52 at the summit. East winds 10 to 15 miles per hour. Chance of rain 50%. Saturday, mostly sunny. Scattered showers in the morning, then isolated showers in the afternoon. Highs around 62 at the visitor center to around 65 at the summit. East winds up to 15 miles per hour. Chance of rain 50%. Saturday night, partly cloudy with scattered showers. Lows 46 to 57. East winds 10 to 15 miles per hour. Chance of rain 50%. Sunrise this morning at Halaunka Law Summit, 5:50 a.m. Here's the forecast for the following county, Big Island, Hawaii. Today, windward, partly sunny, scattered showers. Leeward, sunny, isolated showers in the afternoon. Highs 87 to 92. Trades 15 to 20 miles per hour. Tonight, windward, mostly cloudy, numerous showers. Leeward, partly cloudy, isolated showers in the evening. Lows 71 to 76. Trades 15 to 20 miles per hour. Saturday, mostly cloudy windward. Mostly clear leeward. Scattered showers windward. Highs 84 to 89. Lows 71 to 76. Trades 15 to 20 miles per hour. Sunday, mostly cloudy windward. Mostly clear leeward. Scattered showers windward. Highs 85 to 90. Lows 72 to 77. Trades around 15 miles per hour. Monday, mostly cloudy windward. Mostly clear leeward. Scattered showers windward. Highs 87 to 92. Lows 72 to 77. Trades around 15 miles per hour. Tuesday, windward, mostly cloudy, scattered showers during the day, then numerous showers and isolated thunderstorms at night. Leeward, partly cloudy, isolated showers during the day, then scattered showers at night. Highs 88 to 93. Lows 74 to 79. Trades around 15 miles per hour. The ultraviolet index for noon July 25th in Honolulu is 12. This corresponds to a very high exposure level. At 8 a.m., at Kahului, the sky was mostly sunny, with a temperature of 78 degrees. The relative humidity was 79%, and the dew point was 71 degrees. The wind was northeast, at 12 miles an hour. The barometric pressure was 30.04 inches, or 1,017.2 millibars, and steady. On Lanati, Lanati City was cloudy, and 72 degrees. Elsewhere on the island of Maui, Kapalua, drizzle, 73. On the Big Island, Lilo was partly sunny, and 75 degrees. Kona, sunny, 81. On Oahu, Honolulu was mostly sunny, and 80 degrees. East winds were gusting to 31 miles an hour. On Kauai, Lihue had light rain, and 79 degrees. Here are the buoy reports at 8 a.m. Wind speeds are in knots. Buoy 51101, wind east at 16. Buoy 51000, wind northeast at 17. Buoy 2, wind east at 21. Buoy 4, wind northeast at 17. Kahului Harbor, northeast at 13. Puvela Buoy, 7 feet, 8 seconds. Buoy data provided by the National Weather Service and the Pacific Islands Ocean Observing System. Here are some wind observations at 8 a.m. Wind speed.

see 7 to 9 feet. Wave detail, east-northeast 6 feet at 6 seconds and south-southwest 4 feet at 17 seconds. Scattered showers. Tonight and Saturday, east-northeast winds 15 to 25 knots. Sea 6 to 8 feet. Wave detail, east-northeast 5 to 6 feet at 6 seconds and south-southwest 4 feet at 16 to 19 seconds. Scattered showers. Saturday night through Monday, east-northeast winds 15 to 25 knots. Sea 6 to 8 feet. Scattered showers. Tuesday, tropical storm conditions possible. Sea 6 to 9 feet. Scattered to numerous showers. More detailed information is available on our webpage at weather.gov/Hawaii. Issued at 3:06 a.m. Tides for Kahului. Low tide at 4:28 a.m. of 0.2 feet. High tide at 1:05 p.m. of 2.3 feet. Tides for Kihei and Ma'awaya Bay. Low tide at 5:47 a.m. of 0.1 foot. High tide at 2:57 p.m. of 2.1 feet. Tides for Kona. 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High tide at 1:55 p.m. of 1.9 feet. Sunrise this morning at Kahului, 5:57 a.m. Sunset Friday, 7:08 p.m. Sunrise this morning at Haleakala Summit, 5:50 a.m. Sunrise this morning at Kona, 5:58 a.m. Sunset Friday, 7:04 p.m. High surf advisory for the following counties in Hawaii: Molokai, Lanai, Kahoʻolawe, and Maui. What? Surf 8 to 12 feet this morning, decreasing to 7 to 10 feet in the afternoon. Where? South-facing shores of all Hawaiian islands. When? Until 6 p.m. Friday, though the advisory may need to be extended through the weekend. Impacts: moderate. Strong breaking waves and strong currents will make swimming dangerous. Heed all advice from ocean safety officials. When in doubt, don't go out. Issued at 8:53 a.m. The surf forecast for Maui. North-facing shores 0 to 2 feet through Saturday. West-facing shores 5 to 7 feet this morning, then 4 to 6 feet this afternoon. 4 to 6 feet Saturday morning, then 5 to 7 feet during the afternoon. South-facing shores 8 to 12 feet this morning, then 7 to 10 feet this afternoon. 7 to 10 feet Saturday morning, then 8 to 12 feet during the afternoon. East-facing shores 4 to 6 feet through Saturday. At 5 a.m., Oregon, 1500 UTC, the center of Hurricane Fausto was located near latitude 18.6 north, longitude 131.2 west, about 1739 miles east of Honolulu, about 1559 miles east of Ilo. Fausto is moving toward the west near 16 miles per hour, and this motion is expected to continue over the next few days. Maximum sustained winds are near 105 miles per hour with higher gusts. Gradual weakening is expected during the next several days. Hurricane force winds extend outward up to 45 miles from the center, and tropical storm force winds extend outward up to 185 miles. The estimated minimum central pressure is 967 millibars, 28.56 inches. 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The current time is 9:10 a.m. Hawaii Aleutian Standard Time. Preheat to locally windy conditions will persist through Saturday. Widely scattered showers will advance in on the trade winds and primarily focus along windward exposures, upslope mountain and within higher terrain. Hurricane Fausto will travel west and weaken as he approaches the islands Tuesday. Tropical storm Fausto or the remnants of Fausto is forecast to skirt north across the western half of the island chain mid next week. Here's your Maui community forecast. High surf advisory for Molokai, Lanai, Kahoʻolawe, and Maui.

Altitude Friday at 3:01 a.m. Today, windward, partly sunny, scattered showers. Leeward, sunny, isolated showers. Breezy. Highs 81 to 86 and 71 to 77 upcountry. East winds 15 to 25 miles per hour. Tonight, windward, mostly cloudy, scattered showers. Leeward, mostly clear, isolated showers. Breezy. Lows 70 to 76 and 51 to 57 upcountry. East winds 15 to 25 miles per hour. Saturday, partly cloudy. Scattered showers windward. Isolated showers leeward. Breezy. Highs 81 to 86, lows 70 to 76. Upcountry, highs 70 to 76, lows 51 to 57. Northeast winds 15 to 25 miles per hour. Sunday through Monday, windward, mostly cloudy, numerous showers. Leeward, partly cloudy, scattered showers. Breezy. Highs 80 to 86, lows 71 to 77. Upcountry, highs 72 to 78, lows 53 to 59. Northeast winds 15 to 25 miles per hour. Tuesday, mostly cloudy. Numerous showers. Breezy. Highs 82 to 87, lows 72 to 78. Upcountry, highs 73 to 79, lows 56 to 62. East winds 15 to 25 miles per hour. Here are the forecast high and low temperatures for selected locations. Kahului, high 87, low 73. Pana, high 83, low 71. Haleakala Ranger Station, high 63, low 50. Kapalua, high 83, low 74. Molokati Airport, high 84, low 73. Lanari City, high 76, low 68. When a hurricane or tropical storm threatens, secure loose outdoor objects that might be blown away by high winds and become flying debris. Boats should be moored securely or moved to a designated safe area well before the storm arrives. Windows should be boarded up. Larger windows may be broken by wind pressure, while smaller windows are mainly damaged by wind-driven debris. If evacuation is required, be sure to take your disaster supply kit when leaving for a designated shelter. Keep in mind that evacuation routes may become flooded or cut off, even before the full force of the tropical cyclone arrives. Take time now and be prepared. Here's the forecast for Haleakala Summit. Issued at 3:02 a.m. Today, mostly sunny with scattered showers. Highs around 63 at the visitor center to around 75 at the summit. East winds 10 to 15 miles per hour. Chance of rain 50%. Tonight, partly cloudy with scattered showers. Lows around 50 at the visitor center to around 52 at the summit. East winds 10 to 15 miles per hour. Chance of rain 50%. Saturday, mostly sunny. Scattered showers in the morning, then isolated showers in the afternoon. Highs around 62 at the visitor center to around 65 at the summit. East winds up to 15 miles per hour. Chance of rain 50%. Saturday night, partly cloudy with scattered showers. Lows 46 to 57. East winds 10 to 15 miles per hour. Chance of rain 50%. Sunrise this morning at Haleakala Summit, 5:50 a.m. Here's the forecast for the following county, Big Island, Hawaii. Today, windward, partly sunny, scattered showers. Leeward, sunny, isolated showers in the afternoon. Highs 87 to 92. Trades 15 to 20 miles per hour. Tonight, windward, mostly cloudy, numerous showers. Leeward, partly cloudy, isolated showers in the evening. Lows 71 to 76. Trades 15 to 20 miles per hour. Saturday, mostly cloudy windward. Mostly clear leeward.

scattered showers windward. Highs 84 to 89. Lows 71 to 76. Trades 15 to 20 miles per hour. Sunday, mostly cloudy windward. Mostly clear leeward. Scattered showers windward. Highs 85 to 90. Lows 72 to 77. Trades around 15 miles per hour. Monday, mostly cloudy windward. Mostly clear leeward. Scattered showers windward. Highs 87 to 92. Lows 72 to 77. Trades around 15 miles per hour. Tuesday, windward, mostly cloudy, scattered showers during the day, then numerous showers and isolated thunderstorms at night. Leeward, partly cloudy, isolated showers during the day, then scattered showers at night. Highs 88 to 93. Lows 74 to 79. Trades around 15 miles per hour. The ultraviolet index for noon July 25th in Honolulu is 12. This corresponds to a very high exposure level. At 9 a.m., at Kahului, under a mostly sunny sky, the temperature was 77 degrees. The relative humidity was 76%, and the dew point was 69 degrees. The wind was northeast, at 17 miles an hour. The barometric pressure was 1,017.2 millibars, or 30.04 inches, and steady. At Lanati City, under a cloudy sky, the temperature was 73. At Kapalua, drizzle was falling, with a temperature of 73 degrees. At Hilo, it was sunny, with a temperature of 80. At Kona, under a sunny sky, the temperature was 83. At Honolulu, it was mostly sunny, with a temperature of 80. At Lihue, there was light rain, and the temperature was 79 degrees. Here are the buoy reports at 9 a.m. Wind speeds are in knots. Buoy 51101, wind east at 14. Buoy 51000, wind northeast at 17. Buoy 2, wind east at 21. Buoy 4, wind northeast at 16. Kahului Harbor, east at 15. Pu'uvela buoy, 7 feet, 7 seconds. Buoy data provided by the National Weather Service and the Pacific Islands Ocean Observing System. Here are some wind observations at 8 a.m. Wind speeds are in knots. Kahului northeast at 10. Kahului Harbor northeast at 17, gusting to 25. Makapulapai east at 15, gusting to 30. Kona variable at 3. Hilo west at 4. Small craft advisory. The synopsis for Hawaiian coastal waters. High pressure far north of Hawaii will drift westward over the next several days, leading to a slight decline in trade winds during the weekend. Hurricane Fausto is forecast to weaken into a tropical storm before it nears the islands Tuesday. The forecast for Hawaiian waters within 40 nautical miles, including the channels. Today, east-northeast winds 20 to 25 knots. Sea 7 to 9 feet. Wave detail, east-northeast 6 feet at 6 seconds and south-southwest 4 feet at 17 seconds. Scattered showers. Tonight and Saturday, east-northeast winds 15 to 25 knots. Sea 6 to 8 feet. Wave detail, east-northeast 5 to 6 feet at 6 seconds and south-southwest 4 feet at 16 to 19 seconds. Scattered showers. Saturday night through Monday, east-northeast winds 15 to 25 knots. Sea 6 to 8 feet. Scattered showers. Tuesday, tropical storm conditions possible. Sea 6 to 9 feet. Scattered to numerous showers. More detailed information is available on our webpage at weather.gov/Hawaii. High surf advisory for the following counties in Hawaii: Molokai, Lanai, Kahoolawe, and Maui. What? Surf 8 to 12 feet this morning, decreasing to 7 to 10 feet in the afternoon. Where? South-facing shores of all Hawaiian islands.

When? Until 6 p.m. Friday, though the advisory may need to be extended through the weekend. Impacts, moderate. Strong breaking waves and strong currents will make swimming dangerous. Heed all advice from ocean safety officials. When in doubt, don't go out. Issued at 8:53 a.m. The surf forecast for Maui. North facing shores 0 to 2 feet through Saturday. West facing shores 5 to 7 feet this morning, then 4 to 6 feet this afternoon. 4 to 6 feet Saturday morning, then 5 to 7 feet during the afternoon. South facing shores 8 to 12 feet this morning, then 7 to 10 feet this afternoon. 7 to 10 feet Saturday morning, then 8 to 12 feet during the afternoon. East facing shores 4 to 6 feet through Saturday. At 5 a.m., Oregon, 1500 UTC, the center of Hurricane Fausto was located near latitude 18.6 north, longitude 131.2 west. About 1739 miles east of Honolulu. About 1559 miles east of Ailo. Fausto is moving toward the west near 16 miles per hour, and this motion is expected to continue over the next few days. Maximum sustained winds are near 105 miles per hour with higher gusts. Gradual weakening is expected during the next several days. Hurricane force winds extend outward up to 45 miles from the center, and tropical storm force winds extend outward up to 185 miles. The estimated minimum central pressure is 967 millibars, 28.56 inches. 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The current time is 9:22 a.m. Hawaii Aleutian Standard Time. Breezy to locally windy conditions will persist through Saturday. Widely scattered showers will advance in on the trade winds and primarily focus along windward exposures, upslope mountain and within higher terrain. Hurricane Fausto will travel west and weaken as he approaches the islands Tuesday. Tropical storm Fausto or the remnants of Fausto is forecast to skirt north across the western half of the island chain mid-next week. Here's your Maui community forecast. High surf advisory for Molokai, Lanai, Kahoolawe, and Maui. Issued Friday at 3:01 a.m. Today, windward, partly sunny, scattered showers. Leeward, sunny, isolated showers. Breezy. Highs 81 to 86 and 71 to 77 upcountry. East winds 15 to 25 miles per hour. Tonight, windward, mostly cloudy, scattered showers. Leeward, mostly clear, isolated showers. Breezy. Lows 70 to 76 and 51 to 57 upcountry. East winds 15 to 25 miles per hour. Saturday, partly cloudy. Scattered showers windward. Isolated showers leeward. Breezy. Highs 81 to 86, lows 70 to 76. Upcountry, highs 70 to 76, lows 51 to 57. Northeast winds 15 to 25 miles per hour. Sunday through Monday, windward, mostly cloudy, numerous showers. Leeward, partly cloudy, scattered showers. Breezy. Highs 80 to 86, lows 71 to 77. Upcountry, highs 72 to 78, lows 53 to 59. Northeast winds 15 to 25 miles per hour. Tuesday, mostly cloudy. Numerous showers. Breezy. Highs 82 to 87, lows 72 to 78. Upcountry, highs 73 to 79, lows 56 to 62. East winds 15 to 25 miles per hour. Here are the forecast high and low temperatures for selected locations. Kahului, high 87, low 73. Hana, high 83, low 71. Haleakala Ranger Station, high 63, low 50. Kapalua, high 83, low 74.

Orcadi Airport, high 84, low 73. Lanari City, high 76, low 68. Here's the forecast for Haleakala Summit. Issued at 3:02 a.m. Today, mostly sunny with scattered showers. Highs around 63 at the visitor center to around 75 at the summit. East winds 10 to 15 miles per hour. Chance of rain 50%. Tonight, partly cloudy with scattered showers. Lows around 50 at the visitor center to around 52 at the summit. East winds 10 to 15 miles per hour. Chance of rain 50%. Saturday, mostly sunny. Scattered showers in the morning, then isolated showers in the afternoon. Highs around 62 at the visitor center to around 65 at the summit. East winds up to 15 miles per hour. Chance of rain 50%. Saturday night, partly cloudy with scattered showers. Lows 46 to 57. East winds 10 to 15 miles per hour. Chance of rain 50%. Sunrise this morning at Haleakala Summit, 5:50 a.m. Here's the forecast for the following county, Big Island, Hawaii. Today, windward, partly sunny, scattered showers. Leeward, sunny, isolated showers in the afternoon. Highs 87 to 92. Trades 15 to 20 miles per hour. Tonight, windward, mostly cloudy, numerous showers. Leeward, partly cloudy, isolated showers in the evening. Lows 71 to 76. Trades 15 to 20 miles per hour. Saturday, mostly cloudy windward. Mostly clear leeward. Scattered showers windward. Highs 84 to 89. Lows 71 to 76. Trades 15 to 20 miles per hour. Sunday, mostly cloudy windward. Mostly clear leeward. Scattered showers windward. Highs 85 to 90. Lows 72 to 77. Trades around 15 miles per hour. Monday, mostly cloudy windward. Mostly clear leeward. Scattered showers windward. Highs 87 to 92. Lows 72 to 77. Trades around 15 miles per hour. Tuesday, windward, mostly cloudy, scattered showers during the day, then numerous showers and isolated thunderstorms at night. Leeward, partly cloudy, isolated showers during the day, then scattered showers at night. Highs 88 to 93. Lows 74 to 79. Trades around 15 miles per hour. The ultraviolet index for noon July 25th in Honolulu is 12. This corresponds to a very high exposure level. At 9 a.m., at Kahului, under a mostly sunny sky, the temperature was 77 degrees. The relative humidity was 76%, and the dew point was 69 degrees. The wind was northeast, at 17 miles an hour. The barometric pressure was 1,017.2 millibars, or 30.04 inches, and steady. At Lanari City, under a cloudy sky, the temperature was 73. At Kapalua, drizzle was falling, with a temperature of 73 degrees. At Hilo, it was sunny, with a temperature of 80. At Kona, under a sunny sky, the temperature was 83. At Honolulu, it was mostly sunny, with a temperature of 80. At Lihue, there was light rain, and the temperature was 79 degrees. Here are the buoy reports at 9 a.m. Wind speeds are in knots. Buoy 51101, wind east at 14. Buoy 51000, wind northeast at 17. Buoy 2, wind east at 21. Buoy 4, wind northeast at 16. Kahului Harbor, east at 15. Pu'uvela Buoy, 7 feet, 7 seconds. Buoy data provided by the National Weather Service and the Pacific Islands Ocean Observing System. Here are some wind observations at 9 a.m.

Wind speeds are in knots. Kahului northeast at 15. Kahului Harbor northeast at 17, gusting to 24. Makapurlapai east at 20, gusting to 29. Kona south at 7. Iolo northwest at 6. During a hurricane or tropical storm event, if you live inland away from the beach and away from low-lying areas, and your home is well constructed, stay at home. Once a hurricane or tropical storm arrives in your area, remain indoors in an interior room. Blowing debris can be deadly. Travel should be avoided. Form a disaster plan now and have a disaster supply kit on hand. Emergency preparedness, the responsibility of each individual. Take time now and be prepared. 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The current time is 9:31 a.m. Hawaii Aleutian Standard Time. Preheat to locally windy conditions will persist through Saturday. Widely scattered showers will advance and on the trade winds and primarily focus along windward exposures, upslope Mauka and within higher terrain. Hurricane Fausta will travel west and weaken as he approaches the islands Tuesday. Tropical Storm Fausta or the remnants of Fausta is forecast to skirt north across the western half of the island chain mid-next week. Here's your Maui community forecast. High surf advisory for Molokati, Lanai, Kahoolawe, and Maui. Issued Friday at 3:01 a.m. Today, windward, partly sunny, scattered showers. Leeward, sunny, isolated showers. Breezy. Highs 81 to 86 and 71 to 77 upcountry. East winds 15 to 25 miles per hour. Tonight, windward, mostly cloudy, scattered showers. Leeward, mostly clear, isolated showers. Breezy. Lows 70 to 76 and 51 to 57 upcountry. East wind. Leeward, mostly clear, isolated showers. Breezy. Lows 70 to 76 and 51 to 57 upcountry. East winds 15 to 25 miles per hour. Saturday, partly cloudy. Scattered showers windward. Isolated showers leeward. Breezy. Highs 81 to 86, lows 70 to 76. Upcountry, highs 70 to 76, lows 51 to 57. Northeast winds 15 to 25 miles per hour. Sunday through Monday, windward, mostly cloudy, numerous showers. Leeward, partly cloudy, scattered showers. Breezy. Highs 80 to 86, lows 71 to 77. Upcountry, highs 72 to 78, lows 53 to 59. Northeast winds 15 to 25 miles per hour. Tuesday, mostly cloudy. Numerous showers. Breezy. Highs 82 to 87, lows 72 to 78. Upcountry, highs 73 to 79, lows 56 to 62. East winds 15 to 25 miles per hour. Here are the forecast high and low temperatures for selected locations. Kahului, high 87, low 73. Hana, high 83, low 71. Haleakala Ranger Station, high 63, low 50. Kapalua, high 83, low 74. Molokati Airport, high 84, low 73. Lanai City, high 76, low 68. Here's the forecast for Haleakala Summit. Issued at 3:02 a.m. Today, mostly sunny with scattered showers. Highs around 63 at the visitor center to around 75 at the summit. East winds 10 to 15 miles per hour. Chance of rain 50%. Tonight, partly cloudy with scattered showers. Lows around 50 at the visitor center to around 52 at the summit. East winds 10 to 15 miles per hour. Chance of rain 50%. Saturday,

sunny. Scattered showers in the morning, then isolated showers in the afternoon. Highs around 62 at the visitor center to around 65 at the summit. East winds up to 15 miles per hour. Chance of rain 50%. Saturday night, partly cloudy with scattered showers. Lows 46 to 57. East winds 10 to 15 miles per hour. Chance of rain 50%. Sunrise this morning at Haleakala Summit, 5:50 a.m. Issued at 3:06 a.m. Tides for Kahului. Low tide at 4:28 a.m. of 0.2 feet. High tide at 1:05 p.m. of 2.3 feet. Tides for Kihei and Ma'alaya Bay. Low tide at 5:47 a.m. of 0.1 foot. High tide at 2:57 p.m. of 2.1 feet. Tides for Kona. Low tide at 5:40 a.m. of 0.1 foot. High tide at 1:55 p.m. of 1.9 feet. Sunrise this morning at Kahului, 5:57 a.m. Sunset Friday, 7:08 p.m. Sunrise this morning at Haleakala Summit, 5:50 a.m. Sunrise this morning at Kona, 5:58 a.m. Sunset Friday, 7:04 p.m. Here's the forecast for the following county, Big Island, Hawaii. Today, windward, partly sunny, scattered showers. Leeward, sunny, isolated showers in the afternoon. Highs 87 to 92. Trades 15 to 20 miles per hour. Tonight, windward, mostly cloudy, numerous showers. Leeward, partly cloudy, isolated showers in the evening. Lows 71 to 76. Trades 15 to 20 miles per hour. Saturday, mostly cloudy windward. Mostly clear leeward. Scattered showers windward. Highs 84 to 89. Lows 71 to 76. Trades 15 to 20 miles per hour. Sunday, mostly cloudy windward. Mostly clear leeward. Scattered showers windward. Highs 85 to 90. Lows 72 to 77. Trades around 15 miles per hour. Monday, mostly cloudy windward. Mostly clear leeward. Scattered showers windward. Highs 87 to 92. Lows 72 to 77. Trades around 15 miles per hour. Tuesday, windward, mostly cloudy, scattered showers during the day, then numerous showers and isolated thunderstorms at night. Leeward, partly cloudy, isolated showers during the day, then scattered showers at night. Highs 88 to 93. Lows 74 to 79. Trades around 15 miles per hour. The ultraviolet index for noon July 25th in Honolulu is 12. This corresponds to a very high exposure level. At 9 a.m., at Kahului, under a mostly sunny sky, the temperature was 77 degrees. The relative humidity was 76%, and the dew point was 69 degrees. The wind was northeast, at 17 miles an hour. The barometric pressure was 1,017.2 millibars, or 30.04 inches, and steady. At Lanai City, under a cloudy sky, the temperature was 72. At Kapalua, drizzle was falling, with a temperature of 73 degrees. At Hilo, it was sunny, with a temperature of 80. At Kona, under a sunny sky, the temperature was 83. At Honolulu, it was mostly sunny, with a temperature of 80. At Lihue, there was light rain, and the temperature was 79 degrees. Here are the buoy reports at 9 a.m. Wind speeds are in knots. Buoy 51101, wind east at 14. Buoy 51000, northeast at 19, 8 feet, 8 seconds. Buoy 2, wind east at 21. Buoy 4, northeast at 17, 7 feet, 8 seconds. Kahului Harbor, northeast at 11. Pu'uvela Buoy,
7 feet, 8 seconds. Buoy data provided by the National Weather Service and the Pacific Islands Ocean Observing System. Here are some wind observations at 9 a.m. Wind speeds are in knots. Kahului northeast at 15. Kahului Harbor northeast at 17, gusting to 24. Makapurlapai east at 20, gusting to 29. Kona south at 7. Lilo northwest at 6. High surf advisory for the following counties in Hawaii: Molokai, Lanai, Kahoʻolawe, and Maui. What? Surf 8 to 12 feet this morning, decreasing to 7 to 10 feet in the afternoon. Where? South-facing shores of all Hawaiian islands. When? Until 6 p.m. Friday, though the advisory may need to be extended through the weekend. Impacts: moderate. Strong breaking waves and strong currents will make swimming dangerous. Heed all advice from ocean safety officials. When in doubt, don't go out. Issued at 8:53 a.m. The surf forecast for Maui. North-facing shores 0 to 2 feet through Saturday. West-facing shores 5 to 7 feet this morning, then 4 to 6 feet this afternoon. 4 to 6 feet Saturday morning, then 5 to 7 feet during the afternoon. South-facing shores 8 to 12 feet this morning, then 7 to 10 feet this afternoon. 7 to 10 feet Saturday morning, then 8 to 12 feet during the afternoon. East-facing shores 4 to 6 feet through Saturday. At 5 a.m., Oregon, 1500 UTC, the center of Hurricane Fausto was located near latitude 18.6 north, longitude 131.2 west, about 1739 miles east of Honolulu, about 1559 miles east of Iloilo. Fausto is moving toward the west near 16 miles per hour, and this motion is expected to continue over the next few days. Maximum sustained winds are near 105 miles per hour with higher gusts. Gradual weakening is expected during the next several days. Hurricane force winds extend outward up to 45 miles from the center, and tropical storm force winds extend outward up to 185 miles. The estimated minimum central pressure is 967 millibars, 28.56 inches. 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The current time is 9:43 a.m. Hawaii Aleutian Standard Time. Breezy to locally windy conditions will persist through Saturday. Widely scattered showers will advance, and on the trade winds and primarily focus along windward exposures, upslope mountain and within higher terrain. Hurricane Fausto will travel west and weaken as he approaches the islands Tuesday. Tropical storm Fausto, or the remnants of Fausto, is forecast to skirt north across the western half of the island chain mid next week. Here's your Maui community forecast. High surf advisory for Molokai, Lanai, Kahoʻolawe, and Maui. Issued Friday at 3:01 a.m. Today, windward, partly sunny, scattered showers. Leeward, sunny, isolated showers. Breezy. Highs 81 to 86 and 71 to 77 upcountry. East winds 15 to 25 miles per hour. Tonight, windward, mostly cloudy, scattered showers. Leeward, mostly clear, isolated showers. Breezy. Lows 70 to 76 and 51 to 57 upcountry. East winds 15 to 25 miles per hour. Saturday, partly cloudy. Scattered showers windward. Isolated showers leeward. Breezy. Highs 81 to 86, lows 70 to 76. Upcountry, highs 70 to 76, lows 51 to 57. Northeast winds 15 to 25 miles per hour. Sunday through Monday, windward, mostly cloudy, numerous showers. Leeward, partly cloudy, scattered showers. Breezy. Highs 80 to 86, lows 71 to 77.

upcountry, highs 72 to 78, lows 53 to 59. Northeast winds 15 to 25 miles per hour. Tuesday, mostly cloudy. Numerous showers. Breezy. Highs 82 to 87, lows 72 to 78. Upcountry, highs 73 to 79, lows 56 to 62. East winds 15 to 25 miles per hour. Here are the forecast high and low temperatures for selected locations. Kahului, high 87, low 73. Hana, high 83, low 71. Haleakala Ranger Station, high 63, low 50. Kapalua, high 83, low 74. Molokati Airport, high 84, low 73. Lanari City, high 76, low 68. Here's the forecast for Haleakala Summit. Issued at 3:02 a.m. Today, mostly sunny with scattered showers. Highs around 63 at the visitor center to around 75 at the summit. East winds 10 to 15 miles per hour. Chance of rain 50%. Tonight, partly cloudy with scattered showers. Lows around 50 at the visitor center to around 52 at the summit. East winds 10 to 15 miles per hour. Chance of rain 50%. Saturday, mostly sunny. Scattered showers in the morning, then isolated showers in the afternoon. Highs around 62 at the visitor center to around 65 at the summit. East winds up to 15 miles per hour. Chance of rain 50%. Saturday night, partly cloudy with scattered showers. Lows 46 to 57. East winds 10 to 15 miles per hour. Chance of rain 50%. Sunrise this morning at Haleakala Summit, 5:50 a.m. Here's the forecast for the following county, Big Island, Hawaii. Today, windward, partly sunny, scattered showers. Leeward, sunny, isolated showers in the afternoon. Highs 87 to 92. Trades 15 to 20 miles per hour. Tonight, windward, mostly cloudy, numerous showers. Leeward, partly cloudy, isolated showers in the evening. Lows 71 to 76. Trades 15 to 20 miles per hour. Saturday, mostly cloudy windward. Mostly clear leeward. Scattered showers windward. Highs 84 to 89. Lows 71 to 76. Trades 15 to 20 miles per hour. Sunday, mostly cloudy windward. Mostly clear leeward. Scattered showers windward. Highs 85 to 90. Lows 72 to 77. Trades around 15 miles per hour. Monday, mostly cloudy windward. Mostly clear leeward. Scattered showers windward. Highs 87 to 92. Lows 72 to 77. Trades around 15 miles per hour. Tuesday, windward, mostly cloudy, scattered showers during the day, then numerous showers and isolated thunderstorms at night. Leeward, partly cloudy, isolated showers during the day, then scattered showers at night. Highs 88 to 93. Lows 74 to 79. Trades around 15 miles per hour. The ultraviolet index for noon July 25th in Honolulu is 12. This corresponds to a very high exposure level. At 9 a.m., at Kahului, under a mostly sunny sky, the temperature was 77 degrees. The relative humidity was 76%, and the dew point was 69 degrees. The wind was northeast, at 17 miles an hour. The barometric pressure was 1,017.2 millibars, or 30.04 inches, and steady. At Lanari City, under a cloudy sky, the temperature was 72. At Kapalua, drizzle was falling, with a temperature of 73 degrees. At Hilo, it was sunny, with a temperature of 80. At Kona, under a sunny sky, the temperature was

1983. At Honolulu, it was mostly sunny, with a temperature of 80. At Lihue, there was light rain, and the temperature was 79 degrees. Here are the buoy reports at 9 a.m. Wind speeds are in knots. Buoy 51101, wind east at 14. Buoy 51000, northeast at 19, 8 feet, 8 seconds. Buoy 2, wind east at 21. Buoy 4, northeast at 17, 7 feet, 8 seconds. Kahului Harbor, northeast at 11. Puʻuvela Buoy, 7 feet, 8 seconds. Buoy data provided by the National Weather Service and the Pacific Islands Ocean Observing System. Here are some wind observations at 9 a.m. Wind speeds are in knots. Kahului northeast at 15. Kahului Harbor northeast at 17, gusting to 24. Makapulapai east at 20, gusting to 29. Kona south at 7. Lilo northwest at 6. High surf advisory for the following counties in Hawaii: Molokaʻi, Lanai, Kahoʻolawe, and Maui. What? Surf 8 to 12 feet this morning, decreasing to 7 to 10 feet in the afternoon. Where? South-facing shores of all Hawaiian islands. When? Until 6 p.m. Friday, though the advisory may need to be extended through the weekend. Impacts: moderate. Strong breaking waves and strong currents will make swimming dangerous. Heed all advice from ocean safety officials. When in doubt, don't go out. Issued at 8:53 a.m. The surf forecast for Maui. North facing shores 0 to 2 feet through Saturday. West facing shores 5 to 7 feet this morning, then 4 to 6 feet this afternoon. 4 to 6 feet Saturday morning, then 5 to 7 feet during the afternoon. South facing shores 8 to 12 feet this morning, then 7 to 10 feet this afternoon. 7 to 10 feet Saturday morning, then 8 to 12 feet during the afternoon. East facing shores 4 to 6 feet through Saturday. At 5 a.m., Oregon, 1500 UTC, the center of Hurricane Fausto was located near latitude 18.6 north, longitude 131.2 west, about 1739 miles east of Honolulu, about 1559 miles east of Ilo. Fausto is moving toward the west near 16 miles per hour, and this motion is expected to continue over the next few days. Maximum sustained winds are near 105 miles per hour with higher gusts. Gradual weakening is expected during the next several days. Hurricane force winds extend outward up to 45 miles from the center, and tropical storm force winds extend outward up to 185 miles. The estimated minimum central pressure is 967 millibars, 28.56 inches. 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The current time is 9:54 a.m. Hawaii Aleutian Standard Time. Lihue trade winds will usher in windward clouds and showers. Hurricane Fausto will travel west and weaken as he approaches the islands Tuesday. Tropical storm Fausto, or the remnants of Fausto, is forecast to skirt north across the western half of the island chain mid-next week. Here's your Maui community forecast. High surf advisory for Molokaʻi, Lanai, Kahoʻolawe, and Maui. Issued Friday at 3:01 a.m. Today, windward, partly sunny, scattered showers. Leeward, sunny, isolated showers. Breezy. Highs 81 to 86 and 71 to 77 upcountry. East winds 15 to 25 miles per hour. Tonight, windward, mostly cloudy, scattered showers. Leeward, mostly clear, isolated showers. Breezy. Lows 70 to 76 and 51 to 57 upcountry. East winds 15 to 25 miles per hour. Saturday, partly cloudy. Scattered showers windward. Isolated.

doors leeward. Breezy. Highs 81 to 86, lows 70 to 76. Upcountry, highs 70 to 76, lows 51 to 57. Northeast winds 15 to 25 miles per hour. Sunday through Monday, windward, mostly cloudy, numerous showers. Leeward, partly cloudy, scattered showers. Breezy. Highs 80 to 86, lows 71 to 77. Upcountry, highs 72 to 78, lows 53 to 59. Northeast winds 15 to 25 miles per hour. Tuesday, mostly cloudy. Numerous showers. Breezy. Highs 82 to 87, lows 72 to 78. Upcountry, highs 73 to 79, lows 56 to 62. East winds 15 to 25 miles per hour. Here are the forecast high and low temperatures for selected locations. Kahului, high 87, low 73. Hana, high 83, low 71. Haleakala Ranger Station, high 63, low 50. Kapalua, high 83, low 74. Molokati Airport, high 84, low 73. Lanari City, high 76, low 68. Here's the forecast for Haleakala Summit. Issued at 3:02 a.m. Today, mostly sunny with scattered showers. Highs around 63 at the visitor center to around 75 at the summit. East winds 10 to 15 miles per hour. Chance of rain 50%. Tonight, partly cloudy with scattered showers. Lows around 50 at the visitor center to around 52 at the summit. East winds 10 to 15 miles per hour. Chance of rain 50%. Saturday, mostly sunny. Scattered showers in the morning, then isolated showers in the afternoon. Highs around 62 at the visitor center to around 65 at the summit. East winds up to 15 miles per hour. Chance of rain 50%. Saturday night, partly cloudy with scattered showers. Lows 46 to 57. East winds 10 to 15 miles per hour. Chance of rain 50%. Sunrise this morning at Haleakala Summit, 5:50 a.m. Here's the forecast for the following county, Big Island, Hawaii. Today, windward, partly sunny, scattered showers. Leeward, sunny, isolated showers in the afternoon. Highs 87 to 92. Trades 15 to 20 miles per hour. Tonight, windward, mostly cloudy, numerous showers. Leeward, partly cloudy, isolated showers in the evening. Lows 71 to 76. Trades 15 to 20 miles per hour. Saturday, mostly cloudy windward. Mostly clear leeward. Scattered showers windward. Highs 84 to 89. Lows 71 to 76. Trades 15 to 20 miles per hour. Sunday, mostly cloudy windward. Mostly clear leeward. Scattered showers windward. Highs 85 to 90. Lows 72 to 77. Trades around 15 miles per hour. Monday, mostly cloudy windward. Mostly clear leeward. Scattered showers windward. Highs 87 to 92. Lows 72 to 77. Trades around 15 miles per hour. Tuesday, windward, mostly cloudy, scattered showers during the day, then numerous showers and isolated thunderstorms at night. Leeward, partly cloudy, isolated showers during the day, then scattered showers at night. Highs 88 to 93. Lows 74 to 79. Trades around 15 miles per hour. The ultraviolet index for noon July 25th in Honolulu is 12. This corresponds to a very high exposure level. At 9 a.m., at Kahului, under a mostly sunny sky, the temperature was 77 degrees. The relative humidity was 76%, and the dew point

was 69 degrees. The wind was northeast at 17 miles an hour. The barometric pressure was 1,017.2 millibars, or 30.04 inches, and steady. At Lanari City, under a cloudy sky, the temperature was 72. At Kapalua, drizzle was falling, with a temperature of 73 degrees. At Hilo, it was sunny, with a temperature of 80. At Kona, under a sunny sky, the temperature was 83. At Honolulu, it was mostly sunny, with a temperature of 80. At Lihue, there was light rain, and the temperature was 79 degrees. Here are the buoy reports at 9 a.m. Winds are in knots. Buoy 51101, wind east at 14. Buoy 51000, northeast at 19, 8 feet, 8 seconds. Buoy 2, wind east at 21. Buoy 4, northeast at 17, 7 feet, 8 seconds. Kahului Harbor, northeast at 11. Puvela Buoy, 7 feet, 8 seconds. Buoy data provided by the National Weather Service and the Pacific Islands Ocean Observing System. Here are some wind observations at 9 a.m. Wind speeds are in knots. Kahului northeast at 15. Kahului Harbor northeast at 17, gusting to 24. Makapulapai east at 20, gusting to 29. Kona south at 7. Hilo northwest at 6. High surf advisory for the following counties in Hawaii: Molokai, Lanai, Kahoolawe, and Maui. What? Surf 8 to 12 feet this morning, decreasing to 7 to 10 feet in the afternoon. Where? South-facing shores of all Hawaiian islands. When? Until 6 p.m. Friday, though the advisory may need to be extended through the weekend. Impacts: moderate. Strong breaking waves and strong currents will make swimming dangerous. Heed all advice from ocean safety officials. When in doubt, don't go out. Issued at 8:53 a.m. The surf forecast for Maui. North-facing shores 0 to 2 feet through Saturday. West-facing shores 5 to 7 feet this morning, then 4 to 6 feet this afternoon. 4 to 6 feet Saturday morning, then 5 to 7 feet during the afternoon. South-facing shores 8 to 12 feet this morning, then 7 to 10 feet this afternoon. 7 to 10 feet Saturday morning, then 8 to 12 feet during the afternoon. East-facing shores 4 to 6 feet through Saturday. At 5 a.m., Oregon, 1500 UTC, the center of Hurricane Fausto was located near latitude 18.6 north, longitude 131.2 west, about 1739 miles east of Honolulu, about 1559 miles east of Hilo. Fausto is moving toward the west near 16 miles per hour, and this motion is expected to continue over the next few days. Maximum sustained winds are near 105 miles per hour with higher gusts. Gradual weakening is expected during the next several days. Hurricane force winds extend outward up to 45 miles from the center, and tropical storm force winds extend outward up to 185 miles. The estimated minimum central pressure is 967 millibars, 28.56 inches. 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The current time is 10:04 a.m. Hawaii Aleutian Standard Time. Breezy trade winds will usher in windward clouds and showers. Hurricane Fausto will travel west and weaken as he approaches the islands Tuesday. Tropical storm Fausto, or the remnants of Fausto, is forecast to skirt north across the western half of the island chain mid-next week. Here's your Maui community forecast. High surf advisory for Molokai, Lanai, Kahoolawe, and Maui. Issued Friday at 3:01 a.m. Today, windward, partly sunny, scattered showers. Leeward, sunny, isolated showers. Breezy. Highs 81 to 86 and 71.

Sunday through Monday, windward, mostly cloudy, numerous showers. Leeward, partly cloudy, scattered showers. Breezy. Highs 80 to 86, lows 71 to 77. Upcountry, highs 72 to 78, lows 53 to 59. Northeast winds 15 to 25 miles per hour. Tuesday, mostly cloudy. Numerous showers. Breezy. Highs 82 to 87, lows 72 to 78. Upcountry, highs 73 to 79, lows 56 to 62. East winds 15 to 25 miles per hour. Here are the forecast high and low temperatures for selected locations. Kahului, high 87, low 73. Hana, high 83, low 71. Palaukala Ranger Station, high 63, low 50. Kapalua, high 83, low 74. Molokati Airport, high 84, low 73. Lanati City, high 76, low 68. Here's the forecast for Haleakala Summit. Issued at 3:02 a.m. Today, mostly sunny with scattered showers. Highs around 63 at the visitor center to around 75 at the summit. East winds 10 to 15 miles per hour. Chance of rain 50%. Tonight, partly cloudy with scattered showers. Lows around 50 at the visitor center to around 52 at the summit. East winds 10 to 15 miles per hour. Chance of rain 50%. Saturday, mostly sunny. Scattered showers in the morning, then isolated showers in the afternoon. Highs around 62 at the visitor center to around 65 at the summit. East winds up to 15 miles per hour. Chance of rain 50%. Saturday night, partly cloudy with scattered showers. Lows 46 to 57. East winds 10 to 15 miles per hour. Chance of rain 50%. Sunrise this morning at Haleakala Summit, 5:50 a.m. Here's the forecast for the following county, Big Island, Hawaii. Today, windward, partly sunny, scattered showers. Leeward, sunny, isolated showers in the afternoon. Highs 87 to 92. Trades 15 to 20 miles per hour. Tonight, windward, mostly cloudy, numerous showers. Leeward, partly cloudy, isolated showers in the evening. Lows 71 to 76. Trades 15 to 20 miles per hour. Saturday, mostly cloudy windward. Mostly clear leeward. Scattered showers windward. Highs 84 to 89. Lows 71 to 76. Trades 15 to 20 miles per hour. Sunday, mostly cloudy windward. Mostly clear leeward. Scattered showers windward. Highs 85 to 90. Lows 72 to 77. Trades around 15 miles per hour. Monday, mostly cloudy windward. Mostly clear leeward. Scattered showers windward. Highs 87 to 92. Lows 72 to 77. Trades around 15 miles per hour. Tuesday, windward, mostly cloudy, scattered showers during the day, then numerous showers and isolated thunderstorms at night. Leeward, partly cloudy, isolated showers during the day, then scattered showers at night. Highs 88 to 93. Lows 74 to 79. Trades around 15 miles per hour. The ultraviolet index for noon July 25th in Honolulu is 12. This corresponds to a very high exposure level. At 9 a.m., at Kahului, under a mostly sunny sky, the temperature was 77 degrees. The relative humidity was 76%, and the dew point was 69 degrees. The wind was northeast, at 17 miles an hour. The barometric pressure was 1,017.2 millibars, or 30.04 inches, and steady. At Lanati City,

under a cloudy sky, the temperature was 72. At Kapalua, drizzle was falling, with a temperature of 73 degrees. At Hilo, it was sunny, with a temperature of 80. At Kona, under a sunny sky, the temperature was 83. At Honolulu, it was mostly sunny, with a temperature of 80. At Lihue, there was light rain, and the temperature was 79 degrees. Here are the buoy reports at 9 a.m. Wind speeds are in knots. Buoy 51101, wind east at 14. Buoy 51000, northeast at 19, 8 feet, 8 seconds. Buoy 2, wind east at 21. Buoy 4, northeast at 17, 7 feet, 8 seconds. Kahului Harbor, northeast at 11. Uvala Buoy, 7 feet, 8 seconds. Buoy data provided by the National Weather Service and the Pacific Islands Ocean Observing System. When a hurricane or tropical storm threatens, secure loose outdoor objects that might be blown away by high winds and become flying debris. Boats should be moored securely or moved to a designated safe area well before the storm arrives. Windows should be boarded up. Larger windows may be broken by wind pressure, while smaller windows are mainly damaged by wind-driven debris. If evacuation is required, be sure to take your disaster supply kit when leaving for a designated shelter. Keep in mind that evacuation routes may become flooded or cut off, even before the full force of the tropical cyclone arrives. Take time now and be prepared. At 10 a.m., at Kahului, it was mostly sunny, with a temperature of 81 degrees. The relative humidity was 64%, and the dew point was 68 degrees. The wind was northeast, at 23 miles an hour, gusting to 35. The barometric pressure was 30.04 inches, or 1,017.2 millibars, and steady. At Lanai City, under a partly sunny sky, the temperature was 75 degrees. At Kapalua, under a sunny sky, the temperature was 79 degrees. Northeast winds were gusting to 31 miles an hour. At Hilo, it was mostly sunny, with a temperature of 81 degrees. At Kona, it was mostly sunny, with a temperature of 83 degrees. At Honolulu, it was partly sunny, with a temperature of 82 degrees. East winds were gusting to 32 miles an hour. At Lihue, there was light rain, and the temperature was 82 degrees. Here are the buoy reports at 10 a.m. Wind speeds are in knots. Buoy 51101, wind east at 19. Buoy 51000, wind east at 17. Buoy 2, wind east at 19. Buoy 4, wind northeast at 19. Kahului Harbor, east at 17. Uvala Buoy, 7 feet, 7 seconds. Buoy data provided by the National Weather Service and the Pacific Islands Ocean Observing System. Here are some wind observations at 9 a.m. Wind speeds are in knots. Kahului northeast at 15. Kahului Harbor northeast at 17, gusting to 24. Makapulapai east at 20, gusting to 29. Kona south at 7. Lilo northwest at 6. High surf advisory for the following counties in Hawaii, Molokai, Lanai, Kahoolawe, and Maui. What? Surf 8 to 12 feet this morning, decreasing to 7 to 10 feet in the afternoon. Where? South-facing shores of all Hawaiian islands. When? Until 6 p.m. Friday, though the advisory may need to be extended through the weekend. Impacts, moderate. Strong breaking waves and strong currents will make swimming dangerous. Heed all advice from ocean safety officials. When in doubt, don't go out. Issued at 8:53 a.m. The surf forecast for Maui. North-facing shores 0 to 2 feet through Saturday. West-facing shores 5 to 7 feet this morning, then 4 to 6 feet this afternoon. 4 to 6 feet Saturday morning, then 5 to 7 feet during the afternoon.

south-facing shores 8 to 12 feet this morning, then 7 to 10 feet this afternoon, 7 to 10 feet Saturday morning, then 8 to 12 feet during the afternoon, east-facing shores 4 to 6 feet through Saturday. At 5 a.m., Oregon, 1500 UTC, the center of Hurricane Fausto was located near latitude 18.6 north, longitude 131.2 west, about 1739 miles east of Honolulu, about 1559 miles east of Iloilo. Fausto is moving toward the west near 16 miles per hour, and this motion is expected to continue over the next few days. Maximum sustained winds are near 105 miles per hour with higher gusts. Gradual weakening is expected during the next several days. Hurricane force winds extend outward up to 45 miles from the center, and tropical storm force winds extend outward up to 185 miles. The estimated minimum central pressure is 967 millibars, 28.56 inches. 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The current time is 10:17 a.m. Hawaii Aleutian Standard Time. Preheat trade winds will usher in windward clouds and showers. Hurricane Fausto will travel west and weaken as he approaches the islands Tuesday. Tropical Storm Fausto, or the remnants of Fausto, is forecast to skirt north across the western half of the island chain mid-next week. Here's your Maui community forecast. High surf advisory for Molokapi, Lanai, Kahoolawe, and Maui. Issued Friday at 3:01 a.m. Today, windward, partly sunny, scattered showers. Leeward, sunny, isolated showers. Breezy. Highs 81 to 86 and 71 to 77 upcountry. East winds 15 to 25 miles per hour. Tonight, windward, mostly cloudy, scattered showers. Leeward, mostly clear, isolated showers. Breezy. Lows 70 to 76 and 51 to 57 upcountry. East winds 15 to 25 miles per hour. Saturday, partly cloudy. Scattered showers windward. Isolated showers leeward. Breezy. Highs 81 to 86, lows 70 to 76. Upcountry, highs 70 to 76, lows 51 to 57. Northeast winds 15 to 25 miles per hour. Sunday through Monday, windward, mostly cloudy, numerous showers. Leeward, partly cloudy, scattered showers. Breezy. Highs 80 to 86, lows 71 to 77. Upcountry, highs 72 to 78, lows 53 to 59. Northeast winds 15 to 25 miles per hour. Tuesday, mostly cloudy. Numerous showers. Breezy. Highs 82 to 87, lows 72 to 78. Upcountry, highs 73 to 79, lows 56 to 62. East winds 15 to 25 miles per hour. Here are the forecast high and low temperatures for selected locations. Kahului, high 87, low 73. Hana, high 83, low 71. Haleakala Ranger Station, high 63, low 50. Kapalua, high 83, low 74. Molokai Airport, high 84, low 73. Lanai City, high 76, low 68. Here's the forecast for Haleakala Summit. Issued at 3:02 a.m. Today, mostly sunny with scattered showers. Highs around 63 at the visitor center to around 75 at the summit. East winds 10 to 15 miles per hour. Chance of rain 50%. Tonight, partly cloudy with scattered showers. Lows around 50 at the visitor center to around 52 at the summit. East winds 10 to 15 miles per hour. Chance of rain 50%. Saturday, mostly sunny. Scattered showers in the morning, then

Isolated showers in the afternoon. Highs around 62 at the visitor center to around 65 at the summit. East winds up to 15 miles per hour. Chance of rain 50%. Saturday night, partly cloudy with scattered showers. Lows 46 to 57. East winds 10 to 15 miles per hour. Chance of rain 50%. Sunrise this morning at Haleakala Summit, 5:50 a.m. Here's the forecast for the following county, Big Island, Hawaii. Today, windward, partly sunny, scattered showers. Leeward, sunny, isolated showers in the afternoon. Highs 87 to 92. Trades 15 to 20 miles per hour. Tonight, windward, mostly cloudy, numerous showers. Leeward, partly cloudy, isolated showers in the evening. Lows 71 to 76. Trades 15 to 20 miles per hour. Saturday, mostly cloudy windward. Mostly clear leeward. Scattered showers windward. Highs 84 to 89. Lows 71 to 76. Trades 15 to 20 miles per hour. Sunday, mostly cloudy windward. Mostly clear leeward. Scattered showers windward. Highs 85 to 90. Lows 72 to 77. Trades around 15 miles per hour. Monday, mostly cloudy windward. Mostly clear leeward. Scattered showers windward. Highs 87 to 92. Lows 72 to 77. Trades around 15 miles per hour. Tuesday, windward, mostly cloudy, scattered showers during the day, then numerous showers and isolated thunderstorms at night. Leeward, partly cloudy, isolated showers during the day, then scattered showers at night. Highs 88 to 93. Lows 74 to 79. Trades around 15 miles per hour. The ultraviolet index for noon July 25th in Honolulu is 12. This corresponds to a very high exposure level. At 10 a.m., at Kahului, it was mostly sunny, with a temperature of 81 degrees. The relative humidity was 64%, and the dew point was 68 degrees. The wind was northeast, at 23 miles an hour, gusting to 35. The barometric pressure was 30.04 inches, or 1,017.2 millibars, and steady. At Lanai City, under a partly sunny sky, the temperature was 75 degrees. At Kapalua, under a sunny sky, the temperature was 79 degrees. Northeast winds were gusting to 31 miles an hour. At Hilo, it was mostly sunny, with a temperature of 81 degrees. At Kona, it was mostly sunny, with a temperature of 83 degrees. At Honolulu, it was partly sunny, with a temperature of 82 degrees. East winds were gusting to 32 miles an hour. At Lihue, there was light rain, and the temperature was 82 degrees. Here are the buoy reports at 10 a.m. Wind speeds are in knots. Buoy 51101, wind east at 19. Buoy 51000, wind east at 17. Buoy 2, wind east at 19. Buoy 4, wind northeast at 19. Kahului Harbor, east at 17. Puvela Buoy, 7 feet, 7 seconds. Buoy data provided by the National Weather Service and the Pacific Islands Ocean Observing System. Here are some wind observations at 9 a.m. Wind speeds are in knots. Kahului northeast at 15. Kahului Harbor northeast at 17, gusting to 24. Makapulapai east at 20, gusting to 29. Kona south at 7. Hilo northwest at 6. High surf advisory for the following counties in Hawaii, Molokati, Lanai, Kahoolawe, and Maui. What? Surf 8 to 12 feet this morning, decreasing to 7 to 10 feet in the afternoon. Where? South-facing shores of all Hawaiian islands. When? In

6 p.m. Friday, though the advisory may need to be extended through the weekend. Impacts, moderate. Strong breaking waves and strong currents will make swimming dangerous. Heed all advice from ocean safety officials. When in doubt, don't go out. Issued at 8:53 a.m. The surf forecast for Maui. North-facing shores 0 to 2 feet through Saturday. West-facing shores 5 to 7 feet this morning, then 4 to 6 feet this afternoon. 4 to 6 feet Saturday morning, then 5 to 7 feet during the afternoon. South-facing shores 8 to 12 feet this morning, then 7 to 10 feet this afternoon. 7 to 10 feet Saturday morning, then 8 to 12 feet during the afternoon. East-facing shores 4 to 6 feet through Saturday. At 5 a.m., Oregon, 1500 UTC, the center of Hurricane Fausto was located near latitude 18.6 north, longitude 131.2 west, about 1739 miles east of Honolulu, about 1559 miles east of Iloilo. Fausto is moving toward the west near 16 miles per hour, and this motion is expected to continue over the next few days. Maximum sustained winds are near 105 miles per hour with higher gusts. Gradual weakening is expected during the next several days. Hurricane force winds extend outward up to 45 miles from the center, and tropical storm force winds extend outward up to 185 miles. The estimated minimum central pressure is 967 millibars, 28.56 inches. 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The current time is 10:28 a.m. Hawaii Aleutian Standard Time. Breezy trade winds will usher in windward clouds and showers. Hurricane Fausto will travel west and weaken as he approaches the islands Tuesday. Tropical storm Fausto or the remnants of Fausto is forecast to skirt north across the western half of the island chain mid next week. Here's your Maui community forecast. High surf advisory for Molokapi, Lanai, Kahoolawe, and Maui. Issued Friday at 3:01 a.m. Today, windward, partly sunny, scattered showers. Leeward, sunny, isolated showers. Breezy. Highs 81 to 86 and 71 to 77 upcountry. East winds 15 to 25 miles per hour. Tonight, windward, mostly cloudy, scattered showers. Leeward, mostly clear, isolated showers. Breezy. Lows 70 to 76 and 51 to 57 upcountry. East winds 15 to 25 miles per hour. Saturday, partly cloudy. Scattered showers windward. Isolated showers leeward. Breezy. Highs 81 to 86, lows 70 to 76. Upcountry, highs 70 to 76, lows 51 to 57. Northeast winds 15 to 25 miles per hour. Sunday through Monday, windward, mostly cloudy, numerous showers. Leeward, partly cloudy, scattered showers. Breezy. Highs 80 to 86, lows 71 to 77. Upcountry, highs 72 to 78, lows 53 to 59. Northeast winds 15 to 25 miles per hour. Tuesday, mostly cloudy. Numerous showers. Breezy. Highs 82 to 87, lows 72 to 78. Upcountry, highs 73 to 79, lows 56 to 62. East winds 15 to 25 miles per hour. Here are the forecast high and low temperatures for selected locations. Kahului, high 87, low 73. Hana, high 83, low 71. Haleakala Ranger Station, high 63, low 50. Kapalua, high 83, low 74. Molokai Airport, high 84, low 73. Lanai City, high 76, low 68.

hurricane or tropical storm event if you live inland away from the beach and away from low-lying areas and your home is well constructed, stay at home. 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Blowing debris can be deadly. Travel should be avoided. Form a disaster plan now and have a disaster supply kit on hand. Emergency preparedness, the responsibility of each individual. Take time now and be prepared. 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The current time is 10:32 a.m. Hawaii Aleutian Standard Time. Breezy trade winds will usher in windward clouds and showers. Hurricane Fausta will travel west and weaken as he approaches the islands Tuesday. Tropical Storm Fausta or the remnants of Fausta is forecast to skirt north across the western half of the island chain mid-next week. Here's your Maui community forecast. High surf advisory for Molokai, Lanai, Kahoolawe, and Maui. Issued Friday at 3:01 a.m. Today, windward, partly sunny, scattered showers. Leeward, sunny, isolated showers. Breezy. Highs 81 to 86 and 71 to 77 upcountry. East winds 15 to 25 miles per hour. Tonight, windward, mostly cloudy, scattered showers. Leeward, mostly clear, isolated showers. Breezy. Lows 70 to 76 and windward, mostly cloudy, scattered showers. Leeward, mostly clear, isolated showers. Breezy. Lows 70 to 76 and 51 to 57 upcountry. East winds 15 to 25 miles per hour. Saturday, partly cloudy. Scattered showers windward. Isolated showers leeward. Breezy. Highs 81 to 86, lows 70 to 76. Upcountry, highs 70 to 76, lows 51 to 57. Northeast winds 15 to 25 miles per hour. Sunday through Monday, windward, mostly cloudy, numerous showers. Leeward, partly cloudy, scattered showers. Breezy. Highs 80 to 86, lows 71 to 77. Upcountry, highs 72 to 78, lows 53 to 59. Northeast winds 15 to 25 miles per hour. Tuesday, mostly cloudy. Numerous showers. Breezy. Highs 82 to 87, lows 72 to 78. Upcountry, highs 73 to 79, lows 56 to 62. East winds 15 to 25 miles per hour. Here are the forecast high and low temperatures for selected locations. Kahului, high 87, low 73. Hana, high 83, low 71. Haleakala Ranger Station, high 63, low 50. Kapalua, high 83, low 74. Molokai Airport, high 84, low 73. Lanai City, high 76, low 68. Here's the forecast for Haleakala Summit. Issued at 3:02 a.m. Today, mostly sunny with scattered showers. Highs around 63 at the visitor center to around 75 at the summit. East winds 10 to 15 miles per hour. Chance of rain 50%. Tonight, partly cloudy with scattered showers. Lows around 50 at the visitor center to around 52 at the summit. East winds 10 to 15 miles per hour. Chance of rain 50%. Saturday, mostly sunny. Scattered showers in the morning, then isolated showers in the afternoon. Highs around 62 at the visitor center to around 65 at the summit. East winds up to 15 miles per hour. Chance of rain 50%. Saturday night, partly cloudy with scattered showers. Lows 46 to 57. East winds 10 to 15 miles per hour. Chance of rain 50%.

sunrise this morning at Haleakala Summit, 5:50 a.m. Here's the forecast for the following county, Big Island, Hawaii. Today, windward, partly sunny, scattered showers. Leeward, sunny, isolated showers in the afternoon. Highs 87 to 92. Trades 15 to 20 miles per hour. Tonight, windward, mostly cloudy, numerous showers. Leeward, partly cloudy, isolated showers in the evening. Lows 71 to 76. Trades 15 to 20 miles per hour. Saturday, mostly cloudy windward. Mostly clear leeward. Scattered showers windward. Highs 84 to 89. Lows 71 to 76. Trades 15 to 20 miles per hour. Sunday, mostly cloudy windward. Mostly clear leeward. Scattered showers windward. Highs 85 to 90. Lows 72 to 77. Trades around 15 miles per hour. Monday, mostly cloudy windward. Mostly clear leeward. Scattered showers windward. Highs 87 to 92. Lows 72 to 77. Trades around 15 miles per hour. Tuesday, windward, mostly cloudy, scattered showers during the day, then numerous showers and isolated thunderstorms at night. Leeward, partly cloudy, isolated showers during the day, then scattered showers at night. Highs 88 to 93. Lows 74 to 79. Trades around 15 miles per hour. The ultraviolet index for noon July 25th in Honolulu is 12. This corresponds to a very high exposure level. At 10 a.m., at Kahului, the sky was mostly sunny, with a temperature of 81 degrees. The relative humidity was 64%, and the dew point was 68 degrees. The wind was northeast, at 23 miles an hour, gusting to 35. The barometric pressure was 30.04 inches, or 1,017.2 millibars, and steady. On Lanai, Lanai City was partly sunny, and 75 degrees. Elsewhere on the island of Maui, Kapalua, sunny, 79. Northeast winds were gusting to 31 miles an hour. On the Big Island, Liloa was mostly sunny, and 81 degrees. Kona, mostly sunny, 83. On Oahu, Honolulu is partly sunny, and 82 degrees. East winds were gusting to 32 miles an hour. On Kauai, Lihue had light rain, and 82 degrees. Here are the buoy reports at 10 a.m. Wind speeds are in knots. Buoy 51101, wind east at 19. Buoy 51000, wind east at 17. Buoy 2, east at 21, 8 feet, 17 seconds. Buoy 4, wind northeast at 19. Kahului Harbor, east at 21. Puʻuvela Buoy, 7 feet, 8 seconds. Buoy data provided by the National Weather Service and the Pacific Islands Ocean Observing System. Here are some wind observations at 10 a.m. Wind speeds are in knots. Kahului northeast at 20, gusting to 30. Kahului Harbor northeast at 17. Makapulapai east at 19, gusting to 30. Kona southwest at 10. Liloa northeast at 8. High surf advisory for the following counties in Hawaii, Molokaʻi, Lanai, Kahoʻolawe, and Maui. What? Surf 8 to 12 feet this morning, decreasing to 7 to 10 feet in the afternoon. Where? South-facing shores of all Hawaiian islands. When? Until 6 p.m. Friday, though the advisory may need to be extended through the weekend. Impacts? Moderate. Strong breaking waves and strong currents will make swimming dangerous. Heed all advice from ocean safety officials. When in doubt, don't go out. Issued at 8:53 a.m. The surf forecast for Maui. North facing shores 0 to 2 feet through Saturday.
west-facing shores 5 to 7 feet this morning, then 4 to 6 feet this afternoon. 4 to 6 feet Saturday morning, then 5 to 7 feet during the afternoon. South-facing shores 8 to 12 feet this morning, then 7 to 10 feet this afternoon. 7 to 10 feet Saturday morning, then 8 to 12 feet during the afternoon. East-facing shores 4 to 6 feet through Saturday. At 5 a.m., Oregon, 1500 UTC, the center of Hurricane Fausta was located near latitude 18.6 north, longitude 131.2 west, about 1739 miles east of Honolulu, about 1559 miles east of Iloilo. Fausta was moving toward the west near 16 miles per hour, and this motion is expected to continue over the next few days. Maximum sustained winds are near 105 miles per hour with higher gusts. Gradual weakening is expected during the next several days. Hurricane force winds extend outward up to 45 miles from the center, and tropical storm force winds extend outward up to 185 miles. The estimated minimum central pressure is 967 millibars, 28.56 inches. 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The current time is 10:42 a.m. Hawaii Aleutian Standard Time. Breezy trade winds will usher in windward clouds and showers. Hurricane Fausta will travel west and weaken as he approaches the islands Tuesday. Tropical storm Fausta, or the remnants of Fausta, is forecast to skirt north across the western half of the island chain mid-next week. Here's your Maui community forecast. High surf advisory for Molokapi, Lanai, Kahoolawe, and Maui. Issued Friday at 3:01 a.m. Today, windward, partly sunny, scattered showers. Leeward, sunny, isolated showers. Breezy. Highs 81 to 86 and 71 to 77 upcountry. East winds 15 to 25 miles per hour. Tonight, windward, mostly cloudy, scattered showers. Leeward, mostly clear, isolated showers. Breezy. Lows 70 to 76 and 51 to 57 upcountry. East winds 15 to 25 miles per hour. Saturday, partly cloudy. Scattered showers windward. Isolated showers leeward. Breezy. Highs 81 to 86, lows 70 to 76. Upcountry, highs 70 to 76, lows 51 to 57. Northeast winds 15 to 25 miles per hour. Sunday through Monday, windward, mostly cloudy, numerous showers. Leeward, partly cloudy, scattered showers. Breezy. Highs 80 to 86, lows 71 to 77. Upcountry, highs 72 to 78, lows 53 to 59. Northeast winds 15 to 25 miles per hour. Tuesday, mostly cloudy. Numerous showers. Breezy. Highs 82 to 87, lows 72 to 78. Upcountry, highs 73 to 79, lows 56 to 62. East winds 15 to 25 miles per hour. Here are the forecast high and low temperatures for selected locations. Kahului, high 87, low 73. Hana, high 83, low 71. Haleakala Ranger Station, high 63, low 50. Kapalua, high 83, low 74. Molokai Airport, high 84, low 73. Lanai City, high 76, low 68. Here's the forecast for Haleakala Summit. Issued at 3:02 a.m. Today, mostly sunny with scattered showers. Highs around 63 at the visitor center to around 75 at the summit. East winds 10 to 15 miles per hour. Chance of rain 50%. Tonight, partly cloudy with scattered showers. Lows around 50 at the visitor center to around 50.

At the summit, east winds 10 to 15 miles per hour. Chance of rain 50%. Saturday, mostly sunny. Scattered showers in the morning, then isolated showers in the afternoon. Highs around 62 at the visitor center to around 65 at the summit. East winds up to 15 miles per hour. Chance of rain 50%. Saturday night, partly cloudy with scattered showers. Lows 46 to 57. East winds 10 to 15 miles per hour. Chance of rain 50%. Sunrise this morning at Haleakala Summit, 5:50 a.m. Here's the forecast for the following county, Big Island, Hawaii. Today, windward, partly sunny, scattered showers. Leeward, sunny, isolated showers in the afternoon. Highs 87 to 92. Trades 15 to 20 miles per hour. Tonight, windward, mostly cloudy, numerous showers. Leeward, partly cloudy, isolated showers in the evening. Lows 71 to 76. Trades 15 to 20 miles per hour. Saturday, mostly cloudy windward. Mostly clear leeward. Scattered showers windward. Highs 84 to 89. Lows 71 to 76. Trades 15 to 20 miles per hour. Sunday, mostly cloudy windward. Mostly clear leeward. Scattered showers windward. Highs 85 to 90. Lows 72 to 77. Trades around 15 miles per hour. Monday, mostly cloudy windward. Mostly clear leeward. Scattered showers windward. Highs 87 to 92. Lows 72 to 77. Trades around 15 miles per hour. Tuesday, windward, mostly cloudy, scattered showers during the day, then numerous showers and isolated thunderstorms at night. Leeward, partly cloudy, isolated showers during the day, then scattered showers at night. Highs 88 to 93. Lows 74 to 79. Trades around 15 miles per hour. The ultraviolet index for noon July 25th in Honolulu is 12. This corresponds to a very high exposure level. At 10 a.m. at Kahului, the sky was mostly sunny, with a temperature of 81 degrees. The relative humidity was 64%, and the dew point was 68 degrees. The wind was northeast, at 23 miles an hour, gusting to 35. The barometric pressure was 30.04 inches, or 1,017.2 millibars, and steady. On Lanai, Lanai City was partly sunny, and 75 degrees. Elsewhere on the island of Maui, Kapalua, sunny, 79. Northeast winds were gusting to 31 miles an hour. On the Big Island, Hilo was mostly sunny, and 81 degrees. Kona, mostly sunny, 83. On Oahu, Honolulu is partly sunny, and 82 degrees. East winds were gusting to 32 miles an hour. On Kauai, Lihue had light rain, and 82 degrees. Here are the buoy reports at 10 a.m. Wind speeds are in knots. Buoy 51101, wind east at 19. Buoy 51000, wind east at 17. Buoy 2, east at 21, 8 feet, 17 seconds. Buoy 4, wind northeast at 19. Kahului Harbor, east at 21. Kauvala Buoy, 7 feet, 8 seconds. Buoy data provided by the National Weather Service and the Pacific Islands Ocean Observing System. Here are some wind observations at 10 a.m. Wind speeds are in knots. Kahului northeast at 20, gusting to 30. Kahului Harbor northeast at 17. Makapulapai east at 19, gusting to 30. Kona southwest at 10. Hilo northeast at 8. High surf advisory for the following counties in Hawaii: Molokati, Lanai, Kahoolawe, and Maui.

surf 8 to 12 feet this morning, decreasing to 7 to 10 feet in the afternoon. Where? South-facing shores of all Hawaiian islands. When? Until 6 p.m. Friday, though the advisory may need to be extended through the weekend. Impacts, moderate. Strong breaking waves and strong currents will make swimming dangerous. Heed all advice from ocean safety officials. When in doubt, don't go out. Issued at 8:53 a.m. The surf forecast for Maui. North-facing shores 0 to 2 feet through Saturday. West-facing shores 5 to 7 feet this morning, then 4 to 6 feet this afternoon. 4 to 6 feet Saturday morning, then 5 to 7 feet during the afternoon. South-facing shores 8 to 12 feet this morning, then 7 to 10 feet this afternoon. 7 to 10 feet Saturday morning, then 8 to 12 feet during the afternoon. East-facing shores 4 to 6 feet through Saturday. At 5 a.m., Oregon, 1500 UTC, the center of Hurricane Fausto was located near latitude 18.6 north, longitude 131.2 west, about 1739 miles east of Honolulu, about 1559 miles east of Iloilo. Fausto is moving toward the west near 16 miles per hour, and this motion is expected to continue over the next few days. Maximum sustained winds are near 105 miles per hour with higher gusts. Drought is expected during the next several days. Hurricane force winds extend outward up to 45 miles from the center, and tropical storm force winds extend outward up to 185 miles. The estimated minimum central pressure is 967 millibars, 28.56 inches. 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The current time is 10:53 a.m. Hawaii Aleutian Standard Time. Breezy trade winds will usher in windward clouds and showers. Hurricane Fausto will travel west and weaken as he approaches the islands Tuesday. Tropical storm Fausto, or the remnants of Fausto, is forecast to skirt north across the western half of the island chain mid-next week. Here's your Maui community forecast. High surf advisory for Molokai, Lanai, Kahoolawe, and Maui. Issued Friday at 3:01 a.m. Today, windward, partly sunny, scattered showers. Leeward, sunny, isolated showers. Breezy. Highs 81 to 86 and 71 to 77 upcountry. East winds 15 to 25 miles per hour. Tonight, windward, mostly cloudy, scattered showers. Leeward, mostly clear, isolated showers. Breezy. Lows 70 to 76 and 51 to 57 upcountry. East winds 15 to 25 miles per hour. Saturday, partly cloudy. Scattered showers windward. Isolated showers leeward. Breezy. Highs 81 to 86, lows 70 to 76. Upcountry, highs 70 to 76, lows 51 to 57. Northeast winds 15 to 25 miles per hour. Sunday through Monday, windward, mostly cloudy, numerous showers. Leeward, partly cloudy, scattered showers. Breezy. Highs 80 to 86, lows 71 to 77. Upcountry, highs 72 to 78, lows 53 to 59. Northeast winds 15 to 25 miles per hour. Tuesday, mostly cloudy. Numerous showers. Breezy. Highs 82 to 87, lows 72 to 78. Upcountry, highs 73 to 79, lows 56 to 62. East winds 15 to 25 miles per hour. Here are the forecast high and low temperatures for selected locations. Kahului, high 87, low 73. Hana, high 83, low 71. Haleakala Ranger Station, high 63, low 50. Kapalua, high 83, low 74.

Molokati Airport, high 84, low 73. Lanai City, high 76, low 68. Here's the forecast for Haleakala Summit. Issued at 3:02 a.m. Today, mostly sunny with scattered showers. Highs around 63 at the visitor center to around 75 at the summit. East winds 10 to 15 miles per hour. Chance of rain 50%. Tonight, partly cloudy with scattered showers. Lows around 50 at the visitor center to around 52 at the summit. East winds 10 to 15 miles per hour. Chance of rain 50%. Saturday, mostly sunny. Scattered showers in the morning, then isolated showers in the afternoon. Highs around 62 at the visitor center to around 65 at the summit. East winds up to 15 miles per hour. Chance of rain 50%. Saturday night, partly cloudy with scattered showers. Lows 46 to 57. East winds 10 to 15 miles per hour. Chance of rain 50%. Sunrise this morning at Haleakala Summit, 5:50 a.m. Here's the forecast for the following county, Big Island, Hawaii. Today, windward, partly sunny, scattered showers. Leeward, sunny, ice. And 92. Trades 15 to 20 miles per hour. Tonight, showers. Leeward, partly cloudy, isolated showers in the evening. Lows 71 to 76. Trades 15 to 20 miles per hour. Saturday, mostly cloudy windward. Mostly clear leeward. Scattered showers windward. Highs 84 to 89. Lows 71 to 76. Trades 15 to 20 miles per hour. Sunday, mostly cloudy windward. Mostly clear leeward. Scattered showers windward. Highs 85 to 90. Lows 72 to 77. Trades around 15 miles per hour. Monday, mostly cloudy windward. Mostly clear leeward. Scattered showers windward. Highs 87 to 92. Lows 72 to 77. Trades around 15 miles per hour. Tuesday, windward, mostly cloudy, scattered showers during the day, then numerous showers and isolated thunderstorms at night. Leeward, partly cloudy, isolated showers during the day, then scattered showers at night. Highs 88 to 93. Lows 74 to 79. Trades around 15 miles per hour. The ultraviolet index for noon July 25th in Honolulu is 12. This corresponds to a very high exposure level. At 10 a.m., at Kahului, the sky was mostly sunny, with a temperature of 81 degrees. The relative humidity was 64%, and the dew point was 68 degrees. The wind was northeast, at 23 miles an hour, gusting to 35. The barometric pressure was 30.04 inches, or 1,017.2 millibars, and steady. On Lanai, Lanai City was partly sunny, and 75 degrees. Elsewhere on the island of Maui, Kapalua, sunny, 79. Northeast winds were gusting to 31 miles an hour. On the Big Island, Hilo was mostly sunny, and 81 degrees. Kona, mostly sunny, 83. On Oahu, Honolulu is partly sunny, and 82 degrees. East winds were gusting to 32 miles an hour. On Kauai, Lihue had light rain, and 82 degrees. Here are the buoy reports at 10 a.m. Wind speeds are in knots. Buoy 51101, wind east at 19. Buoy 51000, wind east at 17. Buoy 2, east at 21, 8 feet, 17 seconds. Buoy 4, wind northeast at 19. Kahului Harbor, east at 21. Puvala Buoy, 7 feet, 8 seconds.

Data provided by the National Weather Service and the Pacific Islands Ocean Observing System. Here are some wind observations at 10 a.m. Wind speeds are in knots. Kahului northeast at 20, gusting to 30. Kahului Harbor northeast at 17. Makapurlapai east at 19, gusting to 30. Hilo northeast at 8. High surf advisory for the following counties in Hawaii: Molokai, Lanai, Kahoʻolawe, and Maui. What? Surf 8 to 12 feet this morning, decreasing to 7 to 10 feet in the afternoon. Where? South-facing shores of all Hawaiian islands. When? Until 6 p.m. Friday, though the advisory may need to be extended through the weekend. Impacts: moderate. Strong breaking waves and strong currents will make swimming dangerous. Heed all advice from ocean safety officials. When in doubt, don't go out. Issued at 8:53 a.m. The surf forecast for Maui. North-facing shores 0 to 2 feet through Saturday. West-facing shores 5 to 7 feet this morning, then 4 to 6 feet this afternoon. 4 to 6 feet Saturday morning, then 5 to 7 feet during the afternoon. South-facing shores 8 to 12 feet this morning, then 7 to 10 feet this afternoon. 7 to 10 feet Saturday morning, then 8 to 12 feet during the afternoon. East-facing shores 4 to 6 feet through Saturday. At 11 a.m., Oregon, 2100 UTC, the center of Hurricane Fausto was located near latitude 18.7 north, longitude 132.7 west, about 1641 miles east of Honolulu, about 1461 miles east of Hilo. Fausto is moving toward the west near 15 miles per hour, and this general motion is expected to continue for the next several days. Maximum sustained winds are near 105 miles per hour with higher gusts. Gradual weakening is forecast during the next several days. Hurricane force winds extend outward up to 40 miles from the center, and tropical storm force winds extend outward up to 185 miles. The estimated minimum central pressure is 967 millibars, 28.56 inches. 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The current time is 11:04 a.m. Hawaii Aleutian Standard Time. Breezy trade winds will usher in windward clouds and showers. Hurricane Fausto will travel west and weaken as he approaches the islands Tuesday. Tropical storm Fausto, or the remnants of Fausto, is forecast to skirt north across the western half of the island chain mid next week. Here's your Maui community forecast. High surf advisory for Molokai, Lanai, Kahoʻolawe, and Maui. Issued Friday at 3:01 a.m. Today, windward, partly sunny, scattered showers. Leeward, sunny, isolated showers. Breezy. Highs 81 to 86 and 71 to 77 upcountry. East winds 15 to 25 miles per hour. Tonight, windward, mostly cloudy, scattered showers. Leeward, mostly clear, isolated showers. Breezy. Lows 70 to 76 and 51 to 57 upcountry. East winds 15 to 25 miles per hour. Saturday, partly cloudy. Scattered showers windward. Isolated showers leeward. Breezy. Highs 81 to 86, lows 70 to 76. Upcountry, highs 70 to 76, lows 51 to 57. Northeast winds 15 to 25 miles per hour. Sunday through Monday, windward, mostly cloudy, numerous showers. Leeward, partly cloudy, scattered showers. Breezy. Highs 80 to 86, lows 71 to 77. Upcountry, highs 72 to 78, lows 53 to 59. Northeast winds 15 to 25 miles per hour. Tuesday, mostly cloudy.

Here's the forecast for Haleakala Summit, issued at 3:02 a.m. Today, mostly sunny with scattered showers. Highs around 63 at the visitor center to around 75 at the summit. East winds 10 to 15 miles per hour. Chance of rain 50%. Tonight, partly cloudy with scattered showers. Lows around 50 at the visitor center to around 52 at the summit. East winds 10 to 15 miles per hour. Chance of rain 50%. Saturday, mostly sunny. Scattered showers in the morning, then isolated showers in the afternoon. Highs around 62 at the visitor center to around 65 at the summit. East winds up to 15 miles per hour. Chance of rain 50%. Saturday night, partly cloudy with scattered showers. Lows 46 to 57. East winds 10 to 15 miles per hour. Chance of rain 50%. Sunrise this morning at Haleakala Summit, 5:50 a.m. Here's the forecast for the following county, Big Island, Hawaii. Today, windward, partly sunny, scattered showers. Leeward, sunny, isolated showers in the afternoon. Highs 87 to 92. Trades 15 to 20 miles per hour. Tonight, windward, mostly cloudy, numerous showers. Leeward, partly cloudy, isolated showers in the evening. Lows 71 to 76. Trades 15 to 20 miles per hour. Saturday, mostly cloudy windward. Mostly clear leeward. Scattered showers windward. Highs 84 to 89. Lows 71 to 76. Trades 15 to 20 miles per hour. Sunday, mostly cloudy windward. Mostly clear leeward. Scattered showers windward. Highs 85 to 90. Lows 72 to 77. Trades around 15 miles per hour. Monday, mostly cloudy windward. Mostly clear leeward. Scattered showers windward. Highs 87 to 92. Lows 72 to 77. Trades around 15 miles per hour. Tuesday, windward, mostly cloudy, scattered showers during the day, then numerous showers and isolated thunderstorms at night. Leeward, partly cloudy, isolated showers during the day, then scattered showers at night. Highs 88 to 93. Lows 74 to 79. Trades around 15 miles per hour. The ultraviolet index for noon July 25th in Honolulu is 12. This corresponds to a very high exposure level. At 10 a.m., at Kahului, the sky was mostly sunny, with a temperature of 81 degrees. The relative humidity was 64%, and the dew point was 68 degrees. The wind was northeast, at 23 miles an hour, gusting to 35. The barometric pressure was 30.04 inches, or 1,017.2 millibars, and steady. On Lanai, Lanai City was partly sunny, and 75 degrees. Elsewhere on the island of Maui, Kapalua, sunny, 79. Northeast winds were gusting to 31 miles an hour. On the Big Island, Hilo was mostly sunny, and 81 degrees. Kona, mostly sunny, 83. On Oahu, Honolulu is partly sunny, and 82 degrees. East winds were gusting to 32 miles an hour. On Kauai, Lihue had light rain, and 82 degrees. Here are the buoy reports at 10 a.m. Wind speeds are in knots. Buoy 51101, wind east at 19. Buoy 51000, wind east at 17. Buoy 2, east at 21, 8 feet, 17 seconds. Buoy 4, wind northeast at 19. Kahului Harbor, east at 21. Fa'uvela Buoy, 7 feet, 8 seconds. Buoy data provided by the National Weather Service and the Pacific Islands Ocean Observing System. When a hurricane or tropical storm threatens,

loose outdoor objects that might be blown away by high winds and become flying debris. Boats should be moored securely or moved to a designated safe area well before the storm arrives. Windows should be boarded up. Larger windows may be broken by wind pressure, while smaller windows are mainly damaged by wind-driven debris. If evacuation is required, be sure to take your disaster supply kit when leaving for a designated shelter. Keep in mind that evacuation routes may become flooded or cut off, even before the full force of the tropical cyclone arrives. Take time now and be prepared. At 11 a.m., at Kahului, it was mostly sunny, with a temperature of 82 degrees. The relative humidity was 66%, and the dew point was 70 degrees. The wind was northeast, at 23 miles an hour, gusting to 33. The barometric pressure was 30.04 inches, or 1,017.2 millibars, and steady. At Lanari City, under a partly sunny sky, the temperature was 77 degrees. Northeast winds were gusting to 31 miles an hour. At Kapalua, under a mostly sunny sky, the temperature was 82 degrees. At Hilo, light rain was... At Kona, it was mostly sunny, with a temperature of 85 degrees. At Honolulu, it was mostly sunny, with a temperature of 85 degrees. Northeast winds were gusting to 38 miles an hour. At Lihue, there was light rain, and the temperature was 79 degrees. Here are the buoy reports at 11 a.m. Wind speeds are in knots. Buoy 51101, wind east at 21. Buoy 51000, wind east at 16. Buoy 2, wind east at 21. Buoy 4, wind east at 17. Kahului Harbor, northeast at 16. Puʻuvela Buoy, 7 feet, 8 seconds. Buoy data provided by the National Weather Service and the Pacific Islands Ocean Observing System. Here are some wind observations at 10 a.m. Wind speeds are in knots. Kahului northeast at 20, gusting to 30. Kahului Harbor northeast at 17. Makapulapai east at 19, gusting to 30. Kona southwest at 10. Hilo northeast at 8. High surf advisory for the following counties in Hawaii: Molokaʻi, Lanai, Kahoʻolawe, and Maui. What? Surf 8 to 12 feet this morning, decreasing to 7 to 10 feet in the afternoon. Where? South-facing shores of all Hawaiian islands. When? Until 6 p.m. Friday, though the advisory may need to be extended through the weekend. Impacts, moderate. Strong breaking waves and strong currents will make swimming dangerous. Heed all advice from ocean safety officials. When in doubt, don't go out. Issued at 8:53 a.m. The surf forecast for Maui. North-facing shores 0 to 2 feet through Saturday. West-facing shores 5 to 7 feet this morning, then 4 to 6 feet this afternoon. 4 to 6 feet Saturday morning, then 5 to 7 feet during the afternoon. South-facing shores 8 to 12 feet this morning, then 7 to 10 feet this afternoon. 7 to 10 feet Saturday morning, then 8 to 12 feet during the afternoon. East-facing shores 4 to 6 feet through Saturday. At 11 a.m., Oregon, 2100 UTC, the center of Hurricane Fausto was located near latitude 18.7 north, longitude 132.7 west, about 1641 miles east of Honolulu, about 1461 miles east of Hilo. Fausto is moving toward the west near 15 miles per hour, and this general motion is expected to continue for the next several days. Maximum sustained winds are near 105 miles per hour with higher gusts. Gradual weakening is forecast during the next several days. Hurricane force winds extend outward up to 40 miles from the center, and tropical storm force winds extend outward up to 185 miles. The estimated minimum central pressure is 967 millibars, 28.56.

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The current time is 11:17 a.m. Hawaii Aleutian Standard Time. Breezy trade winds will usher in windward clouds and showers. Hurricane Fausto will travel west and weaken as he approaches the islands Tuesday. Tropical Storm Fausto or the remnants of Fausto is forecast to skirt north across the western half of the island chain mid-next week. Here's your Maui community forecast. High surf advisory for Molokapi, Lanai, Kahoolawe, and Maui. Issued Friday at 3:01 a.m. Today, windward, partly sunny, scattered showers. Leeward, sunny, isolated showers. Breezy. Highs 81 to 86 and 71 to 77 upcountry. East winds 15 to 25 miles per hour. Tonight, windward, mostly cloudy, scattered showers. Leeward, mostly clear, isolated showers. Breezy. Lows 70 to 76 and 51 to 57 upcountry. East winds 15 to 25 miles per hour. Saturday, partly cloudy. Scattered showers windward. Isolated showers leeward. Breezy. Highs 81 to 86, lows 70 to 76. Upcountry, highs 70 to 76, lows 51 to 57. Northeast winds 15 to 25 miles per hour. Sunday through Monday, windward, mostly cloudy, numerous showers. Leeward, partly cloudy, scattered showers. Breezy. Highs 80 to 86, lows 71 to 77. Upcountry, highs 72 to 78, lows 53 to 59. Northeast winds 15 to 25 miles per hour. Tuesday, mostly cloudy. Numerous showers. Breezy. Highs 82 to 87, lows 72 to 78. Upcountry, highs 73 to 79, lows 56 to 62. East winds 15 to 25 miles per hour. Here are the forecast high and low temperatures for selected locations. Kahului, high 87, low 73. Hana, high 83, low 71. Haleakala Ranger Station, high 63, low 50. Kapalua, high 83, low 74. Molokai Airport, high 84, low 73. Lanai City, high 76, low 68. Here's the forecast for Haleakala Summit. Issued at 3:02 a.m. Today, mostly sunny with scattered showers. Highs around 63 at the visitor center to around 75 at the summit. East winds 10 to 15 miles per hour. Chance of rain 50%. Tonight, partly cloudy with scattered showers. Lows around 50 at the visitor center to around 52 at the summit. East winds 10 to 15 miles per hour. Chance of rain 50%. Saturday, mostly sunny. Scattered showers in the morning, then isolated showers in the afternoon. Highs around 62 at the visitor center to around 65 at the summit. East winds up to 15 miles per hour. Chance of rain 50%. Saturday night, partly cloudy with scattered showers. Lows 46 to 57. East winds 10 to 15 miles per hour. Chance of rain 50%. Sunrise this morning at Haleakala Summit, 5:50 a.m. Here's the forecast for the following county, Big Island, Hawaii. Today, windward, partly sunny, scattered showers. Leeward, sunny, isolated showers in the afternoon. Highs 87 to 92. Trades 15 to 20 miles per hour. Tonight, windward, mostly cloudy, numerous showers. Leeward, partly cloudy, isolated showers in the evening. Lows 71 to 76. Trades 15 to 20 miles per hour. Saturday.

Mostly cloudy windward. Mostly clear leeward. Scattered showers windward. Highs 84 to 89. Lows 71 to 76. Trades 15 to 20 miles per hour. Sunday, mostly cloudy windward. Mostly clear leeward. Scattered showers windward. Highs 85 to 90. Lows 72 to 77. Trades around 15 miles per hour. Monday, mostly cloudy windward. Mostly clear leeward. Scattered showers windward. Highs 87 to 92. Lows 72 to 77. Trades around 15 miles per hour. Tuesday, windward, mostly cloudy, scattered showers during the day, then numerous showers and isolated thunderstorms at night. Leeward, partly cloudy, isolated showers during the day, then scattered showers at night. Highs 88 to 93. Lows 74 to 79. Trades around 15 miles per hour. The ultraviolet index for noon July 25th in Honolulu is 12. This corresponds to a very high exposure level. At 11 a.m., at Kahului, it was mostly sunny, with a temperature of 82 degrees. The relative humidity was 66%, and the dew point was 70 degrees. The wind was northeast, at 23 miles an hour, gusting to 33. The barometric pressure was 30.04 inches, or 1,017.2 millibars, and steady. At Lanati City, under a partly sunny sky, the temperature was 77 degrees. Northeast winds were gusting to 31 miles an hour. At Kapalua, under a mostly sunny sky, the temperature was 82 degrees. At Hilo, light rain was falling, with a temperature of 80 degrees. At Kona, it was mostly sunny, with a temperature of 85 degrees. At Honolulu, it was mostly sunny, with a temperature of 85 degrees. Northeast winds were gusting to 38 miles an hour. At Lihue, there was light rain, and the temperature was 79 degrees. Here are the buoy reports at 11 a.m. Wind speeds are in knots. Buoy 51101, wind east at 21. Buoy 51000, wind east at 16. Buoy 2, wind east at 21. Buoy 4, wind east at 17. Kahului Harbor, northeast at 16. Puvela buoy, 7 feet, 8 seconds. Buoy data provided by the National Weather Service and the Pacific Islands Ocean Observing System. Here are some wind observations at 10 a.m. Wind speeds are in knots. Kahului northeast at 20, gusting to 30. Kahului Harbor northeast at 17. Makapurlapai east at 19, gusting to 30. Kona southwest at 10. Lilo northeast at 8. High surf advisory for the following counties in Hawaii, Molokai, Lanai, Kahoolawe, and Maui. What? Surf 8 to 12 feet this morning, decreasing to 7 to 10 feet in the afternoon. Where? South-facing shores of all Hawaiian islands. When? Until 6 p.m. Friday, though the advisory may need to be extended through the weekend. Impacts? Moderate. Strong breaking waves and strong currents will make swimming dangerous. Heed all advice from ocean safety officials. When in doubt, don't go out. Issued at 8:53 a.m. The surf forecast for Maui. North-facing shores 0 to 2 feet through Saturday. West-facing shores 5 to 7 feet this morning, then 4 to 6 feet this afternoon. 4 to 6 feet Saturday morning, then 5 to 7 feet during the afternoon. South-facing shores 8 to 12 feet this morning, then 7 to 10 feet this afternoon. 7 to 10 feet Saturday morning, then 8 to 12 feet during the afternoon. East-facing shores 4 to 6 feet through Saturday. At 11 a.m., Oregon, 2100 UTC, the center of Hurricane Fausto was located near latitude 18.7 north, longitude 132.7 west.

about 1641 miles east of Honolulu, about 1461 miles east of Iloilo. Foster was moving toward the west near 15 miles per hour, and this general motion is expected to continue for the next several days. Maximum sustained winds are near 105 miles per hour with higher gusts. Gradual weakening is forecast during the next several days. Hurricane force winds extend outward up to 40 miles from the center, and tropical storm force winds extend outward up to 185 miles. The estimated minimum central pressure is 967 millibars, 28.56 inches. 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The current time is 11:27 a.m. Hawaii Aleutian Standard Time. Breezy trade winds will usher in windward clouds and showers. Hurricane Foster will travel west and weaken as he approaches the islands Tuesday. Tropical Storm Foster, or the remnants of Foster, is forecast to skirt north across the western half of the island chain mid-next week. Here's your Maui community forecast. High surf advisory for Molokati, Lanai, Kahoolawe, and Maui. Issued Friday at 3:01 a.m. Today, windward, partly sunny, scattered showers. Leeward, sunny, isolated showers. Breezy. Highs 81 to 86 and 71 to 77 upcountry. East winds 15 to 25 miles per hour. Tonight, windward, mostly cloudy, scattered showers. Leeward, mostly clear, isolated showers. Breezy. Lows 70 to 76 and 51 to 57 upcountry. East winds 15 to 25 miles per hour. Saturday, partly cloudy. Scattered showers windward. Isolated showers leeward. Breezy. Highs 81 to 86, lows 70 to 76. Upcountry, highs 70 to 76, lows 51 to 57. Northeast winds 15 to 25 miles per hour. Sunday through Monday, windward, mostly cloudy, numerous showers. Leeward, partly cloudy, scattered showers. Breezy. Highs 80 to 86, lows 71 to 77. Upcountry, highs 72 to 78, lows 53 to 59. Northeast winds 15 to 25 miles per hour. Tuesday, mostly cloudy. Numerous showers. Breezy. Highs 82 to 87, lows 72 to 78. Upcountry, highs 73 to 79, lows 56 to 62. East winds 15 to 25 miles per hour. Here are the forecast high and low temperatures for selected locations. Kahului, high 87, low 73. Hana, high 83, low 71. Haleakala Ranger Station, high 63, low 50. Kapalua, high 83, low 74. Molokati Airport, high 84, low 73. Lanai City, high 76, low 68. Here's the forecast for Haleakala Summit. Issued at 3:02 a.m. Today, mostly sunny with scattered showers. Highs around 63 at the visitor center to around 75 at the summit. East winds 10 to 15 miles per hour. Chance of rain 50%. Tonight, partly cloudy with scattered showers. Lows around 50 at the visitor center to around 52 at the summit. East winds 10 to 15 miles per hour. Chance of rain 50%. Saturday, mostly sunny. Scattered showers in the morning, then isolated showers in the afternoon. Highs around 62 at the visitor center to around 65 at the summit. East winds up to 15 miles per hour. Chance of rain 50%. Saturday night, partly cloudy with scattered showers. Lows 46 to 57. East winds 10 to 15 miles per hour. Chance of rain 50%.

Rise this morning at Haleakala Law Summit, 5:50 a.m. During a hurricane or tropical storm event, if you live inland away from the beach and away from low-lying areas, and your home is well constructed, stay at home. Once a hurricane or tropical storm arrives in your area, remain indoors in an interior room. Blowing debris can be deadly. Travel should be avoided. Form a disaster plan now and have a disaster supply kit on hand. Emergency preparedness, the responsibility of each individual. Take time now and be prepared. Here's the forecast for the following county, Big Island, Hawaii. Today, windward, partly sunny, scattered showers. Leeward, sunny, isolated showers in the afternoon. Highs 87 to 92. Trades 15 to 20 miles per hour. Tonight, windward, mostly cloudy, numerous showers. Leeward, partly cloudy, isolated showers in the evening. Lows 71 to 76. Trades 15 to 20 miles per hour. Saturday, mostly cloudy, wind cloudy, isolated showers in the evening. Lows 71 to 76. Trades 15 to 20 miles per hour. Saturday, mostly cloudy, windward. Mostly clear leeward. Scattered showers windward. Highs 84 to 89. Lows 71 to 76. Trades 15 to 20 miles per hour. Sunday, mostly cloudy, windward. Mostly clear leeward. Scattered showers windward. Highs 85 to 90. Lows 72 to 77. Trades around 15 miles per hour. Monday, mostly cloudy, windward. Mostly clear leeward. Scattered showers windward. Highs 87 to 92. Lows 72 to 77. Trades around 15 miles per hour. Tuesday, windward, mostly cloudy, scattered showers during the day, then numerous showers and isolated thunderstorms at night. Leeward, partly cloudy, isolated showers during the day, then scattered showers at night. Highs 88 to 93. Lows 74 to 79. Trades around 15 miles per hour. The ultraviolet index for noon July 25th in Honolulu is 12. This corresponds to a very high exposure level. At 11 a.m., at Kahului, it was mostly sunny, with a temperature of 82 degrees. The relative humidity was 66%, and the dew point was 70 degrees. The wind was northeast, at 23 miles an hour, gusting to 33. The barometric pressure was 30.04 inches, or 1,017.2 millibars, and steady. At Lanai City, partly sunny, and 77 degrees. Northeast winds were gusting to 31 miles an hour. At Kapalua, under a mostly sunny sky, the temperature was 82. At Hilo, there was light rain, and the temperature was 80. At Kona, mostly sunny, and 85 degrees. At Honolulu, mostly sunny, and 85 degrees. Northeast winds were gusting to 38 miles an hour. At Lihue, light rain was reported, with a temperature of 79. Here are the buoy reports at 11 a.m. Wind speeds are in knots. Buoy 51101, wind east at 17. Buoy 51000, wind northeast at 16. Buoy 2, wind east at 21. Buoy 4, wind east at 14. Kahului Harbor, northeast at 17. Pu'uvela buoy, 7 feet, 7 seconds. Buoy data provided by the National Weather Service and the Pacific Islands Ocean Observing System. Here are some wind observations at 11 a.m. Wind speeds are in knots. Kahului northeast at 20, gusting to 29. Kahului Harbor northeast at 17. Makapulapai east at 17, gusting to 28. Kona west at 8. Hilo northeast at 8. High surf advisory for the following counties in Hawaii.

Molo Krabi, Lanati, Kaho Olave, and Maui. What? Surf 8 to 12 feet this morning, decreasing to 7 to 10 feet in the afternoon. Where? South-facing shores of all Hawaiian islands. When? Until 6 p.m. Friday, though the advisory may need to be extended through the weekend. Impacts, moderate. Strong breaking waves and strong currents will make swimming dangerous. Heed all advice from ocean safety officials. When in doubt, don't go out. Issued at 8:53 a.m. The surf forecast for Maui. North-facing shores 0 to 2 feet through Saturday. West-facing shores 5 to 7 feet this morning, then 4 to 6 feet this afternoon. 4 to 6 feet Saturday morning, then 5 to 7 feet during the afternoon. South-facing shores 8 to 12 feet this morning, then 7 to 10 feet this afternoon. 7 to 10 feet Saturday morning, then 8 to 12 feet during the afternoon. East-facing shores 4 to 6 feet through Saturday. At 11 a.m., Oregon, 2100 UTC, the center of Hurricane Fausto was located near latitude 18.7 north, longitude 132.7 west, about 1641 miles east of Honolulu, about 1461 miles east of Hilo. Fausto is moving toward the west near 15 miles per hour, and this general motion is expected to continue for the next several days. Maximum sustained winds are near 105 miles per hour with higher gusts. Gradual weakening is forecast during the next several days. Hurricane force winds extend outward up to 40 miles from the center, and tropical storm force winds extend outward up to 185 miles. The estimated minimum central pressure is 967 millibars, 28.56 inches. 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The current time is 11:39 a.m. Hawaii Aleutian Standard Time. Breezy trade winds will usher in windward clouds and showers. Hurricane Fausto will travel west and weaken as he approaches the islands Tuesday. Tropical storm Fausto or the remnants of Fausto is forecast to skirt north across the western half of the island chain mid-next week. Here's your Maui community forecast. High surf advisory for Molokati, Lanati, Kaho'olawe, and Maui. Issued Friday at 3:01 a.m. Today, windward, partly sunny, scattered showers. Leeward, sunny, isolated showers. Breezy. Highs 81 to 86 and 71 to 77 upcountry. East winds 15 to 25 miles per hour. Tonight, windward, mostly cloudy, scattered showers. Leeward, mostly clear, isolated showers. Breezy. Lows 70 to 76 and 51 to 57 upcountry. East winds 15 to 25 miles per hour. Saturday, partly cloudy. Scattered showers windward. Isolated showers leeward. Breezy. Highs 81 to 86, lows 70 to 76. Upcountry, highs 70 to 76, lows 51 to 57. Northeast winds 15 to 25 miles per hour. Sunday through Monday, windward, mostly cloudy, numerous showers. Leeward, partly cloudy, scattered showers. Breezy. Highs 80 to 86, lows 71 to 77. Upcountry, highs 72 to 78, lows 53 to 59. Northeast winds 15 to 25 miles per hour. Tuesday, mostly cloudy. Numerous showers. Breezy. Highs 82 to 87, lows 72 to 78. Upcountry, highs 73 to 79, lows 56 to 62. East winds 15 to 25 miles per hour. Here are the forecast high and low temperatures for selected locations. Kahului, high 87, low 73. Hana, high 83, low 71. Haleakala Ranger Station,

63, low 50. Kapalua, high 83, low 74. Molokati Airport, high 84, low 73. Lanari City, high 76, low 68. Here's the forecast for Halaunkala Summit. Issued at 3:02 a.m. Today, mostly sunny with scattered showers. Highs around 63 at the visitor center to around 75 at the summit. East winds 10 to 15 miles per hour. Chance of rain 50%. Tonight, partly cloudy with scattered showers. Lows around 50 at the visitor center to around 52 at the summit. East winds 10 to 15 miles per hour. Chance of rain 50%. Saturday, mostly sunny. Scattered showers in the morning, then isolated showers in the afternoon. Highs around 62 at the visitor center to around 65 at the summit. East winds up to 15 miles per hour. Chance of rain 50%. Saturday night, partly cloudy with scattered showers. Lows 46 to 57. East winds 10 to 15 miles per hour. Chance of rain 50%. Sunrise this morning at Halaunkala Summit, 5:50 a.m. Here's the forecast for the following county, Big Island, Hawaii. Today, windward, partly sunny, scattered showers. Leeward, sunny, isolated showers in the afternoon. Highs 87 to 92. Trades 15 to 20 miles per hour. Tonight, windward, mostly cloudy, numerous showers. Leeward, partly cloudy, isolated showers in the evening. Lows 71 to 76. Trades 15 to 20 miles per hour. Saturday, mostly cloudy windward. Mostly clear leeward. Scattered showers windward. Highs 84 to 89. Lows 71 to 76. Trades 15 to 20 miles per hour. Sunday, mostly cloudy windward. Mostly clear leeward. Scattered showers windward. Highs 85 to 90. Lows 72 to 77. Trades around 15 miles per hour. Monday, mostly cloudy windward. Mostly clear leeward. Scattered showers windward. Highs 87 to 92. Lows 72 to 77. Trades around 15 miles. Tuesday, windward, mostly cloudy, scattered showers during the day, then numerous showers and isolated thunderstorms at night. Leeward, partly cloudy, isolated showers during the day, then scattered showers at night. Highs 88 to 93. Lows 74 to 79. Trades around 15 miles per hour. The ultraviolet index for noon July 25th in Honolulu is 12. This corresponds to a very high exposure level. At 11 a.m., at Kahului, it was mostly sunny, with a temperature of 82 degrees. The relative humidity was 66%, and the dew point was 70 degrees. The wind was northeast, at 23 miles an hour, gusting to 33. The barometric pressure was 30.04 inches, or 1,017.2 millibars, and steady. At Lanari City, partly sunny, and 77 degrees. Northeast winds were gusting to 31 miles an hour. At Kapalua, under a mostly sunny sky, the temperature was 82. At Hilo, there was light rain, and the temperature was 80. At Kona, mostly sunny, and 85 degrees. At Honolulu, mostly sunny, and 85 degrees. Northeast winds were gusting to 38 miles an hour. At Lihue, light rain was reported, with a temperature of 79. Here are the buoy reports at 11 a.m. Wind speeds are in knots. Buoy 51101, wind east at 17. Buoy 51000, wind northeast at 16. Buoy 2, wind east at 21. Buoy 4, wind east at 14. Kahului Harbor, northeast at 17. Puvela Buoy.

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Buoy data provided by the National Weather Service and the Pacific Islands Ocean Observing System. Here are some wind observations at 11 a.m. Wind speeds are in knots. Kahului northeast at 20, gusting to 29. Kahului Harbor northeast at 17. Makapurlapai east at 17, gusting to 28. Kona west at 8. Hilo northeast at 8. High surf advisory for the following counties in Hawaii: Molokati, Lanai, Kahoolawe, and Maui. What? Surf 8 to 12 feet this morning, decreasing to 7 to 10 feet in the afternoon. Where? South-facing shores of all Hawaiian islands. When? Until 6 p.m. Friday, though the advisory may need to be extended through the weekend. Impacts: moderate. Strong breaking waves and strong currents will make swimming dangerous. Heed all advice from ocean safety officials. When in doubt, don't go out. Issued at 8:53 a.m. The surf forecast for Maui. North-facing shores 0 to 2 feet through Saturday. West-facing shores 5 to 7 feet this morning, then 4 to 6 feet this afternoon. 4 to 6 feet Saturday morning, then 5 to 7 feet during the afternoon. South-facing shores 8 to 12 feet this morning, then 7 to 10 feet this afternoon. 7 to 10 feet Saturday morning, then 8 to 12 feet during the afternoon. East-facing shores 4 to 6 feet through Saturday. At 11 a.m., Oregon, 2100 UTC, the center of Hurricane Fausto was located near latitude 18.7 north, longitude 132.7 west, about 1641 miles east of Honolulu, about 1461 miles east of Hilo. Fausto is moving toward the west near 15 miles per hour, and this general motion is expected to continue for the next several days. Maximum sustained winds are near 105 miles per hour with higher gusts. Gradual weakening is forecast during the next several days. Hurricane force winds extend outward up to 40 miles from the center, and tropical storm force winds extend outward up to 185 miles. The estimated minimum central pressure is 967 millibars, 28.56 inches. 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The current time is 11:49 a.m. Hawaii Aleutian Standard Time. Breezy trade winds will usher in windward clouds and showers. Hurricane Fausto will travel west and weaken as he approaches the islands Tuesday. Tropical storm Fausto or the remnants of Fausto is forecast to skirt north across the western half of the island chain mid-next week. Here's your Maui community forecast. High surf advisory for Molokati, Lanai, Kahoolawe, and Maui. Issued Friday at 3:01 a.m. Today, windward, partly sunny, scattered showers. Leeward, sunny, isolated showers. Breezy. Highs 81 to 86 and 71 to 77 upcountry. East winds 15 to 25 miles per hour. Tonight, windward, mostly cloudy, scattered showers. Leeward, mostly clear, isolated showers. Breezy. Lows 70 to 76 and 51 to 57 upcountry. East winds 15 to 25 miles per hour. Saturday, partly cloudy. Scattered showers windward. Isolated showers leeward. Breezy. Highs 81 to 86, lows 70 to 76. Upcountry, highs 70 to 76, lows 51 to 57. Northeast winds 15 to 25 miles per hour. Sunday through Monday, windward, mostly cloudy, numerous showers. Leeward, partly cloudy, scattered showers. Breezy. Highs 80 to 86, lows 71 to 77. Upcountry, highs 72 to 78, lows 53 to 59. Northeast winds 15 to

25 miles per hour. Tuesday, mostly cloudy. Numerous showers. Breezy. Highs 82 to 87, lows 72 to 78. Upcountry, highs 73 to 79, lows 56 to 62. East winds 15 to 25 miles per hour. Here are the forecast high and low temperatures for selected locations. Kahului, high 87, low 73. Hana, high 83, low 71. Palaukala Ranger Station, high 63, low 50. Kapalua, high 83, low 74. Molokati Airport, high 84, low 73. Lanari City, high 76, low 68. Here's the forecast for Haleakala Summit. Issued at 3:02 a.m. Today, mostly sunny with scattered showers. Highs around 63 at the visitor center to around 75 at the summit. East winds 10 to 15 miles per hour. Chance of rain 50%. Tonight, partly cloudy with scattered showers. Lows around 50 at the visitor center to around 52 at the summit. East winds 10 to 15 miles per hour. Chance of rain 50%. Saturday, mostly sunny. Scattered showers in the morning, then isolated showers in the afternoon. Highs around 62 at the visitor center to around 65 at the summit. East winds up to 15 miles per hour. Chance of rain 50%. Saturday night, partly cloudy with scattered showers. Lows 46 to 57. East winds 10 to 15 miles per hour. Chance of rain 50%. Sunrise this morning at Haleakala Summit, 5:50 a.m. Here's the forecast for the following county, Big Island, Hawaii. Today, windward, partly sunny, scattered showers. Leeward, sunny, isolated showers in the afternoon. Highs 87 to 92. Trades 15 to 20 miles per hour. Tonight, windward, mostly cloudy, numerous showers. Leeward, partly cloudy, isolated showers in the evening. Lows 71 to 76. Trades 15 to 20 miles per hour. Saturday, mostly cloudy windward. Mostly clear leeward. Scattered showers windward. Highs 84 to 89. Lows 71 to 76. Trades 15 to 20 miles per hour. Sunday, mostly cloudy windward. Mostly clear leeward. Scattered showers windward. Highs 85 to 90. Lows 72 to 77. Trades around 15 miles per hour. Monday, mostly cloudy windward. Mostly clear leeward. Scattered showers windward. Highs 87 to 92. Lows 72 to 77. Trades around 15 miles per hour. Tuesday, windward, mostly cloudy, scattered showers during the day, then numerous showers and isolated thunderstorms at night. Leeward, partly cloudy, isolated showers during the day, then scattered showers at night. Highs 88 to 93. Lows 74 to 79. Trades around 15 miles per hour. The ultraviolet index for noon July 25th in Honolulu is 12. This corresponds to a very high exposure level. At 11 a.m., at Kahului, it was mostly sunny, with a temperature of 82 degrees. The relative humidity was 66%, and the dew point was 70 degrees. The wind was northeast, at 23 miles an hour, gusting to 33. The barometric pressure was 30.04 inches, or 1,017.2 millibars, and steady. At Lanari City, partly sunny, and 77 degrees. Northeast winds were gusting to 31 miles an hour. At Kapalua, under a mostly sunny sky, the temperature was 82. At Hilo, there was light rain, and the temperature was 80. At Kona, mostly sunny, and 85 degrees. At Honolulu, mostly sunny.

85 degrees. Northeast winds were gusting to 38 miles an hour. At Lihue, light rain was reported with a temperature of 79. Here are the buoy reports at 11 a.m. Wind speeds are in knots. Buoy 51101, wind east at 17. Buoy 51000, wind northeast at 16. Buoy 2, wind east at 21. Buoy 4, wind east at 14. Kahului Harbor, northeast at 17. Uvala buoy, 7 feet, 7 seconds. Buoy data provided by the National Weather Service and the Pacific Islands Ocean Observing System. Here are some wind observations at 11 a.m. Wind speeds are in knots. Kahului northeast at 20, gusting to 29. Kahului Harbor northeast at 17. Makapulapai east at 17, gusting to 28. Kona west at 8. Hilo northeast at 8. High surf advisory for the following counties in Hawaii: Molokai, Lanai, Kahoolawe, and Maui. What? Surf 8 to 12 feet this morning, decreasing to 7 to 10 feet in the afternoon. Where? South-facing shores of all Hawaiian islands. When? Until 6 p.m. Friday, though the advisory may need to be extended through the weekend. Impacts: moderate. Strong breaking waves and strong currents will make swimming dangerous. Heed all advice from ocean safety officials. When in doubt, don't go out. Issued at 8:53 a.m. The surf forecast for Maui: north-facing shores 0 to 2 feet through Saturday. West-facing shores 5 to 7 feet this morning, then 4 to 6 feet this afternoon. 4 to 6 feet Saturday morning, then 5 to 7 feet during the afternoon. South-facing shores 8 to 12 feet this morning, then 7 to 10 feet this afternoon. 7 to 10 feet Saturday morning, then 8 to 12 feet during the afternoon. East-facing shores 4 to 6 feet through Saturday. At 11 a.m., Oregon, 2100 UTC, the center of Hurricane Fausto was located near latitude 18.7 north, longitude 132.7 west, about 1641 miles east of Honolulu, about 1461 miles east of Iloilo. Fausto is moving toward the west near 15 miles per hour, and this general motion is expected to continue for the next several days. Maximum sustained winds are near 105 miles per hour with higher gusts. Gradual weakening is forecast during the next several days. Hurricane force winds extend outward up to 40 miles from the center, and tropical storm force winds extend outward up to 185 miles. The estimated minimum central pressure is 967 millibars, 28.56 inches. 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The current time is 12 p.m. Hawaii Aleutian Standard Time. Lihue trade winds will usher in windward clouds and showers. Hurricane Fausto will travel west and weaken as he approaches the islands Tuesday. Tropical Storm Fausto, or the remnants of Fausto, is forecast to skirt north across the western half of the island chain mid-next week. Here's your Maui community forecast. High surf advisory for Molokai, Lanai, Kahoolawe, and Maui. Issued Friday at 3:01 a.m. Today, windward, partly sunny, scattered showers. Leeward, sunny, isolated showers. Breezy. Highs 81 to 86 and 71 to 77 upcountry. East winds 15 to 25 miles per hour. Tonight, windward, mostly cloudy, scattered showers. Leeward, mostly clear, isolated showers. Breezy. Lows 70 to 76 and 51 to 57 upcountry. East winds 15 to 25 miles per hour. Saturday, partly cloudy. Scattered showers windward. Isolated showers leeward. Breezy. Highs

1 to 86, lows 70 to 76. Upcountry, highs 70 to 76, lows 51 to 57. Northeast winds 15 to 25 miles per hour. Sunday through Monday, windward, mostly cloudy, numerous showers. Leeward, partly cloudy, scattered showers. Breezy. Highs 80 to 86, lows 71 to 77. Upcountry, highs 72 to 78, lows 53 to 59. Northeast winds 15 to 25 miles per hour. Tuesday, mostly cloudy. Numerous showers. Breezy. Highs 82 to 87, lows 72 to 78. Upcountry, highs 73 to 79, lows 56 to 62. East winds 15 to 25 miles per hour. Here are the forecast high and low temperatures for selected locations. Kahului, high 87, low 73. Hana, high 83, low 71. Haleakala Ranger Station, high 63, low 50. Kapalua, high 83, low 74. Molokai Airport, high 84, low 73. Lanai City, high 76, low 68. Here's the forecast for Haleakala Summit. Issued at 3:02 a.m. Today, mostly sunny with scattered showers. Highs around 63 at the visitor center to around 75 at the summit. East winds 10 to 15 miles per hour. Chance of rain 50%. Tonight, partly cloudy with scattered showers. Lows around 50 at the visitor center to around 52 at the summit. East winds 10 to 15 miles per hour. Chance of rain 50%. Saturday, mostly sunny. Scattered showers in the morning, then isolated showers in the afternoon. Highs around 62 at the visitor center to around 65 at the summit. East winds up to 15 miles per hour. Chance of rain 50%. Saturday night, partly cloudy with scattered showers. Lows 46 to 57. East winds 10 to 15 miles per hour. Chance of rain 50%. Sunrise this morning at Haleakala Summit, 5:50 a.m. Here's the forecast for the following county, Big Island, Hawaii. Today, windward, partly sunny, scattered showers. Leeward, sunny, isolated showers in the afternoon. Highs 87 to 92. Trades 15 to 20 miles per hour. Tonight, windward, mostly cloudy, numerous showers. Leeward, partly cloudy, isolated showers in the evening. Lows 71 to 76. Trades 15 to 20 miles per hour. Saturday, mostly cloudy windward. Mostly clear leeward. Scattered showers windward. Highs 84 to 89. Lows 71 to 76. Trades 15 to 20 miles per hour. Sunday, mostly cloudy windward. Mostly clear leeward. Scattered showers windward. Highs 85 to 90. Lows 72 to 77. Trades around 15 miles per hour. Monday, mostly cloudy windward. Mostly clear leeward. Scattered showers windward. Highs 87 to 92. Lows 72 to 77. Trades around 15 miles per hour. Tuesday, windward, mostly cloudy, scattered showers during the day, then numerous showers and isolated thunderstorms at night. Leeward, partly cloudy, isolated showers during the day, then scattered showers at night. Highs 88 to 93. Lows 74 to 79. Trades around 15 miles per hour. The ultraviolet index for noon July 25th in Honolulu is 12. This corresponds to a very high exposure level. At 11 a.m., at Kahului, it was mostly sunny, with a temperature of 82 degrees. The relative humidity was 66%, and the dew point was 70 degrees. The wind was northeast.

AM. Wind speeds are in knots. Buoy 51101, wind east at 17. Buoy 51000, wind northeast at 16. Buoy 2, wind east at 21. Buoy 4, wind east at 14. Kahului Harbor, northeast at 17. Uvala Buoy, 7 feet, 7 seconds. Buoy data provided by the National Weather Service and the Pacific Islands Ocean Observing System. Here are some wind observations at 11 a.m. Wind speeds are in knots. Kahului northeast at 20, gusting to 29. Kahului Harbor northeast at 17. Makapurlapai east at 17, gusting to 28. Kona west at 8. Hilo northeast at 8. High surf advisory for the following counties in Hawaii: Molokati, Lanai, Kahoolawe, and Maui. What? Surf 8 to 12 feet this morning, decreasing to 7 to 10 feet in the afternoon. Where? South-facing shores of all Hawaiian islands. When? Until 6 p.m. Friday, though the advisory may need to be extended through the weekend. Impacts: moderate. Strong breaking waves and strong currents will make swimming dangerous. Heed all advice from ocean safety officials. When in doubt, don't go out. Issued at 8:53 a.m. The surf forecast for Maui. North-facing shores 0 to 2 feet through Saturday. West-facing shores 5 to 7 feet this morning, then 4 to 6 feet this afternoon. 4 to 6 feet Saturday morning, then 5 to 7 feet during the afternoon. South-facing shores 8 to 12 feet this morning, then 7 to 10 feet this afternoon. 7 to 10 feet Saturday morning, then 8 to 12 feet during the afternoon. East-facing shores 4 to 6 feet through Saturday. At 11 a.m., Oregon, 2100 UTC, the center of Hurricane Fausto was located near latitude 18.7 north, longitude 132.7 west, about 1641 miles east of Honolulu, about 1461 miles east of Hilo. Fausto is moving toward the west near 15 miles per hour, and this general motion is expected to continue for the next several days. Maximum sustained winds are near 105 miles per hour with higher gusts. Gradual weakening is forecast during the next several days. Hurricane force winds extend outward up to 40 miles from the center, and tropical storm force winds extend outward up to 185 miles. The estimated minimum central pressure is 967 millibars, 28.56 inches. 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When a hurricane or tropical storm threatens, secure loose outdoor objects that might be blown away by high winds and become flying debris. Boats should be moored securely or moved to a designated safe area well before the storm arrives. Windows should be boarded up. Larger windows may be broken by wind pressure, while smaller windows are mainly damaged by wind-driven debris. If evacuation is required, be sure to take your disaster supply kit when leaving for a designated shelter. Keep in mind that evacuation routes may become flooded or cut off, even before the full force of the tropical cyclone arrives. Take time now and be prepared. 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The current time is 12:12 p.m. Hawaii Aleutian Standard Time. 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We operate 24 hours a day from the National Weather Service Forecast Office in Honolulu, Hawaii. 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WWG-75 provides the latest public and marine weather forecasts, latest weather watches, warnings, and advisories for the islands of Maui County and adjacent coastal waters.

A weather synopsis is updated every 6 hours and broadcast continuously. Current weather reports, including coastal wind observations from selected Hawaii locations and marine weather buoys, are updated every hour. The coastal forecast is updated every 6 hours and broadcast continuously. When required, and in the interest of safety, U.S. Coast Guard notices to mariners and State Department of Health bulletins are broadcast. 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Current weather reports, including coastal wind observations from selected Hawaii locations and marine weather buoys, are updated every hour. The coastal forecast is updated every 6 hours and broadcast continuously. When required, and in the interest of safety, U.S. Coast Guard notices to mariners and State Department of Health bulletins are broadcast. 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Breezy trade winds will usher in windward clouds and showers. Hurricane Fausto will travel west and weaken as he approaches the islands Tuesday. Tropical Storm Fausto or the remnants of Fausto is forecast to skirt north across the western half of the island chain mid-next week. Here's your Maui community forecast. High surf advisory for Molokai, Lanai, Kahoolawe, and Maui. Issued Friday at 3:01 a.m. Today, windward, partly sunny, scattered showers. Leeward, sunny, isolated showers. Breezy. Highs 81 to 86 and 71 to 77 upcountry. East winds 15 to 25 miles per hour. Tonight, windward, mostly cloudy, scattered showers. Leeward, mostly clear, isolated showers. Breezy. Lows 70 to 76 and 51 to 57 upcountry. East winds 15 to 25 miles per hour. Saturday, partly cloudy. Scattered showers windward. Isolated showers leeward. Breezy. Highs 81 to 86, lows 70 to 76. Upcountry, highs 70 to 76, lows 51 to 57. Northeast winds 15 to 25 miles per hour. Sunday through Monday, windward, mostly cloudy, numerous showers. Leeward, partly cloudy.

showers. Breezy. Highs 80 to 86, lows 71 to 77. Upcountry, highs 72 to 78, lows 53 to 59. Northeast winds 15 to 25 miles per hour. Tuesday, mostly cloudy. Numerous showers. Breezy. Highs 82 to 87, lows 72 to 78. Upcountry, highs 73 to 79, lows 56 to 62. East winds 15 to 25 miles per hour. Here are the forecast high and low temperatures for selected locations. Kahului, high 87, low 73. Hana, high 83, low 71. Palaiokala Ranger Station, high 63, low 50. Kapalua, high 83, low 74. Molokaʻi Airport, high 84, low 73. Lanai City, high 76, low 68. Here's the forecast for Haleakala Summit. Issued at 3:02 a.m. Today, mostly sunny with scattered showers. Highs around 63 at the visitor center to around 75 at the summit. East winds 10 to 15 miles per hour. Chance of rain 50%. Tonight, partly cloudy with scattered showers. Lows around 50 at the visitor center to around 52 at the summit. East winds 10 to 15 miles per hour. Chance of rain 50%. Saturday, mostly sunny. Scattered showers in the morning, then isolated showers in the afternoon. Highs around 62 at the visitor center to around 65 at the summit. East winds up to 15 miles per hour. Chance of rain 50%. Saturday night, partly cloudy with scattered showers. Lows 46 to 57. East winds 10 to 15 miles per hour. Chance of rain 50%. Sunrise this morning at Haleakala Summit, 5:50 a.m. Here's the forecast for the following county, Big Island, Hawaii. Today, windward, partly sunny, scattered showers. Leeward, sunny, isolated showers in the afternoon. Highs 87 to 92. Trades 15 to 20 miles per hour. Tonight, windward, mostly cloudy, numerous showers. Leeward, partly cloudy, isolated showers in the evening. Lows 71 to 76. Trades 15 to 20 miles per hour. Saturday, mostly cloudy windward. Mostly clear leeward. Scattered showers windward. Highs 84 to 89. Lows 71 to 76. Trades 15 to 20 miles per hour. Sunday, mostly cloudy windward. Mostly clear leeward. Scattered showers windward. Highs 85 to 90. Lows 72 to 77. Trades around 15 miles per hour. Monday, mostly cloudy windward. Mostly clear leeward. Scattered showers windward. Highs 87 to 92. Lows 72 to 77. Trades around 15 miles per hour. Tuesday, windward, mostly cloudy, scattered showers during the day, then numerous showers and isolated thunderstorms at night. Leeward, partly cloudy, isolated showers during the day, then scattered showers at night. Highs 88 to 93. Lows 74 to 79. Trades around 15 miles per hour. The ultraviolet index for noon July 25th in Honolulu is 12. This corresponds to a very high exposure level. At noon, at Kahului, fair, and 84 degrees. Relative humidity 56%, dew point 67 degrees. Wind northeast, 23 miles an hour, gusting to 32. The barometric pressure 30.02 inches, or 1,016.5 millibars, and falling. Lanai City, cloudy, 78. Kapalua, mostly sunny, 81. Liloa, partly sunny, 82. Kona, fair, 86.

Honolulu, fair, 86. East wind gusting to 32 miles an hour. Lihue, cloudy, 81. Here are the buoy reports at noon. Wind speeds are in knots. Buoy 51101, wind east at 19. Buoy 51000, wind northeast at 16. Buoy 2, wind east at 19. Buoy 4, wind northeast at 16. Kahului Harbor, northeast at 17. Kauvala buoy, 7 feet, 8 seconds. Buoy data provided by the National Weather Service and the Pacific Islands Ocean Observing System. Here are some wind observations at 11 a.m. Wind speeds are in knots. Kahului northeast at 20, gusting to 29. Kahului Harbor northeast at 17. Makapulapai east at 17, gusting to 28. Kona west at 8. Hilo northeast at 8. High surf advisory for the following counties in Hawaii, Molokati, Lanai, Kahoolawe, and Maui. What? Surf 8 to 12 feet this morning, decreasing to 7 to 10 feet in the afternoon. Where? South-facing shores of all Hawaiian islands. When? Until 6 p.m. Friday, though the advisory may need to be extended through the weekend. Impacts, moderate. Strong breaking waves and strong currents will make swimming dangerous. Heed all advice from ocean safety officials. When in doubt, don't go out. Issued at 8:53 a.m. The surf forecast for Maui. North-facing shores 0 to 2 feet through Saturday. West-facing shores 5 to 7 feet this morning, then 4 to 6 feet this afternoon. 4 to 6 feet Saturday morning, then 5 to 7 feet during the afternoon. South-facing shores 8 to 12 feet this morning, then 7 to 10 feet this afternoon. 7 to 10 feet Saturday morning, then 8 to 12 feet during the afternoon. East-facing shores 4 to 6 feet through Saturday. At 11 a.m., Oregon, 2100 UTC, the center of Hurricane Fausto was located near latitude 18.7 north, longitude 132.7 west, about 1641 miles east of Honolulu, about 1461 miles east of Hilo. Fausto is moving toward the west near 15 miles per hour, and this general motion is expected to continue for the next several days. Maximum sustained winds are near 105 miles per hour with higher gusts. Gradual weakening is forecast during the next several days. Hurricane force winds extend outward up to 40 miles from the center, and tropical storm force winds extend outward up to 185 miles. The estimated minimum central pressure is 967 millibars, 28.56 inches. 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The current time is 12:26 p.m. Hawaii Aleutian Standard Time. 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WWG-75 provides the latest public and marine weather forecasts, latest weather watches, warnings, and advisories for the islands of Maui County and adjacent coastal waters. A weather synopsis is updated every 6 hours and broadcast continuously. Current weather reports, including coastal wind observations from selected Hawaii locations and marine weather buoys, are updated every hour. The coastal forecast is updated every 6 hours and broadcast continuously. When required, and in the interest of safety, U.S. Coast Guard notices to mariners and State Department of Health bulletins are broadcast. Regularly scheduled broadcasts are temporarily discontinued during instances of weather watches and warnings. 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

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Fleety trade winds will usher in windward clouds and showers. Hurricane Fausto will travel west and weaken as he approaches the islands Tuesday. Tropical Storm Fausto or the remnants of Fausto is forecast to skirt north across the western half of the island chain mid-next week. Here's your Maui community forecast. High surf advisory for Molokati, Lanai, Kahoolawe, and Maui. Issued Friday at 3:01 a.m. Today, windward, partly sunny, scattered showers. Leeward, sunny, isolated showers. Breezy. Highs 81 to 86 and 71 to 77 upcountry. East winds 15 to 25 miles per hour. Tonight, windward, mostly cloudy, scattered showers. Leeward, mostly clear, isolated showers. Breezy. Lows 70 to 76 and 51 to 57 upcountry. East winds 15 to 25 miles per hour. Saturday, partly cloudy. Scattered showers windward. Isolated showers leeward. Breezy. Highs 81 to 86, lows 70 to 76. Upcountry, highs 70 to 76, lows 51 to 57. Northeast winds 15 to 25 miles per hour. Sunday through Monday, windward, mostly cloudy, numerous showers. Leeward, partly cloudy, scattered showers. Breezy. Highs 80 to 86, lows 71 to 77. Upcountry, highs 72 to 78, lows 53 to 59. Northeast winds 15 to 25 miles per hour. Tuesday, mostly cloudy. Numerous showers. Breezy. Highs 82 to 87, lows 72 to 78. Upcountry, highs 73 to 79, lows 56 to 62. East winds 15 to 25 miles per hour. Here are the forecast high and low temperatures for selected locations. Kahului, high 87, low 73. Hana, high 83, low 71. Haleakala Ranger Station, high 63, low 50. Kapalua, high 83, low 74. Molokati Airport, high 84, low 73. Lanai City, high 76, low 68. During a hurricane or tropical storm event, if you live inland away from the beach and away from low-lying areas and your home is well constructed, stay at home. Once a hurricane or tropical storm arrives in your area, remain indoors in an interior room. Blowing debris can be deadly. Travel should be avoided. Form a disaster plan now and have a disaster supply kit on hand. Emergency preparedness, the responsibility of each individual. Take time now and be prepared. 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The current time is 12:31 p.m. Hawaii Aleutian Standard Time. 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

current weather reports, including coastal wind observations from selected Hawaii locations, and marine weather buoys are updated every hour. The coastal forecast is updated every 6 hours and broadcast continuously. When required, and in the interest of safety, U.S. Coast Guard notices to mariners and State Department of Health bulletins are broadcast. 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State Department of Health bulletins are broadcast. 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We would like to hear your comments about our broadcast. 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Breezy trade winds will usher in windward clouds and showers. Hurricane Fausto will travel west and weaken as he approaches the islands Tuesday. Tropical Storm Fausto, or the remnants of Fausto, is forecast to skirt north across the western half of the island chain mid-next week. Here's your Maui community forecast. High surf advisory for Molokai, Lanai, Kahoolawe, and Maui. Issued Friday at 3:01 a.m. Today, windward, partly sunny, scattered showers. Leeward, sunny, isolated showers. Breezy. Highs 81 to 86 and 71 to 77 upcountry. East winds 15 to 25 miles per hour. Tonight, windward, mostly cloudy, scattered showers. Leeward, mostly clear, isolated showers. Breezy. Lows 70 to 76 and 51 to 57 upcountry. East winds 15 to 25 miles per hour. Saturday, partly cloudy. Scattered showers windward. Isolated showers leeward. Breezy. Highs 81 to 86, lows 70 to 76. Upcountry, highs 70 to 76, lows 51 to 57. Northeast winds 15 to 25 miles per hour. Sunday through Monday, windward, mostly cloudy, numerous showers. Leeward, partly cloudy, scattered showers. Breezy. Highs 80 to 86, lows 71 to 77. Upcountry, highs 72 to 78, lows 53 to 59. Northeast winds 15 to 25 miles per hour. Tuesday, mostly cloudy, numerous showers. Breezy. Highs 82 to 87, lows 72 to 78. Upcountry, highs 73 to 79, lows 56 to 62. East winds 15 to 25 miles per hour. Here are the forecast high and low temperatures for selected locations. Kahului, high 87, low 73. Hana, high 83, low 71. Haleakala Ranger Station, high 63, low 50. Kapalua, high 83, low 74. Molokai Airport, high 84, low 73. Lanai City, high 76, low 68. Here's the forecast for Haleakala Summit. Issued at 12:21 p.m. This afternoon, mostly sunny with scattered showers. Highs around 63 at the visitor center to around 75 at the summit. East winds 10 to 15 miles per hour. Chance of rain 50%. Tonight, partly cloudy with scattered showers. Lows around 50 at the visitor center to around 52 at the summit. East winds 10 to 15 miles per hour. Chance of rain 50%. Saturday, mostly sunny. Scattered showers in the morning, then isolated showers in the

Afternoon. Highs around 62 at the visitor center to around 65 at the summit. East winds up to 15 miles per hour. Chance of rain 50%. Saturday night, partly cloudy with scattered showers. Lows 46 to 57. East winds 10 to 15 miles per hour. Chance of rain 50%. Sunrise Saturday at Haleakala Summit, 5:51 a.m. Here's the forecast for the following county, Big Island, Hawaii. Today, windward, partly sunny, scattered showers. Leeward, sunny, isolated showers in the afternoon. Highs 87 to 92. Trades 15 to 20 miles per hour. Tonight, windward, mostly cloudy, numerous showers. Leeward, partly cloudy, isolated showers in the evening. Lows 71 to 76. Trades 15 to 20 miles per hour. Saturday, mostly cloudy windward. Mostly clear leeward. Scattered showers windward. Highs 84 to 89. Lows 71 to 76. Trades 15 to 20 miles per hour. Sunday, mostly cloudy windward. Mostly clear leeward. Scattered showers windward. Highs 85 to 90. Lows 72 to 77. Trades around 15 miles per hour. Monday, mostly cloudy windward. Mostly clear leeward. Scattered showers windward. Highs 87 to 92. Lows 72 to 77. Trades around 15 miles per hour. Tuesday, windward, mostly cloudy, scattered showers during the day, then numerous showers and isolated thunderstorms at night. Leeward, partly cloudy, isolated showers during the day, then scattered showers at night. Highs 88 to 93. Lows 74 to 79. Trades around 15 miles per hour. The ultraviolet index for noon July 25th in Honolulu is 12. This corresponds to a very high exposure level. At noon, at Kahului, the sky was mostly sunny, with a temperature of 84 degrees. The relative humidity was 56%, and the dew point was 67 degrees. The wind was northeast, at 23 miles an hour, gusting to 32. The barometric pressure was 30.02 inches, or 1,016.5 millibars, and falling. On Lanai, at Lanai City, the sky was cloudy, and the temperature was 78. Elsewhere on Maui, Kapalua, the sky was mostly sunny, and the temperature was 81. Finally, on the Big Island, Lilo was partly sunny, and 82 degrees. At Kona, it was mostly sunny, with a temperature of 86. On Oahu, at Honolulu, the sky was mostly sunny, and the temperature was 86. East winds were gusting to 32 miles an hour. On Kauai, Lihue was cloudy, and the temperature was 81. Here are the buoy reports at noon. Wind speeds are in knots. Buoy 51101, wind east at 19. Buoy 51000, wind northeast at 16. Buoy 2, wind east at 21. Buoy 4, wind northeast at 16. Kahului Harbor, east at 15. Puvela buoy, 7 feet, 7 seconds. Buoy data provided by the National Weather Service and the Pacific Islands Ocean Observing System. Here are some wind observations at noon. Wind speeds are in knots. Kahului northeast at 20, gusting to 28. Kahului Harbor north at 12. Makapulapai east at 16, gusting to 25. Kona southwest at 10. Lilo northeast at 11. High surf advisory for the following counties in Hawaii, Molokai, Lanai, Kahoolawe, and Maui. What? Surf 8 to 12 feet this morning, decreasing to 7 to 10 feet in the afternoon. Where? South-facing shores of all Hawaiian islands. When? Until 6 p.m. Friday, though the advisory

may need to be extended through the weekend. Impacts, moderate. Strong breaking waves and strong currents will make swimming dangerous. Heed all advice from ocean safety officials. When in doubt, don't go out. Issued at 8:53 a.m. The surf forecast for Maui. North-facing shores 0 to 2 feet through Saturday. West-facing shores 5 to 7 feet this morning, then 4 to 6 feet this afternoon. 4 to 6 feet Saturday morning, then 5 to 7 feet during the afternoon. South-facing shores 8 to 12 feet this morning, then 7 to 10 feet this afternoon. 7 to 10 feet Saturday morning, then 8 to 12 feet during the afternoon. East-facing shores 4 to 6 feet through Saturday. At 11 a.m., Oregon, 2100 UTC, the center of Hurricane Fausto was located near latitude 18.7 north, longitude 132.7 west, about 1641 miles east of Honolulu, about 1461 miles east of Hilo. Fausto is moving toward the west near 15 miles per hour, and this general motion is expected to continue for the next several days. Maximum sustained winds are near 105 miles per hour with higher gusts. Gradual weakening is forecast during the next several days. Hurricane force winds extend outward up to 40 miles from the center, and tropical storm force winds extend outward up to 185 miles. The estimated minimum central pressure is 967 millibars, 28.56 inches. 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The current time is 12:44 p.m. Hawaii Aleutian Standard Time. 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Current weather reports, including coastal wind observations from selected Hawaii locations and marine weather buoys, are updated every hour. 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Breezy trade winds will usher in windward clouds and showers. Hurricane Fausto will travel west and weaken as he approaches the islands Tuesday. Tropical storm Fausto or the remnants of Fausto is forecast to skirt north across the western half of the island chain mid-next week. Here's your Maui community forecast. High surf advisory for Molokati, Lanai, Kahoolawe, and Maui. Issued Friday at 3:01 a.m. Today, windward, partly sunny, scattered showers. Leeward, sunny, isolated showers. Breezy. Highs 81 to 86 and 71 to 77 upcountry. East winds 15 to 25 miles per hour. Tonight, windward, mostly cloudy, scattered showers.

Word, mostly clear, isolated showers. Breezy. Lows 70 to 76 and 51 to 57 upcountry. East winds 15 to 25 miles per hour. Saturday, partly cloudy. Scattered showers windward. Isolated showers leeward. Breezy. Highs 81 to 86, lows 70 to 76. Upcountry, highs 70 to 76, lows 51 to 57. Northeast winds 15 to 25 miles per hour. Sunday through Monday, windward, mostly cloudy, numerous showers. Leeward, partly cloudy, scattered showers. Breezy. Highs 80 to 86, lows 71 to 77. Upcountry, highs 72 to 78, lows 53 to 59. Northeast winds 15 to 25 miles per hour. Tuesday, mostly cloudy. Numerous showers. Breezy. Highs 82 to 87, lows 72 to 78. Upcountry, highs 73 to 79, lows 56 to 62. East winds 15 to 25 miles per hour. Here are the forecast high and low temperatures for selected locations. Kahului, high 87, low 73. Hana, high 83, low 71. Haleakala Ranger Station, high 63, low 50. Kapalua, high 83, low 74. Molokati Airport, high 84, low 73. Lanari City, high 76, low 68. Here's the forecast for Haleakala Summit. Issued at 12:21 p.m. This afternoon, mostly sunny with scattered showers. Highs around 63 at the visitor center to around 75 at the summit. East winds 10 to 15 miles per hour. Chance of rain 50%. Tonight, partly cloudy with scattered showers. Lows around 50 at the visitor center to around 52 at the summit. East winds 10 to 15 miles per hour. Chance of rain 50%. Saturday, mostly sunny. Scattered showers in the morning, then isolated showers in the afternoon. Highs around 62 at the visitor center to around 65 at the summit. East winds up to 15 miles per hour. Chance of rain 50%. Saturday night, partly cloudy with scattered showers. Lows 46 to 57. East winds 10 to 15 miles per hour. Chance of rain 50%. Sunrise Saturday at Haleakala Summit, 5:51 a.m. Here's the forecast for the following county, Big Island, Hawaii. Today, windward, partly sunny, scattered showers. Leeward, sunny, isolated showers in the afternoon. Highs 87 to 92. Trades 15 to 20 miles per hour. Tonight, windward, mostly cloudy, numerous showers. Leeward, partly cloudy, isolated showers in the evening. Lows 71 to 76. Trades 15 to 20 miles per hour. Saturday, mostly cloudy windward. Mostly clear leeward. Scattered showers windward. Highs 84 to 89. Lows 71 to 76. Trades 15 to 20 miles per hour. Sunday, mostly cloudy windward. Mostly clear leeward. Scattered showers windward. Highs 85 to 90. Lows 72 to 77. Trades around 15 miles per hour. Monday, mostly cloudy windward. Mostly clear leeward. Scattered showers windward. Highs 87 to 92. Lows 72 to 77. Trades around 15 miles per hour. Tuesday, windward, mostly cloudy, scattered showers during the day, then numerous showers and isolated thunderstorms at night. Leeward, partly cloudy, isolated showers during the day, then scattered showers at night. Highs 88 to 93. Lows 74 to 79. Trades around 15 miles per hour.

The ultraviolet index for noon July 25th in Honolulu is 12. This corresponds to a very high exposure level. At noon, at Kahului, the sky was mostly sunny, with a temperature of 84 degrees. The relative humidity was 56%, and the dew point was 67 degrees. The wind was northeast, at 23 miles an hour, gusting to 32. The barometric pressure was 30.02 inches, or 1,016.5 millibars, and falling. On Lanai, at Lanai City, the sky was cloudy, and the temperature was 78. Elsewhere on Maui, Kapalua, the sky was mostly sunny, and the temperature was 81. Finally, on the Big Island, Hilo was partly sunny, and 82 degrees. At Kona, it was mostly sunny, with a temperature of 86. On Oahu, at Honolulu, the sky was mostly sunny, and the temperature was 86. East winds were gusting to 32 miles an hour. On Kauai, Lihue was cloudy, and the temperature was 81. Here are the buoy reports at noon. Wind speeds are in knots. Buoy 51101, wind east at 19. Buoy 51000, wind northeast at 16. Buoy 2, wind east at 21. Buoy 4, wind northeast at 16. Kahului Harbor, east at 15. Puvala Buoy, 7 feet, 7 seconds. Buoy data provided by the National Weather Service and the Pacific Islands Ocean Observing System. Here are some wind observations at noon. Wind speeds are in knots. Kahului northeast at 20, gusting to 28. Kahului Harbor north at 12. Makapulapai east at 16, gusting to 25. Kona southwest at 10. Hilo northeast at 11. High surf advisory for the following counties in Hawaii: Molokapi, Lanai, Kahoolawe, and Maui. What? Surf 8 to 12 feet this morning, decreasing to 7 to 10 feet in the afternoon. Where? South-facing shores of all Hawaiian islands. When? Until 6 p.m. Friday, though the advisory may need to be extended through the weekend. Impacts: moderate. Strong breaking waves and strong currents will make swimming dangerous. Heed all advice from ocean safety officials. When in doubt, don't go out. Issued at 8:53 a.m. The surf forecast for Maui. North-facing shores 0 to 2 feet through Saturday. West-facing shores 5 to 7 feet this morning, then 4 to 6 feet this afternoon. 4 to 6 feet Saturday morning, then 5 to 7 feet during the afternoon. South-facing shores 8 to 12 feet this morning, then 7 to 10 feet this afternoon. 7 to 10 feet Saturday morning, then 8 to 12 feet during the afternoon. East-facing shores 4 to 6 feet through Saturday. At 11 a.m., Oregon, 2100 UTC, the center of Hurricane Fausto was located near latitude 18.7 north, longitude 132.7 west, about 1641 miles east of Honolulu, about 1461 miles east of Hilo. Fausto is moving toward the west near 15 miles per hour, and this general motion is expected to continue for the next several days. Maximum sustained winds are near 105 miles per hour with higher gusts. Gradual weakening is forecast during the next several days. Hurricane force winds extend outward up to 40 miles from the center, and tropical storm force winds extend outward up to 185 miles. The estimated minimum central pressure is 967 millibars, 28.56 inches. 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The current time is 12:57 p.m. Hawaii Aleutian Standard Time. 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

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WWG 75 provides the latest public and marine weather forecasts, latest weather watches, warnings, and advisories for the islands of Monterey County and adjacent coastal waters. A weather synopsis is updated every 6 hours and broadcast continuously. Current weather reports, including coastal wind observations from selected Hawaii locations and marine weather buoys, are updated every hour. The coastal forecast is updated every 6 hours and broadcast continuously. When required, and in the interest of safety, U.S. Coast Guard notices to mariners and State Department of Health bulletins are broadcast. 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Breezy trade winds will usher in windward clouds and showers. Hurricane Fausto will travel west and weaken as he approaches the islands Tuesday. Tropical Storm Fausto, or the remnants of Fausto, is forecast to skirt north across the western half of the island chain mid-next week. Here's your Maui community forecast. High surf advisory for Molokapi, Lanai, Kahoolawe, and Maui. Issued Friday at 3:01 a.m. Today, windward, partly sunny, scattered showers. Leeward, sunny, isolated showers. Breezy. Highs 81 to 86 and 71 to 77 upcountry. East winds 15 to 25 miles per hour. Tonight, windward, mostly cloudy, scattered showers. Leeward, mostly clear, isolated showers. Breezy. Lows 70 to 76 and 51 to 57 upcountry. East winds 15 to 25 miles per hour. Saturday, partly cloudy. Scattered showers windward. Isolated showers leeward. Breezy. Highs 81 to 86, lows 70 to 76. Upcountry, highs 70 to 76, lows 51 to 57. Northeast winds 15 to 25 miles per hour. Sunday through Monday, windward, mostly cloudy, numerous showers. Leeward, partly cloudy, scattered showers. Breezy. Highs 80 to 86, lows 71 to 77. Upcountry, highs 72 to 78, lows 53 to 59. Northeast winds 15 to 25 miles per hour. Tuesday, mostly cloudy. Numerous showers. Breezy. Highs 82 to 87, lows 72 to 78. Upcountry, highs 73 to 79, lows 56 to 62. East winds 15 to 25 miles per hour. Here are the forecast high and low temperatures for selected locations. Kahului, high 87, low 73. Hana, high 83, low 71. Haleakala Ranger Station, high 63, low 50. Kapalua, high 83, low 74. Molokai Airport, high 84, low 73. Lanai City, high 76, low 68. Here's the forecast for Haleakala Summit. Issued at 12:21 p.m. This afternoon, mostly sunny with scattered showers. Highs around 63 at the visitor center to around 75 at the summit. East winds 10 to 15 miles per hour. Chance of rain 50%. Tonight, partly cloudy with scattered showers. Lows around 50 at the visitor.

centered at around 52 at the summit. East winds 10 to 15 miles per hour. Chance of rain 50%. Saturday, mostly sunny. Scattered showers in the morning, then isolated showers in the afternoon. Highs around 62 at the visitor center to around 65 at the summit. East winds up to 15 miles per hour. Chance of rain 50%. Saturday night, partly cloudy with scattered showers. Lows 46 to 57. East winds 10 to 15 miles per hour. Chance of rain 50%. Sunrise Saturday at Haleakala Summit, 5:51 a.m. Here's the forecast for the following county, Big Island, Hawaii. Today, windward, partly sunny, scattered showers. Leeward, sunny, isolated showers in the afternoon. Highs 87 to 92. Trades 15 to 20 miles per hour. Tonight, windward, mostly cloudy, numerous showers. Leeward, partly cloudy, isolated showers in the evening. Lows 71 to 76. Trades 15 to 20 miles per hour. Saturday, mostly cloudy windward. Mostly clear leeward. Scattered showers windward. Highs 84 to 89. Lows 71 to 76. Trades 15 to 20 miles per hour. Sunday, mostly cloudy windward. Mostly clear leeward. Scattered showers windward. Highs 85 to 90. Lows 72 to 77. Trades around 15 miles per hour. Monday, mostly cloudy windward. Mostly clear leeward. Scattered showers windward. Highs 87 to 92. Lows 72 to 77. Trades around 15 miles per hour. Tuesday, windward, mostly cloudy, scattered showers during the day, then numerous showers and isolated thunderstorms at night. Leeward, partly cloudy, isolated showers during the day, then scattered showers at night. Highs 88 to 93. Lows 74 to 79. Trades around 15 miles per hour. The ultraviolet index for noon July 25th in Honolulu is 12. This corresponds to a very high exposure level. At noon, at Kahului, the sky was mostly sunny, with a temperature of 84 degrees. The relative humidity was 56%, and the dew point was 67 degrees. The wind was northeast, at 23 miles an hour, gusting to 32. The barometric pressure was 30.02 inches, or 1,016.5 millibars, and falling. On Lanai, at Lanai City, the sky was cloudy, and the temperature was 78. Elsewhere on Maui, Kapalua, the sky was mostly sunny, and the temperature was 81. Finally, on the Big Island, Hilo was partly sunny, and 82 degrees. At Kona, it was mostly sunny, with a temperature of 86. On Oahu, at Honolulu, the sky was mostly sunny, and the temperature was 86. East winds were gusting to 32 miles an hour. On Kauai, Lihue was cloudy, and the temperature was 81. Here are the buoy reports at noon. Wind speeds are in knots. Buoy 51101, wind east at 19. Buoy 51000, wind northeast at 16. Buoy 2, wind east at 21. Buoy 4, wind northeast at 16. Kahului Harbor, east at 15. Pauvela Buoy, 7 feet, 7 seconds. Buoy data provided by the National Weather Service and the Pacific Islands Ocean Observing System. Here are some wind observations at noon. Wind speeds are in knots. Kahului northeast at 20, gusting to 28. Kahului Harbor north at 12. Makapulapai east at 16, gusting to 25. Kona southwest at 10. Hilo northeast at 11. High surf advisory for the following counties in Hawaii, Molokai, Lanai, Kahoʻolawe.

4 to 6 feet Saturday morning, then 5 to 7 feet during the afternoon. South-facing shores 8 to 12 feet this morning, then 7 to 10 feet this afternoon. 7 to 10 feet Saturday morning, then 8 to 12 feet during the afternoon. East-facing shores 4 to 6 feet through Saturday. At 11 a.m., Oregon, 2100 UTC, the center of Hurricane Fausto was located near latitude 18.7 north, longitude 132.7 west. About 1641 miles east of Honolulu. About 1461 miles east of Iloilo. Fausto is moving toward the west near 15 miles per hour, and this general motion is expected to continue for the next several days. Maximum sustained winds are near 105 miles per hour with higher gusts. Gradual weakening is forecast during the next several days. Hurricane force winds extend outward up to 40 miles from the center, and tropical storm force winds extend outward up to 185 miles. The estimated minimum central pressure is 967 millibars, 28.56 inches. 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The current time is 1:09 p.m. Hawaii Aleutian Standard Time. 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WWG-75 provides the latest public and marine weather forecasts, latest weather watches, warnings, and advisories for the islands of Maui County and adjacent coastal waters. A weather synopsis is updated every 6 hours and broadcast continuously. Current weather reports, including coastal wind observations from selected Hawaii locations and marine weather buoys, are updated every hour. The coastal forecast is updated every 6 hours and broadcast continuously. When required, and in the interest of safety, U.S. Coast Guard notices to mariners and State Department of Health bulletins are broadcast. Regularly scheduled broadcasts are temporarily discontinued during instances of weather watches and warnings. 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We would like to hear your comments about our broadcast. This radio broadcast is to serve you and is one of the many public services performed by your National Weather Service. When a hurricane or tropical storm threatens, secure loose outdoor objects that might be blown away by high winds and become flying debris. Boats should be moored securely or moved to a designated safe area well before the storm arrives. Windows should be boarded up. Larger windows may be broken by wind pressure, while smaller windows are mainly damaged by wind-driven debris. If evacuation is required, be sure to take your disaster supply kit when leaving for a designated shelter. Keep in mind that evacuation routes may become flooded or cut off, even before the full force of the tropical cyclone arrives. Take time now and be prepared. Breezy trade winds will usher in windward clouds and showers. Hurricane Fausto will travel west and weaken as he approaches the islands Tuesday. Tropical Storm Fausto or the remnants of Fausto is forecast to skirt north across the western half of the island chain mid-next week. Here's your Maui community forecast. High surf advisory for Molokati, Lanai, Kahoolawe, and Maui. Issued Friday at 3:01 a.m. Today, windward, partly sunny, scattered showers. Leeward, sunny, isolated showers. Breezy. Highs 81.

86 and 71 to 77 upcountry. East winds 15 to 25 miles per hour. Tonight, windward, mostly cloudy, scattered showers. Leeward, mostly clear, isolated showers. Breezy. Lows 70 to 76 and 51 to 57 upcountry. East winds 15 to 25 miles per hour. Saturday, partly cloudy. Scattered showers windward. Isolated showers leeward. Breezy. Highs 81 to 86, lows 70 to 76. Upcountry, highs 70 to 76, lows 51 to 57. Northeast winds 15 to 25 miles per hour. Sunday through Monday, windward, mostly cloudy, numerous showers. Leeward, partly cloudy, scattered showers. Breezy. Highs 80 to 86, lows 71 to 77. Upcountry, highs 72 to 78, lows 53 to 59. Northeast winds 15 to 25 miles per hour. Tuesday, mostly cloudy. Numerous showers. Breezy. Highs 82 to 87, lows 72 to 78. Upcountry, highs 73 to 79, lows 56 to 62. East winds 15 to 25 miles per hour. Here are the forecast high and low temperatures for selected locations. Kahului, high 87, low 73. Hana, high 83, low 71. Haleakala Ranger Station, high 63, low 50. Kapalua, high 83, low 74. Molokati Airport, high 84, low 73. Lanari City, high 76, low 68. Here's the forecast for Haleakala Summit. Issued at 12:21 p.m. This afternoon, mostly sunny with scattered showers. Highs around 63 at the visitor center to around 75 at the summit. East winds 10 to 15 miles per hour. Chance of rain 50%. Tonight, partly cloudy with scattered showers. Lows around 50 at the visitor center to around 52 at the summit. East winds 10 to 15 miles per hour. Chance of rain 50%. Saturday, mostly sunny. Scattered showers in the morning, then isolated showers in the afternoon. Highs around 62 at the visitor center to around 65 at the summit. East winds up to 15 miles per hour. Chance of rain 50%. Saturday night, partly cloudy with scattered showers. Lows 46 to 57. East winds 10 to 15 miles per hour. Chance of rain 50%. Sunrise Saturday at Haleakala Summit, 5:51 a.m. Here's the forecast for the following county, Big Island, Hawaii. Today, windward, partly sunny, scattered showers. Leeward, sunny, isolated showers in the afternoon. Highs 87 to 92. Trades 15 to 20 miles per hour. Tonight, windward, mostly cloudy, numerous showers. Leeward, partly cloudy, isolated showers in the evening. Lows 71 to 76. Trades 15 to 20 miles per hour. Saturday, mostly cloudy windward. Mostly clear leeward. Scattered showers windward. Highs 84 to 89. Lows 71 to 76. Trades 15 to 20 miles per hour. Sunday, mostly cloudy windward. Mostly clear leeward. Scattered showers windward. Highs 85 to 90. Lows 72 to 77. Trades around 15 miles per hour. Monday, mostly cloudy windward. Mostly clear leeward. Scattered showers windward. Highs 87 to 92. Lows 72 to 77. Trades around 15 miles per hour. Tuesday, windward, mostly cloudy, scattered showers during the day, then numerous showers and isolated thunderstorms at night. Leeward, partly cloudy, isolated.

showers during the day, then scattered showers at night. Highs 88 to 93. Lows 74 to 79. Trades around 15 miles per hour. The ultraviolet index for noon July 25th in Honolulu is 12. This corresponds to a very high exposure level. At 1 p.m., at Kahului, mostly sunny, and 84 degrees. Relative humidity 60%, dew point 69 degrees. Wind northeast, 24 miles an hour, gusting to 32. The barometric pressure 30.01 inches, or 1,016.2 millibars, and falling. Lanai City, mostly sunny, 80. Kapalua, drizzle, 77. Lilo, partly sunny, 83. Kona, sunny, 87. Honolulu, mostly sunny, 86. Northeast wind gusting to 32 miles an hour. Lihue, cloudy, 80. Here are the buoy reports at 1 p.m. Wind speeds are in knots. Buoy 51101, wind east at 19. Buoy 51000, east at 17, 8 feet, 7 seconds. Buoy 2, east at 19, 7 feet, 7 seconds. Buoy 4, northeast at 16, 7 feet, 8 seconds. Kahului Harbor, northeast at 13. Kauvala Buoy, 7 feet, 8 seconds. Buoy data provided by the National Weather Service and the Pacific Islands Ocean Observing System. Here are some wind observations at noon. Wind speeds are in knots. Kahului northeast at 20, gusting to 28. Kahului Harbor north at 12. Makapulapai east at 16, gusting to 25. Kona southwest at 10. Lilo northeast at 11. High surf advisory for the following counties in Hawaii, Molokaʻi, Lanai, Kahoʻolawe, and Maui. What? Surf 8 to 12 feet this morning, decreasing to 7 to 10 feet in the afternoon. Where? South-facing shores of all Hawaiian islands. When? Until 6 p.m. Friday, though the advisory may need to be extended through the weekend. Impacts, moderate. Strong breaking waves and strong currents will make swimming dangerous. Heed all advice from ocean safety officials. When in doubt, don't go out. Issued at 8:53 a.m. The surf forecast for Maui. North-facing shores 0 to 2 feet through Saturday. West-facing shores 5 to 7 feet this morning, then 4 to 6 feet this afternoon. 4 to 6 feet Saturday morning, then 5 to 7 feet during the afternoon. South-facing shores 8 to 12 feet this morning, then 7 to 10 feet this afternoon. 7 to 10 feet Saturday morning, then 8 to 12 feet during the afternoon. East-facing shores 4 to 6 feet through Saturday. At 11 a.m., Oregon, 2100 UTC, the center of Hurricane Fausto was located near latitude 18.7 north, longitude 132.7 west, about 1641 miles east of Honolulu, about 1461 miles east of Ilo. Fausto is moving toward the west near 15 miles per hour, and this general motion is expected to continue for the next several days. Maximum sustained winds are near 105 miles per hour with higher gusts. Gradual weakening is forecast during the next several days. Hurricane force winds extend outward up to 40 miles from the center, and tropical storm force winds extend outward up to 185 miles. The estimated minimum central pressure is 967 millibars, 28.56 inches. 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The current time is 1:22 p.m. Hawaii Aleutian Standard Time. Breezy trade winds will usher in windward clouds and showers. Hurricane Fausto will travel west and weaken as he approaches the islands Tuesday. Tropical storm Fausto, or the remnants of Fausto, is forming.

S District North across the western half of the island chain mid next week. Here's your Maui community forecast. High surf advisory for Molokapi, Lanai, Kahoolawe, and Maui. Issued Friday at 3:01 a.m. Today, windward, partly sunny, scattered showers. Leeward, sunny, isolated showers. Breezy. Highs 81 to 86 and 71 to 77 upcountry. East winds 15 to 25 miles per hour. Tonight, windward, mostly cloudy, scattered showers. Leeward, mostly clear, isolated showers. Breezy. Lows 70 to 76 and 51 to 57 upcountry. East winds 15 to 25 miles per hour. Saturday, partly cloudy. Scattered showers windward. Isolated showers leeward. Breezy. Highs 81 to 86, lows 70 to 76. Upcountry, highs 70 to 76, lows 51 to 57. Northeast winds 15 to 25 miles per hour. Sunday through Monday, windward, mostly cloudy, numerous showers. Leeward, partly cloudy, scattered showers. Breezy. Highs 80 to 86, lows 71 to 77. Upcountry, highs 72 to 78, lows 53 to 59. Northeast winds 15 to 25 miles per hour. Tuesday, mostly cloudy. Numerous showers. Breezy. Highs 82 to 87, lows 72 to 78. Upcountry, highs 73 to 79, lows 56 to 62. East winds 15 to 25 miles per hour. Here are the forecast high and low temperatures for selected locations. Kahului, high 87, low 73. Hana, high 83, low 71. Haleakala Ranger Station, high 63, low 50. Kapalua, high 83, low 74. Molokati Airport, high 84, low 73. Lanai City, high 76, low 68. Here's the forecast for Haleakala Summit. Issued at 12:21 p.m. This afternoon, mostly sunny with scattered showers. Highs around 63 at the visitor center to around 75 at the summit. East winds 10 to 15 miles per hour. Chance of rain 50%. Tonight, partly cloudy with scattered showers. Lows around 50 at the visitor center to around 52 at the summit. East winds 10 to 15 miles per hour. Chance of rain 50%. Saturday, mostly sunny. Scattered showers in the morning, then isolated showers in the afternoon. Highs around 62 at the visitor center to around 65 at the summit. East winds up to 15 miles per hour. Chance of rain 50%. Saturday night, partly cloudy with scattered showers. Lows 46 to 57. East winds 10 to 15 miles per hour. Chance of rain 50%. Sunrise Saturday at Haleakala Summit, 5:51 a.m. Here's the forecast for the following county, Big Island, Hawaii. Today, windward, partly sunny, scattered showers. Leeward, sunny, isolated showers in the afternoon. Highs 87 to 92. Trades 15 to 20 miles per hour. Tonight, windward, mostly cloudy, numerous showers. Leeward, partly cloudy, isolated showers in the evening. Lows 71 to 76. Trades 15 to 20 miles per hour. Saturday, mostly cloudy windward. Mostly clear leeward. Scattered showers windward. Highs 84 to 89. Lows 71 to 76. Trades 15 to 20 miles per hour. Sunday, mostly cloudy windward. Mostly clear leeward. Scattered showers windward. Highs 85 to 90. Lows 72 to 77. Trades around 15 miles per hour. Monday.

mostly cloudy windward, mostly clear leeward, scattered showers windward, highs 87 to 92, lows 72 to 77, trades around 15 miles per hour. Tuesday, windward, mostly cloudy, scattered showers during the day, then numerous showers and isolated thunderstorms at night. Leeward, partly cloudy, isolated showers during the day, then scattered showers at night. Highs 88 to 93. Lows 74 to 79. Trades around 15 miles per hour. The ultraviolet index for noon July 25th in Honolulu is 12. This corresponds to a very high exposure level. At 1 p.m., at Kahului, mostly sunny, and 84 degrees. Relative humidity 60%, dew point 69 degrees. Wind northeast, 24 miles an hour, gusting to 32. The barometric pressure 30.01 inches, or 1,016.2 millibars, and falling. Lanai City, mostly sunny, 80. Kapalua, drizzle, 77. Lilo, partly sunny, 83. Kona, sunny, 87. Honolulu, mostly sunny, 86. Northeast wind gusting to 32 miles an hour. Lihue, cloudy, 80. Here are the buoy reports at 1 p.m. Wind speeds are in knots. Buoy 51101, wind east at 19. Buoy 51000, east at 17, 8 feet, 7 seconds. Buoy 2, east at 19, 7 feet, 7 seconds. Buoy 4, northeast at 16, 7 feet, 8 seconds. Kahului Harbor, northeast at 13. Uvala Buoy, 7 feet, 8 seconds. Buoy data provided by the National Weather Service and the Pacific Islands Ocean Observing System. Here are some wind observations at 1 p.m. Wind speeds are in knots. Kahului northeast at 21, gusting to 28. Kahului Harbor northeast at 14. Makapulapai east at 17, gusting to 27. Kona southwest at 10, gusting to 17. Hilo east at 10. During a hurricane or tropical storm event, if you live inland away from the beach and away from low-lying areas, and your home is well constructed, stay at home. Once a hurricane or tropical storm arrives in your area, remain indoors in an interior room. Blowing debris can be deadly. Travel should be avoided. Form a disaster plan now and have a disaster supply kit on hand. Emergency preparedness, the responsibility of each individual. Take time now and be prepared. 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The current time is 1:31 p.m. Hawaii Aleutian Standard Time. Breezy trade winds will usher in windward clouds and showers. Hurricane Fausto will travel west and weaken as he approaches the islands Tuesday. Tropical Storm Fausto or the remnants of Fausto is forecast to skirt north across the western half of the island chain mid-next week. Here's your Maui community forecast. High surf advisory for Molokati, Lanai, Kahoolawe, and Maui. Issued Friday at 3:01 a.m. Today, windward, partly sunny, scattered showers. Leeward, sunny, isolated showers. Breezy. Highs 81 to 86 and 71 to 77 upcountry. East winds 15 to 25 miles per hour. Tonight, windward, mostly cloudy, scattered showers. Leeward, mostly clear, isolated showers. Breezy. Lows 70 to 76 and 51 to 57 upcountry. East winds 15 to 25 miles per hour. Saturday, partly cloudy. Scattered showers windward. Isolated showers leeward. Breezy. Highs 81 to 86, lows 70 to 76.

Scattered showers windward. Isolated showers leeward. Breezy. Highs 81 to 86, lows 70 to 76. Upcountry, highs 70 to 76, lows 51 to 57. Northeast winds 15 to 25 miles per hour. Sunday through Monday, windward, mostly cloudy, numerous showers. Leeward, partly cloudy, scattered showers. Breezy. Highs 80 to 86, lows 71 to 77. Upcountry, highs 72 to 78, lows 53 to 59. Northeast winds 15 to 25 miles per hour. Tuesday, mostly cloudy. Numerous showers. Breezy. Highs 82 to 87, lows 72 to 78. Upcountry, highs 73 to 79, lows 56 to 62. East winds 15 to 25 miles per hour. Here are the forecast high and low temperatures for selected locations. Kahului, high 87, low 73. Hana, high 83, low 71. Haleakala Ranger Station, high 63, low 50. Kapalua, high 83, low 74. Molokati Airport, high 84, low 73. Lanari City, high 76, low 68. Here's the forecast for Haleakala Summit. Issued at 12:21 p.m. This afternoon, mostly sunny with scattered showers. Highs around 63 at the visitor center to around 75 at the summit. East winds 10 to 15 miles per hour. Chance of rain 50%. Tonight, partly cloudy with scattered showers. Lows around 50 at the visitor center to around 52 at the summit. East winds 10 to 15 miles per hour. Chance of rain 50%. Saturday, mostly sunny. Scattered showers in the morning, then isolated showers in the afternoon. Highs around 62 at the visitor center to around 65 at the summit. East winds up to 15 miles per hour. Chance of rain 50%. Saturday night, partly cloudy with scattered showers. Lows 46 to 57. East winds 10 to 15 miles per hour. Chance of rain 50%. Sunrise Saturday at Haleakala Summit, 5:51 a.m. Here's the forecast for the following county, Big Island, Hawaii. Today, windward, partly sunny, scattered showers. Leeward, sunny, isolated showers in the afternoon. Highs 87 to 92. Trades 15 to 20 miles per hour. Tonight, windward, mostly cloudy, numerous showers. Leeward, partly cloudy, isolated showers in the evening. Lows 71 to 76. Trades 15 to 20 miles per hour. Saturday, mostly cloudy windward. Mostly clear leeward. Scattered showers windward. Highs 84 to 89. Lows 71 to 76. Trades 15 to 20 miles per hour. Sunday, mostly cloudy windward. Mostly clear leeward. Scattered showers windward. Highs 85 to 90. Lows 72 to 77. Trades around 15 miles per hour. Monday, mostly cloudy windward. Mostly clear leeward. Scattered showers windward. Highs 87 to 92. Lows 72 to 77. Trades around 15 miles per hour. Tuesday, windward, mostly cloudy, scattered showers during the day, then numerous showers and isolated thunderstorms at night. Leeward, partly cloudy, isolated showers during the day, then scattered showers at night. Highs 88 to 93. Lows 74 to 79. Trades around 15 miles per hour. The ultraviolet index for noon July 25th in Honolulu is 12. This corresponds to a very high exposure level. At 1 p.m., at Kahului, it was mostly sunny, with a temperature of 84 degrees.

relative humidity was 60%, and the dew point was 69 degrees. The wind was northeast at 24 miles an hour, gusting to 32. The barometric pressure was 30.01 inches, or 1,016.2 millibars, and falling. At Lanadi City, under a mostly sunny sky, the temperature was 80 degrees. At Kapalua, there was drizzle, and the temperature was 77 degrees. At Hilo, it was partly sunny, with a temperature of 83 degrees. At Kona, it was sunny, with a temperature of 87 degrees. At Honolulu, it was mostly sunny, with a temperature of 86 degrees. Northeast winds were gusting to 32 miles an hour. At Lihue, under a cloudy sky, the temperature was 80 degrees. Here are the buoy reports at 1 p.m. Wind speeds are in knots. Buoy 51101, wind east at 19. Buoy 51000, wind northeast at 17. Buoy 2, wind east at 19. Buoy 4, wind northeast at 16. Kahului Harbor, northeast at 13. Pu'uvela Buoy, 7 feet, 8 seconds. Buoy data provided by the National Weather Service and the Pacific Islands Ocean Observing System. Here are some wind observations at 1 p.m. Wind speeds are in knots. Kahului northeast at 21, gusting to 28. Kahului Harbor northeast at 14. Makapu'ulapai east at 17, gusting to 27. Kona southwest at 10, gusting to 17. Lilo east at 10. High surf advisory for the following counties in Hawaii: Molokati, Lanai, Kahoolawe, and Maui. What? Surf 8 to 12 feet this morning, decreasing to 7 to 10 feet in the afternoon. Where? South-facing shores of all Hawaiian islands. When? Until 6 p.m. Friday, though the advisory may need to be extended through the weekend. Impacts? Moderate. Strong breaking waves and strong currents will make swimming dangerous. Heed all advice from ocean safety officials. When in doubt, don't go out. Issued at 8:53 a.m. The surf forecast for Maui. North-facing shores 0 to 2 feet through Saturday. West-facing shores 5 to 7 feet this morning, then 4 to 6 feet this afternoon. 4 to 6 feet Saturday morning, then 5 to 7 feet during the afternoon. South-facing shores 8 to 12 feet this morning, then 7 to 10 feet this afternoon. 7 to 10 feet Saturday morning, then 8 to 12 feet during the afternoon. East-facing shores 4 to 6 feet through Saturday. At 11 a.m., Oregon, 2100 UTC, the center of Hurricane Fausto was located near latitude 18.7 north, longitude 132.7 west, about 1641 miles east of Honolulu, about 1461 miles east of Hilo. Fausto is moving toward the west near 15 miles per hour, and this general motion is expected to continue for the next several days. Maximum sustained winds are near 105 miles per hour with higher gusts. Gradual weakening is forecast during the next several days. Hurricane force winds extend outward up to 40 miles from the center, and tropical storm force winds extend outward up to 185 miles. The estimated minimum central pressure is 967 millibars, 28.56 inches. 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The current time is 1:42 p.m. Hawaii Aleutian Standard Time. Breezy trade winds will usher in windward clouds and showers. Hurricane Fausto will travel west and weaken as he approaches the islands Tuesday. Tropical Storm Fausto, or the remnants of Fausto, is forecast to skirt north across the western half of the island chain mid-next week. Here's your Maui community forecast. High surf advisory for Molokati, Lanai, Kahoolawe, and Maui. Issued Friday at 3:01 a.m.

Today, windward, partly sunny, scattered showers. Leeward, sunny, isolated showers. Breezy. Highs 81 to 86 and 71 to 77 upcountry. East winds 15 to 25 miles per hour. Tonight, windward, mostly cloudy, scattered showers. Leeward, mostly clear, isolated showers. Breezy. Lows 70 to 76 and 51 to 57 upcountry. East winds 15 to 25 miles per hour. Saturday, partly cloudy. Scattered showers windward. Isolated showers leeward. Breezy. Highs 81 to 86, lows 70 to 76. Upcountry, highs 70 to 76, lows 51 to 57. Northeast winds 15 to 25 miles per hour. Sunday through Monday, windward, mostly cloudy, numerous showers. Leeward, partly cloudy, scattered showers. Breezy. Highs 80 to 86, lows 71 to 77. Upcountry, highs 72 to 78, lows 53 to 59. Northeast winds 15 to 25 miles per hour. Tuesday, mostly cloudy. Numerous showers. Breezy. Highs 82 to 87, lows 72 to 78. Upcountry, highs 73 to 79, lows 56 to 62. East winds 15 to 25 miles per hour. Here are the forecast high and low temperatures for selected locations. Kahului, high 87, low 73. Hana, high 83, low 71. Haleakala Ranger Station, high 63, low 50. Kapalua, high 83, low 74. Molokati Airport, high 84, low 73. Lanari City, high 76, low 68. Here's the forecast for Haleakala Summit. Issued at 12:21 p.m. This afternoon, mostly sunny with scattered showers. Highs around 63 at the visitor center to around 75 at the summit. East winds 10 to 15 miles per hour. Chance of rain 50%. Tonight, partly cloudy with scattered showers. Lows around 50 at the visitor center to around 52 at the summit. East winds 10 to 15 miles per hour. Chance of rain 50%. Saturday, mostly sunny. Scattered showers in the morning, then isolated showers in the afternoon. Highs around 62 at the visitor center to around 65 at the summit. East winds up to 15 miles per hour. Chance of rain 50%. Saturday night, partly cloudy with scattered showers. Lows 46 to 57. East winds 10 to 15 miles per hour. Chance of rain 50%. Sunrise Saturday at Haleakala Summit, 5:51 a.m. Here's the forecast for the following county, Big Island, Hawaii. Today, windward, partly sunny, scattered showers. Leeward, sunny, isolated showers in the afternoon. Highs 87 to 92. Trades 15 to 20 miles per hour. Tonight, windward, mostly cloudy, numerous showers. Leeward, partly cloudy, isolated showers in the evening. Lows 71 to 76. Trades 15 to 20 miles per hour. Saturday, mostly cloudy windward. Mostly clear leeward. Scattered showers windward. Highs 84 to 89. Lows 71 to 76. Trades 15 to 20 miles per hour. Sunday, mostly cloudy windward. Mostly clear leeward. Scattered showers windward. Highs 85 to 90. Lows 72 to 77. Trades around 15 miles per hour. Monday, mostly cloudy windward. Mostly clear leeward. Scattered showers windward. Highs 87 to 92. Lows 72 to 77. Trades around 15 miles per hour.

Tuesday, windward, mostly cloudy, scattered showers during the day, then numerous showers and isolated thunderstorms at night. Leeward, partly cloudy, isolated showers during the day, then scattered showers at night. Highs 88 to 93. Lows 74 to 79. Trades around 15 miles per hour. The ultraviolet index for noon July 25th in Honolulu is 12. This corresponds to a very high exposure level. At 1 p.m., at Kahului, it was mostly sunny, with a temperature of 84 degrees. The relative humidity was 60%, and the dew point was 69 degrees. The wind was northeast, at 24 miles an hour, gusting to 32. The barometric pressure was 30.01 inches, or 1,016.2 millibars, and falling. At Lanai City, under a mostly sunny sky, the temperature was 80 degrees. At Kapalua, there was drizzle, and the temperature was 77 degrees. At Hilo, it was partly sunny, with a temperature of 83 degrees. At Kona, it was sunny, with a temperature of 87 degrees. At Honolulu, it was mostly sunny, with a temperature of 86 degrees. Northeast winds were gusting to 32 miles an hour. At Lihue, under a cloudy sky, the temperature was 80 degrees. Here are the buoy reports at 1 p.m. Wind speeds are in knots. Buoy 51101, wind east at 19. Buoy 51000, wind northeast at 17. Buoy 2, wind east at 19. Buoy 4, wind northeast at 16. Kahului Harbor, northeast at 13. Pauvela Buoy, 7 feet, 8 seconds. Buoy data provided by the National Weather Service and the Pacific Islands Ocean Observing System. Here are some wind observations at 1 p.m. Wind speeds are in knots. Kahului northeast at 21, gusting to 28. Kahului Harbor northeast at 14. Makapulapai east at 17, gusting to 27. Kona southwest at 10, gusting to 17. Lilo east at 10. High surf advisory for the following counties in Hawaii, Molokati, Lanai, Kahoolawe, and Maui. What? Surf 8 to 12 feet this morning, decreasing to 7 to 10 feet in the afternoon. Where? South-facing shores of all Hawaiian islands. When? Until 6 p.m. Friday, though the advisory may need to be extended through the weekend. Impacts, moderate. Strong breaking waves and strong currents will make swimming dangerous. Heed all advice from ocean safety officials. When in doubt, don't go out. Issued at 8:53 a.m. The surf forecast for Maui. North-facing shores 0 to 2 feet through Saturday. West-facing shores 5 to 7 feet this morning, then 4 to 6 feet this afternoon. 4 to 6 feet Saturday morning, then 5 to 7 feet during the afternoon. South-facing shores 8 to 12 feet this morning, then 7 to 10 feet this afternoon. 7 to 10 feet Saturday morning, then 8 to 12 feet during the afternoon. East-facing shores 4 to 6 feet through Saturday. At 11 a.m., Oregon, 2100 UTC, the center of Hurricane Fausto was located near latitude 18.7 north, longitude 132.7 west, about 1641 miles east of Honolulu, about 1461 miles east of Hilo. Fausto is moving toward the west near 15 miles per hour, and this general motion is expected to continue for the next several days. Maximum sustained winds are near 105 miles per hour with higher gusts. Gradual weakening is forecast during the next several days. Hurricane force winds extend outward up to 40 miles from the center, and tropical storm force winds extend outward up to 185 miles. The estimated minimum central pressure is 967 millibars, 28.56 inches. 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

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The current time is 1:53 p.m. Hawaii Aleutian Standard Time. Breezy trade winds will usher in windward clouds and showers. Hurricane Fausta will travel west and weaken as he approaches the islands Tuesday. Tropical Storm Fausta or the remnants of Fausta is forecast to skirt north across the western half of the island chain mid-next week. Here's your Maui community forecast. High surf advisory for Molokati, Lanai, Kahoolawe, and Maui. Issued Friday at 3:01 a.m. Today, windward, partly sunny, scattered showers. Leeward, sunny, isolated showers. Breezy. Highs 81 to 86 and 71 to 77 upcountry. East winds 15 to 25 miles per hour. Tonight, windward, mostly cloudy, scattered showers. Leeward, mostly clear, isolated showers. Breezy. Lows 70 to 76 and 51 to 57 upcountry. East winds 15 to 25 miles per hour. Saturday, partly cloudy. Scattered showers windward. Isolated showers leeward. Breezy. Highs 81 to 86, lows 70 to 76. Upcountry, highs 70 to 76, lows 51 to 57. Northeast winds 15 to 25 miles per hour. Sunday through Monday, windward, mostly cloudy, numerous showers. Leeward, partly cloudy, scattered showers. Breezy. Highs 80 to 86, lows 71 to 77. Upcountry, highs 72 to 78, lows 53 to 59. Northeast winds 15 to 25 miles per hour. Tuesday, mostly cloudy. Numerous showers. Breezy. Highs 82 to 87, lows 72 to 78. Upcountry, highs 73 to 79, lows 56 to 62. East winds 15 to 25 miles per hour. Here are the forecast high and low temperatures for selected locations. Kahului, high 87, low 73. Hana, high 83, low 71. Haleakala Ranger Station, high 63, low 50. Kapalua, high 83, low 74. Molokati Airport, high 84, low 73. Lanai City, high 76, low 68. Here's the forecast for Haleakala Summit. Issued at 12:21 p.m. This afternoon, mostly sunny with scattered showers. Highs around 63 at the visitor center to around 75 at the summit. East winds 10 to 15 miles per hour. Chance of rain 50%. Tonight, partly cloudy with scattered showers. Lows around 50 at the visitor center to around 52 at the summit. East winds 10 to 15 miles per hour. Chance of rain 50%. Saturday, mostly sunny. Scattered showers in the morning, then isolated showers in the afternoon. Highs around 62 at the visitor center to around 65 at the summit. East winds up to 15 miles per hour. Chance of rain 50%. Saturday night, partly cloudy with scattered showers. Lows 46 to 57. East winds 10 to 15 miles per hour. Chance of rain 50%. Sunrise Saturday at Haleakala Summit, 5:51 a.m. Here's the forecast for the following county, Big Island, Hawaii. Today, windward, partly sunny, scattered showers. Leeward, sunny, isolated showers in the afternoon. Highs 87 to 92. Trades 15 to 20 miles per hour. Tonight, windward, mostly cloudy, numerous showers. Leeward, partly cloudy, isolated showers in the evening. Lows 71 to 76. Trades 15 to 20 miles per hour. Saturday, mostly cloudy windward. Mostly clear leeward. Scattered showers windward. Highs 84 to 89.

lows 71 to 76. Trades 15 to 20 miles per hour. Sunday, mostly cloudy windward. Mostly clear leeward. Scattered showers windward. Highs 85 to 90. Lows 72 to 77. Trades around 15 miles per hour. Monday, mostly cloudy windward. Mostly clear leeward. Scattered showers windward. Highs 87 to 92. Lows 72 to 77. Trades around 15 miles per hour. Tuesday, windward, mostly cloudy, scattered showers during the day, then numerous showers and isolated thunderstorms at night. Leeward, partly cloudy, isolated showers during the day, then scattered showers at night. Highs 88 to 93. Lows 74 to 79. Trades around 15 miles per hour. The ultraviolet index for noon July 25th in Honolulu is 12. This corresponds to a very high exposure level. At 1 p.m., at Kahului, it was mostly sunny, with a temperature of 84 degrees. The relative humidity was 60%, and the dew point was 69 degrees. The wind was northeast, at 24 miles an hour, gusting to 32. The barometric pressure was 30.01 inches, or 1,016.2 millibars, and falling. At Lanai City, under a mostly sunny sky, the temperature was 80 degrees. At Kapalua, there was drizzle, and the temperature was 77 degrees. At Hilo, it was partly sunny, with a temperature of 83 degrees. At Kona, it was sunny, with a temperature of 87 degrees. At Honolulu, it was mostly sunny, with a temperature of 86 degrees. Northeast winds were gusting to 32 miles an hour. At Lihue, under a cloudy sky, the temperature was 80 degrees. Here are the buoy reports at 1 p.m. Wind speeds are in knots. Buoy 51101, wind east at 19. Buoy 51000, wind northeast at 17. Buoy 2, wind east at 19. Buoy 4, wind northeast at 16. Kahului Harbor, northeast at 13. Pauvela Buoy, 7 feet, 8 seconds. Buoy data provided by the National Weather Service and the Pacific Islands Ocean Observing System. Here are some wind observations at 1 p.m. Wind speeds are in knots. Kahului northeast at 21, gusting to 28. Kahului Harbor northeast at 14. Makapulapai east at 17, gusting to 27. Kona southwest at 10, gusting to 17. Hilo east at 10. High surf advisory for the following counties in Hawaii: Molokati, Lanai, Kahoolawe, and Maui. What? Surf 8 to 12 feet this morning, decreasing to 7 to 10 feet in the afternoon. Where? South-facing shores of all Hawaiian islands. When? Until 6 p.m. Friday, though the advisory may need to be extended through the weekend. Impacts, moderate. Strong breaking waves and strong currents will make swimming dangerous. Heed all advice from ocean safety officials. When in doubt, don't go out. Issued at 8:53 a.m. The surf forecast for Maui. North-facing shores 0 to 2 feet through Saturday. West-facing shores 5 to 7 feet this morning, then 4 to 6 feet this afternoon. 4 to 6 feet Saturday morning, then 5 to 7 feet during the afternoon. South-facing shores 8 to 12 feet this morning, then 7 to 10 feet this afternoon. 7 to 10 feet Saturday morning, then 8 to 12 feet during the afternoon. East-facing shores 4 to 6 feet through Saturday. At 11 a.m., Oregon, 2100 UTC, the center of Hurricane Fausto was located near latitude 18.7 north, longitude 132.7 west, about 1641 miles east of Honolulu, about 1461 miles east of Hilo. Fausto is moving toward the west near 15 miles per hour, and this